sunny and 93. Wind south at 12 miles an hour. El Dorado, sunny and 90. Wind south at 5 miles an hour. Monroe, sunny and 92. Wind south at 7 miles an hour. Natchitoches, mostly sunny and 92. Wind calm. Marshall, partly sunny and 88. Wind south at 9 miles an hour. And at Longview, partly sunny and 87 degrees. Wind south at 10 miles an hour. Elsewhere across the four-state area, over at Dallas, mostly sunny and 92. Oklahoma City, mostly sunny and 90. Little Rock, cloudy and 91. Jackson, Mississippi, mostly sunny and 84. Baton Rouge, sunny and 89. And at Houston, mostly sunny and 91 degrees. For the most current information, check us out on the web at www.weather.gov/sht. The Shreveport Climate Summary for this evening, as of 4 p.m., June 25, 2026. Today's high temperature was 92 degrees. The normal high is 92. The record high is 104 degrees, which was set in 1875. Today's low temperature was 75 degrees. The normal low is 72. The record low is 59 degrees, which was set in 1974. No precipitation fell today, which leaves the monthly total at 7.55 inches. This is 3.57 inches above the normal amount of 3.98 inches for June. The total precipitation for the year still stands at 23.63 inches, which is 3.60 inches below normal. Sunset tonight is at 8:26 p.m. Sunrise tomorrow is at 6:10 a.m. Now let's check on your local forecast. Tonight, mostly clear. Lows in the mid-70s. South winds 5 to 10 miles per hour. Friday, mostly cloudy in the morning, then becoming partly cloudy. Highs in the lower 90s. Southwest winds 5 to 10 miles per hour with gusts up to 20 miles per hour. Friday night, partly cloudy. Lows in the upper 70s. South winds 5 to 10 miles per hour. Saturday, mostly cloudy in the morning, then clearing. Highs in the lower 90s. South winds 5 to 10 miles per hour. Saturday night, clear. Lows in the upper 70s. South winds 5 to 10 miles per hour. Sunday, mostly sunny. Highs in the mid-90s. Sunday night, clear. Lows in the mid-70s. Monday, mostly sunny. Hot with highs in the mid-90s. Monday night, clear. Lows in the mid-70s. Tuesday, mostly sunny. Hot with highs in the mid-90s. Tuesday night, mostly clear. Lows in the upper 70s. Wednesday, mostly sunny. A slight chance of showers and thunderstorms in the afternoon. Hot with highs in the mid-90s. Chance of rain 20%. Wednesday night, mostly clear. Lows in the upper 70s. Thursday, mostly sunny. A slight chance of showers and thunderstorms in the afternoon. Hot with highs in the mid-90s. Chance of rain 20%. 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Be sure to follow us on Facebook. Here's a look at local weather conditions as of 6 p.m. At the top of the hour, skies were mostly sunny in Shreveport. The temperature was 91 degrees at the regional airport. The dew point was 68, making the relative humidity 46%. Winds were south at 13 miles an hour. The pressure was 29.93 inches and falling. In Bossier City, at Barksdale Air Force Base, skies were mostly sunny, with a temperature of 93 degrees. The dew point was 66, making the relative humidity 41%. Winds were south at 10 miles an hour.
the pressure was 29.92 inches and falling. And in downtown Shreveport, skies were mostly sunny. The temperature was 90 degrees. And winds were south at 13 miles an hour. Once again in Shreveport, it was 91 degrees with mostly sunny skies at 6 p.m. This is your NOAA Weather Radio, station WXJ97, operating on a frequency of 162.400 MHz, providing the latest weather information on a 24-hour basis. 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Around the local area at 6 p.m. in Texarkana, sunny and 93. Wind south at 12 miles an hour. El Dorado, sunny and 90. Wind south at 5 miles an hour. Monroe, sunny and 92. Wind south at 7 miles an hour. Natchitoches, mostly sunny and 92. Wind calm. Marshall, partly sunny and 88. Wind south at 9 miles an hour. And at Longview, partly sunny and 87 degrees. Wind south at 10 miles an hour. Elsewhere across the four-state area, over at Dallas, mostly sunny and 92. Oklahoma City, mostly sunny and 90. Little Rock, cloudy and 91. Jackson, Mississippi, mostly sunny and 84. Baton Rouge, sunny and 89. And at Houston, mostly sunny and 91 degrees. For the most current information, check us out on the web at www.weather.gov/SHT. The Shreveport climate summary for this evening, as of 4 p.m., June 25, 2026. Today's high temperature was 92 degrees. The normal high is 92. The record high is 104 degrees, which was set in 1875. Today's low temperature was 75 degrees. The normal low is 72. The record low is 59 degrees, which was set in 1974. No precipitation fell today, which leaves the monthly total at 7.55 inches. This is 3.57 inches above the normal amount of 3.98 inches for June. The total precipitation for the year still stands at 23.63 inches, which is 3.60 inches below normal. Sunset tonight is at 8:26 p.m. Sunrise tomorrow is at 6:10 a.m. Now let's check on your local forecast. Tonight, mostly clear. Lows in the mid-70s. South winds 5 to 10 miles per hour. Friday, mostly cloudy in the morning, then becoming partly cloudy. Highs in the lower 90s. Southwest winds 5 to 10 miles per hour with gusts up to 20 miles per hour. Friday night, partly cloudy. Lows in the upper 70s. South winds 5 to 10 miles per hour. Saturday, mostly cloudy in the morning, then clearing. Highs in the lower 90s. South winds 5 to 10 miles per hour. Saturday night, clear. Lows in the upper 70s. South winds 5 to 10 miles per hour. Sunday, mostly sunny. Highs in the mid-90s. Sunday night, clear. Lows in the mid-70s. Monday, mostly sunny. Hot with highs in the mid-90s. Monday night, clear. Lows in the mid-70s. Tuesday, mostly sunny. Hot with highs in the mid-90s. Tuesday night, mostly clear. Lows in the upper 70s. Wednesday, mostly sunny. A slight chance of showers and thunderstorms in the afternoon. Hot with highs in the mid-90s. Chance of rain 20%. Wednesday night, mostly clear. Lows in the upper 70s. Thursday, mostly sunny. A slight chance of showers and thunderstorms in the afternoon. Hot with highs in the mid-90s. Chance of rain 20%.
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Be sure to follow us on Facebook. Here's a look at local weather conditions as of 6 p.m. At the top of the hour, skies were mostly sunny in Shreveport. The temperature was 91 degrees at the regional airport. The dew point was 68, making the relative humidity 46%. Winds were south at 13 miles an hour. The pressure was 29.93 inches and falling. In Bossier City, at Barksdale Air Force Base, skies were mostly sunny, with a temperature of 93 degrees. The dew point was 66, making the relative humidity 41%. Winds were south at 10 miles an hour. The pressure was 29.92 inches and falling. And in downtown Shreveport, skies were mostly sunny. The temperature was 90 degrees. And winds were south at 13 miles an hour. Once again in Shreveport, it was 91 degrees with mostly sunny skies at 6 p.m. You're listening to your weather radio, station WXJ97, broadcasting in Shreveport on 162.4 MHz. Be sure to follow us on Facebook. Here's a look at local weather conditions as of 7 p.m. At the top of the hour, skies were partly sunny in Shreveport. The temperature was 88 degrees at the regional airport. The dew point was 70, making the relative humidity 55%. Winds were south at 10 miles an hour. The pressure was 29.92 inches and falling. In Bossier City, at Barksdale Air Force Base, skies were sunny, with a temperature of 90 degrees. The dew point was 66, making the relative humidity 44%. Winds were south at 14 miles an hour. The pressure was 29.91 inches and falling. And in downtown Shreveport, skies were mostly sunny. The temperature was 89 degrees. And winds were south at 13 miles an hour. Once again in Shreveport, it was 88 degrees with partly sunny skies at 7 p.m. Around the local area at 7 p.m., in Texarkana, mostly sunny and 91. Wind south at 8 miles an hour. El Dorado, sunny and 88. Wind south at 8 miles an hour. Monroe, sunny and 90. Wind south at 5 miles an hour. Natchitoches, sunny and 90. Wind calm. Marshall, partly sunny and 85. Wind southeast at 3 miles an hour. And at Longview, partly sunny and 88 degrees. Wind south at 8 miles an hour. Elsewhere across the four-state area, over at Dallas, sunny and 91. Oklahoma City, mostly sunny and 87. Little Rock, partly sunny and 89. Jackson, Mississippi, mostly sunny and 84. Baton Rouge, sunny and 88. And at Houston, mostly sunny and 90 degrees. For the most current information, check us out on the web at www.weather.gov/sht. The Shreveport Climate Summary for this evening, as of 4 p.m., June 25, 2026. Today's high temperature was 92 degrees. The normal high is 92. The record high is 104 degrees, which was set in 1875. Today's low temperature was 75 degrees. The normal low is 72. The record low is 59 degrees, which was set in 1974. No precipitation fell today, which leaves the monthly total at 7.55 inches. This is 3.57 inches above the normal amount of 3.98 inches for June. The total precipitation for the year still stands at 23.63 inches, which is 3.60 inches below normal. Sunset tonight is at 8:26 p.m. Sunrise tomorrow is at 6:10 a.m. Now let's check on your local forecast. Tonight, mostly clear. Lows in the mid-70s. South winds 5 to 10 miles per hour. Friday,
mostly cloudy in the morning, then becoming partly cloudy. Highs in the lower 90s. Southwest winds 5 to 10 miles per hour with gusts up to 20 miles per hour. Friday night, partly cloudy. Lows in the upper 70s. South winds 5 to 10 miles per hour. Saturday, mostly cloudy in the morning, then clearing. Highs in the lower 90s. South winds 5 to 10 miles per hour. Saturday night, clear. Lows in the upper 70s. South winds 5 to 10 miles per hour. Sunday, mostly sunny. Highs in the mid-90s. Sunday night, clear. Lows in the mid-70s. Monday, mostly sunny. Hot with highs in the mid-90s. Monday night, clear. Lows in the mid-70s. Tuesday, mostly sunny. Hot with highs in the mid-90s. Tuesday night, mostly clear. Lows in the upper 70s. Wednesday, mostly sunny. A slight chance of showers and thunderstorms in the afternoon. Hot with highs in the mid-90s. Chance of rain 20%. Wednesday night, mostly clear. Lows in the upper 70s. Thursday, mostly sunny. A slight chance of showers and thunderstorms in the afternoon. Hot with highs in the mid-90s. Chance of rain 20%. 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Be sure to follow us on Facebook. Here's a look at local weather conditions as of 7 p.m. At the top of the hour, skies were partly sunny in Shreveport. The temperature was 88 degrees at the regional airport. The dew point was 70, making the relative humidity 55%. Winds were south at 10 miles an hour. The pressure was 29.92 inches and falling. In Bossier City, at Barksdale Air Force Base, skies were sunny, with a temperature of 90 degrees. The dew point was 66, making the relative humidity 44%. Winds were south at 14 miles an hour. The pressure was 29.91 inches and falling. And in downtown Shreveport, skies were mostly sunny. The temperature was 89 degrees. And winds were south at 13 miles an hour. Once again in Shreveport, it was 88 degrees with partly sunny skies at 7 p.m. Around the local area at 7 p.m., in Texarkana, mostly sunny and 91. Wind south at 8 miles an hour. El Dorado, sunny and 88. Wind south at 8 miles an hour. Monroe, sunny and 90. Wind south at 5 miles an hour. Natchitoches, sunny and 90. Wind calm. Marshall, partly sunny and 85. Wind southeast at 3 miles an hour. And at Longview, partly sunny and 88 degrees. Wind south at 8 miles an hour. Elsewhere across the four-state area, over at Dallas, sunny and 91. Oklahoma City, mostly sunny and 87. Little Rock, partly sunny and 89. Jackson, Mississippi, mostly sunny and 84. Baton Rouge, sunny and 88. And at Houston, mostly sunny and 90 degrees. For the most current information, check us out on the web at www.weather.gov/sht. The Shreveport Climate Summary for this evening, as of 4 p.m., June 25, 2026. Today's high temperature was 92 degrees. The normal high is 92. The record high is 104 degrees, which was set in 1875. Today's low temperature was 75 degrees. The normal low is 72. The record low is 59 degrees, which was set in 1974. No precipitation fell today, which leaves the monthly total at 7.55 inches. This is 3.57 inches above the normal amount of 3.98 inches for June.
The total precipitation for the year still stands at 23.63 inches, which is 3.60 inches below normal.

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Now let's check on your local forecast. Tonight, mostly clear. Lows in the mid-70s. South winds 5 to 10 miles per hour. Friday, mostly cloudy in the morning, then becoming partly cloudy. Highs in the lower 90s. Southwest winds 5 to 10 miles per hour with gusts up to 20 miles per hour. Friday night, partly cloudy. Lows in the upper 70s. South winds 5 to 10 miles per hour. Saturday, mostly cloudy in the morning, then clearing. Highs in the lower 90s. South winds 5 to 10 miles per hour. Saturday night, clear. Lows in the upper 70s. South winds 5 to 10 miles per hour. Sunday, mostly sunny. Highs in the mid-90s. Sunday night, clear. Lows in the mid-70s. Monday, mostly sunny. Hot with highs in the mid-90s. Monday night, clear. Lows in the mid-70s. Tuesday, mostly sunny. Hot with highs in the mid-90s. Tuesday night, mostly clear. Lows in the upper 70s. Wednesday, mostly sunny. A slight chance of showers and thunderstorms in the afternoon. Hot with highs in the mid-90s. Chance of rain 20%. Wednesday night, mostly clear. Lows in the upper 70s. Thursday, mostly sunny. A slight chance of showers and thunderstorms in the afternoon. Hot with highs in the mid-90s. Chance of rain 20%. 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Be sure to follow us on Facebook. Here's a look at local weather conditions as of 7 p.m. At the top of the hour, skies were partly sunny in Shreveport. The temperature was 88 degrees at the regional airport. The dew point was 70, making the relative humidity 55%. Winds were south at 10 miles an hour. The pressure was 29.92 inches and falling. In Bossier City, at Barksdale Air Force Base, skies were sunny, with a temperature of 90 degrees. The dew point was 66, making the relative humidity 44%. Winds were south at 14 miles an hour. The pressure was 29.91 inches and falling. And in downtown Shreveport, skies were mostly sunny. The temperature was 89 degrees. And winds were south at 13 miles an hour. Once again in Shreveport, it was 88 degrees with partly sunny skies at 7 p.m. Around the local area at 7 p.m., in Texarkana, mostly sunny and 91. Wind south at 8 miles an hour. El Dorado, sunny and 88. Wind south at 8 miles an hour. Monroe, sunny and 90. Wind south at 5 miles an hour. Natchitoches, sunny and 90. Wind calm. Marshall, partly sunny and 85. Wind southeast at 3 miles an hour. And at Longview, partly sunny and 88 degrees. Wind south at 8 miles an hour. Elsewhere across the four-state area, over at Dallas, sunny and 91. Oklahoma City, mostly sunny and 87. Little Rock, partly sunny and 89. Jackson, Mississippi, mostly sunny and 84. Baton Rouge, sunny and 88. And at Houston, mostly sunny and 90 degrees.
For the most current information, check us out on the web at www.weather.gov/sht. The Shreveport Climate Summary for this evening, as of 4 p.m., June 25, 2026. Today's high temperature was 92 degrees. The normal high is 92. The record high is 104 degrees, which was set in 1875. Today's low temperature was 75 degrees. The normal low is 72. The record low is 59 degrees, which was set in 1974. No precipitation fell today, which leaves the monthly total at 7.55 inches. This is 3.57 inches above the normal amount of 3.98 inches for June. The total precipitation for the year still stands at 23.63 inches, which is 3.60 inches below normal. Sunset tonight is at 8:26 p.m. Sunrise tomorrow is at 6:10 a.m. Now let's check on your local forecast. Tonight, mostly clear. Lows in the mid-70s. South winds 5 to 10 miles per hour. Friday, mostly cloudy in the morning, then becoming partly cloudy. Highs in the lower 90s. Southwest winds 5 to 10 miles per hour with gusts up to 20 miles per hour. Friday night, partly cloudy. Lows in the upper 70s. South winds 5 to 10 miles per hour. Saturday, mostly cloudy in the morning, then clearing. Highs in the lower 90s. South winds 5 to 10 miles per hour. Saturday night, clear. Lows in the upper 70s. South winds 5 to 10 miles per hour. Sunday, mostly sunny. Highs in the mid-90s. Sunday night, clear. Lows in the mid-70s. Monday, mostly sunny. Hot with highs in the mid-90s. Monday night, clear. Lows in the mid-70s. Tuesday, mostly sunny. Hot with highs in the mid-90s. Tuesday night, mostly clear. Lows in the upper 70s. Wednesday, mostly sunny. A slight chance of showers and thunderstorms in the afternoon. Hot with highs in the mid-90s. Chance of rain 20%. Wednesday night, mostly clear. Lows in the upper 70s. Thursday, mostly sunny. A slight chance of showers and thunderstorms in the afternoon. Hot with highs in the mid-90s. Chance of rain 20%. 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Be sure to follow us on Facebook. Here's a look at local weather conditions as of 7 p.m. At the top of the hour, skies were partly sunny in Shreveport. The temperature was 88 degrees at the regional airport. The dew point was 70, making the relative humidity 55%. Winds were south at 10 miles an hour. The pressure was 29.92 inches and falling. In Bossier City, at Barksdale Air Force Base, skies were sunny, with a temperature of 90 degrees. The dew point was 66, making the relative humidity 44%. Winds were south at 14 miles an hour. The pressure was 29.91 inches and falling. And in downtown Shreveport, skies were mostly sunny. The temperature was 89 degrees. And winds were south at 13 miles an hour. Once again in Shreveport, it was 88 degrees with partly sunny skies at 7 p.m. Here is your area's open water boating forecast. Wind gusts may be higher. Tonight, mostly clear. Lows in the mid-70s. South winds 10 to 15 miles per hour. Friday, becoming partly cloudy. Windy. Highs in the lower 90s. Southwest winds 15 to 20 miles per hour. Friday night, becoming mostly cloudy. Lows in the upper 70s. South winds 10 to 15 miles per hour. Saturday, partly cloudy. Highs in the lower 90s. South winds 10 to 15 miles per hour.
Saturday night, clear. Lows in the upper 70s.

mostly sunny. A 20% chance of showers and thunderstorms in the afternoon. Highs in the mid-90s. Around the local area at 7 p.m. in Texarkana, mostly sunny and 91. Wind south at 8 miles an hour. El Dorado, sunny and 88. Wind south at 8 miles an hour. Monroe, sunny and 90. Wind south at 5 miles an hour. Natchitoches, sunny and 90. Wind calm. Natchitoches, sunny and 90. Wind calm. Marshall, partly sunny and 85. Wind southeast at 3 miles an hour. And at Longview, partly sunny and 88 degrees. Wind south at 8 miles an hour. Elsewhere across the four-state area, over at Dallas, sunny and 91. Oklahoma City, mostly sunny and 87. Little Rock, partly sunny and 89. Jackson, Mississippi, mostly sunny and 84. Baton Rouge, sunny and 88. And at Houston, mostly sunny and 90 degrees. For the most current information, check us out on the web at www.weather.gov/sht. The Shreveport Climate Summary for this evening, as of 4 p.m., June 25, 2026. Today's high temperature was 92 degrees. The normal high is 92. The record high is 104 degrees, which was set in 1875. Today's low temperature was 75 degrees. The normal low is 72. The record low is 59 degrees, which was set in 1974. No precipitation fell today, which leaves the monthly total at 7.55 inches. This is 3.57 inches above the normal amount of 3.98 inches for June. The total precipitation for the year still stands at 23.63 inches, which is 3.60 inches below normal. Sunset tonight is at 8:26 p.m. Sunrise tomorrow is at 6:10 a.m. Now let's check on your local forecast. Tonight, mostly clear. Lows in the mid-70s. South winds 5 to 10 miles per hour. Friday, mostly cloudy in the morning, then becoming partly cloudy. Highs in the lower 90s. Southwest winds 5 to 10 miles per hour with gusts up to 20 miles per hour. Friday night, partly cloudy. Lows in the upper 70s. South winds 5 to 10 miles per hour. Saturday, mostly cloudy in the morning, then clearing. Highs in the lower 90s. South winds 5 to 10 miles per hour. Saturday night, clear. Lows in the upper 70s. South winds 5 to 10 miles per hour. Sunday, mostly sunny. Highs in the mid-90s. Sunday night, clear. Lows in the mid-70s. Monday, mostly sunny. Hot with highs in the mid-90s. Monday night, clear. Lows in the mid-70s. Tuesday, mostly sunny. Hot with highs in the mid-90s. Tuesday night, mostly clear. Lows in the upper 70s. Wednesday, mostly sunny. A slight chance of showers and thunderstorms in the afternoon. Hot with highs in the mid-90s. Chance of rain 20%. Wednesday night, mostly clear. Lows in the upper 70s. Thursday, mostly sunny. A slight chance of showers and thunderstorms in the afternoon. Hot with highs in the mid-90s. Chance of rain 20%. 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Be sure to follow us on Facebook. Here's a look at local weather conditions as of 7 p.m. At the top of the hour, skies were partly sunny in Shreveport. The temperature was 88 degrees at the regional airport. The dew point was 70, making the relative humidity 55%. Winds were south at 10 miles an hour. The pressure was 29.92 inches and falling. In Bossier City,

Barksdale Air Force Base, skies were sunny, with a temperature of 90 degrees. The dew point was 66, making the relative humidity 44%. Winds were south at 14 miles an hour. The pressure was 29.91 inches and falling. And in downtown Shreveport, skies were mostly sunny. The temperature was 89 degrees. And winds were south at 13 miles an hour. Once again in Shreveport, it was 88 degrees with partly sunny skies at 7 p.m. This is your NOAA Weather Radio, station WXJ97, operating on a frequency of 162.400 MHz, providing the latest weather information on a 24-hour basis. 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Around the local area at 7 p.m. in Texarkana, mostly sunny and 91. Wind south at 8 miles an hour. El Dorado, sunny and 88. Wind south at 8 miles an hour. Monroe, sunny and 90. Wind south at 5 miles an hour. Natchitoches, sunny and 90. Wind calm. Marshall, partly sunny and 85. Wind southeast at 3 miles an hour. And at Longview, partly sunny and 88 degrees. Wind south at 8 miles an hour. Elsewhere across the four-state area, over at Dallas, sunny and 91. Oklahoma City, mostly sunny and 87. Little Rock, partly sunny and 89. Jackson, Mississippi, mostly sunny and 84. Baton Rouge, sunny and 88. And at Houston, mostly sunny and 90 degrees. For the most current information, check us out on the web at www.weather.gov/SHT. The Shreveport Climate Summary for this evening, as of 4 p.m., June 25th, 2026. Today's high temperature was 92 degrees. The normal high is 92. The record high is 104 degrees, which was set in 1875. Today's low temperature was 75 degrees. The normal low is 72. The record low is 59 degrees, which was set in 1974. No precipitation fell today, which leaves the monthly total at 7.55 inches. This is 3.57 inches above the normal amount of 3.98 inches for June. The total precipitation for the year still stands at 23.63 inches, which is 3.60 inches below normal. Sunset tonight is at 8:26 p.m. Sunrise tomorrow is at 6:10 a.m. Now let's check on your local forecast. Tonight, mostly clear. Lows in the mid-70s. South winds 5 to 10 miles per hour. Friday, mostly cloudy in the morning, then becoming partly cloudy. Highs in the lower 90s. Southwest winds 5 to 10 miles per hour with gusts up to 20 miles per hour. Friday night, partly cloudy. Lows in the upper 70s. South winds 5 to 10 miles per hour. Saturday, mostly cloudy in the morning, then clearing. Highs in the lower 90s. South winds 5 to 10 miles per hour. Saturday night, clear. Lows in the upper 70s. South winds 5 to 10 miles per hour. Sunday, mostly sunny. Highs in the mid-90s. Sunday night, clear. Lows in the mid-70s. Monday, mostly sunny. Hot with highs in the mid-90s. Monday night, clear. Lows in the mid-70s. Tuesday, mostly sunny. Hot with highs in the mid-90s. Tuesday night, mostly clear. Lows in the upper 70s. Wednesday, mostly sunny. A slight chance of showers and thunderstorms in the afternoon. Hot with highs in the mid-90s. Chance of rain 20%. Wednesday night, mostly clear.
Lows in the upper 70s. Thursday, mostly sunny. A slight chance of showers and thunderstorms in the afternoon. Hot with highs in the mid-90s. Chance of rain 20%. 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Be sure to follow us on Facebook. Here's a look at local weather conditions as of 7 p.m. At the top of the hour, skies were partly sunny in Shreveport. The temperature was 88 degrees at the regional airport. The dew point was 70, making the relative humidity 55%. Winds were south at 10 miles an hour. The pressure was 29.92 inches and falling. In Bossier City, at Barksdale Air Force Base, skies were sunny, with a temperature of 90 degrees. The dew point was 66, making the relative humidity 44%. Winds were south at 14 miles an hour. The pressure was 29.91 inches and falling. And in downtown Shreveport, skies were mostly sunny. The temperature was 89 degrees. And winds were south at 13 miles an hour. Once again in Shreveport, it was 88 degrees with partly sunny skies at 7 p.m. Around the local area at 7 p.m., in Texarkana, mostly sunny and 91. Wind south at 8 miles an hour. El Dorado, sunny and 88. Wind south at 8 miles an hour. Monroe, sunny and 90. Wind south at 5 miles an hour. Natchitoches, sunny and 90. Wind calm. Marshall, partly sunny and 85. Wind southeast at 3 miles an hour. And at Longview, partly sunny and 88 degrees. Wind south at 8 miles an hour. Elsewhere across the four-state area, over at Dallas, sunny and 91. Oklahoma City, mostly sunny and 87. Little Rock, partly sunny and 89. Jackson, Mississippi, mostly sunny and 84. Baton Rouge, sunny and 88. And at Houston, mostly sunny and 90 degrees. For the most current information, check us out on the web at www.weather.gov/sht. The Shreveport Climate Summary for this evening, as of 4 p.m., June 25, 2026. Today's high temperature was 92 degrees. The normal high is 92. The record high is 104 degrees, which was set in 1875. Today's low temperature was 75 degrees. The normal low is 72. The record low is 59 degrees, which was set in 1974. No precipitation fell today, which leaves the monthly total at 7.55 inches. This is 3.57 inches above the normal amount of 3.98 inches for June. The total precipitation for the year still stands at 23.63 inches, which is 3.60 inches below normal. Sunset tonight is at 8:26 p.m. Sunrise tomorrow is at 6:10 a.m. Now let's check on your local forecast. Tonight, mostly clear. Lows in the mid-70s. South winds 5 to 10 miles per hour. Friday, mostly cloudy in the morning, then becoming partly cloudy. Highs in the lower 90s. Southwest winds 5 to 10 miles per hour with gusts up to 20 miles per hour. Friday night, partly cloudy. Lows in the upper 70s. South winds 5 to 10 miles per hour. Saturday, mostly cloudy in the morning, then clearing. Highs in the lower 90s. South winds 5 to 10 miles per hour. Saturday night, clear. Lows in the upper 70s. South winds 5 to 10 miles per hour. Sunday, mostly sunny. Highs in the mid-90s. Sunday night, clear. Lows in the mid-70s. Monday, mostly sunny. Hot with highs in the mid-90s. Monday night, clear. Lows in the mid-70s. Tuesday, mostly sunny.
hot with highs in the mid-90s. Tuesday night, mostly clear. Lows in the upper 70s. Wednesday, mostly sunny. A slight chance of showers and thunderstorms in the afternoon. Hot with highs in the mid-90s. Chance of rain 20%. Wednesday night, mostly clear. Lows in the upper 70s. Thursday, mostly sunny. A slight chance of showers and thunderstorms in the afternoon. Hot with highs in the mid-90s. Chance of rain 20%. 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Be sure to follow us on Facebook. Here's a look at local weather conditions as of 7 p.m. At the top of the hour, skies were partly sunny in Shreveport. The temperature was 88 degrees at the regional airport. The dew point was 70, making the relative humidity 55%. Winds were south at 10 miles an hour. The pressure was 29.92 inches and falling. In Bossier City, at Barksdale Air Force Base, skies were sunny, with a temperature of 90 degrees. The dew point was 66, making the relative humidity 44%. Winds were south at 14 miles an hour. The pressure was 29.91 inches and falling. And in downtown Shreveport, skies were mostly sunny. The temperature was 89 degrees. And winds were south at 13 miles an hour. Once again in Shreveport, it was 88 degrees with partly sunny skies at 7 p.m. Around the local area at 7 p.m., in Texarkana, mostly sunny and 91. Wind south at 8 miles an hour. El Dorado, sunny and 88. Wind south at 8 miles an hour. Monroe, sunny and 90. Wind south at 5 miles an hour. Natchitoches, sunny and 90. Wind calm. Marshall, partly sunny and 85. Wind southeast at 3 miles an hour. And at Longview, partly sunny and 88 degrees. Wind south at 8 miles an hour. Elsewhere across the four-state area, over at Dallas, sunny and 91. Oklahoma City, mostly sunny and 87. Little Rock, partly sunny and 89. Jackson, Mississippi, mostly sunny and 84. Baton Rouge, sunny and 88. And at Houston, mostly sunny and 90 degrees. For the most current information, check us out on the web at www.weather.gov/sht. The Shreveport Climate Summary for this evening, as of 4 p.m., June 25, 2026. Today's high temperature was 92 degrees. The normal high is 92. The record high is 104 degrees, which was set in 1875. Today's low temperature was 75 degrees. The normal low is 72. The record low is 59 degrees, which was set in 1974. No precipitation fell today, which leaves the monthly total at 7.55 inches. This is 3.57 inches above the normal amount of 3.98 inches for June. The total precipitation for the year still stands at 23.63 inches, which is 3.60 inches below normal. Sunset tonight is at 8:26 p.m. Sunrise tomorrow is at 6:10 a.m. Now let's check on your local forecast. Tonight, mostly clear. Lows in the mid-70s. South winds 5 to 10 miles per hour. Friday, mostly cloudy in the morning, then becoming partly cloudy. Highs in the lower 90s. Southwest winds 5 to 10 miles per hour with gusts up to 20 miles per hour. Friday night, partly cloudy. Lows in the upper 70s. South winds 5 to 10 miles per hour. Saturday, mostly cloudy in the morning, then clearing. Highs in the lower 90s. South winds 5 to 10 miles per hour. Saturday night, clear. Lows in the upper 70s.
South winds 5 to 10 miles per hour. Sunday, mostly sunny. Highs in the mid-90s. Sunday night, clear. Lows in the mid-70s. Monday, mostly sunny. Hot with highs in the mid-90s. Monday night, clear. Lows in the mid-70s. Tuesday, mostly sunny. Hot with highs in the mid-90s. Tuesday night, mostly clear. Lows in the upper 70s. Wednesday, mostly sunny. A slight chance of showers and thunderstorms in the afternoon. Hot with highs in the mid-90s. Chance of rain 20%. Wednesday night, mostly clear. Lows in the upper 70s. Thursday, mostly sunny. A slight chance of showers and thunderstorms in the afternoon. Hot with highs in the mid-90s. Chance of rain 20%. 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Be sure to follow us on Facebook. Here's a look at local weather conditions as of 7 p.m. At the top of the hour, skies were partly sunny in Shreveport. The temperature was 88 degrees at the regional airport. The dew point was 70, making the relative humidity 55%. Winds were south at 10 miles an hour. The pressure was 29.92 inches and falling. In Bossier City, at Barksdale Air Force Base, skies were sunny, with a temperature of 90 degrees. The dew point was 66, making the relative humidity 44%. Winds were south at 14 miles an hour. The pressure was 29.91 inches and falling. And in downtown Shreveport, skies were mostly sunny. The temperature was 89 degrees. And winds were south at 13 miles an hour. Once again in Shreveport, it was 88 degrees with partly sunny skies at 7 p.m. Around the local area at 7 p.m., in Texarkana, mostly sunny and 91. Wind south at 8 miles an hour. El Dorado, sunny and 88. Wind south at 8 miles an hour. Monroe, sunny and 90. Wind south at 5 miles an hour. Natchitoches, sunny and 90. Wind calm. Marshall, partly sunny and 85. Wind southeast at 3 miles an hour. And at Longview, partly sunny and 88 degrees. Wind south at 8 miles an hour. Elsewhere across the four-state area, over at Dallas, sunny and 91. Oklahoma City, mostly sunny and 87. Little Rock, partly sunny and 89. Jackson, Mississippi, mostly sunny and 84. Baton Rouge, sunny and 88. And at Houston, mostly sunny and 90 degrees. For the most current information, check us out on the web at www.weather.gov/SHP. The Shreveport Climate Summary for this evening, as of 4 p.m., June 25, 2026. Today's high temperature was 92 degrees. The normal high is 92. The record high is 104 degrees, which was set in 1875. Today's low temperature was 75 degrees. The normal low is 72. The record low is 59 degrees, which was set in 1974. No precipitation fell today, which leaves the monthly total at 7.55 inches. This is 3.57 inches above the normal amount of 3.98 inches for June. The total precipitation for the year still stands at 23.63 inches, which is 3.60 inches below normal.
Sunset tonight is at 8:26 p.m. Sunrise tomorrow is at 6:10 a.m. Now let's check on your local forecast. Tonight, mostly clear. Lows in the mid-70s. South winds 5 to 10 miles per hour. Friday, mostly cloudy in the morning, then becoming partly cloudy. Highs in the lower 90s. Southwest winds 5 to 10 miles per hour with gusts up to 20 miles per hour. Friday night, partly cloudy. Lows in the upper 70s. South winds 5 to 10 miles per hour. Saturday, mostly cloudy in the morning, then clearing. Highs in the lower 90s. South winds 5 to 10 miles per hour. Saturday night, clear. Lows in the upper 70s. South winds 5 to 10 miles per hour. Sunday, mostly sunny. Highs in the mid-90s. Sunday night, clear. Lows in the mid-70s. Monday, mostly sunny. Hot with highs in the mid-90s. Monday night, clear. Lows in the mid-70s. Tuesday, mostly sunny. Hot with highs in the mid-90s. Tuesday night, mostly clear. Lows in the upper 70s. Wednesday, mostly sunny. A slight chance of showers and thunderstorms in the afternoon. Hot with highs in the mid-90s. Chance of rain 20%. Wednesday night, mostly clear. Lows in the upper 70s. Thursday, mostly sunny. A slight chance of showers and thunderstorms in the afternoon. Hot with highs in the mid-90s. Chance of rain 20%. 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Be sure to follow us on Facebook. Here's a look at local weather conditions as of 7 p.m. At the top of the hour, skies were partly sunny in Shreveport. The temperature was 88 degrees at the regional airport. The dew point was 70, making the relative humidity 55%. Winds were south at 10 miles an hour. The pressure was 29.92 inches and falling. In Bossier City, at Barksdale Air Force Base, skies were sunny, with a temperature of 90 degrees. The dew point was 66, making the relative humidity 44%. Winds were south at 14 miles an hour. The pressure was 29.91 inches and falling. And in downtown Shreveport, skies were mostly sunny. The temperature was 89 degrees. And winds were south at 13 miles an hour. Once again in Shreveport, it was 88 degrees with partly sunny skies at 7 p.m. Here is your area's open water boating forecast. Wind gusts may be higher. Tonight, mostly clear. Lows in the mid-70s. South winds 10 to 15 miles per hour. Friday, becoming partly cloudy. Windy. Highs in the lower 90s. Southwest winds 15 to 20 miles per hour. Friday night, becoming mostly cloudy. Lows in the upper 70s. South winds 10 to 15 miles per hour. Saturday, partly cloudy. Highs in the lower 90s. South winds 10 to 15 miles per hour. Saturday night, clear. Lows in the upper 70s. South winds 10 to 15 miles per hour. Sunday, partly cloudy in the morning, then becoming sunny. Highs in the mid-90s. Sunday night, clear. Lows in the mid-70s. Monday, mostly sunny. Highs in the upper 90s. Monday night, clear. Lows in the mid-70s. Tuesday, mostly sunny. Highs in the upper 90s. Tuesday night, mostly clear. Lows in the mid-70s. Wednesday, mostly sunny. Highs in the mid-90s. Wednesday night, mostly clear. Lows in the mid-70s. Thursday, mostly sunny. A 20% chance of showers and thunderstorms in the afternoon.
highs in the mid-90s. Around the local area at 7 p.m. in Texarkana, mostly sunny.

and 91. Wind south at 8 miles an hour. El Dorado, sunny and 88. Wind south at 8 miles an hour. Monroe, sunny and 90. Wind south at 5 miles an hour. Natchitoches, sunny and 90. Wind calm. Marshall, partly sunny and 85. Wind southeast at 3 miles an hour. And at Longview, partly sunny and 88 degrees. Wind south at 8 miles an hour. Elsewhere across the four-state area, over at Dallas, sunny and 91. Oklahoma City, mostly sunny and 87. Little Rock, partly sunny and 89. Jackson, Mississippi, mostly sunny and 84. Baton Rouge, sunny and 88. And at Houston, mostly sunny and 90 degrees. For the most current information, check us out on the web at www.weather.gov/sht. The Shreveport Climate Summary for this evening, as of 4 p.m., June 25, 2026. Today's high temperature was 92 degrees. The normal high is 92. The record high is 104 degrees, which was set in 1875. Today's low temperature was 75 degrees. The normal low is 72. The record low is 59 degrees, which was set in 1974. No precipitation fell today, which leaves the monthly total at 7.55 inches. This is 3.57 inches above the normal amount of 3.98 inches for June. The total precipitation for the year still stands at 23.63 inches, which is 3.60 inches below normal. Sunset tonight is at 8:26 p.m. Sunrise tomorrow is at 6:10 a.m. Now let's check on your local forecast. Tonight, mostly clear. Lows in the mid-70s. South winds 5 to 10 miles per hour. Friday, mostly cloudy in the morning, then becoming partly cloudy. Highs in the lower 90s. Southwest winds 5 to 10 miles per hour with gusts up to 20 miles per hour. Friday night, partly cloudy. Lows in the upper 70s. South winds 5 to 10 miles per hour. Saturday, mostly cloudy in the morning, then clearing. Highs in the lower 90s. South winds 5 to 10 miles per hour. Saturday night, clear. Lows in the upper 70s. South winds 5 to 10 miles per hour. Sunday, mostly sunny. Highs in the mid-90s. Sunday night, clear. Lows in the mid-70s. Monday, mostly sunny. Hot with highs in the mid-90s. Monday night, clear. Lows in the mid-70s. Tuesday, mostly sunny. Hot with highs in the mid-90s. Tuesday night, mostly clear. Lows in the upper 70s. Wednesday, mostly sunny. A slight chance of showers and thunderstorms in the afternoon. Hot with highs in the mid-90s. Chance of rain 20%. Wednesday night, mostly clear. Lows in the upper 70s. Thursday, mostly sunny. A slight chance of showers and thunderstorms in the afternoon. Hot with highs in the mid-90s. Chance of rain 20%. 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Be sure to follow us on Facebook. Here's a look at local weather conditions as of 7 p.m. At the top of the hour, skies were partly sunny in Shreveport. The temperature was 88 degrees at the regional airport. The dew point was 70, making the relative humidity 55%. Winds were south at 10 miles an hour. The pressure was 29.92 inches and falling. In Bossier City, at Barksdale Air Force Base, skies were sunny, with a temperature of 90 degrees. The dew point was 66, making the relative humidity 44%. Winds were south at 14 miles an hour. The pressure was 29.91 inches and falling.
and in downtown Shreveport, skies were mostly sunny. The temperature was 89 degrees, and winds were south at 13 miles an hour. Once again in Shreveport, it was 88 degrees with partly sunny skies at 7 p.m. This is your NOAA Weather Radio, station WXJ97, operating on a frequency of 162.400 MHz, providing the latest weather information on a 24-hour basis. 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Around the local area at 7 p.m. in Texarkana, mostly sunny and 91. Wind south at 8 miles an hour. El Dorado, sunny and 88. Wind south at 8 miles an hour. Monroe, sunny and 90. Wind south at 5 miles an hour. Natchitoches, sunny and 90. Wind calm. Marshall, partly sunny and 85. Wind southeast at 3 miles an hour. And at Longview, partly sunny and 88 degrees. Wind south at 8 miles an hour. Elsewhere across the four-state area, over at Dallas, sunny and 91. Oklahoma City, mostly sunny and 87. Little Rock, partly sunny and 89. Jackson, Mississippi, mostly sunny and 84. Baton Rouge, sunny and 88. And at Houston, mostly sunny and 90 degrees. For the most current information, check us out on the web at www.weather.gov/SHT. The Shreveport climate summary for this evening, as of 4 p.m., June 25, 2026. Today's high temperature was 92 degrees. The normal high is 92. The record high is 104 degrees, which was set in 1875. Today's low temperature was 75 degrees. The normal low is 72. The record low is 59 degrees, which was set in 1974. No precipitation fell today, which leaves the monthly total at 7.55 inches. This is 3.57 inches above the normal amount of 3.98 inches for June. The total precipitation for the year still stands at 23.63 inches, which is 3.60 inches below normal. Sunset tonight is at 8:26 p.m. Sunrise tomorrow is at 6:10 a.m. Now let's check on your local forecast. Tonight, mostly clear. Lows in the mid-70s. South winds 5 to 10 miles per hour. Friday, mostly cloudy in the morning, then becoming partly cloudy. Highs in the lower 90s. Southwest winds 5 to 10 miles per hour with gusts up to 20 miles per hour. Friday night, partly cloudy. Lows in the upper 70s. South winds 5 to 10 miles per hour. Saturday, mostly cloudy in the morning, then clearing. Highs in the lower 90s. South winds 5 to 10 miles per hour. Saturday night, clear. Lows in the upper 70s. South winds 5 to 10 miles per hour. Sunday, mostly sunny. Highs in the mid-90s. Sunday night, clear. Lows in the mid-70s. Monday, mostly sunny. Hot with highs in the mid-90s. Monday night, clear. Lows in the mid-70s. Tuesday, mostly sunny. Hot with highs in the mid-90s. Tuesday night, mostly clear. Lows in the upper 70s. Wednesday, mostly sunny. A slight chance of showers and thunderstorms in the afternoon. Hot with highs in the mid-90s. Chance of rain 20%. Wednesday night, mostly clear. Lows in the upper 70s. Thursday, mostly sunny. A slight chance of showers and thunderstorms in the afternoon. Hot with highs in the mid-90s. Chance of rain 20%. 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
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Be sure to follow us on Facebook. Here's a look at local weather conditions as of 8 p.m. At the top of the hour, skies were partly cloudy in Shreveport. The temperature was 84 degrees at the regional airport. The dew point was 68, making the relative humidity 58%. Winds were south at 8 miles an hour. The pressure was 29.92 inches and steady. In Bossier City, at Barksdale Air Force Base, skies were partly cloudy, with a temperature of 87 degrees. The dew point was 68, making the relative humidity 52%. Winds were south at 6 miles an hour. The pressure was 29.92 inches and rising. And in downtown Shreveport, skies were partly cloudy. The temperature was 86 degrees. And winds were south at 8 miles an hour. Once again in Shreveport, it was 84 degrees with partly cloudy skies at 8 p.m. Around the local area at 8 p.m., in Texarkana, mostly cloudy and 88. Wind southeast at 5 miles an hour. El Dorado, clear and 83. Wind calm. Monroe, clear and 86. Wind south at 3 miles an hour. Nacogdoches, clear and 86. Wind calm. Marshall, mostly cloudy and 83. Wind southeast at 3 miles an hour. And at Longview, partly cloudy and 84 degrees. Wind south at 6 miles an hour. Elsewhere across the four-state area, over at Dallas, partly cloudy and 90. Oklahoma City, cloudy and 84. Little Rock, mostly cloudy and 87. Jackson, Mississippi, partly cloudy and 81. Baton Rouge, clear and 86. And at Houston, partly cloudy and 87 degrees. For the most current information, check us out on the web at www.weather.gov/sht. The Shreveport climate summary for this evening, as of 4 p.m., June 25, 2026. Today's high temperature was 92 degrees. The normal high is 92. The record high is 104 degrees, which was set in 1875. Today's low temperature was 75 degrees. The normal low is 72. The record low is 59 degrees, which was set in 1974. No precipitation fell today, which leaves the monthly total at 7.55 inches. This is 3.57 inches above the normal amount of 3.98 inches for June. The total precipitation for the year still stands at 23.63 inches, which is 3.60 inches below normal. Sunset tonight is at 8:26 p.m. Sunrise tomorrow is at 6:10 a.m. Now let's check on your local forecast. Tonight, mostly clear. Lows in the mid-70s. South winds 5 to 10 miles per hour. Friday, mostly cloudy in the morning, then becoming partly cloudy. Highs in the lower 90s. Southwest winds 5 to 10 miles per hour with gusts up to 20 miles per hour. Friday night, partly cloudy. Lows in the upper 70s. South winds 5 to 10 miles per hour. Saturday, mostly cloudy in the morning, then clearing. Highs in the lower 90s. South winds 5 to 10 miles per hour. Saturday night, clear. Lows in the upper 70s. South winds 5 to 10 miles per hour. Sunday, mostly sunny. Highs in the mid-90s. Sunday night, clear. Lows in the mid-70s. Monday, mostly sunny. Hot with highs in the mid-90s. Monday night, clear. Lows in the mid-70s. Tuesday, mostly sunny. Hot with highs in the mid-90s. Tuesday night, mostly clear. Lows in the upper 70s. Wednesday, mostly sunny. A slight chance of showers and thunderstorms in the afternoon. Hot with highs in the mid-90s. Chance of rain 20%.
Wednesday night, mostly clear. Lows in the upper 70s. Thursday, mostly sunny. A slight chance of showers and thunderstorms in the afternoon. Hot with highs in the mid-90s. Chance of rain 20%. 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Be sure to follow us on Facebook. Here's a look at local weather conditions as of 8 p.m. At the top of the hour, skies were partly cloudy in Shreveport. The temperature was 84 degrees at the regional airport. The dew point was 68, making the relative humidity 58%. Winds were south at 8 miles an hour. The pressure was 29.92 inches and steady. In Bossier City, at Barksdale Air Force Base, skies were partly cloudy, with a temperature of 87 degrees. The dew point was 68, making the relative humidity 52%. Winds were south at 6 miles an hour. The pressure was 29.92 inches and rising. And in downtown Shreveport, skies were partly cloudy. The temperature was 86 degrees. And winds were south at 8 miles an hour. Once again in Shreveport, it was 84 degrees with partly cloudy skies at 8 p.m. Around the local area at 8 p.m., in Texarkana, mostly cloudy and 88. Wind southeast at 5 miles an hour. El Dorado, clear and 83. Wind calm. Monroe, clear and 86. Wind south at 3 miles an hour. Natchitoches, clear and 86. Wind calm. Marshall, mostly cloudy and 83. Wind southeast at 3 miles an hour. And at Longview, partly cloudy and 84 degrees. Wind south at 6 miles an hour. Elsewhere across the four-state area, over at Dallas, partly cloudy and 90. Oklahoma City, cloudy and 84. Little Rock, mostly cloudy and 87. Jackson, Mississippi, partly cloudy and 81. Baton Rouge, clear and 86. And at Houston, partly cloudy and 87 degrees. For the most current information, check us out on the web at www.weather.gov/sht. The Shreveport climate summary for this evening, as of 4 p.m., June 25, 2026. Today's high temperature was 92 degrees. The normal high is 92. The record high is 104 degrees, which was set in 1875. Today's low temperature was 75 degrees. The normal low is 72. The record low is 59 degrees, which was set in 1974. No precipitation fell today, which leaves the monthly total at 7.55 inches. This is 3.57 inches above the normal amount of 3.98 inches for June. The total precipitation for the year still stands at 23.63 inches, which is 3.60 inches below normal. Sunset tonight is at 8:26 p.m. Sunrise tomorrow is at 6:10 a.m. Now let's check on your local forecast. Tonight, mostly clear. Lows in the mid-70s. South winds 5 to 10 miles per hour. Friday, mostly cloudy in the morning, then becoming partly cloudy. Highs in the lower 90s. Southwest winds 5 to 10 miles per hour with gusts up to 20 miles per hour. Friday night, partly cloudy. Lows in the upper 70s. South winds 5 to 10 miles per hour. Saturday, mostly cloudy in the morning, then clearing. Highs in the lower 90s. South winds 5 to 10 miles per hour. Saturday night, clear. Lows in the upper 70s. South winds 5 to 10 miles per hour. Sunday, mostly sunny. Highs in the mid-90s. Sunday night, clear. Lows in the mid-70s. Monday, mostly sunny. Hot with highs in the mid-90s. Monday night, clear. Lows in the mid-70s.
Tuesday, mostly sunny. Hot with highs in the mid-90s. Tuesday night, mostly clear. Lows in the upper 70s. Wednesday, mostly sunny. A slight chance of showers and thunderstorms in the afternoon. Hot with highs in the mid-90s. Chance of rain 20%. Wednesday night, mostly clear. Lows in the upper 70s. Thursday, mostly sunny. A slight chance of showers and thunderstorms in the afternoon. Hot with highs in the mid-90s. Chance of rain 20%. 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Be sure to follow us on Facebook. Here's a look at local weather conditions as of 8 p.m. At the top of the hour, skies were partly cloudy in Shreveport. The temperature was 84 degrees at the regional airport. The dew point was 68, making the relative humidity 58%. Winds were south at 8 miles an hour. The pressure was 29.92 inches and steady. In Bossier City, at Barksdale Air Force Base, skies were partly cloudy, with a temperature of 87 degrees. The dew point was 68, making the relative humidity 52%. Winds were south at 6 miles an hour. The pressure was 29.92 inches and rising. And in downtown Shreveport, skies were partly cloudy. The temperature was 86 degrees. And winds were south at 8 miles an hour. Once again in Shreveport, it was 84 degrees with partly cloudy skies at 8 p.m. Around the local area at 8 p.m., in Texarkana, mostly cloudy and 88. Wind southeast at 5 miles an hour. El Dorado, clear and 83. Wind calm. Monroe, clear and 86. Wind south at 3 miles an hour. Natchitoches, clear and 86. Wind calm. Marshall, mostly cloudy and 83. Wind southeast at 3 miles an hour. And at Longview, partly cloudy and 84 degrees. Wind south at 6 miles an hour. Elsewhere across the four-state area, over at Dallas, partly cloudy and 90. Oklahoma City, cloudy and 84. Little Rock, mostly cloudy and 87. Jackson, Mississippi, partly cloudy and 81. Baton Rouge, clear and 86. And at Houston, partly cloudy and 87 degrees. For the most current information, check us out on the web at www.weather.gov/SHP. The Shreveport Climate Summary for this evening, as of 4 p.m., June 25, 2026. Today's high temperature was 92 degrees. The normal high is 92. The record high is 104 degrees, which was set in 1875. Today's low temperature was 75 degrees. The normal low is 72. The record low is 59 degrees, which was set in 1974. No precipitation fell today, which leaves the monthly total at 7.55 inches. This is 3.57 inches above the normal amount of 3.98 inches for June. The total precipitation for the year still stands at 23.63 inches, which is 3.60 inches below normal. Sunset tonight is at 8:26 p.m. Sunrise tomorrow is at 6:10 a.m. Now let's check on your local forecast. Tonight, mostly clear. Lows in the mid-70s. South winds 5 to 10 miles per hour. Friday, mostly cloudy in the morning, then becoming partly cloudy. Highs in the
the lower 90s. Southwest winds 5 to 10 miles per hour with gusts up to 20 miles per hour. Friday night, partly cloudy. Lows in the upper 70s. South winds 5 to 10 miles per hour. Saturday, mostly cloudy in the morning, then clearing. Highs in the lower 90s. South winds 5 to 10 miles per hour. Saturday night, clear. Lows in the upper 70s. South winds 5 to 10 miles per hour. Sunday, mostly sunny. Highs in the mid-90s. Sunday night, clear. Lows in the mid-70s. Monday, mostly sunny. Hot with highs in the mid-90s. Monday night, clear. Lows in the mid-70s. Tuesday, mostly sunny. Hot with highs in the mid-90s. Tuesday night, mostly clear. Lows in the upper 70s. Wednesday, mostly sunny. A slight chance of showers and thunderstorms in the afternoon. Hot with highs in the mid-90s. Chance of rain 20%. Wednesday night, mostly clear. Lows in the upper 70s. Thursday, mostly sunny. A slight chance of showers and thunderstorms in the afternoon. Hot with highs in the mid-90s. Chance of rain 20%. 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Be sure to follow us on Facebook. Here's a look at local weather conditions as of 8 p.m. At the top of the hour, skies were partly cloudy in Shreveport. The temperature was 84 degrees at the regional airport. The dew point was 68, making the relative humidity 58%. Winds were south at 8 miles an hour. The pressure was 29.92 inches and steady. In Bossier City, at Barksdale Air Force Base, skies were partly cloudy, with a temperature of 87 degrees. The dew point was 68, making the relative humidity 52%. Winds were south at 6 miles an hour. The pressure was 29.92 inches and rising. And in downtown Shreveport, skies were partly cloudy. The temperature was 86 degrees. And winds were south at 8 miles an hour. Once again in Shreveport, it was 84 degrees with partly cloudy skies at 8 p.m. Here is your area's open water boating forecast. Wind gusts may be higher. Tonight, mostly clear. Lows in the mid-70s. South winds 10 to 15 miles per hour. Friday, becoming partly cloudy. Windy. Highs in the lower 90s. Southwest winds 15 to 20 miles per hour. Friday night, becoming mostly cloudy. Lows in the upper 70s. South winds 10 to 15 miles per hour. Saturday, partly cloudy. Highs in the lower 90s. South winds 10 to 15 miles per hour. Saturday night, clear. Lows in the upper 70s. South winds 10 to 15 miles per hour. Sunday, partly cloudy in the morning, then becoming sunny. Highs in the mid-90s. Sunday night, clear. Lows in the mid-70s. Monday, mostly sunny. Highs in the upper 90s. Monday night, clear. Lows in the mid-70s. Tuesday, mostly sunny. Highs in the upper 90s. Tuesday night, mostly clear. Lows in the mid-70s. Wednesday, mostly sunny. Highs in the mid-90s. Wednesday night, mostly clear. Lows in the mid-70s. Thursday, mostly sunny. A 20% chance of showers and thunderstorms in the afternoon. Highs in the mid-90s. Around the local area at 8 p.m., in Texarkana, mostly cloudy and 88. Wind southeast at 5 miles an hour. El Dorado, clear and 83. Wind calm. Monroe, clear and 86. Wind south at 3 miles an hour. Nacogdoches, clear and 86.

degrees. 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The Shreveport climate summary for this evening, as of 4 p.m., June 25, 2026. Today's high temperature was 92 degrees. The normal high is 92. The record high is 104 degrees, which was set in 1875. Today's low temperature was 75 degrees. The normal low is 72. The record low is 59 degrees, which was set in 1974. No precipitation fell today, which leaves the monthly total at 7.55 inches. This is 3.57 inches above the normal amount of 3.98 inches for June. The total precipitation for the year still stands at 23.63 inches, which is 3.60 inches below normal. Sunset tonight is at 8:26 p.m. Sunrise tomorrow is at 6:10 a.m. Now let's check on your local forecast. Tonight, mostly clear. Lows in the mid-70s. South winds 5 to 10 miles per hour. Friday, mostly cloudy in the morning, then becoming partly cloudy. Highs in the lower 90s. Southwest winds 5 to 10 miles per hour with gusts up to 20 miles per hour. Friday night, partly cloudy. Lows in the upper 70s. South winds 5 to 10 miles per hour. Saturday, mostly cloudy in the morning, then clearing. Highs in the lower 90s. South winds 5 to 10 miles per hour. Saturday night, clear. Lows in the upper 70s. South winds 5 to 10 miles per hour. Sunday, mostly sunny. Highs in the mid-90s. Sunday night, clear. Lows in the mid-70s. Monday, mostly sunny. Hot with highs in the mid-90s. Monday night, clear. Lows in the mid-70s. Tuesday, mostly sunny. Hot with highs in the mid-90s. Tuesday night, mostly clear. Lows in the upper 70s. Wednesday, mostly sunny. A slight chance of showers and thunderstorms in the afternoon. Hot with highs in the mid-90s. Chance of rain 20%. Wednesday night, mostly clear. Lows in the upper 70s. Thursday, mostly sunny. A slight chance of showers and thunderstorms in the afternoon. Hot with highs in the mid-90s. Chance of rain 20%. 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Be sure to follow us on Facebook. Here's a look at local weather conditions as of 8 p.m. At the top of the hour, skies were partly cloudy in Shreveport. The temperature was 84 degrees at the regional airport. The dew point was 68, making the relative humidity 58%. Winds were south at 8 miles an hour. The pressure was 29.92 inches and steady. In Bossier City, at Barksdale Air Force Base, skies were partly cloudy, with a temperature of 87 degrees. The dew point was 68, making the relative humidity 52%. Winds were south at 6 miles an hour. The pressure was 29.92 inches and rising. And in downtown Shreveport, skies were partly cloudy. The temperature was 86 degrees. And winds were south at 8 miles an hour. Once again in Shreveport, it was 84 degrees with partly cloudy skies at 8 p.m. This is your NOAA Weather Radio, station WXJ97, operating on a frequency of 162.400 MHz, providing the latest weather information on a 24-hour basis. 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Around the local area at 8 p.m., in Texarkana, mostly cloudy and 88. Wind southeast at 5 miles an hour.

El Dorado, clear and 83. Wincombe. Monroe, clear and 86. Wind south at 3 miles an hour. Natchitoches, clear and 86. Wincombe. Marshall, mostly cloudy and 83. Wind southeast at 3 miles an hour. And at Longview, partly cloudy and 84 degrees. Wind south at 6 miles an hour. Elsewhere across the four-state area, over at Dallas, partly cloudy and 90. Oklahoma City, cloudy and 84. Little Rock, mostly cloudy and 87. Jackson, Mississippi, partly cloudy and 81. Baton Rouge, clear and 86. And at Houston, partly cloudy and 87 degrees. For the most current information, check us out on the web at www.weather.gov/sht. The Shreveport Climate Summary for this evening, as of 4 p.m., June 25, 2026. Today's high temperature was 92 degrees. The normal high is 92. The record high is 104 degrees, which was set in 1875. Today's low temperature was 75 degrees. The normal low is 72. The record low is 59 degrees, which was set in 1974. No precipitation fell today, which leaves the monthly total at 7.55 inches. This is 3.57 inches above the normal amount of 3.98 inches for June. The total precipitation for the year still stands at 23.63 inches, which is 3.60 inches below normal. Sunset tonight is at 8:26 p.m. Sunrise tomorrow is at 6:10 a.m. Now let's check on your local forecast. Tonight, mostly clear. Lows in the mid-70s. South winds 5 to 10 miles per hour. Friday, mostly cloudy in the morning, then becoming partly cloudy. Highs in the lower 90s. Southwest winds 5 to 10 miles per hour with gusts up to 20 miles per hour. Friday night, partly cloudy. Lows in the upper 70s. South winds 5 to 10 miles per hour. Saturday, mostly cloudy in the morning, then clearing. Highs in the lower 90s. South winds 5 to 10 miles per hour. Saturday night, clear. Lows in the upper 70s. South winds 5 to 10 miles per hour. Sunday, mostly sunny. Highs in the mid-90s. Sunday night, clear. Lows in the mid-70s. Monday, mostly sunny. Hot with highs in the mid-90s. Monday night, clear. Lows in the mid-70s. Tuesday, mostly sunny. Hot with highs in the mid-90s. Tuesday night, mostly clear. Lows in the upper 70s. Wednesday, mostly sunny. A slight chance of showers and thunderstorms in the afternoon. Hot with highs in the mid-90s. Chance of rain 20%. Wednesday night, mostly clear. Lows in the upper 70s. Thursday, mostly sunny. A slight chance of showers and thunderstorms in the afternoon. Hot with highs in the mid-90s. Chance of rain 20%. 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Be sure to follow us on Facebook. Here's a look at local weather conditions as of 8 p.m. At the top of the hour, skies were partly cloudy in Shreveport. The temperature was 84 degrees at the regional airport. The dew point was 68, making the relative humidity 58%. Winds were south at 8 miles an hour. The pressure was 29.92 inches and steady. In Bossier City, at Barksdale Air Force Base, skies were partly cloudy, with a temperature of 87 degrees. The dew point was 68, making the relative humidity 52%. Winds were south at 6 miles an hour. The pressure was 29.92 inches and rising. And in downtown Shreveport, skies were partly cloudy.
the temperature was 86 degrees. And winds were south at 8 miles an hour. Once again in Shreveport, it was 84 degrees with partly cloudy skies at 8 p.m. Around the local area at 8 p.m., in Texarkana, mostly cloudy and 88. Wind southeast at 5 miles an hour. El Dorado, clear and 83. Wind calm. Monroe, clear and 86. Wind south at 3 miles an hour. Natchitoches, clear and 86. Wind calm. Marshall, mostly cloudy and 83. Wind southeast at 3 miles an hour. And at Longview, partly cloudy and 84 degrees. Wind south at 6 miles an hour. Elsewhere across the four-state area, over at Dallas, partly cloudy and 90. Oklahoma City, cloudy and 84. Little Rock, mostly cloudy and 87. Jackson, Mississippi, partly cloudy and 81. Baton Rouge, clear and 86. And at Houston, partly cloudy and 87 degrees. For the most current information, check us out on the web at www.weather.gov/SHT. The Shreveport Climate Summary for this evening, as of 4 p.m., June 25, 2026. Today's high temperature was 92 degrees. The normal high is 92. The record high is 104 degrees, which was set in 1875. Today's low temperature was 75 degrees. The normal low is 72. The record low is 59 degrees, which was set in 1974. No precipitation fell today, which leaves the monthly total at 7.55 inches. This is 3.57 inches above the normal amount of 3.98 inches for June. The total precipitation for the year still stands at 23.63 inches, which is 3.60 inches below normal. Sunset tonight is at 8:26 p.m. Sunrise tomorrow is at 6:10 a.m. Now let's check on your local forecast. Tonight, mostly clear. Lows in the mid-70s. South winds 5 to 10 miles per hour. Friday, mostly cloudy in the morning, then becoming partly cloudy. Highs in the lower 90s. Southwest winds 5 to 10 miles per hour with gusts up to 20 miles per hour. Friday night, partly cloudy. Lows in the upper 70s. South winds 5 to 10 miles per hour. Saturday, mostly cloudy in the morning, then clearing. Highs in the lower 90s. South winds 5 to 10 miles per hour. Saturday night, clear. Lows in the upper 70s. South winds 5 to 10 miles per hour. Sunday, mostly sunny. Highs in the mid-90s. Sunday night, clear. Lows in the mid-70s. Monday, mostly sunny. Hot with highs in the mid-90s. Monday night, clear. Lows in the mid-70s. Tuesday, mostly sunny. Hot with highs in the mid-90s. Tuesday night, mostly clear. Lows in the upper 70s. Wednesday, mostly sunny. A slight chance of showers and thunderstorms in the afternoon. Hot with highs in the mid-90s. Chance of rain 20%. Wednesday night, mostly clear. Lows in the upper 70s. Thursday, mostly sunny. A slight chance of showers and thunderstorms in the afternoon. Hot with highs in the mid-90s. Chance of rain 20%. 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Be sure to follow us on Facebook. Here's a look at local weather conditions as of 8 p.m. At the top of the hour, skies were partly cloudy in Shreveport. The temperature was 84 degrees at the regional airport. The dew point was 68, making the relative humidity 58%. Winds were south at 8 miles an hour. The pressure was 29.92 inches and steady. In Bossier City,
At Barksdale Air Force Base, skies were partly cloudy, with a temperature of 87 degrees. The dew point was 68, making the relative humidity 52%. Winds were south at 6 miles an hour. The pressure was 29.92 inches and rising. And in downtown Shreveport, skies were partly cloudy. The temperature was 86 degrees. And winds were south at 8 miles an hour. Once again in Shreveport, it was 84 degrees with partly cloudy skies at 8 p.m. Around the local area at 8 p.m., in Texarkana, mostly cloudy and 88. Wind southeast at 5 miles an hour. El Dorado, clear and 83. Wind calm. Monroe, clear and 86. Wind south at 3 miles an hour. Natchitoches, clear and 86. Wind calm. Marshall, mostly cloudy and 83. Wind southeast at 3 miles an hour. And at Longview, partly cloudy and 84 degrees. Wind south at 6 miles an hour. Elsewhere across the four-state area, over at Dallas, partly cloudy and 90. Oklahoma City, cloudy and 84. Little Rock, mostly cloudy and 87. Jackson, Mississippi, partly cloudy and 81. Baton Rouge, clear and 86. And at Houston, partly cloudy and 87 degrees. For the most current information, check us out on the web at www.weather.gov/sht. The Shreveport Climate Summary for this evening, as of 4 p.m., June 25, 2026. Today's high temperature was 92 degrees. The normal high is 92. The record high is 104 degrees, which was set in 1875. Today's low temperature was 75 degrees. The normal low is 72. The record low is 59 degrees, which was set in 1974. No precipitation fell today, which leaves the monthly total at 7.55 inches. This is 3.57 inches above the normal amount of 3.98 inches for June. The total precipitation for the year still stands at 23.63 inches, which is 3.60 inches below normal. Sunset tonight is at 8:26 p.m. Sunrise tomorrow is at 6:10 a.m. Now let's check on your local forecast. Tonight, mostly clear. Lows in the mid-70s. South winds 5 to 10 miles per hour. Friday, mostly cloudy in the morning, then becoming partly cloudy. Highs in the lower 90s. Southwest winds 5 to 10 miles per hour with gusts up to 20 miles per hour. Friday night, partly cloudy. Lows in the upper 70s. South winds 5 to 10 miles per hour. Saturday, mostly cloudy in the morning, then clearing. Highs in the lower 90s. South winds 5 to 10 miles per hour. Saturday night, clear. Lows in the upper 70s. South winds 5 to 10 miles per hour. Sunday, mostly sunny. Highs in the mid-90s. Sunday night, clear. Lows in the mid-70s. Monday, mostly sunny. Hot with highs in the mid-90s. Monday night, clear. Lows in the mid-70s. Tuesday, mostly sunny. Hot with highs in the mid-90s. Tuesday night, mostly clear. Lows in the upper 70s. Wednesday, mostly sunny. A slight chance of showers and thunderstorms in the afternoon. Hot with highs in the mid-90s. Chance of rain 20%. Wednesday night, mostly clear. Lows in the upper 70s. Thursday, mostly sunny. A slight chance of showers and thunderstorms in the afternoon. Hot with highs in the mid-90s. Chance of rain 20%. 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
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Be sure to follow us on Facebook. Here's a look at local weather conditions as of 8 p.m. At the top of the hour, skies were partly cloudy in Shreveport. The temperature was 84 degrees at the regional airport. The dew point was 68, making the relative humidity 58%. Winds were south at 8 miles an hour. The pressure was 29.92 inches and steady. In Bossier City, at Barksdale Air Force Base, skies were partly cloudy, with a temperature of 87 degrees. The dew point was 68, making the relative humidity 52%. Winds were south at 6 miles an hour. The pressure was 29.92 inches and rising. And in downtown Shreveport, skies were partly cloudy. The temperature was 86 degrees. And winds were south at 8 miles an hour. Once again in Shreveport, it was 84 degrees with partly cloudy skies at 8 p.m. Around the local area at 8 p.m., in Texarkana, mostly cloudy and 88. Wind southeast at 5 miles an hour. El Dorado, clear and 83. Wind calm. Monroe, clear and 86. Wind south at 3 miles an hour. Natchitoches, clear and 86. Wind calm. Marshall, mostly cloudy and 83. Wind southeast at 3 miles an hour. And at Longview, partly cloudy and 84 degrees. Wind south at 6 miles an hour. Elsewhere across the four-state area, over at Dallas, partly cloudy and 90. Oklahoma City, cloudy and 84. Little Rock, mostly cloudy and 87. Jackson, Mississippi, partly cloudy and 81. Baton Rouge, clear and 86. And at Houston, partly cloudy and 87 degrees. For the most current information, check us out on the web at www.weather.gov/SHP. The Shreveport Climate Summary for this evening, as of 4 p.m., June 25, 2026. Today's high temperature was 92 degrees. The normal high is 92. The record high is 104 degrees, which was set in 1875. Today's low temperature was 75 degrees. The normal low is 72. The record low is 59 degrees, which was set in 1974. No precipitation fell today, which leaves the monthly total at 7.55 inches. This is 3.57 inches above the normal amount of 3.98 inches for June. The total precipitation for the year still stands at 23.63 inches, which is 3.60 inches below normal. Sunset tonight is at 8:26 p.m. Sunrise tomorrow is at 6:10 a.m. Now let's check on your local forecast. Tonight, mostly clear. Lows in the mid-70s. South winds 5 to 10 miles per hour. Friday, mostly cloudy in the morning, then becoming partly cloudy. Highs in the lower 90s. Southwest winds 5 to 10 miles per hour with gusts up to 20 miles per hour. Friday night, partly cloudy. Lows in the upper 70s. South winds 5 to 10 miles per hour. Saturday, mostly cloudy in the morning, then clearing. Highs in the lower 90s. South winds 5 to 10 miles per hour. Saturday night, clear. Lows in the upper 70s. South winds 5 to 10 miles per hour. Sunday, mostly sunny. Highs in the mid-90s. Sunday night, clear. Lows in the mid-70s. Monday, mostly sunny. Hot with highs in the mid-90s. Monday night, clear. Lows in the mid-70s.
Tuesday, mostly sunny. Hot with highs in the mid-90s. Tuesday night, mostly clear. Lows in the upper 70s. Wednesday, mostly sunny. A slight chance of showers and thunderstorms in the afternoon. Hot with highs in the mid-90s. Chance of rain 20%. Wednesday night, mostly clear. Lows in the upper 70s. Thursday, mostly sunny. A slight chance of showers and thunderstorms in the afternoon. Hot with highs in the mid-90s. Chance of rain 20%. 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Be sure to follow us on Facebook. Here's a look at local weather conditions as of 8 p.m. At the top of the hour, skies were partly cloudy in Shreveport. The temperature was 84 degrees at the regional airport. The dew point was 68, making the relative humidity 58%. Winds were south at 8 miles an hour. The pressure was 29.92 inches and steady. In Bossier City, at Barksdale Air Force Base, skies were partly cloudy, with a temperature of 87 degrees. The dew point was 68, making the relative humidity 52%. Winds were south at 6 miles an hour. The pressure was 29.92 inches and rising. And in downtown Shreveport, skies were partly cloudy. The temperature was 86 degrees. And winds were south at 8 miles an hour. Once again in Shreveport, it was 84 degrees with partly cloudy skies at 8 p.m. Here is your area's open water boating forecast. Wind gusts may be higher. Tonight, mostly clear. Lows in the mid-70s. South winds 10 to 15 miles per hour. Friday, becoming partly cloudy. Windy. Highs in the lower 90s. Southwest winds 15 to 20 miles per hour. Friday night, becoming mostly cloudy. Lows in the upper 70s. South winds 10 to 15 miles per hour. Saturday, partly cloudy. Highs in the lower 90s. South winds 10 to 15 miles per hour. Saturday night, clear. Lows in the upper 70s. South winds 10 to 15 miles per hour. Sunday, partly cloudy in the morning, then becoming sunny. Highs in the mid-90s. Sunday night, clear. Lows in the mid-70s. Monday, mostly sunny. Highs in the upper 90s. Monday night, clear. Lows in the mid-70s. Tuesday, mostly sunny. Highs in the upper 90s. Tuesday night, mostly clear. Lows in the mid-70s. Wednesday, mostly sunny. Highs in the mid-90s. Wednesday night, mostly clear. Lows in the mid-70s. Thursday, mostly sunny. A 20% chance of showers and thunderstorms in the afternoon. Highs in the mid-90s. Around the local area at 8 p.m., in Texarkana, mostly cloudy and 88. Wind southeast at 5 miles an hour. El Dorado, clear and 83. Wind calm. Monroe, clear and 86. Wind south at 3 miles an hour. Natchitoches, clear and 86. Wind calm. Marshall, mostly cloudy and 83. Wind southeast at 3 miles an hour. And at Longview, partly cloudy and 84 degrees. Wind south at 6 miles an hour. Elsewhere across the four-state area, over at Dallas, partly cloudy and 90. Oklahoma City, cloudy and 84. Little Rock, mostly cloudy and 87. Jackson, Mississippi, partly cloudy and 81. Baton Rouge, clear and 86. And at Houston, partly cloudy and 87 degrees. For the most current information, check us out on the web at www.weather.gov/sht. The Shreveport Climate Summary for this evening,
as of 4 p.m., June 25, 2026. Today's high temperature was 92 degrees. The normal high is 92. The record high is 104 degrees, which was set in 1875. Today's low temperature was 75 degrees. The normal low is 72. The record low is 59 degrees, which was set in 1974. No precipitation fell today, which leaves the monthly total at 7.55 inches. This is 3.57 inches above the normal amount of 3.98 inches for June. The total precipitation for the year still stands at 23.63 inches, which is 3.60 inches below normal. Sunset tonight is at 8:26 p.m. Sunrise tomorrow is at 6:10 a.m. Now let's check on your local forecast. Tonight, mostly clear. Lows in the mid-70s. South winds 5 to 10 miles per hour. Friday, mostly cloudy in the morning, then becoming partly cloudy. Highs in the lower 90s. Southwest winds 5 to 10 miles per hour with gusts up to 20 miles per hour. Friday night, partly cloudy. Lows in the upper 70s. South winds 5 to 10 miles per hour. Saturday, mostly cloudy in the morning, then clearing. Highs in the lower 90s. South winds 5 to 10 miles per hour. Saturday night, clear. Lows in the upper 70s. South winds 5 to 10 miles per hour. Sunday, mostly sunny. Highs in the mid-90s. Sunday night, clear. Lows in the mid-70s. Monday, mostly sunny. Hot with highs in the mid-90s. Monday night, clear. Lows in the mid-70s. Tuesday, mostly sunny. Hot with highs in the mid-90s. Tuesday night, mostly clear. Lows in the upper 70s. Wednesday, mostly sunny. A slight chance of showers and thunderstorms in the afternoon. Hot with highs in the mid-90s. Chance of rain 20%. Wednesday night, mostly clear. Lows in the upper 70s. Thursday, mostly sunny. A slight chance of showers and thunderstorms in the afternoon. Hot with highs in the mid-90s. Chance of rain 20%. 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Be sure to follow us on Facebook. Here's a look at local weather conditions as of 8 p.m. At the top of the hour, skies were partly cloudy in Shreveport. The temperature was 84 degrees at the regional airport. The dew point was 68, making the relative humidity 58%. Winds were south at 8 miles an hour. The pressure was 29.92 inches and steady. In Bossier City, at Barksdale Air Force Base, skies were partly cloudy, with a temperature of 87 degrees. The dew point was 68, making the relative humidity 52%. Winds were south at 6 miles an hour. The pressure was 29.92 inches and rising. And in downtown Shreveport, skies were partly cloudy. The temperature was 86 degrees. And winds were south at 8 miles an hour. Once again in Shreveport, it was 84 degrees with partly cloudy skies at 8 p.m. This is your NOAA Weather Radio, station WXJ97, operating on a frequency of 162.400 MHz, providing the latest weather information on a 24-hour basis. Broadcasts originate from the National Weather Service office in Shreveport, Louisiana. 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Around the local area at 8 p.m. in Texarkana, mostly cloudy and 88. Wind southeast at 5 miles an hour. El Dorado, clear and 83. Wind calm. Monroe, clear and 86. Wind south at 3 miles an hour.
Natchitoches, clear and 86. Wind calm. Marshall, mostly cloudy and 83. Wind southeast at 3 miles an hour. And at Longview, partly cloudy and 84 degrees. Wind south at 6 miles an hour. Elsewhere across the four-state area, over at Dallas, partly cloudy and 90. Oklahoma City, cloudy and 84. Little Rock, mostly cloudy and 87. Jackson, Mississippi, partly cloudy and 81. Baton Rouge, clear and 86. And at Houston, partly cloudy and 87 degrees. For the most current information, check us out on the web at www.weather.gov/SHP. The Shreveport Climate Summary for this evening, as of 4 p.m., June 25, 2026. Today's high temperature was 92 degrees. The normal high is 92. The record high is 104 degrees, which was set in 1875. Today's low temperature was 75 degrees. The normal low is 72. The record low is 59 degrees, which was set in 1974. No precipitation fell today, which leaves the monthly total at 7.55 inches. This is 3.57 inches above the normal amount of 3.98 inches for June. The total precipitation for the year still stands at 23.63 inches, which is 3.60 inches below normal. Sunset tonight is at 8:26 p.m. Sunrise tomorrow is at 6:10 a.m. Now let's check on your local forecast. Tonight, mostly clear. Lows in the mid-70s. South winds 5 to 10 miles per hour. Friday, mostly cloudy in the morning, then becoming partly cloudy. Highs in the lower 90s. Southwest winds 5 to 10 miles per hour with gusts up to 20 miles per hour. Friday night, partly cloudy. Lows in the upper 70s. South winds 5 to 10 miles per hour. Saturday, mostly cloudy in the morning, then clearing. Highs in the lower 90s. South winds 5 to 10 miles per hour. Saturday night, clear. Lows in the upper 70s. South winds 5 to 10 miles per hour. Sunday, mostly sunny. Highs in the mid-90s. Sunday night, clear. Lows in the mid-70s. Monday, mostly sunny. Hot with highs in the mid-90s. Monday night, clear. Lows in the mid-70s. Tuesday, mostly sunny. Hot with highs in the mid-90s. Tuesday night, mostly clear. Lows in the upper 70s. Wednesday, mostly sunny. A slight chance of showers and thunderstorms in the afternoon. Hot with highs in the mid-90s. Chance of rain 20%. Wednesday night, mostly clear. Lows in the upper 70s. Thursday, mostly sunny. A slight chance of showers and thunderstorms in the afternoon. Hot with highs in the mid-90s. Chance of rain 20%. 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Be sure to follow us on Facebook. Here's a look at local weather conditions as of 9 p.m. At the top of the hour, skies were partly cloudy in Shreveport. The temperature was 81 degrees at the regional airport. The dew point was 70, making the relative humidity 69%. Winds were southeast at 5 miles an hour. The pressure was 29.94 inches and rising. In Bossier City, at Barksdale Air Force Base, skies were partly cloudy, with a temperature of 82 degrees. The dew point was 70, making the relative humidity 66%. Winds were southeast at 5 miles an hour. The pressure was 29.94 inches and rising. And in downtown Shreveport, skies were partly cloudy. The temperature was 84 degrees. And winds were southeast at 6 miles an hour.
Once again in Shreveport, it was 81 degrees with partly cloudy skies at 9 p.m. Around the local area at 9 p.m., in Texarkana, mostly cloudy and 85. Wind southeast at 8 miles an hour. El Dorado, partly cloudy and 75. Wind calm. Monroe, clear and 83. Wind variable at 3 miles an hour. Natchitoches, clear and 80. Wind calm. Marshall, light rain and 81. Wind calm. And at Longview, partly cloudy and 81 degrees. Wind southeast at 6 miles an hour. Elsewhere across the four-state area, over at Dallas, partly cloudy and 88. Oklahoma City, cloudy and 82. Little Rock, mostly cloudy and 82. Jackson, Mississippi, partly cloudy and 77. Baton Rouge, clear and 84. And at Houston, partly cloudy and 84 degrees. For the most current information, check us out on the web at www.weather.gov/SHT. The Shreveport Climate Summary for this evening, as of 4 p.m., June 25, 2026. Today's high temperature was 92 degrees. The normal high is 92. The record high is 104 degrees, which was set in 1875. Today's low temperature was 75 degrees. The normal low is 72. The record low is 59 degrees, which was set in 1974. No precipitation fell today, which leaves the monthly total at 7.55 inches. This is 3.57 inches above the normal amount of 3.98 inches for June. The total precipitation for the year still stands at 23.63 inches, which is 3.60 inches below normal. Sunset tonight is at 8:26 p.m. Sunrise tomorrow is at 6:10 a.m. Now let's check on your local forecast. Tonight, mostly clear. Lows in the mid-70s. South winds 5 to 10 miles per hour. Friday, mostly cloudy in the morning, then becoming partly cloudy. Highs in the lower 90s. Southwest winds 5 to 10 miles per hour with gusts up to 20 miles per hour. Friday night, partly cloudy. Lows in the upper 70s. South winds 5 to 10 miles per hour. Saturday, mostly cloudy in the morning, then clearing. Highs in the lower 90s. South winds 5 to 10 miles per hour. Saturday night, clear. Lows in the upper 70s. South winds 5 to 10 miles per hour. Sunday, mostly sunny. Highs in the mid-90s. Sunday night, clear. Lows in the mid-70s. Monday, mostly sunny. Hot with highs in the mid-90s. Monday night, clear. Lows in the mid-70s. Tuesday, mostly sunny. Hot with highs in the mid-90s. Tuesday night, mostly clear. Lows in the upper 70s. Wednesday, mostly sunny. A slight chance of showers and thunderstorms in the afternoon. Hot with highs in the mid-90s. Chance of rain 20%. Wednesday night, mostly clear. Lows in the upper 70s. Thursday, mostly sunny. A slight chance of showers and thunderstorms in the afternoon. Hot with highs in the mid-90s. Chance of rain 20%. 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Be sure to follow us on Facebook. Here's a look at local weather conditions as of 9 p.m. At the top of the hour, skies were partly cloudy in Shreveport. The temperature was 81 degrees at the regional airport. The dew point was 70, making the relative humidity 69%. Winds were southeast at 5 miles an hour. The pressure was 29.94 inches and rising. In Bossier City, at Barksdale Air Force Base, skies were partly cloudy, with a temperature of 82 degrees.
The dew point was 70, making the relative humidity 66%. Winds were southeast at 5 miles an hour. The pressure was 29.94 inches and rising. And in downtown Shreveport, skies were partly cloudy. The temperature was 84 degrees. And winds were southeast at 6 miles an hour. Once again in Shreveport, it was 81 degrees with partly cloudy skies at 9 p.m. Around the local area at 9 p.m., in Texarkana, mostly cloudy and 85. Wind southeast at 8 miles an hour. El Dorado, partly cloudy and 75. Wind calm. Monroe, clear and 83. Wind variable at 3 miles an hour. Natchitoches, clear and 80. Wind calm. Marshall, light rain and 81. Wind calm. And at Longview, partly cloudy and 81 degrees. Wind southeast at 6 miles an hour. Elsewhere across the four-state area, over at Dallas, partly cloudy and 88. Oklahoma City, cloudy and 82. Little Rock, mostly cloudy and 82. Jackson, Mississippi, partly cloudy and 77. Baton Rouge, clear and 84. And at Houston, partly cloudy and 84 degrees. For the most current information, check us out on the web at www.weather.gov/SHP. The Shreveport Climate Summary for this evening, as of 4 p.m., June 25, 2026. Today's high temperature was 92 degrees. The normal high is 92. The record high is 104 degrees, which was set in 1875. Today's low temperature was 75 degrees. The normal low is 72. The record low is 59 degrees, which was set in 1974. No precipitation fell today, which leaves the monthly total at 7.55 inches. This is 3.57 inches above the normal amount of 3.98 inches for June. The total precipitation for the year still stands at 23.63 inches, which is 3.60 inches below normal. Sunset tonight is at 8:26 p.m. Sunrise tomorrow is at 6:10 a.m. Now let's check on your local forecast. Tonight, mostly clear. Lows in the mid-70s. South winds 5 to 10 miles per hour. Friday, mostly cloudy in the morning, then becoming partly cloudy. Highs in the lower 90s. Southwest winds 5 to 10 miles per hour with gusts up to 20 miles per hour. Friday night, partly cloudy. Lows in the upper 70s. South winds 5 to 10 miles per hour. Saturday, mostly cloudy in the morning, then clearing. Highs in the lower 90s. South winds 5 to 10 miles per hour. Saturday night, clear. Lows in the upper 70s. South winds 5 to 10 miles per hour. Sunday, mostly sunny. Highs in the mid-90s. Sunday night, clear. Lows in the mid-70s. Monday, mostly sunny. Hot with highs in the mid-90s. Monday night, clear. Lows in the mid-70s. Tuesday, mostly sunny. Hot with highs in the mid-90s. Tuesday night, mostly clear. Lows in the upper 70s. Wednesday, mostly sunny. A slight chance of showers and thunderstorms in the afternoon. Hot with highs in the mid-90s. Chance of rain 20%. Wednesday night, mostly clear. Lows in the upper 70s. Thursday, mostly sunny. A slight chance of showers and thunderstorms in the afternoon. Hot with highs in the mid-90s. Chance of rain 20%. 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
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Be sure to follow us on Facebook. Here's a look at local weather conditions as of 9 p.m. At the top of the hour, skies were partly cloudy in Shreveport. The temperature was 81 degrees at the regional airport. The dew point was 70, making the relative humidity 69%. Winds were southeast at 5 miles an hour. The pressure was 29.94 inches and rising. In Bossier City, at Barksdale Air Force Base, skies were partly cloudy, with a temperature of 82 degrees. The dew point was 70, making the relative humidity 66%. Winds were southeast at 5 miles an hour. The pressure was 29.94 inches and rising. And in downtown Shreveport, skies were partly cloudy. The temperature was 84 degrees. And winds were southeast at 6 miles an hour. Once again in Shreveport, it was 81 degrees with partly cloudy skies at 9 p.m. Around the local area at 9 p.m., in Texarkana, mostly cloudy and 85. Wind southeast at 8 miles an hour. El Dorado, partly cloudy and 75. Wind calm. Monroe, clear and 83. Wind variable at 3 miles an hour. Natchitoches, clear and 80. Wind calm. Marshall, light rain and 81. Wind calm. And at Longview, partly cloudy and 81 degrees. Wind southeast at 6 miles an hour. Elsewhere across the four-state area, over at Dallas, partly cloudy and 88. Oklahoma City, cloudy and 82. Little Rock, mostly cloudy and 82. Jackson, Mississippi, partly cloudy and 77. Baton Rouge, clear and 84. And at Houston, partly cloudy and 84 degrees. For the most current information, check us out on the web at www.weather.gov/SHP. The Shreveport Climate Summary for this evening, as of 4 p.m., June 25, 2026. Today's high temperature was 92 degrees. The normal high is 92. The record high is 104 degrees, which was set in 1875. Today's low temperature was 75 degrees. The normal low is 72. The record low is 59 degrees, which was set in 1974. No precipitation fell today, which leaves the monthly total at 7.55 inches. This is 3.57 inches above the normal amount of 3.98 inches for June. The total precipitation for the year still stands at 23.63 inches, which is 3.60 inches below normal. Sunset tonight is at 8:26 p.m. Sunrise tomorrow is at 6:10 a.m. Now let's check on your local forecast. Tonight, mostly clear. Lows in the mid-70s. South winds 5 to 10 miles per hour. Friday, mostly cloudy in the morning, then becoming partly cloudy. Highs in the lower 90s. Southwest winds 5 to 10 miles per hour with gusts up to 20 miles per hour. Friday night, partly cloudy. Lows in the upper 70s. South winds 5 to 10 miles per hour. Saturday, mostly cloudy in the morning, then clearing. Highs in the lower 90s. South winds 5 to 10 miles per hour. Saturday night, clear. Lows in the upper 70s. South winds 5 to 10 miles per hour. Sunday, mostly sunny. Highs in the mid-90s. Sunday night, clear. Lows in the mid-70s. Monday, mostly sunny. Hot with highs in the mid-90s. Monday night, clear. Lows in the mid-70s. Tuesday, mostly sunny. Hot with highs in the mid-90s. Tuesday night,
mostly clear. Lows in the upper 70s. Wednesday, mostly sunny. A slight chance of showers and thunderstorms in the afternoon. Hot with highs in the mid-90s. Chance of rain 20%. Wednesday night, mostly clear. Lows in the upper 70s. Thursday, mostly sunny. A slight chance of showers and thunderstorms in the afternoon. Hot with highs in the mid-90s. Chance of rain 20%. 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Be sure to follow us on Facebook. Here's a look at local weather conditions as of 9 p.m. At the top of the hour, skies were partly cloudy in Shreveport. The temperature was 81 degrees at the regional airport. The dew point was 70, making the relative humidity 69%. Winds were southeast at 5 miles an hour. The pressure was 29.94 inches and rising. In Bossier City, at Barksdale Air Force Base, skies were partly cloudy, with a temperature of 82 degrees. The dew point was 70, making the relative humidity 66%. Winds were southeast at 5 miles an hour. The pressure was 29.94 inches and rising. And in downtown Shreveport, skies were partly cloudy. The temperature was 84 degrees. And winds were southeast at 6 miles an hour. Once again in Shreveport, it was 81 degrees with partly cloudy skies at 9 p.m. Around the local area at 9 p.m., in Texarkana, mostly cloudy and 85. Wind southeast at 8 miles an hour. El Dorado, partly cloudy and 75. Wind calm. Monroe, clear and 83. Wind variable at 3 miles an hour. Natchitoches, clear and 80. Wind calm. Marshall, light rain and 81. Wind calm. And at Longview, partly cloudy and 81 degrees. Wind southeast at 6 miles an hour. Elsewhere across the four-state area, over at Dallas, partly cloudy and 88. Oklahoma City, cloudy and 82. Little Rock, mostly cloudy and 82. Jackson, Mississippi, partly cloudy and 77. Baton Rouge, clear and 84. And at Houston, partly cloudy and 84 degrees. For the most current information, check us out on the web at www.weather.gov/SHP. Here is your area's open water boating forecast. Wind gusts may be higher. Tonight, mostly clear. Lows in the mid-70s. South winds 10 to 15 miles per hour. Friday, becoming partly cloudy. Windy. Highs in the lower 90s. Southwest winds 15 to 20 miles per hour. Friday night, becoming mostly cloudy. Lows in the upper 70s. South winds 10 to 15 miles per hour. Saturday, partly cloudy. Highs in the lower 90s. South winds 10 to 15 miles per hour. Saturday night, clear. Lows in the upper 70s. South winds 10 to 15 miles per hour. Sunday, partly cloudy in the morning, then becoming sunny. Highs in the mid-90s. Sunday night, clear. Lows in the mid-70s. Monday, mostly sunny. Highs in the upper 90s. Monday night, clear. Lows in the mid-70s. Tuesday, mostly sunny. Highs in the upper 90s. Tuesday night, mostly clear. Lows in the mid-70s. Wednesday, mostly sunny. Highs in the mid-90s. Wednesday night, mostly clear. Lows in the mid-70s. Thursday, mostly sunny. A 20% chance of showers and thunderstorms in the afternoon. Highs in the mid-90s. The Shreveport climate summary for this evening, as of 4 p.m., June 25, 2026. Today's high temperature was 92 degrees.
The normal high is 92. The record high is 104 degrees, which was set in 1875. Today's low temperature was 75 degrees. The normal low is 72. The record low is 59 degrees, which was set in 1975.

lows in the mid-70s. South winds 5 to 10 miles per hour. Friday, mostly cloudy in the morning, then becoming partly cloudy. Highs in the lower 90s. Southwest winds 5 to 10 miles per hour with gusts up to 20 miles per hour. Friday night, partly cloudy. Lows in the upper 70s. South winds 5 to 10 miles per hour. Saturday, mostly cloudy in the morning, then clearing. Highs in the lower 90s. South winds 5 to 10 miles per hour. Saturday night, clear. Lows in the upper 70s. South winds 5 to 10 miles per hour. Sunday, mostly sunny. Highs in the mid-90s. Sunday night, clear. Lows in the mid-70s. Monday, mostly sunny. Hot with highs in the mid-90s. Monday night, clear. Lows in the mid-70s. Tuesday, mostly sunny. Hot with highs in the mid-90s. Tuesday night, mostly clear. Lows in the upper 70s. Wednesday, mostly sunny. A slight chance of showers and thunderstorms in the afternoon. Hot with highs in the mid-90s. Chance of rain 20%. Wednesday night, mostly clear. Lows in the upper 70s. Thursday, mostly sunny. A slight chance of showers and thunderstorms in the afternoon. Hot with highs in the mid-90s. Chance of rain 20%. 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Be sure to follow us on Facebook. Here's a look at local weather conditions as of 9 p.m. At the top of the hour, skies were partly cloudy in Shreveport. The temperature was 81 degrees at the regional airport. The dew point was 70, making the relative humidity 69%. Winds were southeast at 5 miles an hour. The pressure was 29.94 inches and rising. In Bossier City, at Barksdale Air Force Base, skies were partly cloudy, with a temperature of 82 degrees. The dew point was 70, making the relative humidity 66%. Winds were southeast at 5 miles an hour. The pressure was 29.94 inches and rising. And in downtown Shreveport, skies were partly cloudy. The temperature was 84 degrees. And winds were southeast at 6 miles an hour. Once again in Shreveport, it was 81 degrees with partly cloudy skies at 9 p.m. This is your NOAA Weather Radio, station WXJ97, operating on a frequency of 162.400 MHz, providing the latest weather information on a 24-hour basis. 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Around the local area at 9 p.m. in Texarkana, mostly cloudy and 85. Wind southeast at 8 miles an hour. El Dorado, partly cloudy and 75. Wind calm. Monroe, clear and 83. Wind variable at 3 miles an hour. Natchitoches, clear and 80. Wind calm. Marshall, light rain and 81. Wind calm. And at Longview, partly cloudy and 81 degrees. Wind southeast at 6 miles an hour. Elsewhere across the four-state area, over at Dallas, partly cloudy and 88. Oklahoma City, cloudy and 82. Little Rock, mostly cloudy and 82. Jackson, Mississippi, partly cloudy and 77. Baton Rouge, clear and 84. And at Houston, partly cloudy and 84 degrees. For the most current information, check us out on the web at www.weather.gov/SHT. The Shreveport Climate Summary for this evening, as of 4 p.m., June 25, 2026. Today's high temperature was 92 degrees. The normal

high is 92. The record high is 104 degrees, which was set in 1875. Today's low temperature was 75 degrees. The normal low is 72. The record low is 59 degrees, which was set in 1974. No precipitation fell today, which leaves the monthly total at 7.55 inches. This is 3.57 inches above the normal amount of 3.98 inches for June. The total precipitation for the year still stands at 23.63 inches, which is 3.60 inches below normal. Sunset tonight is at 8:26 p.m. Sunrise tomorrow is at 6:10 a.m. Now let's check on your local forecast. Tonight, mostly clear. Lows in the mid-70s. South winds 5 to 10 miles per hour. Friday, mostly cloudy in the morning, then becoming partly cloudy. Highs in the lower 90s. Southwest winds 5 to 10 miles per hour with gusts up to 20 miles per hour. Friday night, partly cloudy. Lows in the upper 70s. South winds 5 to 10 miles per hour. Saturday, mostly cloudy in the morning, then clearing. Highs in the lower 90s. South winds 5 to 10 miles per hour. Saturday night, clear. Lows in the upper 70s. South winds 5 to 10 miles per hour. Sunday, mostly sunny. Highs in the mid-90s. Sunday night, clear. Lows in the mid-70s. Monday, mostly sunny. Hot with highs in the mid-90s. Monday night, clear. Lows in the mid-70s. Tuesday, mostly sunny. Hot with highs in the mid-90s. Tuesday night, mostly clear. Lows in the upper 70s. Wednesday, mostly sunny. A slight chance of showers and thunderstorms in the afternoon. Hot with highs in the mid-90s. Chance of rain 20%. Wednesday night, mostly clear. Lows in the upper 70s. Thursday, mostly sunny. A slight chance of showers and thunderstorms in the afternoon. Hot with highs in the mid-90s. Chance of rain 20%. 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Be sure to follow us on Facebook. Here's a look at local weather conditions as of 9 p.m. At the top of the hour, skies were partly cloudy in Shreveport. The temperature was 81 degrees at the regional airport. The dew point was 70, making the relative humidity 69%. Winds were southeast at 5 miles an hour. The pressure was 29.94 inches and rising. In Bossier City, at Barksdale Air Force Base, skies were partly cloudy, with a temperature of 82 degrees. The dew point was 70, making the relative humidity 66%. Winds were southeast at 5 miles an hour. The pressure was 29.94 inches and rising. And in downtown Shreveport, skies were partly cloudy. The temperature was 84 degrees. And winds were southeast at 6 miles an hour. Once again in Shreveport, it was 81 degrees with partly cloudy skies at 9 p.m. Around the local area at 9 p.m., in Texarkana, mostly cloudy and 85. Wind southeast at 8 miles an hour. El Dorado, partly cloudy and 75. Wind calm. Monroe, clear and 83. Wind variable at 3 miles an hour. Natchitoches, clear and 80. Wind calm. Marshall, light rain and 81. Wind calm. And at Longview, partly cloudy and 81 degrees. Wind southeast at 6 miles an hour. Elsewhere across the four-state area, over at Dallas, partly cloudy and 88. Oklahoma City, cloudy and 82. Little Rock, mostly cloudy and 82. Jackson, Mississippi, partly cloudy and 77. Baton Rouge, clear and 84.
and in Houston, partly cloudy and 84 degrees. For the most current information, check us out on the web at www.weather.gov/SHP. The Shreveport Climate Summary for this evening, as of 4 p.m., June 25, 2026. Today's high temperature was 92 degrees. The normal high is 92. The record high is 104 degrees, which was set in 1875. Today's low temperature was 75 degrees. The normal low is 72. The record low is 59 degrees, which was set in 1974. No precipitation fell today, which leaves the monthly total at 7.55 inches. This is 3.57 inches above the normal amount of 3.98 inches for June. The total precipitation for the year still stands at 23.63 inches, which is 3.60 inches below normal. Sunset tonight is at 8:26 p.m. Sunrise tomorrow is at 6:10 a.m. Now let's check on your local forecast. Tonight, mostly clear. Lows in the mid-70s. South winds 5 to 10 miles per hour. Friday, mostly cloudy in the morning, then becoming partly cloudy. Highs in the lower 90s. Southwest winds 5 to 10 miles per hour with gusts up to 20 miles per hour. Friday night, partly cloudy. Lows in the upper 70s. South winds 5 to 10 miles per hour. Saturday, mostly cloudy in the morning, then clearing. Highs in the lower 90s. South winds 5 to 10 miles per hour. Saturday night, clear. Lows in the upper 70s. South winds 5 to 10 miles per hour. Sunday, mostly sunny. Highs in the mid-90s. Sunday night, clear. Lows in the mid-70s. Monday, mostly sunny. Hot with highs in the mid-90s. Monday night, clear. Lows in the mid-70s. Tuesday, mostly sunny. Hot with highs in the mid-90s. Tuesday night, mostly clear. Lows in the upper 70s. Wednesday, mostly sunny. A slight chance of showers and thunderstorms in the afternoon. Hot with highs in the mid-90s. Chance of rain 20%. Wednesday night, mostly clear. Lows in the upper 70s. Thursday, mostly sunny. A slight chance of showers and thunderstorms in the afternoon. Hot with highs in the mid-90s. Chance of rain 20%. 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Be sure to follow us on Facebook. Here's a look at local weather conditions as of 9 p.m. At the top of the hour, skies were partly cloudy in Shreveport. The temperature was 81 degrees at the regional airport. The dew point was 70, making the relative humidity 69%. Winds were southeast at 5 miles an hour. The pressure was 29.94 inches and rising. In Bossier City, at Barksdale Air Force Base, skies were partly cloudy, with a temperature of 82 degrees. The dew point was 70, making the relative humidity 66%. Winds were southeast at 5 miles an hour. The pressure was 29.94 inches and rising. And in downtown Shreveport, skies were partly cloudy. The temperature was 84 degrees. And winds were southeast at 6 miles an hour. Once again in Shreveport, it was 81 degrees with partly cloudy skies at 9 p.m. Around the local area at 9 p.m. in Texarkana, mostly cloudy and 85. Wind southeast at 8 miles an hour. El Dorado, partly cloudy and 75. Wind calm. Monroe, clear and 83. Wind variable at 3 miles an hour. Natchitoches, clear and 80. Wind calm. Marshall, light rain and 81. Wind calm. And at Longview, partly cloudy and 81 degrees.
wind southeast at 6 miles an hour. Elsewhere across the four-state area, over at Dallas, partly cloudy and 88. Oklahoma City, cloudy and 82. Little Rock, mostly cloudy and 82. Jackson, Mississippi, partly cloudy and 77. Baton Rouge, clear and 84. And at Houston, partly cloudy and 84 degrees. For the most current information, check us out on the web at www.weather.gov/sht. The Shreveport Climate Summary for this evening, as of 4 p.m., June 25, 2026. Today's high temperature was 92 degrees. The normal high is 92. The record high is 104 degrees, which was set in 1875. Today's low temperature was 75 degrees. The normal low is 72. The record low is 59 degrees, which was set in 1974. No precipitation fell today, which leaves the monthly total at 7.55 inches. This is 3.57 inches above the normal amount of 3.98 inches for June. The total precipitation for the year still stands at 23.63 inches, which is 3.60 inches below normal. Sunset tonight is at 8:26 p.m. Sunrise tomorrow is at 6:10 a.m. Now let's check on your local forecast. Tonight, mostly clear. Lows in the mid-70s. South winds 5 to 10 miles per hour. Friday, mostly cloudy in the morning, then becoming partly cloudy. Highs in the lower 90s. Southwest winds 5 to 10 miles per hour with gusts up to 20 miles per hour. Friday night, partly cloudy. Lows in the upper 70s. South winds 5 to 10 miles per hour. Saturday, mostly cloudy in the morning, then clearing. Highs in the lower 90s. South winds 5 to 10 miles per hour. Saturday night, clear. Lows in the upper 70s. South winds 5 to 10 miles per hour. Sunday, mostly sunny. Highs in the mid-90s. Sunday night, clear. Lows in the mid-70s. Monday, mostly sunny. Hot with highs in the mid-90s. Monday night, clear. Lows in the mid-70s. Tuesday, mostly sunny. Hot with highs in the mid-90s. Tuesday night, mostly clear. Lows in the upper 70s. Wednesday, mostly sunny. A slight chance of showers and thunderstorms in the afternoon. Hot with highs in the mid-90s. Chance of rain 20%. Wednesday night, mostly clear. Lows in the upper 70s. Thursday, mostly sunny. A slight chance of showers and thunderstorms in the afternoon. Hot with highs in the mid-90s. Chance of rain 20%. 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Be sure to follow us on Facebook. Here's a look at local weather conditions as of 9 p.m. At the top of the hour, skies were partly cloudy in Shreveport. The temperature was 81 degrees at the regional airport. The dew point was 70, making the relative humidity 69%. Winds were southeast at 5 miles an hour. The pressure was 29.94 inches and rising. In Bossier City, at Barksdale Air Force Base, skies were partly cloudy, with a temperature of 82 degrees. The dew point was 70, making the relative humidity 66%. Winds were southeast at 5 miles an hour. The pressure was 29.94 inches and rising.
and in downtown Shreveport, skies were partly cloudy. The temperature was 84 degrees, and winds were southeast at 6 miles an hour. Once again in Shreveport, it was 81 degrees with partly cloudy skies at 9 p.m. Around the local area at 9 p.m., in Texarkana, mostly cloudy and 85. Wind southeast at 8 miles an hour. El Dorado, partly cloudy and 75. Wind calm. Monroe, clear and 83. Wind variable at 3 miles an hour. Natchitoches, clear and 80. Wind calm. Marshall, light rain and 81. Wind calm. And at Longview, partly cloudy and 81 degrees. Wind southeast at 6 miles an hour. Elsewhere across the four-state area, over at Dallas, partly cloudy and 88. Oklahoma City, cloudy and 82. Little Rock, mostly cloudy and 82. Jackson, Mississippi, partly cloudy and 77. Baton Rouge, clear and 84. And at Houston, partly cloudy and 84 degrees. For the most current information, check us out on the web at www.weather.gov/sht. The Shreveport Climate Summary for this evening, as of 4 p.m., June 25, 2026. Today's high temperature was 92 degrees. The normal high is 92. The record high is 104 degrees, which was set in 1875. Today's low temperature was 75 degrees. The normal low is 72. The record low is 59 degrees, which was set in 1974. No precipitation fell today, which leaves the monthly total at 7.55 inches. This is 3.57 inches above the normal amount of 3.98 inches for June. The total precipitation for the year still stands at 23.63 inches, which is 3.60 inches below normal. Sunset tonight is at 8:26 p.m. Sunrise tomorrow is at 6:10 a.m. Now let's check on your local forecast. Tonight, mostly clear. Lows in the mid-70s. South winds 5 to 10 miles per hour. Friday, mostly cloudy in the morning, then becoming partly cloudy. Highs in the lower 90s. Southwest winds 5 to 10 miles per hour with gusts up to 20 miles per hour. Friday night, partly cloudy. Lows in the upper 70s. South winds 5 to 10 miles per hour. Saturday, mostly cloudy in the morning, then clearing. Highs in the lower 90s. South winds 5 to 10 miles per hour. Saturday night, clear. Lows in the upper 70s. South winds 5 to 10 miles per hour. Sunday, mostly sunny. Highs in the mid-90s. Sunday night, clear. Lows in the mid-70s. Monday, mostly sunny. Hot with highs in the mid-90s. Monday night, clear. Lows in the mid-70s. Tuesday, mostly sunny. Hot with highs in the mid-90s. Tuesday night, mostly clear. Lows in the upper 70s. Wednesday, mostly sunny. A slight chance of showers and thunderstorms in the afternoon. Hot with highs in the mid-90s. Chance of rain 20%. Wednesday night, mostly clear. Lows in the upper 70s. Thursday, mostly sunny. A slight chance of showers and thunderstorms in the afternoon. Hot with highs in the mid-90s. Chance of rain 20%. 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Be sure to follow us on Facebook. Here's a look at local weather conditions as of 9 p.m. At the top of the hour, skies were partly cloudy in Shreveport. The temperature was 81 degrees at the regional airport. The dew point was 70, making the relative humidity 69%. Winds were southeast at 5 miles an hour.
The pressure was 29.94 inches and rising.

in Bossier City at Barksdale Air Force Base, skies were partly cloudy, with a temperature of 82 degrees. The dew point was 70, making the relative humidity 66%. Winds were southeast at 5 miles an hour. The pressure was 29.94 inches and rising. And in downtown Shreveport, skies were partly cloudy. The temperature was 84 degrees. And winds were southeast at 6 miles an hour. Once again in Shreveport, it was 81 degrees with partly cloudy skies at 9 p.m. Around the local area at 9 p.m., in Texarkana, mostly cloudy and 85. Wind southeast at 8 miles an hour. El Dorado, partly cloudy and 75. Wind calm. Monroe, clear and 83. Wind variable at 3 miles an hour. Natchitoches, clear and 80. Wind calm. Marshall, light rain and 81. Wind calm. And at Longview, partly cloudy and 81 degrees. Wind southeast at 6 miles an hour. Elsewhere across the four-state area, over at Dallas, partly cloudy and 88. Oklahoma City, cloudy and 82. Little Rock, mostly cloudy and 82. Jackson, Mississippi, partly cloudy and 77. Baton Rouge, clear and 84. And at Houston, partly cloudy and 84 degrees. For the most current information, check us out on the web at www.weather.gov/SHP. Here is your area's open water boating forecast. Wind gusts may be higher. Tonight, mostly clear. Lows in the mid-70s. South winds 10 to 15 miles per hour. Friday, becoming partly cloudy. Windy. Highs in the lower 90s. Southwest winds 15 to 20 miles per hour. Friday night, becoming mostly cloudy. Lows in the upper 70s. South winds 10 to 15 miles per hour. Saturday, partly cloudy. Highs in the lower 90s. South winds 10 to 15 miles per hour. Saturday night, clear. Lows in the upper 70s. South winds 10 to 15 miles per hour. Sunday, partly cloudy in the morning, then becoming sunny. Highs in the mid-90s. Sunday night, clear. Lows in the mid-70s. Monday, mostly sunny. Highs in the upper 90s. Monday night, clear. Lows in the mid-70s. Tuesday, mostly sunny. Highs in the upper 90s. Tuesday night, mostly clear. Lows in the mid-70s. Wednesday, mostly sunny. Highs in the mid-90s. Wednesday night, mostly clear. Lows in the mid-70s. Thursday, mostly sunny. A 20% chance of showers and thunderstorms in the afternoon. Highs in the mid-90s. Now let's check on your local forecast. Tonight, mostly clear. Lows in the mid-70s. South winds 5 to 10 miles per hour. Friday, mostly cloudy in the morning, then becoming partly cloudy. Highs in the lower 90s. Southwest winds 5 to 10 miles per hour with gusts up to 20 miles per hour. Friday night, partly cloudy. Lows in the upper 70s. South winds 5 to 10 miles per hour. Saturday, mostly cloudy in the morning, then clearing. Highs in the lower 90s. South winds 5 to 10 miles per hour. Saturday night, clear. Lows in the upper 70s. South winds 5 to 10 miles per hour. Sunday, mostly sunny. Highs in the mid-90s. Sunday night, clear. Lows in the mid-70s. Monday, mostly sunny. Hot with highs in the mid-90s. Monday night, clear. Lows in the mid-70s. Tuesday, mostly sunny. Hot with highs in the mid-90s. Tuesday night, mostly clear. Lows in the upper 70s. Wednesday,
mostly sunny. A slight chance of showers and thunderstorms in the afternoon. Hot with highs in the mid-90s. Chance of rain 20%. Wednesday night, mostly clear. Lows in the upper 70s. Thursday, mostly sunny. A slight chance of showers and thunderstorms in the afternoon. Hot with highs in the mid-90s. Chance of rain 20%. 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Be sure to follow us on Facebook. Here's a look at local weather conditions as of 9 p.m. At the top of the hour, skies were partly cloudy in Shreveport. The temperature was 81 degrees at the regional airport. The dew point was 70, making the relative humidity 69%. Winds were southeast at 5 miles an hour. The pressure was 29.94 inches and rising. In Bossier City, at Barksdale Air Force Base, skies were partly cloudy, with a temperature of 82 degrees. The dew point was 70, making the relative humidity 66%. Winds were southeast at 5 miles an hour. The pressure was 29.94 inches and rising. And in downtown Shreveport, skies were partly cloudy. The temperature was 84 degrees. And winds were southeast at 6 miles an hour. Once again in Shreveport, it was 81 degrees with partly cloudy skies at 9 p.m. Around the local area at 9 p.m., in Texarkana, mostly cloudy and 85. Wind southeast at 8 miles an hour. El Dorado, partly cloudy and 75. Wind calm. Monroe, clear and 83. Wind variable at 3 miles an hour. Nacogdoches, clear and 80. Wind calm. Marshall, light rain and 81. Wind calm. And at Longview, partly cloudy and 81 degrees. Wind southeast at 6 miles an hour. Elsewhere across the four-state area, over at Dallas, partly cloudy and 88. Oklahoma City, cloudy and 82. Little Rock, mostly cloudy and 82. Jackson, Mississippi, partly cloudy and 77. Baton Rouge, clear and 84. And at Houston, partly cloudy and 84 degrees. For the most current information, check us out on the web at www.weather.gov/sht. Now let's check on your local forecast. Tonight, mostly clear. Lows in the mid-70s. South winds 5 to 10 miles per hour. Friday, mostly cloudy in the morning, then becoming partly cloudy. Highs in the lower 90s. Southwest winds 5 to 10 miles per hour with gusts up to 20 miles per hour. Friday night, partly cloudy. Lows in the upper 70s. South winds 5 to 10 miles per hour. Saturday, mostly cloudy in the morning, then clearing. Highs in the lower 90s. South winds 5 to 10 miles per hour. Saturday night, clear. Lows in the upper 70s. South winds 5 to 10 miles per hour. Sunday, mostly sunny. Highs in the mid-90s. Sunday night, clear. Lows in the mid-70s. Monday, mostly sunny. Hot with highs in the mid-90s. Monday night, clear. Lows in the mid-70s. Tuesday, mostly sunny. Hot with highs in the mid-90s. Tuesday night, mostly clear. Lows in the upper 70s. Wednesday, mostly sunny. A slight chance of showers and thunderstorms in the afternoon. Hot with highs in the mid-90s. Chance of rain 20%. Wednesday night, mostly clear. Lows in the upper 70s. Thursday, mostly sunny. A slight chance of showers and thunderstorms in the afternoon. Hot with highs in the mid-90s. Chance of rain 20%. 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
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Be sure to follow us on Facebook. Here's a look at local weather conditions as of 9 p.m. At the top of the hour, skies were partly cloudy in Shreveport. The temperature was 81 degrees at the regional airport. The dew point was 70, making the relative humidity 69%. Winds were southeast at 5 miles an hour. The pressure was 29.94 inches and rising. In Bossier City, at Barksdale Air Force Base, skies were partly cloudy, with a temperature of 82 degrees. The dew point was 70, making the relative humidity 66%. Winds were southeast at 5 miles an hour. The pressure was 29.94 inches and rising. And in downtown Shreveport, skies were partly cloudy. The temperature was 84 degrees. And winds were southeast at 6 miles an hour. Once again in Shreveport, it was 81 degrees with partly cloudy skies at 9 p.m. Around the local area at 9 p.m., in Texarkana, mostly cloudy and 85. Wind southeast at 8 miles an hour. El Dorado, partly cloudy and 75. Wind calm. Monroe, clear and 83. Wind variable at 3 miles an hour. Natchitoches, clear and 80. Wind calm. Marshall, light rain and 81. Wind calm. And at Longview, partly cloudy and 81 degrees. Wind southeast at 6 miles an hour. Elsewhere across the four-state area, over at Dallas, partly cloudy and 88. Oklahoma City, cloudy and 82. Little Rock, mostly cloudy and 82. Jackson, Mississippi, partly cloudy and 77. Baton Rouge, clear and 84. And at Houston, partly cloudy and 84 degrees. For the most current information, check us out on the web at www.weather.gov/SHP. Now let's check on your local forecast. Tonight, mostly clear. Lows in the mid-70s. South winds 5 to 10 miles per hour. Friday, mostly cloudy in the morning, then becoming partly cloudy. Highs in the lower 90s. Southwest winds 5 to 10 miles per hour with gusts up to 20 miles per hour. Friday night, partly cloudy. Lows in the upper 70s. South winds 5 to 10 miles per hour. Saturday, mostly cloudy in the morning, then clearing. Highs in the lower 90s. South winds 5 to 10 miles per hour. Saturday night, clear. Lows in the upper 70s. South winds 5 to 10 miles per hour. Sunday, mostly sunny. Highs in the mid-90s. Sunday night, clear. Lows in the mid-70s. Monday, mostly sunny. Hot with highs in the mid-90s. Monday night, clear. Lows in the mid-70s. Tuesday, mostly sunny. Hot with highs in the mid-90s. Tuesday night, mostly clear. Lows in the upper 70s. Wednesday, mostly sunny. A slight chance of showers and thunderstorms in the afternoon. Hot with highs in the mid-90s. Chance of rain 20%. Wednesday night, mostly clear. Lows in the upper 70s. Thursday, mostly sunny. A slight chance of showers and thunderstorms in the afternoon. Hot with highs in the mid-90s. Chance of rain 20%. 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
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Be sure to follow us on Facebook. Here's a look at local weather conditions as of 10 p.m. At the top of the hour, skies were partly cloudy in Shreveport. The temperature was 79 degrees at the regional airport. The dew point was 72, making the relative humidity 78%. Winds were south at 7 miles an hour. The pressure was 29.96 inches and rising. In Bossier City, at Barksdale Air Force Base, haze was reported, with a temperature of 78 degrees. The dew point was 73, making the relative humidity 83%. Winds were southeast at 7 miles an hour. The pressure was 29.95 inches and rising. And in downtown Shreveport, skies were partly cloudy. The temperature was 83 degrees. And winds were south at 6 miles an hour. Once again in Shreveport, it was 79 degrees with partly cloudy skies at 10 p.m. Around the local area at 10 p.m., in Texarkana, mostly cloudy and 83. Wind southeast at 8 miles an hour. El Dorado, clear and 76. Wind south at 3 miles an hour. Monroe, clear and 81. Wind variable at 3 miles an hour. Natchitoches, clear and 79. Wind calm. Marshall, mostly cloudy and 80. Wind calm. And at Longview, mostly cloudy and 81 degrees. Wind south at 9 miles an hour. Elsewhere across the four-state area, over at Dallas, mostly cloudy and 86. Oklahoma City, light rain and 80. Little Rock, mostly cloudy and 80. Jackson, Mississippi, clear and 77. Baton Rouge, clear and 82. And at Houston, partly cloudy and 83 degrees. For the most current information, check us out on the web at www.weather.gov/sht. Now let's check on your local forecast. Tonight, mostly clear. Lows in the mid-70s. South winds 5 to 10 miles per hour. Friday, mostly cloudy in the morning, then becoming partly cloudy. Highs in the lower 90s. Southwest winds 5 to 10 miles per hour with gusts up to 20 miles per hour. Friday night, partly cloudy. Lows in the upper 70s. South winds 5 to 10 miles per hour. Saturday, mostly cloudy in the morning, then clearing. Highs in the lower 90s. South winds 5 to 10 miles per hour. Saturday night, clear. Lows in the upper 70s. South winds 5 to 10 miles per hour. Sunday, mostly sunny. Highs in the mid-90s. Sunday night, clear. Lows in the mid-70s. Monday, mostly sunny. Hot with highs in the mid-90s. Monday night, clear. Lows in the mid-70s. Tuesday, mostly sunny. Hot with highs in the mid-90s. Tuesday night, mostly clear. Lows in the upper 70s. Wednesday, mostly sunny. A slight chance of showers and thunderstorms in the afternoon. Hot with highs in the mid-90s. Chance of rain 20%. Wednesday night, mostly clear. Lows in the upper 70s. Thursday, mostly sunny. A slight chance of showers and thunderstorms in the afternoon. Hot with highs in the mid-90s. Chance of rain 20%. 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Be sure to follow us on Facebook. Here's a look at local weather conditions as of 10 p.m. At the top of the hour, skies were partly cloudy in Shreveport. The temperature was 79 degrees at the regional airport. The dew point was 72, making the relative humidity 78%. Winds were south at 7 miles an hour. The pressure was 29.96 inches and rising.
in Bossier City at Barksdale Air Force Base, haze was reported with a temperature of 78 degrees. The dew point was 73, making the relative humidity 83%. Winds were southeast at 7 miles an hour. The pressure was 29.95 inches and rising. And in downtown Shreveport, skies were partly cloudy. The temperature was 83 degrees. And winds were south at 6 miles an hour. Once again in Shreveport, it was 79 degrees with partly cloudy skies at 10 p.m. Around the local area at 10 p.m., in Texarkana, mostly cloudy and 83. Wind southeast at 8 miles an hour. El Dorado, clear and 76. Wind south at 3 miles an hour. Monroe, clear and 81. Wind variable at 3 miles an hour. Natchitoches, clear and 79. Wind calm. Marshall, mostly cloudy and 80. Wind calm. And at Longview, mostly cloudy and 81 degrees. Wind south at 9 miles an hour. Elsewhere across the four-state area, over at Dallas, mostly cloudy and 86. Oklahoma City, light rain and 80. Little Rock, mostly cloudy and 80. Jackson, Mississippi, clear and 77. Baton Rouge, clear and 82. And at Houston, partly cloudy and 83 degrees. For the most current information, check us out on the web at www.weather.gov/sht. Now let's check on your local forecast. Tonight, mostly clear. Lows in the mid-70s. South winds 5 to 10 miles per hour. Friday, mostly cloudy in the morning, then becoming partly cloudy. Highs in the lower 90s. Southwest winds 5 to 10 miles per hour with gusts up to 20 miles per hour. Friday night, partly cloudy. Lows in the upper 70s. South winds 5 to 10 miles per hour. Saturday, mostly cloudy in the morning, then clearing. Highs in the lower 90s. South winds 5 to 10 miles per hour. Saturday night, clear. Lows in the upper 70s. South winds 5 to 10 miles per hour. Sunday, mostly sunny. Highs in the mid-90s. Sunday night, clear. Lows in the mid-70s. Monday, mostly sunny. Hot with highs in the mid-90s. Monday night, clear. Lows in the mid-70s. Tuesday, mostly sunny. Hot with highs in the mid-90s. Tuesday night, mostly clear. Lows in the upper 70s. Wednesday, mostly sunny. A slight chance of showers and thunderstorms in the afternoon. Hot with highs in the mid-90s. Chance of rain 20%. Wednesday night, mostly clear. Lows in the upper 70s. Thursday, mostly sunny. A slight chance of showers and thunderstorms in the afternoon. Hot with highs in the mid-90s. Chance of rain 20%. 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Be sure to follow us on Facebook. Here's a look at local weather conditions as of 10 p.m. At the top of the hour, skies were partly cloudy in Shreveport. The temperature was 79 degrees at the regional airport. The dew point was 72, making the relative humidity 78%. Winds were south at 7 miles an hour. The pressure was 29.96 inches and rising. In Bossier City, at Barksdale Air Force Base, haze was reported
with a temperature of 78 degrees. The dew point was 73, making the relative humidity 83%. Winds were southeast at 7 miles an hour.

the pressure was 29.95 inches and rising. And in downtown Shreveport, skies were partly cloudy. The temperature was 83 degrees. And winds were south at 6 miles an hour. Once again in Shreveport, it was 79 degrees with partly cloudy skies at 10 p.m. Around the local area at 10 p.m., in Texarkana, mostly cloudy and 83. Wind southeast at 8 miles an hour. El Dorado, clear and 76. Wind south at 3 miles an hour. Monroe, clear and 81. Wind variable at 3 miles an hour. Natchitoches, clear and 79. Wind calm. Marshall, mostly cloudy and 80. Wind calm. And at Longview, mostly cloudy and 81 degrees. Wind south at 9 miles an hour. Elsewhere across the four-state area, over at Dallas, mostly cloudy and 86. Oklahoma City, light rain and 80. Little Rock, mostly cloudy and 80. Jackson, Mississippi, clear and 77. Baton Rouge, clear and 82. And at Houston, partly cloudy and 83 degrees. For the most current information, check us out on the web at www.weather.gov/sht. Now let's check on your local forecast. Tonight, mostly clear. Lows in the mid-70s. South winds 5 to 10 miles per hour. Friday, mostly cloudy in the morning, then becoming partly cloudy. Highs in the lower 90s. Southwest winds 5 to 10 miles per hour with gusts up to 20 miles per hour. Friday night, partly cloudy. Lows in the upper 70s. South winds 5 to 10 miles per hour. Saturday, mostly cloudy in the morning, then clearing. Highs in the lower 90s. South winds 5 to 10 miles per hour. Saturday night, clear. Lows in the upper 70s. South winds 5 to 10 miles per hour. Sunday, mostly sunny. Highs in the mid-90s. Sunday night, clear. Lows in the mid-70s. Monday, mostly sunny. Hot with highs in the mid-90s. Monday night, clear. Lows in the mid-70s. Tuesday, mostly sunny. Hot with highs in the mid-90s. Tuesday night, mostly clear. Lows in the upper 70s. Wednesday, mostly sunny. A slight chance of showers and thunderstorms in the afternoon. Hot with highs in the mid-90s. Chance of rain 20%. Wednesday night, mostly clear. Lows in the upper 70s. Thursday, mostly sunny. A slight chance of showers and thunderstorms in the afternoon. Hot with highs in the mid-90s. Chance of rain 20%. 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Be sure to follow us on Facebook. Here's a look at local weather conditions as of 10 p.m. At the top of the hour, skies were partly cloudy in Shreveport. The temperature was 79 degrees at the regional airport. The dew point was 72, making the relative humidity 78%. Winds were south at 7 miles an hour. The pressure was 29.96 inches and rising. In Bossier City, at Barksdale Air Force Base, haze was reported, with a temperature of 78 degrees. The dew point was 73, making the relative humidity 83%. Winds were southeast at 7 miles an hour. The pressure was 29.95 inches and rising. And in downtown Shreveport, skies were partly cloudy. The temperature was 83 degrees. And winds were south at 6 miles an hour. Once again in Shreveport, it was 79 degrees with partly cloudy skies at 10 p.m. Around the local area at 10 p.m., in Texarkana, mostly cloudy and 83. Wind southeast at 8 miles an hour. El Dorado, clear and 76. Wind south at 3 miles an hour.
Monroe, clear and 81. Wind variable at 3 miles an hour. Natchitoches, clear and 79. Wind calm. Marshall, mostly cloudy and 80. Wind calm. And at Longview, mostly cloudy and 81 degrees. Wind south at 9 miles an hour. Elsewhere across the four-state area, over at Dallas, mostly cloudy and 86. Oklahoma City, light rain and 80. Little Rock, mostly cloudy and 80. Jackson, Mississippi, clear and 77. Baton Rouge, clear and 82. And at Houston, partly cloudy and 83 degrees. For the most current information, check us out on the web at www.weather.gov/SHP. Now let's check on your local forecast. Tonight, mostly clear. Lows in the mid-70s. South winds 5 to 10 miles per hour. Friday, mostly cloudy in the morning, then becoming partly cloudy. Highs in the lower 90s. Southwest winds 5 to 10 miles per hour with gusts up to 20 miles per hour. Friday night, partly cloudy. Lows in the upper 70s. South winds 5 to 10 miles per hour. Saturday, mostly cloudy in the morning, then clearing. Highs in the lower 90s. South winds 5 to 10 miles per hour. Saturday night, clear. Lows in the upper 70s. South winds 5 to 10 miles per hour. Sunday, mostly sunny. Highs in the mid-90s. Sunday night, clear. Lows in the mid-70s. Monday, mostly sunny. Hot with highs in the mid-90s. Monday night, clear. Lows in the mid-70s. Tuesday, mostly sunny. Hot with highs in the mid-90s. Tuesday night, mostly clear. Lows in the upper 70s. Wednesday, mostly sunny. A slight chance of showers and thunderstorms in the afternoon. Hot with highs in the mid-90s. Chance of rain 20%. Wednesday night, mostly clear. Lows in the upper 70s. Thursday, mostly sunny. A slight chance of showers and thunderstorms in the afternoon. Hot with highs in the mid-90s. Chance of rain 20%. Here is your area's open water boating forecast. Wind gusts may be higher. Tonight, mostly clear. Lows in the mid-70s. South winds 10 to 15 miles per hour. Friday, becoming partly cloudy. Windy. Highs in the lower 90s. Southwest winds 15 to 20 miles per hour. Friday night, becoming mostly cloudy. Lows in the upper 70s. South winds 10 to 15 miles per hour. Saturday, partly cloudy. Highs in the lower 90s. South winds 10 to 15 miles per hour. Saturday night, clear. Lows in the upper 70s. South winds 10 to 15 miles per hour. Sunday, partly cloudy in the morning, then becoming sunny. Highs in the mid-90s. Sunday night, clear. Lows in the mid-70s. Monday, mostly sunny. Highs in the upper 90s. Monday night, clear. Lows in the mid-70s. Tuesday, mostly sunny. Highs in the upper 90s. Tuesday night, mostly clear. Lows in the mid-70s. Wednesday, mostly sunny. Highs in the mid-90s. Day, mostly sunny. Highs in the mid-90s. Wednesday night, mostly clear. Lows in the mid-70s. Thursday, mostly sunny. A 20% chance of showers and thunderstorms in the afternoon. Highs in the mid-90s. 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Be sure to follow us on Facebook. Here's a look at local weather conditions as of 10 p.m. At the top of the hour, skies were partly cloudy in Shreveport.

degrees, and winds were south at 6 miles an hour. Once again in Shreveport, it was 79 degrees with partly cloudy skies at 10 p.m. Around the local area at 10 p.m., in Texarkana, mostly cloudy and 83. Wind southeast at 8 miles an hour. El Dorado, clear and 76. Wind south at 3 miles an hour. Monroe, clear and 81. Wind variable at 3 miles an hour. Natchitoches, clear and 79. Wind calm. Marshall, mostly cloudy and 80. Wind calm. And at Longview, mostly cloudy and 81 degrees. Wind south at 9 miles an hour. Elsewhere across the four-state area, over at Dallas, mostly cloudy and 86. Oklahoma City, light rain and 80. Little Rock, mostly cloudy and 80. Jackson, Mississippi, clear and 77. Baton Rouge, clear and 82. And at Houston, partly cloudy and 83 degrees. For the most current information, check us out on the web at www.weather.gov/sht. Now let's check on your local forecast. Tonight, mostly clear. Lows in the mid-70s. South winds 5 to 10 miles per hour. Friday, mostly cloudy in the morning, then becoming partly cloudy. Highs in the lower 90s. Southwest winds 5 to 10 miles per hour with gusts up to 20 miles per hour. Friday night, partly cloudy. Lows in the upper 70s. South winds 5 to 10 miles per hour. Saturday, mostly cloudy in the morning, then clearing. Highs in the lower 90s. South winds 5 to 10 miles per hour. Saturday night, clear. Lows in the upper 70s. South winds 5 to 10 miles per hour. Sunday, mostly sunny. Highs in the mid-90s. Sunday night, clear. Lows in the mid-70s. Monday, mostly sunny. Hot with highs in the mid-90s. Monday night, clear. Lows in the mid-70s. Tuesday, mostly sunny. Hot with highs in the mid-90s. Tuesday night, mostly clear. Lows in the upper 70s. Wednesday, mostly sunny. A slight chance of showers and thunderstorms in the afternoon. Hot with highs in the mid-90s. Chance of rain 20%. Wednesday night, mostly clear. Lows in the upper 70s. Thursday, mostly sunny. A slight chance of showers and thunderstorms in the afternoon. Hot with highs in the mid-90s. Chance of rain 20%. 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Be sure to follow us on Facebook. Here's a look at local weather conditions as of 10 p.m. At the top of the hour, skies were partly cloudy in Shreveport. The temperature was 79 degrees at the regional airport. The dew point was 72, making the relative humidity 78%. Winds were south at 7 miles an hour. The pressure was 29.96 inches and rising. In Bossier City, at Barksdale Air Force Base, haze was reported, with a temperature of 78 degrees. The dew point was 73, making the relative humidity 83%. Winds were southeast at 7 miles an hour. The pressure was 29.95 inches and rising. And in downtown Shreveport, skies were partly cloudy. The temperature was 83 degrees. And winds were south at 6 miles an hour.
Once again, entry.

Freeport, it was 79 degrees with partly cloudy skies at 10 p.m. Around the local area at 10 p.m., in Texarkana, mostly cloudy and 83. Wind southeast at 8 miles an hour. El Dorado, clear and 76. Wind south at 3 miles an hour. Monroe, clear and 81. Wind variable at 3 miles an hour. Natchitoches, clear and 79. Wind calm. Marshall, mostly cloudy and 80. Wind calm. And at Longview, mostly cloudy and 81 degrees. Wind south at 9 miles an hour. Elsewhere across the four-state area, over at Dallas, mostly cloudy and 86. Oklahoma City, light rain and 80. Little Rock, mostly cloudy and 80. Jackson, Mississippi, clear and 77. Baton Rouge, clear and 82. And at Houston, partly cloudy and 83 degrees. For the most current information, check us out on the web at www.weather.gov/SHP. Now let's check on your local forecast. Tonight, mostly clear. Lows in the mid-70s. South winds 5 to 10 miles per hour. Friday, mostly cloudy in the morning, then becoming partly cloudy. Highs in the lower 90s. Southwest winds 5 to 10 miles per hour with gusts up to 20 miles per hour. Friday night, partly cloudy. Lows in the upper 70s. South winds 5 to 10 miles per hour. Saturday, mostly cloudy in the morning, then clearing. Highs in the lower 90s. South winds 5 to 10 miles per hour. Saturday night, clear. Lows in the upper 70s. South winds 5 to 10 miles per hour. Sunday, mostly sunny. Highs in the mid-90s. Sunday night, clear. Lows in the mid-70s. Monday, mostly sunny. Hot with highs in the mid-90s. Monday night, clear. Lows in the mid-70s. Tuesday, mostly sunny. Hot with highs in the mid-90s. Tuesday night, mostly clear. Lows in the upper 70s. Wednesday, mostly sunny. A slight chance of showers and thunderstorms in the afternoon. Hot with highs in the mid-90s. Chance of rain 20%. Wednesday night, mostly clear. Lows in the upper 70s. Thursday, mostly sunny. A slight chance of showers and thunderstorms in the afternoon. Hot with highs in the mid-90s. Chance of rain 20%. 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Be sure to follow us on Facebook. Here's a look at local weather conditions as of 10 p.m. At the top of the hour, skies were partly cloudy in Shreveport. The temperature was 79 degrees at the regional airport. The dew point was 72, making the relative humidity 78%. Winds were south at 7 miles an hour. The pressure was 29.96 inches and rising. In Bossier City, at Barksdale Air Force Base, haze was reported, with a temperature of 78 degrees. The dew point was 73, making the relative humidity 83%. Winds were southeast at 7 miles an hour. The pressure was 29.95 inches and rising. And in downtown Shreveport, skies were partly cloudy. The temperature was 83 degrees. And winds were south at 6 miles an hour. Once again in Shreveport, it was 79 degrees with partly cloudy skies at 10 p.m. Around the local area at 10 p.m., in Texarkana, mostly cloudy and 83. Wind southeast at 8 miles an hour. El Dorado, clear and 76. Wind south at 3 miles an hour. Monroe, clear and 81. Wind variable at 3 miles an hour. Natchitoches, clear and 79. Wind calm. Marshall, mostly cloudy and 80. Wind calm.
And at Longview, mostly cloudy and 81 degrees. Wind south at 9 miles an hour. Elsewhere across the four-state area, over at Dallas, mostly cloudy and 86. Oklahoma City, light rain and 80. Little Rock, mostly cloudy and 80. Jackson, Mississippi, clear and 77. Baton Rouge, clear and 82. And at Houston, partly cloudy and 83 degrees. For the most current information, check us out on the web at www.weather.gov/sht. Now let's check on your local forecast. Tonight, mostly clear. Lows in the mid-70s. South winds 5 to 10 miles per hour. Friday, mostly cloudy in the morning, then becoming partly cloudy. Highs in the lower 90s. Southwest winds 5 to 10 miles per hour with gusts up to 20 miles per hour. Friday night, partly cloudy. Lows in the upper 70s. South winds 5 to 10 miles per hour. Saturday, mostly cloudy in the morning, then clearing. Highs in the lower 90s. South winds 5 to 10 miles per hour. Saturday night, clear. Lows in the upper 70s. South winds 5 to 10 miles per hour. Sunday, mostly sunny. Highs in the mid-90s. Sunday night, clear. Lows in the mid-70s. Monday, mostly sunny. Hot with highs in the mid-90s. Monday night, clear. Lows in the mid-70s. Tuesday, mostly sunny. Hot with highs in the mid-90s. Tuesday night, mostly clear. Lows in the upper 70s. Wednesday, mostly sunny. A slight chance of showers and thunderstorms in the afternoon. Hot with highs in the mid-90s. Chance of rain 20%. Wednesday night, mostly clear. Lows in the upper 70s. Thursday, mostly sunny. A slight chance of showers and thunderstorms in the afternoon. Hot with highs in the mid-90s. Chance of rain 20%. 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Be sure to follow us on Facebook. Here's a look at local weather conditions as of 10 p.m. At the top of the hour, skies were partly cloudy in Shreveport. The temperature was 79 degrees at the regional airport. The dew point was 72, making the relative humidity 78%. Winds were south at 7 miles an hour. The pressure was 29.96 inches and rising. In Bossier City, at Barksdale Air Force Base, haze was reported, with a temperature of 78 degrees. The dew point was 73, making the relative humidity 83%. Winds were southeast at 7 miles an hour. The pressure was 29.95 inches and rising. And in downtown Shreveport, skies were partly cloudy. The temperature was 83 degrees. And winds were south at 6 miles an hour. Once again in Shreveport, it was 79 degrees with partly cloudy skies at 10 p.m. Around the local area at 10 p.m., in Texarkana, mostly cloudy and 83. Wind southeast at 8 miles an hour. El Dorado, clear and 76. Wind south at 3 miles an hour. Monroe, clear and 81. Wind variable at 3 miles an hour. Natchitoches, clear and 79. Wind calm. Marshall, mostly cloudy and 80. Wind calm. And at Longview, mostly cloudy and 81 degrees. Wind south at 9 miles an hour. Elsewhere across the four-state area, over at Dallas, mostly cloudy and 86. Oklahoma City, light rain and 80. Little Rock, mostly cloudy and 80. Jackson, Mississippi, clear and 77. Baton Rouge, clear and 82. And at Houston, partly cloudy and 83 degrees.
For the most current information, check us out on the web at www.weather.gov/SHP. Now let's check on your local forecast. Tonight, mostly clear. Lows in the mid-70s. South winds 5 to 10 miles per hour. Friday, mostly cloudy in the morning, then becoming partly cloudy. Highs in the lower 90s. Southwest winds 5 to 10 miles per hour with gusts up to 20 miles per hour. Friday night, partly cloudy. Lows in the upper 70s. South winds 5 to 10 miles per hour. Saturday, mostly cloudy in the morning, then clearing. Highs in the lower 90s. South winds 5 to 10 miles per hour. Saturday night, clear. Lows in the upper 70s. South winds 5 to 10 miles per hour. Sunday, mostly sunny. Highs in the mid-90s. Sunday night, clear. Lows in the mid-70s. Monday, mostly sunny. Hot with highs in the mid-90s. Monday night, clear. Lows in the mid-70s. Tuesday, mostly sunny. Hot with highs in the mid-90s. Tuesday night, mostly clear. Lows in the upper 70s. Wednesday, mostly sunny. A slight chance of showers and thunderstorms in the afternoon. Hot with highs in the mid-90s. Chance of rain 20%. Wednesday night, mostly clear. Lows in the upper 70s. Thursday, mostly sunny. A slight chance of showers and thunderstorms in the afternoon. Hot with highs in the mid-90s. Chance of rain 20%. 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Be sure to follow us on Facebook. Here's a look at local weather conditions as of 10 p.m. At the top of the hour, skies were partly cloudy in Shreveport. The temperature was 79 degrees at the regional airport. The dew point was 72, making the relative humidity 78%. Winds were south at 7 miles an hour. The pressure was 29.96 inches and rising. In Bossier City, at Barksdale Air Force Base, haze was reported, with a temperature of 78 degrees. The dew point was 73, making the relative humidity 83%. Winds were southeast at 7 miles an hour. The pressure was 29.95 inches and rising. And in downtown Shreveport, skies were partly cloudy. The temperature was 83 degrees. And winds were south at 6 miles an hour. Once again in Shreveport, it was 79 degrees with partly cloudy skies at 10 p.m. This is your NOAA Weather Radio, station WXJ97, operating on a frequency of 162.400 MHz, providing the latest weather information on a 24-hour basis. 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Around the local area at 10 p.m., in Texarkana, mostly cloudy and 83. Wind southeast at 8 miles an hour. El Dorado, clear and 76. Wind south at 3 miles an hour. Monroe, clear and 81. Wind variable at 3 miles an hour. Natchitoches, clear and 79. Wind calm. Marshall, mostly cloudy and 80. Wind calm. And at Longview, mostly cloudy and 81 degrees. Wind south at 9 miles an hour. Elsewhere across the four-state area, over at Dallas, mostly cloudy and 86. Oklahoma City, light rain and 80. Little Rock, mostly cloudy and 80. Jackson, Mississippi, clear and 77. Baton Rouge, clear and 82. And at Houston, partly cloudy and 83 degrees.
For the most current information, check us out on the web at www.weather.gov/SHP. Now let's check on your local forecast. Tonight, mostly clear. Lows in the mid-70s. South winds 5 to 10 miles per hour. Friday, mostly cloudy in the morning, then becoming partly cloudy. Highs in the lower 90s. Southwest winds 5 to 10 miles per hour with gusts up to 20 miles per hour. Friday night, partly cloudy. Lows in the upper 70s. South winds 5 to 10 miles per hour. Saturday, mostly cloudy in the morning, then clearing. Highs in the lower 90s. South winds 5 to 10 miles per hour. Saturday night, clear. Lows in the upper 70s. South winds 5 to 10 miles per hour. Sunday, mostly sunny. Highs in the mid-90s. Sunday night, clear. Lows in the mid-70s. Monday, mostly sunny. Hot with highs in the mid-90s. Monday night, clear. Lows in the mid-70s. Tuesday, mostly sunny. Hot with highs in the mid-90s. Tuesday night, mostly clear. Lows in the upper 70s. Wednesday, mostly sunny. A slight chance of showers and thunderstorms in the afternoon. Hot with highs in the mid-90s. Chance of rain 20%. Wednesday night, mostly clear. Lows in the upper 70s. Thursday, mostly sunny. A slight chance of showers and thunderstorms in the afternoon. Hot with highs in the mid-90s. Chance of rain 20%. 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Be sure to follow us on Facebook. Here's a look at local weather conditions as of 10 p.m. At the top of the hour, skies were partly cloudy in Shreveport. The temperature was 79 degrees at the regional airport. The dew point was 72, making the relative humidity 78%. Winds were south at 7 miles an hour. The pressure was 29.96 inches and rising. In Bossier City, at Barksdale Air Force Base, haze was reported, with a temperature of 78 degrees. The dew point was 73, making the relative humidity 83%. Winds were southeast at 7 miles an hour. The pressure was 29.95 inches and rising. And in downtown Shreveport, skies were partly cloudy. The temperature was 83 degrees. And winds were south at 6 miles an hour. Once again in Shreveport, it was 79 degrees with partly cloudy skies at 10 p.m. Around the local area at 10 p.m., in Texarkana, mostly cloudy and 83. Wind southeast at 8 miles an hour. El Dorado, clear and 76. Wind south at 3 miles an hour. Monroe, clear and 81. Wind variable at 3 miles an hour. Natchitoches, clear and 79. Wind calm. Marshall, mostly cloudy and 80. Wind calm. And at Longview, mostly cloudy and 81 degrees. Wind south at 9 miles an hour. Elsewhere across the four-state area, over at Dallas, mostly cloudy and 86. Oklahoma City, light rain and 80. Little Rock, mostly cloudy and 80. Jackson, Mississippi, clear and 77. Baton Rouge, clear and 82. And at Houston, partly cloudy and 83 degrees. For the most current information, check us out on the web at www.weather.gov/SHP. Now let's check on your local forecast. Tonight, mostly clear. Lows in the mid-70s. South winds 5 to 10 miles per hour. Friday, mostly cloudy in the morning, then becoming partly cloudy. Highs in the lower 90s. Southwest winds 5 to 10 miles per hour with gusts up to 20 miles per hour. Friday night, partly cloudy.
Lows in the upper 70s. South winds 5 to 10 miles per hour. Saturday, mostly cloudy in the morning, then clearing. Highs in the

Lower 90s. South winds 5 to 10 miles per hour. Saturday night, clear. Lows in the upper 70s. South winds 5 to 10 miles per hour. Sunday, mostly sunny. Highs in the mid-90s. Sunday night, clear. Lows in the mid-70s. Monday, mostly sunny. Hot with highs in the mid-90s. Monday night, clear. Lows in the mid-70s. Tuesday, mostly sunny. Hot with highs in the mid-90s. Tuesday night, mostly clear. Lows in the upper 70s. Wednesday, mostly sunny. A slight chance of showers and thunderstorms in the afternoon. Hot with highs in the mid-90s. Chance of rain 20%. Wednesday night, mostly clear. Lows in the upper 70s. Thursday, mostly sunny. A slight chance of showers and thunderstorms in the afternoon. Hot with highs in the mid-90s. Chance of rain 20%. Here is your area's open water boating forecast. Wind gusts may be higher. Tonight, mostly clear. Lows in the mid-70s. South winds 10 to 15 miles per hour. Friday, becoming partly cloudy. Windy. Highs in the lower 90s. Southwest winds 15 to 20 miles per hour. Friday night, becoming mostly cloudy. Lows in the upper 70s. South winds 10 to 15 miles per hour. Saturday, partly cloudy. Highs in the lower 90s. South winds 10 to 15 miles per hour. Saturday night, clear. Lows in the upper 70s. South winds 10 to 15 miles per hour. Sunday, partly cloudy in the morning, then becoming sunny. Highs in the mid-90s. Sunday night, clear. Lows in the mid-70s. Monday, mostly sunny. Highs in the upper 90s. Monday night, clear. Lows in the mid-70s. Tuesday, mostly sunny. Highs in the upper 90s. Tuesday night, mostly clear. Lows in the mid-70s. Wednesday, mostly sunny. Highs in the mid-90s. Wednesday night, mostly clear. Lows in the mid-70s. Thursday, mostly sunny. A 20% chance of showers and thunderstorms in the afternoon. Highs in the mid-90s. 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Be sure to follow us on Facebook. Here's a look at local weather conditions as of 10 p.m. At the top of the hour, skies were partly cloudy in Shreveport. The temperature was 79 degrees at the regional airport. The dew point was 72, making the relative humidity 78%. Winds were south at 7 miles an hour. The pressure was 29.96 inches and rising. In Bossier City, at Barksdale Air Force Base, haze was reported, with a temperature of 78 degrees. The dew point was 73, making the relative humidity 83%. Winds were southeast at 7 miles an hour. The pressure was 29.95 inches and rising. And in downtown Shreveport, skies were partly cloudy. The temperature was 83 degrees. And winds were south at 6 miles an hour. Once again in Shreveport, it was 79 degrees with partly cloudy skies at 10 p.m. Around the local area at 10 p.m., in Texarkana, mostly cloudy and 83. Wind southeast at 8 miles an hour. El Dorado, clear and 76. Wind south at 3 miles an hour. Monroe, clear and 81. Wind variable at 3 miles an hour. Natchitoches, clear and 79. Wind calm. Marshall, mostly cloudy and 80. Wind calm. And at Longview, mostly cloudy and 81 degrees. Wind south at 9 miles an hour. Elsewhere across the four-state area, over at Dallas,
mostly cloudy and 86. Oklahoma City, light rain and 80. Little Rock, mostly cloudy and 80. Jackson, Mississippi, clear and 77. Baton Rouge, clear and 82. And at Houston, partly cloudy and 83 degrees. For the most current information, check us out on the web at www.weather.gov/sht. Now let's check on your local forecast. Tonight, mostly clear. Lows in the mid-70s. South winds 5 to 10 miles per hour. Friday, mostly cloudy in the morning, then becoming partly cloudy. Highs in the lower 90s. Southwest winds 5 to 10 miles per hour with gusts up to 20 miles per hour. Friday night, partly cloudy. Lows in the upper 70s. South winds 5 to 10 miles per hour. Saturday, mostly cloudy in the morning, then clearing. Highs in the lower 90s. South winds 5 to 10 miles per hour. Saturday night, clear. Lows in the upper 70s. South winds 5 to 10 miles per hour. Sunday, mostly sunny. Highs in the mid-90s. Sunday night, clear. Lows in the mid-70s. Monday, mostly sunny. Hot with highs in the mid-90s. Monday night, clear. Lows in the mid-70s. Tuesday, mostly sunny. Hot with highs in the mid-90s. Tuesday night, mostly clear. Lows in the upper 70s. Wednesday, mostly sunny. A slight chance of showers and thunderstorms in the afternoon. Hot with highs in the mid-90s. Chance of rain 20%. Wednesday night, mostly clear. Lows in the upper 70s. Thursday, mostly sunny. A slight chance of showers and thunderstorms in the afternoon. Hot with highs in the mid-90s. Chance of rain 20%. 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Be sure to follow us on Facebook. Here's a look at local weather conditions as of 10 p.m. At the top of the hour, skies were partly cloudy in Shreveport. The temperature was 79 degrees at the regional airport. The dew point was 72, making the relative humidity 78%. Winds were south at 7 miles an hour. The pressure was 29.96 inches and rising. In Bossier City, at Barksdale Air Force Base, haze was reported, with a temperature of 78 degrees. The dew point was 73, making the relative humidity 83%. Winds were southeast at 7 miles an hour. The pressure was 29.95 inches and rising. And in downtown Shreveport, skies were partly cloudy. The temperature was 83 degrees. And winds were south at 6 miles an hour. Once again in Shreveport, it was 79 degrees with partly cloudy skies at 10 p.m. This is your NOAA Weather Radio, station WXJ97, operating on a frequency of 162.400 MHz, providing the latest weather information on a 24-hour basis. 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Around the local area at 10 p.m. in Texarkana, mostly cloudy and 83. Wind southeast at 8 miles an hour. El Dorado, clear and 76. Wind south at 3 miles an hour. Monroe, clear and 81. Wind variable at 3 miles an hour. Natchitoches, clear and 79. Wind calm. Marshall, mostly cloudy and 80. Wind calm. And at Longview, mostly cloudy and 81 degrees. Wind south at 9 miles an hour. Elsewhere across the four-state area, over at Dallas, mostly cloudy and 86. Oklahoma City, light rain and 80.
Little Rock, mostly cloudy and 80. Jackson, Mississippi, clear and 77. Baton Rouge, clear and 82. And at Houston, partly cloudy and 83 degrees. For the most current information, check us out on the web at www.weather.gov/sht. Now let's check on your local forecast. Tonight, mostly clear. Lows in the mid-70s. South winds 5 to 10 miles per hour. Friday, mostly cloudy in the morning, then becoming partly cloudy. Highs in the lower 90s. Southwest winds 5 to 10 miles per hour with gusts up to 20 miles per hour. Friday night, partly cloudy. Lows in the upper 70s. South winds 5 to 10 miles per hour. Saturday, mostly cloudy in the morning, then clearing. Highs in the lower 90s. South winds 5 to 10 miles per hour. Saturday night, clear. Lows in the upper 70s. South winds 5 to 10 miles per hour. Sunday, mostly sunny. Highs in the mid-90s. Sunday night, clear. Lows in the mid-70s. Monday, mostly sunny. Hot with highs in the mid-90s. Monday night, clear. Lows in the mid-70s. Tuesday, mostly sunny. Hot with highs in the mid-90s. Tuesday night, mostly clear. Lows in the upper 70s. Wednesday, mostly sunny. A slight chance of showers and thunderstorms in the afternoon. Hot with highs in the mid-90s. Chance of rain 20%. Wednesday night, mostly clear. Lows in the upper 70s. Thursday, mostly sunny. A slight chance of showers and thunderstorms in the afternoon. Hot with highs in the mid-90s. Chance of rain 20%. 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Be sure to follow us on Facebook. Here's a look at local weather conditions as of 10 p.m. At the top of the hour, skies were partly cloudy in Shreveport. The temperature was 79 degrees at the regional airport. The dew point was 72, making the relative humidity 78%. Winds were south at 7 miles an hour. The pressure was 29.96 inches and rising. In Bossier City, at Barksdale Air Force Base, haze was reported, with a temperature of 78 degrees. The dew point was 73, making the relative humidity 83%. Winds were southeast at 7 miles an hour. The pressure was 29.95 inches and rising. And in downtown Shreveport, skies were partly cloudy. The temperature was 83 degrees. And winds were south at 6 miles an hour. Once again in Shreveport, it was 79 degrees with partly cloudy skies at 10 p.m. You're listening to your weather radio, station WXJ97, broadcasting in Shreveport on 162.4 MHz. Be sure to follow us on Facebook. Here's a look at local weather conditions as of 11 p.m. At the top of the hour, skies were partly cloudy in Shreveport. The temperature was 81 degrees at the regional airport. The dew point was 72, making the relative humidity 74%. Winds were south at 9 miles an hour. The pressure was 29.97 inches and rising. In Bossier City, at Barksdale Air Force Base, haze was reported, with a temperature of 79 degrees. The dew point was 72, making the relative humidity 78%. Winds were southeast at 7 miles an hour. The pressure was 29.96 inches and rising. And in downtown Shreveport, skies were clear. The temperature was 83 degrees. And winds were south at 7 miles an hour. Once again in Shreveport, it was 81 degrees with partly cloudy skies at 11 p.m. Around the local area at 11 p.m., in Texarkana, partly cloudy and 84. Wind south at 10 miles an hour.
El Dorado, clear at 76. Wind southeast at 3 miles an hour. Monroe, clear and 80. Wind south at 3 miles an hour. Natchitoches, clear and 78. Wind calm. Marshall, mostly cloudy and 80. Wind south at 8 miles an hour. And at Longview, partly cloudy and 81 degrees. Wind south at 10 miles an hour. Elsewhere across the four-state area, over at Dallas, cloudy and 85. Oklahoma City, a thunderstorm and 72. Little Rock, mostly cloudy and 82. Jackson, Mississippi, clear and 75. Baton Rouge, clear and 81. And at Houston, partly cloudy and 82 degrees. For the most current information, check us out on the web at www.weather.gov/sht. Now let's check on your local forecast. Tonight, mostly clear. Lows in the mid-70s. South winds 5 to 10 miles per hour. Friday, mostly cloudy in the morning, then becoming partly cloudy. Highs in the lower 90s. Southwest winds 5 to 10 miles per hour with gusts up to 20 miles per hour. Friday night, partly cloudy. Lows in the upper 70s. South winds 5 to 10 miles per hour. Saturday, mostly cloudy in the morning, then clearing. Highs in the lower 90s. South winds 5 to 10 miles per hour. Saturday night, clear. Lows in the upper 70s. South winds 5 to 10 miles per hour. Sunday, mostly sunny. Highs in the mid-90s. Sunday night, clear. Lows in the mid-70s. Monday, mostly sunny. Hot with highs in the mid-90s. Monday night, clear. Lows in the mid-70s. Tuesday, mostly sunny. Hot with highs in the mid-90s. Tuesday night, mostly clear. Lows in the upper 70s. Wednesday, mostly sunny. A slight chance of showers and thunderstorms in the afternoon. Hot with highs in the mid-90s. Chance of rain 20%. Wednesday night, mostly clear. Lows in the upper 70s. Thursday, mostly sunny. A slight chance of showers and thunderstorms in the afternoon. Hot with highs in the mid-90s. Chance of rain 20%. 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Be sure to follow us on Facebook. Here's a look at local weather conditions as of 11 p.m. At the top of the hour, skies were partly cloudy in Shreveport. The temperature was 81 degrees at the regional airport. The dew point was 72, making the relative humidity 74%. Winds were south at 9 miles an hour. The pressure was 29.97 inches and rising. In Bossier City, at Barksdale Air Force Base, haze was reported, with a temperature of 79 degrees. The dew point was 72, making the relative humidity 78%. Winds were southeast at 7 miles an hour. The pressure was 29.96 inches and rising. And in downtown Shreveport, skies were clear. The temperature was 83 degrees. And winds were south at 7 miles an hour. Once again in Shreveport, it was 81 degrees with partly cloudy skies at 11 p.m. Around the local area at 11 p.m., in Texarkana, partly cloudy and 84. Wind south at 10 miles an hour. El Dorado, clear and 76. Wind southeast at 3 miles an hour. Monroe, clear and 80. Wind south at 3 miles an hour. Natchitoches, clear and 78. Wind calm. Marshall, mostly cloudy and 80. Wind south at 8 miles an hour. And at Longview, partly cloudy and 81 degrees. Wind south at 10 miles an hour. Elsewhere across the four-state area, over at Dallas, cloudy and 85.
Oklahoma City, a thunderstorm and 72. Little Rock, mostly cloudy and 82. Jackson, Mississippi, clear and 75. Baton Rouge, clear and 81. And at Houston, partly cloudy and 82 degrees. For the most current information, check us out on the web at www.weather.gov/SHP. Now let's check on your local forecast. Tonight, mostly clear. Lows in the mid-70s. South winds 5 to 10 miles per hour. Friday, mostly cloudy in the morning, then becoming partly cloudy. Highs in the lower 90s. Southwest winds 5 to 10 miles per hour with gusts up to 20 miles per hour. Friday night, partly cloudy. Lows in the upper 70s. South winds 5 to 10 miles per hour. Saturday, mostly cloudy in the morning, then clearing. Highs in the lower 90s. South winds 5 to 10 miles per hour. Saturday night, clear. Lows in the upper 70s. South winds 5 to 10 miles per hour. Sunday, mostly sunny. Highs in the mid-90s. Sunday night, clear. Lows in the mid-70s. Monday, mostly sunny. Hot with highs in the mid-90s. Monday night, clear. Lows in the mid-70s. Tuesday, mostly sunny. Hot with highs in the mid-90s. Tuesday night, mostly clear. Lows in the upper 70s. Wednesday, mostly sunny. A slight chance of showers and thunderstorms in the afternoon. Hot with highs in the mid-90s. Chance of rain 20%. Wednesday night, mostly clear. Lows in the upper 70s. Thursday, mostly sunny. A slight chance of showers and thunderstorms in the afternoon. Hot with highs in the mid-90s. Chance of rain 20%. 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Be sure to follow us on Facebook. Here's a look at local weather conditions as of 11 p.m. At the top of the hour, skies were partly cloudy in Shreveport. The temperature was 81 degrees at the regional airport. The dew point was 72, making the relative humidity 74%. Winds were south at 9 miles an hour. The pressure was 29.97 inches and rising. In Bossier City, at Barksdale Air Force Base, haze was reported, with a temperature of 79 degrees. The dew point was 72, making the relative humidity 78%. Winds were southeast at 7 miles an hour. The pressure was 29.96 inches and rising. And in downtown Shreveport, skies were clear. The temperature was 83 degrees. And winds were south at 7 miles an hour. Once again in Shreveport, it was 81 degrees with partly cloudy skies at 11 p.m. This is your NOAA Weather Radio, station WXJ97, operating on a frequency of 162.400 MHz, providing the latest weather information on a 24-hour basis. Broadcasts originate from the National Weather Service office in Shreveport, Louisiana. 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Around the local area at 11 p.m., in Texarkana, partly cloudy and 84. Wind south at 10 miles an hour. El Dorado, clear and 76. Wind southeast at 3 miles an hour. Monroe, clear and 80. Wind south at 3 miles an hour. Natchitoches, clear and 78. Wind calm. Marshall, mostly cloudy and 80. Wind south at 8 miles an hour. And at Longview, partly cloudy and 81 degrees. Wind south at 10 miles an hour. Elsewhere across the four-state area, over at Dallas, cloudy and 85. Oklahoma City, a thunderstorm and 72.
Little Rock, mostly cloudy and 82.

Jackson, Mississippi, clear and 75. Baton Rouge, clear and 81. And at Houston, partly cloudy and 82 degrees. For the most current information, check us out on the web at www.weather.gov/SHP. Now let's check on your local forecast. Tonight, mostly clear. Lows in the mid-70s. South winds 5 to 10 miles per hour. Friday, mostly cloudy in the morning, then becoming partly cloudy. Highs in the lower 90s. Southwest winds 5 to 10 miles per hour with gusts up to 20 miles per hour. Friday night, partly cloudy. Lows in the upper 70s. South winds 5 to 10 miles per hour. Saturday, mostly cloudy in the morning, then clearing. Highs in the lower 90s. South winds 5 to 10 miles per hour. Saturday night, clear. Lows in the upper 70s. South winds 5 to 10 miles per hour. Sunday, mostly sunny. Highs in the mid-90s. Sunday night, clear. Lows in the mid-70s. Monday, mostly sunny. Hot with highs in the mid-90s. Monday night, clear. Lows in the mid-70s. Tuesday, mostly sunny. Hot with highs in the mid-90s. Tuesday night, mostly clear. Lows in the upper 70s. Wednesday, mostly sunny. A slight chance of showers and thunderstorms in the afternoon. Hot with highs in the mid-90s. Chance of rain 20%. Wednesday night, mostly clear. Lows in the upper 70s. Thursday, mostly sunny. A slight chance of showers and thunderstorms in the afternoon. Hot with highs in the mid-90s. Chance of rain 20%. 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Be sure to follow us on Facebook. Here's a look at local weather conditions as of 11 p.m. At the top of the hour, skies were partly cloudy in Shreveport. The temperature was 81 degrees at the regional airport. The dew point was 72, making the relative humidity 74%. Winds were south at 9 miles an hour. The pressure was 29.97 inches and rising. In Bossier City, at Barksdale Air Force Base, haze was reported, with a temperature of 79 degrees. The dew point was 72, making the relative humidity 78%. Winds were southeast at 7 miles an hour. The pressure was 29.96 inches and rising. And in downtown Shreveport, skies were clear. The temperature was 83 degrees. And winds were south at 7 miles an hour. Once again in Shreveport, it was 81 degrees with partly cloudy skies at 11 p.m. Around the local area at 11 p.m., in Texarkana, partly cloudy and 84. Wind south at 10 miles an hour. El Dorado, clear and 76. Wind southeast at 3 miles an hour. Monroe, clear and 80. Wind south at 3 miles an hour. Natchitoches, clear and 78. Wind calm. Marshall, mostly cloudy and 80. Wind south at 8 miles an hour. And at Longview, partly cloudy and 81 degrees. Wind south at 10 miles an hour. Elsewhere across the four-state area, over at Dallas, cloudy and 85. Oklahoma City, a thunderstorm and 72. Little Rock, mostly cloudy and 82. Jackson, Mississippi, clear and 75. Baton Rouge, clear and 81. And at Houston, partly cloudy and 82 degrees. For the most current information, check us out on the web at www.weather.gov/SHP. Now let's check on your local forecast. Tonight, mostly clear. Lows in the mid-70s. South winds 5 to 10 miles per hour. Friday, mostly cloudy in the morning, then becoming partly cloudy.
highs in the lower 90s. Southwest winds 5 to 10 miles per hour with gusts up to 20 miles per hour. Friday night, partly cloudy. Lows in the upper 70s. South winds 5 to 10 miles per hour. Saturday, mostly cloudy in the morning, then clearing. Highs in the lower 90s. South winds 5 to 10 miles per hour. Saturday night, clear. Lows in the upper 70s. South winds 5 to 10 miles per hour. Sunday, mostly sunny. Highs in the mid-90s. Sunday night, clear. Lows in the mid-70s. Monday, mostly sunny. Hot with highs in the mid-90s. Monday night, clear. Lows in the mid-70s. Tuesday, mostly sunny. Hot with highs in the mid-90s. Tuesday night, mostly clear. Lows in the upper 70s. Wednesday, mostly sunny. A slight chance of showers and thunderstorms in the afternoon. Hot with highs in the mid-90s. Chance of rain 20%. Wednesday night, mostly clear. Lows in the upper 70s. Thursday, mostly sunny. A slight chance of showers and thunderstorms in the afternoon. Hot with highs in the mid-90s. Chance of rain 20%. Here is your area's open water boating forecast. Wind gusts may be higher. Tonight, mostly clear. Lows in the mid-70s. South winds 10 to 15 miles per hour. Friday, becoming partly cloudy. Windy. Highs in the lower 90s. Southwest winds 15 to 20 miles per hour. Friday night, becoming mostly cloudy. Lows in the upper 70s. South winds 10 to 15 miles per hour. Saturday, partly cloudy. Highs in the lower 90s. South winds 10 to 15 miles per hour. Saturday night, clear. Lows in the upper 70s. South winds 10 to 15 miles per hour. Sunday, partly cloudy in the morning, then becoming sunny. Highs in the mid-90s. Sunday night, clear. Lows in the mid-70s. Monday, mostly sunny. Highs in the upper 90s. Monday night, clear. Lows in the mid-70s. Tuesday, mostly sunny. Highs in the upper 90s. Tuesday night, mostly clear. Lows in the mid-70s. Wednesday, mostly sunny. Highs in the mid-90s. Wednesday night, mostly clear. Lows in the mid-70s. Thursday, mostly sunny. A 20% chance of showers and thunderstorms in the afternoon. Highs in the mid-90s. 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Be sure to follow us on Facebook. Here's a look at local weather conditions as of 11 p.m. At the top of the hour, skies were partly cloudy in Shreveport. The temperature was 81 degrees at the regional airport. The dew point was 72, making the relative humidity 74%. Winds were south at 9 miles an hour. The pressure was 29.97 inches and rising. In Bossier City, at Barksdale Air Force Base, haze was reported, with a temperature of 79 degrees. The dew point was 72, making the relative humidity 78%. Winds were southeast at 7 miles an hour. The pressure was 29.96 inches and rising. And in downtown Shreveport, skies were clear. The temperature was 83 degrees. And winds were south at 7 miles an hour. Once again in Shreveport, it was 81 degrees with partly cloudy skies at 11 p.m. Around the local area at 11 p.m., in Texarkana, partly cloudy and 84. Wind south at 10 miles an hour. El Dorado, clear and 76. Wind southeast at 3 miles an hour. Monroe, clear and 80. Wind

tonight, mostly clear. Lows in the mid-70s. South winds 5 to 10 miles per hour. Friday, mostly cloudy in the morning, then becoming partly cloudy. Highs in the lower 90s. Southwest winds 5 to 10 miles per hour with gusts up to 20 miles per hour. Friday night, partly cloudy. Lows in the upper 70s. South winds 5 to 10 miles per hour. Saturday, mostly cloudy in the morning, then clearing. Highs in the lower 90s. South winds 5 to 10 miles per hour. Saturday night, clear. Lows in the upper 70s. South winds 5 to 10 miles per hour. Sunday, mostly sunny. Highs in the mid-90s. Sunday night, clear. Lows in the mid-70s. Monday, mostly sunny. Hot with highs in the mid-90s. Monday night, clear. Lows in the mid-70s. Tuesday, mostly sunny. Hot with highs in the mid-90s. Tuesday night, mostly clear. Lows in the upper 70s. Wednesday, mostly sunny. A slight chance of showers and thunderstorms in the afternoon. Hot with highs in the mid-90s. Chance of rain 20%. Wednesday night, mostly clear. Lows in the upper 70s. Thursday, mostly sunny. A slight chance of showers and thunderstorms in the afternoon. Hot with highs in the mid-90s. Chance of rain 20%. 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Be sure to follow us on Facebook. Here's a look at local weather conditions as of 11 p.m. At the top of the hour, skies were partly cloudy in Shreveport. The temperature was 81 degrees at the regional airport. The dew point was 72, making the relative humidity 74%. Winds were south at 9 miles an hour. The pressure was 29.97 inches and rising. In Bossier City, at Barksdale Air Force Base, haze was reported, with a temperature of 79 degrees. The dew point was 72, making the relative humidity 78%. Winds were southeast at 7 miles an hour. The pressure was 29.96 inches and rising. And in downtown Shreveport, skies were clear. The temperature was 83 degrees. And winds were south at 7 miles an hour. Once again in Shreveport, it was 81 degrees with partly cloudy skies at 11 p.m. Around the local area at 11 p.m., in Texarkana, partly cloudy and 84. Wind south at 10 miles an hour. El Dorado, clear and 76. Wind southeast at 3 miles an hour. Monroe, clear and 80. Wind south at 3 miles an hour. Natchitoches, clear and 78. Wind calm. Marshall, mostly cloudy and 80. Wind south at 8 miles an hour. And at Longview, partly cloudy and 81 degrees. Wind south at 10 miles an hour. Elsewhere across the four-state area, over at Dallas, cloudy and 85. Oklahoma City, a thunderstorm and 72. Little Rock, mostly cloudy and 82. Jackson, Mississippi, clear and 75. Baton Rouge, clear and 81. And at Houston, partly cloudy and 82 degrees. For the most current information, check us out on the web at www.weather.gov/SHP. Now let's check on your local forecast. Tonight, mostly clear. Lows in the mid-70s.

south winds 5 to 10 miles per hour. Friday, mostly cloudy in the morning, then becoming partly cloudy. Highs in the lower 90s. Southwest winds 5 to 10 miles per hour with gusts up to 20 miles per hour. Friday night, partly cloudy. Lows in the upper 70s. South winds 5 to 10 miles per hour. Saturday, mostly cloudy in the morning, then clearing. Highs in the lower 90s. South winds 5 to 10 miles per hour. Saturday night, clear. Lows in the upper 70s. South winds 5 to 10 miles per hour. Sunday, mostly sunny. Highs in the mid-90s. Sunday night, clear. Lows in the mid-70s. Monday, mostly sunny. Hot with highs in the mid-90s. Monday night, clear. Lows in the mid-70s. Tuesday, mostly sunny. Hot with highs in the mid-90s. Tuesday night, mostly clear. Lows in the upper 70s. Wednesday, mostly sunny. A slight chance of showers and thunderstorms in the afternoon. Hot with highs in the mid-90s. Chance of rain 20%. Wednesday night, mostly clear. Lows in the upper 70s. Thursday, mostly sunny. A slight chance of showers and thunderstorms in the afternoon. Hot with highs in the mid-90s. Chance of rain 20%. 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Be sure to follow us on Facebook. Here's a look at local weather conditions as of 11 p.m. At the top of the hour, skies were partly cloudy in Shreveport. The temperature was 81 degrees at the regional airport. The dew point was 72, making the relative humidity 74%. Winds were south at 9 miles an hour. The pressure was 29.97 inches and rising. In Bossier City, at Barksdale Air Force Base, haze was reported, with a temperature of 79 degrees. The dew point was 72, making the relative humidity 78%. Winds were southeast at 7 miles an hour. The pressure was 29.96 inches and rising. And in downtown Shreveport, skies were clear. The temperature was 83 degrees. And winds were south at 7 miles an hour. Once again in Shreveport, it was 81 degrees with partly cloudy skies at 11 p.m. Around the local area at 11 p.m., in Texarkana, partly cloudy and 84. Wind south at 10 miles an hour. El Dorado, clear and 76. Wind southeast at 3 miles an hour. Monroe, clear and 80. Wind south at 3 miles an hour. Natchitoches, clear and 78. Wind calm. Marshall, mostly cloudy and 80. Wind south at 8 miles an hour. And at Longview, partly cloudy and 81 degrees. Wind south at 10 miles an hour. Elsewhere across the four-state area, over at Dallas, cloudy and 85. Oklahoma City, a thunderstorm and 72. Little Rock, mostly cloudy and 82. Jackson, Mississippi, clear and 75. Baton Rouge, clear and 81. And at Houston, partly cloudy and 82 degrees. For the most current information, check us out on the web at www.weather.gov/sht. Now let's check on your local forecast. Tonight, mostly clear. Lows in the mid-70s. South winds 5 to 10 miles per hour. Friday, mostly cloudy in the morning, then becoming partly cloudy. Highs in the lower 90s. Southwest winds 5 to 10 miles per hour with gusts up to 20 miles per hour. Friday night, partly cloudy. Lows in the upper 70s. South winds 5 to 10 miles per hour. Saturday, mostly cloudy in the morning, then clearing. Highs in the lower 90s. South winds 5 to 10 miles per hour.
Saturday night, clear. Lows in the upper 70s. South winds 5 to 10 miles per hour. Sunday, mostly sunny. Highs in the mid-90s. Sunday night, clear. Lows in the mid-70s. Monday, mostly sunny. Hot with highs in the mid-90s. Monday night, clear. Lows in the mid-70s. Tuesday, mostly sunny. Hot with highs in the mid-90s. Tuesday night, mostly clear. Lows in the upper 70s. Wednesday, mostly sunny. A slight chance of showers and thunderstorms in the afternoon. Hot with highs in the mid-90s. Chance of rain 20%. Wednesday night, mostly clear. Lows in the upper 70s. Thursday, mostly sunny. A slight chance of showers and thunderstorms in the afternoon. Hot with highs in the mid-90s. Chance of rain 20%. 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Be sure to follow us on Facebook. Here's a look at local weather conditions as of 11 p.m. At the top of the hour, skies were partly cloudy in Shreveport. The temperature was 81 degrees at the regional airport. The dew point was 72, making the relative humidity 74%. Winds were south at 9 miles an hour. The pressure was 29.97 inches and rising. In Bossier City, at Barksdale Air Force Base, haze was reported, with a temperature of 79 degrees. The dew point was 72, making the relative humidity 78%. Winds were southeast at 7 miles an hour. The pressure was 29.96 inches and rising. And in downtown Shreveport, skies were clear. The temperature was 83 degrees. And winds were south at 7 miles an hour. Once again in Shreveport, it was 81 degrees with partly cloudy skies at 11 p.m. Around the local area at 11 p.m., in Texarkana, partly cloudy and 84. Wind south at 10 miles an hour. El Dorado, clear and 76. Wind southeast at 3 miles an hour. Monroe, clear and 80. Wind south at 3 miles an hour. Natchitoches, clear and 78. Wind calm. Marshall, mostly cloudy and 80. Wind south at 8 miles an hour. And at Longview, partly cloudy and 81 degrees. Wind south at 10 miles an hour. Elsewhere across the four-state area, over at Dallas, cloudy and 85. Oklahoma City, a thunderstorm and 72. Little Rock, mostly cloudy and 82. Jackson, Mississippi, clear and 75. Baton Rouge, clear and 81. And at Houston, partly cloudy and 82 degrees. For the most current information, check us out on the web at www.weather.gov/sht. Now let's check on your local forecast. Tonight, mostly clear. Lows in the mid-70s. South winds 5 to 10 miles per hour. Friday, mostly cloudy in the morning, then becoming partly cloudy. Highs in the lower 90s. Southwest winds 5 to 10 miles per hour with gusts up to 20 miles per hour. Friday night, partly cloudy. Lows in the upper 70s. South winds 5 to 10 miles per hour. Saturday, mostly cloudy in the morning, then clearing. Highs in the lower 90s. South winds 5 to 10 miles per hour. Saturday night, clear. Lows in the upper 70s. South winds 5 to 10 miles per hour. Sunday, mostly sunny. Highs in the mid-90s. Sunday night, clear. Lows in the mid-70s. Monday, mostly sunny. Hot with highs in the mid-90s. Monday night, clear. Lows in the mid-70s. Tuesday, mostly sunny. Hot with highs in the mid-90s. Tuesday night, mostly clear.
lows in the upper 70s. Wednesday, mostly sunny. A slight chance of showers and thunderstorms in the afternoon. Hot with highs in the mid-90s. Chance of rain 20%. Wednesday night, mostly clear. Lows in the upper 70s. Thursday, mostly sunny. A slight chance of showers and thunderstorms in the afternoon. Hot with highs in the mid-90s. Chance of rain 20%. 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Be sure to follow us on Facebook. Here's a look at local weather conditions as of 11 p.m. At the top of the hour, skies were partly cloudy in Shreveport. The temperature was 81 degrees at the regional airport. The dew point was 72, making the relative humidity 74%. Winds were south at 9 miles an hour. The pressure was 29.97 inches and rising. In Bossier City, at Barksdale Air Force Base, haze was reported, with a temperature of 79 degrees. The dew point was 72, making the relative humidity 78%. Winds were southeast at 7 miles an hour. The pressure was 29.96 inches and rising. And in downtown Shreveport, skies were clear. The temperature was 83 degrees. And winds were south at 7 miles an hour. Once again in Shreveport, it was 81 degrees with partly cloudy skies at 11 p.m. This is your NOAA Weather Radio, station WXJ97, operating on a frequency of 162.400 MHz, providing the latest weather information on a 24-hour basis. Broadcasts originate from the National Weather Service office in Shreveport, Louisiana. 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Around the local area at 11 p.m. in Texarkana, partly cloudy and 84. Wind south at 10 miles an hour. El Dorado, clear and 76. Wind southeast at 3 miles an hour. Monroe, clear and 80. Wind south at 3 miles an hour. Natchitoches, clear and 78. Wind calm. Marshall, mostly cloudy and 80. Wind south at 8 miles an hour. And at Longview, partly cloudy and 81 degrees. Wind south at 10 miles an hour. Elsewhere across the four-state area, over at Dallas, cloudy and 85. Oklahoma City, a thunderstorm and 72. Little Rock, mostly cloudy and 82. Jackson, Mississippi, clear and 75. Baton Rouge, clear and 81. And at Houston, partly cloudy and 82 degrees. For the most current information, check us out on the web at www.weather.gov/SHT. Now let's check on your local forecast. Tonight, mostly clear. Lows in the mid-70s. South winds 5 to 10 miles per hour. Friday, mostly cloudy in the morning, then becoming partly cloudy. Highs in the lower 90s. Southwest winds 5 to 10 miles per hour with gusts up to 20 miles per hour. Friday night, partly cloudy. Lows in the upper 70s. South winds 5 to 10 miles per hour. Saturday, mostly cloudy in the morning, then clearing. Highs in the lower 90s. South winds 5 to 10 miles per hour. Saturday night, clear. Lows in the upper 70s. South winds 5 to 10 miles per hour. Sunday, mostly sunny. Highs in the mid-90s. Sunday night, clear. Lows in the mid-70s. Monday, mostly sunny. Hot with highs in the mid-90s. Monday night, clear. Lows in the mid-70s. Tuesday, mostly sunny. Hot with highs in the mid-90s. Tuesday night, mostly clear. Lows in the upper 70s. Wednesday, mostly sunny.
A slight chance of showers and thunderstorms in the afternoon. Hot with highs in the mid-90s. Chance of rain 20%. Wednesday night, mostly clear. Lows in the upper 70s. Thursday, mostly sunny. A slight chance of showers and thunderstorms in the afternoon. Hot with highs in the mid-90s. Chance of rain 20%. 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Be sure to follow us on Facebook. Here's a look at local weather conditions as of 11 p.m. At the top of the hour, skies were partly cloudy in Shreveport. The temperature was 81 degrees at the regional airport. The dew point was 72, making the relative humidity 74%. Winds were south at 9 miles an hour. The pressure was 29.97 inches and rising. In Bossier City, at Barksdale Air Force Base, haze was reported, with a temperature of 79 degrees. The dew point was 72, making the relative humidity 78%. Winds were southeast at 7 miles an hour. The pressure was 29.96 inches and rising. And in downtown Shreveport, skies were clear. The temperature was 83 degrees. And winds were south at 7 miles an hour. Once again in Shreveport, it was 81 degrees with partly cloudy skies at 11 p.m. Around the local area at 11 p.m., in Texarkana, partly cloudy and 84. Wind south at 10 miles an hour. El Dorado, clear and 76. Wind southeast at 3 miles an hour. Monroe, clear and 80. Wind south at 3 miles an hour. Natchitoches, clear and 78. Wind calm. Marshall, mostly cloudy and 80. Wind south at 8 miles an hour. And at Longview, partly cloudy and 81 degrees. Wind south at 10 miles an hour. Elsewhere across the four-state area, over at Dallas, cloudy and 85. Oklahoma City, a thunderstorm and 72. Little Rock, mostly cloudy and 82. Jackson, Mississippi, clear and 75. Baton Rouge, clear and 81. And at Houston, partly cloudy and 82 degrees. For the most current information, check us out on the web at www.weather.gov/sht. Now let's check on your local forecast. Tonight, mostly clear. Lows in the mid-70s. South winds 5 to 10 miles per hour. Friday, mostly cloudy in the morning, then becoming partly cloudy. Highs in the lower 90s. Southwest winds 5 to 10 miles per hour with gusts up to 20 miles per hour. Friday night, partly cloudy. Lows in the upper 70s. South winds 5 to 10 miles per hour. Saturday, mostly cloudy in the morning, then clearing. Highs in the lower 90s. South winds 5 to 10 miles per hour. Saturday night, clear. Lows in the upper 70s. South winds 5 to 10 miles per hour. Sunday, mostly sunny. Highs in the mid-90s. Sunday night, clear. Lows in the mid-70s. Monday, mostly sunny. Hot with highs in the mid-90s. Monday night, clear. Lows in the mid-70s. Tuesday, mostly sunny. Hot with highs in the mid-90s. Tuesday night, mostly clear. Lows in the upper 70s. Wednesday, mostly sunny. A slight chance of showers and thunderstorms in the afternoon. Hot with highs in the mid-90s. Chance of rain 20%. Wednesday night, mostly clear. Lows in the upper 70s. Thursday, mostly sunny. A slight chance of showers and thunderstorms in the afternoon. Hot with highs in the mid-90s. Chance of rain 20%. Here is your area's open water boating forecast. Wind gusts may be higher. Tonight, mostly clear.
Lows in the mid-70s. South winds 10 to 15 miles per hour. Friday, becoming partly cloudy. Windy. Highs in the lower 90s. Southwest winds 15 to 20 miles per hour. Friday night, becoming mostly cloudy. Lows in the upper 70s. South winds 10 to 15 miles per hour. Saturday, partly cloudy. Highs in the lower 90s. South winds 10 to 15 miles per hour. Saturday night, clear. Lows in the upper 70s. South winds 10 to 15 miles per hour. Sunday, partly cloudy in the morning, then becoming sunny. Highs in the mid-90s. Sunday night, clear. Lows in the mid-70s. Monday, mostly sunny. Highs in the upper 90s. Monday night, clear. Lows in the mid-70s. Tuesday, mostly sunny. Highs in the upper 90s. Tuesday night, mostly clear. Lows in the mid-70s. Wednesday, mostly sunny. Highs in the mid-90s. Wednesday night, mostly clear. Lows in the mid-70s. Thursday, mostly sunny. A 20% chance of showers and thunderstorms in the afternoon. Highs in the mid-90s. 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Be sure to follow us on Facebook. Here's a look at local weather conditions as of 11 p.m. At the top of the hour, skies were partly cloudy in Shreveport. The temperature was 81 degrees at the regional airport. The dew point was 72, making the relative humidity 74%. Winds were south at 9 miles an hour. The pressure was 29.97 inches and rising. In Bossier City, at Barksdale Air Force Base, haze was reported, with a temperature of 79 degrees. The dew point was 72, making the relative humidity 78%. Winds were southeast at 7 miles an hour. The pressure was 29.96 inches and rising. And in downtown Shreveport, skies were clear. The temperature was 83 degrees. And winds were south at 7 miles an hour. Once again in Shreveport, it was 81 degrees with partly cloudy skies at 11 p.m. Around the local area at 11 p.m., in Texarkana, partly cloudy and 84. Wind south at 10 miles an hour. El Dorado, clear and 76. Wind southeast at 3 miles an hour. Monroe, clear and 80. Wind south at 3 miles an hour. Natchitoches, clear and 78. Wind calm. Marshall, mostly cloudy and 80. Wind south at 8 miles an hour. And at Longview, partly cloudy and 81 degrees. Wind south at 10 miles an hour. Elsewhere across the four-state area, over at Dallas, cloudy and 85. Oklahoma City, a thunderstorm and 72. Little Rock, mostly cloudy and 82. Jackson, Mississippi, clear and 75. Baton Rouge, clear and 81. And at Houston, partly cloudy and 82 degrees. For the most current information, check us out on the web at www.weather.gov/sht. Now let's check on your local forecast. Tonight, mostly clear. Lows in the mid-70s. South winds 5 to 10 miles per hour. Friday, mostly cloudy in the morning, then becoming partly cloudy. Highs in the lower 90s. Southwest winds 5 to 10 miles per hour with gusts up to 20 miles per hour. Friday night, partly cloudy. Lows in the upper 70s. South winds 5 to 10 miles per hour. Saturday, mostly cloudy in the morning, then clearing. Highs in the lower 90s. South winds 5 to 10 miles per hour. Saturday night, clear. Lows in the upper 70s. South winds 5 to 10 miles per hour. Sunday,
mostly sunny. Highs in the mid-90s. Sunday night, clear. Lows in the mid-70s. Monday, mostly sunny. Hot with highs in the mid-90s. Monday night, clear. Lows in the mid-70s. Tuesday, mostly sunny. Hot with highs in the mid-90s. Tuesday night, mostly clear. Lows in the upper 70s. Wednesday, mostly sunny. A slight chance of showers and thunderstorms in the afternoon. Hot with highs in the mid-90s. Chance of rain 20%. Wednesday night, mostly clear. Lows in the upper 70s. Thursday, mostly sunny. A slight chance of showers and thunderstorms in the afternoon. Hot with highs in the mid-90s. Chance of rain 20%. 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Be sure to follow us on Facebook. Here's a look at local weather conditions as of 11 p.m. At the top of the hour, skies were partly cloudy in Shreveport. The temperature was 81 degrees at the regional airport. The dew point was 72, making the relative humidity 74%. Winds were south at 9 miles an hour. The pressure was 29.97 inches and rising. In Bossier City, at Barksdale Air Force Base, haze was reported, with a temperature of 79 degrees. The dew point was 72, making the relative humidity 78%. Winds were southeast at 7 miles an hour. The pressure was 29.96 inches and rising. And in downtown Shreveport, skies were clear. The temperature was 83 degrees. And winds were south at 7 miles an hour. Once again in Shreveport, it was 81 degrees with partly cloudy skies at 11 p.m. This is your NOAA Weather Radio, station WXJ97, operating on a frequency of 162.400 MHz, providing the latest weather information on a 24-hour basis. Broadcasts originate from the National Weather Service office in Shreveport, Louisiana. 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Around the local area at 11 p.m. in Texarkana, partly cloudy and 84. Wind south at 10 miles an hour. El Dorado, clear and 76. Wind southeast at 3 miles an hour. Monroe, clear and 80. Wind south at 3 miles an hour. Natchitoches, clear and 78. Wind calm. Marshall, mostly cloudy and 80. Wind south at 8 miles an hour. And at Longview, partly cloudy and 81 degrees. Wind south at 10 miles an hour. Elsewhere across the four-state area, over at Dallas, cloudy and 85. Oklahoma City, a thunderstorm and 72. Little Rock, mostly cloudy and 82. Jackson, Mississippi, clear and 75. Baton Rouge, clear and 81. And at Houston, partly cloudy and 82 degrees. For the most current information, check us out on the web at www.weather.gov/SHT. Now let's check on your local forecast. Tonight, mostly clear. Lows in the mid-70s. South winds 5 to 10 miles per hour. Friday, mostly cloudy in the morning, then becoming partly cloudy. Highs in the lower 90s. Southwest winds 5 to 10 miles per hour with gusts up to 20 miles per hour. Friday night, partly cloudy. Lows in the upper 70s. South winds 5 to 10 miles per hour. Saturday, mostly cloudy in the morning, then clearing. Highs in the lower 90s. South winds 5 to 10 miles per hour. Saturday night, clear. Lows in the upper 70s. South winds 5 to 10 miles per hour. Sunday, mostly sunny. Highs in the mid-90s. Sunday night,
clear. Lows in the mid-70s. Monday, mostly sunny. Hot with highs in the mid-90s. Monday night, clear. Lows in the mid-70s. Tuesday, mostly sunny. Hot with highs in the mid-90s. Tuesday night, mostly clear. Lows in the upper 70s. Wednesday, mostly sunny. A slight chance of showers and thunderstorms in the afternoon. Hot with highs in the mid-90s. Chance of rain 20%. Wednesday night, mostly clear. Lows in the upper 70s. Thursday, mostly sunny. A slight chance of showers and thunderstorms in the afternoon. Hot with highs in the mid-90s. Chance of rain 20%. 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Be sure to follow us on Facebook. Here's a look at local weather conditions as of 11 p.m. At the top of the hour, skies were partly cloudy in Shreveport. The temperature was 81 degrees at the regional airport. The dew point was 72, making the relative humidity 74%. Winds were south at 9 miles an hour. The pressure was 29.97 inches and rising. In Bossier City, at Barksdale Air Force Base, haze was reported, with a temperature of 79 degrees. The dew point was 72, making the relative humidity 78%. Winds were southeast at 7 miles an hour. The pressure was 29.96 inches and rising. And in downtown Shreveport, skies were clear. The temperature was 83 degrees. And winds were south at 7 miles an hour. Once again in Shreveport, it was 81 degrees with partly cloudy skies at 11 p.m. You're listening to your weather radio, station WXJ97, broadcasting in Shreveport on 162.4 MHz. Be sure to follow us on Facebook. Here's a look at local weather conditions as of midnight. At the top of the hour, skies were partly cloudy in Shreveport. The temperature was 79 degrees at the regional airport. The dew point was 72, making the relative humidity 78%. Winds were south at 8 miles an hour. The pressure was 29.97 inches and steady. In Bossier City, at Barksdale Air Force Base, skies were clear, with a temperature of 81 degrees. The dew point was 72, making the relative humidity 73%. Winds were south at 8 miles an hour. The pressure was 29.97 inches and steady. And in downtown Shreveport, skies were clear. The temperature was 82 degrees. And winds were south at 13 miles an hour, gusting to 22. Once again in Shreveport, it was 79 degrees with partly cloudy skies at midnight. Around the local area at midnight, in Texarkana, mostly cloudy and 83. Wind south at 10 miles an hour. El Dorado, partly cloudy and 76. Wind south at 3 miles an hour. Monroe, clear and 79. Wind south at 5 miles an hour. Natchitoches, clear and 76. Wind calm. Marshall, partly cloudy and 79. Wind south at 9 miles an hour. And at Longview, clear and 80 degrees. Wind south at 14 miles an hour. Elsewhere across the four-state area, over at Dallas, mostly cloudy and 84. Oklahoma City, rain and 73. Little Rock, mostly cloudy and 81. Jackson, Mississippi, clear and 73. Baton Rouge, clear and 80. And at Houston, partly cloudy and 82 degrees. For the most current information, check us out on the web at www.weather.gov/sht. Now let's check on your local forecast. Tonight, mostly clear. Lows in the mid-70s. South winds 5 to 10 miles per hour. Friday, mostly cloudy in the morning, then becoming partly cloudy.
Highs in the lower 90s. Southwest winds 5 to 10 miles per hour with gusts up to 20 miles per hour. Friday night, partly cloudy. Lows in the upper 70s. South winds 5 to 10 miles per hour. Saturday, mostly cloudy in the morning, then clearing. Highs in the lower 90s. South winds 5 to 10 miles per hour. Saturday night, clear. Lows in the upper 70s. South winds 5 to 10 miles per hour. Sunday, mostly sunny. Highs in the mid-90s. Sunday night, clear. Lows in the mid-70s. Monday, mostly sunny. Hot with highs in the mid-90s. Monday night, clear. Lows in the mid-70s. Tuesday, mostly sunny. Hot with highs in the mid-90s. Tuesday night, mostly clear. Lows in the upper 70s. Wednesday, mostly sunny. A slight chance of showers and thunderstorms in the afternoon. Hot with highs in the mid-90s. Chance of rain 20%. Wednesday night, mostly clear. Lows in the upper 70s. Thursday, mostly sunny. A slight chance of showers and thunderstorms in the afternoon. Hot with highs in the mid-90s. Chance of rain 20%. 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Be sure to follow us on Facebook. Here's a look at local weather conditions as of midnight. At the top of the hour, skies were partly cloudy in Shreveport. The temperature was 79 degrees at the regional airport. The dew point was 72, making the relative humidity 78%. Winds were south at 8 miles an hour. The pressure was 29.97 inches and steady. In Bossier City, at Barksdale Air Force Base, skies were clear, with a temperature of 81 degrees. The dew point was 72, making the relative humidity 73%. Winds were south at 8 miles an hour. The pressure was 29.97 inches and steady. And in downtown Shreveport, skies were clear. The temperature was 82 degrees. And winds were south at 13 miles an hour, gusting to 22. Once again in Shreveport, it was 79 degrees with partly cloudy skies at midnight. Around the local area at midnight, in Texarkana, mostly cloudy and 83. Wind south at 10 miles an hour. El Dorado, partly cloudy and 76. Wind south at 3 miles an hour. Monroe, clear and 79. Wind south at 5 miles an hour. Natchitoches, clear and 76. Wind calm. Marshall, partly cloudy and 79. Wind south at 9 miles an hour. And at Longview, clear and 80 degrees. Wind south at 14 miles an hour. Elsewhere across the four-state area, over at Dallas, mostly cloudy and 84. Oklahoma City, rain and 73. Little Rock, mostly cloudy and 81. Jackson, Mississippi, clear and 73. Baton Rouge, clear and 80. And at Houston, partly cloudy and 82 degrees. For the most current information, check us out on the web at www.weather.gov/sht. Now let's check on your local forecast. Tonight, mostly clear. Lows in the mid-70s. South winds 5 to 10 miles per hour. Friday, mostly cloudy in the morning, then becoming partly cloudy. Highs in the lower 90s. Southwest winds 5 to 10 miles per hour with gusts up to 20 miles per hour. Friday night, partly cloudy. Lows in the upper 70s. South winds 5 to 10 miles per hour. Saturday, mostly cloudy in the morning, then clearing. Highs in the lower 90s. South winds 5 to 10 miles per hour. Saturday night, clear. Lows in the upper 70s. South winds 5 to 10 miles per hour.
Sunday, mostly sunny. Highs in the mid-90s. Sunday night, clear. Lows in the mid-70s. Monday, mostly sunny. Hot with highs in the mid-90s. Monday night, clear. Lows in the mid-70s. Tuesday, mostly sunny. Hot with highs in the mid-90s. Tuesday night, mostly clear. Lows in the upper 70s. Wednesday, mostly sunny. A slight chance of showers and thunderstorms in the afternoon. Hot with highs in the mid-90s. Chance of rain 20%. Wednesday night, mostly clear. Lows in the upper 70s. Thursday, mostly sunny. A slight chance of showers and thunderstorms in the afternoon. Hot with highs in the mid-90s. Chance of rain 20%. 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Be sure to follow us on Facebook. Here's a look at local weather conditions as of midnight. At the top of the hour, skies were partly cloudy in Shreveport. The temperature was 79 degrees at the regional airport. The dew point was 72, making the relative humidity 78%. Winds were south at 8 miles an hour. The pressure was 29.97 inches and steady. In Bossier City, at Barksdale Air Force Base, skies were clear, with a temperature of 81 degrees. The dew point was 72, making the relative humidity 73%. Winds were south at 8 miles an hour. The pressure was 29.97 inches and steady. And in downtown Shreveport, skies were clear. The temperature was 82 degrees. And winds were south at 13 miles an hour, gusting to 22. Once again in Shreveport, it was 79 degrees with partly cloudy skies at midnight. This is your NOAA Weather Radio, station WXJ97, operating on a frequency of 162.400 MHz, providing the latest weather information on a 24-hour basis. 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Around the local area at midnight, in Texarkana, mostly cloudy and 83. Wind south at 10 miles an hour. El Dorado, partly cloudy and 76. Wind south at 3 miles an hour. Monroe, clear and 79. Wind south at 5 miles an hour. Natchitoches, clear and 76. Wind calm. Marshall, partly cloudy and 79. Wind south at 9 miles an hour. And at Longview, clear and 80 degrees. Wind south at 14 miles an hour. Elsewhere across the four-state area, over at Dallas, mostly cloudy and 84. Oklahoma City, rain and 73. Little Rock, mostly cloudy and 81. Jackson, Mississippi, clear and 73. Baton Rouge, clear and 80. And at Houston, partly cloudy and 82 degrees. For the most current information, check us out on the web at www.weather.gov/SHT. Now let's check on your local forecast. Tonight, mostly clear. Lows in the mid-70s. South winds 5 to 10 miles per hour. Friday, mostly cloudy in the morning, then becoming partly cloudy. Highs in the lower 90s. Southwest winds 5 to 10 miles per hour with gusts up to 20 miles per hour. Friday night, partly cloudy. Lows in the upper 70s. South winds 5 to 10 miles per hour. Saturday, mostly cloudy in the morning, then clearing. Highs in the lower 90s. South winds 5 to 10 miles per hour. Saturday night, clear. Lows in the upper 70s. South winds 5 to 10 miles per hour. Sunday, mostly sunny. Highs in the mid-90s.
Sunday night, clear. Lows in the mid-70s. Monday, mostly sunny. Hot with highs in the mid-90s. Monday night, clear. Lows in the mid-70s. Tuesday, mostly sunny. Hot with highs in the mid-90s. Tuesday night, mostly clear. Lows in the upper 70s. Wednesday, mostly sunny. A slight chance of showers and thunderstorms in the afternoon. Hot with highs in the mid-90s. Chance of rain 20%. Wednesday night, mostly clear. Lows in the upper 70s. Thursday, mostly sunny. A slight chance of showers and thunderstorms in the afternoon. Hot with highs in the mid-90s. Chance of rain 20%. 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Be sure to follow us on Facebook. Here's a look at local weather conditions as of midnight. At the top of the hour, skies were partly cloudy in Shreveport. The temperature was 79 degrees at the regional airport. The dew point was 72, making the relative humidity 78%. Winds were south at 8 miles an hour. The pressure was 29.97 inches and steady. In Bossier City, at Barksdale Air Force Base, skies were clear, with a temperature of 81 degrees. The dew point was 72, making the relative humidity 73%. Winds were south at 8 miles an hour. The pressure was 29.97 inches and steady. And in downtown Shreveport, skies were clear. The temperature was 82 degrees. And winds were south at 13 miles an hour, gusting to 22. Once again in Shreveport, it was 79 degrees with partly cloudy skies at midnight. Around the local area at midnight, in Texarkana, mostly cloudy and 83. Wind south at 10 miles an hour. El Dorado, partly cloudy and 76. Wind south at 3 miles an hour. Monroe, clear and 79. Wind south at 5 miles an hour. Natchitoches, clear and 76. Wind calm. Marshall, partly cloudy and 79. Wind south at 9 miles an hour. And at Longview, clear and 80 degrees. Wind south at 14 miles an hour. Elsewhere across the four-state area, over at Dallas, mostly cloudy and 84. Oklahoma City, rain and 73. Little Rock, mostly cloudy and 81. Jackson, Mississippi, clear and 73. Baton Rouge, clear and 80. And at Houston, partly cloudy and 82 degrees. For the most current information, check us out on the web at www.weather.gov/sht. Now let's check on your local forecast. Tonight, mostly clear. Lows in the mid-70s. South winds 5 to 10 miles per hour. Friday, mostly cloudy in the morning, then becoming partly cloudy. Highs in the lower 90s. Southwest winds 5 to 10 miles per hour with gusts up to 20 miles per hour. Friday night, partly cloudy. Lows in the upper 70s. South winds 5 to 10 miles per hour. Saturday, mostly cloudy in the morning, then clearing. Highs in the lower 90s. South winds 5 to 10 miles per hour. Saturday night, clear. Lows in the upper 70s. South winds 5 to 10 miles per hour. Sunday, mostly sunny. Highs in the mid-90s. Sunday night, clear. Lows in the mid-70s. Monday, mostly sunny. Hot with highs in the mid-90s. Monday night, clear. Lows in the mid-70s. Tuesday, mostly sunny. Hot with highs in the mid-90s. Tuesday night, mostly clear. Lows in the upper 70s. Wednesday, mostly sunny. A slight chance of showers and thunderstorms in the afternoon. Hot with highs in the mid-90s.
chance of rain 20%. Wednesday night, mostly clear. Lows in the upper 70s. Thursday, mostly sunny. A slight chance of showers and thunderstorms in the afternoon. Hot with highs in the mid-90s. Chance of rain 20%. Here is your area's open water boating forecast. Wind gusts may be higher. Tonight, mostly clear. Lows in the mid-70s. South winds 10 to 15 miles per hour. Friday, becoming partly cloudy. Windy. Highs in the lower 90s. Southwest winds 15 to 20 miles per hour. Friday night, becoming mostly cloudy. Lows in the upper 70s. South winds 10 to 15 miles per hour. Saturday, partly cloudy. Highs in the lower 90s. South winds 10 to 15 miles per hour. Saturday night, clear. Lows in the upper 70s. South winds 10 to 15 miles per hour. Sunday, partly cloudy in the morning, then becoming sunny. Highs in the mid-90s. Sunday night, clear. Lows in the mid-70s. Monday, mostly sunny. Highs in the upper 90s. Monday night, clear. Lows in the mid-70s. Tuesday, mostly sunny. Highs in the upper 90s. Tuesday night, mostly clear. Lows in the mid-70s. Wednesday, mostly sunny. Highs in the mid-90s. Wednesday night, mostly clear. Lows in the mid-70s. Thursday, mostly sunny. A 20% chance of showers and thunderstorms in the afternoon. Highs in the mid-90s. 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Be sure to follow us on Facebook. Here's a look at local weather conditions as of midnight. At the top of the hour, skies were partly cloudy in Shreveport. The temperature was 79 degrees at the regional airport. The dew point was 72, making the relative humidity 78%. Winds were south at 8 miles an hour. The pressure was 29.97 inches and steady. In Bossier City, at Barksdale Air Force Base, skies were clear, with a temperature Air Force Base, skies were clear, with a temperature of 81 degrees. The dew point was 72, making the relative humidity 73%. Winds were south at 8 miles an hour. The pressure was 29.97 inches and steady. And in downtown Shreveport, skies were clear. The temperature was 82 degrees. And winds were south at 13 miles an hour, gusting to 22. Once again in Shreveport, it was 79 degrees with partly cloudy skies at midnight. Around the local area at midnight, in Texarkana, mostly cloudy and 83. Wind south at 10 miles an hour. El Dorado, partly cloudy and 76. Wind south at 3 miles an hour. Monroe, clear and 79. Wind south at 5 miles an hour. Natchitoches, clear and 76. Wind calm. Marshall, partly cloudy and 79. Wind south at 9 miles an hour. And at Longview, clear and 80 degrees. Wind south at 14 miles an hour. Elsewhere across the four-state area, over at Dallas, mostly cloudy and 84. Oklahoma City, rain and 73. Little Rock, mostly cloudy and 81. Jackson, Mississippi, clear and 73. Baton Rouge, clear and 80. And at Houston, partly cloudy and 82 degrees. For the most current information, check us out on the web at www.weather.gov/sht. Now let's check on your local forecast. Tonight, mostly clear. Lows in the mid-70s. South winds 5 to 10 miles per hour. Friday, mostly cloudy in the morning, then becoming partly cloudy. Highs in the lower 90s.
Southwest winds 5 to 10 miles per hour with gusts up to 20.

Monday, mostly sunny. Hot with highs in the mid-90s. Monday night, clear. Lows in the mid-70s. Tuesday, mostly sunny. Hot with highs in the mid-90s. Tuesday night, mostly clear. Lows in the upper 70s. Wednesday, mostly sunny. A slight chance of showers and thunderstorms in the afternoon. Hot with highs in the mid-90s. Chance of rain 20%. Wednesday night, mostly clear. Lows in the upper 70s. Thursday, mostly sunny. A slight chance of showers and thunderstorms in the afternoon. Hot with highs in the mid-90s. Chance of rain 20%. 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Be sure to follow us on Facebook. Here's a look at local weather conditions as of midnight. At the top of the hour, skies were partly cloudy in Shreveport. The temperature was 79 degrees at the regional airport. The dew point was 72, making the relative humidity 78%. Winds were south at 8 miles an hour. The pressure was 29.97 inches and steady. In Bossier City, at Barksdale Air Force Base, skies were clear, with a temperature of 81 degrees. The dew point was 72, making the relative...

76. Wind south at 3 miles an hour. Monroe, clear and 79. Wind south at 5 miles an hour. Natchitoches, clear and 76. Wind calm. Marshall, partly cloudy and 79. Wind south at 9 miles an hour. And at Longview, clear and 80 degrees. Wind south at 14 miles an hour. Elsewhere across the four-state area, over at Dallas, mostly cloudy and 84. Oklahoma City, rain and 73. Little Rock, mostly cloudy and 81. Jackson, Mississippi, clear and 73. Baton Rouge, clear and 80. And at Houston, partly cloudy and 82 degrees. For the most current information, check us out on the web at www.weather.gov/SHP. Now let's check on your local forecast. Tonight, mostly clear. Lows in the mid-70s. South winds 5 to 10 miles per hour. Friday, mostly cloudy in the morning, then becoming partly cloudy. Highs in the lower 90s. Southwest winds 5 to 10 miles per hour with gusts up to 20 miles per hour. Friday night, partly cloudy. Lows in the upper 70s. South winds 5 to 10 miles per hour. Saturday, mostly cloudy in the morning, then clearing. Highs in the lower 90s. South winds 5 to 10 miles per hour. Saturday night, clear. Lows in the upper 70s. South winds 5 to 10 miles per hour. Sunday, mostly sunny. Highs in the mid-90s. Sunday night, clear. Lows in the mid-70s. Monday, mostly sunny. Hot with highs in the mid-90s. Monday night, clear. Lows in the mid-70s. Tuesday, mostly sunny. Hot with highs in the mid-90s. Tuesday night, mostly clear. Lows in the upper 70s. Wednesday, mostly sunny. A slight chance of showers and thunderstorms in the afternoon. Hot with highs in the mid-90s. Chance of rain 20%. Wednesday night, mostly clear. Lows in the upper 70s. Thursday, mostly sunny. A slight chance of showers and thunderstorms in the afternoon. Hot with highs in the mid-90s. Chance of rain 20%. 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

miles an hour, gusting to 22. Once again in Shreveport, it was 79 degrees with partly cloudy skies at midnight. Around the local area at midnight, in Texarkana, mostly cloudy and 83. Wind south at 10 miles an hour. El Dorado, partly cloudy and 76. Wind south at 3 miles an hour. Monroe, clear and 79. Wind south at 5 miles an hour. Natchitoches, clear and 76. Wind calm. Marshall, partly cloudy and 79. Wind south at 9 miles an hour. And at Longview, clear and 80 degrees. Wind south at 14 miles an hour. Elsewhere across the four-state area, over at Dallas, mostly cloudy and 84. Oklahoma City, rain and 73. Little Rock, mostly cloudy and 81. Jackson, Mississippi, clear and 73. Baton Rouge, clear and 80. And at Houston, partly cloudy and 82 degrees. 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Now let's check on your local forecast. Tonight, mostly clear. Lows in the mid-70s. South winds 5 to 10 miles per hour. Friday, mostly cloudy in the morning, then becoming partly cloudy. Highs in the lower 90s. Southwest winds 5 to 10 miles per hour with gusts up to 20 miles per hour. Friday night, partly cloudy. Lows in the upper 70s. South winds 5 to 10 miles per hour. Saturday, mostly cloudy in the morning, then clearing. Highs in the lower 90s. South winds 5 to 10 miles per hour. Saturday night, clear. Lows in the upper 70s. South winds 5 to 10 miles per hour. Sunday, mostly sunny. Highs in the mid-90s. Sunday night, clear. Lows in the mid-70s. Monday, mostly sunny. Hot with highs in the mid-90s. Monday night, clear. Lows in the mid-70s. Tuesday, mostly sunny. Hot with highs in the mid-90s. Tuesday night, mostly clear. Lows in the upper 70s. Wednesday, mostly sunny. A slight chance of showers and thunderstorms in the afternoon. Hot with highs in the mid-90s. Chance of rain 20%. Wednesday night, mostly clear. Lows in the upper 70s. Thursday, mostly sunny. A slight chance of showers and thunderstorms in the afternoon. Hot with highs in the mid-90s. Chance of rain 20%. 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Be sure to follow us on Facebook. Here's a look at local weather conditions as of midnight. At the top of the hour, skies were partly cloudy in Shreveport. The temperature was 79 degrees at the regional airport. The dew point was 72, making the relative humidity 78%. Winds were south at 8 miles an hour. The pressure was 29.97 inches and steady. In Bossier City, at Barksdale Air Force Base, skies were clear, with a temperature of 81 degrees. The dew point was 72, making the relative humidity 73%. Winds were south at 8 miles an hour. The pressure was 29.97 inches and steady. And in downtown Shreveport, skies were clear. The temperature was 82 degrees. And winds were south at 13 miles an hour, gusting to 22.
Once again in Shreveport, it was 79 degrees with partly cloudy skies at midnight. Around the local area at midnight, in Texarkana, mostly cloudy and 83. Wind south at 10 miles an hour. El Dorado, partly cloudy and 76. Wind south at 3 miles an hour. Monroe, clear and 79. Wind south at 5 miles an hour. Natchitoches, clear and 76. Wind calm. Marshall, partly cloudy and 79. Wind south at 9 miles an hour. And at Longview, clear and 80 degrees. Wind south at 14 miles an hour. Elsewhere across the four-state area, over at Dallas, mostly cloudy and 84. Oklahoma City, rain and 73. Little Rock, mostly cloudy and 81. Jackson, Mississippi, clear and 73. Baton Rouge, clear and 80. And at Houston, partly cloudy and 82 degrees. For the most current information, check us out on the web at www.weather.gov/SHT. Now let's check on your local forecast. Tonight, mostly clear. Lows in the mid-70s. South winds 5 to 10 miles per hour. Friday, mostly cloudy in the morning, then becoming partly cloudy. Highs in the lower 90s. Southwest winds 5 to 10 miles per hour with gusts up to 20 miles per hour. Friday night, partly cloudy. Lows in the upper 70s. South winds 5 to 10 miles per hour. Saturday, mostly cloudy in the morning, then clearing. Highs in the lower 90s. South winds 5 to 10 miles per hour. Saturday night, clear. Lows in the upper 70s. South winds 5 to 10 miles per hour. Sunday, mostly sunny. Highs in the mid-90s. Sunday night, clear. Lows in the mid-70s. Monday, mostly sunny. Hot with highs in the mid-90s. Monday night, clear. Lows in the mid-70s. Tuesday, mostly sunny. Hot with highs in the mid-90s. Tuesday night, mostly clear. Lows in the upper 70s. Wednesday, mostly sunny. A slight chance of showers and thunderstorms in the afternoon. Hot with highs in the mid-90s. Chance of rain 20%. Wednesday night, mostly clear. Lows in the upper 70s. Thursday, mostly sunny. A slight chance of showers and thunderstorms in the afternoon. Hot with highs in the mid-90s. Chance of rain 20%. Here is your area's open water boating forecast. Wind gusts may be higher. Tonight, mostly clear. Lows in the mid-70s. South winds 10 to 15 miles per hour. Friday, becoming partly cloudy. Windy. Highs in the lower 90s. Southwest winds 15 to 20 miles per hour. Friday night, becoming mostly cloudy. Lows in the upper 70s. South winds 10 to 15 miles per hour. Saturday, partly cloudy. Highs in the lower 90s. South winds 10 to 15 miles per hour. Saturday night, clear. Lows in the upper 70s. South winds 10 to 15 miles per hour. Sunday, partly cloudy in the morning, then becoming sunny. Highs in the mid-90s. Sunday night, clear. Lows in the mid-70s.

Monday, mostly sunny. Highs in the upper 90s. Monday night, clear. Lows in the mid-70s. Tuesday, mostly sunny. Highs in the upper 90s. Tuesday night, mostly clear. Lows in the mid-70s. Wednesday, mostly sunny. Highs in the mid-90s. Wednesday night, mostly clear. Lows in the mid-70s. Thursday, mostly sunny. A 20% chance of showers and thunderstorms in the afternoon. Highs in the mid-90s. 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Be sure to follow us on Facebook. Here's a look at local weather conditions as of midnight. At the top of the hour, skies were partly cloudy in Shreveport. The temperature was 79 degrees at the regional airport. The dew point was 72, making the relative humidity 78%. Winds were south at 8 miles an hour. The pressure was 29.97 inches and steady. In Bossier City, at Barksdale Air Force Base, skies were clear, with a temperature of 81 degrees. The dew point was 72, making the relative humidity 73%. Winds were south at 8 miles an hour. The pressure was 29.97 inches and steady. And in downtown Shreveport, skies were clear. The temperature was 82 degrees. And winds were south at 13 miles an hour, gusting to 22. Once again in Shreveport, it was 79 degrees with partly cloudy skies at midnight. Around the local area at midnight, in Texarkana, mostly cloudy and 83. Wind south at 10 miles an hour. El Dorado, partly cloudy and 76. Wind south at 3 miles an hour. Monroe, clear and 79. Wind south at 5 miles an hour. Natchitoches, clear and 76. Wind calm. Marshall, partly cloudy and 79. Wind south at 9 miles an hour. And at Longview, clear and 80 degrees. Wind south at 14 miles an hour. Elsewhere across the four-state area, over at Dallas, mostly cloudy and 84. Oklahoma City, rain and 73. Little Rock, mostly cloudy and 81. Jackson, Mississippi, clear and 73. Baton Rouge, clear and 80. And at Houston, partly cloudy and 82 degrees. For the most current information, check us out on the web at www.weather.gov/sht. Now let's check on your local forecast. Tonight, mostly clear. Lows in the mid-70s. South winds 5 to 10 miles per hour. Friday, mostly cloudy in the morning, then becoming partly cloudy. Highs in the lower 90s. Southwest winds 5 to 10 miles per hour with gusts up to 20 miles per hour. Friday night, partly cloudy. Lows in the upper 70s. South winds 5 to 10 miles per hour. Saturday, mostly cloudy in the morning, then clearing. Highs in the lower 90s. South winds 5 to 10 miles per hour. Saturday night, clear. Lows in the upper 70s. South winds 5 to 10 miles per hour. Sunday, mostly sunny. Highs in the mid-90s. Sunday night, clear. Lows in the mid-70s. Monday, mostly sunny. Hot with highs in the mid-90s. Monday night, clear. Lows in the mid-70s. Tuesday, mostly sunny. Hot with highs in the mid-90s. Tuesday night, mostly clear. Lows in the upper 70s. Wednesday, mostly sunny. A slight chance of showers and thunderstorms in the afternoon. Hot with highs in the mid-90s. Chance of rain 20%. Wednesday night, mostly clear. Lows in the upper 70s. Thursday, mostly sunny. A slight chance of showers and thunderstorms in the afternoon.
hot with highs in the mid-90s. Chance of rain 20%. 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Be sure to follow us on Facebook. Here's a look at local weather conditions as of midnight. At the top of the hour, skies were partly cloudy in Shreveport. The temperature was 79 degrees at the regional airport. The dew point was 72, making the relative humidity 78%. Winds were south at 8 miles an hour. The pressure was 29.97 inches and steady. In Bossier City, at Barksdale Air Force Base, skies were clear, with a temperature of 81 degrees. The dew point was 72, making the relative humidity 73%. Winds were south at 8 miles an hour. The pressure was 29.97 inches and steady. And in downtown Shreveport, skies were clear. The temperature was 82 degrees. And winds were south at 13 miles an hour, gusting to 22. Once again in Shreveport, it was 79 degrees with partly cloudy skies at midnight. This is your NOAA Weather Radio, station WXJ97, operating on a frequency of 162.400 MHz, providing the latest weather information on a 24-hour basis. 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Around the local area at midnight, in Texarkana, mostly cloudy and 83. Wind south at 10 miles an hour. El Dorado, partly cloudy and 76. Wind south at 3 miles an hour. Monroe, clear and 79. Wind south at 5 miles an hour. Natchitoches, clear and 76. Wind calm. Marshall, partly cloudy and 79. Wind south at 9 miles an hour. And at Longview, clear and 80 degrees. Wind south at 14 miles an hour. Elsewhere across the four-state area, over at Dallas, mostly cloudy and 84. Oklahoma City, rain and 73. Little Rock, mostly cloudy and 81. Jackson, Mississippi, clear and 73. Baton Rouge, clear and 80. And at Houston, partly cloudy and 82 degrees. For the most current information, check us out on the web at www.weather.gov/SHP. Now let's check on your local forecast. Tonight, mostly clear. Lows in the mid-70s. South winds 5 to 10 miles per hour. Friday, mostly cloudy in the morning, then becoming partly cloudy. Highs in the lower 90s. Southwest winds 5 to 10 miles per hour with gusts up to 20 miles per hour. Friday night, partly cloudy. Lows in the upper 70s. South winds 5 to 10 miles per hour. Saturday, mostly cloudy in the morning, then clearing. Highs in the lower 90s. South winds 5 to 10 miles per hour. Saturday night, clear. Lows in the upper 70s. South winds 5 to 10 miles per hour. Sunday, mostly sunny. Highs in the mid-90s. Sunday night, clear. Lows in the mid-70s. Monday, mostly sunny. Hot with highs in the mid-90s. Monday night, clear. Lows in the mid-70s. Tuesday, mostly sunny. Hot with highs in the mid-90s. Tuesday night, mostly clear. Lows in the upper 70s. Wednesday, mostly sunny. A slight chance of showers and thunderstorms in the afternoon. Hot with highs in the mid-90s. Chance of rain 20%. Wednesday night, mostly clear. Lows in the upper 70s. Thursday, mostly sunny. A slight chance of showers and thunderstorms in the afternoon. Hot with highs in the mid-90s.
Chance of rain 20%. 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Be sure to follow us on Facebook. Here's a look at local weather conditions as of midnight. At the top of the hour, skies were partly cloudy in Shreveport. The temperature was 79 degrees at the regional airport. The dew point was 72, making the relative humidity 78%. Winds were south at 8 miles an hour. The pressure was 29.97 inches and steady. In Bossier City, at Barksdale Air Force Base, skies were clear, with a temperature of 81 degrees. The dew point was 72, making the relative humidity 73%. Winds were south at 8 miles an hour. The pressure was 29.97 inches and steady. And in downtown Shreveport, skies were clear. The temperature was 82 degrees. And winds were south at 13 miles an hour, gusting to 22. Once again in Shreveport, it was 79 degrees with partly cloudy skies at midnight. 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Be sure to follow us on Facebook. Here's a look at local weather conditions as of 1 a.m. At the top of the hour, skies were partly cloudy in Shreveport. The temperature was 79 degrees at the regional airport. The dew point was 72, making the relative humidity 78%. Winds were south at 10 miles an hour. The pressure was 29.97 inches and steady. In Bossier City, at Barksdale Air Force Base, skies were partly cloudy, with a temperature of 80 degrees. The dew point was 72, making the relative humidity 76%. Winds were south at 9 miles an hour. The pressure was 29.96 inches and falling. And in downtown Shreveport, skies were partly cloudy. The temperature was 80 degrees. And winds were south at 13 miles an hour, gusting to 21. Once again in Shreveport, it was 79 degrees with partly cloudy skies at 1 a.m. Around the local area at 1 a.m., in Texarkana, mostly cloudy and 82. Wind south at 8 miles an hour. El Dorado, cloudy and 77. Wind south at 9 miles an hour. Monroe, clear and 78. Wind south at 5 miles an hour. Nacogdoches, partly cloudy and 74. Wind calm. Marshall, partly cloudy and 78. Wind south at 9 miles an hour. And at Longview, partly cloudy and 78 degrees. Wind south at 9 miles an hour. Elsewhere across the four-state area, over at Dallas, cloudy and 83. Oklahoma City, cloudy and 76. Little Rock, mostly cloudy and 79. Jackson, Mississippi, clear and 73. Baton Rouge, clear and 79. And at Houston, mostly cloudy and 82 degrees. For the most current information, check us out on the web at www.weather.gov/SHP. Now let's check on your local forecast. Tonight, mostly clear. Lows in the mid-70s. South winds 5 to 10 miles per hour. Friday, mostly cloudy in the morning, then becoming partly cloudy. Highs in the lower 90s. Southwest winds 5 to 10 miles per hour with gusts up to 20 miles per hour. Friday night, partly cloudy. Lows in the upper 70s. South winds 5 to 10 miles per hour. Saturday, mostly cloudy in the morning, then clearing. Highs in the lower 90s. South winds 5 to 10 miles per hour. Saturday night, clear. Lows in the upper 70s. South winds 5 to 10 miles per hour. Sunday, mostly sunny. Highs in the mid-90s. Sunday night, clear. Lows in the mid-70s. Monday, mostly sunny.
hot with highs in the mid-90s. Monday night, clear. Lows in the mid-70s. Tuesday, mostly sunny. Hot with highs in the mid-90s. Tuesday night, mostly clear. Lows in the upper 70s. Wednesday, mostly sunny. A slight chance of showers and thunderstorms in the afternoon. Hot with highs in the mid-90s. Chance of rain 20%. Wednesday night, mostly clear. Lows in the upper 70s. Thursday, mostly sunny. A slight chance of showers and thunderstorms in the afternoon. Hot with highs in the mid-90s. Chance of rain 20%. 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Be sure to follow us on Facebook. Here's a look at local weather conditions as of 1 a.m. At the top of the hour, skies were partly cloudy in Shreveport. The temperature was 79 degrees at the regional airport. The dew point was 72, making the relative humidity 78%. Winds were south at 10 miles an hour. The pressure was 29.97 inches and steady. In Bossier City, at Barksdale Air Force Base, skies were partly cloudy, with a temperature of 80 degrees. The dew point was 72, making the relative humidity 76%. Winds were south at 9 miles an hour. The pressure was 29.96 inches and falling. And in downtown Shreveport, skies were partly cloudy. The temperature was 80 degrees. And winds were south at 13 miles an hour, gusting to 21. Once again in Shreveport, it was 79 degrees with partly cloudy skies at 1 a.m. Around the local area at 1 a.m., in Texarkana, mostly cloudy and 82. Wind south at 8 miles an hour. El Dorado, cloudy and 77. Wind south at 9 miles an hour. Monroe, clear and 78. Wind south at 5 miles an hour. Nacogdoches, partly cloudy and 74. Wind calm. Marshall, partly cloudy and 78. Wind south at 9 miles an hour. And at Longview, partly cloudy and 78 degrees. Wind south at 9 miles an hour. Elsewhere across the four-state area, over at Dallas, cloudy and 83. Oklahoma City, cloudy and 76. Little Rock, mostly cloudy and 79. Jackson, Mississippi, clear and 73. Baton Rouge, clear and 79. And at Houston, mostly cloudy and 82 degrees. For the most current information, check us out on the web at www.weather.gov/sht. Now let's check on your local forecast. Tonight, mostly clear. Lows in the mid-70s. South winds 5 to 10 miles per hour. Friday, mostly cloudy in the morning, then becoming partly cloudy. Highs in the lower 90s. Southwest winds 5 to 10 miles per hour with gusts up to 20 miles per hour. Friday night, partly cloudy. Lows in the upper 70s. South winds 5 to 10 miles per hour. Saturday, mostly cloudy in the morning, then clearing. Highs in the lower 90s. South winds 5 to 10 miles per hour. Saturday night, clear. Lows in the upper 70s. South winds 5 to 10 miles per hour. Sunday, mostly sunny. Highs in the mid-90s. Sunday night, clear. Lows in the mid-70s. Monday, mostly sunny. Hot with highs in the mid-90s. Monday night, clear. Lows in the mid-70s. Tuesday, mostly sunny. Hot with highs in the mid-90s. Tuesday night, mostly clear. Lows in the upper 70s. Wednesday, mostly sunny. A slight chance of showers and thunderstorms in the afternoon. Hot with highs in the mid-90s. Chance of rain 20%. Wednesday night, mostly clear.
Lows in the upper 70s. Thursday, mostly sunny. A slight chance of showers and thunderstorms in the afternoon. Hot with highs in the mid-90s. Chance of rain 20%. 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Be sure to follow us on Facebook. Here's a look at local weather conditions as of 1 a.m. At the top of the hour, skies were partly cloudy in Shreveport. The temperature was 79 degrees at the regional airport. The dew point was 72, making the relative humidity 78%. Winds were south at 10 miles an hour. The pressure was 29.97 inches and steady. In Bossier City, at Barksdale Air Force Base, skies were partly cloudy, with a temperature of 80 degrees. The dew point was 72, making the relative humidity 76%. Winds were south at 9 miles an hour. The pressure was 29.96 inches and falling. And in downtown Shreveport, skies were partly cloudy. The temperature was 80 degrees. And winds were south at 13 miles an hour, gusting to 21. Once again in Shreveport, it was 79 degrees with partly cloudy skies at 1 a.m. This is your NOAA Weather Radio, station WXJ97, operating on a frequency of 162.400 MHz, providing the latest weather information on a 24-hour basis. 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Around the local area at 1 a.m., in Texarkana, mostly cloudy and 82. Wind south at 8 miles an hour. El Dorado, cloudy and 77. Wind south at 9 miles an hour. Monroe, clear and 78. Wind south at 5 miles an hour. Natchitoches, partly cloudy and 74. Wind calm. Marshall, partly cloudy and 78. Wind south at 9 miles an hour. And at Longview, partly cloudy and 78 degrees. Wind south at 9 miles an hour. Elsewhere across the four-state area, over at Dallas, cloudy and 83. Oklahoma City, cloudy and 76. Little Rock, mostly cloudy and 79. Jackson, Mississippi, clear and 73. Baton Rouge, clear and 79. And at Houston, mostly cloudy and 82 degrees. For the most current information, check us out on the web at www.weather.gov/SHP. Now let's check on your local forecast. Tonight, mostly clear. Lows in the mid-70s. South winds 5 to 10 miles per hour. Friday, mostly cloudy in the morning, then becoming partly cloudy. Highs in the lower 90s. Southwest winds 5 to 10 miles per hour with gusts up to 20 miles per hour. Friday night, partly cloudy. Lows in the upper 70s. South winds 5 to 10 miles per hour. Saturday, mostly cloudy in the morning, then clearing. Highs in the lower 90s. South winds 5 to 10 miles per hour. Saturday night, clear. Lows in the upper 70s. South winds 5 to 10 miles per hour. Sunday, mostly sunny. Highs in the mid-90s. Sunday night, clear. Lows in the mid-70s. Monday, mostly sunny. Hot with highs in the mid-90s. Monday night, clear. Lows in the mid-70s. Tuesday, mostly sunny. Hot with highs in the mid-90s. Tuesday night, mostly clear. Lows in the upper 70s. Wednesday, mostly sunny. A slight chance of showers and thunderstorms in the afternoon. Hot with highs in the mid-90s. Chance of rain 20%. Wednesday night, mostly clear. Lows in the upper 70s.
Thursday, mostly sunny. A slight chance of

showers and thunderstorms in the afternoon. Hot with highs in the mid-90s. Chance of rain 20%. 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Be sure to follow us on Facebook. Here's a look at local weather conditions as of 1 a.m. At the top of the hour, skies were partly cloudy in Shreveport. The temperature was 79 degrees at the regional airport. The dew point was 72, making the relative humidity 78%. Winds were south at 10 miles an hour. The pressure was 29.97 inches and steady. In Bossier City, at Barksdale Air Force Base, skies were partly cloudy, with a temperature of 80 degrees. The dew point was 72, making the relative humidity 76%. Winds were south at 9 miles an hour. The pressure was 29.96 inches and falling. And in downtown Shreveport, skies were partly cloudy. The temperature was 80 degrees. And winds were south at 13 miles an hour, gusting to 21. Once again in Shreveport, it was 79 degrees with partly cloudy skies at 1 a.m. Around the local area at 1 a.m., in Texarkana, mostly cloudy and 82. Wind south at 8 miles an hour. El Dorado, cloudy and 77. Wind south at 9 miles an hour. Monroe, clear and 78. Wind south at 5 miles an hour. Natchitoches, partly cloudy and 74. Wind calm. Marshall, partly cloudy and 78. Wind south at 9 miles an hour. And at Longview, partly cloudy and 78 degrees. Wind south at 9 miles an hour. Elsewhere across the four-state area, over at Dallas, cloudy and 83. Oklahoma City, cloudy and 76. Little Rock, mostly cloudy and 79. Jackson, Mississippi, clear and 73. Baton Rouge, clear and 79. And at Houston, mostly cloudy and 82 degrees. For the most current information, check us out on the web at www.weather.gov/sht. Now let's check on your local forecast. Tonight, mostly clear. Lows in the mid-70s. South winds 5 to 10 miles per hour. Friday, mostly cloudy in the morning, then becoming partly cloudy. Highs in the lower 90s. Southwest winds 5 to 10 miles per hour with gusts up to 20 miles per hour. Friday night, partly cloudy. Lows in the upper 70s. South winds 5 to 10 miles per hour. Saturday, mostly cloudy in the morning, then clearing. Highs in the lower 90s. South winds 5 to 10 miles per hour. Saturday night, clear. Lows in the upper 70s. South winds 5 to 10 miles per hour. Sunday, mostly sunny. Highs in the mid-90s. Sunday night, clear. Lows in the mid-70s. Monday, mostly sunny. Hot with highs in the mid-90s. Monday night, clear. Lows in the mid-70s. Tuesday, mostly sunny. Hot with highs in the mid-90s. Tuesday night, mostly clear. Lows in the upper 70s. Wednesday, mostly sunny. A slight chance of showers and thunderstorms in the afternoon. Hot with highs in the mid-90s. Chance of rain 20%. Wednesday night, mostly clear. Lows in the upper 70s. Thursday, mostly sunny. A slight chance of showers and thunderstorms in the afternoon. Hot with highs in the mid-90s. Chance of rain 20%. Here is your area's open water boating forecast. Wind gusts may be higher. Tonight, mostly clear. Lows in the mid-70s. South winds 10 to 15 miles per hour. Friday, becoming partly cloudy. Windy. Highs in the lower 90s. Southwest winds 15 to 20 miles per hour.
Friday night, becoming mostly cloudy. Lows in the upper 70s. South winds 10 to 15 miles per hour. Saturday, partly cloudy. Highs in the lower 90s. South winds 10 to 15 miles per hour. Saturday night, clear. Lows in the upper 70s. South winds 10 to 15 miles per hour. Sunday, partly cloudy in the morning, then becoming sunny. Highs in the mid-90s. Sunday night, clear. Lows in the mid-70s. Monday, mostly sunny. Highs in the upper 90s. Monday night, clear. Lows in the mid-70s. Tuesday, mostly sunny. Highs in the upper 90s. Tuesday night, mostly clear. Lows in the mid-70s. Wednesday, mostly sunny. Highs in the mid-90s. Wednesday night, mostly clear. Lows in the mid-70s. Thursday, mostly sunny. A 20% chance of showers and thunderstorms in the afternoon. Highs in the mid-90s. 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Be sure to follow us on Facebook. Here's a look at local weather conditions as of 1 a.m. At the top of the hour, skies were partly cloudy in Shreveport. The temperature was 79 degrees at the regional airport. The dew point was 72, making the relative humidity 78%. Winds were south at 10 miles an hour. The pressure was 29.97 inches and steady. In Bossier City, at Barksdale Air Force Base, skies were partly cloudy, with a temperature of 80 degrees. The dew point was 72, making the relative humidity 80 degrees. The dew point was 72, making the relative humidity 76%. Winds were south at 9 miles an hour. The pressure was 29.96 inches and falling. And in downtown Shreveport, skies were partly cloudy. The temperature was 80 degrees. And winds were south at 13 miles an hour, gusting to 21. Once again in Shreveport, it was 79 degrees with partly cloudy skies at 1 a.m. Around the local area at 1 a.m., in Texarkana, mostly cloudy and 82. Wind south at 8 miles an hour. El Dorado, cloudy and 77. Wind south at 9 miles an hour. Monroe, clear and 78. Wind south at 5 miles an hour. Nacogdoches, partly cloudy and 74. Wind calm. Marshall, partly cloudy and 78. Wind south at 9 miles an hour. And at Longview, partly cloudy and 78 degrees. Wind south at 9 miles an hour. Elsewhere across the four-state area, over at Dallas, cloudy and 83. Oklahoma City, cloudy and 76. Little Rock, mostly cloudy and 79. Jackson, Mississippi, clear and 73. Baton Rouge, clear and 79. And at Houston, mostly cloudy and 82 degrees. For the most current information, check us out on the web at www.weather.gov/SHP. Now let's check on your local forecast. Tonight, mostly clear. Lows in the mid-70s. South winds 5 to 10 miles per hour. Friday, mostly cloudy in the morning, then becoming partly cloudy. Highs in the lower 90s. Southwest winds 5 to 10 miles per hour with gusts up to 20 miles per hour. Friday night, partly cloudy. Lows in the upper 70s. South winds 5 to 10 miles per hour. Saturday, mostly cloudy in the morning, then clearing. Highs in the lower 90s. South winds 5 to 10 miles per hour. Saturday night, clear. Lows in the upper 70s. South winds 5 to 10 miles per hour. Sunday, mostly sunny. Highs in the mid-90s. Sunday night, clear. Lows in the mid-70s.

thunderstorms in the afternoon. Hot with highs in the mid-90s. Chance of rain 20%. 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Be sure to follow us on Facebook. Here's a look at local weather conditions as of 1 a.m. At the top of the hour, skies were partly cloudy in Shreveport. The temperature was 79 degrees at the regional airport. The dew point was 72, making the relative humidity 78%. Winds were south at 10 miles an hour. The pressure was 29.97 inches and steady. In Bossier City, at Barksdale Air Force Base, skies were partly cloudy, with a temperature of 80 degrees. The dew point was 72, making the relative humidity 76%. Winds were south at 9 miles an hour. The pressure was 29.96 inches and falling. And in downtown Shreveport, skies were partly cloudy. The temperature was 80 degrees. And winds were south at 13 miles an hour, gusting to 21. Once again in Shreveport, it was 79 degrees with partly cloudy skies at 1 a.m. This is your NOAA Weather Radio, station WXJ97, operating on a frequency of 162.400 MHz, providing the latest weather information on a 24-hour basis. Broadcasts originate from the National Weather Service office in Shreveport, Louisiana. 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Around the local area at 1 a.m., in Texarkana, mostly cloudy and 82. Wind south at 8 miles an hour. El Dorado, cloudy and 77. Wind south at 9 miles an hour. Monroe, clear and 78. Wind south at 5 miles an hour. Natchitoches, partly cloudy and 74. Wind calm. Marshall, partly cloudy and 78. Wind south at 9 miles an hour. And at Longview, partly cloudy and 78 degrees. Wind south at 9 miles an hour. Elsewhere across the four-state area, over at Dallas, cloudy and 83. Oklahoma City, cloudy and 76. Little Rock, mostly cloudy and 79. Jackson, Mississippi, clear and 73. Baton Rouge, clear and 79. And at Houston, mostly cloudy and 82 degrees. For the most current information, check us out on the web at www.weather.gov/SHP. Now let's check on your local forecast. Tonight, mostly clear. Lows in the mid-70s. South winds 5 to 10 miles per hour. Friday, mostly cloudy in the morning, then becoming partly cloudy. Highs in the lower 90s. Southwest winds 5 to 10 miles per hour with gusts up to 20 miles per hour. Friday night, partly cloudy. Lows in the upper 70s. South winds 5 to 10 miles per hour. Saturday, mostly cloudy in the morning, then clearing. Highs in the lower 90s. South winds 5 to 10 miles per hour. Saturday night, clear. Lows in the upper 70s. South winds 5 to 10 miles per hour. Sunday, mostly sunny. Highs in the mid-90s. Sunday night, clear. Lows in the mid-70s. Monday, mostly sunny. Hot with highs in the mid-90s. Monday night, clear. Lows in the mid-70s. Tuesday, mostly sunny. Hot with highs in the mid-90s. Tuesday night, mostly clear. Lows in the upper 70s. Wednesday, mostly sunny. A slight chance of showers and thunderstorms in the afternoon. Hot with highs in the mid-90s. Chance of rain 20%. Wednesday night, mostly clear. Lows in the upper 70s. Thursday, mostly sunny. A slight chance of showers and thunderstorms in the afternoon.

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Chance of rain 20%. 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Be sure to follow us on Facebook. Here's a look at local weather conditions as of 1 a.m. At the top of the hour, skies were partly cloudy in Shreveport. The temperature was 79 degrees at the regional airport. The dew point was 72, making the relative humidity 78%. Winds were south at 10 miles an hour. The pressure was 29.97 inches and steady. In Bossier City, at Barksdale Air Force Base, skies were partly cloudy, with a temperature of 80 degrees. The dew point was 72, making the relative humidity 76%. Winds were south at 9 miles an hour. The pressure was 29.96 inches and falling. And in downtown Shreveport, skies were partly cloudy. The temperature was 80 degrees. And winds were south at 13 miles an hour, gusting to 21. Once again in Shreveport, it was 79 degrees with partly cloudy skies at 1 a.m. Around the local area at 1 a.m., in Texarkana, mostly cloudy and 82. Wind south at 8 miles an hour. El Dorado, cloudy and 77. Wind south at 9 miles an hour. Monroe, clear and 78. Wind south at 5 miles an hour. Natchitoches, partly cloudy and 74. Wind calm. Marshall, partly cloudy and 78. Wind south at 9 miles an hour. And at Longview, partly cloudy and 78 degrees. Wind south at 9 miles an hour. Elsewhere across the four-state area, over at Dallas, cloudy and 83. Oklahoma City, cloudy and 76. Little Rock, mostly cloudy and 79. Jackson, Mississippi, clear and 73. Baton Rouge, clear and 79. And at Houston, mostly cloudy and 82 degrees. For the most current information, check us out on the web at www.weather.gov/SHT. Now let's check on your local forecast. Tonight, mostly clear. Lows in the mid-70s. South winds 5 to 10 miles per hour. Friday, mostly cloudy in the morning, then becoming partly cloudy. Highs in the lower 90s. Southwest winds 5 to 10 miles per hour with gusts up to 20 miles per hour. Friday night, partly cloudy. Lows in the upper 70s. South winds 5 to 10 miles per hour. Saturday, mostly cloudy in the morning, then clearing. Highs in the lower 90s. South winds 5 to 10 miles per hour. Saturday night, clear. Lows in the upper 70s. South winds 5 to 10 miles per hour. Sunday, mostly sunny. Highs in the mid-90s. Sunday night, clear. Lows in the mid-70s. Monday, mostly sunny. Hot with highs in the mid-90s. Monday night, clear. Lows in the mid-70s. Tuesday, mostly sunny. Hot with highs in the mid-90s. Tuesday night, mostly clear. Lows in the upper 70s. Wednesday, mostly sunny. A slight chance of showers and thunderstorms in the afternoon. Hot with highs in the mid-90s. Chance of rain 20%. Wednesday night, mostly clear. Lows in the upper 70s. Thursday, mostly sunny. A slight chance of showers and thunderstorms in the afternoon. Hot with highs in the mid-90s. Chance of rain 20%. 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Be sure to follow us on Facebook. Here's a look at local weather conditions as of 1 a.m. At the top of the hour, skies were partly cloudy in Shreveport. The temperature was 79 degrees at the regional airport. The dew point was 72, making the
Relative humidity 78%. Winds were south at 10 miles an hour. The pressure was 29.97 inches and steady. In Bossier City, at Barksdale Air Force Base, skies were partly cloudy, with a temperature of 80 degrees. The dew point was 72, making the relative humidity 76%. Winds were south at 9 miles an hour. The pressure was 29.96 inches and falling. And in downtown Shreveport, skies were partly cloudy. The temperature was 80 degrees. And winds were south at 13 miles an hour, gusting to 21. Once again in Shreveport, it was 79 degrees with partly cloudy skies at 1 a.m. Around the local area at 1 a.m., in Texarkana, mostly cloudy and 82. Wind south at 8 miles an hour. El Dorado, cloudy and 77. Wind south at 9 miles an hour. Monroe, clear and 78. Wind south at 5 miles an hour. Nacogdoches, partly cloudy and 74. Wind calm. Marshall, partly cloudy and 78. Wind south at 9 miles an hour. And at Longview, partly cloudy and 78 degrees. Wind south at 9 miles an hour. Elsewhere across the four-state area, over at Dallas, cloudy and 83. Oklahoma City, cloudy and 76. Little Rock, mostly cloudy and 79. Jackson, Mississippi, clear and 73. Baton Rouge, clear and 79. And at Houston, mostly cloudy and 82 degrees. For the most current information, check us out on the web at www.weather.gov/SHP. Now let's check on your local forecast. Tonight, mostly clear. Lows in the mid-70s. South winds 5 to 10 miles per hour. Friday, mostly cloudy in the morning, then becoming partly cloudy. Highs in the lower 90s. Southwest winds 5 to 10 miles per hour with gusts up to 20 miles per hour. Friday night, partly cloudy. Lows in the upper 70s. South winds 5 to 10 miles per hour. Saturday, mostly cloudy in the morning, then clearing. Highs in the lower 90s. South winds 5 to 10 miles per hour. Saturday night, clear. Lows in the upper 70s. South winds 5 to 10 miles per hour. Sunday, mostly sunny. Highs in the mid-90s. Sunday night, clear. Lows in the mid-70s. Monday, mostly sunny. Hot with highs in the mid-90s. Monday night, clear. Lows in the mid-70s. Tuesday, mostly sunny. Hot with highs in the mid-90s. Tuesday night, mostly clear. Lows in the upper 70s. Wednesday, mostly sunny. A slight chance of showers and thunderstorms in the afternoon. Hot with highs in the mid-90s. Chance of rain 20%. Wednesday night, mostly clear. Lows in the upper 70s. Thursday, mostly sunny. A slight chance of showers and thunderstorms in the afternoon. Hot with highs in the mid-90s. Chance of rain 20%. 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Be sure to follow us on Facebook. Here's a look at local weather conditions as of 1 a.m. At the top of the hour, skies were partly cloudy in Shreveport. The temperature was 79 degrees at the regional airport. The dew point was 72, making the relative humidity 78%. Winds were south at 10 miles an hour. The pressure was 29.97 inches and steady. In Bossier City, at Barksdale Air Force Base, skies were partly cloudy, with a temperature of 80 degrees. The dew point was 72, making the relative humidity 76%. Winds were south at 9 miles an hour. The pressure was 29.96 inches and falling. And in downtown Shreveport,
Skies were partly cloudy. The temperature was 80 degrees. And winds were south at 13 miles an hour, gusting to 21. Once again in Shreveport, it was 79 degrees with partly cloudy skies at 1 a.m. Around the local area at 1 a.m., in Texarkana, mostly cloudy and 82. Wind south at 8 miles an hour. El Dorado, cloudy and 77. Wind south at 9 miles an hour. Monroe, clear and 78. Wind south at 5 miles an hour. Natchitoches, partly cloudy and 74. Wind calm. Marshall, partly cloudy and 78. Wind south at 9 miles an hour. And at Longview, partly cloudy and 78 degrees. Wind south at 9 miles an hour. Elsewhere across the four-state area, over at Dallas, cloudy and 83. Oklahoma City, cloudy and 76. Little Rock, mostly cloudy and 79. Jackson, Mississippi, clear and 73. Baton Rouge, clear and 79. And at Houston, mostly cloudy and 82 degrees. 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Now let's check on your local forecast. Tonight, mostly clear. Lows in the mid-70s. South winds 5 to 10 miles per hour. Friday, mostly cloudy in the morning, then becoming partly cloudy. Highs in the lower 90s. Southwest winds 5 to 10 miles per hour with gusts up to 20 miles per hour. Friday night, partly cloudy. Lows in the upper 70s. South winds 5 to 10 miles per hour. Saturday, mostly cloudy in the morning, then clearing. Highs in the lower 90s. South winds 5 to 10 miles per hour. Saturday night, clear. Lows in the upper 70s. South winds 5 to 10 miles per hour. Sunday, mostly sunny. Highs in the mid-90s. Sunday night, clear. Lows in the mid-70s. Monday, mostly sunny. Hot with highs in the mid-90s. Monday night, clear. Lows in the mid-70s. Tuesday, mostly sunny. Hot with highs in the mid-90s. Tuesday night, mostly clear. Lows in the upper 70s. Wednesday, mostly sunny. A slight chance of showers and thunderstorms in the afternoon. Hot with highs in the mid-90s. Chance of rain 20%. Wednesday night, mostly clear. Lows in the upper 70s. Thursday, mostly sunny. A slight chance of showers and thunderstorms in the afternoon. Hot with highs in the mid-90s. Chance of rain 20%. 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Be sure to follow us on Facebook. Here's a look at local weather conditions as of 1 a.m. At the top of the hour, skies were partly cloudy in Shreveport. The temperature was 79 degrees at the regional airport. The dew point was 72, making the relative humidity 78%. Winds were south at 10 miles an hour. The pressure was 29.97 inches and steady. In Bossier City, at Barksdale Air Force Base, skies were partly cloudy, with a temperature of 80 degrees. The dew point was 72, making the relative humidity 76%. Winds were south at 9 miles an hour. The pressure was 29.96 inches and falling. And in downtown Shreveport, skies were partly cloudy.
the temperature was 80 degrees. And winds were south at 13 miles an hour, gusting to 21. Once again in Shreveport, it was 79 degrees with partly cloudy skies at 1 a.m. Around the local area at 1 a.m., in Texarkana, mostly cloudy and 82. Wind south at 8 miles an hour. El Dorado, cloudy and 77. Wind south at 9 miles an hour. Monroe, clear and 78. Wind south at 5 miles an hour. Natchitoches, partly cloudy and 74. Wind calm. Marshall, partly cloudy and 78. Wind south at 9 miles an hour. And at Longview, partly cloudy and 78 degrees. Wind south at 9 miles an hour. Elsewhere across the four-state area, over at Dallas, cloudy and 83. Oklahoma City, cloudy and 76. Little Rock, mostly cloudy and 79. Jackson, Mississippi, clear and 73. Baton Rouge, clear and 79. And at Houston, mostly cloudy and 82 degrees. For the most current information, check us out on the web at www.weather.gov/SHT. Now let's check on your local forecast. Tonight, mostly clear. Lows in the mid-70s. South winds 5 to 10 miles per hour. Friday, mostly cloudy in the morning, then becoming partly cloudy. Highs in the lower 90s. Southwest winds 5 to 10 miles per hour with gusts up to 20 miles per hour. Friday night, partly cloudy. Lows in the upper 70s. South winds 5 to 10 miles per hour. Saturday, mostly cloudy in the morning, then clearing. Highs in the lower 90s. South winds 5 to 10 miles per hour. Saturday night, clear. Lows in the upper 70s. South winds 5 to 10 miles per hour. Sunday, mostly sunny. Highs in the mid-90s. Sunday night, clear. Lows in the mid-70s. Monday, mostly sunny. Hot with highs in the mid-90s. Monday night, clear. Lows in the mid-70s. Tuesday, mostly sunny. Hot with highs in the mid-90s. Tuesday night, mostly clear. Lows in the upper 70s. Wednesday, mostly sunny. A slight chance of showers and thunderstorms in the afternoon. Hot with highs in the mid-90s. Chance of rain 20%. Wednesday night, mostly clear. Lows in the upper 70s. Thursday, mostly sunny. A slight chance of showers and thunderstorms in the afternoon. Hot with highs in the mid-90s. Chance of rain 20%. Here is your area's open water boating forecast. Wind gusts may be higher. Tonight, mostly clear. Lows in the mid-70s. South winds 10 to 15 miles per hour. Friday, becoming partly cloudy. Windy. Highs in the lower 90s. Southwest winds 15 to 20 miles per hour. Friday night, becoming mostly cloudy. Lows in the upper 70s. South winds 10 to 15 miles per hour. Saturday, partly cloudy. Highs in the lower 90s. South winds 10 to 15 miles per hour. Saturday night, clear. Lows in the upper 70s. South winds 10 to 15 miles per hour. Sunday, partly cloudy in the morning, then becoming sunny. Highs in the mid-90s. Sunday night, clear. Lows in the mid-70s. Monday, mostly sunny. Highs in the upper 90s. Monday night, clear. Lows in the mid-70s. Tuesday, mostly sunny. Highs in the upper 90s. Tuesday night, mostly clear. Lows in the mid-70s. Wednesday, mostly sunny. Highs in the mid-90s. Wednesday night, mostly clear. Lows in the mid-70s. Thursday, mostly sunny.
a 20% chance of showers.

showers and thunderstorms in the afternoon. Highs in the mid-90s. 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Be sure to follow us on Facebook. Here's a look at local weather conditions as of 1 a.m. At the top of the hour, skies were partly cloudy in Shreveport. The temperature was 79 degrees at the regional airport. The dew point was 72, making the relative humidity 78%. Winds were south at 10 miles an hour. The pressure was 29.97 inches and steady. In Bossier City, at Barksdale Air Force Base, skies were partly cloudy, with a temperature of 80 degrees. The dew point was 72, making the relative humidity 76%. Winds were south at 9 miles an hour. The pressure was 29.96 inches and falling. And in downtown Shreveport, skies were partly cloudy. The temperature was 80 degrees. And winds were south at 13 miles an hour, gusting to 21. Once again in Shreveport, it was 79 degrees with partly cloudy skies at 1 a.m. Around the local area at 1 a.m., in Texarkana, mostly cloudy and 82. Wind south at 8 miles an hour. El Dorado, cloudy and 77. Wind south at 9 miles an hour. Monroe, clear and 78. Wind south at 5 miles an hour. Nacogdoches, partly cloudy and 74. Wind calm. Marshall, partly cloudy and 78. Wind south at 9 miles an hour. And at Longview, partly cloudy and 78 degrees. Wind south at 9 miles an hour. Elsewhere across the four-state area, over at Dallas, cloudy and 83. Oklahoma City, cloudy and 76. Little Rock, mostly cloudy and 79. Jackson, Mississippi, clear and 73. Baton Rouge, clear and 79. And at Houston, mostly cloudy and 82 degrees. For the most current information, check us out on the web at www.weather.gov/sht. 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Be sure to follow us on Facebook. Here's a look at local weather conditions as of 1 a.m. At the top of the hour, skies were partly cloudy in Shreveport. The temperature was 79 degrees at the regional airport. The dew point was 72, making the relative humidity 78%. Winds were south at 10 miles an hour. The pressure was 29.97 inches and steady. In Bossier City, at Barksdale Air Force Base, skies were partly cloudy, with a temperature of 80 degrees. The dew point was 72, making the relative humidity 76%. Winds were south at 9 miles an hour. The pressure was 29.96 inches and falling. And in downtown Shreveport, skies were partly cloudy. The temperature was 80 degrees. And winds were south at 13 miles an hour, gusting to 21. Once again in Shreveport, it was 79 degrees with partly cloudy skies at 1 a.m. Around the local area at 1 a.m., in Texarkana, mostly cloudy and 82. Wind south at 8 miles an hour. El Dorado, cloudy and 77. Wind south at 9 miles an hour. Monroe, clear and 78. Wind south at 5 miles an hour. Nacogdoches, partly cloudy and 74. Wind calm. Marshall, partly cloudy and 78. Wind south at 9 miles an hour. And at Longview, partly cloudy and 78 degrees. Wind south at 9 miles an hour. Elsewhere across the four-state area, over at Dallas, cloudy and 83. Oklahoma City, cloudy and 76. Little Rock, mostly cloudy and 79. Jackson, Mississippi, clear and 73. Baton Rouge, clear and 79. And at Houston,
mostly cloudy and 82 degrees. For the most current information, check us out on the web at www.weather.gov/sht. 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Be sure to follow us on Facebook. Here's a look at local weather conditions as of 1 a.m. At the top of the hour, skies were partly cloudy in Shreveport. The temperature was 79 degrees at the regional airport. The dew point was 72, making the relative humidity 78%. Winds were south at 10 miles an hour. The pressure was 29.97 inches and steady. In Bossier City, at Barksdale Air Force Base, skies were partly cloudy, with a temperature of 80 degrees. The dew point was 72, making the relative humidity 76%. Winds were south at 9 miles an hour. The pressure was 29.96 inches and falling. And in downtown Shreveport, skies were partly cloudy. The temperature was 80 degrees. And winds were south at 13 miles an hour, gusting to 21. Once again in Shreveport, it was 79 degrees with partly cloudy skies at 1 a.m. This is your NOAA Weather Radio, station WXJ97, operating on a frequency of 162.400 MHz, providing the latest weather information on a 24-hour basis. 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Around the local area at 1 a.m. in Texarkana, mostly cloudy and 82. Wind south at 8 miles an hour. El Dorado, cloudy and 77. Wind south at 9 miles an hour. Monroe, clear and 78. Wind south at 5 miles an hour. Natchitoches, partly cloudy and 74. Wind calm. Marshall, partly cloudy and 78. Wind south at 9 miles an hour. And at Longview, partly cloudy and 78 degrees. Wind south at 9 miles an hour. Elsewhere across the four-state area, over at Dallas, cloudy and 83. Oklahoma City, cloudy and 76. Little Rock, mostly cloudy and 79. Jackson, Mississippi, clear and 73. Baton Rouge, clear and 79. And at Houston, mostly cloudy and 82 degrees. 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Be sure to follow us on Facebook. Here's a look at local weather conditions as of 1 a.m. At the top of the hour, skies were partly cloudy in Shreveport. The temperature was 79 degrees at the regional airport. The dew point was 72, making the relative humidity 78%. Winds were south at 10 miles an hour. The pressure was 29.97 inches and steady. In Bossier City, at Barksdale Air Force Base, skies were partly cloudy, with a temperature of 80 degrees. The dew point was 72, making the relative humidity 76%. Winds were south at 9 miles an hour. The pressure was 29.96 inches and falling. And in downtown Shreveport, skies were partly cloudy. The temperature was 80 degrees. And winds were south at 13 miles an hour, gusting to 21. Once again in Shreveport, it was 79 degrees with partly cloudy skies at 1 a.m. Around the local area at 1 a.m. in Texarkana, mostly cloudy and 82. Wind south at 8 miles an hour. El Dorado, cloudy and 77. Wind south at 9 miles an hour. Monroe, clear and 78. Wind south at 5 miles an hour. Natchitoches, partly cloudy and 74.
Wind calm. Marshall, partly cloudy and 78. Wind south at 9 miles an hour. And at Longview, partly cloudy and 78 degrees. Wind south at 9 miles an hour. Elsewhere across the four-state area, over at Dallas, cloudy and 83. Oklahoma City, cloudy and 76. Little Rock, mostly cloudy and 79. Jackson, Mississippi, clear and 73. Baton Rouge, clear and 79. And at Houston, mostly cloudy and 82 degrees. For the most current information, check us out on the web at www.weather.gov/sht. 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Be sure to follow us on Facebook. Here's a look at local weather conditions as of 2 a.m. At the top of the hour, skies were partly cloudy in Shreveport. The temperature was 77 degrees at the regional airport. The dew point was 72, making the relative humidity 83%. Winds were south at 9 miles an hour. The pressure was 29.96 inches and falling. In Bossier City, at Barksdale Air Force Base, skies were partly cloudy, with a temperature of 78 degrees. The dew point was 71, making the relative humidity 78%. Winds were south at 10 miles an hour. The pressure was 29.95 inches and falling. And in downtown Shreveport, skies were mostly cloudy. The temperature was 79 degrees. And winds were south at 10 miles an hour. Once again in Shreveport, it was 77 degrees with partly cloudy skies at 2 a.m. Around the local area at 2 a.m., in Texarkana, cloudy and 81. Wind south at 13 miles an hour. El Dorado, mostly cloudy and 76. Wind south at 8 miles an hour. Monroe, partly cloudy and 77. Wind south at 7 miles an hour. Natchitoches, partly cloudy and 73. Wind calm. Marshall, mostly cloudy and 77. Wind south at 10 miles an hour. And at Longview, mostly cloudy and 78 degrees. Wind south at 10 miles an hour. Elsewhere across the four-state area, over at Dallas, cloudy and 82. Oklahoma City, cloudy and 76. Little Rock, mostly cloudy and 77. Jackson, Mississippi, clear and 71. Baton Rouge, clear and 76. And at Houston, mostly cloudy and 81 degrees. For the most current information, check us out on the web at www.weather.gov/sht. Now let's check on your local forecast. Overnight, partly cloudy. Near steady temperature in the mid-70s. South winds around 5 miles per hour. Friday, mostly cloudy in the morning, then becoming partly cloudy. Highs in the lower 90s. Southwest winds 10 to 15 miles per hour. Friday night, partly cloudy. Lows in the upper 70s. South winds 5 to 10 miles per hour. Saturday, mostly cloudy in the morning, then clearing. Highs in the lower 90s. South winds 5 to 10 miles per hour with gusts up to 20 miles per hour. Saturday night, mostly clear. Lows in the upper 70s. South winds 5 to 10 miles per hour. Sunday, mostly sunny. Highs in the mid-90s. Sunday night, clear. Lows in the upper 70s. Monday, mostly sunny. Hot with highs in the mid-90s. Monday night, clear. Lows in the upper 70s. Tuesday, mostly sunny. Hot with highs in the mid-90s. Tuesday night, clear. Lows in the upper 70s. Wednesday, mostly sunny. Hot with highs in the mid-90s. Wednesday night, mostly clear. Lows in the upper 70s. Thursday,
partly cloudy. A slight chance of showers and thunderstorms in the afternoon. Hot with highs in the mid-90s. Chance of rain 20%. Here is your area's open water boating forecast. Wind gusts may be higher. Today, becoming partly cloudy. Windy. Highs in the lower 90s. Southwest winds 15 to 20 miles per hour. Tonight, mostly clear in the evening, then becoming mostly cloudy. Lows in the upper 70s. South winds 10 to 15 miles per hour. Saturday, mostly cloudy in the morning then clearing. Windy. Highs in the lower 90s. South winds 15 to 20 miles per hour. Heat index readings 102 to 105. Saturday night, mostly clear. Lows in the upper 70s. South winds 10 to 15 miles per hour. Sunday, partly cloudy in the morning, then becoming sunny. Highs in the mid-90s. South winds 10 to 15 miles per hour. Sunday night, clear. Lows in the mid-70s. Monday, mostly sunny. Highs in the mid-90s. Monday night, clear. Lows in the mid-70s. Tuesday, mostly sunny. Highs in the mid-90s. Tuesday night, clear. Lows in the mid-70s. Wednesday, mostly sunny. Highs in the mid-90s. Wednesday night, mostly clear. Lows in the mid-70s. Thursday, partly cloudy. A 20% chance of showers and thunderstorms in the afternoon. Highs in the mid-90s. 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Be sure to follow us on Facebook. Here's a look at local weather conditions as of 2 a.m. At the top of the hour, skies were partly cloudy in Shreveport. The temperature was 77 degrees at the regional airport. The dew point was 72, making the relative humidity 83%. Winds were south at 9 miles an hour. The pressure was 29.96 inches and falling. In Bossier City, at Barksdale Air Force Base, skies were partly cloudy, with a temperature of 78 degrees. The dew point was 71, making the relative humidity 78%. Winds were south at 10 miles an hour. The pressure was 29.95 inches and falling. And in downtown Shreveport, skies were mostly cloudy. The temperature was 79 degrees. And winds were south at 10 miles an hour. Once again in Shreveport, it was 77 degrees with partly cloudy skies at 2 a.m. Around the local area at 2 a.m., in Texarkana, cloudy and 81. Wind south at 13 miles an hour. El Dorado, mostly cloudy and 76. Wind south at 8 miles an hour. Monroe, partly cloudy and 77. Wind south at 7 miles an hour. Nacogdoches, partly cloudy and 73. Wind calm. Marshall, mostly cloudy and 77. Wind south at 10 miles an hour. And at Longview, mostly cloudy and 78 degrees. Wind south at 10 miles an hour. Elsewhere across the four-state area, over at Dallas, cloudy and 82. Oklahoma City, cloudy and 76. Little Rock, mostly cloudy and 77. Jackson, Mississippi, clear and 71. Baton Rouge, clear and 76. And at Houston, mostly cloudy and 81 degrees. For the most current information, check us out on the web at www.weather.gov/sht. Now let's check on your local forecast. Overnight, partly cloudy. Near steady temperature in the mid-70s. South winds around 5 miles per hour. Friday, mostly cloudy in the morning, then becoming partly cloudy. Highs in the lower 90s. Southwest winds 10 to 15 miles per hour. Friday night, partly cloudy.
Lows in the upper 70s. South winds 5 to 10 miles per hour. Saturday, mostly cloudy in the morning, then clearing. Highs in the lower 90s. South winds 5 to 10 miles per hour with gusts up to 20 miles per hour. Saturday night, mostly clear. Lows in the upper 70s. South winds 5 to 10 miles per hour. Sunday, mostly sunny. Highs in the mid-90s. Sunday night, clear. Lows in the upper 70s. Monday, mostly sunny. Hot with highs in the mid-90s. Monday night, clear. Lows in the upper 70s. Tuesday, mostly sunny. Hot with highs in the mid-90s. Tuesday night, clear. Lows in the upper 70s. Wednesday, mostly sunny. Hot with highs in the mid-90s. Wednesday night, mostly clear. Lows in the upper 70s. Thursday, partly cloudy. A slight chance of showers and thunderstorms in the afternoon. Hot with highs in the mid-90s. Chance of rain 20%. 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Be sure to follow us on Facebook. Here's a look at local weather conditions as of 2 a.m. At the top of the hour, skies were partly cloudy in Shreveport. The temperature was 77 degrees at the regional airport. The dew point was 72, making the relative humidity 83%. Winds were south at 9 miles an hour. The pressure was 29.96 inches and falling. In Bossier City, at Barksdale Air Force Base, skies were partly cloudy, with a temperature of 78 degrees. The dew point was 71, making the relative humidity 78%. Winds were south at 10 miles an hour. The pressure was 29.95 inches and falling. And in downtown Shreveport, skies were mostly cloudy. The temperature was 79 degrees. And winds were south at 10 miles an hour. Once again in Shreveport, it was 77 degrees with partly cloudy skies at 2 a.m. Around the local area at 2 a.m., in Texarkana, cloudy and 81. Wind south at 13 miles an hour. El Dorado, mostly cloudy and 76. Wind south at 8 miles an hour. Monroe, partly cloudy and 77. Wind south at 7 miles an hour. Natchitoches, partly cloudy and 73. Wind calm. Marshall, mostly cloudy and 77. Wind south at 10 miles an hour. And at Longview, mostly cloudy and 78 degrees. Wind south at 10 miles an hour. Elsewhere across the four-state area, over at Dallas, cloudy and 82. Oklahoma City, cloudy and 76. Little Rock, mostly cloudy and 77. Jackson, Mississippi, clear and 71. Baton Rouge, clear and 76. And at Houston, mostly cloudy and 81 degrees. For the most current information, check us out on the web at www.weather.gov/SHP. Now let's check on your local forecast. Overnight, partly cloudy. Near steady temperature in the mid-70s. South winds around 5 miles per hour. Friday, mostly cloudy in the morning, then becoming partly cloudy. Highs in the lower 90s. Southwest winds 10 to 15 miles per hour. Friday night, partly cloudy. Lows in the upper 70s. South winds 5 to 10 miles per hour.
Saturday, mostly cloudy in

then clearing. Highs in the lower 90s. South winds 5 to 10 miles per hour with gusts up to 20 miles per hour. Saturday night, mostly clear. Lows in the upper 70s. South winds 5 to 10 miles per hour. Sunday, mostly sunny. Highs in the mid 90s. Sunday night, clear. Lows in the upper 70s. Monday, mostly sunny. Hot with highs in the mid 90s. Monday night, clear. Lows in the upper 70s. Tuesday, mostly sunny. Hot with highs in the mid 90s. Tuesday night, clear. Lows in the upper 70s. Wednesday, mostly sunny. Hot with highs in the mid 90s. Wednesday night, mostly clear. Lows in the upper 70s. Thursday, partly cloudy. A slight chance of showers and thunderstorms in the afternoon. Hot with highs in the mid-90s. Chance of rain 20%. 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Be sure to follow us on Facebook. Here's a look at local weather conditions as of 2 a.m. At the top of the hour, skies were partly cloudy in Shreveport. The temperature was 77 degrees at the regional airport. The dew point was 72, making the relative humidity 83%. Winds were south at 9 miles an hour. The pressure was 29.96 inches and falling. In Bossier City, at Barksdale Air Force Base, skies were partly cloudy, with a temperature of 78 degrees. The dew point was 71, making the relative humidity 78%. Winds were south at 10 miles an hour. The pressure was 29.95 inches and falling. And in downtown Shreveport, skies were mostly cloudy. The temperature was 79 degrees. And winds were south at 10 miles an hour. Once again in Shreveport, it was 77 degrees with partly cloudy skies at 2 a.m. Around the local area at 2 a.m., in Texarkana, cloudy and 81. Wind south at 13 miles an hour. El Dorado, mostly cloudy and 76. Wind south at 8 miles an hour. Monroe, partly cloudy and 77. Wind south at 7 miles an hour. Natchitoches, partly cloudy and 73. Wind calm. Marshall, mostly cloudy and 77. Wind south at 10 miles an hour. And at Longview, mostly cloudy and 78 degrees. Wind south at 10 miles an hour. Elsewhere across the four-state area, over at Dallas, cloudy and 82. Oklahoma City, cloudy and 76. Little Rock, mostly cloudy and 77. Jackson, Mississippi, clear and 71. Baton Rouge, clear and 76. And at Houston, mostly cloudy and 81 degrees. For the most current information, check us out on the web at www.weather.gov/sht. Here is your area's open water boating forecast. Wind gusts may be higher. Today, becoming partly cloudy. Windy. Highs in the lower 90s. Southwest winds 15 to 20 miles per hour. Tonight, mostly clear in the evening, then becoming mostly cloudy. Lows in the upper 70s. South winds 10 to 15 miles per hour. Saturday, mostly cloudy in the morning, then clearing. Windy. Highs in the lower 90s. South winds 15 to 20 miles per hour. Heat index readings 102 to 105. Saturday night, mostly clear. Lows in the upper 70s. South winds 10 to 15 miles per hour. Sunday, partly cloudy in the morning, then becoming sunny. Highs in the mid-90s. South winds 10 to 15 miles per hour. Sunday night, clear. Lows in the mid-70s. Monday, mostly sunny. Highs in the mid-90s. Monday.
Sunday night, clear. Lows in the mid-70s. Tuesday, mostly sunny. Highs in the mid-90s. Tuesday night, clear. Lows in the mid-70s. Wednesday, mostly sunny. Highs in the mid-90s. Wednesday night, mostly clear. Lows in the mid-70s. Thursday, partly cloudy. A 20% chance of showers and thunderstorms in the afternoon. Highs in the mid-90s. Now let's check on your local forecast. Overnight, partly cloudy. Near steady temperature in the mid-70s. South winds around 5 miles per hour. Friday, mostly cloudy in the morning, then becoming partly cloudy. Highs in the lower 90s. Southwest winds 10 to 15 miles per hour. Friday night, partly cloudy. Lows in the upper 70s. South winds 5 to 10 miles per hour. Saturday, mostly cloudy in the morning, then clearing. Highs in the lower 90s. South winds 5 to 10 miles per hour with gusts up to 20 miles per hour. Saturday night, mostly clear. Lows in the upper 70s. South winds 5 to 10 miles per hour. Sunday, mostly sunny. Highs in the mid-90s. Sunday, mostly sunny. Highs in the mid-90s. Sunday night, clear. Lows in the upper 70s. Monday, mostly sunny. Hot with highs in the mid-90s. Monday night, clear. Lows in the upper 70s. Tuesday, mostly sunny. Hot with highs in the mid-90s. Tuesday night, clear. Lows in the upper 70s. Wednesday, mostly sunny. Hot with highs in the mid-90s. Wednesday night, mostly clear. Lows in the upper 70s. Thursday, partly cloudy. A slight chance of showers and thunderstorms in the afternoon. Hot with highs in the mid-90s. Chance of rain 20%. 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Be sure to follow us on Facebook. Here's a look at local weather conditions as of 2 a.m. At the top of the hour, skies were partly cloudy in Shreveport. The temperature was 77 degrees at the regional airport. The dew point was 72, making the relative humidity 83%. Winds were south at 9 miles an hour. The pressure was 29.96 inches and falling. In Bossier City, at Barksdale Air Force Base, skies were partly cloudy, with a temperature of 78 degrees. The dew point was 71, making the relative humidity 78%. Winds were south at 10 miles an hour. The pressure was 29.95 inches and falling. And in downtown Shreveport, skies were mostly cloudy. The temperature was 79 degrees. And winds were south at 10 miles an hour. Once again in Shreveport, it was 77 degrees with partly cloudy skies at 2 a.m. Around the local area at 2 a.m., in Texarkana, cloudy and 81. Wind south at 13 miles an hour. El Dorado, mostly cloudy and 76. Wind south at 8 miles an hour. Monroe, partly cloudy and 77. Wind south at 7 miles an hour. Natchitoches, partly cloudy and 73. Wind calm. Marshall, mostly cloudy and 77. Wind south at 10 miles an hour. And at Longview, mostly cloudy and 78 degrees. Wind south at 10 miles an hour. Elsewhere across the four-state area, over at Dallas, cloudy and 82. Oklahoma City, cloudy and 76. Little Rock, mostly cloudy and 77. Jackson, Mississippi, clear and 71. Baton Rouge, clear and 76. And at Houston, mostly cloudy and 81 degrees. For the most current information, check us out on the web at www.weather.gov/sht.

to 10 miles per hour with gusts up to 20 miles per hour. Saturday night, mostly clear. Lows in the upper 70s. South winds 5 to 10 miles per hour. Sunday, mostly sunny. Highs in the mid-90s. Sunday night, clear. Lows in the upper 70s. Monday, mostly sunny. Hot with highs in the mid-90s. Monday night, clear. Lows in the upper 70s. Tuesday, mostly sunny. Hot with highs in the mid-90s. Tuesday night, clear. Lows in the upper 70s. Wednesday, mostly sunny. Hot with highs in the mid-90s. Wednesday night, mostly clear. Lows in the upper 70s. Thursday, partly cloudy. A slight chance of showers and thunderstorms in the afternoon. Hot with highs in the mid-90s. Chance of rain 20%. 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Be sure to follow us on Facebook. Here's a look at local weather conditions as of 2 a.m. At the top of the hour, skies were partly cloudy in Shreveport. The temperature was 77 degrees at the regional airport. The dew point was 72, making the relative humidity 83%. Winds were south at 9 miles an hour. The pressure was 29.96 inches and falling. In Bossier City, at Barksdale Air Force Base, skies were partly cloudy, with a temperature of 78 degrees. The dew point was 71, making the relative humidity 78%. Winds were south at 10 miles an hour. The pressure was 29.95 inches and falling. And in downtown Shreveport, skies were mostly cloudy. The temperature was 79 degrees. And winds were south at 10 miles an hour. Once again in Shreveport, it was 77 degrees with partly cloudy skies at 2 a.m. Around the local area at 2 a.m., in Texarkana, cloudy and 81. Wind south at 13 miles an hour. El Dorado, mostly cloudy and 76. Wind south at 8 miles an hour. Monroe, partly cloudy and 77. Wind south at 7 miles an hour. Nacogdoches, partly cloudy and 73. Wind calm. Marshall, mostly cloudy and 77. Wind south at 10 miles an hour. And at Longview, mostly cloudy and 78 degrees. Wind south at 10 miles an hour. Elsewhere across the four-state area, over at Dallas, cloudy and 82. Oklahoma City, cloudy and 76. Little Rock, mostly cloudy and 77. Jackson, Mississippi, clear and 71. Baton Rouge, clear and 76. And at Houston, mostly cloudy and 81 degrees. For the most current information, check us out on the web at www.weather.gov/SHP. Now let's check on your local forecast. Overnight, partly cloudy. Near steady temperature in the mid-70s. South winds around 5 miles per hour. Friday, mostly cloudy in the morning, then becoming partly cloudy. Highs in the lower 90s. Southwest winds 10 to 15 miles per hour. Friday night, partly cloudy. Lows in the upper 70s. South winds 5 to 10 miles per hour. Saturday, mostly cloudy in the morning, then clearing. Highs in the lower 90s. South winds 5 to 10 miles per hour with gusts up to 20 miles per hour. Saturday night, mostly clear.

Lows in the upper 70s. South winds 5 to 10 miles per hour. Sunday, mostly sunny. Highs in the mid-90s. Sunday night, clear. Lows in the upper 70s. Monday, mostly sunny. Hot with highs in the mid-90s. Monday night, clear. Lows in the upper 70s. Tuesday, mostly sunny. Hot with highs in the mid-90s. Tuesday night, clear. Lows in the upper 70s. Wednesday, mostly sunny. Hot with highs in the mid-90s. Wednesday night, mostly clear. Lows in the upper 70s. Thursday, partly cloudy. A slight chance of showers and thunderstorms in the afternoon. Hot with highs in the mid-90s. Chance of rain 20%. 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Be sure to follow us on Facebook. Here's a look at local weather conditions as of 2 a.m. At the top of the hour, skies were partly cloudy in Shreveport. The temperature was 77 degrees at the regional airport. The dew point was 72, making the relative humidity 83%. Winds were south at 9 miles an hour. The pressure was 29.96 inches and falling. In Bossier City, at Barksdale Air Force Base, skies were partly cloudy, with a temperature of 78 degrees. The dew point was 71, making the relative humidity 78%. Winds were south at 10 miles an hour. The pressure was 29.95 inches and falling. And in downtown Shreveport, skies were mostly cloudy. The temperature was 79 degrees. And winds were south at 10 miles an hour. Once again in Shreveport, it was 77 degrees with partly cloudy skies at 2 a.m. Around the local area at 2 a.m., in Texarkana, cloudy and 81. Wind south at 13 miles an hour. El Dorado, mostly cloudy and 76. Wind south at 8 miles an hour. Monroe, partly cloudy and 77. Wind south at 7 miles an hour. Natchitoches, partly cloudy and 73. Wind calm. Marshall, mostly cloudy and 77. Wind south at 10 miles an hour. And at Longview, mostly cloudy and 78 degrees. Wind south at 10 miles an hour. Elsewhere across the four-state area, over at Dallas, cloudy and 82. Oklahoma City, cloudy and 76. Little Rock, mostly cloudy and 77. Jackson, Mississippi, clear and 71. Baton Rouge, clear and 76. And at Houston, mostly cloudy and 81 degrees. For the most current information, check us out on the web at www.weather.gov/sht. Now let's check on your local forecast. Overnight, partly cloudy. Near steady temperature in the mid-70s. South winds around 5 miles per hour. Friday, mostly cloudy in the morning, then becoming partly cloudy. Highs in the lower 90s. Southwest winds 10 to 15 miles per hour. Friday night, partly cloudy. Lows in the upper 70s. South winds 5 to 10 miles per hour. Saturday, mostly cloudy in the morning, then clearing. Highs in the lower 90s. South winds 5 to 10 miles per hour with gusts up to 20 miles per hour. Saturday night, mostly clear. Lows in the upper 70s. South winds 5 to 10 miles per hour. Sunday, mostly sunny. Highs in the mid-90s. Sunday night, clear. Lows in the upper 70s. Monday, mostly sunny. Hot with highs in the mid-90s. Monday night, clear. Lows in the upper 70s. Tuesday, mostly sunny. Hot with highs in the mid-90s. Tuesday night, clear. Lows in the upper 70s. Wednesday,
mostly sunny. Hot with highs in the mid-90s. Wednesday night, mostly clear. Lows in the upper 70s. Thursday, partly cloudy. A slight chance of showers and thunderstorms in the afternoon. Hot with highs in the mid-90s. Chance of rain 20%. 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Be sure to follow us on Facebook. Here's a look at local weather conditions as of 2 a.m. At the top of the hour, skies were partly cloudy in Shreveport. The temperature was 77 degrees at the regional airport. The dew point was 72, making the relative humidity 83%. Winds were south at 9 miles an hour. The pressure was 29.96 inches and falling. In Bossier City, at Barksdale Air Force Base, skies were partly cloudy, with a temperature of 78 degrees. The dew point was 71, making the relative humidity 78%. Winds were south at 10 miles an hour. The pressure was 29.95 inches and falling. And in downtown Shreveport, skies were mostly cloudy. The temperature was 79 degrees. And winds were south at 10 miles an hour. Once again in Shreveport, it was 77 degrees with partly cloudy skies at 2 a.m. Around the local area at 2 a.m., in Texarkana, cloudy and 81. Wind south at 13 miles an hour. El Dorado, mostly cloudy and 76. Wind south at 8 miles an hour. Monroe, partly cloudy and 77. Wind south at 7 miles an hour. Nacogdoches, partly cloudy and 73. Wind calm. Marshall, mostly cloudy and 77. Wind south at 10 miles an hour. And at Longview, mostly cloudy and 78 degrees. Wind south at 10 miles an hour. Elsewhere across the four-state area, over at Dallas, cloudy and 82. Oklahoma City, cloudy and 76. Little Rock, mostly cloudy and 77. Jackson, Mississippi, clear and 71. Baton Rouge, clear and 76. And at Houston, mostly cloudy and 81 degrees. For the most current information, check us out on the web at www.weather.gov/sht. Now let's check on your local forecast. Overnight, partly cloudy. Near steady temperature in the mid-70s. South winds around 5 miles per hour. Friday, mostly cloudy in the morning, then becoming partly cloudy. Highs in the lower 90s. Southwest winds 10 to 15 miles per hour. Friday night, partly cloudy. Lows in the upper 70s. South winds 5 to 10 miles per hour. Saturday, mostly cloudy in the morning, then clearing. Highs in the lower 90s. South winds 5 to 10 miles per hour with gusts up to 20 miles per hour. Saturday night, mostly clear. Lows in the upper 70s. South winds 5 to 10 miles per hour. Sunday, mostly sunny. Highs in the mid-90s. Sunday night, clear. Lows in the upper 70s. Monday, mostly sunny. Hot with highs in the mid-90s. Monday night, clear. Lows in the upper 70s. Tuesday, mostly sunny. Hot with highs in the mid-90s. Tuesday night, clear. Lows in the upper 70s. Wednesday, mostly sunny. Hot with highs in the mid-90s. Wednesday night, mostly clear. Lows in the upper 70s. Thursday, partly cloudy. A slight chance of showers and thunderstorms in the afternoon. Hot with highs in the mid-90s. Chance of rain 20%. 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
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Be sure to follow us on Facebook. Here's a look at local weather conditions as of 2 a.m. At the top of the hour, skies were partly cloudy in Shreveport. The temperature was 77 degrees at the regional airport. The dew point was 72, making the relative humidity 83%. Winds were south at 9 miles an hour. The pressure was 29.96 inches and falling. In Bossier City, at Barksdale Air Force Base, skies were partly cloudy, with a temperature of 78 degrees. The dew point was 71, making the relative humidity 78%. Winds were south at 10 miles an hour. The pressure was 29.95 inches and falling. And in downtown Shreveport, skies were mostly cloudy. The temperature was 79 degrees. And winds were south at 10 miles an hour. Once again in Shreveport, it was 77 degrees with partly cloudy skies at 2 a.m. Around the local area at 2 a.m., in Texarkana, cloudy and 81. Wind south at 13 miles an hour. El Dorado, mostly cloudy and 76. Wind south at 8 miles an hour. Monroe, partly cloudy and 77. Wind south at 7 miles an hour. Natchitoches, partly cloudy and 73. Wind calm. Marshall, mostly cloudy and 77. Wind south at 10 miles an hour. And at Longview, mostly cloudy and 78 degrees. Wind south at 10 miles an hour. Elsewhere across the four-state area, over at Dallas, cloudy and 82. Oklahoma City, cloudy and 76. Little Rock, mostly cloudy and 77. Jackson, Mississippi, clear and 71. Baton Rouge, clear and 76. And at Houston, mostly cloudy and 81 degrees. For the most current information, check us out on the web at www.weather.gov/SHT. Now let's check on your local forecast. Overnight, partly cloudy. Near steady temperature in the mid-70s. South winds around 5 miles per hour. Friday, mostly cloudy in the morning, then becoming partly cloudy. Highs in the lower 90s. Southwest winds 10 to 15 miles per hour. Friday night, partly cloudy. Lows in the upper 70s. South winds 5 to 10 miles per hour. Saturday, mostly cloudy in the morning, then clearing. Highs in the lower 90s. South winds 5 to 10 miles per hour with gusts up to 20 miles per hour. Saturday night, mostly clear. Lows in the upper 70s. South winds 5 to 10 miles per hour. Sunday, mostly sunny. Highs in the mid-90s. Sunday night, clear. Lows in the upper 70s. Monday, mostly sunny. Hot with highs in the mid-90s. Monday night, clear. Lows in the upper 70s. Tuesday, mostly sunny. Hot with highs in the mid-90s. Tuesday night, clear. Lows in the upper 70s. Wednesday, mostly sunny. Hot with highs in the mid-90s. Wednesday night, mostly clear. Lows in the upper 70s. Thursday, partly cloudy. A slight chance of showers and thunderstorms in the afternoon. Hot with highs in the mid-90s. Chance of rain 20%. 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Be sure to follow us on Facebook. Here's a look at local weather conditions as of 2 a.m. At the top of the hour,
skies were partly cloudy in Shreveport. The temperature was 77 degrees at the regional airport. The dew point was 72, making the relative humidity 83%. Winds were south at 9 miles an hour. The pressure was 29.96 inches and falling. In Bossier City, at Barksdale Air Force Base, skies were partly cloudy, with a temperature of 78 degrees. The dew point was 71, making the relative humidity 78%. Winds were south at 10 miles an hour. The pressure was 29.95 inches and falling. And in downtown Shreveport, skies were mostly cloudy. The temperature was 79 degrees. And winds were south at 10 miles an hour. Once again in Shreveport, it was 77 degrees with partly cloudy skies at 2 a.m. Around the local area at 2 a.m., in Texarkana, cloudy and 81. Wind south at 13 miles an hour. El Dorado, mostly cloudy and 76. Wind south at 8 miles an hour. Monroe, partly cloudy and 77. Wind south at 7 miles an hour. Nacogdoches, partly cloudy and 73. Wind calm. Marshall, mostly cloudy and 77. Wind south at 10 miles an hour. And at Longview, mostly cloudy and 78 degrees. Wind south at 10 miles an hour. Elsewhere across the four-state area, over at Dallas, cloudy and 82. Oklahoma City, cloudy and 76. Little Rock, mostly cloudy and 77. Jackson, Mississippi, clear and 71. Baton Rouge, clear and 76. And at Houston, mostly cloudy and 81 degrees. For the most current information, check us out on the web at www.weather.gov/sht. Now let's check on your local forecast. Overnight, partly cloudy. Near steady temperature in the mid-70s. South winds around 5 miles per hour. Friday, mostly cloudy in the morning, then becoming partly cloudy. Highs in the lower 90s. Southwest winds 10 to 15 miles per hour. Friday night, partly cloudy. Lows in the upper 70s. South winds 5 to 10 miles per hour. Saturday, mostly cloudy in the morning, then clearing. Highs in the lower 90s. South winds 5 to 10 miles per hour with gusts up to 20 miles per hour. Saturday night, mostly clear. Lows in the upper 70s. South winds 5 to 10 miles per hour. Sunday, mostly sunny. Highs in the mid 90s. Sunday night, clear. Lows in the upper 70s. Monday, mostly sunny. Hot with highs in the mid-90s. Monday night, clear. Lows in the upper 70s. Tuesday, mostly sunny. Hot with highs in the mid-90s. Tuesday night, clear. Lows in the upper 70s. Wednesday, mostly sunny. Hot with highs in the mid-90s. Wednesday night, mostly clear. Lows in the upper 70s. Thursday, partly cloudy. A slight chance of showers and thunderstorms in the afternoon. Hot with highs in the mid-90s. Chance of rain 20%. Here is your area's open water boating forecast. Wind gusts may be higher. Today, becoming partly cloudy. Windy. Highs in the lower 90s. Southwest winds 15 to 20 miles per hour. Tonight, mostly clear in the evening, then becoming mostly cloudy. Lows in the upper 70s. South winds 10 to 15 miles per hour. Saturday, mostly cloudy in the morning, then clearing. Windy. Highs in the lower 90s. South winds 15 to 20 miles per hour. Heat index readings 102 to 105. Saturday night, mostly clear. Lows in the upper 70s. South winds 10 to 15 miles per hour. Sunday, partly cloudy in the morning,
then becoming sunny. Highs in the mid-90s. South winds 10 to 15 miles per hour. Sunday night, clear. Lows in the mid-70s. Monday, mostly sunny. Highs in the mid-90s. Monday night, clear. Lows in the mid-70s. Tuesday, mostly sunny. Highs in the mid-90s. Tuesday night, clear. Lows in the mid-70s. Wednesday, mostly sunny. Highs in the mid-90s. Wednesday night, mostly clear. Lows in the mid-70s. Thursday, partly cloudy. A 20% chance of showers and thunderstorms in the afternoon. Highs in the mid-90s. 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Be sure to follow us on Facebook. Here's a look at local weather conditions as of 2 a.m. At the top of the hour, skies were partly cloudy in Shreveport. The temperature was 77 degrees at the regional airport. The dew point was 72, making the relative humidity 83%. Winds were south at 9 miles an hour. The pressure was 29.96 inches and falling. In Bossier City, at Barksdale Air Force Base, skies were partly cloudy, with a temperature of 78 degrees. The dew point was 71, making the relative humidity 78%. Winds were south at 10 miles an hour. The pressure was 29.95 inches and falling. And in downtown Shreveport, skies were mostly cloudy. The temperature was 79 degrees. And winds were south at 10 miles an hour. Once again in Shreveport, it was 77 degrees with partly cloudy skies at 2 a.m. Around the local area at 2 a.m., in Texarkana, cloudy and 81. Wind south at 13 miles an hour. El Dorado, mostly cloudy and 76. Wind south at 8 miles an hour. Monroe, partly cloudy and 77. Wind south at 7 miles an hour. Natchitoches, partly cloudy and 73. Wind calm. Marshall, mostly cloudy and 77. Wind south at 10 miles an hour. And at Longview, mostly cloudy and 78 degrees. Wind south at 10 miles an hour. Elsewhere across the four-state area, over at Dallas, cloudy and 82. Oklahoma City, cloudy and 76. Little Rock, mostly cloudy and 77. Jackson, Mississippi, clear and 71. Baton Rouge, clear and 76. And at Houston, mostly cloudy and 81 degrees. For the most current information, check us out on the web at www.weather.gov/SHP. Now let's check on your local forecast. Overnight, partly cloudy. Near steady temperature in the mid-70s. South winds around 5 miles per hour. Friday, mostly cloudy in the morning, then becoming partly cloudy. Highs in the lower 90s. Southwest winds 10 to 15 miles per hour. Friday night, partly cloudy. Lows in the upper 70s. South winds 5 to 10 miles per hour. Saturday, mostly cloudy in the morning, then clearing. Highs in the lower 90s. South winds 5 to 10 miles per hour with gusts up to 20 miles per hour. Saturday night, mostly clear. Lows in the upper 70s. South winds 5 to 10 miles per hour. Sunday, mostly sunny. Highs in the mid-90s. Sunday night, clear. Lows in the upper 70s. Monday, mostly sunny. Hot with highs in the mid-90s. Monday night, clear. Lows in the upper 70s. Tuesday, mostly sunny. Hot with highs in the mid-90s. Tuesday night, clear. Lows in the upper 70s. Wednesday, mostly sunny. Hot with highs in the mid-90s. Wednesday night, mostly clear.
Lows in the upper 70s. Thursday, partly cloudy. A slight chance of showers and thunderstorms in the afternoon. Hot with highs in the mid-90s. Chance of rain 20%. 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Be sure to follow us on Facebook. Here's a look at local weather conditions as of 2 a.m. At the top of the hour, skies were partly cloudy in Shreveport. The temperature was 77 degrees at the regional airport. The dew point was 72, making the relative humidity 83%. Winds were south at 9 miles an hour. The pressure was 29.96 inches and falling. In Bossier City, at Barksdale Air Force Base, skies were partly cloudy, with a temperature of 78 degrees. The dew point was 71, making the relative humidity 78%. Winds were south at 10 miles an hour. The pressure was 29.95 inches and falling. And in downtown Shreveport, skies were mostly cloudy. The temperature was 79 degrees. And winds were south at 10 miles an hour. Once again in Shreveport, it was 77 degrees with partly cloudy skies at 2 a.m. Around the local area at 2 a.m., in Texarkana, cloudy and 81. Wind south at 13 miles an hour. El Dorado, mostly cloudy and 76. Wind south at 8 miles an hour. Monroe, partly cloudy and 77. Wind south at 7 miles an hour. Natchitoches, partly cloudy and 73. Wind calm. Marshall, mostly cloudy and 77. Wind south at 10 miles an hour. And at Longview, mostly cloudy and 78 degrees. Wind south at 10 miles an hour. Elsewhere across the four-state area, over at Dallas, cloudy and 82. Oklahoma City, cloudy and 76. Little Rock, mostly cloudy and 77. Jackson, Mississippi, clear and 71. Baton Rouge, clear and 76. And at Houston, mostly cloudy and 81 degrees. For the most current information, check us out on the web at www.weather.gov/SHT. Now let's check on your local forecast. Overnight, partly cloudy. Near steady temperature in the mid-70s. South winds around 5 miles per hour. Friday, mostly cloudy in the morning, then becoming partly cloudy. Highs in the lower 90s. Southwest winds 10 to 15 miles per hour. Friday night, partly cloudy. Lows in the upper 70s. South winds 5 to 10 miles per hour. Saturday, mostly cloudy in the morning, then clearing. Highs in the lower 90s. South winds 5 to 10 miles per hour with gusts up to 20 miles per hour. Saturday night, mostly clear. Lows in the upper 70s. South winds 5 to 10 miles per hour. Sunday, mostly sunny. Highs in the mid-90s. Sunday night, clear. Lows in the upper 70s. Monday, mostly sunny. Hot with highs in the mid-90s. Monday night, clear. Lows in the upper 70s. Tuesday, mostly sunny. Hot with highs in the mid-90s. Tuesday night, clear. Lows in the upper 70s. Wednesday, mostly sunny. Hot with highs in the mid-90s. Wednesday night, mostly clear. Lows in the upper 70s. Thursday, partly cloudy.
a slight chance of showers and thunderstorms in the afternoon. Hot with highs in the mid-90s. Chance of rain 20%. 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Be sure to follow us on Facebook. Here's a look at local weather conditions as of 3 a.m. At the top of the hour, skies were partly cloudy in Shreveport. The temperature was 77 degrees at the regional airport. The dew point was 72, making the relative humidity 83%. Winds were south at 8 miles an hour. The pressure was 29.97 inches and rising. In Bossier City, at Barksdale Air Force Base, skies were mostly cloudy, with a temperature of 76 degrees. The dew point was 72, making the relative humidity 88%. Winds were south at 8 miles an hour. The pressure was 29.96 inches and rising. And in downtown Shreveport, skies were mostly cloudy. The temperature was 78 degrees. And winds were south at 8 miles an hour. Once again in Shreveport, it was 77 degrees with partly cloudy skies at 3 a.m. Around the local area at 3 a.m., in Texarkana, mostly cloudy and 80. Wind south at 13 miles an hour. El Dorado, mostly cloudy and 75. Wind south at 8 miles an hour. Monroe, partly cloudy and 76. Wind south at 5 miles an hour. Natchitoches, partly cloudy and 73. Wind calm. Marshall, mostly cloudy and 76. Wind south at 7 miles an hour. And at Longview, mostly cloudy and 77 degrees. Wind south at 8 miles an hour. Elsewhere across the four-state area, over at Dallas, cloudy and 81. Oklahoma City, light rain and 75. Little Rock, cloudy and 76. Jackson, Mississippi, clear and 72. Baton Rouge, clear and 76. And at Houston, mostly cloudy and 81 degrees. For the most current information, check us out on the web at www.weather.gov/SHP. Now let's check on your local forecast. Overnight, partly cloudy. Near steady temperature in the mid-70s. South winds around 5 miles per hour. Friday, mostly cloudy in the morning, then becoming partly cloudy. Highs in the lower 90s. Southwest winds 10 to 15 miles per hour. Friday night, partly cloudy. Lows in the upper 70s. South winds 5 to 10 miles per hour. Saturday, mostly cloudy in the morning, then clearing. Highs in the lower 90s. South winds 5 to 10 miles per hour with gusts up to 20 miles per hour. Saturday night, mostly clear. Lows in the upper 70s. South winds 5 to 10 miles per hour. Sunday, mostly sunny. Highs in the mid-90s. Sunday night, clear. Lows in the upper 70s. Monday, mostly sunny. Hot with highs in the mid-90s. Monday night, clear. Lows in the upper 70s. Tuesday, mostly sunny. Hot with highs in the mid-90s. Tuesday night, clear. Lows in the upper 70s. Wednesday, mostly sunny. Hot with highs in the mid-90s. Wednesday night, mostly clear. Lows in the upper 70s. Thursday, partly cloudy. A slight chance of showers and thunderstorms in the afternoon. Hot with highs in the mid-90s. Chance of rain 20%. 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Be sure to follow us on Facebook. Here's a look at local weather conditions as of 3 a.m. At the top of the hour, skies were partly cloudy in Shreveport. The temperature was 77 degrees at the regional airport.
The dew point was 72, making the relative humidity 83%. Winds were south at 8 miles an hour. The pressure was 29.97 inches and rising. In Bossier City, at Barksdale Air Force Base, skies were mostly cloudy, with a temperature of 76 degrees. The dew point was 72, making the relative humidity 88%. Winds were south at 8 miles an hour. The pressure was 29.96 inches and rising. And in downtown Shreveport, skies were mostly cloudy. The temperature was 78 degrees. And winds were south at 8 miles an hour. Once again in Shreveport, it was 77 degrees with partly cloudy skies at 3 a.m. Around the local area at 3 a.m., in Texarkana, mostly cloudy and 80. Wind south at 13 miles an hour. El Dorado, mostly cloudy and 75. Wind south at 8 miles an hour. Monroe, partly cloudy and 76. Wind south at 5 miles an hour. Natchitoches, partly cloudy and 73. Wind calm. Marshall, mostly cloudy and 76. Wind south at 7 miles an hour. And at Longview, mostly cloudy and 77 degrees. Wind south at 8 miles an hour. Elsewhere across the four-state area, over at Dallas, cloudy and 81. Oklahoma City, light rain and 75. Little Rock, cloudy and 76. Jackson, Mississippi, clear and 72. Baton Rouge, clear and 76. And at Houston, mostly cloudy and 81 degrees. For the most current information, check us out on the web at www.weather.gov/SHP. Now let's check on your local forecast. Overnight, partly cloudy. Near steady temperature in the mid-70s. South winds around 5 miles per hour. Friday, mostly cloudy in the morning, then becoming partly cloudy. Highs in the lower 90s. Southwest winds 10 to 15 miles per hour. Friday night, partly cloudy. Lows in the upper 70s. South winds 5 to 10 miles per hour. Saturday, mostly cloudy in the morning, then clearing. Highs in the lower 90s. South winds 5 to 10 miles per hour with gusts up to 20 miles per hour. Saturday night, mostly clear. Lows in the upper 70s. South winds 5 to 10 miles per hour. Sunday, mostly sunny. Highs in the mid-90s. Sunday night, clear. Lows in the upper 70s. Monday, mostly sunny. Hot with highs in the mid-90s. Monday night, clear. Lows in the upper 70s. Tuesday, mostly sunny. Hot with highs in the mid-90s. Tuesday night, clear. Lows in the upper 70s. Wednesday, mostly sunny. Hot with highs in the mid-90s. Wednesday night, mostly clear. Lows in the upper 70s. Thursday, partly cloudy. A slight chance of showers and thunderstorms in the afternoon. Hot with highs in the mid-90s. Chance of rain 20%. 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Be sure to follow us on Facebook. Here's a look at local weather conditions as of 3 a.m. At the top of the hour, skies were partly cloudy in Shreveport. The temperature was 77 degrees at the regional airport. The dew point was 72, making the relative humidity 83%. Winds were south at 8 miles an hour. The pressure was 29.97 inches and rising. In Bossier City, at Barksdale Air Force Base, skies were mostly cloudy, with a temperature of 76 degrees. The dew point was 72, making the relative humidity 88%. Winds were south at 8 miles an hour. The pressure was 29.96 inches and rising. And in downtown Shreveport,
skies were mostly cloudy. The temperature was 78 degrees. And winds were south at 8 miles an hour. Once again in Shreveport, it was 77 degrees with partly cloudy skies at 3 a.m. This is your NOAA Weather Radio, station WXJ97, operating on a frequency of 162.400 MHz, providing the latest weather information on a 24-hour basis. 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Around the local area at 3 a.m. in Texarkana, mostly cloudy and 80. Wind south at 13 miles an hour. El Dorado, mostly cloudy and 75. Wind south at 8 miles an hour. Monroe, partly cloudy and 76. Wind south at 5 miles an hour. Natchitoches, partly cloudy and 73. Wind calm. Marshall, mostly cloudy and 76. Wind south at 7 miles an hour. And at Longview, mostly cloudy and 77 degrees. Wind south at 8 miles an hour. Elsewhere across the four-state area, over at Dallas, cloudy and 81. Oklahoma City, light rain and 75. Little Rock, cloudy and 76. Jackson, Mississippi, clear and 72. Baton Rouge, clear and 76. And at Houston, mostly cloudy and 81 degrees. For the most current information, check us out on the web at www.weather.gov/SHP. Now let's check on your local forecast. Overnight, partly cloudy. Near steady temperature in the mid-70s. South winds around 5 miles per hour. Friday, mostly cloudy in the morning, then becoming partly cloudy. Highs in the lower 90s. Southwest winds 10 to 15 miles per hour. Friday night, partly cloudy. Lows in the upper 70s. South winds 5 to 10 miles per hour. Saturday, mostly cloudy in the morning, then clearing. Highs in the lower 90s. South winds 5 to 10 miles per hour with gusts up to 20 miles per hour. Saturday night, mostly clear. Lows in the upper 70s. South winds 5 to 10 miles per hour. Sunday, mostly sunny. Highs in the mid-90s. Sunday night, clear. Lows in the upper 70s. Monday, mostly sunny. Hot with highs in the mid-90s. Monday night, clear. Lows in the upper 70s. Tuesday, mostly sunny. Hot with highs in the mid-90s. Tuesday night, clear. Lows in the upper 70s. Wednesday, mostly sunny. Hot with highs in the mid-90s. Wednesday night, mostly clear. Lows in the upper 70s. Thursday, partly cloudy. A slight chance of showers and thunderstorms in the afternoon. Hot with highs in the mid-90s. Chance of rain 20%. Here is the latest National Hurricane Center's tropical weather outlook. For the North Atlantic, Caribbean Sea, and the Gulf of America, tropical cyclone formation is not expected during the next 7 days. 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Be sure to follow us on Facebook. Here's a look at local weather conditions as of 3 a.m. At the top of the hour, skies were partly cloudy in Shreveport. The temperature was 77 degrees at the regional airport. The dew point was 72, making the relative humidity 83%. Winds were south at 8 miles an hour. The pressure was 29.97 inches and rising. In Bossier City, at Barksdale Air Force Base, skies were mostly cloudy, with a temperature of 76 degrees. The dew point was 72, making the relative humidity 88%.
Winds were south at 8 miles an hour. The pressure was 29.96 inches and rising. And in downtown Shreveport, skies were mostly cloudy. The temperature was 78 degrees. And winds were south at 8 miles an hour. Once again in Shreveport, it was 77 degrees with partly cloudy skies at 3 a.m. Around the local area at 3 a.m., in Texarkana, mostly cloudy and 80. Wind south at 13 miles an hour. El Dorado, mostly cloudy and 75. Wind south at 8 miles an hour. Monroe, partly cloudy and 76. Wind south at 5 miles an hour. Natchitoches, partly cloudy and 73. Wind calm. Marshall, mostly cloudy and 76. Wind south at 7 miles an hour. And at Longview, mostly cloudy and 77 degrees. Wind south at 8 miles an hour. Elsewhere across the four-state area, over at Dallas, cloudy and 81. Oklahoma City, light rain and 75. Little Rock, cloudy and 76. Jackson, Mississippi, clear and 72. Baton Rouge, clear and 76. And at Houston, mostly cloudy and 81 degrees. For the most current information, check us out on the web at www.weather.gov/sht. The Shreveport Climate Summary for yesterday, June 25, 2026. Yesterday's high temperature was 92 degrees. The normal high is 92. The record high is 104 degrees, which was set in 1875. Yesterday's low temperature was 75 degrees. The normal low is 72. The record low is 59 degrees, which was set in 1974. No precipitation fell yesterday, which leaves the monthly total at 7.55 inches. This is 3.57 inches above the normal amount of 3.98 inches for June. The total precipitation for the year still stands at 23.63 inches, which is 3.60 inches below normal. Sunrise today is at 6:10 a.m. and sunset is at 8:26 p.m. Now let's check on your local forecast. Overnight, partly cloudy. Near steady temperature in the mid-70s. South winds around 5 miles per hour. Friday, mostly cloudy in the morning, then becoming partly cloudy. Highs in the lower 90s. Southwest winds 10 to 15 miles per hour. Friday night, partly cloudy. Lows in the upper 70s. South winds 5 to 10 miles per hour. Saturday, mostly cloudy in the morning, then clearing. Highs in the lower 90s. South winds 5 to 10 miles per hour with gusts up to 20 miles per hour. Saturday night, mostly clear. Lows in the upper 70s. South winds 5 to 10 miles per hour. Sunday, mostly sunny. Highs in the mid-90s. Sunday night, clear. Lows in the upper 70s. Monday, mostly sunny. Hot with highs in the mid-90s. Monday night, clear. Lows in the upper 70s. Tuesday, mostly sunny. Hot with highs in the mid-90s. Tuesday night, clear. Lows in the upper 70s. Wednesday, mostly sunny. Hot with highs in the mid-90s. Wednesday night, mostly clear. Lows in the upper 70s. Thursday, partly cloudy. A slight chance of showers and thunderstorms in the afternoon. Hot with highs in the mid-90s. Chance of rain 20%. Here is your area's open water boating forecast. Wind gusts may be higher. Today, becoming partly cloudy. Windy. Highs in the lower 90s. Southwest winds 15 to 20 miles per hour. Tonight, mostly clear in the evening, then becoming mostly cloudy. Lows in the upper 70s. South winds 10 to 15 miles per hour. Saturday, mostly cloudy in the morning, then clearing. Windy.
Highs in the lower 90s. South winds 15 to 20 miles per hour. Heat index readings 102 to 105. Saturday night, mostly clear. Lows in the upper 70s. South winds 10 to 15 miles per hour. Sunday, partly cloudy in the morning, then becoming sunny. Highs in the mid-90s. South winds 10 to 15 miles per hour. Sunday night, clear. Lows in the mid-70s. Monday, mostly sunny. Highs in the mid-90s. Monday night, clear. Lows in the mid-70s. Tuesday, mostly sunny. Highs in the mid-90s. Tuesday night, clear. Lows in the mid-70s. Wednesday, mostly sunny. Highs in the mid-90s. Wednesday night, mostly clear. Lows in the mid-70s. Thursday, partly cloudy. Lows in the mid-70s. Thursday, partly cloudy. A 20% chance of showers and thunderstorms in the afternoon. Highs in the mid-90s. Here is the latest National Hurricane Center's tropical weather outlook. For the North Atlantic, Caribbean Sea and the Gulf of America, tropical cyclone formation is not expected during the next 7 days. 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Be sure to follow us on Facebook. Here's a look at local weather conditions as of 3 a.m. At the top of the hour, skies were partly cloudy in Shreveport. The temperature was 77 degrees at the regional airport. The dew point was 72, making the relative humidity 83%. Winds were south at 8 miles an hour. The pressure was 29.97 inches and rising. In Bossier City, at Barksdale Air Force Base, skies were mostly cloudy, with a temperature of 76 degrees. The dew point was 72, making the relative humidity 88%. Winds were south at 8 miles an hour. The pressure was 29.96 inches and rising. And in downtown Shreveport, skies were mostly cloudy. The temperature was 78 degrees. And winds were south at 8 miles an hour. Once again in Shreveport, it was 77 degrees with partly cloudy skies at 3 a.m. Around the local area at 3 a.m., in Texarkana, mostly cloudy and 80. Wind south at 13 miles an hour. El Dorado, mostly cloudy and 75. Wind south at 8 miles an hour. Monroe, partly cloudy and 76. Wind south at 5 miles an hour. Nacogdoches, partly cloudy and 73. Wind calm. Marshall, mostly cloudy and 76. Wind south at 7 miles an hour. And at Longview, mostly cloudy and 77 degrees. Wind south at 8 miles an hour. Elsewhere across the four-state area, over at Dallas, cloudy and 81. Oklahoma City, light rain and 75. Little Rock, cloudy and 76. Jackson, Mississippi, clear and 72. Baton Rouge, clear and 76. And at Houston, mostly cloudy and 81 degrees. For the most current information, check us out on the web at www.weather.gov/sht. The Shreveport Climate Summary for yesterday, June 25, 2026. Yesterday's high temperature was 92 degrees. The normal high is 92. The record high is 104 degrees, which was set in 1875. Yesterday's low temperature was 75 degrees. The normal low is 72. The record low is 59 degrees, which was set in 1974. No precipitation fell yesterday, which leaves the monthly total at 7.55 inches. This is 3.57 inches above the normal amount of 3.98 inches for June. The total precipitation for the year still stands at 23.63 inches, which is 3.60 inches below normal.
Sunrise today is at 6:10 a.m. and sunset is at 8:26 p.m. This is your NOAA Weather Radio, Station WXJ97, operating.

Highs in the lower 90s. Southwest winds 10 to 15 miles per hour. Friday night, partly cloudy. Lows in the upper 70s. South winds 5 to 10 miles per hour. Saturday, mostly cloudy in the morning, then clearing. Highs in the lower 90s. South winds 5 to 10 miles per hour with gusts up to 20 miles per hour. Saturday night, mostly clear. Lows in the upper 70s. South winds 5 to 10 miles per hour. Sunday, mostly sunny. Highs in the mid 90s. Sunday night, clear. Lows in the upper 70s. Monday, mostly sunny. Hot with highs in the mid 90s. Monday night, clear. Lows in the upper 70s. Tuesday, mostly sunny. Hot with highs in the mid-90s. Tuesday night, clear. Lows in the upper 70s. Wednesday, mostly sunny. Hot with highs in the mid-90s. Wednesday night, mostly clear. Lows in the upper 70s. Thursday, partly cloudy. A slight chance of showers and thunderstorms in the afternoon. Hot with highs in the mid-90s. Chance of rain 20%. 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Be sure to follow us on Facebook. Here's a look at local weather conditions as of 3 a.m. At the top of the hour, skies were partly cloudy in Shreveport. The temperature was 77 degrees at the regional airport. The dew point was 72, making the relative humidity 83%. Winds were south at 8 miles an hour. The pressure was 29.97 inches and rising. In Bossier City, at Barksdale Air Force Base, skies were mostly cloudy, with a temperature of 76 degrees. The dew point was 72, making the relative humidity 88%. Winds were south at 8 miles an hour. The pressure was 29.96 inches and rising. And in downtown Shreveport, skies were mostly cloudy. The temperature was 78 degrees. And winds were south at 8 miles an hour. Once again in Shreveport, it was 77 degrees with partly cloudy skies at 3 a.m. Around the local area at 3 a.m., in Texarkana, mostly cloudy and 80. Wind south at 13 miles an hour. El Dorado, mostly cloudy and 75. Wind south at 8 miles an hour. Monroe, partly cloudy and 76. Wind south at 5 miles an hour. Natchitoches, partly cloudy and 73. Wind calm. Marshall, mostly cloudy and 76. Wind south at 7 miles an hour. And at Longview, mostly cloudy and 77 degrees. Wind south at 8 miles an hour. Elsewhere across the four-state area, over at Dallas, cloudy and 81. Oklahoma City, light rain and 75. Little Rock, cloudy and 76. Jackson, Mississippi, clear and 72. Baton Rouge, clear and 76. And at Houston, mostly cloudy and 81 degrees. For the most current information, check us out on the web at www.weather.gov/sht. The Shreveport Climate Summary for yesterday, June 25, 2026. Yesterday's high temperature was 92 degrees. The normal high is 92. The record high is 104 degrees, which was set in 1875. Yesterday's low temperature was 75 degrees. The normal low is 72. The record low is 59 degrees, which was set in 1974. No precipitation fell yesterday, which leaves the monthly total at 7.55 inches. This is 3.57 inches above the normal amount of 3.98 inches for June. The total precipitation for the year still stands at 23.63 inches, which is 3.60 inches below normal.
Sunrise today is at 6:10 a.m.

and sunset is at 8:26 p.m. Now let's check on your local forecast. Overnight, partly cloudy. Near steady temperature in the mid-70s. South winds around 5 miles per hour. Friday, mostly cloudy in the morning, then becoming partly cloudy. Highs in the lower 90s. Southwest winds 10 to 15 miles per hour. Friday night, partly cloudy. Lows in the upper 70s. South winds 5 to 10 miles per hour. Saturday, mostly cloudy in the morning, then clearing. Highs in the lower 90s. South winds 5 to 10 miles per hour with gusts up to 20 miles per hour. Saturday night, mostly clear. Lows in the upper 70s. South winds 5 to 10 miles per hour. Sunday, mostly sunny. Highs in the mid 90s. Sunday night, clear. Lows in the upper 70s. Monday, mostly sunny. Hot with highs in the mid 90s. Monday night, clear. Lows in the upper 70s. Tuesday, mostly sunny. Hot with highs in the mid-90s. Tuesday night, clear. Lows in the upper 70s. Wednesday, mostly sunny. Hot with highs in the mid-90s. Wednesday night, mostly clear. Lows in the upper 70s. Thursday, partly cloudy. A slight chance of showers and thunderstorms in the afternoon. Hot with highs in the mid-90s. Chance of rain 20%. 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Be sure to follow us on Facebook. Here's a look at local weather conditions as of 3 a.m. At the top of the hour, skies were partly cloudy in Shreveport. The temperature was 77 degrees at the regional airport. The dew point was 72, making the relative humidity 83%. Winds were south at 8 miles an hour. The pressure was 29.97 inches and rising. In Bossier City, at Barksdale Air Force Base, skies were mostly cloudy, with a temperature of 76 degrees. The dew point was 72, making the relative humidity 88%. Winds were south at 8 miles an hour. The pressure was 29.96 inches and rising. And in downtown Shreveport, skies were mostly cloudy. The temperature was 78 degrees. And winds were south at 8 miles an hour. Once again in Shreveport, it was 77 degrees with partly cloudy skies at 3 a.m. Around the local area at 3 a.m., in Texarkana, mostly cloudy and 80. Wind south at 13 miles an hour. El Dorado, mostly cloudy and 75. Wind south at 8 miles an hour. Monroe, partly cloudy and 76. Wind south at 5 miles an hour. Natchitoches, partly cloudy and 73. Wind calm. Marshall, mostly cloudy and 76. Wind south at 7 miles an hour. And at Longview, mostly cloudy and 77 degrees. Wind south at 8 miles an hour. Elsewhere across the four-state area, over at Dallas, cloudy and 81. Oklahoma City, light rain and 75. Little Rock, cloudy and 76. Jackson, Mississippi, clear and 72. Baton Rouge, clear and 76. And at Houston, mostly cloudy and 81 degrees. For the most current information, check us out on the web at www.weather.gov/sht. The Shreveport Climate Summary for yesterday, June 25, 2026. Yesterday's high temperature was 92 degrees. The normal high is 92. The record high is 104 degrees, which was set in 1875. Yesterday's low temperature was 75 degrees. The normal low is 72. The record low is 59 degrees, which was set in 1974.
No precipitation fell yesterday, which leaves the monthly total at 7.55 inches. This is 3.57 inches above the normal amount of 3.98 inches for June. The total precipitation for the year still stands at 23.63 inches, which is 3.60 inches below normal. Sunrise today is at 6:10 a.m. and sunset is at 8:26 p.m. Now let's check on your local forecast. Overnight, partly cloudy. Near steady temperature in the mid-70s. South winds around 5 miles per hour. Friday, mostly cloudy in the morning, then becoming partly cloudy. Highs in the lower 90s. Southwest winds 10 to 15 miles per hour. Friday night, partly cloudy. Lows in the upper 70s. South winds 5 to 10 miles per hour. Saturday, mostly cloudy in the morning, then clearing. Highs in the lower 90s. South winds 5 to 10 miles per hour with gusts up to 20 miles per hour. Saturday night, mostly clear. Lows in the upper 70s. South winds 5 to 10 miles per hour. Sunday, mostly sunny. Highs in the mid-90s. Sunday night, clear. Lows in the upper 70s. Monday, mostly sunny. Hot with highs in the mid-90s. Monday night, clear. Lows in the upper 70s. Tuesday, mostly sunny. Hot with highs in the mid-90s. Tuesday night, clear. Lows in the upper 70s. Wednesday, mostly sunny. Hot with highs in the mid-90s. Wednesday night, mostly clear. Lows in the upper 70s. Thursday, partly cloudy. A slight chance of showers and thunderstorms in the afternoon. Hot with highs in the mid-90s. Chance of rain 20%. 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Be sure to follow us on Facebook. Here's a look at local weather conditions as of 3 a.m. At the top of the hour, skies were partly cloudy in Shreveport. The temperature was 77 degrees at the regional airport. The dew point was 72, making the relative humidity 83%. Winds were south at 8 miles an hour. The pressure was 29.97 inches and rising. In Bossier City, at Barksdale Air Force Base, skies were mostly cloudy, with a temperature of 76 degrees. The dew point was 72, making the relative humidity 88%. Winds were south at 8 miles an hour. The pressure was 29.96 inches and rising. And in downtown Shreveport, skies were mostly cloudy. The temperature was 78 degrees. And winds were south at 8 miles an hour. Once again in Shreveport, it was 77 degrees with partly cloudy skies at 3 a.m. Around the local area at 3 a.m., in Texarkana, mostly cloudy and 80. Wind south at 13 miles an hour. El Dorado, mostly cloudy and 75. Wind south at 8 miles an hour. Monroe, partly cloudy and 76. Wind south at 5 miles an hour. Natchitoches, partly cloudy and 73. Wind calm. Marshall, mostly cloudy and 76. Wind south at 7 miles an hour. And at Longview, mostly cloudy and 77 degrees. Wind south at 8 miles an hour. Elsewhere across the four-state area, over at Dallas, cloudy and 81. Oklahoma City, light rain and 75. Little Rock, cloudy and 76. Jackson, Mississippi, clear and 72. Baton Rouge, clear and 76. And at Houston, mostly cloudy and 81 degrees. For the most current information, check us out on the web at www.weather.gov/sht. 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
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The Shreveport Climate Summary for yesterday, June 25, 2026. Yesterday's high temperature was 92 degrees. The normal high is 92. The record high is 104 degrees, which was set in 1875. Yesterday's low temperature was 75 degrees. The normal low is 72. The record low is 59 degrees, which was set in 1974. No precipitation fell yesterday, which leaves the monthly total at 7.55 inches. This is 3.57 inches above the normal amount of 3.98 inches for June. The total precipitation for the year still stands at 23.63 inches, which is 3.60 inches below normal. Sunrise today is at 6:10 a.m. and sunset is at 8:26 p.m. Now let's check on your local forecast. Overnight, partly cloudy. Near steady temperature in the mid-70s. South winds around 5 miles per hour. Friday, mostly cloudy in the morning, then becoming partly cloudy. Highs in the lower 90s. Southwest winds 10 to 15 miles per hour. Friday night, partly cloudy. Lows in the upper 70s. South winds 5 to 10 miles per hour. Saturday, mostly cloudy in the morning, then clearing. Highs in the lower 90s. South winds 5 to 10 miles per hour with gusts up to 20 miles per hour. Saturday night, mostly clear. Lows in the upper 70s. South winds 5 to 10 miles per hour. Sunday, mostly sunny. Highs in the mid-90s. Sunday night, clear. Lows in the upper 70s. Monday, mostly sunny. Hot with highs in the mid-90s. Monday night, clear. Lows in the upper 70s. Tuesday, mostly sunny. Hot with highs in the mid-90s. Tuesday night, clear. Lows in the upper 70s. Wednesday, mostly sunny. Hot with highs in the mid-90s. Wednesday night, mostly clear. Lows in the upper 70s. Thursday, partly cloudy. A slight chance of showers and thunderstorms in the afternoon. Hot with highs in the mid-90s. Chance of rain 20%. 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Be sure to follow us on Facebook. Here's a look at local weather conditions as of 3 a.m. At the top of the hour, skies were partly cloudy in Shreveport. The temperature was 77 degrees at the regional airport. The dew point was 72, making the relative humidity 83%. Winds were south at 8 miles an hour. The pressure was 29.97 inches and rising. In Bossier City, at Barksdale Air Force Base, skies were mostly cloudy, with a temperature of 76 degrees. The dew point was 72, making the relative humidity 88%. Winds were south at 8 miles an hour. The pressure was 29.96 inches and rising. And in downtown Shreveport, skies were mostly cloudy. The temperature was 78 degrees. And winds were south at 8 miles an hour. Once again in Shreveport, it was 77 degrees with partly cloudy skies at 3 a.m. Around the local area at 3 a.m., in Texarkana, mostly cloudy and 80. Wind south at 13 miles an hour. El Dorado, mostly cloudy and 75. Wind south at 8 miles an hour. Monroe, partly cloudy and 76. Wind south at 5 miles an hour. Natchitoches, partly cloudy and 73. Wind calm. Marshall, mostly cloudy and 76.
wind south at 7 miles an hour. And at Longview, mostly cloudy and 77 degrees. Wind south at 8 miles an hour. Elsewhere across the four-state area, over at Dallas, cloudy and 81. Oklahoma City, light rain and 75. Little Rock, cloudy and 76. Jackson, Mississippi, clear and 72. Baton Rouge, clear and 76. And at Houston, mostly cloudy and 81 degrees. For the most current information, check us out on the web at www.weather.gov/sht. The Shreveport Climate Summary for yesterday, June 25, 2026. Yesterday's high temperature was 92 degrees. The normal high is 92. The record high is 104 degrees, which was set in 1875. Yesterday's low temperature was 75 degrees. The normal low is 72. The record low is 59 degrees, which was set in 1974. No precipitation fell yesterday, which leaves the monthly total at 7.55 inches. This is 3.57 inches above the normal amount of 3.98 inches for June. The total precipitation for the year still stands at 23.63 inches, which is 3.60 inches below normal. Sunrise today is at 6:10 a.m. and sunset is at 8:26 p.m. Now let's check on your local forecast. Overnight, partly cloudy. Near steady temperature in the mid-70s. South winds around 5 miles per hour. Friday, mostly cloudy in the morning, then becoming partly cloudy. Highs in the lower 90s. Southwest winds 10 to 15 miles per hour. Friday night, partly cloudy. Lows in the upper 70s. South winds 5 to 10 miles per hour. Saturday, mostly cloudy in the morning, then clearing. Highs in the lower 90s. South winds 5 to 10 miles per hour with gusts up to 20 miles per hour. Saturday night, mostly clear. Lows in the upper 70s. South winds 5 to 10 miles per hour. Sunday, mostly sunny. Highs in the mid-90s. Sunday night, clear. Lows in the upper 70s. Monday, mostly sunny. Hot with highs in the mid-90s. Monday night, clear. Lows in the upper 70s. Tuesday, mostly sunny. Hot with highs in the mid-90s. Tuesday night, clear. Lows in the upper 70s. Wednesday, mostly sunny. Hot with highs in the mid-90s. Wednesday night, mostly clear. Lows in the upper 70s. Thursday, partly cloudy. A slight chance of showers and thunderstorms in the afternoon. Hot with highs in the mid-90s. Chance of rain 20%. Here is your area's open water boating forecast. Wind gusts may be higher. Today, becoming partly cloudy. Windy. Highs in the lower 90s. Southwest winds 15 to 20 miles per hour. Tonight, mostly clear in the evening, then becoming mostly cloudy. Lows in the upper 70s. South winds 10 to 15 miles per hour. Saturday, mostly cloudy in the morning, then clearing. Windy. Highs in the lower 90s. South winds 15 to 20 miles per hour. Heat index readings 102 to 105. Saturday night, mostly clear. Lows in the upper 70s. South winds 10 to 15 miles per hour. Sunday, partly cloudy in the morning, then becoming sunny. Highs in the mid-90s. South winds 10 to 15 miles per hour. Sunday night, clear. Lows in the mid-70s. Monday, mostly sunny. Highs in the mid-90s. Monday night, clear. Lows in the mid-70s. Tuesday, mostly sunny. Highs in the mid-90s. Tuesday night, clear. Lows in the mid-70s. Wednesday, mostly sunny.
Highs in the mid-90s. Wednesday night, mostly clear. Lows in the mid-70s. Thursday, partly cloudy. A 20% chance of showers and thunderstorms in the afternoon. Highs in the mid-90s. Here is the latest National Hurricane Center's tropical weather outlook. For the North Atlantic, Caribbean Sea and the Gulf of America, tropical cyclone formation is not expected during the next 7 days. 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Be sure to follow us on Facebook. Here's a look at local weather conditions as of 3 a.m. At the top of the hour, skies were partly cloudy in Shreveport. The temperature was 77 degrees at the regional airport. The dew point was 72, making the relative humidity 83%. Winds were south at 8 miles an hour. The pressure was 29.97 inches and rising. In Bossier City, at Barksdale Air Force Base, skies were mostly cloudy, with a temperature of 76 degrees. The dew point was 72, making the relative humidity 88%. Winds were south at 8 miles an hour. The pressure was 29.96 inches and rising. And in downtown Shreveport, skies were mostly cloudy. The temperature was 78 degrees. And winds were south at 8 miles an hour. Once again in Shreveport, it was 77 degrees with partly cloudy skies at 3 a.m. Around the local area at 3 a.m., in Texarkana, mostly cloudy and 80. Wind south at 13 miles an hour. El Dorado, mostly cloudy and 75. Wind south at 8 miles an hour. Monroe, partly cloudy and 76. Wind south at 5 miles an hour. Natchitoches, partly cloudy and 73. Wind calm. Marshall, mostly cloudy and 76. Wind south at 7 miles an hour. And at Longview, mostly cloudy and 77 degrees. Wind south at 8 miles an hour. Elsewhere across the four-state area, over at Dallas, cloudy and 81. Oklahoma City, light rain and 75. Little Rock, cloudy and 76. Jackson, Mississippi, clear and 72. Baton Rouge, clear and 76. And at Houston, mostly cloudy and 81 degrees. For the most current information, check us out on the web at www.weather.gov/sht. The Shreveport Climate Summary for yesterday, June 25, 2026. Yesterday's high temperature was 92 degrees. The normal high is 92. The record high is 104 degrees, which was set in 1875. Yesterday's low temperature was 75 degrees. The normal low is 72. The record low is 59 degrees, which was set in 1974. No precipitation fell yesterday, which leaves the monthly total at 7.55 inches. This is 3.57 inches above the normal amount of 3.98 inches for June. The total precipitation for the year still stands at 23.63 inches, which is 3.60 inches below normal. Sunrise today is at 6:10 a.m. and sunset is at 8:26 p.m. Now let's check on your local forecast. Overnight, partly cloudy. Near steady temperature in the mid-70s. South winds around 5 miles per hour. Friday, mostly cloudy in the morning, then becoming partly cloudy. Highs in the lower 90s. Southwest winds 10 to 15 miles per hour. Friday night, partly cloudy. Lows in the upper 70s. South winds 5 to 10 miles per hour. Saturday, mostly cloudy in the morning, then clearing. Highs in the lower 90s. South winds 5 to 10 miles per hour with gusts up to 20 miles per hour. Saturday night, mostly clear. Lows in the upper 70s. South winds 5 to 10 miles per hour. Sunday, mostly sunny,
Highs in the mid-90s. Sunday night, clear. Lows in the upper 70s. Monday, mostly sunny. Hot with highs in the mid-90s. Monday night, clear. Lows in the upper 70s. Tuesday, mostly sunny. Hot with highs in the mid-90s. Tuesday night, clear. Lows in the upper 70s. Wednesday, mostly sunny. Hot with highs in the mid-90s. Wednesday night, mostly clear. Lows in the upper 70s. Thursday, partly cloudy. A slight chance of showers and thunderstorms in the afternoon. Hot with highs in the mid-90s. Chance of rain 20%. 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Be sure to follow us on Facebook. Here's a look at local weather conditions as of 3 a.m. At the top of the hour, skies were partly cloudy in Shreveport. The temperature was 77 degrees at the regional airport. The dew point was 72, making the relative humidity 83%. Winds were south at 8 miles an hour. The pressure was 29.97 inches and rising. In Bossier City, at Barksdale Air Force Base, skies were mostly cloudy, with a temperature of 76 degrees. The dew point was 72, making the relative humidity 88%. Winds were south at 8 miles an hour. The pressure was 29.96 inches and rising. And in downtown Shreveport, skies were mostly cloudy. The temperature was 78 degrees. And winds were south at 8 miles an hour. Once again in Shreveport, it was 77 degrees with partly cloudy skies at 3 a.m. Around the local area at 3 a.m., in Texarkana, mostly cloudy and 80. Wind south at 13 miles an hour. El Dorado, mostly cloudy and 75. Wind south at 8 miles an hour. Monroe, partly cloudy and 76. Wind south at 5 miles an hour. Natchitoches, partly cloudy and 73. Wind calm. Marshall, mostly cloudy and 76. Wind south at 7 miles an hour. And at Longview, mostly cloudy and 77 degrees. Wind south at 8 miles an hour. Elsewhere across the four-state area, over at Dallas, cloudy and 81. Oklahoma City, light rain and 75. Little Rock, cloudy and 76. Jackson, Mississippi, clear and 72. Baton Rouge, clear and 76. And at Houston, mostly cloudy and 81 degrees. For the most current information, check us out on the web at www.weather.gov/SHP. The Shreveport Climate Summary for yesterday, June 25, 2026. Yesterday's high temperature was 92 degrees. The normal high is 92. The record high is 104 degrees, which was set in 1875. Yesterday's low temperature was 75 degrees. The normal low is 72. The record low is 59 degrees, which was set in 1974. No precipitation fell yesterday, which leaves the monthly total at 7.55 inches. This is 3.57 inches above the normal amount of 3.98 inches for June. The total precipitation for the year still stands at 23.63 inches, which is 3.60 inches below normal. Sunrise today is at 6:10 a.m. and sunset is at 8:26 p.m. Now let's check on your local forecast. Overnight, partly cloudy.
near steady temperature in the mid-70s. South winds around 5 miles per hour. Friday, mostly cloudy in the morning, then becoming partly cloudy. Highs in the lower 90s. Southwest winds 10 to 15 miles per hour. Friday night, partly cloudy. Lows in the upper 70s. South winds 5 to 10 miles per hour. Saturday, mostly cloudy in the morning, then clearing. Highs in the lower 90s. South winds 5 to 10 miles per hour with gusts up to 20 miles per hour. Saturday night, mostly clear. Lows in the upper 70s. South winds 5 to 10 miles per hour. Sunday, mostly sunny. Highs in the mid-90s. Sunday night, clear. Lows in the upper 70s. Monday, mostly sunny. Hot with highs in the mid-90s. Monday night, clear. Lows in the upper 70s. Tuesday, mostly sunny. Hot with highs in the mid-90s. Tuesday night, clear. Lows in the upper 70s. Wednesday, mostly sunny. Hot with highs in the mid-90s. Wednesday night, mostly clear. Lows in the upper 70s. Thursday, partly cloudy. A slight chance of showers and thunderstorms in the afternoon. Hot with highs in the mid-90s. Chance of rain 20%. 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Be sure to follow us on Facebook. Here's a look at local weather conditions as of 4 a.m. At the top of the hour, skies were mostly cloudy in Shreveport. The temperature was 77 degrees at the regional airport. The dew point was 72, making the relative humidity 83%. Winds were south at 7 miles an hour. The pressure was 29.99 inches and rising. In Bossier City, at Barksdale Air Force Base, skies were cloudy, with a temperature of 78 degrees. The dew point was 72, making the relative humidity 83%. Winds were south at 7 miles an hour. The pressure was 29.98 inches and rising. And in downtown Shreveport, skies were cloudy. The temperature was 78 degrees. And winds were south at 9 miles an hour. Once again in Shreveport, it was 77 degrees with mostly cloudy skies at 4 a.m. Around the local area at 4 a.m., in Texarkana, cloudy and 80. Wind south at 7 miles an hour. El Dorado, cloudy and 74. Wind southwest at 7 miles an hour. Monroe, partly cloudy and 74. Wind south at 5 miles an hour. Natchitoches, mostly cloudy and 72. Wind calm. Marshall, cloudy and 75. Wind south at 6 miles an hour. And at Longview, cloudy and 77 degrees. Wind south at 10 miles an hour. Elsewhere across the four-state area, over at Dallas, cloudy and 80. Oklahoma City, light rain and 74. Little Rock, cloudy and 77. Jackson, Mississippi, clear and 71. Baton Rouge, partly cloudy and 75. And at Houston, mostly cloudy and 81 degrees. For the most current information, check us out on the web at www.weather.gov/sht. The Shreveport Climate Summary for yesterday, June 25, 2026. Yesterday's high temperature was 92 degrees. The normal high is 92. The record high is 104 degrees, which was set in 1875. Yesterday's low temperature was 75 degrees. The normal low is 72. The record low is 59 degrees, which was set in 1974. No precipitation fell yesterday, which leaves the monthly total at 7.55 inches. This is 3.57 inches above the normal amount of 3.98 inches for June.
The total precipitation for the year still stands at 23.63 inches, which is 3.60 inches below normal. Sunrise today is at 6:10 a.m. and sunset is at 8:26 p.m. Now let's check on your local forecast. Overnight, partly cloudy. Near steady temperature in the mid-70s. South winds around 5 miles per hour. Friday, mostly cloudy in the morning, then becoming partly cloudy. Highs in the lower 90s. Southwest winds 10 to 15 miles per hour. Friday night, partly cloudy. Lows in the upper 70s. South winds 5 to 10 miles per hour. Saturday, mostly cloudy in the morning, then clearing. Highs in the lower 90s. South winds 5 to 10 miles per hour with gusts up to 20 miles per hour. Saturday night, mostly clear. Lows in the upper 70s. South winds 5 to 10 miles per hour. Sunday, mostly sunny. Highs in the mid-90s. Sunday night, clear. Lows in the upper 70s. Monday, mostly sunny. Hot with highs in the mid-90s. Monday night, clear. Lows in the upper 70s. Tuesday, mostly sunny. Hot with highs in the mid-90s. Tuesday night, clear. Lows in the upper 70s. Wednesday, mostly sunny. Hot with highs in the mid-90s. Wednesday night, mostly clear. Lows in the upper 70s. Thursday, partly cloudy. A slight chance of showers and thunderstorms in the afternoon. Hot with highs in the mid-90s. Chance of rain 20%. 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Be sure to follow us on Facebook. Here's a look at local weather conditions as of 4 a.m. At the top of the hour, skies were mostly cloudy in Shreveport. The temperature was 77 degrees at the regional airport. The dew point was 72, making the relative humidity 83%. Winds were south at 7 miles an hour. The pressure was 29.99 inches and rising. In Bossier City, at Barksdale Air Force Base, skies were cloudy, with a temperature of 78 degrees. The dew point was 72, making the relative humidity 83%. Winds were south at 7 miles an hour. The pressure was 29.98 inches and rising. And in downtown Shreveport, skies were cloudy. The temperature was 78 degrees. And winds were south at 9 miles an hour. Once again in Shreveport, it was 77 degrees with mostly cloudy skies at 4 a.m. Around the local area at 4 a.m., in Texarkana, cloudy and 80. Wind south at 7 miles an hour. El Dorado, cloudy and 74. Wind southwest at 7 miles an hour. Monroe, partly cloudy and 74. Wind south at 5 miles an hour. Natchitoches, mostly cloudy and 72. Wind calm. Marshall, cloudy and 75. Wind south at 6 miles an hour. And at Longview, cloudy and 77 degrees. Wind south at 10 miles an hour. Elsewhere across the four-state area, over at Dallas, cloudy and 80. Oklahoma City, light rain and 74. Little Rock, cloudy and 77. Jackson, Mississippi, clear and 71. Baton Rouge, partly cloudy and 75. And at Houston, mostly cloudy and 81 degrees. 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
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The Shreveport Climate Summary for yesterday, June 25, 2026. Yesterday's high temperature was 92 degrees. The normal high is 92. The record high is 104 degrees, which was set in 1875. Yesterday's low temperature was 75 degrees. The normal low is 72. The record low is 59 degrees, which was set in 1974. No precipitation fell yesterday, which leaves the monthly total at 7.55 inches. This is 3.57 inches above the normal amount of 3.98 inches for June. The total precipitation for the year still stands at 23.63 inches, which is 3.60 inches below normal. Sunrise today is at 6:10 a.m. and sunset is at 8:26 p.m. Now let's check on your local forecast. Overnight, partly cloudy. Near steady temperature in the mid-70s. South winds around 5 miles per hour. Friday, mostly cloudy in the morning, then becoming partly cloudy. Highs in the lower 90s. Southwest winds 10 to 15 miles per hour. Friday night, partly cloudy. Lows in the upper 70s. South winds 5 to 10 miles per hour. Saturday, mostly cloudy in the morning, then clearing. Highs in the lower 90s. South winds 5 to 10 miles per hour with gusts up to 20 miles per hour. Saturday night, mostly clear. Lows in the upper 70s. South winds 5 to 10 miles per hour. Sunday, mostly sunny. Highs in the mid-90s. Sunday night, clear. Lows in the upper 70s. Monday, mostly sunny. Hot with highs in the mid-90s. Monday night, clear. Lows in the upper 70s. Tuesday, mostly sunny. Hot with highs in the mid-90s. Tuesday night, clear. Lows in the upper 70s. Wednesday, mostly sunny. Hot with highs in the mid-90s. Wednesday night, mostly clear. Lows in the upper 70s. Thursday, partly cloudy. A slight chance of showers and thunderstorms in the afternoon. Hot with highs in the mid-90s. Chance of rain 20%. 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Be sure to follow us on Facebook. Here's a look at local weather conditions as of 4 a.m. At the top of the hour, skies were mostly cloudy in Shreveport. The temperature was 77 degrees at the regional airport. The dew point was 72, making the relative humidity 83%. Winds were south at 7 miles an hour. The pressure was 29.99 inches and rising. In Bossier City, at Barksdale Air Force Base, skies were cloudy, with a temperature of 78 degrees. The dew point was 72, making the relative humidity 83%. Winds were south at 7 miles an hour. The pressure was 29.98 inches and rising. And in downtown Shreveport, skies were cloudy. The temperature was 78 degrees. And winds were south at 9 miles an hour. Once again in Shreveport, it was 77 degrees with mostly cloudy skies at 4 a.m. Around the local area at 4 a.m., in Texarkana, cloudy and 80. Wind south at 7 miles an hour. El Dorado, cloudy and 74. Wind southwest at 7 miles an hour. Monroe, partly cloudy and 74. Wind south at 5 miles an hour. Natchitoches, mostly cloudy and 72. Wind calm. Marshall, cloudy and 75. Wind south at 6 miles an hour. And at Longview, cloudy and 77 degrees. Wind south at 10 miles an hour. Elsewhere across the four-state area, over at Dallas, cloudy and 80. Oklahoma City, light rain and 74.
Little Rock, cloudy and 77. Jackson, Mississippi, clear and 71. Baton Rouge, partly cloudy and 75. And at Houston, mostly cloudy and 81 degrees. For the most current information, check us out on the web at www.weather.gov/sht. The Shreveport Climate Summary for yesterday, June 25, 2026. Yesterday's high temperature was 92 degrees. The normal high is 92. The record high is 104 degrees, which was set in 1875. Yesterday's low temperature was 75 degrees. The normal low is 72. The record low is 59 degrees, which was set in 1974. No precipitation fell yesterday, which leaves the monthly total at 7.55 inches. This is 3.57 inches above the normal amount of 3.98 inches for June. The total precipitation for the year still stands at 23.63 inches, which is 3.60 inches below normal. Sunrise today is at 6:10 a.m. and sunset is at 8:26 p.m. Now let's check on your local forecast. Overnight, partly cloudy. Near steady temperature in the mid-70s. South winds around 5 miles per hour. Friday, mostly cloudy in the morning, then becoming partly cloudy. Highs in the lower 90s. Southwest winds 10 to 15 miles per hour. Friday night, partly cloudy. Lows in the upper 70s. South winds 5 to 10 miles per hour. Saturday, mostly cloudy in the morning, then clearing. Highs in the lower 90s. South winds 5 to 10 miles per hour with gusts up to 20 miles per hour. Saturday night, mostly clear. Lows in the upper 70s. South winds 5 to 10 miles per hour. Sunday, mostly sunny. Highs in the mid-90s. Sunday night, clear. Lows in the upper 70s. Monday, mostly sunny. Hot with highs in the mid-90s. Monday night, clear. Lows in the upper 70s. Tuesday, mostly sunny. Hot with highs in the mid-90s. Tuesday night, clear. Lows in the upper 70s. Wednesday, mostly sunny. Hot with highs in the mid-90s. Wednesday night, mostly clear. Lows in the upper 70s. Thursday, partly cloudy. A slight chance of showers and thunderstorms in the afternoon. Hot with highs in the mid-90s. Chance of rain 20%. Here is your area's open water boating forecast. Wind gusts may be higher. Today, becoming partly cloudy. Windy. Highs in the lower 90s. Southwest winds 15 to 20 miles per hour. Tonight, mostly clear in the evening, then becoming mostly cloudy. Lows in the upper 70s. South winds 10 to 15 miles per hour. Saturday, mostly cloudy in the morning, then clearing. Windy. Highs in the lower 90s. South winds 15 to 20 miles per hour. Heat index readings 102 to 105. Saturday night, mostly clear. Lows in the upper 70s. South winds 10 to 15 miles per hour. Sunday, partly cloudy in the morning, then becoming sunny. Highs in the mid-90s. South winds 10 to 15 miles per hour. Sunday night, clear. Lows in the mid-70s. Monday, mostly sunny. Highs in the mid-90s. Monday night, clear. Lows in the mid-70s. Tuesday, mostly sunny. Highs in the mid-90s. Tuesday night, clear. Lows in the mid-70s. Wednesday, mostly sunny. Highs in the mid-90s. Wednesday night, mostly clear. Lows in the mid-70s. Thursday, partly cloudy. A 20% chance of showers and thunderstorms in the afternoon. Highs in the mid-90s.
Here is the latest National Hurricane Center's tropical weather outlook. For the North Atlantic, Caribbean Sea, and the Gulf of America, tropical cyclone formation is not expected during the next 7 days. 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Be sure to follow us on Facebook. Here's a look at local weather conditions as of 4 a.m. At the top of the hour, skies were mostly cloudy in Shreveport. The temperature was 77 degrees at the regional airport. The dew point was 72, making the relative humidity 83%. Winds were south at 7 miles an hour. The pressure was 29.99 inches and rising. In Bossier City, at Barksdale Air Force Base, skies were cloudy, with a temperature of 78 degrees. The dew point was 72, making the relative humidity 83%. Winds were south at 7 miles an hour. The pressure was 29.98 inches and rising. And in downtown Shreveport, skies were cloudy. The temperature was 78 degrees. And winds were south at 9 miles an hour. Once again in Shreveport, it was 77 degrees with mostly cloudy skies at 4 a.m. Around the local area at 4 a.m., in Texarkana, cloudy and 80. Wind south at 7 miles an hour. El Dorado, cloudy and 74. Wind southwest at 7 miles an hour. Monroe, partly cloudy and 74. Wind south at 5 miles an hour. Natchitoches, mostly cloudy and 72. Wind calm. Marshall, cloudy and 75. Wind south at 6 miles an hour. And at Longview, cloudy and 77 degrees. Wind south at 10 miles an hour. Elsewhere across the four-state area, over at Dallas, cloudy and 80. Oklahoma City, light rain and 74. Little Rock, cloudy and 77. Jackson, Mississippi, clear and 71. Baton Rouge, partly cloudy and 75. And at Houston, mostly cloudy and 81 degrees. For the most current information, check us out on the web at www.weather.gov/sht. The Shreveport Climate Summary for yesterday, June 25, 2026. Yesterday's high temperature was 92 degrees. The normal high is 92. The record high is 104 degrees, which was set in 1875. Yesterday's low temperature was 75 degrees. The normal low is 72. The record low is 59 degrees, which was set in 1974. No precipitation fell yesterday, which leaves the monthly total at 7.55 inches. This is 3.57 inches above the normal amount of 3.98 inches for June. The total precipitation for the year still stands at 23.63 inches, which is 3.60 inches below normal. Sunrise today is at 6:10 a.m. and sunset is at 8:26 p.m. Now let's check on your local forecast. Overnight, partly cloudy. Near steady temperature in the mid-70s. South winds around 5 miles per hour. Friday, mostly cloudy in the morning, then becoming partly cloudy. Highs in the lower 90s. Southwest winds 10 to 15 miles per hour. Friday night, partly cloudy. Lows in the upper 70s. South winds 5 to 10 miles per hour. Saturday, mostly cloudy in the morning, then clearing. Highs in the lower 90s. South winds 5 to 10 miles per hour with gusts up to 20 miles per hour. Saturday night, mostly clear. Lows in the upper 70s. South winds 5 to 10 miles per hour. Sunday, mostly sunny. Highs in the mid-90s. Sunday night, clear. Lows in the upper 70s. Monday, mostly sunny. Hot with highs in the mid-90s. Monday night, clear. Lows in the upper 70s.
Tuesday, mostly sunny. Hot with highs in the mid-90s. Tuesday night, clear. Lows in the upper 70s. Wednesday, mostly sunny. Hot with highs in the mid-90s.

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Be sure to follow us on Facebook. Here's a look at local weather conditions as of 4 a.m. At the top of the hour, skies were mostly cloudy in Shreveport. The temperature was 77 degrees at the regional airport. The dew point was 72, making the relative humidity 83%. Winds were south at 7 miles an hour. The pressure was 29.99 inches and rising. In Bossier City, at Barksdale Air Force Base, skies were cloudy, with a temperature of 78 degrees. The dew point was 72, making the relative humidity 83%. Winds were south at 7 miles an hour. The pressure was 29.98 inches and rising. And in downtown Shreveport, skies were cloudy. The temperature was 78 degrees. And winds were south at 9 miles an hour. Once again in Shreveport, it was 77 degrees with mostly cloudy skies at 4 a.m. Around the local area at 4 a.m., in Texarkana, cloudy and 80. Wind south at 7 miles an hour. El Dorado, cloudy and 74. Wind southwest at 7 miles an hour. Monroe, partly cloudy and 74. Wind south at 5 miles an hour. Natchitoches, mostly cloudy and 72. Wind calm. Marshall, cloudy and 75. Wind south at 6 miles an hour. And at Longview, cloudy and 77 degrees. Wind south at 10 miles an hour. Elsewhere across the four-state area, over at Dallas, cloudy and 80. Oklahoma City, light rain and 74. Little Rock, cloudy and 77. Jackson, Mississippi, clear and 71. Baton Rouge, partly cloudy and 75. And at Houston, mostly cloudy and 81 degrees. For the most current information, check us out on the web at www.weather.gov/SHP. The Shreveport Climate Summary for yesterday, June 25, 2026. Yesterday's high temperature was 92 degrees. The normal high is 92. The record high is 104 degrees, which was set in 1875. Yesterday's low temperature was 75 degrees. The normal low is 72. The record low is 59 degrees, which was set in 1974. No precipitation fell yesterday, which leaves the monthly total at 7.55 inches. This is 3.57 inches above the normal amount of 3.98 inches for June. The total precipitation for the year still stands at 23.63 inches, which is 3.60 inches below normal. Sunrise today is at 6:10 a.m. and sunset is at 8:26 p.m. Now let's check on your local forecast. Overnight, partly cloudy. Near steady temperature in the mid-70s. South winds around 5 miles per hour. Friday, mostly cloudy in the morning, then becoming partly cloudy. Highs in the lower 90s. Southwest winds 10 to 15 miles per hour. Friday night, partly cloudy. Lows in the upper 70s. South winds 5 to 10 miles per hour. Saturday, mostly cloudy in the morning, then clearing. Highs in the lower 90s. South winds 5 to 10 miles per hour with gusts up to 20 miles per hour. Saturday night, mostly clear. Lows in the upper 70s. South winds 5 to 10 miles per hour. Sunday, mostly sunny. Highs in the mid-90s. Sunday night, clear. Lows in the upper 70s. Monday, mostly sunny. Hot with highs in the mid-90s. Monday night, clear. Lows in the upper 70s. Tuesday, mostly sunny. Hot with highs in the mid-90s. Tuesday night, clear.

lows in the upper 70s. Wednesday, mostly sunny. Hot with highs in the mid-90s. Wednesday night, mostly clear. Lows in the upper 70s. Thursday, partly cloudy. A slight chance of showers and thunderstorms in the afternoon. Hot with highs in the mid-90s. Chance of rain 20%. 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Be sure to follow us on Facebook. Here's a look at local weather conditions as of 4 a.m. At the top of the hour, skies were mostly cloudy in Shreveport. The temperature was 77 degrees at the regional airport. The dew point was 72, making the relative humidity 83%. Winds were south at 7 miles an hour. The pressure was 29.99 inches and rising. In Bossier City, at Barksdale Air Force Base, skies were cloudy, with a temperature of 78 degrees. The dew point was 72, making the relative humidity 83%. Winds were south at 7 miles an hour. The pressure was 29.98 inches and rising. And in downtown Shreveport, skies were cloudy. The temperature was 78 degrees. And winds were south at 9 miles an hour. Once again in Shreveport, it was 77 degrees with mostly cloudy skies at 4 a.m. Around the local area at 4 a.m., in Texarkana, cloudy and 80. Wind south at 7 miles an hour. El Dorado, cloudy and 74. Wind southwest at 7 miles an hour. Monroe, partly cloudy and 74. Wind south at 5 miles an hour. Natchitoches, mostly cloudy and 72. Wind calm. Marshall, cloudy and 75. Wind south at 6 miles an hour. And at Longview, cloudy and 77 degrees. Wind south at 10 miles an hour. Elsewhere across the four-state area, over at Dallas, cloudy and 80. Oklahoma City, light rain and 74. Little Rock, cloudy and 77. Jackson, Mississippi, clear and 71. Baton Rouge, partly cloudy and 75. And at Houston, mostly cloudy and 81 degrees. For the most current information, check us out on the web at www.weather.gov/sht. The Shreveport Climate Summary for yesterday, June 25, 2026. Yesterday's high temperature was 92 degrees. The normal high is 92. The record high is 104 degrees, which was set in 1875. Yesterday's low temperature was 75 degrees. The normal low is 72. The record low is 59 degrees, which was set in 1974. No precipitation fell yesterday, which leaves the monthly total at 7.55 inches. This is 3.57 inches above the normal amount of 3.98 inches for June. The total precipitation for the year still stands at 23.63 inches, which is 3.60 inches below normal. Sunrise today is at 6:10 a.m. and sunset is at 8:26 p.m. Now let's check on your local forecast. Overnight, partly cloudy. Near steady temperature in the mid-70s. South winds around 5 miles per hour. Friday, mostly cloudy in the morning, then becoming partly cloudy. Highs in the lower 90s. Southwest winds 10 to 15 miles per hour. Friday night, partly cloudy. Lows in the upper 70s. South winds 5 to 10 miles per hour. Saturday, mostly cloudy in the morning, then clearing. Highs in the lower 90s. South winds 5 to 10 miles per hour with gusts up to 20 miles per hour. Saturday night, mostly clear. Lows in the upper 70s. South winds 5 to 10 miles per hour. Sunday, mostly sunny. Highs in the mid-90s. Sunday night, clear. Lows in the upper 70s. Monday, mostly
mostly sunny. Hot with highs in the mid-90s. Monday night, clear. Lows in the upper 70s. Tuesday, mostly sunny. Hot with highs in the mid-90s. Tuesday night, clear. Lows in the upper 70s. Wednesday, mostly sunny. Hot with highs in the mid-90s. Wednesday night, mostly clear. Lows in the upper 70s. Thursday, partly cloudy. A slight chance of showers and thunderstorms in the afternoon. Hot with highs in the mid-90s. Chance of rain 20%. 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Be sure to follow us on Facebook. Here's a look at local weather conditions as of 4 a.m. At the top of the hour, skies were mostly cloudy in Shreveport. The temperature was 77 degrees at the regional airport. The dew point was 72, making the relative humidity 83%. Winds were south at 7 miles an hour. The pressure was 29.99 inches and rising. In Bossier City, at Barksdale Air Force Base, skies were cloudy, with a temperature of 78 degrees. The dew point was 72, making the relative humidity 83%. Winds were south at 7 miles an hour. The pressure was 29.98 inches and rising. And in downtown Shreveport, skies were cloudy. The temperature was 78 degrees. And winds were south at 9 miles an hour. Once again in Shreveport, it was 77 degrees with mostly cloudy skies at 4 a.m. Around the local area at 4 a.m., in Texarkana, cloudy and 80. Wind south at 7 miles an hour. El Dorado, cloudy and 74. Wind southwest at 7 miles an hour. Monroe, partly cloudy and 74. Wind south at 5 miles an hour. Natchitoches, mostly cloudy and 72. Wind calm. Marshall, cloudy and 75. Wind south at 6 miles an hour. And at Longview, cloudy and 77 degrees. Wind south at 10 miles an hour. Elsewhere across the four-state area, over at Dallas, cloudy and 80. Oklahoma City, light rain and 74. Little Rock, cloudy and 77. Jackson, Mississippi, clear and 71. Baton Rouge, partly cloudy and 75. And at Houston, mostly cloudy and 81 degrees. For the most current information, check us out on the web at www.weather.gov/sht. The Shreveport Climate Summary for yesterday, June 25, 2026. Yesterday's high temperature was 92 degrees. The normal high is 92. The record high is 104 degrees, which was set in 1875. Yesterday's low temperature was 75 degrees. The normal low is 72. The record low is 59 degrees, which was set in 1974. No precipitation fell yesterday, which leaves the monthly total at 7.55 inches. This is 3.57 inches above the normal amount of 3.98 inches for June. The total precipitation for the year still stands at 23.63 inches, which is 3.60 inches below normal. Sunrise today is at 6:10 a.m. and sunset is at 8:26 p.m. This is your NOAA Weather Radio, station WXJ97, operating on a frequency of 162.400 MHz, providing the latest weather information on a 24-hour basis. 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Now let's check on your local forecast. Overnight, partly cloudy. Near steady temperature in the mid-70s. South winds around 5 miles per hour.
Friday, mostly cloudy in the morning, then becoming partly cloudy. Highs in the lower 90s. Southwest winds 10 to 15 miles per hour. Friday night, partly cloudy. Lows in the upper 70s. South winds 5 to 10 miles per hour. Saturday, mostly cloudy in the morning, then clearing. Highs in the lower 90s. South winds 5 to 10 miles per hour with gusts up to 20 miles per hour. Saturday night, mostly clear. Lows in the upper 70s. South winds 5 to 10 miles per hour. Sunday, mostly sunny. Highs in the mid-90s. Sunday night, clear. Lows in the upper 70s. Monday, mostly sunny. Hot with highs in the mid-90s. Monday night, clear. Lows in the upper 70s. Tuesday, mostly sunny. Hot with highs in the mid-90s. Tuesday night, clear. Lows in the upper 70s. Wednesday, mostly sunny. Hot with highs in the mid-90s. Wednesday night, mostly clear. Lows in the upper 70s. Thursday, partly cloudy. A slight chance of showers and thunderstorms in the afternoon. Hot with highs in the mid-90s. Chance of rain 20%. 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Be sure to follow us on Facebook. Here's a look at local weather conditions as of 4 a.m. At the top of the hour, skies were mostly cloudy in Shreveport. The temperature was 77 degrees at the regional airport. The dew point was 72, making the relative humidity 83%. Winds were south at 7 miles an hour. The pressure was 29.99 inches and rising. In Bossier City, at Barksdale Air Force Base, skies were cloudy, with a temperature of 78 degrees. The dew point was 72, making the relative humidity 83%. Winds were south at 7 miles an hour. The pressure was 29.98 inches and rising. And in downtown Shreveport, skies were cloudy. The temperature was 78 degrees. And winds were south at 9 miles an hour. Once again in Shreveport, it was 77 degrees with mostly cloudy skies at 4 a.m. Around the local area at 4 a.m., in Texarkana, cloudy and 80. Wind south at 7 miles an hour. El Dorado, cloudy and 74. Wind southwest at 7 miles an hour. Monroe, partly cloudy and 74. Wind south at 5 miles an hour. Natchitoches, mostly cloudy and 72. Wind calm. Marshall, cloudy and 75. Wind south at 6 miles an hour. And at Longview, cloudy and 77 degrees. Wind south at 10 miles an hour. Elsewhere across the four-state area, over at Dallas, cloudy and 80. Oklahoma City, light rain and 74. Little Rock, cloudy and 77. Jackson, Mississippi, clear and 71. Baton Rouge, partly cloudy and 75. And at Houston, mostly cloudy and 81 degrees. For the most current information, check us out on the web at www.weather.gov/sht. The Shreveport Climate Summary for yesterday, June 25, 2026. Yesterday's high temperature was 92 degrees. The normal high is 92. The record high is 104 degrees, which was set in 1875. Yesterday's low temperature was 75 degrees. The normal low is 72. The record low is 59 degrees, which was set in 1974. No precipitation fell yesterday, which leaves the monthly total at 7.55 inches. This is 3.57 inches above the normal amount of 3.98 inches for June. The total precipitation for the year still stands at 23.63 inches, which is 3.60 inches below normal.
Sunrise today is at 6:10 a.m. and sunset is at 8:26 p.m. Now let's check on your local forecast. Overnight, partly cloudy. Near steady temperature in the mid-70s. South winds around 5 miles per hour. Friday, mostly cloudy in the morning, then becoming partly cloudy. Highs in the lower 90s. Southwest winds 10 to 15 miles per hour. Friday night, partly cloudy. Lows in the upper 70s. South winds 5 to 10 miles per hour. Saturday, mostly cloudy in the morning, then clearing. Highs in the lower 90s. South winds 5 to 10 miles per hour with gusts up to 20 miles per hour. Saturday night, mostly clear. Lows in the upper 70s. South winds 5 to 10 miles per hour. Sunday, mostly sunny. Highs in the mid-90s. Sunday night, clear. Lows in the upper 70s. Monday, mostly sunny. Hot with highs in the mid-90s. Monday night, clear. Lows in the upper 70s. Tuesday, mostly sunny. Hot with highs in the mid-90s. Tuesday night, clear. Lows in the upper 70s. Wednesday, mostly sunny. Hot with highs in the mid-90s. Wednesday night, mostly clear. Lows in the upper 70s. Thursday, partly cloudy. A slight chance of showers and thunderstorms in the afternoon. Hot with highs in the mid-90s. Chance of rain 20%. Here is your area's open water boating forecast. Wind gusts may be higher. Today, becoming partly cloudy. Windy. Highs in the lower 90s. Southwest winds 15 to 20 miles per hour. Tonight, mostly clear in the evening, then becoming mostly cloudy. Lows in the upper 70s. South winds 10 to 15 miles per hour. Saturday, mostly cloudy in the morning, then clearing. Windy. Highs in the lower 90s. South winds 15 to 20 miles per hour. Heat index readings 102 to 105. Saturday night, mostly clear. Lows in the upper 70s. South winds 10 to 15 miles per hour. Sunday, partly cloudy in the morning, then becoming sunny. Highs in the mid-90s. South winds 10 to 15 miles per hour. Sunday night, clear. Lows in the mid-70s. Monday, mostly sunny. Highs in the mid-90s. Monday night, clear. Lows in the mid-70s. Tuesday, mostly sunny. Highs in the mid-90s. Tuesday night, clear. Lows in the mid-70s. Wednesday, mostly sunny. Highs in the mid-90s. Wednesday night, mostly clear. Lows in the mid-70s. Thursday, partly cloudy. A 20% chance of showers and thunderstorms in the afternoon. Highs in the mid-90s. Here is the latest National Hurricane Center's tropical weather outlook. For the North Atlantic, Caribbean Sea and the Gulf of America, tropical cyclone formation is not expected during the next 7 days. 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Be sure to follow us on Facebook. Here's a look at local weather conditions as of 4 a.m. At the top of the hour, skies were mostly cloudy in Shreveport. The temperature was 77 degrees at the regional airport. The dew point was 72, making the relative humidity 83%. Winds were south at 7 miles an hour. The pressure was 29.99 inches and rising. In Bossier City, at Barksdale Air Force Base, skies were cloudy, with a temperature of 78 degrees. The dew point was 72, making the relative humidity 83%. Winds were south at 7 miles an hour. The pressure was 29.98 inches and rising. And in downtown Shreveport, skies were cloudy.
the temperature was 78 degrees, and winds were south at 9 miles an hour.

Once again in Shreveport, it was 77 degrees with mostly cloudy skies at 4 a.m. Around the local area at 4 a.m., in Texarkana, cloudy and 80. Wind south at 7 miles an hour. El Dorado, cloudy and 74. Wind southwest at 7 miles an hour. Monroe, partly cloudy and 74. Wind south at 5 miles an hour. Nacogdoches, mostly cloudy and 72. Wind calm. Marshall, cloudy and 75. Wind south at 6 miles an hour. And at Longview, cloudy and 77 degrees. Wind south at 10 miles an hour. Elsewhere across the four-state area, over at Dallas, cloudy and 80. Oklahoma City, light rain and 74. Little Rock, cloudy and 77. Jackson, Mississippi, clear and 71. Baton Rouge, partly cloudy and 75. And at Houston, mostly cloudy and 81 degrees. For the most current information, check us out on the web at www.weather.gov/sht. The Shreveport Climate Summary for yesterday, June 25, 2026. Yesterday's high temperature was 92 degrees. The normal high is 92. The record high is 104 degrees, which was set in 1875. Yesterday's low temperature was 75 degrees. The normal low is 72. The record low is 59 degrees, which was set in 1974. No precipitation fell yesterday, which leaves the monthly total at 7.55 inches. This is 3.57 inches above the normal amount of 3.98 inches for June. The total precipitation for the year still stands at 23.63 inches, which is 3.60 inches below normal. Sunrise today is at 6:10 a.m. and sunset is at 8:26 p.m. Now let's check on your local forecast. Overnight, partly cloudy. Near steady temperature in the mid-70s. South winds around 5 miles per hour. Friday, mostly cloudy in the morning, then becoming partly cloudy. Highs in the lower 90s. Southwest winds 10 to 15 miles per hour. Friday night, partly cloudy. Lows in the upper 70s. South winds 5 to 10 miles per hour. Saturday, mostly cloudy in the morning, then clearing. Highs in the lower 90s. South winds 5 to 10 miles per hour with gusts up to 20 miles per hour. Saturday night, mostly clear. Lows in the upper 70s. South winds 5 to 10 miles per hour. Sunday, mostly sunny. Highs in the mid-90s. Sunday night, clear. Lows in the upper 70s. Monday, mostly sunny. Hot with highs in the mid-90s. Monday night, clear. Lows in the upper 70s. Tuesday, mostly sunny. Hot with highs in the mid-90s. Tuesday night, clear. Lows in the upper 70s. Wednesday, mostly sunny. Hot with highs in the mid-90s. Wednesday night, mostly clear. Lows in the upper 70s. Thursday, partly cloudy. A slight chance of showers and thunderstorms in the afternoon. Hot with highs in the mid-90s. Chance of rain 20%. 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Be sure to follow us on Facebook. Here's a look at local weather conditions as of 4 a.m. At the top of the hour, skies were mostly cloudy in Shreveport.
The temperature was 77 degrees at the regional airport. The dew point was 72, making the relative humidity 83%. Winds were south at 7 miles an hour. The pressure was 29.99 inches and rising. In Bossier City, at Barksdale Air Force Base, skies were cloudy, with a temperature of 78 degrees. The dew point was 72, making the relative humidity 83%. Winds were south at 7 miles an hour. The pressure was 29.98 inches and rising. And in downtown Shreveport, skies were cloudy. The temperature was 78 degrees. And winds were south at 9 miles an hour. Once again in Shreveport, it was 77 degrees with mostly cloudy skies at 4 a.m. Around the local area at 4 a.m., in Texarkana, cloudy and 80. Wind south at 7 miles an hour. El Dorado, cloudy and 74. Wind southwest at 7 miles an hour. Monroe, partly cloudy and 74. Wind south at 5 miles an hour. Natchitoches, mostly cloudy and 72. Wind calm. Marshall, cloudy and 75. Wind south at 6 miles an hour. And at Longview, cloudy and 77 degrees. Wind south at 10 miles an hour. Elsewhere across the four-state area, over at Dallas, cloudy and 80. Oklahoma City, light rain and 74. Little Rock, cloudy and 77. Jackson, Mississippi, clear and 71. Baton Rouge, partly cloudy and 75. And at Houston, mostly cloudy and 81 degrees. For the most current information, check us out on the web at www.weather.gov/sht. The Shreveport Climate Summary for yesterday, June 25, 2026. Yesterday's high temperature was 92 degrees. The normal high is 92. The record high is 104 degrees, which was set in 1875. Yesterday's low temperature was 75 degrees. The normal low is 72. The record low is 59 degrees, which was set in 1974. No precipitation fell yesterday, which leaves the monthly total at 7.55 inches. This is 3.57 inches above the normal amount of 3.98 inches for June. The total precipitation for the year still stands at 23.63 inches, which is 3.60 inches below normal. Sunrise today is at 6:10 a.m. and sunset is at 8:26 p.m. Now let's check on your local forecast. Overnight, partly cloudy. Near steady temperature in the mid-70s. South winds around 5 miles per hour. Friday, mostly cloudy in the morning, then becoming partly cloudy. Highs in the lower 90s. Southwest winds 10 to 15 miles per hour. Friday night, partly cloudy. Lows in the upper 70s. South winds 5 to 10 miles per hour. Saturday, mostly cloudy in the morning, then clearing. Highs in the lower 90s. South winds 5 to 10 miles per hour with gusts up to 20 miles per hour. Saturday night, mostly clear. Lows in the upper 70s. South winds 5 to 10 miles per hour. Sunday, mostly sunny. Highs in the mid-90s. Sunday night, clear. Lows in the upper 70s. Monday, mostly sunny. Hot with highs in the mid-90s. Monday night, clear. Lows in the upper 70s. Tuesday, mostly sunny. Hot with highs in the mid-90s. Tuesday night, clear. Lows in the upper 70s. Wednesday, mostly sunny. Hot with highs in the mid-90s. Wednesday night, mostly clear. Lows in the upper 70s. Thursday, partly cloudy. A slight chance of showers and thunderstorms in the afternoon. Hot with highs in the mid-90s. Chance of rain 20%. 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
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Be sure to follow us on Facebook. Here's a look at local weather conditions as of 5 a.m. At the top of the hour, skies were mostly cloudy in Shreveport. The temperature was 77 degrees at the regional airport. The dew point was 73, making the relative humidity 88%. Winds were southwest at 6 miles an hour. The pressure was 30.01 inches and rising. In Bossier City, at Barksdale Air Force Base, skies were mostly cloudy, with a temperature of 76 degrees. The dew point was 73, making the relative humidity 88%. Winds were southeast at 3 miles an hour. The pressure was 30.00 inches and rising. And in downtown Shreveport, skies were mostly cloudy. The temperature was 78 degrees. And winds were south at 8 miles an hour. Once again in Shreveport, it was 77 degrees with mostly cloudy skies at 5 a.m. Around the local area at 5 a.m., in Texarkana, mostly cloudy and 79. Wind south at 9 miles an hour. El Dorado, mostly cloudy and 73. Wind south at 5 miles an hour. Monroe, cloudy and 75. Wind south at 5 miles an hour. Natchitoches, cloudy and 73. Wind calm. And at Longview, mostly cloudy and 77 degrees. Wind south at 6 miles an hour. Elsewhere across the four-state area, over at Dallas, cloudy and 79. Oklahoma City, cloudy and 73. Little Rock, cloudy and 77. Jackson, Mississippi, mostly cloudy and 72. Baton Rouge, partly cloudy and 75. And at Houston, cloudy and 81 degrees. For the most current information, check us out on the web at www.weather.gov/sht. The Shreveport Climate Summary for yesterday, June 25, 2026. Yesterday's high temperature was 92 degrees. The normal high is 92. The record high is 104 degrees, which was set in 1875. Yesterday's low temperature was 75 degrees. The normal low is 72. The record low is 59 degrees, which was set in 1974. No precipitation fell yesterday, which leaves the monthly total at 7.55 inches. This is 3.57 inches above the normal amount of 3.98 inches for June. The total precipitation for the year still stands at 23.63 inches, which is 3.60 inches below normal. Sunrise today is at 6:10 a.m. and sunset is at 8:26 p.m. Now let's check on your local forecast. Overnight, partly cloudy. Near steady temperature in the mid-70s. South winds around 5 miles per hour. Friday, mostly cloudy in the morning, then becoming partly cloudy. Highs in the lower 90s. Southwest winds 10 to 15 miles per hour. Friday night, partly cloudy. Lows in the upper 70s. South winds 5 to 10 miles per hour. Saturday, mostly cloudy in the morning, then clearing. Highs in the lower 90s. South winds 5 to 10 miles per hour with gusts up to 20 miles per hour. Saturday night, mostly clear. Lows in the upper 70s. South winds 5 to 10 miles per hour. Sunday, mostly sunny. Highs in the mid-90s. Sunday night, clear. Lows in the upper 70s. Monday, mostly sunny. Hot with highs in the mid-90s. Monday night, clear. Lows in the upper 70s. Tuesday, mostly sunny. Hot with highs in the mid-90s. Tuesday night, clear. Lows in the upper 70s. Wednesday, mostly sunny. Hot with highs in the mid-90s. Wednesday night, mostly clear. Lows in the upper 70s. Thursday, partly cloudy.
A slight chance of showers and thunderstorms in the afternoon. Hot with highs in the mid-90s. Chance of rain 20%. 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Be sure to follow us on Facebook. Here's a look at local weather conditions as of 5 a.m. At the top of the hour, skies were mostly cloudy in Shreveport. The temperature was 77 degrees at the regional airport. The dew point was 73, making the relative humidity 88%. Winds were southwest at 6 miles an hour. The pressure was 30.01 inches and rising. In Bossier City, at Barksdale Air Force Base, skies were mostly cloudy, with a temperature of 76 degrees. The dew point was 73, making the relative humidity 88%. Winds were southeast at 3 miles an hour. The pressure was 30.00 inches and rising. And in downtown Shreveport, skies were mostly cloudy. The temperature was 78 degrees. And winds were south at 8 miles an hour. Once again in Shreveport, it was 77 degrees with mostly cloudy skies at 5 a.m. Around the local area at 5 a.m., in Texarkana, mostly cloudy and 79. Wind south at 9 miles an hour. El Dorado, mostly cloudy and 73. Wind south at 5 miles an hour. Monroe, cloudy and 75. Wind south at 5 miles an hour. Natchitoches, cloudy and 73. Wind calm. And at Longview, mostly cloudy and 77 degrees. Wind south at 6 miles an hour. Elsewhere across the four-state area, over at Dallas, cloudy and 79. Oklahoma City, cloudy and 73. Little Rock, cloudy and 77. Jackson, Mississippi, mostly cloudy and 72. Baton Rouge, partly cloudy and 75. And at Houston, cloudy and 81 degrees. For the most current information, check us out on the web at www.weather.gov/sht. The Shreveport Climate Summary for yesterday, June 25, 2026. Yesterday's high temperature was 92 degrees. The normal high is 92. The record high is 104 degrees, which was set in 1875. Yesterday's low temperature was 75 degrees. The normal low is 72. The record low is 59 degrees, which was set in 1974. No precipitation fell yesterday, which leaves the monthly total at 7.55 inches. This is 3.57 inches above the normal amount of 3.98 inches for June. The total precipitation for the year still stands at 23.63 inches, which is 3.60 inches below normal. Sunrise today is at 6:10 a.m. and sunset is at 8:26 p.m. This is your NOAA Weather Radio, station WXJ97, operating on a frequency of 162.400 MHz, providing the latest weather information on a 24-hour basis. 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Now let's check on your local forecast. Overnight, partly cloudy. Near steady temperature in the mid-70s. South winds around 5 miles per hour. Friday, mostly cloudy in the morning, then becoming partly cloudy. Highs in the lower 90s. Southwest winds 10 to 15 miles per hour. Friday night, partly cloudy. Lows in the upper 70s. South winds 5 to 10 miles per hour. Saturday, mostly cloudy in the morning, then clearing. Highs in the lower 90s. South winds 5 to 10 miles per hour with gusts up to 20 miles per hour. Saturday night, mostly clear. Lows in the upper 70s. South winds 5 to 10 miles per hour.
Sunday, mostly sunny. Highs in the mid-90s. Sunday night, clear. Lows in the upper 70s. Monday, mostly sunny. Hot with highs in the mid-90s. Monday night, clear. Lows in the upper 70s. Tuesday, mostly sunny. Hot with highs in the mid-90s. Tuesday night, clear. Lows in the upper 70s. Wednesday, mostly sunny. Hot with highs in the mid-90s. Wednesday night, mostly clear. Lows in the upper 70s. Thursday, partly cloudy. A slight chance of showers and thunderstorms in the afternoon. Hot with highs in the mid-90s. Chance of rain 20%. 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Be sure to follow us on Facebook. Here's a look at local weather conditions as of 5 a.m. At the top of the hour, skies were mostly cloudy in Shreveport. The temperature was 77 degrees at the regional airport. The dew point was 73, making the relative humidity 88%. Winds were southwest at 6 miles an hour. The pressure was 30.01 inches and rising. In Bossier City, at Barksdale Air Force Base, skies were mostly cloudy, with a temperature of 76 degrees. The dew point was 73, making the relative humidity 88%. Winds were southeast at 3 miles an hour. The pressure was 30.00 inches and rising. And in downtown Shreveport, skies were mostly cloudy. The temperature was 78 degrees. And winds were south at 8 miles an hour. Once again in Shreveport, it was 77 degrees with mostly cloudy skies at 5 a.m. Around the local area at 5 a.m., in Texarkana, mostly cloudy and 79. Wind south at 9 miles an hour. El Dorado, mostly cloudy and 73. Wind south at 5 miles an hour. Monroe, cloudy and 75. Wind south at 5 miles an hour. Natchitoches, cloudy and 73. Wind calm. And at Longview, mostly cloudy and 77 degrees. Wind south at 6 miles an hour. Elsewhere across the four-state area, over at Dallas, cloudy and 79. Oklahoma City, cloudy and 73. Little Rock, cloudy and 77. Jackson, Mississippi, mostly cloudy and 72. Baton Rouge, partly cloudy and 75. And at Houston, cloudy and 81 degrees. For the most current information, check us out on the web at www.weather.gov/sht. The Shreveport climate summary for yesterday, June 25, 2026. Yesterday's high temperature was 92 degrees. The normal high is 92. The record high is 104 degrees, which was set in 1875. Yesterday's low temperature was 75 degrees. The normal low is 72. The record low is 59 degrees, which was set in 1974. No precipitation fell yesterday, which leaves the monthly total at 7.55 inches. This is 3.57 inches above the normal amount of 3.98 inches for June. The total precipitation for the year still stands at 23.63 inches, which is 3.60 inches below normal. Sunrise today is at 6:10 a.m. and sunset is at 8:26 p.m. Now let's check on your local forecast. Overnight, partly cloudy. Near steady temperature in the mid-70s. South winds around 5 miles per hour. Friday, mostly cloudy in the morning, then becoming partly cloudy. Highs in the lower 90s. Southwest winds 10 to 15 miles per hour. Friday night, partly cloudy. Lows in the upper 70s. South winds 5 to 10 miles per hour. Saturday, mostly cloudy in the morning, then clearing. Highs in the lower 90s.
South winds 5 to 10 miles per hour with gusts of

to 20 miles per hour. Saturday night, mostly clear. Lows in the upper 70s. South winds 5 to 10 miles per hour. Sunday, mostly sunny. Highs in the mid-90s. Sunday night, clear. Lows in the upper 70s. Monday, mostly sunny. Hot with highs in the mid-90s. Monday night, clear. Lows in the upper 70s. Tuesday, mostly sunny. Hot with highs in the mid-90s. Tuesday night, clear. Lows in the upper 70s. Wednesday, mostly sunny. Hot with highs in the mid-90s. Wednesday night, mostly clear. Lows in the upper 70s. Thursday, partly cloudy. A slight chance of showers and thunderstorms in the afternoon. Hot with highs in the mid-90s. Chance of rain 20%. 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Be sure to follow us on Facebook. Here's a look at local weather conditions as of 5 a.m. At the top of the hour, skies were mostly cloudy in Shreveport. The temperature was 77 degrees at the regional airport. The dew point was 73, making the relative humidity 88%. Winds were southwest at 6 miles an hour. The pressure was 30.01 inches and rising. In Bossier City, at Barksdale Air Force Base, skies were mostly cloudy, with a temperature of 76 degrees. The dew point was 73, making the relative humidity 88%. Winds were southeast at 3 miles an hour. The pressure was 30.00 inches and rising. And in downtown Shreveport, skies were mostly cloudy. The temperature was 78 degrees. And winds were south at 8 miles an hour. Once again in Shreveport, it was 77 degrees with mostly cloudy skies at 5 a.m. Here is your area's open water boating forecast. Wind gusts may be higher. Today, becoming partly cloudy. Windy. Highs in the lower 90s. Southwest winds 15 to 20 miles per hour. Tonight, mostly clear in the evening, then becoming mostly cloudy. Lows in the upper 70s. South winds 10 to 15 miles per hour. Saturday, mostly cloudy in the morning then clearing. Windy. Highs in the lower 90s. South winds 15 to 20 miles per hour. Heat index readings 102 to 105. Saturday night, mostly clear. Lows in the upper 70s. South winds 10 to 15 miles per hour. Sunday, partly cloudy in the morning, then becoming sunny. Highs in the mid-90s. South winds 10 to 15 miles per hour. Sunday night, clear. Lows in the mid-70s. Monday, mostly sunny. Highs in the mid-90s. Monday night, clear. Lows in the mid-70s. Tuesday, mostly sunny. Highs in the mid-90s. Tuesday night, clear. Lows in the mid-70s. Wednesday, mostly sunny. Highs in the mid-90s. Wednesday night, mostly clear. Lows in the mid-70s. Thursday, partly cloudy. A 20% chance of showers and thunderstorms in the afternoon. Highs in the mid-90s. Here is the latest National Hurricane Center's tropical weather outlook. For the North Atlantic, Caribbean Sea and the Gulf of America, tropical cyclone formation is not expected during the next 7 days. Around the local area at 5 a.m., in Texarkana, mostly cloudy and 79. Wind south at 9 miles an hour. El Dorado, mostly cloudy and 73. Dorado, mostly cloudy and 73. Wind south at 5 miles an hour. Monroe, cloudy and 75. Wind south at 5 miles an hour. Nacogdoches, cloudy and 73. Wind calm. And at Longview, mostly cloudy and 77 degrees.

wind south at 6 miles an hour. Elsewhere across the four-state area, over at Dallas, cloudy and 79. Oklahoma City, cloudy and 73. Little Rock, cloudy and 77. Jackson, Mississippi, mostly cloudy and 72. Baton Rouge, partly cloudy and 75. And at Houston, cloudy and 81 degrees. For the most current information, check us out on the web at www.weather.gov/sht. The Shreveport Climate Summary for yesterday, June 25, 2026. Yesterday's high temperature was 92 degrees. The normal high is 92. The record high is 104 degrees, which was set in 1875. Yesterday's low temperature was 75 degrees. The normal low is 72. The record low is 59 degrees, which was set in 1974. No precipitation fell yesterday, which leaves the monthly total at 7.55 inches. This is 3.57 inches above the normal amount of 3.98 inches for June. The total precipitation for the year still stands at 23.63 inches, which is 3.60 inches below normal. Sunrise today is at 6:10 a.m. and sunset is at 8:26 p.m. Now let's check on your local forecast. Overnight, partly cloudy. Near steady temperature in the mid-70s. South winds around 5 miles per hour. Friday, mostly cloudy in the morning, then becoming partly cloudy. Highs in the lower 90s. Southwest winds 10 to 15 miles per hour. Friday night, partly cloudy. Lows in the upper 70s. South winds 5 to 10 miles per hour. Saturday, mostly cloudy in the morning, then clearing. Highs in the lower 90s. South winds 5 to 10 miles per hour with gusts up to 20 miles per hour. Saturday night, mostly clear. Lows in the upper 70s. South winds 5 to 10 miles per hour. Sunday, mostly sunny. Highs in the mid-90s. Sunday night, clear. Lows in the upper 70s. Monday, mostly sunny. Hot with highs in the mid-90s. Monday night, clear. Lows in the upper 70s. Tuesday, mostly sunny. Hot with highs in the mid-90s. Tuesday night, clear. Lows in the upper 70s. Wednesday, mostly sunny. Hot with highs in the mid-90s. Wednesday night, mostly clear. Lows in the upper 70s. Thursday, partly cloudy. A slight chance of showers and thunderstorms in the afternoon. Hot with highs in the mid-90s. Chance of rain 20%. 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Be sure to follow us on Facebook. Here's a look at local weather conditions as of 5 a.m. At the top of the hour, skies were mostly cloudy in Shreveport. The temperature was 77 degrees at the regional airport. The dew point was 73, making the relative humidity 88%. Winds were southwest at 6 miles an hour. The pressure was 30.01 inches and rising. In Bossier City, at Barksdale Air Force Base, skies were mostly cloudy, with a temperature of 76 degrees. The dew point was 73, making the relative humidity 88%. Winds were southeast at 3 miles an hour. The pressure was 30.00 inches and rising. And in downtown Shreveport, skies were mostly cloudy. The temperature was 78 degrees. And winds were south at 8 miles an hour. Once again in Shreveport, it was 77 degrees with mostly cloudy skies at 5 a.m. This is your NOAA Weather Radio, station WXJ97, operating on a frequency of 162.400 MHz, providing the latest weather information on a 24-hour basis. 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

cloudy and 77 degrees. Wind south at 6 miles an hour. Elsewhere across the four-state area, over at Dallas, cloudy and 79. Oklahoma City, cloudy and 73. Little Rock, cloudy and 77. Jackson, Mississippi, mostly cloudy and 72. Baton Rouge, partly cloudy and 75. And at Houston, cloudy and 81 degrees. For the most current information, check us out on the web at www.weather.gov/sht. The Shreveport Climate Summary for yesterday, June 25, 2026. Yesterday's high temperature was 92 degrees. The normal high is 92. The record high is 104 degrees, which was set in 1875. Yesterday's low temperature was 75 degrees. The normal low is 72. The record low is 59 degrees, which was set in 1974. No precipitation fell yesterday, which leaves the monthly total at 7.55 inches. This is 3.57 inches above the normal amount of 3.98 inches for June. The total precipitation for the year still stands at 23.63 inches, which is 3.60 inches below normal. Sunrise today is at 6:10 a.m. and sunset is at 8:26 p.m. Now let's check on your local forecast. Overnight, partly cloudy. Near steady temperature in the mid-70s. South winds around 5 miles per hour. Friday, mostly cloudy in the morning, then becoming partly cloudy. Highs in the lower 90s. Southwest winds 10 to 15 miles per hour. Friday night, partly cloudy. Lows in the upper 70s. South winds 5 to 10 miles per hour. Saturday, mostly cloudy in the morning, then clearing. Highs in the lower 90s. South winds 5 to 10 miles per hour with gusts up to 20 miles per hour. Saturday night, mostly clear. Lows in the upper 70s. South winds 5 to 10 miles per hour. Sunday, mostly sunny. Highs in the mid-90s. Sunday night, clear. Lows in the upper 70s. Monday, mostly sunny. Hot with highs in the mid-90s. Monday night, clear. Lows in the upper 70s. Tuesday, mostly sunny. Hot with highs in the mid-90s. Tuesday night, clear. Lows in the upper 70s. Wednesday, mostly sunny. Hot with highs in the mid-90s. Wednesday night, mostly clear. Lows in the upper 70s. Thursday, partly cloudy. A slight chance of showers and thunderstorms in the afternoon. Hot with highs in the mid-90s. Chance of rain 20%. 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Be sure to follow us on Facebook. Here's a look at local weather conditions as of 5 a.m. At the top of the hour, skies were mostly cloudy in Shreveport. The temperature was 77 degrees at the regional airport. The dew point was 73, making the relative humidity 88%. Winds were southwest at 6 miles an hour. The pressure was 30.01 inches and rising. In Bossier City, at Barksdale Air Force Base, skies were mostly cloudy, with a temperature of 76 degrees. The dew point was 73, making the relative humidity 88%. Winds were southeast at 3 miles an hour. The pressure was 30.0 inches and rising. And in downtown Shreveport, skies were mostly cloudy. The temperature was 78 degrees. And winds were south at 8 miles an hour. Once again in Shreveport, it was 77 degrees with mostly cloudy skies at 5 a.m. Around the local area at 5 a.m., in Texarkana, mostly cloudy and 79. Wind south at 9 miles an hour. El Dorado, mostly cloudy and 73. Wind south at 5 miles an hour.

Monroe, cloudy and 75. Wind south at 5 miles an hour. Natchitoches, cloudy and 73. Wind calm. And at Longview, mostly cloudy and 77 degrees. Wind south at 6 miles an hour. Elsewhere across the four-state area, over at Dallas, cloudy and 79. Oklahoma City, cloudy and 73. Little Rock, cloudy and 77. Jackson, Mississippi, mostly cloudy and 72. Baton Rouge, partly cloudy and 75. And at Houston, cloudy and 81 degrees. For the most current information, check us out on the web at www.weather.gov/sht. The Shreveport Climate Summary for yesterday, June 25, 2026. Yesterday's high temperature was 92 degrees. The normal high is 92. The record high is 104 degrees, which was set in 1875. Yesterday's low temperature was 75 degrees. The normal low is 72. The record low is 59 degrees, which was set in 1974. No precipitation fell yesterday, which leaves the monthly total at 7.55 inches. This is 3.57 inches above the normal amount of 3.98 inches for June. The total precipitation for the year still stands at 23.63 inches, which is 3.60 inches below normal. Sunrise today is at 6:10 a.m. and sunset is at 8:26 p.m. Now let's check on your local forecast. Overnight, partly cloudy. Near steady temperature in the mid-70s. South winds around 5 miles per hour. Friday, mostly cloudy in the morning, then becoming partly cloudy. Highs in the lower 90s. Southwest winds 10 to 15 miles per hour. Friday night, partly cloudy. Lows in the upper 70s. South winds 5 to 10 miles per hour. Saturday, mostly cloudy in the morning, then clearing. Highs in the lower 90s. South winds 5 to 10 miles per hour with gusts up to 20 miles per hour. Saturday night, mostly clear. Lows in the upper 70s. South winds 5 to 10 miles per hour. Sunday, mostly sunny. Highs in the mid-90s. Sunday night, clear. Lows in the upper 70s. Monday, mostly sunny. Hot with highs in the mid-90s. Monday night, clear. Lows in the upper 70s. Tuesday, mostly sunny. Hot with highs in the mid-90s. Tuesday night, clear. Lows in the upper 70s. Wednesday, mostly sunny. Hot with highs in the mid-90s. Wednesday night, mostly clear. Lows in the upper 70s. Thursday, partly cloudy. A slight chance of showers and thunderstorms in the afternoon. Hot with highs in the mid-90s. Chance of rain 20%. 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Be sure to follow us on Facebook. Here's a look at local weather conditions as of 5 a.m. At the top of the hour, skies were mostly cloudy in Shreveport. The temperature was 77 degrees at the regional airport. The dew point was 73, making the relative humidity 88%. Winds were southwest at 6 miles an hour. The pressure was 30.01 inches and rising. In Bossier City, at Barksdale Air Force Base, skies were mostly cloudy, with a temperature of 76 degrees. The dew point was 73, making the relative humidity 88%. Winds were southeast at 3 miles an hour. The pressure was 30.00 inches and rising. And in downtown Shreveport, skies were mostly cloudy. The temperature was 78 degrees. And winds were south at 8 miles an hour. Once again in Shreveport, it was 77 degrees with mostly cloudy skies at 5 a.m. Around the local area at 5 a.m.,
In Texarkana, mostly cloudy and 79. Wind south at 9 miles an hour. El Dorado, mostly cloudy and 73. Wind south at 5 miles an hour. Monroe, cloudy and 75. Wind south at 5 miles an hour. Natchitoches, cloudy and 73. Wind calm. And at Longview, mostly cloudy and 77 degrees. Wind south at 6 miles an hour. Elsewhere across the four-state area, over at Dallas, cloudy and 79. Oklahoma City, cloudy and 73. Little Rock, cloudy and 77. Jackson, Mississippi, mostly cloudy and 72. Baton Rouge, partly cloudy and 75. And at Houston, cloudy and 81 degrees. For the most current information, check us out on the web at www.weather.gov/SHP. The Shreveport Climate Summary for yesterday, June 25, 2026. Yesterday's high temperature was 92 degrees. The normal high is 92. The record high is 104 degrees, which was set in 1875. Yesterday's low temperature was 75 degrees. The normal low is 72. The record low is 59 degrees, which was set in 1974. No precipitation fell yesterday, which leaves the monthly total at 7.55 inches. This is 3.57 inches above the normal amount of 3.98 inches for June. The total precipitation for the year still stands at 23.63 inches, which is 3.60 inches below normal. Sunrise today is at 6:10 a.m. and sunset is at 8:26 p.m. Now let's check on your local forecast. Overnight, partly cloudy. Near steady temperature in the mid-70s. South winds around 5 miles per hour. Friday, mostly cloudy in the morning, then becoming partly cloudy. Highs in the lower 90s. Southwest winds 10 to 15 miles per hour. Friday night, partly cloudy. Lows in the upper 70s. South winds 5 to 10 miles per hour. Saturday, mostly cloudy in the morning, then clearing. Highs in the lower 90s. South winds 5 to 10 miles per hour with gusts up to 20 miles per hour. Saturday night, mostly clear. Lows in the upper 70s. South winds 5 to 10 miles per hour. Sunday, mostly sunny. Highs in the mid-90s. Sunday night, clear. Lows in the upper 70s. Monday, mostly sunny. Hot with highs in the mid-90s. Monday night, clear. Lows in the upper 70s. Tuesday, mostly sunny. Hot with highs in the mid-90s. Tuesday night, clear. Lows in the upper 70s. Wednesday, mostly sunny. Hot with highs in the mid-90s. Wednesday night, mostly clear. Lows in the upper 70s. Thursday, partly cloudy. A slight chance of showers and thunderstorms in the afternoon. Hot with highs in the mid-90s. Chance of rain 20%. 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Be sure to follow us on Facebook. Here's a look at local weather conditions as of 5 a.m. At the top of the hour, skies were mostly cloudy in Shreveport. The temperature was 77 degrees at the regional airport. The dew point was 73, making the relative humidity 88%. Winds were southwest at 6 miles an hour.
The pressure was 30.01 inches and rising. In Bossier City, at Barksdale Air Force Base, skies were mostly cloudy, with a temperature of 76 degrees. The dew point was 73, making the relative humidity 88%. Winds were southeast at 3 miles an hour. The pressure was 30.00 inches and rising. And in downtown Shreveport, skies were mostly cloudy. The temperature was 78 degrees. And winds were south at 8 miles an hour. Once again in Shreveport, it was 77 degrees with mostly cloudy skies at 5 a.m. Around the local area at 5 a.m., in Texarkana, mostly cloudy and 79. Wind south at 9 miles an hour. El Dorado, mostly cloudy and 73. Wind south at 5 miles an hour. Monroe, cloudy and 75. Wind south at 5 miles an hour. Nacogdoches, cloudy and 73. Wind calm. And at Longview, mostly cloudy and 77 degrees. Wind south at 6 miles an hour. Elsewhere across the four-state area, over at Dallas, cloudy and 79. Oklahoma City, cloudy and 73. Little Rock, cloudy and 77. Jackson, Mississippi, mostly cloudy and 72. Baton Rouge, partly cloudy and 75. And at Houston, cloudy and 81 degrees. For the most current information, check us out on the web at www.weather.gov/sht. The Shreveport Climate Summary for yesterday, June 25, 2026. Yesterday's high temperature was 92 degrees. The normal high is 92. The record high is 104 degrees, which was set in 1875. Yesterday's low temperature was 75 degrees. The normal low is 72. The record low is 59 degrees, which was set in 1974. No precipitation fell yesterday, which leaves the monthly total at 7.55 inches. This is 3.57 inches above the normal amount of 3.98 inches for June. The total precipitation for the year still stands at 23.63 inches, which is 3.60 inches below normal. Sunrise today is at 6:10 a.m. and sunset is at 8:26 p.m. Now let's check on your local forecast. Overnight, partly cloudy. Near steady temperature in the mid-70s. South winds around 5 miles per hour. Friday, mostly cloudy in the morning, then becoming partly cloudy. Highs in the lower 90s. Southwest winds 10 to 15 miles per hour. Friday night, partly cloudy. Lows in the upper 70s. South winds 5 to 10 miles per hour. Saturday, mostly cloudy in the morning, then clearing. Highs in the lower 90s. South winds 5 to 10 miles per hour with gusts up to 20 miles per hour. Saturday night, mostly clear. Lows in the upper 70s. South winds 5 to 10 miles per hour. Sunday, mostly sunny. Highs in the mid-90s. Sunday night, clear. Lows in the upper 70s. Monday, mostly sunny. Hot with highs in the mid-90s. Monday night, clear. Lows in the upper 70s. Tuesday, mostly sunny. Hot with highs in the mid-90s. Tuesday night, clear. Lows in the upper 70s. Wednesday, mostly sunny. Hot with highs in the mid-90s. Wednesday night, mostly clear. Lows in the upper 70s. Thursday, partly cloudy. A slight chance of showers and thunderstorms in the afternoon. Hot with highs in the mid-90s. Chance of rain 20%. 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Be sure to follow us on Facebook. Here's a look at local weather conditions as of 5 a.m. At the top of the hour, skies were mostly cloudy in Shreveport.
The temperature was 77 degrees at the regional airport. The dew point was 73, making the relative humidity 88%. Winds were southwest at 6 miles an hour. The pressure was 30.01 inches and rising. In Bossier City, at Barksdale Air Force Base, skies were mostly cloudy, with a temperature of 76 degrees. The dew point was 73, making the relative humidity 88%. Winds were southeast at 3 miles an hour. The pressure was 30.00 inches and rising. And in downtown Shreveport, skies were mostly cloudy. The temperature was 78 degrees. And winds were south at 8 miles an hour. Once again in Shreveport, it was 77 degrees with mostly cloudy skies at 5 a.m. Here is your area's open water boating forecast. Wind gusts may be higher. Today, becoming partly cloudy. Windy. Highs in the lower 90s. Southwest winds 15 to 20 miles per hour. Tonight, mostly clear in the evening, then becoming mostly cloudy. Lows in the upper 70s. South winds 10 to 15 miles per hour. Saturday, mostly cloudy in the morning then clearing. Windy. Highs in the lower 90s. South winds 15 to 20 miles per hour. Heat index readings 102 to 105. Saturday night, mostly clear. Lows in the upper 70s. South winds 10 to 15 miles per hour. Sunday, partly cloudy in the morning, then becoming sunny. Highs in the mid-90s. South winds 10 to 15 miles per hour. Sunday night, clear. Lows in the mid-70s. Monday, mostly sunny. Highs in the mid-90s. Monday night, clear. Lows in the mid-70s. Tuesday, mostly sunny. Highs in the mid-90s. Tuesday night, clear. Lows in the mid-70s. Wednesday, mostly sunny. Highs in the mid-90s. Wednesday night, mostly clear. Lows in the mid-70s. Thursday, partly cloudy. A 20% chance of showers and thunderstorms in the afternoon. Highs in the mid-90s. Around the local area at 5 a.m. in Texarkana, mostly cloudy and 79. Wind south at 9 miles an hour. El Dorado, mostly cloudy and 73. Wind south at 5 miles an hour. Monroe, cloudy and 75. Wind south at 5 miles an hour. Nutqueness, cloudy and 73. Wind calm. And at Longview, mostly cloudy and 77 degrees. Wind south at 6 miles an hour. Elsewhere across the four-state area, over at Dallas, cloudy and 79. Oklahoma City, cloudy and 73. Little Rock, cloudy and 77. Jackson, Mississippi, mostly cloudy and 72. Baton Rouge, partly cloudy and 75. And at Houston, cloudy and 81 degrees. For the most current information, check us out on the web at www.weather.gov/SHP. The Shreveport Climate Summary for yesterday, June 25, 2026. Yesterday's high temperature was 92 degrees. The normal high is 92. The record high is 104 degrees, which was set in 1875. Yesterday's low temperature was 75 degrees. The normal low is 72. The record low is 59 degrees, which was set in 1974. No precipitation fell yesterday, which leaves the monthly total at 7.55 inches. This is 3.57 inches above the normal amount of 3.98 inches for June. The total precipitation for the year still stands at 23.63 inches, which is 3.60 inches below normal. Sunrise today is at 6:10 a.m. and sunset is at 8:26 p.m. Now let's check on your local forecast. Overnight, partly cloudy. Near steady temperature in the mid-70s.
South winds around 5 miles per hour. Friday, mostly cloudy in the morning, then becoming partly cloudy. Highs in the lower 90s. Southwest winds 10 to 15 miles per hour. Friday night, partly cloudy. Lows in the upper 70s. South winds 5 to 10 miles per hour. Saturday, mostly cloudy in the morning, then clearing. Highs in the lower 90s. South winds 5 to 10 miles per hour with gusts up to 20 miles per hour. Saturday night, mostly clear. Lows in the upper 70s. South winds 5 to 10 miles per hour. Sunday, mostly sunny. Highs in the mid-90s. Sunday night, clear. Lows in the upper 70s. Monday, mostly sunny. Hot with highs in the mid-90s. Monday night, clear. Lows in the upper 70s. Tuesday, mostly sunny. Hot with highs in the mid-90s. Tuesday night, clear. Lows in the upper 70s. Wednesday, mostly sunny. Hot with highs in the mid-90s. Wednesday night, mostly clear. Lows in the upper 70s. Thursday, partly cloudy. A slight chance of showers and thunderstorms in the afternoon. Hot with highs in the mid-90s. Chance of rain 20%. 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Be sure to follow us on Facebook. Here's a look at local weather conditions as of 5 a.m. At the top of the hour, skies were mostly cloudy in Shreveport. The temperature was 77 degrees at the regional airport. The dew point was 73, making the relative humidity 88%. Winds were southwest at 6 miles an hour. The pressure was 30.01 inches and rising. In Bossier City, at Barksdale Air Force Base, skies were mostly cloudy, with a temperature of 76 degrees. The dew point was 73, making the relative humidity 88%. Winds were southeast at 3 miles an hour. The pressure was 30.00 inches and rising. And in downtown Shreveport, skies were mostly cloudy. The temperature was 78 degrees. And winds were south at 8 miles an hour. Once again in Shreveport, it was 77 degrees with mostly cloudy skies at 5 a.m. This is your NOAA Weather Radio, station WXJ97, operating on a frequency of 162.400 MHz, providing the latest weather information on a 24-hour basis. 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Around the local area at 5 a.m., in Texarkana, mostly cloudy and 79. Wind south at 9 miles an hour. El Dorado, mostly cloudy and 73. Wind south at 5 miles an hour. Monroe, cloudy and 75. Wind south at 5 miles an hour. Natchitoches, cloudy and 73. Wind calm. And at Longview, mostly cloudy and 77 degrees. Wind south at 6 miles an hour. Elsewhere across the four-state area, over at Dallas, cloudy and 79. Oklahoma City, cloudy and 73. Little Rock, cloudy and 77. Jackson, Mississippi, mostly cloudy and 72. Baton Rouge, partly cloudy and 75. And at Houston, cloudy and 81 degrees. For the most current information, check us out on the web at www.weather.gov/SHP. The Shreveport Climate Summary for yesterday, June 25, 2026. Yesterday's high temperature was 92 degrees. The normal high is 92. The record high is 104 degrees, which was set in 1875. Yesterday's low temperature was 75 degrees.
The normal low is 72. The record low is 59 degrees, which was set in 1974. No precipitation fell yesterday, which leaves the monthly total at 7.55 inches. This is 3.57 inches above the normal amount of 3.98 inches for June. The total precipitation for the year still stands at 23.63 inches, which is 3.60 inches below normal. Sunrise today is at 6:10 a.m. and sunset is at 8:26 p.m. Now let's check on your local forecast. Overnight, partly cloudy. Near steady temperature in the mid-70s. South winds around 5 miles per hour. Friday, mostly cloudy in the morning, then becoming partly cloudy. Highs in the lower 90s. Southwest winds 10 to 15 miles per hour. Friday night, partly cloudy. Lows in the upper 70s. South winds 5 to 10 miles per hour. Saturday, mostly cloudy in the morning, then clearing. Highs in the lower 90s. South winds 5 to 10 miles per hour with gusts up to 20 miles per hour. Saturday night, mostly clear. Lows in the upper 70s. South winds 5 to 10 miles per hour. Sunday, mostly sunny. Highs in the mid-90s. Sunday night, clear. Lows in the upper 70s. Monday, mostly sunny. Hot with highs in the mid-90s. Monday night, clear. Lows in the upper 70s. Tuesday, mostly sunny. Hot with highs in the mid-90s. Tuesday night, clear. Lows in the upper 70s. Wednesday, mostly sunny. Hot with highs in the mid-90s. Wednesday night, mostly clear. Lows in the upper 70s. Thursday, partly cloudy. A slight chance of showers and thunderstorms in the afternoon. Hot with highs in the mid-90s. Chance of rain 20%. 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Be sure to follow us on Facebook. Here's a look at local weather conditions as of 5 a.m. At the top of the hour, skies were mostly cloudy in Shreveport. The temperature was 77 degrees at the regional airport. The dew point was 73, making the relative humidity 88%. Winds were southwest at 6 miles an hour. The pressure was 30.01 inches and rising. In Bossier City, at Barksdale Air Force Base, skies were mostly cloudy, with a temperature of 76 degrees. The dew point was 73, making the relative humidity 88%. Winds were southeast at 3 miles an hour. The pressure was 30.00 inches and rising. And in downtown Shreveport, skies were mostly cloudy. The temperature was 78 degrees. And winds were south at 8 miles an hour. Once again in Shreveport, it was 77 degrees with mostly cloudy skies at 5 a.m. You're listening to your weather radio, station WXJ97, broadcasting in Shreveport on 162.4 MHz. Be sure to follow us on Facebook. Here's a look at local weather conditions as of 6 a.m. At the top of the hour, skies were cloudy in Shreveport. The temperature was 77 degrees at the regional airport. The dew point was 73, making the relative humidity 88%. Winds were southwest at 5 miles an hour. The pressure was 30 inches and rising. In Bossier City, at Barksdale Air Force Base, skies were cloudy, with a temperature of 76 degrees. The dew point was 73, making the relative humidity 91%. Winds were south at 6 miles an hour. The pressure was 30.03 inches and rising. And in downtown Shreveport, skies were mostly cloudy. The temperature was 78 degrees. And winds were south at 8 miles an hour. Once again in Shreveport, it was 77 degrees with cloudy skies at 6 a.m.
around the local area at 6 a.m. in Texarkana, mostly cloudy and 78. Wind south at 9 miles an hour. El Dorado, mostly cloudy and 73. Wind south at 7 miles an hour. Monroe, mostly cloudy and 75. Wind southwest at 6 miles an hour. Natchitoches, cloudy and 73. Wind calm. Marshall, mostly cloudy and 75. Wind south at 7 miles an hour. And at Longview, mostly cloudy and 76 degrees. Wind south at 7 miles an hour. Elsewhere across the four-state area, over at Dallas, cloudy and 79. Oklahoma City, cloudy and 73. Little Rock, cloudy and 77. Jackson, Mississippi, mostly cloudy and 72. Baton Rouge, partly cloudy and 74. And at Houston, cloudy and 81 degrees. For the most current information, check us out on the web at www.weather.gov/SHP. The Shreveport Climate Summary for yesterday, June 25, 2026. Yesterday's high temperature was 92 degrees. The normal high is 92. The record high is 104 degrees, which was set in 1875. Yesterday's low temperature was 75 degrees. The normal low is 72. The record low is 59 degrees, which was set in 1974. No precipitation fell yesterday, which leaves the monthly total at 7.55 inches. This is 3.57 inches above the normal amount of 3.98 inches for June. The total precipitation for the year still stands at 23.63 inches, which is 3.60 inches below normal. Sunrise today is at 6:10 a.m. and sunset is at 8:26 p.m. Now let's check on your local forecast. Overnight, partly cloudy. Near steady temperature in the mid-70s. South winds around 5 miles per hour. Friday, mostly cloudy in the morning, then becoming partly cloudy. Highs in the lower 90s. Southwest winds 10 to 15 miles per hour. Friday night, partly cloudy. Lows in the upper 70s. South winds 5 to 10 miles per hour. Saturday, mostly cloudy in the morning, then clearing. Highs in the lower 90s. South winds 5 to 10 miles per hour with gusts up to 20 miles per hour. Saturday night, mostly clear. Lows in the upper 70s. South winds 5 to 10 miles per hour. Sunday, mostly sunny. Highs in the mid-90s. Sunday night, clear. Lows in the upper 70s. Monday, mostly sunny. Hot with highs in the mid-90s. Monday night, clear. Lows in the upper 70s. Tuesday, mostly sunny. Hot with highs in the mid-90s. Tuesday night, clear. Lows in the upper 70s. Wednesday, mostly sunny. Hot with highs in the mid-90s. Wednesday night, mostly clear. Lows in the upper 70s. Thursday, partly cloudy. A slight chance of showers and thunderstorms in the afternoon. Hot with highs in the mid-90s. Chance of rain 20%. 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Be sure to follow us on Facebook. Here's a look at local weather conditions as of 6 a.m. At the top of the hour, skies were cloudy in Shreveport. The temperature was 77 degrees at the regional airport. The dew point was 73, making the relative humidity 88%. Winds were southwest at 5 miles an hour. The pressure was 30.03 inches and rising. In Bossier City, at Barksdale Air Force Base, skies were cloudy, with a temperature of 76 degrees. The dew point was 73, making the relative humidity 91%. Winds were south at 6 miles an hour. The pressure was 30.03 inches and rising.
and in downtown Shreveport, skies were mostly cloudy. The temperature was 78 degrees, and winds were south at 8 miles an hour. Once again in Shreveport, it was 77 degrees with cloudy skies at 6 a.m. Around the local area at 6 a.m., in Texarkana, mostly cloudy and 78. Wind south at 9 miles an hour. El Dorado, mostly cloudy and 73. Wind south at 7 miles an hour. Monroe, mostly cloudy and 75. Wind southwest at 6 miles an hour. Nacogdoches, cloudy and 73. Wind calm. Marshall, mostly cloudy and 75. Wind south at 7 miles an hour. And at Longview, mostly cloudy and 76 degrees. Wind south at 7 miles an hour. Elsewhere across the four-state area, over at Dallas, cloudy and 79. Oklahoma City, cloudy and 73. Little Rock, cloudy and 77. Jackson, Mississippi, mostly cloudy and 72. Baton Rouge, partly cloudy and 74. And at Houston, cloudy and 81 degrees. For the most current information, check us out on the web at www.weather.gov/SHT. The Shreveport Climate Summary for yesterday, June 25, 2026. Yesterday's high temperature was 92 degrees. The normal high is 92. The record high is 104 degrees, which was set in 1875. Yesterday's low temperature was 75 degrees. The normal low is 72. The record low is 59 degrees, which was set in 1974. No precipitation fell yesterday, which leaves the monthly total at 7.55 inches. This is 3.57 inches above the normal amount of 3.98 inches for June. The total precipitation for the year still stands at 23.63 inches, which is 3.60 inches below normal. Sunrise today is at 6:10 a.m. and sunset is at 8:26 p.m. Now let's check on your local forecast. Overnight, partly cloudy. Near steady temperature in the mid-70s. South winds around 5 miles per hour. Friday, mostly cloudy in the morning, then becoming partly cloudy. Highs in the lower 90s. Southwest winds 10 to 15 miles per hour. Friday night, partly cloudy. Lows in the upper 70s. South winds 5 to 10 miles per hour. Saturday, mostly cloudy in the morning, then clearing. Highs in the lower 90s. South winds 5 to 10 miles per hour with gusts up to 20 miles per hour. Saturday night, mostly clear. Lows in the upper 70s. South winds 5 to 10 miles per hour. Sunday, mostly sunny. Highs in the mid-90s. Sunday night, clear. Lows in the upper 70s. Monday, mostly sunny. Hot with highs in the mid-90s. Monday night, clear. Lows in the upper 70s. Tuesday, mostly sunny. Hot with highs in the mid-90s. Tuesday night, clear. Lows in the upper 70s. Wednesday, mostly sunny. Hot with highs in the mid-90s. Wednesday night, mostly clear. Lows in the upper 70s. Thursday, partly cloudy. A slight chance of showers and thunderstorms in the afternoon. Hot with highs in the mid-90s. Chance of rain 20%. 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
Be sure to follow us on Facebook. Here's a look at local weather conditions as of 6 a.m. At the top of the hour, skies were cloudy in Shreveport. The temperature was 77 degrees at the regional airport. The dew point was 73, making the relative humidity 88%. Winds were southwest at 5 miles an hour. The pressure was 30.03 inches and rising. In Bossier City, at Barksdale Air Force Base, skies were cloudy, with a temperature of 76 degrees. The dew point was 73, making the relative humidity 91%. Winds were south at 6 miles an hour. The pressure was 30.03 inches and rising. And in downtown Shreveport, skies were mostly cloudy. The temperature was 78 degrees. And winds were south at 8 miles an hour. Once again in Shreveport, it was 77 degrees with cloudy skies at 6 a.m. Around the local area at 6 a.m., in Texarkana, mostly cloudy and 78. Wind south at 9 miles an hour. El Dorado, mostly cloudy and 73. Wind south at 7 miles an hour. Monroe, mostly cloudy and 75. Wind southwest at 6 miles an hour. Natchitoches, cloudy and 73. Wind calm. Marshall, mostly cloudy and 75. Wind south at 7 miles an hour. And at Longview, mostly cloudy and 76 degrees. Wind south at 7 miles an hour. Elsewhere across the four-state area, over at Dallas, cloudy and 79. Oklahoma City, cloudy and 73. Little Rock, cloudy and 77. Jackson, Mississippi, mostly cloudy and 72. Baton Rouge, partly cloudy and 74. And at Houston, cloudy and 81 degrees. For the most current information, check us out on the web at www.weather.gov/SHT. The Shreveport Climate Summary for yesterday, June 25, 2026. Yesterday's high temperature was 92 degrees. The normal high is 92. The record high is 104 degrees, which was set in 1875. Yesterday's low temperature was 75 degrees. The normal low is 72. The record low is 59 degrees, which was set in 1974. No precipitation fell yesterday, which leaves the monthly total at 7.55 inches. This is 3.57 inches above the normal amount of 3.98 inches for June. The total precipitation for the year still stands at 23.63 inches, which is 3.60 inches below normal. Sunrise today is at 6:10 a.m. and sunset is at 8:26 p.m. Now let's check on your local forecast. Overnight, partly cloudy. Near steady temperature in the mid-70s. South winds around 5 miles per hour. Friday, mostly cloudy in the morning, then becoming partly cloudy. Highs in the lower 90s. Southwest winds 10 to 15 miles per hour. Friday night, partly cloudy. Lows in the upper 70s. South winds 5 to 10 miles per hour. Saturday, mostly cloudy in the morning, then clearing. Highs in the lower 90s. South winds 5 to 10 miles per hour with gusts up to 20 miles per hour. Saturday night, mostly clear. Lows in the upper 70s. South winds 5 to 10 miles per hour. Sunday, mostly sunny. Highs in the mid-90s. Sunday night, clear. Lows in the upper 70s. Monday, mostly sunny. Hot with highs in the mid-90s. Monday night, clear. Lows in the upper 70s. Tuesday, mostly sunny. Hot with highs in the mid-90s. Tuesday night, clear. Lows in the upper 70s. Wednesday, mostly sunny. Hot with highs in the mid-90s. Wednesday night, mostly clear. Lows in the upper 70s. Thursday, partly cloudy.
a slight chance of showers and thunderstorms in the afternoon. Hot with highs in the mid-90s. Chance of rain 20%. 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Be sure to follow us on Facebook. Here's a look at local weather conditions as of 6 a.m. At the top of the hour, skies were cloudy in Shreveport. The temperature was 77 degrees at the regional airport. The dew point was 73, making the relative humidity 88%. Winds were southwest at 5 miles an hour. The pressure was 30.03 inches and rising. In Bossier City, at Barksdale Air Force Base, skies were cloudy, with a temperature of 76 degrees. The dew point was 73, making the relative humidity 91%. Winds were south at 6 miles an hour. The pressure was 30.03 inches and rising. And in downtown Shreveport, skies were mostly cloudy. The temperature was 78 degrees. And winds were south at 8 miles an hour. Once again in Shreveport, it was 77 degrees with cloudy skies at 6 a.m. Here is your area's open water boating forecast. Wind gusts may be higher. Today, becoming partly cloudy. Windy. Highs in the lower 90s. Southwest winds 15 to 20 miles per hour. Tonight, mostly clear in the evening, then becoming mostly cloudy. Lows in the upper 70s. South winds 10 to 15 miles per hour. Saturday, mostly cloudy in the morning then clearing. Windy. Highs in the lower 90s. South winds 15 to 20 miles per hour. Heat index readings 102 to 105. Saturday night, mostly clear. Lows in the upper 70s. South winds 10 to 15 miles per hour. Sunday, partly cloudy in the morning, then becoming sunny. Highs in the mid-90s. South winds 10 to 15 miles per hour. Sunday night, clear. Lows in the mid-70s. Monday, mostly sunny. Highs in the mid-90s. Monday night, clear. Lows in the mid-70s. Tuesday, mostly sunny. Highs in the mid-90s. Tuesday night, clear. Lows in the mid-70s. Wednesday, mostly sunny. Highs in the mid-90s. Wednesday night, mostly clear. Lows in the mid-70s. Thursday, partly cloudy. A 20% chance of showers and thunderstorms in the afternoon. Highs in the mid-90s. Around the local area at 6 a.m., in Texarkana, mostly cloudy and 78. Wind south at 9 miles an hour. El Dorado, mostly cloudy and 73. Wind south at 7 miles an hour. Monroe, mostly cloudy and 75. Wind southwest at 6 miles an hour. Natchitoches, cloudy and 73. Wind calm. Marshall, mostly cloudy and 75. Wind south at 7 miles an hour. And at Longview, mostly cloudy and 76 degrees. Wind south at 7 miles an hour. Elsewhere across the four-state area, over at Dallas, cloudy and 79. Oklahoma City, cloudy and 73. Little Rock, cloudy. Oklahoma City, cloudy and 73. Little Rock, cloudy and 77. Jackson, Mississippi, mostly cloudy and 72. Baton Rouge, partly cloudy and 74. And at Houston, cloudy and 81 degrees. For the most current information, check us out on the web at www.weather.gov/SHT. The Shreveport Climate Summary for yesterday, June 25, 2026. Yesterday's high temperature was 92 degrees. The normal high is 92. The record high is 104 degrees, which was set in 1875. Yesterday's low temperature was 75 degrees. The normal low is 72.
The record low is 59 degrees, which was set in 1974.

No precipitation fell yesterday, which leaves the monthly total at 7.55 inches. This is 3.57 inches above the normal amount of 3.98 inches for June. The total precipitation for the year still stands at 23.63 inches, which is 3.60 inches below normal. Sunrise today is at 6:10 a.m. and sunset is at 8:26 p.m. Now let's check on your local forecast. Today, mostly cloudy this morning, then becoming partly cloudy. Highs in the lower 90s. Southwest winds 10 to 15 miles per hour. Tonight, partly cloudy. Lows in the upper 70s. South winds 5 to 10 miles per hour. Saturday, mostly cloudy in the morning, then clearing. Highs in the lower 90s. South winds 5 to 10 miles per hour with gusts up to 20 miles per hour. Saturday night, mostly clear. Lows in the upper 70s. South winds 5 to 10 miles per hour. Sunday, mostly sunny. Highs in the mid-90s. South winds 5 to 10 miles per hour. Sunday night, clear. Lows in the upper 70s. Monday, mostly sunny. Hot with highs in the mid-90s. Monday night, clear. Lows in the upper 70s. Tuesday, mostly sunny. Hot with highs in the mid-90s. Tuesday night, clear. Lows in the upper 70s. Wednesday, mostly sunny. Hot with highs in the mid-90s. Wednesday night, mostly clear. Lows in the upper 70s. Thursday, partly cloudy. A slight chance of showers and thunderstorms in the afternoon. Hot with highs in the mid-90s. Chance of rain 20%. Here is your area's open water boating forecast. Wind gusts may be higher. Rest of today, mostly cloudy toward daybreak, then becoming partly cloudy. Windy. Highs in the lower 90s. South winds 15 to 20 miles per hour. Tonight, mostly clear in the evening, then becoming mostly cloudy. Lows in the upper 70s. South winds 10 to 15 miles per hour. Saturday, mostly cloudy in the morning then clearing. Windy. Highs in the lower 90s. South winds 15 to 20 miles per hour. Heat index readings 102 to 105. Saturday night, mostly clear. Lows in the upper 70s. South winds 10 to 15 miles per hour. Sunday, partly cloudy in the morning, then becoming sunny. Highs in the mid-90s. South winds 10 to 15 miles per hour. Sunday night, clear. Lows in the mid-70s. Monday, mostly sunny. Highs in the mid-90s. Monday night, clear. Lows in the mid-70s. Tuesday, mostly sunny. Highs in the mid-90s. Tuesday night, clear. Lows in the mid-70s. Wednesday, mostly sunny. Highs in the mid-90s. Wednesday night, mostly clear. Lows in the mid-70s. Thursday, partly cloudy. A 20% chance of showers and thunderstorms in the afternoon. Highs in the mid-90s. 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Here's a look at local weather conditions as of 6 a.m. At the top of the hour, skies were cloudy in Shreveport. The temperature was 77 degrees at the regional airport. The dew point was 73, making

7 degrees with cloudy skies at 6 a.m. Around the local area at 6 a.m. in Texarkana, mostly cloudy and 78. Wind south at 9 miles an hour. El Dorado, mostly cloudy and 73. Wind south at 7 miles an hour. Monroe, mostly cloudy and 75. Wind southwest at 6 miles an hour. Natchitoches, cloudy and 73. Wind calm. Marshall, mostly cloudy and 75. Wind south at 7 miles an hour. And at Longview, mostly cloudy and 76 degrees. Wind south at 7 miles an hour. Elsewhere across the four-state area, over at Dallas, cloudy and 79. Oklahoma City, cloudy and 73. Little Rock, cloudy and 77. Jackson, Mississippi, mostly cloudy and 72. Baton Rouge, partly cloudy and 74. And at Houston, cloudy and 81 degrees. For the most current information, check us out on the web at www.weather.gov/sht. The Shreveport Climate Summary for yesterday, June 25, 2026. Yesterday's high temperature was 92 degrees. The normal high is 92. The record high is 104 degrees, which was set in 1875. Yesterday's low temperature was 75 degrees. The normal low is 72. The record low is 59 degrees, which was set in 1974. No precipitation fell yesterday, which leaves the monthly total at 7.55 inches. This is 3.57 inches above the normal amount of 3.98 inches for June. The total precipitation for the year still stands at 23.63 inches, which is 3.60 inches below normal. Sunrise today is at 6:10 a.m. and sunset is at 8:26 p.m. Now let's check on your local forecast. Today, mostly cloudy this morning, then becoming partly cloudy. Highs in the lower 90s. Southwest winds 10 to 15 miles per hour. Tonight, partly cloudy. Lows in the upper 70s. South winds 5 to 10 miles per hour. Saturday, mostly cloudy in the morning, then clearing. Highs in the lower 90s. South winds 5 to 10 miles per hour with gusts up to 20 miles per hour. Saturday night, mostly clear. Lows in the upper 70s. South winds 5 to 10 miles per hour. Sunday, mostly sunny. Highs in the mid-90s. South winds 5 to 10 miles per hour. Sunday night, clear. Lows in the upper 70s. Monday, mostly sunny. Hot with highs in the mid-90s. Monday night, clear. Lows in the upper 70s. Tuesday, mostly sunny. Hot with highs in the mid-90s. Tuesday night, clear. Lows in the upper 70s. Wednesday, mostly sunny. Hot with highs in the mid-90s. Wednesday night, mostly clear. Lows in the upper 70s. Thursday, partly cloudy. A slight chance of showers and thunderstorms in the afternoon. Hot with highs in the mid-90s. Chance of rain 20%. Here is your area's open water boating forecast. Wind gusts may be higher. Today, becoming partly cloudy. Windy. Highs in the lower 90s. Southwest winds 15 to 20 miles per hour. Tonight, mostly clear in the evening, then becoming mostly cloudy. Lows in the upper 70s. South winds 10 to 15 miles per hour. Saturday, mostly cloudy in the morning, then clearing. Windy. Highs in the lower 90s. South winds 15 to 20 miles per hour. Heat index readings 102 to 105. Saturday night, mostly clear. Lows in the upper 70s. South winds 10 to 15 miles per hour. Sunday, partly cloudy in the morning, then becoming sunny. Highs in the mid-90s. South winds.

10 to 15 miles per hour. Sunday night, clear. Lows in the mid-70s. Monday, mostly sunny. Highs in the mid-90s. Monday night, clear. Lows in the mid-70s. Tuesday, mostly sunny. Highs in the mid-90s. Tuesday night, clear. Lows in the mid-70s. Wednesday, mostly sunny. Highs in the mid-90s. Wednesday night, mostly clear. Lows in the mid-70s. Thursday, partly cloudy. A 20% chance of showers and thunderstorms in the afternoon. Highs in the mid-90s. 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Be sure to follow us on Facebook. Here's a look at local weather conditions as of 6 a.m. At the top of the hour, skies were cloudy in Shreveport. The temperature was 77 degrees at the regional airport. The dew point was 73, making the relative humidity 88%. Winds were southwest at 5 miles an hour. The pressure was 30.03 inches and rising. In Bossier City, at Barksdale Air Force Base, skies were cloudy, with a temperature of 76 degrees. The dew point was 73, making the relative humidity 91%. Winds were south at 6 miles an hour. The pressure was 30.03 inches and rising. And in downtown Shreveport, skies were mostly cloudy. The temperature was 78 degrees. And winds were south at 8 miles an hour. Once again in Shreveport, it was 77 degrees with cloudy skies at 6 a.m. Around the local area at 6 a.m., in Texarkana, mostly cloudy and 78. Wind south at 9 miles an hour. El Dorado, mostly cloudy and 73. Wind south at 7 miles an hour. Monroe, mostly cloudy and 75. Wind southwest at 6 miles an hour. Natchitoches, cloudy and 73. Wind calm. Marshall, mostly cloudy and 75. Wind south at 7 miles an hour. And at Longview, mostly cloudy and 76 degrees. Wind south at 7 miles an hour. Elsewhere across the four-state area, over at Dallas, cloudy and 79. Oklahoma City, cloudy and 73. Little Rock, cloudy and 77. Jackson, Mississippi, mostly cloudy and 72. Baton Rouge, partly cloudy and 74. And at Houston, cloudy and 81 degrees. For the most current information, check us out on the web at www.weather.gov/sht. The Shreveport Climate Summary for yesterday, June 25, 2026. Yesterday's high temperature was 92 degrees. The normal high is 92. The record high is 104 degrees, which was set in 1875. Yesterday's low temperature was 75 degrees. The normal low is 72. The record low is 59 degrees, which was set in 1974. No precipitation fell yesterday, which leaves the monthly total at 7.55 inches. This is 3.57 inches above the normal amount of 3.98 inches for June. The total precipitation for the year still stands at 23.63 inches, which is 3.60 inches below normal. Sunrise today is at 6:10 a.m. and sunset is at 8:26 p.m. Now let's check on your local forecast. Today, mostly cloudy this morning, then becoming partly cloudy. Highs in the lower 90s. Southwest winds 10 to 15 miles per hour. Tonight, partly cloudy. Lows in the upper 70s. South winds 5 to 10 miles per hour. Saturday, mostly cloudy in the morning, then clearing. Highs in the lower 90s. South winds 5 to 10 miles per hour with gusts up to 20 miles per hour. Saturday night, mostly clear. Lows in the upper 70s.
South winds 5 to 10 miles per hour. Sunday, mostly sunny. Highs in the mid-90s. South winds 5 to 10 miles per hour. Sunday night, clear. Lows in the upper 70s. Monday, mostly sunny. Hot with highs in the mid-90s. Monday night, clear. Lows in the upper 70s. Tuesday, mostly sunny. Hot with highs in the mid-90s. Tuesday night, clear. Lows in the upper 70s. Wednesday, mostly sunny. Hot with highs in the mid-90s. Wednesday night, mostly clear. Lows in the upper 70s. Thursday, partly cloudy. A slight chance of showers and thunderstorms in the afternoon. Hot with highs in the mid-90s. Chance of rain 20%. 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Be sure to follow us on Facebook. Here's a look at local weather conditions as of 6 a.m. At the top of the hour, skies were cloudy in Shreveport. The temperature was 77 degrees at the regional airport. The dew point was 73, making the relative humidity 88%. Winds were southwest at 5 miles an hour. The pressure was 30.03 inches and rising. In Bossier City, at Barksdale Air Force Base, skies were cloudy, with a temperature of 76 degrees. The dew point was 73, making the relative humidity 91%. Winds were south at 6 miles an hour. The pressure was 30.03 inches and rising. And in downtown Shreveport, skies were mostly cloudy. The temperature was 78 degrees. And winds were south at 8 miles an hour. Once again in Shreveport, it was 77 degrees with cloudy skies at 6 a.m. This is your NOAA Weather Radio, station WXJ97, operating on a frequency of 162.400 MHz, providing the latest weather information on a 24-hour basis. 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Around the local area at 6 a.m. in Texarkana, mostly cloudy and 78. Wind south at 9 miles an hour. El Dorado, mostly cloudy and 73. Wind south at 7 miles an hour. Monroe, mostly cloudy and 75. Wind southwest at 6 miles an hour. Nutqualitsch, cloudy and 73. Wind calm. Marshall, mostly cloudy and 75. Wind south at 7 miles an hour. And at Longview, mostly cloudy and 76 degrees. Wind south at 7 miles an hour. Elsewhere across the four-state area, over at Dallas, cloudy and 79. Oklahoma City, cloudy and 73. Little Rock, cloudy and 77. Jackson, Mississippi, mostly cloudy and 72. Baton Rouge, partly cloudy and 74. And at Houston, cloudy and 81 degrees. For the most current information, check us out on the web at www.weather.gov/SHP. The Shreveport Climate Summary for yesterday, June 25, 2026. Yesterday's high temperature was 92 degrees. The normal high is 92. The record high is 104 degrees, which was set in 1875. Yesterday's low temperature was 75 degrees. The normal low is 72. The record low is 59 degrees, which was set in 1974. No precipitation fell yesterday, which leaves the monthly total at 7.55 inches. This is 3.57 inches above the normal amount of 3.98 inches for June. The total precipitation for the year still stands at 23.63 inches, which is 3.60 inches below normal.
Sunrise today is at 6:10 a.m. and sunset is at 8:26 p.m. Now let's check on your local forecast. Today, mostly cloudy this morning, then becoming partly cloudy. Highs in the lower 90s. Southwest winds 10 to 15 miles per hour. Tonight, partly cloudy. Lows in the upper 70s. South winds 5 to 10 miles per hour. Saturday, mostly cloudy in the morning, then clearing. Highs in the lower 90s. South winds 5 to 10 miles per hour with gusts up to 20 miles per hour. Saturday night, mostly clear. Lows in the upper 70s. South winds 5 to 10 miles per hour. Sunday, mostly sunny. Highs in the mid 90s. South winds 5 to 10 miles per hour. Sunday night, clear. Lows in the upper 70s. Monday, mostly sunny. Hot with highs in the mid 90s. Monday night, clear. Lows in the upper 70s. Tuesday, mostly sunny. Hot with highs in the mid 90s. Tuesday night, clear. Lows in the upper 70s. Wednesday, mostly sunny. Hot with highs in the mid 90s. Wednesday night, mostly clear. Lows in the upper 70s. Thursday, partly cloudy. A slight chance of showers and thunderstorms in the afternoon. Hot with highs in the mid-90s. Chance of rain 20%. 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Be sure to follow us on Facebook. Here's a look at local weather conditions as of 6 a.m. At the top of the hour, skies were cloudy in Shreveport. The temperature was 77 degrees at the regional airport. The dew point was 73, making the relative humidity 88%. Winds were southwest at 5 miles an hour. The pressure was 30.03 inches and rising. In Bossier City, at Barksdale Air Force Base, skies were cloudy, with a temperature of 76 degrees. The dew point was 73, making the relative humidity 91%. Winds were south at 6 miles an hour. The pressure was 30.03 inches and rising. And in downtown Shreveport, skies were mostly cloudy. The temperature was 78 degrees. And winds were south at 8 miles an hour. Once again in Shreveport, it was 77 degrees with cloudy skies at 6 a.m. Around the local area at 6 a.m., in Texarkana, mostly cloudy and 78. Wind south at 9 miles an hour. El Dorado, mostly cloudy and 73. Wind south at 7 miles an hour. Monroe, mostly cloudy and 75. Wind southwest at 6 miles an hour. Natchitoches, cloudy and 73. Wind calm. Marshall, mostly cloudy and 75. Wind south at 7 miles an hour. And at Longview, mostly cloudy and 76 degrees. Wind south at 7 miles an hour. Elsewhere across the four-state area, over at Dallas, cloudy and 79. Oklahoma City, cloudy and 73. Little Rock, cloudy and 77. Jackson, Mississippi, mostly cloudy and 72. Baton Rouge, partly cloudy and 74. And at Houston, cloudy and 81 degrees. For the most current information, check us out on the web at www.weather.gov/sht. The Shreveport Climate Summary for yesterday, June 25, 2026. Yesterday's high temperature was 92 degrees. The normal high is 92. The record high is 104 degrees, which was set in 1875. Yesterday's low temperature was 75 degrees. The normal low is 72. The record low is 59 degrees, which was set in 1974. No precipitation fell yesterday, which leaves the monthly total at 7.55 inches.
This is 3.57 inches above the normal amount of 3.98 inches for June. The total precipitation for the year still stands at 23.63 inches, which is 3.60 inches below normal. Sunrise today is at 6:10 a.m. and sunset is at 8:26 p.m. Here is your area's open water boating forecast. Wind gusts may be higher. Today, becoming partly cloudy. Windy. Highs in the lower 90s. Southwest winds 15 to 20 miles per hour. Tonight, mostly clear in the evening, then becoming mostly cloudy. Lows in the upper 70s. South winds 10 to 15 miles per hour. Saturday, mostly cloudy in the morning then clearing. Windy. Highs in the lower 90s. South winds 15 to 20 miles per hour. Heat index readings 102 to 105. Saturday night, mostly clear. Lows in the upper 70s. South winds 10 to 15 miles per hour. Sunday, partly cloudy in the morning, then becoming sunny. Highs in the mid-90s. South winds 10 to 15 miles per hour. Sunday night, clear. Lows in the mid-70s. Monday, mostly sunny. Highs in the mid-90s. Monday night, clear. Lows in the mid-70s. Tuesday, mostly sunny. Highs in the mid-90s. Tuesday night, clear. Lows in the mid-70s. Wednesday, mostly sunny. Highs in the mid-90s. Wednesday night, mostly clear. Lows in the mid-70s. Thursday, partly cloudy. A 20% chance of showers and thunderstorms in the afternoon. Highs in the mid-90s. Now let's check on your local forecast. Today, mostly cloudy this morning, then becoming partly cloudy. Highs in the lower 90s. Southwest winds 10 to 15 miles per hour. Tonight, partly cloudy. Lows in the upper 70s. South winds 5 to 10 miles per hour. Saturday, mostly cloudy in the morning, then clearing. Highs in the lower 90s. South winds 5 to 10 miles per hour with gusts up to 20 miles per hour. Saturday night, mostly clear. Lows in the upper 70s. South winds 5 to 10 miles per hour. Sunday, mostly sunny. Highs in the mid-90s. South winds 5 to 10 miles per hour. Sunday night, clear. Lows in the upper 70s. Monday, mostly sunny. Hot with highs in the mid-90s. Monday night, clear. Lows in the upper 70s. Tuesday, mostly sunny. Hot with highs in the mid-90s. Tuesday night, clear. Lows in the upper 70s. Wednesday, mostly sunny. Hot with highs in the mid-90s. Wednesday night, mostly clear. Lows in the upper 70s. Thursday, partly cloudy. A slight chance of showers and thunderstorms in the afternoon. Hot with highs in the mid-90s. Chance of rain 20%. 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Be sure to follow us on Facebook. Here's a look at local weather conditions as of 6 a.m. At the top of the hour, skies were cloudy in Shreveport. The temperature was 77 degrees at the regional airport. The dew point was 73, making the relative humidity 88%. Winds were southwest at 5 miles an hour. The pressure was 30.03 inches and rising. In Bossier City, at Barksdale Air Force Base, skies were cloudy, with a temperature of 76 degrees. The dew point was 73, making the relative humidity 91%. Winds were south at 6 miles an hour. The pressure was 30.03 inches and rising. And in downtown Shreveport, skies were mostly cloudy. The temperature was 78 degrees. And winds were south at 8 miles an hour.
Once again in Shreveport, it was 77 degrees with cloudy skies at 6 a.m. Around the local area at 6 a.m., in Texarkana, mostly cloudy and 78. Wind south at 9 miles an hour. El Dorado, mostly cloudy and 73. Wind south at 7 miles an hour. Monroe, mostly cloudy and 75. Wind southwest at 6 miles an hour. Nacogdoches, cloudy and 73. Wind calm. Marshall, mostly cloudy and 75. Wind south at 7 miles an hour. And at Longview, mostly cloudy and 76 degrees. Wind south at 7 miles an hour. Elsewhere across the four-state area, over at Dallas, cloudy and 79. Oklahoma City, cloudy and 73. Little Rock, cloudy and 77. Jackson, Mississippi, mostly cloudy and 72. Baton Rouge, partly cloudy and 74. And at Houston, cloudy and 81 degrees. For the most current information, check us out on the web at www.weather.gov/sht. The Shreveport Climate Summary for yesterday, June 25, 2026. Yesterday's high temperature was 92 degrees. The normal high is 92. The record high is 104 degrees, which was set in 1875. Yesterday's low temperature was 75 degrees. The normal low is 72. The record low is 59 degrees, which was set in 1974. No precipitation fell yesterday, which leaves the monthly total at 7.55 inches. This is 3.57 inches above the normal amount of 3.98 inches for June. The total precipitation for the year still stands at 23.63 inches, which is 3.60 inches below normal. Sunrise today is at 6:10 a.m. and sunset is at 8:26 p.m. This is your NOAA Weather Radio, station WXJ97, operating on a frequency of 162.400 MHz, providing the latest weather information on a 24-hour basis. 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Now let's check on your local forecast. Today, mostly cloudy this morning, then becoming partly cloudy. Highs in the lower 90s. Southwest winds 10 to 15 miles per hour. Tonight, partly cloudy. Lows in the upper 70s. South winds 5 to 10 miles per hour. Saturday, mostly cloudy in the morning, then clearing. Highs in the lower 90s. South winds 5 to 10 miles per hour with gusts up to 20 miles per hour. Saturday night, mostly clear. Lows in the upper 70s. South winds 5 to 10 miles per hour. Sunday, mostly sunny. Highs in the mid-90s. South winds 5 to 10 miles per hour. Sunday night, clear. Lows in the upper 70s. Monday, mostly sunny. Hot with highs in the mid-90s. Monday night, clear. Lows in the upper 70s. Tuesday, mostly sunny. Hot with highs in the mid-90s. Tuesday night, clear. Lows in the upper 70s. Wednesday, mostly sunny. Hot with highs in the mid-90s. Wednesday night, mostly clear. Lows in the upper 70s. Thursday, partly cloudy. A slight chance of showers and thunderstorms in the afternoon. Hot with highs in the mid-90s. Chance of rain 20%. 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Be sure to follow us on Facebook. Here's a look at local weather conditions as of 6 a.m. At the top of the hour, skies were cloudy in Shreveport. The temperature was 77 degrees at the regional airport.
The dew point was 73, making the relative humidity 88%. Winds were southwest at 5 miles an hour. The pressure was 30.03 inches and rising. In Bossier City, at Barksdale Air Force Base, skies were cloudy, with a temperature of 76 degrees. The dew point was 73, making the relative humidity 91%. Winds were south at 6 miles an hour. The pressure was 30.03 inches and rising. And in downtown Shreveport, skies were mostly cloudy. The temperature was 78 degrees. And winds were south at 8 miles an hour. Once again in Shreveport, it was 77 degrees with cloudy skies at 6 a.m. Around the local area at 6 a.m., in Texarkana, mostly cloudy and 78. Wind south at 9 miles an hour. El Dorado, mostly cloudy and 73. Wind south at 7 miles an hour. Monroe, mostly cloudy and 75. Wind southwest at 6 miles an hour. Natchitoches, cloudy and 73. Wind calm. Marshall, mostly cloudy and 75. Wind south at 7 miles an hour. And at Longview, mostly cloudy and 76 degrees. Wind south at 7 miles an hour. Elsewhere across the four-state area, over at Dallas, cloudy and 79. Oklahoma City, cloudy and 73. Little Rock, cloudy and 77. Jackson, Mississippi, mostly cloudy and 72. Baton Rouge, partly cloudy and 74. And at Houston, cloudy and 81 degrees. For the most current information, check us out on the web at www.weather.gov/sht. The Shreveport Climate Summary for yesterday, June 25, 2026. Yesterday's high temperature was 92 degrees. The normal high is 92. The record high is 104 degrees, which was set in 1875. Yesterday's low temperature was 75 degrees. The normal low is 72. The record low is 59 degrees, which was set in 1974. No precipitation fell yesterday, which leaves the monthly total at 7.55 inches. This is 3.57 inches above the normal amount of 3.98 inches for June. The total precipitation for the year still stands at 23.63 inches, which is 3.60 inches below normal. Sunrise today is at 6:10 a.m. and sunset is at 8:26 p.m. Now let's check on your local forecast. Today, mostly cloudy this morning, then becoming partly cloudy. Highs in the lower 90s. Southwest winds 10 to 15 miles per hour. Tonight, partly cloudy. Lows in the upper 70s. South winds 5 to 10 miles per hour. Saturday, mostly cloudy in the morning, then clearing. Highs in the lower 90s. South winds 5 to 10 miles per hour with gusts up to 20 miles per hour. Saturday night, mostly clear. Lows in the upper 70s. South winds 5 to 10 miles per hour. Sunday, mostly sunny. Highs in the mid-90s. South winds 5 to 10 miles per hour. Sunday night, clear. Lows in the upper 70s. Monday, mostly sunny. Hot with highs in the mid-90s. Monday night, clear. Lows in the upper 70s. Tuesday, mostly sunny. Hot with highs in the mid-90s. Tuesday night, clear. Lows in the upper 70s. Wednesday, mostly sunny. Hot with highs in the mid-90s. Wednesday night, mostly clear. Lows in the upper 70s. Thursday, partly cloudy. A slight chance of showers and thunderstorms in the afternoon. Hot with highs in the mid-90s. Chance of rain 20%. 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
Here's a look at local weather conditions as of 7 a.m. At the top of the hour, skies were cloudy in Shreveport. The temperature was 77 degrees at the regional airport. The dew point was 73, making the relative humidity 88%. Winds were south at 10 miles an hour. The pressure was 30.02 inches and falling. In Bossier City, at Barksdale Air Force Base, skies were mostly cloudy, with a temperature of 78 degrees. The dew point was 73, making the relative humidity 85%. Winds were south at 9 miles an hour. The pressure was 30.01 inches and falling. And in downtown Shreveport, skies were mostly cloudy. The temperature was 78 degrees. And winds were south at 9 miles an hour. Once again in Shreveport, it was 77 degrees with cloudy skies at 7 a.m. Around the local area at 7 a.m., in Texarkana, mostly cloudy and 78. Wind south at 10 miles an hour. El Dorado, mostly cloudy and 74. Wind south at 8 miles an hour. Monroe, partly sunny and 75. Wind southwest at 3 miles an hour. Natchitoches, mostly cloudy and 74. Wind calm. Marshall, mostly cloudy and 75. Wind south at 9 miles an hour. And at Longview, mostly cloudy and 76 degrees. Wind south at 12 miles an hour. Elsewhere across the four-state area, over at Dallas, mostly cloudy and 78. Oklahoma City, cloudy and 72. Little Rock, partly sunny and 77. Jackson, Mississippi, partly sunny and 73. Baton Rouge, mostly sunny and 77. And at Houston, mostly cloudy and 81 degrees. For the most current information, check us out on the web at www.weather.gov/sht. The Shreveport Climate Summary for yesterday, June 25, 2026. Yesterday's high temperature was 92 degrees. The normal high is 92. The record high is 104 degrees, which was set in 1875. Yesterday's low temperature was 75 degrees. The normal low is 72. The record low is 59 degrees, which was set in 1974. No precipitation fell yesterday, which leaves the monthly total at 7.55 inches. This is 3.57 inches above the normal amount of 3.98 inches for June. The total precipitation for the year still stands at 23.63 inches, which is 3.60 inches below normal. Sunrise today is at 6:10 a.m. and sunset is at 8:26 p.m. Now let's check on your local forecast. Today, mostly cloudy this morning, then becoming partly cloudy. Highs in the lower 90s. Southwest winds 10 to 15 miles per hour. Tonight, partly cloudy. Lows in the upper 70s. South winds 5 to 10 miles per hour. Saturday, mostly cloudy in the morning, then clearing. Highs in the lower 90s. South winds 5 to 10 miles per hour with gusts up to 20 miles per hour. Saturday night, mostly clear. Lows in the upper 70s. South winds 5 to 10 miles per hour. Sunday, mostly sunny. Highs in the mid-90s. South winds 5 to 10 miles per hour. Sunday night, clear. Lows in the upper 70s. Monday, mostly sunny. Hot with highs in the mid-90s. Monday night, clear. Lows in the upper 70s. Tuesday, mostly sunny. Hot with highs in the mid-90s. Tuesday night, clear. Lows in the upper 70s. Wednesday, mostly sunny. Hot with highs in the mid-90s. Wednesday night, mostly clear. Lows in the upper 70s. Thursday, partly cloudy. A slight chance of showers and thunderstorms in the afternoon. Hot with highs in the mid-90s. Chance of rain 20%.
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Be sure to follow us on Facebook. Here's a look at local weather conditions as of 7 a.m. At the top of the hour, skies were cloudy in Shreveport. The temperature was 77 degrees at the regional airport. The dew point was 73, making the relative humidity 88%. Winds were south at 10 miles an hour. The pressure was 30.02 inches and falling. In Bossier City, at Barksdale Air Force Base, skies were mostly cloudy, with a temperature of 78 degrees. The dew point was 73, making the relative humidity 85%. Winds were south at 9 miles an hour. The pressure was 30.01 inches and falling. And in downtown Shreveport, skies were mostly cloudy. The temperature was 78 degrees. And winds were south at 9 miles an hour. Once again in Shreveport, it was 77 degrees with cloudy skies at 7 a.m. Around the local area at 7 a.m., in Texarkana, mostly cloudy and 78. Wind south at 10 miles an hour. El Dorado, mostly cloudy and 74. Wind south at 8 miles an hour. Monroe, partly sunny and 75. Wind southwest at 3 miles an hour. Nacogdoches, mostly cloudy and 74. Wind calm. Marshall, mostly cloudy and 75. Wind south at 9 miles an hour. And at Longview, mostly cloudy and 76 degrees. Wind south at 12 miles an hour. Elsewhere across the four-state area, over at Dallas, mostly cloudy and 78. Oklahoma City, cloudy and 72. Little Rock, partly sunny and 77. Jackson, Mississippi, partly sunny and 73. Baton Rouge, mostly sunny and 77. And at Houston, mostly cloudy and 81 degrees. 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The Shreveport climate summary for yesterday, June 25, 2026. Yesterday's high temperature was 92 degrees. The normal high is 92. The record high is 104 degrees, which was set in 1875. Yesterday's low temperature was 75 degrees. The normal low is 72. The record low is 59 degrees, which was set in 1974. No precipitation fell yesterday, which leaves the monthly total at 7.55 inches. This is 3.57 inches above the normal amount of 3.98 inches for June. The total precipitation for the year still stands at 23.63 inches, which is 3.60 inches below normal. Sunrise today is at 6:10 a.m. and sunset is at 8:26 p.m. Now let's check on your local forecast. Today, mostly cloudy this morning, then becoming partly cloudy. Highs in the lower 90s. Southwest winds 10 to 15 miles per hour. Tonight, partly cloudy. Lows in the upper 70s. South winds 5 to 10 miles per hour. Saturday, mostly cloudy in the morning, then clearing. Highs in the lower 90s. South winds 5 to 10 miles per hour with gusts up to 20 miles per hour. Saturday night, mostly clear. Lows in the upper 70s. South winds 5 to 10 miles per hour. Sunday, mostly sunny. Highs in the mid-90s. South winds 5 to 10 miles per hour. Sunday night, clear.
Lows in the upper 70s. Monday, mostly sunny. Hot with highs in the mid-90s. Monday night, clear. Lows in the upper 70s. Tuesday, mostly sunny. Hot with highs in the mid-90s. Tuesday night, clear. Lows in the upper 70s. Wednesday, mostly sunny. Hot with highs in the mid-90s. Wednesday night, mostly clear. Lows in the upper 70s. Thursday, partly cloudy. A slight chance of showers and thunderstorms in the afternoon. Hot with highs in the mid-90s. Chance of rain 20%. 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Be sure to follow us on Facebook. Here's a look at local weather conditions as of 7 a.m. At the top of the hour, skies were cloudy in Shreveport. The temperature was 77 degrees at the regional airport. The dew point was 73, making the relative humidity 88%. Winds were south at 10 miles an hour. The pressure was 30.02 inches and falling. In Bossier City, at Barksdale Air Force Base, skies were mostly cloudy, with a temperature of 78 degrees. The dew point was 73, making the relative humidity 85%. Winds were south at 9 miles an hour. The pressure was 30.01 inches and falling. And in downtown Shreveport, skies were mostly cloudy. The temperature was 78 degrees. And winds were south at 9 miles an hour. Once again in Shreveport, it was 77 degrees with cloudy skies at 7 a.m. Around the local area at 7 a.m., in Texarkana, mostly cloudy and 78. Wind south at 10 miles an hour. El Dorado, mostly cloudy and 74. Wind south at 8 miles an hour. Monroe, partly sunny and 75. Wind southwest at 3 miles an hour. Nacogdoches, mostly cloudy and 74. Wind calm. Marshall, mostly cloudy and 75. Wind south at 9 miles an hour. And at Longview, mostly cloudy and 76 degrees. Wind south at 12 miles an hour. Elsewhere across the four-state area, over at Dallas, mostly cloudy and 78. Oklahoma City, cloudy and 72. Little Rock, partly sunny and 77. Jackson, Mississippi, partly sunny and 73. Baton Rouge, mostly sunny and 77. And at Houston, mostly cloudy and 81 degrees. For the most current information, check us out on the web at www.weather.gov/sht. The Shreveport Climate Summary for yesterday, June 25, 2026. Yesterday's high temperature was 92 degrees. The normal high is 92. The record high is 104 degrees, which was set in 1875. Yesterday's low temperature was 75 degrees. The normal low is 72. The record low is 59 degrees, which was set in 1974. No precipitation fell yesterday, which leaves the monthly total at 7.55 inches. This is 3.57 inches above the normal amount of 3.98 inches for June. The total precipitation for the year still stands at 23.63 inches, which is 3.60 inches below normal. Sunrise today is at 6:10 a.m. and sunset is at 8:26 p.m. Now let's check on your local forecast. Today, mostly cloudy this morning, then becoming partly cloudy. Highs in the lower 90s. Southwest winds 10 to 15 miles per hour. Tonight, partly cloudy. Lows in the upper 70s. South winds 5 to 10 miles per hour. Saturday, mostly cloudy in the morning, then clearing. Highs in the lower 90s. South winds 5 to 10 miles per hour with gusts up to 20 miles per hour. Saturday night, mostly clear. Lows in the upper 70s.
South winds 5 to 10 miles per hour. Sunday, mostly sunny. Highs in the mid-90s. South winds 5 to 10 miles per hour. Sunday night, clear. Lows in the upper 70s. Monday, mostly sunny. Hot with highs in the mid-90s. Monday night, clear. Lows in the upper 70s. Tuesday, mostly sunny. Hot with highs in the mid-90s. Tuesday night, clear. Lows in the upper 70s. Wednesday, mostly sunny. Hot with highs in the mid-90s. Wednesday night, mostly clear. Lows in the upper 70s. Thursday, partly cloudy. A slight chance of showers and thunderstorms in the afternoon. Hot with highs in the mid-90s. Chance of rain 20%. Here is your area's open water boating forecast. Wind gusts may be higher. Today, becoming partly cloudy. Windy. Highs in the lower 90s. Southwest winds 15 to 20 miles per hour. Tonight, mostly clear in the evening, then becoming mostly cloudy. Lows in the upper 70s. South winds 10 to 15 miles per hour. Saturday, mostly cloudy in the morning, then clearing. Windy. Highs in the lower 90s. South winds 15 to 20 miles per hour. Heat index readings 102 to 105. Saturday night, mostly clear. Lows in the upper 70s. South winds 10 to 15 miles per hour. Sunday, partly cloudy in the morning, then becoming sunny. Highs in the mid-90s. South winds 10 to 15 miles per hour. Sunday night, clear. Lows in the mid-70s. Monday, mostly sunny. Highs in the mid-90s. Monday night, clear. Lows in the mid-70s. Tuesday, mostly sunny. Highs in the mid-90s. Tuesday night, clear. Lows in the mid-70s. Wednesday, mostly sunny. Highs in the mid-90s. Wednesday night, mostly clear. Lows in the mid-70s. Thursday, partly cloudy. A 20% chance of showers and thunderstorms in the afternoon. Highs in the mid-90s. 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Be sure to follow us on Facebook. Here's a look at local weather conditions as of 7 a.m. At the top of the hour, skies were cloudy in Shreveport. The temperature was 77 degrees at the regional airport. The dew point was 73, making the relative humidity 88%. Winds were south at 10 miles an hour. The pressure was 30.02 inches and falling. In Bossier City, at Barksdale Air Force Base, skies were mostly cloudy, with a temperature of 78 degrees. The dew point was 73, making the relative humidity 85%. The dew point was 73, making the relative humidity 85%. Winds were south at 9 miles an hour. The pressure was 30.01 inches and falling. And in downtown Shreveport, skies were mostly cloudy. The temperature was 78 degrees. And winds were south at 9 miles an hour. Once again in Shreveport, it was 77 degrees with cloudy skies at 7 a.m. Around the local area at 7 a.m., in Texarkana, mostly cloudy and 78. Wind south at 10 miles an hour. El Dorado, mostly cloudy and 74. Wind south at 8 miles an hour. Monroe, partly sunny and 75. Wind southwest at 3 miles an hour. Nacogdoches, mostly cloudy and 74. Wind calm. Marshall, mostly cloudy and 75. Wind south at 9 miles an hour. And at Longview, mostly cloudy and 76 degrees. Wind south at 12 miles an hour. Elsewhere across the four-state area, over at Dallas, mostly cloudy and 78.
Oklahoma City, cloudy and 72. Little Rock, partly sunny and 77. Jackson, Mississippi, partly sunny and 73.

Baton Rouge, mostly sunny and 77. And at Houston, mostly cloudy and 81 degrees. For the most current information, check us out on the web at www.weather.gov/sht. The Shreveport Climate Summary for yesterday, June 25, 2026. Yesterday's high temperature was 92 degrees. The normal high is 92. The record high is 104 degrees, which was set in 1875. Yesterday's low temperature was 75 degrees. The normal low is 72. The record low is 59 degrees, which was set in 1974. No precipitation fell yesterday, which leaves the monthly total at 7.55 inches. This is 3.57 inches above the normal amount of 3.98 inches for June. The total precipitation for the year still stands at 23.63 inches, which is 3.60 inches below normal. Sunrise today is at 6:10 a.m. and sunset is at 8:26 p.m. Now let's check on your local forecast. Today, mostly cloudy this morning, then becoming partly cloudy. Highs in the lower 90s. Southwest winds 10 to 15 miles per hour. Tonight, partly cloudy. Lows in the upper 70s. South winds 5 to 10 miles per hour. Saturday, mostly cloudy in the morning, then clearing. Highs in the lower 90s. South winds 5 to 10 miles per hour with gusts up to 20 miles per hour. Saturday night, mostly clear. Lows in the upper 70s. South winds 5 to 10 miles per hour. Sunday, mostly sunny. Highs in the mid-90s. South winds 5 to 10 miles per hour. Sunday night, clear. Lows in the upper 70s. Monday, mostly sunny. Hot with highs in the mid-90s. Monday night, clear. Lows in the upper 70s. Tuesday, mostly sunny. Hot with highs in the mid-90s. Tuesday night, clear. Lows in the upper 70s. Wednesday, mostly sunny. Hot with highs in the mid-90s. Wednesday night, mostly clear. Lows in the upper 70s. Thursday, partly cloudy. A slight chance of showers and thunderstorms in the afternoon. Hot with highs in the mid-90s. Chance of rain 20%. 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Be sure to follow us on Facebook. Here's a look at local weather conditions as of 7 a.m. At the top of the hour, skies were cloudy in Shreveport. The temperature was 77 degrees at the regional airport. The dew point was 73, making the relative humidity 88%. Winds were south at 10 miles an hour. The pressure was 30.02 inches and falling. In Bossier City, at Barksdale Air Force Base, skies were mostly cloudy, with a temperature of 78 degrees. The dew point was 73, making the relative humidity 85%. Winds were south at 9 miles an hour. The pressure was 30.01 inches and falling. And in downtown Shreveport, skies were mostly cloudy. The temperature was 78 degrees. And winds were south at 9 miles an hour. Once again in Shreveport, it was 77 degrees with cloudy skies at 7 a.m. Around the local area at 7 a.m., in Texarkana, mostly cloudy and 78. Wind south at 10 miles an hour. El Dorado, mostly cloudy and 74. Wind south at 8 miles an hour,

73. Baton Rouge, mostly sunny and 77. And at Houston, mostly cloudy and 81 degrees. For the most current information, check us out on the web at www.weather.gov/sht. The Shreveport Climate Summary for yesterday, June 25, 2026. Yesterday's high temperature was 92 degrees. The normal high is 92. The record high is 104 degrees, which was set in 1875. Yesterday's low temperature was 75 degrees. The normal low is 72. The record low is 59 degrees, which was set in 1974. No precipitation fell yesterday, which leaves the monthly total at 7.55 inches. This is 3.57 inches above the normal amount of 3.98 inches for June. The total precipitation for the year still stands at 23.63 inches, which is 3.60 inches below normal. Sunrise today is at 6:10 a.m. and sunset is at 8:26 p.m. Now let's check on your local forecast. Today, mostly cloudy this morning, then becoming partly cloudy. Highs in the lower 90s. Southwest winds 10 to 15 miles per hour. Tonight, partly cloudy. Lows in the upper 70s. South winds 5 to 10 miles per hour. Saturday, mostly cloudy in the morning, then clearing. Highs in the lower 90s. South winds 5 to 10 miles per hour with gusts up to 20 miles per hour. Saturday night, mostly clear. Lows in the upper 70s. South winds 5 to 10 miles per hour. Sunday, mostly sunny. Highs in the mid-90s. South winds 5 to 10 miles per hour. Sunday night, clear. Lows in the upper 70s. Monday, mostly sunny. Hot with highs in the mid-90s. Monday night, clear. Lows in the upper 70s. Tuesday, mostly sunny. Hot with highs in the mid-90s. Tuesday night, clear. Lows in the upper 70s. Wednesday, mostly sunny. Hot with highs in the mid-90s. Wednesday night, mostly clear. Lows in the upper 70s. Thursday, partly cloudy. A slight chance of showers and thunderstorms in the afternoon. Hot with highs in the mid-90s. Chance of rain 20%. 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Be sure to follow us on Facebook. Here's a look at local weather conditions as of 7 a.m. At the top of the hour, skies were cloudy in Shreveport. The temperature was 77 degrees at the regional airport. The dew point was 73, making the relative humidity 88%. Winds were south at 10 miles an hour. The pressure was 30.02 inches and falling. In Bossier City, at Barksdale Air Force Base, skies were mostly cloudy, with a temperature of 78 degrees. The dew point was 73, making the relative humidity 85%. Winds were south at 9 miles an hour. The pressure was 30.01 inches and falling. And in downtown Shreveport, skies were mostly cloudy. The temperature was 78 degrees. And winds were south at 9 miles an hour. Once again in Shreveport, it was 77 degrees with cloudy skies at 7 a.m. Around the local area at 7 a.m., in Texarkana, mostly cloudy and 78. Wind south at 10 miles an hour. El Dorado, mostly cloudy and 74. Wind south at 8 miles an hour. Monroe, partly sunny and 75. Wind southwest at 3 miles an hour. Natchitoches, mostly cloudy and 74. Wind calm. Marshall, mostly cloudy and 75. Wind south at 9 miles an hour. And at Longview, mostly cloudy and 76 degrees. Wind south at 12 miles an hour. Elsewhere across the four-state area, over

at Dallas, mostly cloudy and 78. Oklahoma City, cloudy and 72. Little Rock, partly sunny and 77. Jackson, Mississippi, partly sunny and 73. Baton Rouge, mostly sunny and 77. And at Houston, mostly cloudy and 81 degrees. For the most current information, check us out on the web at www.weather.gov/sht. The Shreveport Climate Summary for yesterday, June 25, 2026. Yesterday's high temperature was 92 degrees. The normal high is 92. The record high is 104 degrees, which was set in 1875. Yesterday's low temperature was 75 degrees. The normal low is 72. The record low is 59 degrees, which was set in 1974. No precipitation fell yesterday, which leaves the monthly total at 7.55 inches. This is 3.57 inches above the normal amount of 3.98 inches for June. The total precipitation for the year still stands at 23.63 inches, which is 3.60 inches below normal. Sunrise today is at 6:10 a.m. and sunset is at 8:26 p.m. Now let's check on your local forecast. Today, mostly cloudy this morning, then becoming partly cloudy. Highs in the lower 90s. Southwest winds 10 to 15 miles per hour. Tonight, partly cloudy. Lows in the upper 70s. South winds 5 to 10 miles per hour. Saturday, mostly cloudy in the morning, then clearing. Highs in the lower 90s. South winds 5 to 10 miles per hour with gusts up to 20 miles per hour. Saturday night, mostly clear. Lows in the upper 70s. South winds 5 to 10 miles per hour. Sunday, mostly sunny. Highs in the mid-90s. South winds 5 to 10 miles per hour. Sunday night, clear. Lows in the upper 70s. Monday, mostly sunny. Hot with highs in the mid-90s. Monday night, clear. Lows in the upper 70s. Tuesday, mostly sunny. Hot with highs in the mid-90s. Tuesday night, clear. Lows in the upper 70s. Wednesday, mostly sunny. Hot with highs in the mid-90s. Wednesday night, mostly clear. Lows in the upper 70s. Thursday, partly cloudy. A slight chance of showers and thunderstorms in the afternoon. Hot with highs in the mid-90s. Chance of rain 20%. 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Be sure to follow us on Facebook. Here's a look at local weather conditions as of 7 a.m. At the top of the hour, skies were cloudy in Shreveport. The temperature was 77 degrees at the regional airport. The dew point was 73, making the relative humidity 88%. Winds were south at 10 miles an hour. The pressure was 30.02 inches and falling. In Bossier City, at Barksdale Air Force Base, skies were mostly cloudy, with a temperature of 78 degrees. The dew point was 73, making the relative humidity 85%. Winds were south at 9 miles an hour. The pressure was 30.01 inches and falling. And in downtown Shreveport, skies were mostly cloudy. The temperature was 78 degrees. And winds were south at 9 miles an hour. Once again in Shreveport, it was 77 degrees with cloudy skies at 7 a.m. Around the local area at 7 a.m., in Texarkana, mostly cloudy and 78. Wind south at 10 miles an hour. El Dorado, mostly cloudy and 74. Wind south at 8 miles an hour. Monroe, partly sunny and 75. Wind southwest at 3 miles an hour. Natchitoches, mostly cloudy and 74. Wind calm. Marshall, mostly cloudy and 75.
wind south at 9 miles an hour. And at Longview, mostly cloudy and 76 degrees. Wind south at 12 miles an hour. Elsewhere across the four-state area, over at Dallas, mostly cloudy and 78. Oklahoma City, cloudy and 72. Little Rock, partly sunny and 77. Jackson, Mississippi, partly sunny and 73. Baton Rouge, mostly sunny and 77. And at Houston, mostly cloudy and 81 degrees. For the most current information, check us out on the web at www.weather.gov/SHP. The Shreveport Climate Summary for yesterday, June 25, 2026. Yesterday's high temperature was 92 degrees. The normal high is 92. The record high is 104 degrees, which was set in 1875. Yesterday's low temperature was 75 degrees. The normal low is 72. The record low is 59 degrees, which was set in 1974. No precipitation fell yesterday, which leaves the monthly total at 7.55 inches. This is 3.57 inches above the normal amount of 3.98 inches for June. The total precipitation for the year still stands at 23.63 inches, which is 3.60 inches below normal. Sunrise today is at 6:10 a.m. and sunset is at 8:26 p.m. This is your NOAA Weather Radio, station WXJ97, operating on a frequency of 162.400 MHz, providing the latest weather information on a 24-hour basis. 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Now let's check on your local forecast. Today, mostly cloudy this morning, then becoming partly cloudy. Highs in the lower 90s. Southwest winds 10 to 15 miles per hour. Tonight, partly cloudy. Lows in the upper 70s. South winds 5 to 10 miles per hour. Saturday, mostly cloudy in the morning, then clearing. Highs in the lower 90s. South winds 5 to 10 miles per hour with gusts up to 20 miles per hour. Saturday night, mostly clear. Lows in the upper 70s. South winds 5 to 10 miles per hour. Sunday, mostly sunny. Highs in the mid-90s. South winds 5 to 10 miles per hour. Sunday night, clear. Lows in the upper 70s. Monday, mostly sunny. Hot with highs in the mid-90s. Monday night, clear. Lows in the upper 70s. Tuesday, mostly sunny. Hot with highs in the mid-90s. Tuesday night, clear. Lows in the upper 70s. Wednesday, mostly sunny. Hot with highs in the mid-90s. Wednesday night, mostly clear. Lows in the upper 70s. Thursday, partly cloudy. A slight chance of showers and thunderstorms in the afternoon. Hot with highs in the mid-90s. Chance of rain 20%. 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Be sure to follow us on Facebook. Here's a look at local weather conditions as of 7 a.m. At the top of the hour, skies were cloudy in Shreveport. The temperature was 77 degrees at the regional airport. The dew point was 73, making the relative humidity 88%. Winds were south at 10 miles an hour. The pressure was 30.02 inches and falling. In Bossier City, at Barksdale Air Force Base, skies were mostly cloudy, with a temperature of 78 degrees. The dew point was 73, making the relative humidity 85%. Winds were south at 9 miles an hour. The pressure was 30.01 inches and falling. And in downtown Shreveport, skies were mostly cloudy.
The temperature was 78 degrees. And winds were south at 9 miles an hour. Once again in Shreveport, it was 77 degrees with cloudy skies at 7 a.m. Around the local area at 7 a.m., in Texarkana, mostly cloudy and 78. Wind south at 10 miles an hour. El Dorado, mostly cloudy and 74. Wind south at 8 miles an hour. Monroe, partly sunny and 75. Wind southwest at 3 miles an hour. Natchitoches, mostly cloudy and 74. Wind calm. Marshall, mostly cloudy and 75. Wind south at 9 miles an hour. And at Longview, mostly cloudy and 76 degrees. Wind south at 12 miles an hour. Elsewhere across the four-state area, over at Dallas, mostly cloudy and 78. Oklahoma City, cloudy and 72. Little Rock, partly sunny and 77. Jackson, Mississippi, partly sunny and 73. Baton Rouge, mostly sunny and 77. And at Houston, mostly cloudy and 81 degrees. For the most current information, check us out on the web at www.weather.gov/SHP. The Shreveport Climate Summary for yesterday, June 25, 2026. Yesterday's high temperature was 92 degrees. The normal high is 92. The record high is 104 degrees, which was set in 1875. Yesterday's low temperature was 75 degrees. The normal low is 72. The record low is 59 degrees, which was set in 1974. No precipitation fell yesterday, which leaves the monthly total at 7.55 inches. This is 3.57 inches above the normal amount of 3.98 inches for June. The total precipitation for the year still stands at 23.63 inches, which is 3.60 inches below normal. Sunrise today is at 6:10 a.m. and sunset is at 8:26 p.m. Now let's check on your local forecast. Today, mostly cloudy this morning, then becoming partly cloudy. Highs in the lower 90s. Southwest winds 10 to 15 miles per hour. Tonight, partly cloudy. Lows in the upper 70s. South winds 5 to 10 miles per hour. Saturday, mostly cloudy in the morning, then clearing. Highs in the lower 90s. South winds 5 to 10 miles per hour with gusts up to 20 miles per hour. Saturday night, mostly clear. Lows in the upper 70s. South winds 5 to 10 miles per hour. Sunday, mostly sunny. Highs in the mid-90s. South winds 5 to 10 miles per hour. Sunday night, clear. Lows in the upper 70s. Monday, mostly sunny. Hot with highs in the mid-90s. Monday night, clear. Lows in the upper 70s. Tuesday, mostly sunny. Hot with highs in the mid-90s. Tuesday night, clear. Lows in the upper 70s. Wednesday, mostly sunny. Hot with highs in the mid-90s. Wednesday night, mostly clear. Lows in the upper 70s. Thursday, partly cloudy. A slight chance of showers and thunderstorms in the afternoon. Hot with highs in the mid-90s. Chance of rain 20%. 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Be sure to follow us on Facebook. Here's a look at local weather conditions as of 7 a.m. At the top of the hour, skies were cloudy in Shreveport. The temperature was 77 degrees at the regional airport. The dew point was 73, making the relative humidity 88%. Winds were south at 10 miles an hour. The pressure was 30.02 inches and falling. In Bossier City, at Barksdale Air Force Base, skies were mostly cloudy, with a temperature of 78 degrees. The dew point was 73,
making the relative humidity 85%. Winds were south at 9 miles an hour. The pressure was 30.01 inches and falling. And in downtown Shreveport, skies were mostly cloudy. The temperature was 78 degrees. And winds were south at 9 miles an hour. Once again in Shreveport, it was 77 degrees with cloudy skies at 7 a.m. Here is your area's open water boating forecast. Wind gusts may be higher. Today, becoming partly cloudy. Windy. Highs in the lower 90s. Southwest winds 15 to 20 miles per hour. Tonight, mostly clear in the evening, then becoming mostly cloudy. Lows in the upper 70s. South winds 10 to 15 miles per hour. Saturday, mostly cloudy in the morning then clearing. Windy. Highs in the lower 90s. South winds 15 to 20 miles per hour. Heat index readings 102 to 105. Saturday night, mostly clear. Lows in the upper 70s. South winds 10 to 15 miles per hour. Sunday, partly cloudy in the morning, then becoming sunny. Highs in the mid-90s. South winds 10 to 15 miles per hour. Sunday night, clear. Lows in the mid-70s. Monday, mostly sunny. Highs in the mid-90s. Monday night, clear. Lows in the mid-70s. Tuesday, mostly sunny. Highs in the mid-90s. Tuesday night, clear. Lows in the mid-70s. Wednesday, mostly sunny. Highs in the mid-90s. Wednesday night, mostly clear. Lows in the mid-70s. Thursday, partly cloudy. A 20% chance of showers and thunderstorms in the afternoon. Highs in the mid-90s. Around the local area at 7 a.m. in Texarkana, mostly cloudy and 78. Wind south at 10 miles an hour. El Dorado, mostly cloudy and 74. Wind south at 8 miles an hour. Monroe, partly sunny and 75. Wind southwest at 3 miles an hour. Nacogdoches, mostly cloudy and 74. Wind calm. Marshall, mostly cloudy and 75. Wind south at 9 miles an hour. And at Longview, mostly cloudy and 76 degrees. Wind south at 12 miles an hour. Elsewhere across the four-state area, over at Dallas, mostly cloudy and 78. Oklahoma City, cloudy and 72. Little Rock, partly sunny and 77. Jackson, Mississippi, partly sunny and 73. Baton Rouge, mostly sunny and 77. And at Houston, mostly cloudy and 81 degrees. For the most current information, check us out on the web at www.weather.gov/sht. The Shreveport Climate Summary for yesterday, June 25, 2026. Yesterday's high temperature was 92 degrees. The normal high is 92. The record high is 104 degrees, which was set in 1875. Yesterday's low temperature was 75 degrees. The normal low is 72. The record low is 59 degrees, which was set in 1974. No precipitation fell yesterday, which leaves the monthly total at 7.55 inches. This is 3.57 inches above the normal amount of 3.98 inches for June. The total precipitation for the year still stands at 23.63 inches, which is 3.60 inches below normal. Sunrise today is at 6:10 a.m. and sunset is at 8:26 p.m. Now let's check on your local forecast. Today, mostly cloudy this morning, then becoming partly cloudy. Highs in the lower 90s. Southwest winds 10 to 15 miles per hour. Tonight, partly cloudy. Lows in the upper 70s. South winds 5 to 10 miles per hour. Saturday, mostly cloudy in the morning, then clearing. Highs in the lower 90s.
South winds 5 to 10 miles per hour with gusts up to 20 miles per hour. Saturday night, mostly clear. Lows in the upper 70s. South winds 5 to 10 miles per hour. Sunday, mostly sunny. Highs in the mid-90s. South winds 5 to 10 miles per hour. Sunday night, clear. Lows in the upper 70s. Monday, mostly sunny. Hot with highs in the mid-90s. Monday night, clear. Lows in the upper 70s. Tuesday, mostly sunny. Hot with highs in the mid-90s. Tuesday night, clear. Lows in the upper 70s. Wednesday, mostly sunny. Hot with highs in the mid-90s. Wednesday night, mostly clear. Lows in the upper 70s. Thursday, partly cloudy. A slight chance of showers and thunderstorms in the afternoon. Hot with highs in the mid-90s. Chance of rain 20%. 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Be sure to follow us on Facebook. Here's a look at local weather conditions as of 7 a.m. At the top of the hour, skies were cloudy in Shreveport. The temperature was 77 degrees at the regional airport. The dew point was 73, making the relative humidity 88%. Winds were south at 10 miles an hour. The pressure was 30.02 inches and falling. In Bossier City, at Barksdale Air Force Base, skies were mostly cloudy, with a temperature of 78 degrees. The dew point was 73, making the relative humidity 85%. Winds were south at 9 miles an hour. The pressure was 30.01 inches and falling. And in downtown Shreveport, skies were mostly cloudy. The temperature was 78 degrees. And winds were south at 9 miles an hour. Once again in Shreveport, it was 77 degrees with cloudy skies at 7 a.m. This is your NOAA Weather Radio, station WXJ97, operating on a frequency of 162.400 MHz, providing the latest weather information on a 24-hour basis. 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Around the local area at 7 a.m. in Texarkana, mostly cloudy and 78. Wind south at 10 miles an hour. El Dorado, mostly cloudy and 74. Wind south at 8 miles an hour. Monroe, partly sunny and 75. Wind southwest at 3 miles an hour. Natchitoches, mostly cloudy and 74. Wind calm. Marshall, mostly cloudy and 75. Wind south at 9 miles an hour. And at Longview, mostly cloudy and 76 degrees. Wind south at 12 miles an hour. Elsewhere across the four-state area, over at Dallas, mostly cloudy and 78. Oklahoma City, cloudy and 72. Little Rock, partly sunny and 77. Jackson, Mississippi, partly sunny and 73. Baton Rouge, mostly sunny and 77. And at Houston, mostly cloudy and 81 degrees. For the most current information, check us out on the web at www.weather.gov/SHP. The Shreveport Climate Summary for yesterday, June 25, 2026. Yesterday's high temperature was 92 degrees. The normal high is 92. The record high is 104 degrees, which was set in 1875. Yesterday's low temperature was 75 degrees. The normal low is 72. The record low is 59 degrees, which was set in 1974. No precipitation fell yesterday, which leaves the monthly total at 7.55 inches. This is 3.57 inches above the normal amount of 3.98 inches for June.
The total precipitation for the year still stands at 23.63 inches, which is 3.60 inches below normal. Sunrise today is at 6:10 a.m. and sunset is at 8:26 p.m. Now let's check on your local forecast. Today, mostly cloudy this morning, then becoming partly cloudy. Highs in the lower 90s. Southwest winds 10 to 15 miles per hour. Tonight, partly cloudy. Lows in the upper 70s. South winds 5 to 10 miles per hour. Saturday, mostly cloudy in the morning, then clearing. Highs in the lower 90s. South winds 5 to 10 miles per hour with gusts up to 20 miles per hour. Saturday night, mostly clear. Lows in the upper 70s. South winds 5 to 10 miles per hour. Sunday, mostly sunny. Highs in the mid-90s. South winds 5 to 10 miles per hour. Sunday night, clear. Lows in the upper 70s. Monday, mostly sunny. Hot with highs in the mid-90s. Monday night, clear. Lows in the upper 70s. Tuesday, mostly sunny. Hot with highs in the mid-90s. Tuesday night, clear. Lows in the upper 70s. Wednesday, mostly sunny. Hot with highs in the mid-90s. Wednesday night, mostly clear. Lows in the upper 70s. Thursday, partly cloudy. A slight chance of showers and thunderstorms in the afternoon. Hot with highs in the mid-90s. Chance of rain 20%. 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Be sure to follow us on Facebook. Here's a look at local weather conditions as of 8 a.m. At the top of the hour, skies were cloudy in Shreveport. The temperature was 79 degrees at the regional airport. The dew point was 73, making the relative humidity 83%. Winds were south at 12 miles an hour. The pressure was 30.02 inches and steady. In Bossier City, at Barksdale Air Force Base, skies were partly sunny, with a temperature of 80 degrees. The dew point was 74, making the relative humidity 80%. Winds were south at 10 miles an hour. The pressure was 30.02 inches and rising. And in downtown Shreveport, skies were mostly sunny. The temperature was 79 degrees. And winds were south at 9 miles an hour. Once again in Shreveport, it was 79 degrees with cloudy skies at 8 a.m. Around the local area at 8 a.m., in Texarkana, partly sunny and 80. Wind south at 13 miles an hour, gusting to 20 miles an hour. El Dorado, mostly sunny and 77. Wind south at 10 miles an hour. Monroe, cloudy and 76. Wind south at 7 miles an hour. Natchitoches, mostly sunny and 76. Wind calm. Marshall, mostly sunny and 77. Wind south at 10 miles an hour. And at Longview, mostly sunny and 79 degrees. Wind south at 15 miles an hour. Elsewhere across the four-state area, over at Dallas, mostly sunny and 80. Oklahoma City, cloudy and 74. Little Rock, partly sunny and 78. Jackson, Mississippi, partly sunny and 75. Baton Rouge, mostly sunny and 82. And at Houston, partly sunny and 82 degrees. For the most current information, check us out on the web at www.weather.gov/SHP. The Shreveport Climate Summary for yesterday, June 25, 2026. Yesterday's high temperature was 92 degrees. The normal high is 92. The record high is 104 degrees, which was set in 1875. Yesterday's low temperature was 75 degrees. The normal low is 72. The record low is 59 degrees, which was set in 1974.
No precipitation fell yesterday, which leaves the monthly total at 7.55 inches. This is 3.57 inches above the normal amount of 3.98 inches for June. The total precipitation for the year still stands at 23.63 inches, which is 3.60 inches below normal. Sunrise today is at 6:10 a.m. and sunset is at 8:26 p.m. Now let's check on your local forecast. Today, mostly cloudy this morning, then becoming partly cloudy. Highs in the lower 90s. Southwest winds 10 to 15 miles per hour. Tonight, partly cloudy. Lows in the upper 70s. South winds 5 to 10 miles per hour. Saturday, mostly cloudy in the morning, then clearing. Highs in the lower 90s. South winds 5 to 10 miles per hour with gusts up to 20 miles per hour. Saturday night, mostly clear. Lows in the upper 70s. South winds 5 to 10 miles per hour. Sunday, mostly sunny. Highs in the mid-90s. South winds 5 to 10 miles per hour. Sunday night, clear. Lows in the upper 70s. Monday, mostly sunny. Hot with highs in the mid-90s. Monday night, clear. Lows in the upper 70s. Tuesday, mostly sunny. Hot with highs in the mid-90s. Tuesday night, clear. Lows in the upper 70s. Wednesday, mostly sunny. Hot with highs in the mid-90s. Wednesday night, mostly clear. Lows in the upper 70s. Thursday, partly cloudy. A slight chance of showers and thunderstorms in the afternoon. Hot with highs in the mid-90s. Chance of rain 20%. 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Be sure to follow us on Facebook. Here's a look at local weather conditions as of 8 a.m. At the top of the hour, skies were cloudy in Shreveport. The temperature was 79 degrees at the regional airport. The dew point was 73, making the relative humidity 83%. Winds were south at 12 miles an hour. The pressure was 30.02 inches and steady. In Bossier City, at Barksdale Air Force Base, skies were partly sunny, with a temperature of 80 degrees. The dew point was 74, making the relative humidity 80%. Winds were south at 10 miles an hour. The pressure was 30.02 inches and rising. And in downtown Shreveport, skies were mostly sunny. The temperature was 79 degrees. And winds were south at 9 miles an hour. Once again in Shreveport, it was 79 degrees with cloudy skies at 8 a.m. Around the local area at 8 a.m., in Texarkana, partly sunny and 80. Wind south at 13 miles an hour, gusting to 20 miles an hour. El Dorado, mostly sunny and 77. Wind south at 10 miles an hour. Monroe, cloudy and 76. Wind south at 7 miles an hour. Nutqvitch, mostly sunny and 76. Wind calm. Marshall, mostly sunny and 77. Wind south at 10 miles an hour. And at Longview, mostly sunny and 79 degrees. Wind south at 15 miles an hour. Elsewhere across the four-state area, over at Dallas, mostly sunny and 80. Oklahoma City, cloudy and 74. Little Rock, partly sunny and 78. Jackson, Mississippi, partly sunny and 75. Baton Rouge, mostly sunny and 82. And at Houston, partly sunny and 82 degrees. For the most current information, check us out on the web at www.weather.gov/SHP. The Shreveport Climate Summary for yesterday, June 25, 2026. Yesterday's high temperature was 92 degrees. The normal high is 92. The record high is 104 degrees, which was set in 1875.
Yesterday's low temperature was 75 degrees. Normal low is 72. The record low is 59 degrees, which was set in 1974. No precipitation fell yesterday, which leaves the monthly total at 7.55 inches. This is 3.57 inches above the normal amount of 3.98 inches for June. The total precipitation for the year still stands at 23.63 inches, which is 3.60 inches below normal. Sunrise today is at 6:10 a.m. and sunset is at 8:26 p.m. Now let's check on your local forecast. Today, mostly cloudy this morning, then becoming partly cloudy. Highs in the lower 90s. Southwest winds 10 to 15 miles per hour. Tonight, partly cloudy. Lows in the upper 70s. South winds 5 to 10 miles per hour. Saturday, mostly cloudy in the morning, then clearing. Highs in the lower 90s. South winds 5 to 10 miles per hour with gusts up to 20 miles per hour. Saturday night, mostly clear. Lows in the upper 70s. South winds 5 to 10 miles per hour. Sunday, mostly sunny. Highs in the mid-90s. South winds 5 to 10 miles per hour. Sunday night, clear. Lows in the upper 70s. Monday, mostly sunny. Hot with highs in the mid-90s. Monday night, clear. Lows in the upper 70s. Tuesday, mostly sunny. Hot with highs in the mid-90s. Tuesday night, clear. Lows in the upper 70s. Wednesday, mostly sunny. Hot with highs in the mid-90s. Wednesday night, mostly clear. Lows in the upper 70s. Thursday, partly cloudy. A slight chance of showers and thunderstorms in the afternoon. Hot with highs in the mid-90s. Chance of rain 20%. 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Be sure to follow us on Facebook. Here's a look at local weather conditions as of 8 a.m. At the top of the hour, skies were cloudy in Shreveport. The temperature was 79 degrees at the regional airport. The dew point was 73, making the relative humidity 83%. Winds were south at 12 miles an hour. The pressure was 30.02 inches and steady. In Bossier City, at Barksdale Air Force Base, skies were partly sunny, with a temperature of 80 degrees. The dew point was 74, making the relative humidity 80%. Winds were south at 10 miles an hour. The pressure was 30.02 inches and rising. And in downtown Shreveport, skies were mostly sunny. The temperature was 79 degrees. And winds were south at 9 miles an hour. Once again in Shreveport, it was 79 degrees with cloudy skies at 8 a.m. Around the local area at 8 a.m., in Texarkana, partly sunny and 80. Wind south at 13 miles an hour, gusting to 20 miles an hour. El Dorado, mostly sunny and 77. Wind south at 10 miles an hour. Monroe, cloudy and 76. Wind south at 7 miles an hour. Natchitoches, mostly sunny and 76. Wind calm. Marshall, mostly sunny and 77. Wind south at 10 miles an hour. And at Longview, mostly sunny and 79 degrees. Wind south at 15 miles an hour. Elsewhere across the four-state area, over at Dallas, mostly sunny and 80. Oklahoma City,
cloudy and 74. Little Rock, partly sunny and 78. Jackson, Mississippi, partly sunny and 75. Baton Rouge, mostly sunny and 82. And at Houston, partly sunny and 82 degrees. For the most current information, check us out on the web at www.weather.gov/SHT. The Shreveport Climate Summary for yesterday, June 25, 2026. Yesterday's high temperature was 92 degrees. The normal high is 92. The record high is 104 degrees, which was set in 1875. Yesterday's low temperature was 75 degrees. The normal low is 72. The record low is 59 degrees, which was set in 1974. No precipitation fell yesterday, which leaves the monthly total at 7.55 inches. This is 3.57 inches above the normal amount of 3.98 inches for June. The total precipitation for the year still stands at 23.63 inches, which is 3.60 inches below normal. Sunrise today is at 6:10 a.m. and sunset is at 8:26 p.m. Now let's check on your local forecast. Today, mostly cloudy this morning, then becoming partly cloudy. Highs in the lower 90s. Southwest winds 10 to 15 miles per hour. Tonight, partly cloudy. Lows in the upper 70s. South winds 5 to 10 miles per hour. Saturday, mostly cloudy in the morning, then clearing. Highs in the lower 90s. South winds 5 to 10 miles per hour with gusts up to 20 miles per hour. Saturday night, mostly clear. Lows in the upper 70s. South winds 5 to 10 miles per hour. Sunday, mostly sunny. Highs in the mid-90s. South winds 5 to 10 miles per hour. Sunday night, clear. Lows in the upper 70s. Monday, mostly sunny. Hot with highs in the mid-90s. Monday night, clear. Lows in the upper 70s. Tuesday, mostly sunny. Hot with highs in the mid-90s. Tuesday night, clear. Lows in the upper 70s. Wednesday, mostly sunny. Hot with highs in the mid-90s. Wednesday night, mostly clear. Lows in the upper 70s. Thursday, partly cloudy. A slight chance of showers and thunderstorms in the afternoon. Hot with highs in the mid-90s. Chance of rain 20%. 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Be sure to follow us on Facebook. Here's a look at local weather conditions as of 8 a.m. At the top of the hour, skies were cloudy in Shreveport. The temperature was 79 degrees at the regional airport. The dew point was 73, making the relative humidity 83%. Winds were south at 12 miles an hour. The pressure was 30.02 inches and steady. In Bossier City, at Barksdale Air Force Base, skies were partly sunny, with a temperature of 80 degrees. The dew point was 74, making the relative humidity 80%. Winds were south at 10 miles an hour. The pressure was 30.02 inches and rising. And in downtown Shreveport, skies were mostly sunny. The temperature was 79 degrees. And winds were south at 9 miles an hour. Once again in Shreveport, it was 79 degrees with cloudy skies at 8 a.m. Around the local area at 8 a.m., in Texarkana, partly sunny and 80. Wind south at 13 miles an hour, gusting to 20 miles an hour. El Dorado, mostly sunny and 77. Wind south at 10 miles an hour. Monroe, cloudy and 76. Wind south at 7 miles an hour. Natchitoches, mostly sunny and 76. Wind calm. Marshall, mostly sunny and 77. Wind south at 10 miles an hour. And at Longview,
mostly sunny and 79 degrees. Wind south at 15 miles an hour. Elsewhere across the four-state area, over at Dallas, mostly sunny and 80. Oklahoma City, cloudy and 74. Little Rock, partly sunny and 78. Jackson, Mississippi, partly sunny and 75. Baton Rouge, mostly sunny and 82. And at Houston, partly sunny and 82 degrees. For the most current information, check us out on the web at www.weather.gov/sht. Here is your area's open water boating forecast. Wind gusts may be higher. Today, becoming partly cloudy. Windy. Highs in the lower 90s. Southwest winds 15 to 20 miles per hour. Tonight, mostly clear in the evening, then becoming mostly cloudy. Lows in the upper 70s. South winds 10 to 15 miles per hour. Saturday, mostly cloudy in the morning, then clearing. Windy. Highs in the lower 90s. South winds 15 to 20 miles per hour. Heat index readings 102 to 105. Saturday night, mostly clear. Lows in the upper 70s. South winds 10 to 15 miles per hour. Sunday, partly cloudy in the morning, then becoming sunny. Highs in the mid-90s. South winds 10 to 15 miles per hour. Sunday night, clear. Lows in the mid-70s. Monday, mostly sunny. Highs in the mid-90s. Monday night, clear. Lows in the mid-70s. Tuesday, mostly sunny. Highs in the mid-90s. Tuesday night, clear. Lows in the mid-70s. Wednesday, mostly sunny. Highs in the mid-90s. Wednesday night, mostly clear. Lows in the mid-70s. Thursday, partly cloudy. A 20% chance of showers and thunderstorms in the afternoon. Highs in the mid-90s. The Shreveport Climate Summary for yesterday, June 25, 2026. Yesterday's high temperature was 92 degrees. The normal high is 92. The record high is 104 degrees, which was set in 1875. Yesterday's low temperature was 75 degrees. The normal low is 72. The record low is 72. The record low is 59 degrees, which was set in 1974. No precipitation fell yesterday, which leaves the monthly total at 7.55 inches. This is 3.57 inches above the normal amount of 3.98 inches for June. The total precipitation for the year still stands at 23.63 inches, which is 3.60 inches below normal. Sunrise today is at 6:10 a.m. and sunset is at 8:26 p.m. Now let's check on your local forecast. Today, mostly cloudy this morning, then becoming partly cloudy. Highs in the lower 90s. Southwest winds 10 to 15 miles per hour. Tonight, partly cloudy. Lows in the upper 70s. South winds 5 to 10 miles per hour. Saturday, mostly cloudy in the morning, then clearing. Highs in the lower 90s. South winds 5 to 10 miles per hour with gusts up to 20 miles per hour. Saturday night, mostly clear. Lows in the upper 70s. South winds 5 to 10 miles per hour. Sunday, mostly sunny. Highs in the mid-90s. South winds 5 to 10 miles per hour. Sunday night, clear. Lows in the upper 70s. Monday, mostly sunny. Hot with highs in the mid-90s. Monday night, clear. Lows in the upper 70s. Tuesday, mostly sunny. Hot with highs in the mid-90s. Tuesday night, clear. Lows in the upper 70s. Wednesday, mostly sunny. Hot with highs in the mid-90s. Wednesday night, mostly clear. Lows in the upper 70s.
Thursday, partly cloudy. A slight chance of showers and thunderstorms in the afternoon. Hot with highs in the mid-90s.

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Be sure to follow us on Facebook. Here's a look at local weather conditions as of 8 a.m. At the top of the hour, skies were cloudy in Shreveport. The temperature was 79 degrees at the regional airport. The dew point was 73, making the relative humidity 83%. Winds were south at 12 miles an hour. The pressure was 30.02 inches and steady. In Bossier City, at Barksdale Air Force Base, skies were partly sunny, with a temperature of 80 degrees. The dew point was 74, making the relative humidity 80%. Winds were south at 10 miles an hour. The pressure was 30.02 inches and rising. And in downtown Shreveport, skies were mostly sunny. The temperature was 79 degrees. And winds were south at 9 miles an hour. Once again in Shreveport, it was 79 degrees with cloudy skies at 8 a.m. Around the local area at 8 a.m., in Texarkana, partly sunny and 80. Wind south at 13 miles an hour, gusting to 20 miles an hour. El Dorado, mostly sunny and 77. Wind south at 10 miles an hour. Monroe, cloudy and 76. Wind south at 7 miles an hour. Natchitoches, mostly sunny and 76. Wind calm. Marshall, mostly sunny and 77. Wind south at 10 miles an hour. And at Longview, mostly sunny and 79 degrees. Wind south at 15 miles an hour. Elsewhere across the four-state area, over at Dallas, mostly sunny and 80. Oklahoma City, cloudy and 74. Little Rock, partly sunny and 78. Jackson, Mississippi, partly sunny and 75. Baton Rouge, mostly sunny and 82. And at Houston, partly sunny and 82 degrees. 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The Shreveport climate summary for yesterday, June 25, 2026. Yesterday's high temperature was 92 degrees. The normal high is 92. The record high is 104 degrees, which was set in 1875. Yesterday's low temperature was 75 degrees. The normal low is 72. The record low is 59 degrees, which was set in 1974. No precipitation fell yesterday, which leaves the monthly total at 7.55 inches. This is 3.57 inches above the normal amount of 3.98 inches for June. The total precipitation for the year still stands at 23.63 inches, which is 3.60 inches below normal. Sunrise today is at 6:10 a.m. and sunset is at 8:26 p.m. Now let's check on your local forecast. Today, mostly cloudy this morning, then becoming partly cloudy. Highs in the lower 90s. Southwest winds 10 to 15 miles per hour. Tonight, partly cloudy. Lows in the upper 70s. South winds 5 to 10 miles per hour. Saturday, mostly cloudy in the morning, then clearing. Highs in the lower 90s. South winds 5 to 10 miles per hour with gusts up to 20 miles per hour. Saturday night, mostly clear. Lows in the upper 70s. South winds 5 to 10 miles per hour. Sunday, mostly sunny. Highs in the mid-90s. South winds 5 to 10 miles per hour. Sunday night, clear.

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Be sure to follow us on Facebook. Here's a look at local weather conditions as of 8 a.m. At the top of the hour, skies were cloudy in Shreveport. The temperature was 79 degrees at the regional airport. The dew point was 73, making the relative humidity 83%. Winds were south at 12 miles an hour. The pressure was 30.02 inches and steady. In Bossier City, at Barksdale Air Force Base, skies were partly sunny, with a temperature of 80 degrees. The dew point was 74, making the relative humidity 80%. Winds were south at 10 miles an hour. The pressure was 30.02 inches and rising. And in downtown Shreveport, skies were mostly sunny. The temperature was 79 degrees. And winds were south at 9 miles an hour. Once again in Shreveport, it was 79 degrees with cloudy skies at 8 a.m. Around the local area at 8 a.m., in Texarkana, partly sunny and 80. Wind south at 13 miles an hour, gusting to 20 miles an hour. El Dorado, mostly sunny and 77. Wind south at 10 miles an hour. Monroe, cloudy and 76. Wind south at 7 miles an hour. Natchitoches, mostly sunny and 76. Wind calm. Marshall, mostly sunny and 77. Wind south at 10 miles an hour. And at Longview, mostly sunny and 79 degrees. Wind south at 15 miles an hour. Elsewhere across the four-state area, over at Dallas, mostly sunny and 80. Oklahoma City, cloudy and 74. Little Rock, partly sunny and 78. Jackson, Mississippi, partly sunny and 75. Baton Rouge, mostly sunny and 82. And at Houston, partly sunny and 82 degrees. For the most current information, check us out on the web at www.weather.gov/sht. The Shreveport Climate Summary for yesterday, June 25, 2026. Yesterday's high temperature was 92 degrees. The normal high is 92. The record high is 104 degrees, which was set in 1875. Yesterday's low temperature was 75 degrees. The normal low is 72. The record low is 59 degrees, which was set in 1974. No precipitation fell yesterday, which leaves the monthly total at 7.55 inches. This is 3.57 inches above the normal amount of 3.98 inches for June. The total precipitation for the year still stands at 23.63 inches, which is 3.60 inches below normal. Sunrise today is at 6:10 a.m. and sunset is at 8:26 p.m. Now let's check on your local forecast. Today, mostly cloudy this morning, then becoming partly cloudy. Highs in the lower 90s. Southwest winds 10 to 15 miles per hour. Tonight, partly cloudy. Lows in the upper 70s. South winds 5 to 10 miles per hour. Saturday, mostly cloudy in the morning, then clearing. Highs in the lower 90s. South winds 5 to 10 miles per hour with gusts up to 20 miles per hour. Saturday night, mostly clear. Lows in the upper 70s. South winds 5 to 10 miles per hour. Sunday, mostly sunny. Highs in the mid-90s. South winds 5 to 10 miles per hour. Sunday night, clear. Lows in the upper 70s. Monday, mostly sunny. Hot with highs in the mid-90s. Monday night, clear. Lows in the upper 70s. Tuesday, mostly sunny. Hot with highs in the mid-90s. Tuesday night, clear. Lows in the upper 70s. Wednesday, mostly sunny. Hot with highs in the mid-90s.

Wednesday night, mostly clear. Lows in the upper 70s. Thursday, partly cloudy. A slight chance of showers and thunderstorms in the afternoon. Hot with highs in the mid-90s. Chance of rain 20%. 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Be sure to follow us on Facebook. Here's a look at local weather conditions as of 8 a.m. At the top of the hour, skies were cloudy in Shreveport. The temperature was 79 degrees at the regional airport. The dew point was 73, making the relative humidity 83%. Winds were south at 12 miles an hour. The pressure was 30.02 inches and steady. In Bossier City, at Barksdale Air Force Base, skies were partly sunny, with a temperature of 80 degrees. The dew point was 74, making the relative humidity 80%. Winds were south at 10 miles an hour. The pressure was 30.02 inches and rising. And in downtown Shreveport, skies were mostly sunny. The temperature was 79 degrees. And winds were south at 9 miles an hour. Once again in Shreveport, it was 79 degrees with cloudy skies at 8 a.m. Around the local area at 8 a.m., in Texarkana, partly sunny and 80. Wind south at 13 miles an hour, gusting to 20 miles an hour. El Dorado, mostly sunny and 77. Wind south at 10 miles an hour. Monroe, cloudy and 76. Wind south at 7 miles an hour. Natchitoches, mostly sunny and 76. Wind calm. Marshall, mostly sunny and 77. Wind south at 10 miles an hour. And at Longview, mostly sunny and 79 degrees. Wind south at 15 miles an hour. Elsewhere across the four-state area, over at Dallas, mostly sunny and 80. Oklahoma City, cloudy and 74. Little Rock, partly sunny and 78. Jackson, Mississippi, partly sunny and 75. Baton Rouge, mostly sunny and 82. And at Houston, partly sunny and 82 degrees. For the most current information, check us out on the web at www.weather.gov/sht. The Shreveport Climate Summary for yesterday, June 25, 2026. Yesterday's high temperature was 92 degrees. The normal high is 92. The record high is 104 degrees, which was set in 1875. Yesterday's low temperature was 75 degrees. The normal low is 72. The record low is 59 degrees, which was set in 1974. No precipitation fell yesterday, which leaves the monthly total at 7.55 inches. This is 3.57 inches above the normal amount of 3.98 inches for June. The total precipitation for the year still stands at 23.63 inches, which is 3.60 inches below normal. Sunrise today is at 6:10 a.m. and sunset is at 8:26 p.m. Now let's check on your local forecast. Today, mostly cloudy this morning, then becoming partly cloudy. Highs in the lower 90s. Southwest winds 10 to 15 miles per hour. Tonight, partly cloudy. Lows in the upper 70s. South winds 5 to 10 miles per hour. Saturday, mostly cloudy in the morning, then clearing. Highs in the lower 90s. South winds 5 to 10 miles per hour with gusts up to 20 miles per hour. Saturday night, mostly clear. Lows in the upper 70s. South winds 5 to 10 miles per hour. Sunday, mostly sunny. Highs in the mid-90s. South winds 5 to 10 miles per hour. Sunday night, clear. Lows in the upper 70s. Monday, mostly sunny. Hot with highs in the mid-90s. Monday night, clear. Lows in the upper 70s. Tuesday, mostly sunny.
hot with highs in the mid-90s. Tuesday night, clear. Lows in the upper 70s. Wednesday, mostly sunny. Hot with highs in the mid-90s. Wednesday night, mostly clear. Lows in the upper 70s. Thursday, partly cloudy. A slight chance of showers and thunderstorms in the afternoon. Hot with highs in the mid-90s. Chance of rain 20%. 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Be sure to follow us on Facebook. Here's a look at local weather conditions as of 8 a.m. At the top of the hour, skies were cloudy in Shreveport. The temperature was 79 degrees at the regional airport. The dew point was 73, making the relative humidity 83%. Winds were south at 12 miles an hour. The pressure was 30.02 inches and steady. In Bossier City, at Barksdale Air Force Base, skies were partly sunny, with a temperature of 80 degrees. The dew point was 74, making the relative humidity 80%. Winds were south at 10 miles an hour. The pressure was 30.02 inches and rising. And in downtown Shreveport, skies were mostly sunny. The temperature was 79 degrees. And winds were south at 9 miles an hour. Once again in Shreveport, it was 79 degrees with cloudy skies at 8 a.m. This is your NOAA Weather Radio, station WXJ97, operating on a frequency of 162.400 MHz, providing the latest weather information on a 24-hour basis. 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Around the local area at 8 a.m. in Texarkana, partly sunny and 80. Wind south at 13 miles an hour, gusting to 20 miles an hour. El Dorado, mostly sunny and 77. Wind south at 10 miles an hour. Monroe, cloudy and 76. Wind south at 7 miles an hour. Natchitoches, mostly sunny and 76. Wind calm. Marshall, mostly sunny and 77. Wind south at 10 miles an hour. And at Longview, mostly sunny and 79 degrees. Wind south at 15 miles an hour. Elsewhere across the four-state area, over at Dallas, mostly sunny and 80. Oklahoma City, cloudy and 74. Little Rock, partly sunny and 78. Jackson, Mississippi, partly sunny and 75. Baton Rouge, mostly sunny and 82. And at Houston, partly sunny and 82 degrees. For the most current information, check us out on the web at www.weather.gov/SHT. The Shreveport Climate Summary for yesterday, June 25, 2026. Yesterday's high temperature was 92 degrees. The normal high is 92. The record high is 104 degrees, which was set in 1875. Yesterday's low temperature was 75 degrees. The normal low is 72. The record low is 59 degrees, which was set in 1974. No precipitation fell yesterday, which leaves the monthly total at 7.55 inches. This is 3.57 inches above the normal amount of 3.98 inches for June. The total precipitation for the year still stands at 23.63 inches, which is 3.60 inches below normal. Sunrise today is at 6:10 a.m. and sunset is at 8:26 p.m. Now let's check on your local forecast. Today, mostly cloudy this morning, then becoming partly cloudy. Highs in the lower 90s. Southwest winds 10 to 15 miles per hour. Tonight, partly cloudy. Lows in the upper 70s. South winds 5 to 10 miles per hour. Saturday, mostly cloudy in the morning, then clearing.
Highs in the lower 90s. South winds 5 to 10 miles per hour with gusts up to 20 miles per hour. Saturday night, mostly clear. Lows in the upper 70s. South winds 5 to 10 miles per hour. Sunday, mostly sunny. Highs in the mid 90s. South winds 5 to 10 miles per hour. Sunday night, clear. Lows in the upper 70s. Monday, mostly sunny. Hot with highs in the mid-90s. Monday night, clear. Lows in the upper 70s. Tuesday, mostly sunny. Hot with highs in the mid-90s. Tuesday night, clear. Lows in the upper 70s. Wednesday, mostly sunny. Hot with highs in the mid-90s. Wednesday night, mostly clear. Lows in the upper 70s. Thursday, partly cloudy. A slight chance of showers and thunderstorms in the afternoon. Hot with highs in the mid-90s. Chance of rain 20%. 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Be sure to follow us on Facebook. Here's a look at local weather conditions as of 8 a.m. At the top of the hour, skies were cloudy in Shreveport. The temperature was 79 degrees at the regional airport. The dew point was 73, making the relative humidity 83%. Winds were south at 12 miles an hour. The pressure was 30.02 inches and steady. In Bossier City, at Barksdale Air Force Base, skies were partly sunny, with a temperature of 80 degrees. The dew point was 74, making the relative humidity 80%. Winds were south at 10 miles an hour. The pressure was 30.02 inches and rising. And in downtown Shreveport, skies were mostly sunny. The temperature was 79 degrees. And winds were south at 9 miles an hour. Once again in Shreveport, it was 79 degrees with cloudy skies at 8 a.m. Around the local area at 8 a.m., in Texarkana, partly sunny and 80. Wind south at 13 miles an hour, gusting to 20 miles an hour. El Dorado, mostly sunny and 77. Wind south at 10 miles an hour. Monroe, cloudy and 76. Wind south at 7 miles an hour. Nacogdoches, mostly sunny and 76. Wind calm. Marshall, mostly sunny and 77. Wind south at 10 miles an hour. And at Longview, mostly sunny and 79 degrees. Wind south at 15 miles an hour. Elsewhere across the four-state area, over at Dallas, mostly sunny and 80. Oklahoma City, cloudy and 74. Little Rock, partly sunny and 78. Jackson, Mississippi, partly sunny and 75. Baton Rouge, mostly sunny and 82. And at Houston, partly sunny and 82 degrees. For the most current information, check us out on the web at www.weather.gov/sht. The Shreveport Climate Summary for yesterday, June 25, 2026. Yesterday's high temperature was 92 degrees. The normal high is 92. The record high is 104 degrees, which was set in 1875. Yesterday's low temperature was 75 degrees. The normal low is 72. The record low is 59 degrees, which was set in 1974. No precipitation fell yesterday, which leaves the monthly total at 7.55 inches. This is 3.57 inches above the normal amount of 3.98 inches for June. The total precipitation for the year still stands at 23.63 inches, which is 3.60 inches below normal. Sunrise today is at 6:10 a.m. and sunset is at 8:26 p.m. Here is your area's open water boating forecast. Wind gusts may be higher. Today, becoming partly cloudy. Windy. Highs in the lower 90s. Southwest winds 15 to 20 miles per hour.
Tonight, mostly clear in the evening, then becoming mostly cloudy. Lows in the upper 70s. South winds 10 to 15 miles per hour. Saturday, mostly cloudy in the morning then clearing. Windy. Highs in the lower 90s. South winds 15 to 20 miles per hour. Heat index readings 102 to 105. Saturday night, mostly clear. Lows in the upper 70s. South winds 10 to 15 miles per hour. Sunday, partly cloudy in the morning, then becoming sunny. Highs in the mid-90s. South winds 10 to 15 miles per hour. Sunday night, clear. Lows in the mid-70s. Monday, mostly sunny. Highs in the mid-90s. Monday night, clear. Lows in the mid-70s. Tuesday, mostly sunny. Highs in the mid-90s. Tuesday night, clear. Lows in the mid-70s. Wednesday, mostly sunny. Highs in the mid-90s. Wednesday night, mostly clear. Lows in the mid-70s. Thursday, partly cloudy. A 20% chance of showers and thunderstorms in the afternoon. Highs in the mid-90s. Now let's check on your local forecast. Today, mostly cloudy this morning, then becoming partly cloudy. Highs in the lower 90s. Southwest winds 10 to 15 miles per hour. Tonight, partly cloudy. Lows in the upper 70s. South winds 5 to 10 miles per hour. Saturday, mostly cloudy in the morning, then clearing. Highs in the lower 90s. South winds 5 to 10 miles per hour with gusts up to 20 miles per hour. Saturday night, mostly clear. Lows in the upper 70s. South winds 5 to 10 miles per hour. Sunday, mostly sunny. Highs in the mid-90s. South winds 5 to 10 miles per hour. Sunday night, clear. Lows in the upper 70s. Monday, mostly sunny. Hot with highs in the mid-90s. Monday night, clear. Lows in the upper 70s. Tuesday, mostly sunny. Hot with highs in the mid-90s. Tuesday night, clear. Lows in the upper 70s. Wednesday, mostly sunny. Hot with highs in the mid-90s. Wednesday night, mostly clear. Lows in the upper 70s. Thursday, partly cloudy. A slight chance of showers and thunderstorms in the afternoon. Hot with highs in the mid-90s. Chance of rain 20%. 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Be sure to follow us on Facebook. Here's a look at local weather conditions as of 8 a.m. At the top of the hour, skies were cloudy in Shreveport. The temperature was 79 degrees at the regional airport. The dew point was 73, making the relative humidity 83%. Winds were south at 12 miles an hour. The pressure was 30.02 inches and steady. In Bossier City, at Barksdale Air Force Base, skies were partly sunny, with a temperature of 80 degrees. The dew point was 74, making the relative humidity 80%. Winds were south at 10 miles an hour. The pressure was 30.02 inches and rising. And in downtown Shreveport, skies were mostly sunny. The temperature was 79 degrees. And winds were south at 9 miles an hour. Once again in Shreveport, it was 79 degrees with cloudy skies at 8 a.m. Around the local area at 8 a.m., in Texarkana, partly sunny and 80. Wind south at 13 miles an hour, gusting to 20 miles an hour. El Dorado, mostly sunny and 77. Wind south at 10 miles an hour. Monroe, cloudy and 76. Wind south at 7 miles an hour. Natchitoches, mostly sunny and 76. Wind calm. Marshall, mostly sunny and 77.
Wind south.

at 10 miles an hour. And at Longview, mostly sunny and 79 degrees. Wind south at 15 miles an hour. Elsewhere across the four-state area, over at Dallas, mostly sunny and 80. Oklahoma City, cloudy and 74. Little Rock, partly sunny and 78. Jackson, Mississippi, partly sunny and 75. Baton Rouge, mostly sunny and 82. And at Houston, partly sunny and 82 degrees. For the most current information, check us out on the web at www.weather.gov/sht. The Shreveport Climate Summary for yesterday, June 25, 2026. Yesterday's high temperature was 92 degrees. The normal high is 92. The record high is 104 degrees, which was set in 1875. Yesterday's low temperature was 75 degrees. The normal low is 72. The record low is 59 degrees, which was set in 1974. No precipitation fell yesterday, which leaves the monthly total at 7.55 inches. This is 3.57 inches above the normal amount of 3.98 inches for June. The total precipitation for the year still stands at 23.63 inches, which is 3.60 inches below normal. Sunrise today is at 6:10 a.m. and sunset is at 8:26 p.m. This is your NOAA Weather Radio, station WXJ97, operating on a frequency of 162.400 megahertz, providing the latest weather information on a 24-hour basis. 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Now let's check on your local forecast. Today, mostly cloudy this morning, then becoming partly cloudy. Highs in the lower 90s. Southwest winds 10 to 15 miles per hour. Tonight, partly cloudy. Lows in the upper 70s. South winds 5 to 10 miles per hour. Saturday, mostly cloudy in the morning, then clearing. Highs in the lower 90s. South winds 5 to 10 miles per hour with gusts up to 20 miles per hour. Saturday night, mostly clear. Lows in the upper 70s. South winds 5 to 10 miles per hour. Sunday, mostly sunny. Highs in the mid-90s. South winds 5 to 10 miles per hour. Sunday night, clear. Lows in the upper 70s. Monday, mostly sunny. Hot with highs in the mid-90s. Monday night, clear. Lows in the upper 70s. Tuesday, mostly sunny. Hot with highs in the mid-90s. Tuesday night, clear. Lows in the upper 70s. Wednesday, mostly sunny. Hot with highs in the mid-90s. Wednesday night, mostly clear. Lows in the upper 70s. Thursday, partly cloudy. A slight chance of showers and thunderstorms in the afternoon. Hot with highs in the mid-90s. Chance of rain 20%. 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Be sure to follow us on Facebook. Here's a look at local weather conditions as of 8 a.m. At the top of the hour, skies were cloudy in Shreveport. The temperature was 79 degrees at the regional airport. The dew point was 73, making the relative humidity 83%. Winds were south at 12 miles an hour. The pressure was 30.02 inches and steady. In Bossier City, at Barksdale Air Force Base, skies were partly sunny, with a temperature of 80 degrees. The dew point was 74, making the relative humidity 80%. Winds were south at 10 miles an hour. The pressure was 30.02 inches and rising. And in downtown Shreveport, skies were mostly sunny. The temperature was 79 degrees.
and winds were south at 9 miles an hour. Once again in Shreveport, it was 79 degrees with cloudy skies at 8 a.m. Around the local area at 8 a.m., in Texarkana, partly sunny and 80. Wind south at 13 miles an hour, gusting to 20 miles an hour. El Dorado, mostly sunny and 77. Wind south at 10 miles an hour. Monroe, cloudy and 76. Wind south at 7 miles an hour. Natchitoches, mostly sunny and 76. Wind calm. Marshall, mostly sunny and 77. Wind south at 10 miles an hour. And at Longview, mostly sunny and 79 degrees. Wind south at 15 miles an hour. Elsewhere across the four-state area, over at Dallas, mostly sunny and 80. Oklahoma City, cloudy and 74. Little Rock, partly sunny and 78. Jackson, Mississippi, partly sunny and 75. Baton Rouge, mostly sunny and 82. And at Houston, partly sunny and 82 degrees. For the most current information, check us out on the web at www.weather.gov/sht. The Shreveport Climate Summary for yesterday, June 25, 2026. Yesterday's high temperature was 92 degrees. The normal high is 92. The record high is 104 degrees, which was set in 1875. Yesterday's low temperature was 75 degrees. The normal low is 72. The record low is 59 degrees, which was set in 1974. No precipitation fell yesterday, which leaves the monthly total at 7.55 inches. This is 3.57 inches above the normal amount of 3.98 inches for June. The total precipitation for the year still stands at 23.63 inches, which is 3.60 inches below normal. Sunrise today is at 6:10 a.m. and sunset is at 8:26 p.m. Now let's check on your local forecast. Today, mostly cloudy this morning, then becoming partly cloudy. Highs in the lower 90s. Southwest winds 10 to 15 miles per hour. Tonight, partly cloudy. Lows in the upper 70s. South winds 5 to 10 miles per hour. Saturday, mostly cloudy in the morning, then clearing. Highs in the lower 90s. South winds 5 to 10 miles per hour with gusts up to 20 miles per hour. Saturday night, mostly clear. Lows in the upper 70s. South winds 5 to 10 miles per hour. Sunday, mostly sunny. Highs in the mid-90s. South winds 5 to 10 miles per hour. Sunday night, clear. Lows in the upper 70s. Monday, mostly sunny. Hot with highs in the mid-90s. Monday night, clear. Lows in the upper 70s. Tuesday, mostly sunny. Hot with highs in the mid-90s. Tuesday night, clear. Lows in the upper 70s. Wednesday, mostly sunny. Hot with highs in the mid-90s. Wednesday night, mostly clear. Lows in the upper 70s. Thursday, partly cloudy. A slight chance of showers and thunderstorms in the afternoon. Hot with highs in the mid-90s. Chance of rain 20%. 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Be sure to follow us on Facebook. Here's a look at local weather conditions as of 9 a.m. At the top of the hour, skies were partly sunny in Shreveport. The temperature was 81 degrees at the regional airport. The dew point was 75, making the relative humidity 83%. Winds were south at 12 miles an hour. The pressure was 30.03 inches and rising. In Bossier City, at Barksdale Air Force Base, skies were mostly sunny, with a temperature of 83 degrees. The dew point was 74, making the relative humidity 76%.
Winds were southwest at 13 miles an hour. The pressure was 30.02 inches and steady. And in downtown Shreveport, skies were mostly sunny. The temperature was 81 degrees. And winds were south at 13 miles an hour. Once again in Shreveport, it was 81 degrees with partly sunny skies at 9 a.m. Around the local area at 9 a.m., in Texarkana, partly sunny and 83. Wind south at 16 miles an hour, gusting to 26 miles an hour. El Dorado, mostly sunny and 81. Wind south at 12 miles an hour. Monroe, partly sunny and 79. Wind south at 12 miles an hour. Nacogdoches, partly sunny and 80. Wind calm. Marshall, mostly sunny and 81. Wind south at 13 miles an hour. And at Longview, mostly sunny and 82 degrees. Wind south at 16 miles an hour, gusting to 29 miles an hour. Elsewhere across the four-state area, over at Dallas, partly sunny and 82. Oklahoma City, cloudy and 78. Little Rock, cloudy and 80. Jackson, Mississippi, partly sunny and 79. Baton Rouge, mostly sunny and 85. And at Houston, partly sunny and 84 degrees. For the most current information, check us out on the web at www.weather.gov/sht. The Shreveport Climate Summary for yesterday, June 25, 2026. Yesterday's high temperature was 92 degrees. The normal high is 92. The record high is 104 degrees, which was set in 1875. Yesterday's low temperature was 75 degrees. The normal low is 72. The record low is 59 degrees, which was set in 1974. No precipitation fell yesterday, which leaves the monthly total at 7.55 inches. This is 3.57 inches above the normal amount of 3.98 inches for June. The total precipitation for the year still stands at 23.63 inches, which is 3.60 inches below normal. Sunrise today is at 6:10 a.m. and sunset is at 8:26 p.m. Now let's check on your local forecast. Today, mostly cloudy this morning, then becoming partly cloudy. Highs in the lower 90s. Southwest winds 10 to 15 miles per hour. Tonight, partly cloudy. Lows in the upper 70s. South winds 5 to 10 miles per hour. Saturday, mostly cloudy in the morning, then clearing. Highs in the lower 90s. South winds 5 to 10 miles per hour with gusts up to 20 miles per hour. Saturday night, mostly clear. Lows in the upper 70s. South winds 5 to 10 miles per hour. Sunday, mostly sunny. Highs in the mid-90s. South winds 5 to 10 miles per hour. Sunday night, clear. Lows in the upper 70s. Monday, mostly sunny. Hot with highs in the mid-90s. Monday night, clear. Lows in the upper 70s. Tuesday, mostly sunny. Hot with highs in the mid-90s. Tuesday night, clear. Lows in the upper 70s. Wednesday, mostly sunny. Hot with highs in the mid-90s. Wednesday night, mostly clear. Lows in the upper 70s. Thursday, partly cloudy. A slight chance of showers and thunderstorms in the afternoon. Hot with highs in the mid-90s. Chance of rain 20%. 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Be sure to follow us on Facebook. Here's a look at local weather conditions as of 9 a.m. At the top of the hour, skies were partly sunny in Shreveport. The temperature was 81 degrees at the regional airport. The dew point was 75, making the relative humidity 83%. Winds were south at 12 miles an hour.
The pressure was 30.03 inches and rising. In Bossier City, at Barksdale Air Force Base, skies were mostly sunny, with a temperature of 83 degrees. The dew point was 74, making the relative humidity 76%. Winds were southwest at 13 miles an hour. The pressure was 30.02 inches and steady. And in downtown Shreveport, skies were mostly sunny. The temperature was 81 degrees. And winds were south at 13 miles an hour. Once again in Shreveport, it was 81 degrees with partly sunny skies at 9 a.m. Around the local area at 9 a.m., in Texarkana, partly sunny and 83. Wind south at 16 miles an hour, gusting to 26 miles an hour. El Dorado, mostly sunny and 81. Wind south at 12 miles an hour. Monroe, partly sunny and 79. Wind south at 12 miles an hour. Natchitoches, partly sunny and 80. Wind calm. Marshall, mostly sunny and 81. Wind south at 13 miles an hour. And at Longview, mostly sunny and 82 degrees. Wind south at 16 miles an hour, gusting to 29 miles an hour. Elsewhere across the four-state area, over at Dallas, partly sunny and 82. Oklahoma City, cloudy and 78. Little Rock, cloudy and 80. Jackson, Mississippi, partly sunny and 79. Baton Rouge, mostly sunny and 85. And at Houston, partly sunny and 84 degrees. 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The Shreveport climate summary for yesterday, June 25, 2026. Yesterday's high temperature was 92 degrees. The normal high is 92. The record high is 104 degrees, which was set in 1875. Yesterday's low temperature was 75 degrees. The normal low is 72. The record low is 59 degrees, which was set in 1974. No precipitation fell yesterday, which leaves the monthly total at 7.55 inches. This is 3.57 inches above the normal amount of 3.98 inches for June. The total precipitation for the year still stands at 23.63 inches, which is 3.60 inches below normal. Sunrise today is at 6:10 a.m. and sunset is at 8:26 p.m. Now let's check on your local forecast. Today, mostly cloudy this morning, then becoming partly cloudy. Highs in the lower 90s. Southwest winds 10 to 15 miles per hour. Tonight, partly cloudy. Lows in the upper 70s. South winds 5 to 10 miles per hour. Saturday, mostly cloudy in the morning, then clearing. Highs in the lower 90s. South winds 5 to 10 miles per hour with gusts up to 20 miles per hour. Saturday night, mostly clear. Lows in the upper 70s. South winds 5 to 10 miles per hour. Sunday, mostly sunny. Highs in the mid-90s. South winds 5 to 10 miles per hour. Sunday night, clear. Lows in the upper 70s. Monday, mostly sunny. Hot with highs in the mid-90s. Monday night, clear. Lows in the upper 70s. Tuesday, mostly sunny. Hot with highs in the mid-90s. Tuesday night, clear. Lows in the upper 70s. Wednesday, mostly sunny. Hot with highs in the mid-90s. Wednesday night, mostly clear.
Lows in the upper 70s. Thursday, partly cloudy. A slight chance of showers and thunderstorms in the afternoon. Hot with highs in the mid-90s. Chance of rain 20%. 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Be sure to follow us on Facebook. Here's a look at local weather conditions as of 9 a.m. At the top of the hour, skies were partly sunny in Shreveport. The temperature was 81 degrees at the regional airport. The dew point was 75, making the relative humidity 83%. Winds were south at 12 miles an hour. The pressure was 30.03 inches and rising. In Bossier City, at Barksdale Air Force Base, skies were mostly sunny, with a temperature of 83 degrees. The dew point was 74, making the relative humidity 76%. Winds were southwest at 13 miles an hour. The pressure was 30.02 inches and steady. And in downtown Shreveport, skies were mostly sunny. The temperature was 81 degrees. And winds were south at 13 miles an hour. Once again in Shreveport, it was 81 degrees with partly sunny skies at 9 a.m. Around the local area at 9 a.m., in Texarkana, partly sunny and 83. Wind south at 16 miles an hour, gusting to 26 miles an hour. El Dorado, mostly sunny and 81. Wind south at 12 miles an hour. Monroe, partly sunny and 79. Wind south at 12 miles an hour. Natchitoches, partly sunny and 80. Wind calm. Marshall, mostly sunny and 81. Wind south at 13 miles an hour. And at Longview, mostly sunny and 82 degrees. Wind south at 16 miles an hour, gusting to 29 miles an hour. Elsewhere across the four-state area, over at Dallas, partly sunny and 82. Oklahoma City, cloudy and 78. Little Rock, cloudy and 80. Jackson, Mississippi, partly sunny and 79. Baton Rouge, mostly sunny and 85. And at Houston, partly sunny and 84 degrees. For the most current information, check us out on the web at www.weather.gov/sht. The Shreveport Climate Summary for yesterday, June 25, 2026. Yesterday's high temperature was 92 degrees. The normal high is 92. The record high is 104 degrees, which was set in 1875. Yesterday's low temperature was 75 degrees. The normal low is 72. The record low is 59 degrees, which was set in 1974. No precipitation fell yesterday, which leaves the monthly total at 7.55 inches. This is 3.57 inches above the normal amount of 3.98 inches for June. The total precipitation for the year still stands at 23.63 inches, which is 3.60 inches below normal. Sunrise today is at 6:10 a.m. and sunset is at 8:26 p.m. Now let's check on your local forecast. Today, mostly cloudy this morning, then becoming partly cloudy. Highs in the lower 90s. Southwest winds 10 to 15 miles per hour. Tonight, partly cloudy. Lows in the upper 70s. South winds 5 to 10 miles per hour. Saturday, mostly cloudy in the morning, then clearing. Highs in the lower 90s. South winds 5 to 10 miles per hour with gusts up to 20 miles per hour. Saturday night, mostly clear. Lows in the upper 70s. South winds 5 to 10 miles per hour. Sunday, mostly sunny. Highs in the mid-90s. South winds 5 to 10 miles per hour. Sunday night, clear. Lows in the upper 70s. Monday, mostly sunny. Hot with highs in the mid-90s. Monday night, clear. Lows in the upper 70s. Tuesday, mostly sunny.
hot with highs in the mid-90s. Tuesday night, clear.

lows in the upper 70s. Wednesday, mostly sunny. Hot with highs in the mid-90s. Wednesday night, mostly clear. Lows in the upper 70s. Thursday, partly cloudy. A slight chance of showers and thunderstorms in the afternoon. Hot with highs in the mid-90s. Chance of rain 20%. Here is your area's open water boating forecast. Wind gusts may be higher. Today, becoming partly cloudy. Windy. Highs in the lower 90s. Southwest winds 15 to 20 miles per hour. Tonight, mostly clear in the evening, then becoming mostly cloudy. Lows in the upper 70s. South winds 10 to 15 miles per hour. Saturday, mostly cloudy in the morning then clearing. Windy. Highs in the lower 90s. South winds 15 to 20 miles per hour. Heat index readings 102 to 105. Saturday night, mostly clear. Lows in the upper 70s. South winds 10 to 15 miles per hour. Sunday, partly cloudy in the morning, then becoming sunny. Highs in the mid-90s. South winds 10 to 15 miles per hour. Sunday night, clear. Lows in the mid-70s. Monday, mostly sunny. Highs in the mid-90s. Monday night, clear. Lows in the mid-70s. Tuesday, mostly sunny. Highs in the mid-90s. Tuesday night, clear. Lows in the mid-70s. Wednesday, mostly sunny. Highs in the mid-90s. Wednesday night, mostly clear. Lows in the mid-70s. Thursday, partly cloudy. A 20% in the mid-70s. Thursday, partly cloudy. A 20% chance of showers and thunderstorms in the afternoon. Highs in the mid-90s. 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Be sure to follow us on Facebook. Here's a look at local weather conditions as of 9 a.m. At the top of the hour, skies were partly sunny in Shreveport. The temperature was 81 degrees at the regional airport. The dew point was 75, making the relative humidity 83%. Winds were south at 12 miles an hour. The pressure was 30.03 inches and rising. In Bossier City, at Barksdale Air Force Base, skies were mostly sunny, with a temperature of 83 degrees. The dew point was 74, making the relative humidity 76%. Winds were southwest at 13 miles an hour. The pressure was 30.02 inches and steady. And in downtown Shreveport, skies were mostly sunny. The temperature was 81 degrees. And winds were south at 13 miles an hour. Once again in Shreveport, it was 81 degrees with partly sunny skies at 9 a.m. Around the local area at 9 a.m., in Texarkana, partly sunny and 83. Wind south at 16 miles an hour, gusting to 26 miles an hour. El Dorado, mostly sunny and 81. Wind south at 12 miles an hour. Monroe, partly sunny and 79. Wind south at 12 miles an hour. Natchitoches, partly sunny and 80. Wind calm. Marshall, mostly sunny and 81. Wind south at 13 miles an hour. And at Longview, mostly sunny and 82 degrees. Wind south at 16 miles an hour, gusting to 29 miles an hour. Elsewhere across the four-state area, over at Dallas, partly sunny and 82. Oklahoma City, cloudy and 78. Little Rock, cloudy and 80. Jackson, Mississippi, partly sunny and 79. Baton Rouge, mostly sunny and 85. And at Houston, partly sunny and 84 degrees. For the most current information, check us out on the web at www.weather.gov/sht. The Shreveport Climate Summary for yesterday, June 25th.

2026. Yesterday's high temperature was 92 degrees. The normal high is 92. The record high is 104 degrees, which was set in 1875. Yesterday's low temperature was 75 degrees. The normal low is 72. The record low is 59 degrees, which was set in 1974. No precipitation fell yesterday, which leaves the monthly total at 7.55 inches. This is 3.57 inches above the normal amount of 3.98 inches for June. The total precipitation for the year still stands at 23.63 inches, which is 3.60 inches below normal. Sunrise today is at 6:10 a.m. and sunset is at 8:26 p.m. Now let's check on your local forecast. Today, mostly cloudy this morning, then becoming partly cloudy. Highs in the lower 90s. Southwest winds 10 to 15 miles per hour. Tonight, partly cloudy. Lows in the upper 70s. South winds 5 to 10 miles per hour. Saturday, mostly cloudy in the morning, then clearing. Highs in the lower 90s. South winds 5 to 10 miles per hour with gusts up to 20 miles per hour. Saturday night, mostly clear. Lows in the upper 70s. South winds 5 to 10 miles per hour. Sunday, mostly sunny. Highs in the mid-90s. South winds 5 to 10 miles per hour. Sunday night, clear. Lows in the upper 70s. Monday, mostly sunny. Hot with highs in the mid-90s. Monday night, clear. Lows in the upper 70s. Tuesday, mostly sunny. Hot with highs in the mid-90s. Tuesday night, clear. Lows in the upper 70s. Wednesday, mostly sunny. Hot with highs in the mid-90s. Wednesday night, mostly clear. Lows in the upper 70s. Thursday, partly cloudy. A slight chance of showers and thunderstorms in the afternoon. Hot with highs in the mid-90s. Chance of rain 20%. 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Be sure to follow us on Facebook. Here's a look at local weather conditions as of 9 a.m. At the top of the hour, skies were partly sunny in Shreveport. The temperature was 81 degrees at the regional airport. The dew point was 75, making the relative humidity 83%. Winds were south at 12 miles an hour. The pressure was 30.03 inches and rising. In Bossier City, at Barksdale Air Force Base, skies were mostly sunny, with a temperature of 83 degrees. The dew point was 74, making the relative humidity 76%. Winds were southwest at 13 miles an hour. The pressure was 30.02 inches and steady. And in downtown Shreveport, skies were mostly sunny. The temperature was 81 degrees. And winds were south at 13 miles an hour. Once again in Shreveport, it was 81 degrees with partly sunny skies at 9 a.m. Around the local area at 9 a.m. in Texarkana, partly sunny and 83. Wind south at 16 miles an hour, gusting to 26 miles an hour. El Dorado, mostly sunny and 81. Wind south at 12 miles an hour. Monroe, partly sunny and 79. Wind south at 12 miles an hour. Natchitoches, partly sunny and 80. Wind calm. Marshall, mostly sunny and 81. Wind south at 13 miles an hour.

shpov/shp. The Shreveport Climate Summary for yesterday, June 25, 2026. Yesterday's high temperature was 92 degrees. The normal high is 92. The record high is 104 degrees, which was set in 1875. Yesterday's low temperature was 75 degrees. The normal low is 72. The record low is 59 degrees, which was set in 1974. No precipitation fell yesterday, which leaves the monthly total at 7.55 inches. This is 3.57 inches above the normal amount of 3.98 inches for June. The total precipitation for the year still stands at 23.63 inches, which is 3.60 inches below normal. Sunrise today is at 6:10 a.m. and sunset is at 8:26 p.m. Now let's check on your local forecast. Today, mostly cloudy this morning, then becoming partly cloudy. Highs in the lower 90s. Southwest winds 10 to 15 miles per hour. Tonight, partly cloudy. Lows in the upper 70s. South winds 5 to 10 miles per hour. Saturday, mostly cloudy in the morning, then clearing. Highs in the lower 90s. South winds 5 to 10 miles per hour with gusts up to 20 miles per hour. Saturday night, mostly clear. Lows in the upper 70s. South winds 5 to 10 miles per hour. Sunday, mostly sunny. Highs in the mid-90s. South winds 5 to 10 miles per hour. Sunday night, clear. Lows in the upper 70s. Monday, mostly sunny. Hot with highs in the mid-90s. Monday night, clear. Lows in the upper 70s. Tuesday, mostly sunny. Hot with highs in the mid-90s. Tuesday night, clear. Lows in the upper 70s. Wednesday, mostly sunny. Hot with highs in the mid-90s. Wednesday night, mostly clear. Lows in the upper 70s. Thursday, partly cloudy. A slight chance of showers and thunderstorms in the afternoon. Hot with highs in the mid-90s. Chance of rain 20%. 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Be sure to follow us on Facebook. Here's a look at local weather conditions as of 9 a.m. At the top of the hour, skies were partly sunny in Shreveport. The temperature was 81 degrees at the regional airport. The dew point was 75, making the relative humidity 83%. Winds were south at 12 miles an hour. The pressure was 30.03 inches and rising. In Bossier City, at Barksdale Air Force Base, skies were mostly sunny, with a temperature of 83 degrees. The dew point was 74, making the relative humidity 76%. Winds were southwest at 13 miles an hour. The pressure was 30.02 inches and steady. And in downtown Shreveport, skies were mostly sunny. The temperature was 81 degrees. And winds were south at 13 miles an hour. Once again in Shreveport, it was 81 degrees with partly sunny skies at 9 a.m. Around the local area at 9 a.m., in Texarkana, partly sunny and 83. Wind south at 16 miles an hour, gusting to 26 miles an hour. El Dorado, mostly sunny and 81. Wind south at 12 miles an hour. Monroe, partly sunny and 79. Wind south at 12 miles an hour. Natchitoches, partly sunny and 80. Wind calm. Marshall, mostly sunny and 81. Wind south at 13 miles an hour. And at Longview, mostly sunny and 82 degrees. Wind south at 16 miles an hour, gusting to 29 miles an hour. Elsewhere across the four-state area, over at Dallas, partly sunny and 82. Oklahoma City, cloudy and 78. Little Rock, cloudy and 80. Jackson, Mississippi,

partly sunny and 79. Baton Rouge, mostly sunny and 85. And at Houston, partly sunny and 84 degrees. For the most current information, check us out on the web at www.weather.gov/sht. The Shreveport Climate Summary for yesterday, June 25, 2026. Yesterday's high temperature was 92 degrees. The normal high is 92. The record high is 104 degrees, which was set in 1875. Yesterday's low temperature was 75 degrees. The normal low is 72. The record low is 59 degrees, which was set in 1974. No precipitation fell yesterday, which leaves the monthly total at 7.55 inches. This is 3.57 inches above the normal amount of 3.98 inches for June. The total precipitation for the year still stands at 23.63 inches, which is 3.60 inches below normal. Sunrise today is at 6:10 a.m. and sunset is at 8:26 p.m. Now let's check on your local forecast. Today, mostly cloudy this morning, then becoming partly cloudy. Highs in the lower 90s. Southwest winds 10 to 15 miles per hour. Tonight, partly cloudy. Lows in the upper 70s. South winds 5 to 10 miles per hour. Saturday, mostly cloudy in the morning, then clearing. Highs in the lower 90s. South winds 5 to 10 miles per hour with gusts up to 20 miles per hour. Saturday night, mostly clear. Lows in the upper 70s. South winds 5 to 10 miles per hour. Sunday, mostly sunny. Highs in the mid-90s. South winds 5 to 10 miles per hour. Sunday night, clear. Lows in the upper 70s. Monday, mostly sunny. Hot with highs in the mid-90s. Monday night, clear. Lows in the upper 70s. Tuesday, mostly sunny. Hot with highs in the mid-90s. Tuesday night, clear. Lows in the upper 70s. Wednesday, mostly sunny. Hot with highs in the mid-90s. Wednesday night, mostly clear. Lows in the upper 70s. Thursday, partly cloudy. A slight chance of showers and thunderstorms in the afternoon. Hot with highs in the mid-90s. Chance of rain 20%. 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Be sure to follow us on Facebook. Here's a look at local weather conditions as of 9 a.m. At the top of the hour, skies were partly sunny in Shreveport. The temperature was 81 degrees at the regional airport. The dew point was 75, making the relative humidity 83%. Winds were south at 12 miles an hour. The pressure was 30.03 inches and rising. In Bossier City, at Barksdale Air Force Base, skies were mostly sunny, with a temperature of 83 degrees. The dew point was 74, making the relative humidity 76%. Winds were southwest at 13 miles an hour. The pressure was 30.02 inches and steady. And in downtown Shreveport, skies were mostly sunny. The temperature was 81 degrees. And winds were south at 13 miles an hour. Once again in Shreveport, it was 81 degrees with partly sunny skies at 9 a.m. Around the local area at 9 a.m., in Texarkana, partly sunny and 83. Wind south at 16 miles an hour, gusting to 26 miles an hour. El Dorado, mostly sunny and 81. Wind south at 12 miles an hour. Monroe, partly sunny and 79. Wind south at 12 miles an hour. Natchitoches, partly sunny and 80. Wind calm. Marshall, mostly sunny and 81. Wind south at 13 miles an hour. And at Longview, mostly sunny and 82 degrees.
Wind south at 16 miles an hour, gusting to 29 miles an hour. Elsewhere across the four-state area, over at Dallas, partly sunny and 82. Oklahoma City, cloudy and 78. Little Rock, cloudy and 80. Jackson, Mississippi, partly sunny and 79. Baton Rouge, mostly sunny and 85. And at Houston, partly sunny and 84 degrees. 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The Shreveport climate summary for yesterday, June 25, 2026. Yesterday's high temperature was 92 degrees. The normal high is 92. The record high is 104 degrees, which was set in 1875. Yesterday's low temperature was 75 degrees. The normal low is 72. The record low is 59 degrees, which was set in 1974. No precipitation fell yesterday, which leaves the monthly total at 7.55 inches. This is 3.57 inches above the normal amount of 3.98 inches for June. The total precipitation for the year still stands at 23.63 inches, which is 3.60 inches below normal. Sunrise today is at 6:10 a.m. and sunset is at 8:26 p.m. Now let's check on your local forecast. Today, mostly cloudy this morning, then becoming partly cloudy. Highs in the lower 90s. Southwest winds 10 to 15 miles per hour. Tonight, partly cloudy. Lows in the upper 70s. South winds 5 to 10 miles per hour. Saturday, mostly cloudy in the morning, then clearing. Highs in the lower 90s. South winds 5 to 10 miles per hour with gusts up to 20 miles per hour. Saturday night, mostly clear. Lows in the upper 70s. South winds 5 to 10 miles per hour. Sunday, mostly sunny. Highs in the mid-90s. South winds 5 to 10 miles per hour. Sunday night, clear. Lows in the upper 70s. Monday, mostly sunny. Hot with highs in the mid-90s. Monday night, clear. Lows in the upper 70s. Tuesday, mostly sunny. Hot with highs in the mid-90s. Tuesday night, clear. Lows in the upper 70s. Wednesday, mostly sunny. Hot with highs in the mid-90s. Wednesday night, mostly clear. Lows in the upper 70s. Thursday, partly cloudy. A slight chance of showers and thunderstorms in the afternoon. Hot with highs in the mid-90s. Chance of rain 20%. 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Be sure to follow us on Facebook. Here's a look at local weather conditions as of 9 a.m. At the top of the hour, skies were partly sunny in Shreveport. The temperature was 81 degrees at the regional airport. The dew point was 75, making the relative humidity 83%. Winds were south at 12 miles an hour. The pressure was 30.03 inches and rising. In Bossier City, at Barksdale Air Force Base, skies were mostly sunny, with a temperature of 83 degrees. The dew point was 74, making the relative humidity 76%. Winds were southwest at 13 miles an hour. The pressure was 30.02 inches and steady. And in downtown Shreveport, skies were mostly sunny. The temperature was 81 degrees. And winds were south at 13 miles an hour.
Once again in Shreveport, it was 81 degrees with partly sunny skies at 9 a.m. Around the local area at 9 a.m., in Texarkana, partly sunny and 83. Wind south at 16 miles an hour, gusting to 26 miles an hour. El Dorado, mostly sunny and 81. Wind south at 12 miles an hour. Monroe, partly sunny and 79. Wind south at 12 miles an hour. Natchitoches, partly sunny and 80. Wind calm. Marshall, mostly sunny and 81. Wind south at 13 miles an hour. And at Longview, mostly sunny and 82 degrees. Wind south at 16 miles an hour, gusting to 29 miles an hour. Elsewhere across the four-state area, over at Dallas, partly sunny and 82. Oklahoma City, cloudy and 78. Little Rock, cloudy and 80. Jackson, Mississippi, partly sunny and 79. Baton Rouge, mostly sunny and 85. And at Houston, partly sunny and 84 degrees. For the most current information, check us out on the web at www.weather.gov/SHP. The Shreveport Climate Summary for yesterday, June 25, 2026. Yesterday's high temperature was 92 degrees. The normal high is 92. The record high is 104 degrees, which was set in 1875. Yesterday's low temperature was 75 degrees. The normal low is 72. The record low is 59 degrees, which was set in 1974. No precipitation fell yesterday, which leaves the monthly total at 7.55 inches. This is 3.57 inches above the normal amount of 3.98 inches for June. The total precipitation for the year still stands at 23.63 inches, which is 3.60 inches below normal. Sunrise today is at 6:10 a.m. and sunset is at 8:26 p.m. Now let's check on your local forecast. Today, mostly cloudy this morning, then becoming partly cloudy. Highs in the lower 90s. Southwest winds 10 to 15 miles per hour. Tonight, partly cloudy. Lows in the upper 70s. South winds 5 to 10 miles per hour. Saturday, mostly cloudy in the morning, then clearing. Highs in the lower 90s. South winds 5 to 10 miles per hour with gusts up to 20 miles per hour. Saturday night, mostly clear. Lows in the upper 70s. South winds 5 to 10 miles per hour. Sunday, mostly sunny. Highs in the mid-90s. South winds 5 to 10 miles per hour. Sunday night, clear. Lows in the upper 70s. Monday, mostly sunny. Hot with highs in the mid-90s. Monday night, clear. Lows in the upper 70s. Tuesday, mostly sunny. Hot with highs in the mid-90s. Tuesday night, clear. Lows in the upper 70s. Wednesday, mostly sunny. Hot with highs in the mid-90s. Wednesday night, mostly clear. Lows in the upper 70s. Thursday, partly cloudy. A slight chance of showers and thunderstorms in the afternoon. Hot with highs in the mid-90s. Chance of rain 20%. Here is your area's open water boating forecast. Wind gusts may be higher. Today, becoming partly cloudy. Windy. Highs in the lower 90s. Southwest winds 15 to 20 miles per hour. Tonight, mostly clear in the evening, then becoming mostly cloudy. Lows in the upper 70s. South winds 10 to 15 miles per hour. Saturday, mostly cloudy in the morning, then clearing. Windy. Highs in the lower 90s. South winds 15 to 20 miles per hour. Heat index readings 102 to 105. Saturday night, mostly clear. Lows in the upper 70s. South winds 10 to 15 miles per hour. Sunday,
partly cloudy in the morning, then becoming sunny. Highs in the mid-90s. South winds 10 to 15 miles per hour. Sunday night, clear. Lows in the mid-70s. Monday, mostly sunny. Highs in the mid-90s. Monday night, clear. Lows in the mid-70s. Tuesday, mostly sunny. Highs in the mid-90s. Tuesday night, clear. Lows in the mid-70s. Wednesday, mostly sunny. Highs in the mid-90s. Wednesday night, mostly clear. Lows in the mid-70s. Thursday, partly cloudy. A 20% chance of showers and thunderstorms in the afternoon. Highs in the mid-90s. 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Be sure to follow us on Facebook. Here's a look at local weather conditions as of 9 a.m. At the top of the hour, skies were partly sunny in Shreveport. The temperature was 81 degrees at the regional airport. The dew point was 75, making the relative humidity 83%. Winds were south at 12 miles an hour. The pressure was 30.03 inches and rising. In Bossier City, at Barksdale Air Force Base, skies were mostly sunny, with a temperature of 83 degrees. The dew point was 74, making the relative humidity 76%. Winds were southwest at 13 miles an hour. The pressure was 30.02 inches and steady. And in downtown Shreveport, skies were mostly sunny. The temperature was 81 degrees. And winds were south at 13 miles an hour. Once again in Shreveport, it was 81 degrees with partly sunny skies at 9 a.m. Around the local area at 9 a.m., in Texarkana, partly sunny and 83. Wind south at 16 miles an hour, gusting to 26 miles an hour. El Dorado, mostly sunny and 81. Wind south at 12 miles an hour. Monroe, partly sunny and 79. Wind south at 12 miles an hour. Natchitoches, partly sunny and 80. Wind calm. Marshall, mostly sunny and 81. Wind south at 13 miles an hour. And at Longview, mostly sunny and 82 degrees. Wind south at 16 miles an hour, gusting to 29 miles an hour. Elsewhere across the four-state area, over at Dallas, partly sunny and 82. Oklahoma City, cloudy and 78. Little Rock, cloudy and 80. Jackson, Mississippi, partly sunny and 79. Baton Rouge, mostly sunny and 85. And at Houston, partly sunny and 84 degrees. For the most current information, check us out on the web at www.weather.gov/sht. The Shreveport climate summary for yesterday, June 25, 2026. Yesterday's high temperature was 92 degrees. The normal high is 92. The record high is 104 degrees, which was set in 1875. Yesterday's low temperature was 75 degrees. The normal low is 72. The record low is 59 degrees, which was set in 1974. No precipitation fell yesterday, which leaves the monthly total at 7.55 inches. This is 3.57 inches above the normal amount of 3.98 inches for June. The total precipitation for the year still stands at 23.63 inches, which is 3.60 inches below normal. Sunrise today is at 6:10 a.m. and sunset is at 8:26 p.m. Now let's check on your local forecast. Today, mostly cloudy this morning, then becoming partly cloudy. Highs in the lower 90s. Southwest winds 10 to 15 miles per hour. Tonight, partly cloudy. Lows in the upper 70s. South winds 5 to 10 miles per hour. Saturday, mostly cloudy in the morning, then clearing. Highs in the lower 90s.
South winds 5 to 10 miles per hour with gusts up to 20 miles per hour. Saturday night, mostly clear. Lows in the upper 70s. South winds 5 to 10 miles per hour. Sunday, mostly sunny. Highs in the mid-90s. South winds 5 to 10 miles per hour. Sunday night, clear. Lows in the upper 70s. Monday, mostly sunny. Hot with highs in the mid-90s. Monday night, clear. Lows in the upper 70s. Tuesday, mostly sunny. Hot with highs in the mid-90s. Tuesday night, clear. Lows in the upper 70s. Wednesday, mostly sunny. Hot with highs in the mid-90s. Wednesday night, mostly clear. Lows in the upper 70s. Thursday, partly cloudy. A slight chance of showers and thunderstorms in the afternoon. Hot with highs in the mid-90s. Chance of rain 20%. 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Be sure to follow us on Facebook. Here's a look at local weather conditions as of 9 a.m. At the top of the hour, skies were partly sunny in Shreveport. The temperature was 81 degrees at the regional airport. The dew point was 75, making the relative humidity 83%. Winds were south at 12 miles an hour. The pressure was 30.03 inches and rising. In Bossier City, at Barksdale Air Force Base, skies were mostly sunny, with a temperature of 83 degrees. The dew point was 74, making the relative humidity 76%. Winds were southwest at 13 miles an hour. The pressure was 30.02 inches and steady. And in downtown Shreveport, skies were mostly sunny. The temperature was 81 degrees. And winds were south at 13 miles an hour. Once again in Shreveport, it was 81 degrees with partly sunny skies at 9 a.m. Around the local area at 9 a.m., in Texarkana, partly sunny and 83. Wind south at 16 miles an hour, gusting to 26 miles an hour. El Dorado, mostly sunny and 81. Wind south at 12 miles an hour. Monroe, partly sunny and 79. Wind south at 12 miles an hour. Natchitoches, partly sunny and 80. Wind calm. Marshall, mostly sunny and 81. Wind south at 13 miles an hour. And at Longview, mostly sunny and 82 degrees. Wind south at 16 miles an hour, gusting to 29 miles an hour. Elsewhere across the four-state area, over at Dallas, partly sunny and 82. Oklahoma City, cloudy and 78. Little Rock, cloudy and 80. Jackson, Mississippi, partly sunny and 79. Baton Rouge, mostly sunny and 85. And at Houston, partly sunny and 84 degrees. For the most current information, check us out on the web at www.weather.gov/SHP. The Shreveport Climate Summary for yesterday, June 25, 2026. Yesterday's high temperature was 92 degrees. The normal high is 92. The record high is 104 degrees, which was set in 1875. Yesterday's low temperature was 75 degrees. The normal low is 72. The record low is 59 degrees, which was set in 1974. No precipitation fell yesterday, which leaves the monthly total at 7.55 inches.
This is 3.57 inches above the normal amount of 3.98 inches for June. The total precipitation for the year still stands at 23.63 inches, which is 3.60 inches below normal. Sunrise today is at 6:10 a.m. and sunset is at 8:26 p.m. Now let's check on your local forecast. Today, mostly cloudy this morning, then becoming partly cloudy. Highs in the lower 90s. Southwest winds 10 to 15 miles per hour. Tonight, partly cloudy. Lows in the upper 70s. South winds 5 to 10 miles per hour. Saturday, mostly cloudy in the morning, then clearing. Highs in the lower 90s. South winds 5 to 10 miles per hour with gusts up to 20 miles per hour. Saturday night, mostly clear. Lows in the upper 70s. South winds 5 to 10 miles per hour. Sunday, mostly sunny. Highs in the mid-90s. South winds 5 to 10 miles per hour. Sunday night, clear. Lows in the upper 70s. Monday, mostly sunny. Hot with highs in the mid-90s. Monday night, clear. Lows in the upper 70s. Tuesday, mostly sunny. Hot with highs in the mid-90s. Tuesday night, clear. Lows in the upper 70s. Wednesday, mostly sunny. Hot with highs in the mid-90s. Wednesday night, mostly clear. Lows in the upper 70s. Thursday, partly cloudy. A slight chance of showers and thunderstorms in the afternoon. Hot with highs in the mid-90s. Chance of rain 20%. 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Be sure to follow us on Facebook. Here's a look at local weather conditions as of 10 a.m. At the top of the hour, skies were partly sunny in Shreveport. The temperature was 82 degrees at the regional airport. The dew point was 75, making the relative humidity 78%. Winds were south at 12 miles an hour, gusting to 23. The pressure was 30.03 inches and steady. In Bossier City, at Barksdale Air Force Base, skies were mostly sunny, with a temperature of 84 degrees. The dew point was 75, making the relative humidity 72%. Winds were southwest at 10 miles an hour. The pressure was 30.02 inches and steady. And in downtown Shreveport, skies were mostly sunny. The temperature was 83 degrees. And winds were south at 18 miles an hour, gusting to 25. Once again in Shreveport, it was 82 degrees with partly sunny skies at 10 a.m. Around the local area at 10 a.m., in Texarkana, partly sunny and 84. Wind southwest at 15 miles an hour, gusting to 24 miles an hour. El Dorado, mostly sunny and 84. Wind south at 15 miles an hour, gusting to 26 miles an hour. Monroe, mostly sunny and 83. Wind southwest at 10 miles an hour. Natchitoches, mostly sunny and 83. Wind southwest at 6 miles an hour. Marshall, mostly sunny and 85. Wind southwest at 15 miles an hour, gusting to 25 miles an hour. And at Longview, partly sunny and 86 degrees. Wind south at 22 miles an hour, gusting to 38 miles an hour. Elsewhere across the four-state area, over at Dallas, partly sunny and 85. Oklahoma City, partly sunny and 81. Little Rock, cloudy and 81. Jackson, Mississippi, partly sunny and 82. Baton Rouge, mostly sunny and 86. And at Houston, partly sunny and 86 degrees. For the most current information, check us out on the web at www.weather.gov/sht. The Shreveport Climate Summary for yesterday, June 25th, 2026.
Yesterday's high temperature was 92 degrees. The normal high is 92. The record high is 104 degrees, which was set in 1875. Yesterday's low temperature was 75 degrees. The normal low is 72. The record low is 59 degrees, which was set in 1974. No precipitation fell yesterday, which leaves the monthly total at 7.55 inches. This is 3.57 inches above the normal amount of 3.98 inches for June. The total precipitation for the year still stands at 23.63 inches, which is 3.60 inches below normal. Sunrise today is at 6:10 a.m. and sunset is at 8:26 p.m. Now let's check on your local forecast. Today, mostly cloudy this morning, then becoming partly cloudy. Highs in the lower 90s. Southwest winds 10 to 15 miles per hour. Tonight, partly cloudy. Lows in the upper 70s. South winds 5 to 10 miles per hour. Saturday, mostly cloudy in the morning, then clearing. Highs in the lower 90s. South winds 5 to 10 miles per hour with gusts up to 20 miles per hour. Saturday night, mostly clear. Lows in the upper 70s. South winds 5 to 10 miles per hour. Sunday, mostly sunny. Highs in the mid-90s. South winds 5 to 10 miles per hour. Sunday night, clear. Lows in the upper 70s. Monday, mostly sunny. Hot with highs in the mid-90s. Monday night, clear. Lows in the upper 70s. Tuesday, mostly sunny. Hot with highs in the mid-90s. Tuesday night, clear. Lows in the upper 70s. Wednesday, mostly sunny. Hot with highs in the mid-90s. Wednesday night, mostly clear. Lows in the upper 70s. Thursday, partly cloudy. A slight chance of showers and thunderstorms in the afternoon. Hot with highs in the mid-90s. Chance of rain 20%. 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Be sure to follow us on Facebook. Here's a look at local weather conditions as of 10 a.m. At the top of the hour, skies were partly sunny in Shreveport. The temperature was 82 degrees at the regional airport. The dew point was 75, making the relative humidity 78%. Winds were south at 12 miles an hour, gusting to 23. The pressure was 30.03 inches and steady. In Bossier City, at Barksdale Air Force Base, skies were mostly sunny, with a temperature of 84 degrees. The dew point was 75, making the relative humidity 72%. Winds were southwest at 10 miles an hour. The pressure was 30.02 inches and steady. And in downtown Shreveport, skies were mostly sunny. The temperature was 83 degrees. And winds were south at 18 miles an hour, gusting to 25. Once again in Shreveport, it was 82 degrees with partly sunny skies at 10 a.m. Around the local area at 10 a.m., in Texarkana, partly sunny and 84. Wind southwest at 15 miles an hour, gusting to 24 miles an hour. El Dorado, mostly sunny and 84. Wind south at 15 miles an hour, gusting to 26 miles an hour. Monroe, mostly sunny and 83. Wind southwest at 10 miles an hour. Natchitoches, mostly sunny and 83. Wind southwest at 6 miles an hour. Marshall, mostly sunny and 85. Wind southwest at 15 miles an hour, gusting to 25 miles an hour. And at Longview, partly sunny and 86 degrees. Wind south at 22 miles an hour, gusting to 38 miles an hour. Elsewhere across the four-state area, over at Dallas, partly sunny and 85. Oklahoma City, partly sunny and 81. Little Rock,
cloudy and 81. Jackson, Mississippi, partly sunny and 82. Baton Rouge, mostly sunny and 86. And at Houston, partly sunny and 86 degrees. For the most current information, check us out on the web at www.weather.gov/sht. The Shreveport climate summary for yesterday, June 25, 2026. Yesterday's high temperature was 92 degrees. The normal high is 92. The record high is 104 degrees, which was set in 1875. Yesterday's low temperature was 75 degrees. The normal low is 72. The record low is 59 degrees, which was set in 1974. No precipitation fell yesterday, which leaves the monthly total at 7.55 inches. This is 3.57 inches above the normal amount of 3.98 inches for June. The total precipitation for the year still stands at 23.63 inches, which is 3.60 inches below normal. Sunrise today is at 6:10 a.m. and sunset is at 8:26 p.m. This is your NOAA Weather Radio, station WXJ97, operating on a frequency of 162.400 MHz, providing the latest weather information on a 24-hour basis. 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Now let's check on your local forecast. Today, mostly cloudy this morning, then becoming partly cloudy. Highs in the lower 90s. Southwest winds 10 to 15 miles per hour. Tonight, partly cloudy. Lows in the upper 70s. South winds 5 to 10 miles per hour. Saturday, mostly cloudy in the morning, then clearing. Highs in the lower 90s. South winds 5 to 10 miles per hour with gusts up to 20 miles per hour. Saturday night, mostly clear. Lows in the upper 70s. South winds 5 to 10 miles per hour. Sunday, mostly sunny. Highs in the mid-90s. South winds 5 to 10 miles per hour. Sunday night, clear. Lows in the upper 70s. Monday, mostly sunny. Hot with highs in the mid-90s. Monday night, clear. Lows in the upper 70s. Tuesday, mostly sunny. Hot with highs in the mid-90s. Tuesday night, clear. Lows in the upper 70s. Wednesday, mostly sunny. Hot with highs in the mid-90s. Wednesday night, mostly clear. Lows in the upper 70s. Thursday, partly cloudy. A slight chance of showers and thunderstorms in the afternoon. Hot with highs in the mid-90s. Chance of rain 20%. 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Be sure to follow us on Facebook. Here's a look at local weather conditions as of 10 a.m. At the top of the hour, skies were partly sunny in Shreveport. The temperature was 82 degrees at the regional airport. The dew point was 75, making the relative humidity 78%. Winds were south at 12 miles an hour, gusting to 23. The pressure was 30.03 inches and steady. In Bossier City, at Barksdale Air Force Base, skies were mostly sunny, with a temperature of 84 degrees. The dew point was 75, making the relative humidity 72%. Winds were southwest at 10 miles an hour. The pressure was 30.02 inches and steady. And in downtown Shreveport, skies were mostly sunny. The temperature was 83 degrees. And winds were south at 18 miles an hour, gusting to 25. Once again in Shreveport, it was 82 degrees with partly sunny skies at 10 a.m. Around the local area at 10 a.m., in Texarkana, partly sunny and 84.
Wind southwest at 15 miles an hour, gusting to 24 miles an hour. El Dorado, mostly sunny and 84. Wind south at 15 miles an hour, gusting to 26 miles an hour. Monroe, mostly sunny and 83. Wind southwest at 10 miles an hour. Natchitoches, mostly sunny and 83. Wind southwest at 6 miles an hour. Marshall, mostly sunny and 85. Wind southwest at 15 miles an hour, gusting to 25 miles an hour. And at Longview, partly sunny and 86 degrees. Wind south at 22 miles an hour, gusting to 38 miles an hour. Elsewhere across the four-state area, over at Dallas, partly sunny and 85. Oklahoma City, partly sunny and 81. Little Rock, cloudy and 81. Jackson, Mississippi, partly sunny and 82. Baton Rouge, mostly sunny and 86. And at Houston, partly sunny and 86 degrees. For the most current information, check us out on the web at www.weather.gov/SHP. The Shreveport Climate Summary for yesterday, June 25, 2026. Yesterday's high temperature was 92 degrees. The normal high is 92. The record high is 104 degrees, which was set in 1875. Yesterday's low temperature was 75 degrees. The normal low is 72. The record low is 59 degrees, which was set in 1974. No precipitation fell yesterday, which leaves the monthly total at 7.55 inches. This is 3.57 inches above the normal amount of 3.98 inches for June. The total precipitation for the year still stands at 23.63 inches, which is 3.60 inches below normal. Sunrise today is at 6:10 a.m. and sunset is at 8:26 p.m. Now let's check on your local forecast. Today, mostly cloudy this morning, then becoming partly cloudy. Highs in the lower 90s. Southwest winds 10 to 15 miles per hour. Tonight, partly cloudy. Lows in the upper 70s. South winds 5 to 10 miles per hour. Saturday, mostly cloudy in the morning, then clearing. Highs in the lower 90s. South winds 5 to 10 miles per hour with gusts up to 20 miles per hour. Saturday night, mostly clear. Lows in the upper 70s. South winds 5 to 10 miles per hour. Sunday, mostly sunny. Highs in the mid-90s. South winds 5 to 10 miles per hour. Sunday night, clear. Lows in the upper 70s. Monday, mostly sunny. Hot with highs in the mid-90s. Monday night, clear. Lows in the upper 70s. Tuesday, mostly sunny. Hot with highs in the mid-90s. Tuesday night, clear. Lows in the upper 70s. Wednesday, mostly sunny. Hot with highs in the mid-90s. Wednesday night, mostly clear. Lows in the upper 70s. Thursday, partly cloudy. A slight chance of showers and thunderstorms in the afternoon. Hot with highs in the mid-90s. Chance of rain 20%. Here is your area's open water boating forecast. Wind gusts may be higher. Today, becoming partly cloudy. Windy. Highs in the lower 90s. Southwest winds 15 to 20 miles per hour. Tonight, mostly clear in the evening, then becoming mostly cloudy. Lows in the upper 70s. South winds 10 to 15 miles per hour. Saturday, mostly cloudy in the morning, then clearing. Windy. Highs in the lower 90s. South winds 15 to 20 miles per hour. Heat index readings 102 to 105. Saturday night, mostly clear. Lows in the upper 70s. South winds 10 to 15 miles per hour. Sunday, partly cloudy in the morning, then becoming sunny.
Highs in the mid-90s. South winds 10 to 15 miles per hour. Sunday night, clear. Lows in the mid-70s. Monday, mostly sunny. Highs in the mid-90s. Monday night, clear. Lows in the mid-70s. Tuesday, mostly sunny. Highs in the mid-90s. Tuesday night, clear. Lows in the mid-70s. Wednesday, mostly sunny. Highs in the mid-90s. Wednesday night, mostly clear. Lows in the mid-70s. Thursday, partly cloudy. A 20% chance of showers and thunderstorms in the afternoon. Highs in the mid-90s. 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Be sure to follow us on Facebook. Here's a look at local weather conditions as of 10 a.m. At the top of the hour, skies were partly sunny in Shreveport. The temperature was 82 degrees at the regional airport. The dew point was 75, making the relative humidity 78%. Winds were south at 12 miles an hour, gusting to 23. The pressure was 30.03 inches and steady. In Bossier City, at Barksdale Air Force Base, skies were mostly sunny, with a temperature of 84 degrees. The dew point was 75, making the relative humidity 72%. Winds were southwest at 10 miles an hour. The pressure was 30.02 inches and steady. And in downtown Shreveport, skies were mostly sunny. The temperature was 83 degrees. And winds were south at 18 miles an hour, gusting to 25. Once again in Shreveport, it was 82 degrees with partly sunny skies at 10 a.m. Around the local area at 10 a.m., in Texarkana, partly sunny and 84. Wind southwest at 15 miles an hour, gusting to 24 miles an hour. El Dorado, mostly sunny and 84. Wind south at 15 miles an hour, gusting to 26 miles an hour. Monroe, mostly sunny and 83. Wind southwest at 10 miles an hour. Natchitoches, mostly sunny and 83. Wind southwest at 6 miles an hour. Marshall, mostly sunny and 85. Wind southwest at 15 miles an hour, gusting to 25 miles an hour. And at Longview, partly sunny and 86 degrees. Wind south at 22 miles an hour, gusting to 38 miles an hour. Elsewhere across the four-state area, over at Dallas, partly sunny and 85. Oklahoma City, partly sunny and 81. Little Rock, cloudy and 81. Jackson, Mississippi, partly sunny and 82. Baton Rouge, mostly sunny and 86. And at Houston, partly sunny and 86 degrees. For the most current information, check us out on the web at www.weather.gov/sht. The Shreveport Climate Summary for yesterday, June 25, 2026. Yesterday's high temperature was 92 degrees. The normal high is 92. The record high is 104 degrees, which was set in 1875. Yesterday's low temperature was 75 degrees. The normal low is 72. The record low is 59 degrees, which was set in 1974. No precipitation fell yesterday, which leaves the monthly total at 7.55 inches. This is 3.57 inches above the normal amount of 3.98 inches for June. The total precipitation for the year still stands at 23.63 inches, which is 3.60 inches below normal. Sunrise today is at 6:10 a.m. and sunset is at 8:26 p.m. Now let's check on your local forecast. Today, mostly cloudy this morning, then becoming partly cloudy. Highs in the lower 90s. Southwest winds 10 to 15 miles per hour. Tonight, partly cloudy. Lows in the upper 70s.
South winds 5 to 10 miles per hour. Saturday, mostly cloudy in the morning, then clearing. Highs in the lower 90s. South winds 5 to 10 miles.

miles per hour with gusts up to 20 miles per hour. Saturday night, mostly clear. Lows in the upper 70s. South winds 5 to 10 miles per hour. Sunday, mostly sunny. Highs in the mid 90s. South winds 5 to 10 miles per hour. Sunday night, clear. Lows in the upper 70s. Monday, mostly sunny. Hot with highs in the mid 90s. Monday night, clear. Lows in the upper 70s. Tuesday, mostly sunny. Hot with highs in the mid 90s. Tuesday night, clear. Lows in the upper 70s. Wednesday, mostly sunny. Hot with highs in the mid 90s. Wednesday night, mostly clear. Lows in the upper 70s. Thursday, partly cloudy. A slight chance of showers and thunderstorms in the afternoon. Hot with highs in the mid 90s. Chance of rain 20%. 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Be sure to follow us on Facebook. Here's a look at local weather conditions as of 10 a.m. At the top of the hour, skies were partly sunny in Shreveport. The temperature was 82 degrees at the regional airport. The dew point was 75, making the relative humidity 78%. Winds were south at 12 miles an hour, gusting to 23. The pressure was 30.03 inches and steady. In Bossier City, at Barksdale Air Force Base, skies were mostly sunny, with a temperature of 84 degrees. The dew point was 75, making the relative humidity 72%. Winds were southwest at 10 miles an hour. The pressure was 30.02 inches and steady. And in downtown Shreveport, skies were mostly sunny. The temperature was 83 degrees. And winds were south at 18 miles an hour, gusting to 25. Once again in Shreveport, it was 82 degrees with partly sunny skies at 10 a.m. Around the local area at 10 a.m., in Texarkana, partly sunny and 84. Wind southwest at 15 miles an hour, gusting to 24 miles an hour. El Dorado, mostly sunny and 84. Wind south at 15 miles an hour, gusting to 26 miles an hour. Monroe, mostly sunny and 83. Wind southwest at 10 miles an hour. Natchitoches, mostly sunny and 83. Wind southwest at 6 miles an hour. Marshall, mostly sunny and 85. Wind southwest at 15 miles an hour, gusting to 25 miles an hour. And at Longview, partly sunny and 86 degrees. Wind south at 22 miles an hour, gusting to 38 miles an hour. Elsewhere across the four-state area, over at Dallas, partly sunny and 85. Oklahoma City, partly sunny and 81. Little Rock, cloudy and 81. Jackson, Mississippi, partly sunny and 82. Baton Rouge, mostly sunny and 86. And at Houston, partly sunny and 86 degrees. For the most current information, check us out on the web at www.weather.gov/SHP. The Shreveport Climate Summary for yesterday, June 25, 2026. Yesterday's high temperature was 92 degrees. The normal high is 92. The record high is 104 degrees, which was set in 1875. Yesterday's low temperature was 75 degrees. The normal low is 72. The record low is 59 degrees, which was set in 1974.

per hour. Tonight, partly cloudy. Lows in the upper 70s. South winds 5 to 10 miles per hour. Saturday, mostly cloudy in the morning, then clearing. Highs in the lower 90s. South winds 5 to 10 miles per hour with gusts up to 20 miles per hour. Saturday night, mostly clear. Lows in the upper 70s. South winds 5 to 10 miles per hour. Sunday, mostly sunny. Highs in the mid-90s. South winds 5 to 10 miles per hour. Sunday night, clear. Lows in the upper 70s. Monday, mostly sunny. Hot with highs in the mid-90s. Monday night, clear. Lows in the upper 70s. Tuesday, mostly sunny. Hot with highs in the mid-90s. Tuesday night, clear. Lows in the upper 70s. Wednesday, mostly sunny. Hot with highs in the mid-90s. Wednesday night, mostly clear. Lows in the upper 70s. Thursday, partly cloudy. A slight chance of showers and thunderstorms in the afternoon. Hot with highs in the mid-90s. Chance of rain 20%. 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Be sure to follow us on Facebook. Here's a look at local weather conditions as of 10 a.m. At the top of the hour, skies were partly sunny in Shreveport. The temperature was 82 degrees at the regional airport. The dew point was 75, making the relative humidity 78%. Winds were south at 12 miles an hour, gusting to 23. The pressure was 30.03 inches and steady. In Bossier City, at Barksdale Air Force Base, skies were mostly sunny, with a temperature of 84 degrees. The dew point was 75, making the relative humidity 72%. Winds were southwest at 10 miles an hour. The pressure was 30.02 inches and steady. And in downtown Shreveport, skies were mostly sunny. The temperature was 83 degrees. And winds were south at 18 miles an hour, gusting to 25. Once again in Shreveport, it was 82 degrees with partly sunny skies at 10 a.m. Around the local area at 10 a.m., in Texarkana, partly sunny and 84. Wind southwest at 15 miles an hour, gusting to 24 miles an hour. El Dorado, mostly sunny and 84. Wind south at 15 miles an hour, gusting to 26 miles an hour. Monroe, mostly sunny and 83. Wind southwest at 10 miles an hour. Natchitoches, mostly sunny and 83. Wind southwest at 6 miles an hour. Marshall, mostly sunny and 85. Wind southwest at 15 miles an hour, gusting to 25 miles an hour. And at Longview, partly sunny and 86 degrees. Wind south at 22 miles an hour, gusting to 38 miles an hour. Elsewhere across the four-state area, over at Dallas, partly sunny and 85. Oklahoma City, partly sunny and 81. Little Rock, cloudy and 81. Jackson, Mississippi, partly sunny and 82. Baton Rouge, mostly sunny and 86. And at Houston, partly sunny and 86 degrees. For the most current information, check us out on the web at www.weather.gov/sht. The Shreveport Climate Summary for yesterday, June 25, 2026. Yesterday's high temperature was 92 degrees. The normal high is 92. The record high is 104 degrees, which was set in 1875. Yesterday's low temperature was 75 degrees. The normal low is 72. The record low is 59 degrees, which was set in 1974. No precipitation fell yesterday, which leaves the monthly total at 7.55 inches. This is 3.57 inches above the normal amount of 3.98 inches for June.

The total precipitation for the year still stands at 23.63 inches, which is 3.60 inches below normal. Sunrise today is at 6:10 a.m. and sunset is at 8:26 p.m. Now let's check on your local forecast. Today, mostly cloudy this morning, then becoming partly cloudy. Highs in the lower 90s. Southwest winds 10 to 15 miles per hour. Tonight, partly cloudy. Lows in the upper 70s. South winds 5 to 10 miles per hour. Saturday, mostly cloudy in the morning, then clearing. Highs in the lower 90s. South winds 5 to 10 miles per hour with gusts up to 20 miles per hour. Saturday night, mostly clear. Lows in the upper 70s. South winds 5 to 10 miles per hour. Sunday, mostly sunny. Highs in the mid-90s. South winds 5 to 10 miles per hour. Sunday night, clear. Lows in the upper 70s. Monday, mostly sunny. Hot with highs in the mid-90s. Monday night, clear. Lows in the upper 70s. Tuesday, mostly sunny. Hot with highs in the mid-90s. Tuesday night, clear. Lows in the upper 70s. Wednesday, mostly sunny. Hot with highs in the mid-90s. Wednesday night, mostly clear. Lows in the upper 70s. Thursday, partly cloudy. A slight chance of showers and thunderstorms in the afternoon. Hot with highs in the mid-90s. Chance of rain 20%. 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Be sure to follow us on Facebook. Here's a look at local weather conditions as of 10 a.m. At the top of the hour, skies were partly sunny in Shreveport. The temperature was 82 degrees at the regional airport. The dew point was 75, making the relative humidity 78%. Winds were south at 12 miles an hour, gusting to 23. The pressure was 30.03 inches and steady. In Bossier City, at Barksdale Air Force Base, skies were mostly sunny, with a temperature of 84 degrees. The dew point was 75, making the relative humidity 72%. Winds were southwest at 10 miles an hour. The pressure was 30.02 inches and steady. And in downtown Shreveport, skies were mostly sunny. The temperature was 83 degrees. And winds were south at 18 miles an hour, gusting to 25. Once again in Shreveport, it was 82 degrees with partly sunny skies at 10 a.m. Around the local area at 10 a.m., in Texarkana, partly sunny and 84. Wind southwest at 15 miles an hour, gusting to 24 miles an hour. El Dorado, mostly sunny and 84. Wind south at 15 miles an hour, gusting to 26 miles an hour. Monroe, mostly sunny and 83. Wind southwest at 10 miles an hour. Natchitoches, mostly sunny and 83. Wind southwest at 6 miles an hour. Marshall, mostly sunny and 85. Wind southwest at 15 miles an hour, gusting to 25 miles an hour. And at Longview, partly sunny and 86 degrees. Wind south at 22 miles an hour, gusting to 38 miles an hour. Elsewhere across the four-state area, over at Dallas, partly sunny and 85. Oklahoma City, partly sunny and 81. Little Rock, cloudy and 81. Jackson, Mississippi, partly sunny and 82. Baton Rouge, mostly sunny and 86. And at Houston, partly sunny and 86 degrees. For the most current information, check us out on the web at www.weather.gov/sht. 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
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The Shreveport Climate Summary for yesterday, June 25, 2026. Yesterday's high temperature was 92 degrees. The normal high is 92. The record high is 104 degrees, which was set in 1875. Yesterday's low temperature was 75 degrees. The normal low is 72. The record low is 59 degrees, which was set in 1974. No precipitation fell yesterday, which leaves the monthly total at 7.55 inches. This is 3.57 inches above the normal amount of 3.98 inches for June. The total precipitation for the year still stands at 23.63 inches, which is 3.60 inches below normal. Sunrise today is at 6:10 a.m. and sunset is at 8:26 p.m. Now let's check on your local forecast. Today, mostly cloudy this morning, then becoming partly cloudy. Highs in the lower 90s. Southwest winds 10 to 15 miles per hour. Tonight, partly cloudy. Lows in the upper 70s. South winds 5 to 10 miles per hour. Saturday, mostly cloudy in the morning, then clearing. Highs in the lower 90s. South winds 5 to 10 miles per hour with gusts up to 20 miles per hour. Saturday night, mostly clear. Lows in the upper 70s. South winds 5 to 10 miles per hour. Sunday, mostly sunny. Highs in the mid-90s. South winds 5 to 10 miles per hour. Sunday night, clear. Lows in the upper 70s. Monday, mostly sunny. Hot with highs in the mid-90s. Monday night, clear. Lows in the upper 70s. Tuesday, mostly sunny. Hot with highs in the mid-90s. Tuesday night, clear. Lows in the upper 70s. Wednesday, mostly sunny. Hot with highs in the mid-90s. Wednesday night, mostly clear. Lows in the upper 70s. Thursday, partly cloudy. A slight chance of showers and thunderstorms in the afternoon. Hot with highs in the mid-90s. Chance of rain 20%. 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Be sure to follow us on Facebook. Here's a look at local weather conditions as of 10 a.m. At the top of the hour, skies were partly sunny in Shreveport. The temperature was 82 degrees at the regional airport. The dew point was 75, making the relative humidity 78%. Winds were south at 12 miles an hour, gusting to 23. The pressure was 30.03 inches and steady. In Bossier City, at Barksdale Air Force Base, skies were mostly sunny, with a temperature of 84 degrees. The dew point was 75, making the relative humidity 72%. Winds were southwest at 10 miles an hour. The pressure was 30.02 inches and steady. And in downtown Shreveport, skies were mostly sunny. The temperature was 83 degrees. And winds were south at 18 miles an hour, gusting to 25. Once again in Shreveport, it was 82 degrees with partly sunny skies at 10 a.m. Around the local area at 10 a.m., in Texarkana, partly sunny and 84. Wind southwest at 15 miles an hour, gusting to 24 miles an hour. El Dorado, mostly sunny and 84. Wind south at 15 miles an hour, gusting to 26 miles an hour. Monroe, mostly sunny and 83. Wind southwest at 10 miles an hour. Natchitoches, mostly sunny and 83. Wind southwest at 6 miles an hour. Marshall, mostly sunny and 85.
Wind southwest at 15 miles an hour, gusting to 25 miles an hour. And at Longview, partly sunny and 86 degrees. Wind south at 22 miles an hour, gusting to 38 miles an hour. Elsewhere across the four-state area, over at Dallas, partly sunny and 85. Oklahoma City, partly sunny and 81. Little Rock, cloudy and 81. Jackson, Mississippi, partly sunny and 82. Baton Rouge, mostly sunny and 86. And at Houston, partly sunny and 86 degrees. For the most current information, check us out on the web at www.weather.gov/sht. The Shreveport Climate Summary for yesterday, June 25, 2026. Yesterday's high temperature was 92 degrees. The normal high is 92. The record high is 104 degrees, which was set in 1875. Yesterday's low temperature was 75 degrees. The normal low is 72. The record low is 59 degrees, which was set in 1974. No precipitation fell yesterday, which leaves the monthly total at 7.55 inches. This is 3.57 inches above the normal amount of 3.98 inches for June. The total precipitation for the year still stands at 23.63 inches, which is 3.60 inches below normal. Sunrise today is at 6:10 a.m. and sunset is at 8:26 p.m. Now let's check on your local forecast. Today, mostly cloudy this morning, then becoming partly cloudy. Highs in the lower 90s. Southwest winds 10 to 15 miles per hour. Tonight, partly cloudy. Lows in the upper 70s. South winds 5 to 10 miles per hour. Saturday, mostly cloudy in the morning, then clearing. Highs in the lower 90s. South winds 5 to 10 miles per hour with gusts up to 20 miles per hour. Saturday night, mostly clear. Lows in the upper 70s. South winds 5 to 10 miles per hour. Sunday, mostly sunny. Highs in the mid-90s. South winds 5 to 10 miles per hour. Sunday night, clear. Lows in the upper 70s. Monday, mostly sunny. Hot with highs in the mid-90s. Monday night, clear. Lows in the upper 70s. Tuesday, mostly sunny. Hot with highs in the mid-90s. Tuesday night, clear. Lows in the upper 70s. Wednesday, mostly sunny. Hot with highs in the mid-90s. Wednesday night, mostly clear. Lows in the upper 70s. Thursday, partly cloudy. A slight chance of showers and thunderstorms in the afternoon. Hot with highs in the mid-90s. Chance of rain 20%. Here is your area's open water boating forecast. Wind gusts may be higher. Today, becoming partly cloudy. Windy. Highs in the lower 90s. Southwest winds 15 to 20 miles per hour. Tonight, mostly clear in the evening, then becoming mostly cloudy. Lows in the upper 70s. South winds 10 to 15 miles per hour. Saturday, mostly cloudy in the morning, then clearing. Windy. Highs in the lower 90s. South winds 15 to 20 miles per hour. Heat index readings 102 to 105. Saturday night, mostly clear. Lows in the upper 70s. South winds 10 to 15 miles per hour. Sunday, partly cloudy in the morning, then becoming sunny. Highs in the mid-90s. South winds 10 to 15 miles per hour. Sunday night, clear. Lows in the mid-70s. Monday, mostly sunny. Highs in the mid-90s. Monday night, clear. Lows in the mid-70s. Tuesday, mostly sunny. Highs in the mid-90s. Tuesday night, clear. Lows in the mid-70s. Wednesday, mostly sunny.
highs in the mid-90s. Wednesday night, mostly clear. Lows in the mid-70s. Thursday, partly cloudy. A 20% chance of showers and thunderstorms in the afternoon. Highs in the mid-90s. 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Be sure to follow us on Facebook. Here's a look at local weather conditions as of 10 a.m. At the top of the hour, skies were partly sunny in Shreveport. The temperature was 82 degrees at the regional airport. The dew point was 75, making the relative humidity 78%. Winds were south at 12 miles an hour, gusting to 23. The pressure was 30.03 inches and steady. In Bossier City, at Barksdale Air Force Base, skies were mostly sunny, with a temperature of 84 degrees. The dew point was 75, making the relative humidity 72%. Winds were southwest at 10 miles an hour. The pressure was 30.02 inches and steady. And in downtown Shreveport, skies were mostly sunny. The temperature was 83 degrees. And winds were south at 18 miles an hour, gusting to 25. Once again in Shreveport, it was 82 degrees with partly sunny skies at 10 a.m. Around the local area at 10 a.m., in Texarkana, partly sunny and 84. Wind southwest at 15 miles an hour, gusting to 24 miles an hour. El Dorado, mostly sunny and 84. Wind south at 15 miles an hour, gusting to 26 miles an hour. Monroe, mostly sunny and 83. Wind southwest at 10 miles an hour. Natchitoches, mostly sunny and 83. Wind southwest at 6 miles an hour. Marshall, mostly sunny and 85. Wind southwest at 15 miles an hour, gusting to 25 miles an hour. And at Longview, partly sunny and 86 degrees. Wind south at 22 miles an hour, gusting to 38 miles an hour. Elsewhere across the four-state area, over at Dallas, partly sunny and 85. Oklahoma City, partly sunny and 81. Little Rock, cloudy and 81. Jackson, Mississippi, partly sunny and 82. Baton Rouge, mostly sunny and 86. And at Houston, partly sunny and 86 degrees. For the most current information, check us out on the web at www.weather.gov/sht. The Shreveport Climate Summary for yesterday, June 25, 2026. Yesterday's high temperature was 92 degrees. The normal high is 92. The record high is 104 degrees, which was set in 1875. Yesterday's low temperature was 75 degrees. The normal low is 72. The record low is 59 degrees, which was set in 1974. No precipitation fell yesterday, which leaves the monthly total at 7.55 inches. This is 3.57 inches above the normal amount of 3.98 inches for June. The total precipitation for the year still stands at 23.63 inches, which is 3.60 inches below normal. Sunrise today is at 6:10 a.m. and sunset is at 8:26 p.m. Now let's check on your local forecast. Today, mostly cloudy this morning, then becoming partly cloudy. Highs in the lower 90s. Southwest winds 10 to 15 miles per hour. Tonight, partly cloudy. Lows in the upper 70s. South winds 5 to 10 miles per hour. Saturday, mostly cloudy in the morning, then clearing. Highs in the lower 90s. South winds 5 to 10 miles per hour with gusts up to 20 miles per hour. Saturday night, mostly clear. Lows in the upper 70s. South winds 5 to 10 miles per hour. Sunday, mostly sunny. Highs in the mid-90s. South winds 5 to 10 miles per hour. Sunday night, clear.
Lows in the upper 70s. Monday, mostly sunny. Hot with highs in the mid-90s. Monday night, clear. Lows in the upper 70s. Tuesday, mostly sunny. Hot with highs in the mid-90s. Tuesday night, clear. Lows in the upper 70s. Wednesday, mostly sunny. Hot with highs in the mid-90s. Wednesday night, mostly clear. Lows in the upper 70s. Thursday, partly cloudy. A slight chance of showers and thunderstorms in the afternoon. Hot with highs in the mid-90s. Chance of rain 20%. This is your NOAA.

0: This is a routine morning test of the National Weather Service's NOAA Weather Radio Warning Alarm System. This test is normally conducted during each Wednesday morning between 11 a.m. and noon. If there is severe weather in the area or threatening the area, the test is then postponed until the next good weather day. There is no severe weather in the area at this time. Repeating once again, this is a routine morning test of the NOAA Weather Radio Warning Alarm System. This concludes the test. 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Be sure to follow us on Facebook. Here's a look at local weather conditions as of 10 a.m. At the top of the hour, skies were partly sunny in Shreveport. The temperature was 82 degrees at the regional airport. The dew point was 75, making the relative humidity 78%. Winds were south at 12 miles an hour, gusting to 23. The pressure was 30.03 inches and steady. In Bossier City, at Barksdale Air Force Base, skies were mostly sunny, with a temperature of 84 degrees. The dew point was 75, making the relative humidity 72%. Winds were southwest at 10 miles an hour. The pressure was 30.02 inches and steady. And in downtown Shreveport, skies were mostly sunny. The temperature was 83 degrees. And winds were south at 18 miles an hour, gusting to 25. Once again in Shreveport, it was 82 degrees with partly sunny skies at 10 a.m. Around the local area at 10 a.m., in Texarkana, partly sunny and 84. Wind southwest at 15 miles an hour, gusting to 24 miles an hour. El Dorado, mostly sunny and 84. Wind south at 15 miles an hour, gusting to 26 miles an hour. Monroe, mostly sunny and 83. Wind southwest at 10 miles an hour. Natchitoches, mostly sunny and 83. Wind southwest at 6 miles an hour. Marshall, mostly sunny and 85. Wind southwest at 15 miles an hour, gusting to 25 miles an hour. And at Longview, partly sunny and 86 degrees. Wind south at 22 miles an hour, gusting to 38 miles an hour. Elsewhere across the four-state area, over at Dallas, partly sunny and 85. Oklahoma City, partly sunny and 81. Little Rock, cloudy and 81. Jackson, Mississippi, partly sunny and 82. Baton Rouge, mostly sunny and 86. And at Houston, partly sunny and 86 degrees. For the most current information, check us out on the web at www.weather.gov/sht. The Shreveport Climate Summary for yesterday, June 25, 2026. Yesterday's high temperature was 92 degrees. The normal high is 92. The record high is 104 degrees, which was set in 1875. Yesterday's low temperature was 75 degrees. The normal low is 72. The record low is 59 degrees, which was set in 1974. No precipitation fell yesterday, which leaves the monthly total at 7.55 inches. This is 3.57 inches above the normal amount of 3.98 inches for June. The total precipitation for the year still stands at 23.63 inches, which is 3.60 inches below normal. Sunrise today is at 6:10 a.m. and sunset is at 8:26 p.m. Now let's check on your local forecast. Today, mostly cloudy this morning, then becoming partly cloudy. Highs in the lower 90s. Southwest winds 10 to 15 miles per hour. Tonight, partly cloudy. Lows in the upper 70s. South winds 5 to 10 miles per hour. Saturday, mostly cloudy in the morning, then clearing. Highs in the lower 90s. South winds 5 to 10 miles per hour with gusts up to 20 miles per hour. Saturday night, mostly clear. Lows in the upper 70s. South winds 5 to 10 miles per hour. Sunday, mostly sunny. Highs in the mid-90s. South winds 5 to 10 miles per hour. Sunday night, clear. Lows in the upper 70s. Monday, mostly sunny. Hot with highs in the mid-90s. Monday night, clear. Lows in the upper 70s. Tuesday, mostly sunny. Hot with highs in the mid-90s. Tuesday night, clear. Lows in the upper 70s. Wednesday, mostly sunny. Hot with highs in the mid-90s. Wednesday night, mostly clear. Lows in the upper 70s. Thursday, partly cloudy. A slight chance of showers and thunderstorms in the afternoon. Hot with highs in the mid-90s. Chance of rain 20%. 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Be sure to follow us on Facebook. Here's a look at local weather conditions as of 11 a.m. At the top of the hour, skies were partly sunny in Shreveport. The temperature was 86 degrees at the regional airport. The dew point was 75, making the relative humidity 70%. Winds were south at 15 miles an hour, gusting to 22. The pressure was 30.03 inches and rising. In Bossier City, at Barksdale Air Force Base, skies were mostly sunny, with a temperature of 88 degrees. The dew point was 75, making the relative humidity 66%. Winds were southwest at 17 miles an hour. The pressure was 30.02 inches and steady. And in downtown Shreveport, skies were mostly sunny. The temperature was 84 degrees. And winds were southwest at 17 miles an hour, gusting to 32. Once again in Shreveport, it was 86 degrees with partly sunny skies at 11 a.m. Around the local area at 11 a.m., in Texarkana, partly sunny and 89. Wind southwest at 16 miles an hour, gusting to 24 miles an hour. El Dorado, partly sunny and 85. Wind south at 14 miles an hour, gusting to 24 miles an hour. Monroe, partly sunny and 85. Wind southwest at 13 miles an hour. Natchitoches, partly sunny and 86. Wind southwest at 12 miles an hour, gusting to 17 miles an hour. Marshall, mostly sunny and 87. Wind south at 15 miles an hour, gusting to 21 miles an hour. And at Longview, mostly sunny and 87 degrees. Wind south at 21 miles an hour, gusting to 28 miles an hour. Elsewhere across the four-state area, over at Dallas, mostly sunny and 88. Oklahoma City, partly sunny and 81. Little Rock, cloudy and 83. Jackson, Mississippi, partly sunny and 85. Baton Rouge, mostly sunny and 87. And at Houston, mostly sunny and 88 degrees. For the most current information, check us out on the web at www.weather.gov/sht. The Shreveport Climate Summary for yesterday, June 25, 2026. Yesterday's high temperature was 92 degrees. The normal high is 92. The record high is 104 degrees, which was set in 1875. Yesterday's low temperature was 75 degrees. The normal low is 72. The record low is 59 degrees, which was set in 1974. No precipitation fell yesterday, which leaves the monthly total at 7.55 inches. This is 3.57 inches above the normal amount of 3.98 inches for June. The total precipitation for the year still stands at 23.63 inches, which is 3.60 inches below normal. Sunrise today is at 6:10 a.m. and sunset is at 8:26 p.m. Now let's check on your local forecast. Today, mostly cloudy this morning, then becoming partly cloudy. Highs in the lower 90s. Southwest winds 10 to 15 miles per hour. Tonight, partly cloudy. Lows in the upper 70s. South winds 5 to 10 miles per hour. Saturday, mostly cloudy in the morning, then clearing. Highs in the lower 90s. South winds 5 to 10 miles per hour with gusts up to 20 miles per hour. Saturday night, mostly clear. Lows in the upper 70s. South winds 5 to 10 miles per hour. Sunday, mostly sunny. Highs in the mid-90s. South winds 5 to 10 miles per hour. Sunday night, clear. Lows in the upper 70s. Monday, mostly sunny. Hot with highs in the mid-90s. Monday night, clear. Lows in the upper 70s. Tuesday, mostly sunny. Hot with highs in the mid-90s. Tuesday night, clear. Lows in the upper 70s. Wednesday, mostly sunny. Hot with highs in the mid-90s. Wednesday night, mostly clear. Lows in the upper 70s. Thursday, partly cloudy. A slight chance of showers and thunderstorms in the afternoon. Hot with highs in the mid-90s. Chance of rain 20%. 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Be sure to follow us on Facebook. Here's a look at local weather conditions as of 11 a.m. At the top of the hour, skies were partly sunny in Shreveport. The temperature was 86 degrees at the regional airport. The dew point was 75, making the relative humidity 70%. Winds were south at 15 miles an hour, gusting to 22. The pressure was 30.03 inches and rising. In Bossier City, at Barksdale Air Force Base, skies were mostly sunny, with a temperature of 88 degrees. The dew point was 75, making the relative humidity 66%. Winds were southwest at 17 miles an hour. The pressure was 30.02 inches and steady. And in downtown Shreveport, skies were mostly sunny. The temperature was 84 degrees. And winds were southwest at 17 miles an hour, gusting to 32. Once again in Shreveport, it was 86 degrees with partly sunny skies at 11 a.m. Around the local area at 11 a.m., in Texarkana, partly sunny and 89. Wind southwest at 16 miles an hour, gusting to 24 miles an hour. El Dorado, partly sunny and 85. Wind south at 14 miles an hour, gusting to 24 miles an hour. Monroe, partly sunny and 85. Wind southwest at 13 miles an hour. Natchitoches, partly sunny and 86. Wind southwest at 12 miles an hour, gusting to 17 miles an hour. Marshall, mostly sunny and 87. Wind south at 15 miles an hour, gusting to 21 miles an hour. And at Longview, mostly sunny and 87 degrees. Wind south at 21 miles an hour, gusting to 28 miles an hour. Elsewhere across the four-state area, over at Dallas, mostly sunny and 88. Oklahoma City, partly sunny and 81. Little Rock, cloudy and 83. Jackson, Mississippi, partly sunny and 85. Baton Rouge, mostly sunny and 87. And at Houston, mostly sunny and 88 degrees. For the most current information, check us out on the web at www.weather.gov/sht. 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The Shreveport climate summary for yesterday, June 25, 2026. Yesterday's high temperature was 92 degrees. The normal high is 92. The record high is 104 degrees, which was set in 1875. Yesterday's low temperature was 75 degrees. The normal low is 72. The record low is 59 degrees, which was set in 1974. No precipitation fell yesterday, which leaves the monthly total at 7.55 inches. This is 3.57 inches above the normal amount of 3.98 inches for June. The total precipitation for the year still stands at 23.63 inches, which is 3.60 inches below normal. Sunrise today is at 6:10 a.m. and sunset is at 8:26 p.m. Now let's check on your local forecast. Today, mostly cloudy this morning, then becoming partly cloudy. Highs in the lower 90s. Southwest winds 10 to 15 miles per hour. Tonight, partly cloudy. Lows in the upper 70s. South winds 5 to 10 miles per hour. Saturday, mostly cloudy in the morning, then clearing. Highs in the lower 90s. South winds 5 to 10 miles per hour with gusts up to 20 miles per hour. Saturday night, mostly clear. Lows in the upper 70s. South winds 5 to 10 miles per hour. Sunday, mostly sunny. Highs in the mid-90s. South winds 5 to 10 miles per hour. Sunday night, clear. Lows in the upper 70s. Monday, mostly sunny. Hot with highs in the mid-90s. Monday night, clear. Lows in the upper 70s. Tuesday, mostly sunny. Hot with highs in the mid-90s. Tuesday night, clear. Lows in the upper 70s. Wednesday, mostly sunny. Hot with highs in the mid-90s. Wednesday night, mostly clear. Lows in the upper 70s. Thursday, partly cloudy. A slight chance of showers and thunderstorms in the afternoon. Hot with highs in the mid-90s. Chance of rain 20%. The flood warning is canceled for the Bayou d'Arbonne at Lake Claiborne. Additional details, at 10 a.m. Central Daylight Time Friday the stage was 187.9 feet. Forecast, the lake is expected to fall to 185.7 feet Wednesday morning. http://www.weather.gov/safety/flood. 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Be sure to follow us on Facebook. Here's a look at local weather conditions as of 11 a.m. At the top of the hour, skies were partly sunny in Shreveport. The temperature was 86 degrees at the regional airport. The dew point was 75, making the relative humidity 70%. Winds were south at 15 miles an hour, gusting to 22. The pressure was 30.03 inches and rising. In Bossier City, at Barksdale Air Force Base, skies were mostly sunny, with a temperature of 88 degrees. The dew point was 75, making the relative humidity 66%. Winds were southwest at 17 miles an hour. The pressure was 30.02 inches and steady. And in downtown Shreveport, skies were mostly sunny. The temperature was 84 degrees. And winds were southwest at 17 miles an hour, gusting to 32. Once again in Shreveport, it was 86 degrees with partly sunny skies at 11 a.m. Around the local area at 11 a.m., in Texarkana, partly sunny and 89. Wind southwest at 16 miles an hour, gusting to 24 miles an hour. El Dorado, partly sunny and 85. Wind south at 14 miles an hour, gusting to 24 miles an hour. Monroe, partly sunny and 85. Wind southwest at 13 miles an hour.
1: Natchitoches, partly sunny and 86. Wind southwest at 12 miles an hour, gusting to 17 miles an hour. Marshall, mostly sunny and 87. Wind south at 15 miles an hour, gusting to 21 miles an hour. And at Longview, mostly sunny and 87 degrees. Wind south at 21 miles an hour, gusting to 28 miles an hour. Elsewhere across the four-state area, over at Dallas, mostly sunny and 88. Oklahoma City, partly sunny and 81. Little Rock, cloudy and 83. Jackson, Mississippi, partly sunny and 85. Baton Rouge, mostly sunny and 87. And at Houston, mostly sunny and 88 degrees. For the most current information, check us out on the web at www.weather.gov/sht. The Shreveport Climate Summary for yesterday, June 25, 2026. Yesterday's high temperature was 92 degrees. The normal high is 92. The record high is 104 degrees, which was set in 1875. Yesterday's low temperature was 75 degrees. The normal low is 72. The record low is 59 degrees, which was set in 1974. No precipitation fell yesterday, which leaves the monthly total at 7.55 inches. This is 3.57 inches above the normal amount of 3.98 inches for June. The total precipitation for the year still stands at 23.63 inches, which is 3.60 inches below normal. Sunrise today is at 6:10 a.m. and sunset is at 8:26 p.m. Here is your area's open water boating forecast. Wind gusts may be higher. Today, becoming partly cloudy. Windy. Highs in the lower 90s. Southwest winds 15 to 20 miles per hour. Tonight, mostly clear in the evening, then becoming mostly cloudy. Lows in the upper 70s. South winds 10 to 15 miles per hour. Saturday, mostly cloudy in the morning, then clearing. Windy. Highs in the lower 90s. South winds 15 to 20 miles per hour. Heat index readings 102 to 105. Saturday night, mostly clear. Lows in the upper 70s. South winds 10 to 15 miles per hour. Sunday, partly cloudy in the morning, then becoming sunny. Highs in the mid-90s. South winds 10 to 15 miles per hour. Sunday night, clear. Lows in the mid-70s. Monday, mostly sunny. Highs in the mid-90s. Monday night, clear. Lows in the mid-70s. Tuesday, mostly sunny. Highs in the mid-90s. Tuesday night, clear. Lows in the mid-70s. Wednesday, mostly sunny. Highs in the mid-90s. Wednesday night, mostly clear. Lows in the mid-70s. Thursday, partly cloudy. A 20% chance of showers and thunderstorms in the afternoon. Highs in the mid-90s. Now let's check on your local forecast. Today, mostly cloudy this morning, then becoming partly cloudy. Highs in the lower 90s. Southwest winds 10 to 15 miles per hour. Tonight, partly cloudy. Lows in the upper 70s. South winds 5 to 10 miles per hour. Saturday, mostly cloudy in the morning, then clearing. Highs in the lower 90s. South winds 5 to 10 miles per hour with gusts up to 20 miles per hour. Saturday night, mostly clear. Lows in the upper 70s. South winds 5 to 10 miles per hour. Sunday, mostly sunny. Highs in the mid-90s. South winds 5 to 10 miles per hour. Sunday night, clear. Lows in the upper 70s. Monday, mostly sunny. Hot with highs in the mid-90s. Monday night, clear. Lows in the upper 70s. Tuesday, mostly sunny. Lows in the upper 70s. Tuesday, mostly sunny. Hot with highs in the mid-90s. Tuesday night, clear. Lows in the upper 70s. Wednesday, mostly sunny. Hot with highs in the mid-90s. Wednesday night, mostly clear. Lows in the upper 70s. Thursday, partly cloudy. A slight chance of showers and thunderstorms in the afternoon. Hot with highs in the mid-90s. Chance of rain 20%. The flood warning is canceled for the Bayou d'Arbonne at Lake Claiborne. Additional details, at 10 a.m. Central Daylight Time Friday the stage was 187.9 feet. Forecast, the lake is expected to fall to 185.7 feet Wednesday morning. http://www.weather.gov/safety/flood. 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Be sure to follow us on Facebook. Here's a look at local weather conditions as of 11 a.m. At the top of the hour, skies were partly sunny in Shreveport. The temperature was 86 degrees at the regional airport. The dew point was 75, making the relative humidity 70%. Winds were south at 15 miles an hour, gusting to 22. The pressure was 30.03 inches and rising. In Bossier City, at Barksdale Air Force Base, skies were mostly sunny, with a temperature of 88 degrees. The dew point was 75, making the relative humidity 66%. Winds were southwest at 17 miles an hour. The pressure was 30.02 inches and steady. And in downtown Shreveport, skies were mostly sunny. The temperature was 84 degrees. And winds were southwest at 17 miles an hour, gusting to 32. Once again in Shreveport, it was 86 degrees with partly sunny skies at 11 a.m. Around the local area at 11 a.m., in Texarkana, partly sunny and 89. Wind southwest at 16 miles an hour, gusting to 24 miles an hour. El Dorado, partly sunny and 85. Wind south at 14 miles an hour, gusting to 24 miles an hour. Monroe, partly sunny and 85. Wind southwest at 13 miles an hour. Natchitoches, partly sunny and 86. Wind southwest at 12 miles an hour, gusting to 17 miles an hour. Marshall, mostly sunny and 87. Wind south at 15 miles an hour, gusting to 21 miles an hour. And at Longview, mostly sunny and 87 degrees. Wind south at 21 miles an hour, gusting to 28 miles an hour. Elsewhere across the four-state area, over at Dallas, mostly sunny and 88. Oklahoma City, partly sunny and 81. Little Rock, cloudy and 83. Jackson, Mississippi, partly sunny and 85. Baton Rouge, mostly sunny and 87. And at Houston, mostly sunny and 88 degrees. For the most current information, check us out on the web at www.weather.gov/sht. 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

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The Shreveport Climate Summary for yesterday, June 25, 2026. Yesterday's high temperature was 92 degrees. The normal high is 92. The record high is 104 degrees, which was set in 1875. Yesterday's low temperature was 75 degrees. The normal low is 72. The record low is 59 degrees, which was set in 1974. No precipitation fell yesterday, which leaves the monthly total at 7.55 inches. This is 3.57 inches above the normal amount of 3.98 inches for June. The total precipitation for the year still stands at 23.63 inches, which is 3.60 inches below normal. Sunrise today is at 6:10 a.m. and sunset is at 8:26 p.m. Now let's check on your local forecast. Today, mostly cloudy this morning, then becoming partly cloudy. Highs in the lower 90s. Southwest winds 10 to 15 miles per hour. Tonight, partly cloudy. Lows in the upper 70s. South winds 5 to 10 miles per hour. Saturday, mostly cloudy in the morning, then clearing. Highs in the lower 90s. South winds 5 to 10 miles per hour with gusts up to 20 miles per hour. Saturday night, mostly clear. Lows in the upper 70s. South winds 5 to 10 miles per hour. Sunday, mostly sunny. Highs in the mid-90s. South winds 5 to 10 miles per hour. Sunday night, clear. Lows in the upper 70s. Monday, mostly sunny. Hot with highs in the mid-90s. Monday night, clear. Lows in the upper 70s. Tuesday, mostly sunny. Hot with highs in the mid-90s. Tuesday night, clear. Lows in the upper 70s. Wednesday, mostly sunny. Hot with highs in the mid-90s. Wednesday night, mostly clear. Lows in the upper 70s. Thursday, partly cloudy. A slight chance of showers and thunderstorms in the afternoon. Hot with highs in the mid-90s. Chance of rain 20%. 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Be sure to follow us on Facebook. Here's a look at local weather conditions as of 11 a.m. At the top of the hour, skies were partly sunny in Shreveport. The temperature was 86 degrees at the regional airport. The dew point was 75, making the relative humidity 70%. Winds were south at 15 miles an hour, gusting to 22. The pressure was 30.03 inches and rising. In Bossier City, at Barksdale Air Force Base, skies were mostly sunny, with a temperature of 88 degrees. The dew point was 75, making the relative humidity 66%. Winds were southwest at 17 miles an hour. The pressure was 30.02 inches and steady. And in downtown Shreveport, skies were mostly sunny. The temperature was 84 degrees. And winds were southwest at 17 miles an hour, gusting to 32. Once again in Shreveport, it was 86 degrees with partly sunny skies at 11 a.m. Around the local area at 11 a.m., in Texarkana, partly sunny and 89. Wind southwest at 16 miles an hour, gusting to 24 miles an hour. El Dorado, partly sunny and 85. Wind south at 14 miles an hour, gusting to 24 miles an hour. Monroe, partly sunny and 85. Wind southwest at 13 miles an hour. Natchitoches, partly sunny and 86. Wind southwest at 12 miles an hour, gusting to 17 miles an hour.

and 87. And at Houston, mostly sunny and 88 degrees. For the most current information, check us out on the web at www.weather.gov/sht. The Shreveport Climate Summary for yesterday, June 25, 2026. Yesterday's high temperature was 92 degrees. The normal high is 92. The record high is 104 degrees, which was set in 1875. Yesterday's low temperature was 75 degrees. The normal low is 72. The record low is 59 degrees, which was set in 1974. No precipitation fell yesterday, which leaves the monthly total at 7.55 inches. This is 3.57 inches above the normal amount of 3.98 inches for June. The total precipitation for the year still stands at 23.63 inches, which is 3.60 inches below normal. Sunrise today is at 6:10 a.m. and sunset is at 8:26 p.m. Now let's check on your local forecast. Today, mostly cloudy this morning, then becoming partly cloudy. Highs in the lower 90s. Southwest winds 10 to 15 miles per hour. Tonight, partly cloudy. Lows in the upper 70s. South winds 5 to 10 miles per hour. Saturday, mostly cloudy in the morning, then clearing. Highs in the lower 90s. South winds 5 to 10 miles per hour with gusts up to 20 miles per hour. Saturday night, mostly clear. Lows in the upper 70s. South winds 5 to 10 miles per hour. Sunday, mostly sunny. Highs in the mid-90s. South winds 5 to 10 miles per hour. Sunday night, clear. Lows in the upper 70s. Monday, mostly sunny. Hot with highs in the mid-90s. Monday night, clear. Lows in the upper 70s. Tuesday, mostly sunny. Hot with highs in the mid-90s. Tuesday night, clear. Lows in the upper 70s. Wednesday, mostly sunny. Hot with highs in the mid-90s. Wednesday night, mostly clear. Lows in the upper 70s. Thursday, partly cloudy. A slight chance of showers and thunderstorms in the afternoon. Hot with highs in the mid-90s. Chance of rain 20%. 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Be sure to follow us on Facebook. Here's a look at local weather conditions as of 11 a.m. At the top of the hour, skies were partly sunny in Shreveport. The temperature was 86 degrees at the regional airport. The dew point was 75, making the relative humidity 70%. Winds were south at 15 miles an hour, gusting to 22. The pressure was 30.03 inches and rising. In Bossier City, at Barksdale Air Force Base, skies were mostly sunny, with a temperature of 88 degrees. The dew point was 75, making the relative humidity 66%. Winds were southwest at 17 miles an hour. The pressure was 30.02 inches and steady. And in downtown Shreveport, skies were mostly sunny. The temperature was 84 degrees. And winds were southwest at 17 miles an hour, gusting to 32. Once again in Shreveport, it was 86 degrees with partly sunny skies at 11 a.m. Around the local area at 11 a.m., in Texarkana, partly sunny and 89. Wind southwest at 16 miles an hour, gusting to 24 miles an hour. El Dorado, partly sunny and 85. Wind south at 14 miles an hour, gusting to 24 miles an hour. Monroe, partly sunny and 85. Wind southwest at 13 miles an hour. Natchitoches, partly sunny and 86. Wind southwest at 12 miles an hour, gusting to 17 miles an hour. Marshall, mostly sunny and 87. Wind south at 15 miles an hour, gusting to 21 miles an hour.

and at Longview, mostly sunny and 87 degrees. Wind south at 21 miles an hour, gusting to 28 miles an hour. Elsewhere across the four-state area, over at Dallas, mostly sunny and 88. Oklahoma City, partly sunny and 81. Little Rock, cloudy and 83. Jackson, Mississippi, partly sunny and 85. Baton Rouge, mostly sunny and 87. And at Houston, mostly sunny and 88 degrees. For the most current information, check us out on the web at www.weather.gov/sht. The Shreveport Climate Summary for yesterday, June 25, 2026. Yesterday's high temperature was 92 degrees. The normal high is 92. The record high is 104 degrees, which was set in 1875. Yesterday's low temperature was 75 degrees. The normal low is 72. The record low is 59 degrees, which was set in 1974. No precipitation fell yesterday, which leaves the monthly total at 7.55 inches. This is 3.57 inches above the normal amount of 3.98 inches for June. The total precipitation for the year still stands at 23.63 inches, which is 3.60 inches below normal. Sunrise today is at 6:10 a.m. and sunset is at 8:26 p.m. Now let's check on your local forecast. Today, mostly cloudy this morning, then becoming partly cloudy. Highs in the lower 90s. Southwest winds 10 to 15 miles per hour. Tonight, partly cloudy. Lows in the upper 70s. South winds 5 to 10 miles per hour. Saturday, mostly cloudy in the morning, then clearing. Highs in the lower 90s. South winds 5 to 10 miles per hour with gusts up to 20 miles per hour. Saturday night, mostly clear. Lows in the upper 70s. South winds 5 to 10 miles per hour. Sunday, mostly sunny. Highs in the mid-90s. South winds 5 to 10 miles per hour. Sunday night, clear. Lows in the upper 70s. Monday, mostly sunny. Hot with highs in the mid-90s. Monday night, clear. Lows in the upper 70s. Tuesday, mostly sunny. Hot with highs in the mid-90s. Tuesday night, clear. Lows in the upper 70s. Wednesday, mostly sunny. Hot with highs in the mid-90s. Wednesday night, mostly clear. Lows in the upper 70s. Thursday, partly cloudy. A slight chance of showers and thunderstorms in the afternoon. Hot with highs in the mid-90s. Chance of rain 20%. 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Be sure to follow us on Facebook. Here's a look at local weather conditions as of 11 a.m. At the top of the hour, skies were partly sunny in Shreveport. The temperature was 86 degrees at the regional airport. The dew point was 75, making the relative humidity 70%. Winds were south at 15 miles an hour, gusting to 22. The pressure was 30.03 inches and rising. In Bossier City, at Barksdale Air Force Base, skies were mostly sunny, with a temperature of 88 degrees. The dew point was 75, making the relative humidity 66%. Winds were southwest at 17 miles an hour. The pressure was 30.02 inches and steady. And in downtown Shreveport, skies were mostly sunny. The temperature was 84 degrees. And winds were southwest at 17 miles an hour, gusting to 32. Once again in Shreveport, it was 86 degrees with partly sunny skies at 11 a.m. This is your NOAA Weather Radio, station WXJ97, operating on a frequency of 162.400 megahertz, providing the latest weather information on a 24-hour basis.
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Around the local area at 11 a.m. in Texarkana, partly sunny and 89. Wind southwest at 16 miles an hour, gusting to 24 miles an hour. El Dorado, partly sunny and 85. Wind south at 14 miles an hour, gusting to 24 miles an hour. Monroe, partly sunny and 85. Wind southwest at 13 miles an hour. Natchitoches, partly sunny and 86. Wind southwest at 12 miles an hour, gusting to 17 miles an hour. Marshall, mostly sunny and 87. Wind south at 15 miles an hour, gusting to 21 miles an hour. And at Longview, mostly sunny and 87 degrees. Wind south at 21 miles an hour, gusting to 28 miles an hour. Elsewhere across the four-state area, over at Dallas, mostly sunny and 88. Oklahoma City, partly sunny and 81. Little Rock, cloudy and 83. Jackson, Mississippi, partly sunny and 85. Baton Rouge, mostly sunny and 87. And at Houston, mostly sunny and 88 degrees. For the most current information, check us out on the web at www.weather.gov/SHT. The Shreveport Climate Summary for yesterday, June 25, 2026. Yesterday's high temperature was 92 degrees. The normal high is 92. The record high is 104 degrees, which was set in 1875. Yesterday's low temperature was 75 degrees. The normal low is 72. The record low is 59 degrees, which was set in 1974. No precipitation fell yesterday, which leaves the monthly total at 7.55 inches. This is 3.57 inches above the normal amount of 3.98 inches for June. The total precipitation for the year still stands at 23.63 inches, which is 3.60 inches below normal. Sunrise today is at 6:10 a.m. and sunset is at 8:26 p.m. Now let's check on your local forecast. Today, mostly cloudy this morning, then becoming partly cloudy. Highs in the lower 90s. Southwest winds 10 to 15 miles per hour. Tonight, partly cloudy. Lows in the upper 70s. South winds 5 to 10 miles per hour. Saturday, mostly cloudy in the morning, then clearing. Highs in the lower 90s. South winds 5 to 10 miles per hour with gusts up to 20 miles per hour. Saturday night, mostly clear. Lows in the upper 70s. South winds 5 to 10 miles per hour. Sunday, mostly sunny. Highs in the mid-90s. South winds 5 to 10 miles per hour. Sunday night, clear. Lows in the upper 70s. Monday, mostly sunny. Hot with highs in the mid-90s. Monday night, clear. Lows in the upper 70s. Tuesday, mostly sunny. Hot with highs in the mid-90s. Tuesday night, clear. Lows in the upper 70s. Wednesday, mostly sunny. Hot with highs in the mid-90s. Wednesday night, mostly clear. Lows in the upper 70s. Thursday, partly cloudy. A slight chance of showers and thunderstorms in the afternoon. Hot with highs in the mid-90s. Chance of rain 20%. 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Be sure to follow us on Facebook. Here's a look at local weather conditions as of 11 a.m. At the top of the hour, skies were partly sunny in Shreveport. The temperature was 86 degrees at the regional airport. The dew point was 75, making the relative humidity 70%.
Winds were south at 15 miles an hour, gusting to 22. The pressure was 30.03 inches and rising. In Bossier City, at Barksdale Air Force Base, skies were mostly sunny, with a temperature of 88 degrees. The dew point was 75, making the relative humidity 66%. Winds were southwest at 17 miles an hour. The pressure was 30.02 inches and steady. And in downtown Shreveport, skies were mostly sunny. The temperature was 84 degrees. And winds were southwest at 17 miles an hour, gusting to 32. Once again in Shreveport, it was 86 degrees with partly sunny skies at 11 a.m. Around the local area at 11 a.m., in Texarkana, partly sunny and 89. Wind southwest at 16 miles an hour, gusting to 24 miles an hour. El Dorado, partly sunny and 85. Wind south at 14 miles an hour, gusting to 24 miles an hour. Monroe, partly sunny and 85. Wind southwest at 13 miles an hour. Natchitoches, partly sunny and 86. Wind southwest at 12 miles an hour, gusting to 17 miles an hour. Marshall, mostly sunny and 87. Wind south at 15 miles an hour, gusting to 21 miles an hour. And at Longview, mostly sunny and 87 degrees. Wind south at 21 miles an hour, gusting to 28 miles an hour. Elsewhere across the four-state area, over at Dallas, mostly sunny and 88. Oklahoma City, partly sunny and 81. Little Rock, cloudy and 83. Jackson, Mississippi, partly sunny and 85. Baton Rouge, mostly sunny and 87. And at Houston, mostly sunny and 88 degrees. For the most current information, check us out on the web at www.weather.gov/sht. Here is your area's open water boating forecast. Wind gusts may be higher. Today, becoming partly cloudy. Windy. Highs in the lower 90s. Southwest winds 15 to 20 miles per hour. Tonight, mostly clear in the evening, then becoming mostly cloudy. Lows in the upper 70s. South winds 10 to 15 miles per hour. Saturday, mostly cloudy in the morning then clearing. Windy. Highs in the lower 90s. South winds 15 to 20 miles per hour. Heat index readings 102 to 105. Saturday night, mostly clear. Lows in the upper 70s. South winds 10 to 15 miles per hour. Sunday, partly cloudy in the morning, then becoming sunny. Highs in the mid-90s. South winds 10 to 15 miles per hour. Sunday night, clear. Lows in the mid-70s. Monday, mostly sunny. Highs in the mid-90s. Monday night, clear. Lows in the mid-70s. Tuesday, mostly sunny. Highs in the mid-90s. Tuesday night, clear. Lows in the mid-70s. Wednesday, mostly sunny. Highs in the mid-90s. Wednesday night, mostly clear. Lows in the mid-70s. Thursday, partly cloudy. A 20% chance of showers and thunderstorms in the afternoon. Highs in the mid-90s. The Shreveport Climate Summary for yesterday, June 25, 2026. Yesterday's high temperature was 92 degrees. The normal high is 92. The record high is 104 degrees, which was set in 1875. Yesterday's low temperature was 75 degrees. The normal low is 72. The record low is 59 degrees, which was set in 1974. No precipitation fell yesterday, which leaves the monthly total at 7.55 inches. This is 3.57 inches above the normal amount of 3.98 inches for June. The total precipitation for the year still stands at 23.63 inches, which is 3.60 inches below normal.
Sunrise today is at 6:10 a.m. and sunset is at 8:26 p.m. Now let's check on your local forecast. Today, mostly cloudy this morning, then becoming partly cloudy. Highs in the lower 90s. Southwest winds 10 to 15 miles per hour. Tonight, partly cloudy. Lows in the upper 70s. South winds 5 to 10 miles per hour. Saturday, mostly cloudy in the morning, then clearing. Highs in the lower 90s. South winds 5 to 10 miles per hour with gusts up to 20 miles per hour. Saturday night, mostly clear. Lows in the upper 70s. South winds 5 to 10 miles per hour. Sunday, mostly sunny. Highs in the mid-90s. South winds 5 to 10 miles per hour. Sunday night, clear. Lows in the upper 70s. Monday, mostly sunny. Hot with highs in the mid-90s. Monday night, clear. Lows in the upper 70s. Tuesday, mostly sunny. Hot with highs in the mid-90s. Tuesday night, clear. Lows in the upper 70s. Wednesday, mostly sunny. Hot with highs in the mid-90s. Wednesday night, mostly clear. Lows in the upper 70s. Thursday, partly cloudy. A slight chance of showers and thunderstorms in the afternoon. Hot with highs in the mid-90s. Chance of rain 20%. 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Be sure to follow us on Facebook. Here's a look at local weather conditions as of 11 a.m. At the top of the hour, skies were partly sunny in Shreveport. The temperature was 86 degrees at the regional airport. The dew point was 75, making the relative humidity 70%. Winds were south at 15 miles an hour, gusting to 22. The pressure was 30.03 inches and rising. In Bossier City, at Barksdale Air Force Base, skies were mostly sunny, with a temperature of 88 degrees. The dew point was 75, making the relative humidity 66%. Winds were southwest at 17 miles an hour. The pressure was 30.02 inches and steady. And in downtown Shreveport, skies were mostly sunny. The temperature was 84 degrees. And winds were southwest at 17 miles an hour, gusting to 32. Once again in Shreveport, it was 86 degrees with partly sunny skies at 11 a.m. Around the local area at 11 a.m., in Texarkana, partly sunny and 89. Wind southwest at 16 miles an hour, gusting to 24 miles an hour. El Dorado, partly sunny and 85. Wind south at 14 miles an hour, gusting to 24 miles an hour. Monroe, partly sunny and 85. Wind southwest at 13 miles an hour. Natchitoches, partly sunny and 86. Wind southwest at 12 miles an hour, gusting to 17 miles an hour. Marshall, mostly sunny and 87. Wind south at 15 miles an hour, gusting to 21 miles an hour. And at Longview, mostly sunny and 87 degrees. Wind south at 21 miles an hour, gusting to 28 miles an hour. Elsewhere across the four-state area, over at Dallas, mostly sunny and 88. Oklahoma City, partly sunny and 81. Little Rock, cloudy and 83. Jackson, Mississippi, partly sunny and 85. Baton Rouge, mostly sunny and 87. And at Houston, mostly sunny and 88 degrees. For the most current information, check us out on the web at www.weather.gov/sht. 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

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The Shreveport Climate Summary for yesterday, June 25, 2026. Yesterday's high temperature was 92 degrees. The normal high is 92. The record high is 104 degrees, which was set in 1875. Yesterday's low temperature was 75 degrees. The normal low is 72. The record low is 59 degrees, which was set in 1974. No precipitation fell yesterday, which leaves the monthly total at 7.55 inches. This is 3.57 inches above the normal amount of 3.98 inches for June. The total precipitation for the year still stands at 23.63 inches, which is 3.60 inches below normal. Sunrise today is at 6:10 a.m. and sunset is at 8:26 p.m. Now let's check on your local forecast. Today, mostly cloudy this morning, then becoming partly cloudy. Highs in the lower 90s. Southwest winds 10 to 15 miles per hour. Tonight, partly cloudy. Lows in the upper 70s. South winds 5 to 10 miles per hour. Saturday, mostly cloudy in the morning, then clearing. Highs in the lower 90s. South winds 5 to 10 miles per hour with gusts up to 20 miles per hour. Saturday night, mostly clear. Lows in the upper 70s. South winds 5 to 10 miles per hour. Sunday, mostly sunny. Highs in the mid-90s. South winds 5 to 10 miles per hour. Sunday night, clear. Lows in the upper 70s. Monday, mostly sunny. Hot with highs in the mid-90s. Monday night, clear. Lows in the upper 70s. Tuesday, mostly sunny. Hot with highs in the mid-90s. Tuesday night, clear. Lows in the upper 70s. Wednesday, mostly sunny. Hot with highs in the mid-90s. Wednesday night, mostly clear. Lows in the upper 70s. Thursday, partly cloudy. A slight chance of showers and thunderstorms in the afternoon. Hot with highs in the mid-90s. Chance of rain 20%. 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Be sure to follow us on Facebook. Here's a look at local weather conditions as of 11 a.m. At the top of the hour, skies were partly sunny in Shreveport. The temperature was 86 degrees at the regional airport. The dew point was 75, making the relative humidity 70%. Winds were south at 15 miles an hour, gusting to 22. The pressure was 30.03 inches and rising. In Bossier City, at Barksdale Air Force Base, skies were mostly sunny, with a temperature of 88 degrees. The dew point was 75, making the relative humidity 66%. Winds were southwest at 17 miles an hour. The pressure was 30.02 inches and steady. And in downtown Shreveport, skies were mostly sunny. The temperature was 84 degrees. And winds were southwest at 17 miles an hour, gusting to 32. Once again in Shreveport, it was 86 degrees with partly sunny skies at 11 a.m. Around the local area at 11 a.m., in Texarkana, partly sunny and 89. Wind southwest at 16 miles an hour, gusting to 24 miles an hour. El Dorado, partly sunny and 85. Wind south at 14 miles an hour, gusting to 24 miles an hour. Monroe, partly sunny and 85. Wind southwest at 13 miles an hour. Nacogdoches, partly sunny and 86. Wind southwest at 12 miles an hour, gusting to 17 miles an hour. Marshall, mostly sunny and 87. Wind south at 15 miles an hour, gusting to 21 miles an hour.
and at Longview, mostly sunny and 87 degrees. Wind south at 21 miles an hour, gusting to 28 miles an hour. Elsewhere across the four-state area, over at Dallas, mostly sunny and 88. Oklahoma City, partly sunny and 81. Little Rock, cloudy and 83. Jackson, Mississippi, partly sunny and 85. Baton Rouge, mostly sunny and 87. And at Houston, mostly sunny and 88 degrees. For the most current information, check us out on the web at www.weather.gov/sht. Around the local area at noon, in Texarkana, mostly sunny and 91. Wind south at 18 miles an hour. El Dorado, partly sunny and 85. Wind south at 8 miles an hour. Monroe, mostly sunny and 87. Wind southwest at 14 miles an hour. Natchitoches, partly sunny and 88. Wind south at 8 miles an hour. Marshall, mostly sunny and 89. Wind south at 16 miles an hour, gusting to 24 miles an hour. And at Longview, mostly sunny and 89 degrees. Wind south at 16 miles an hour, gusting to 25 miles an hour. Elsewhere across the four-state area, over at Dallas, mostly sunny and 91. Oklahoma City, mostly sunny and 85. Little Rock, cloudy and 84. Jackson, Mississippi, partly sunny and 86. Baton Rouge, mostly sunny and 89. And at Houston, mostly sunny and 91 degrees. For the most current information, check us out on the web at www.weather.gov/sht. The Shreveport Climate Summary for yesterday, June 25, 2026. Yesterday's high temperature was 92 degrees. The normal high is 92. The record high is 104 degrees, which was set in 1875. Yesterday's low temperature was 75 degrees. The normal low is 72. The record low is 59 degrees, which was set in 1974. No precipitation fell yesterday, which leaves the monthly total at 7.55 inches. This is 3.57 inches above the normal amount of 3.98 inches for June. The total precipitation for the year still stands at 23.63 inches, which is 3.60 inches below normal. Sunrise today is at 6:10 a.m. and sunset is at 8:26 p.m. Now let's check on your local forecast. Today, mostly cloudy this morning, then becoming partly cloudy. Highs in the lower 90s. Southwest winds 10 to 15 miles per hour. Tonight, partly cloudy. Lows in the upper 70s. South winds 5 to 10 miles per hour. Saturday, mostly cloudy in the morning, then clearing. Highs in the lower 90s. South winds 5 to 10 miles per hour with gusts up to 20 miles per hour. Saturday night, mostly clear. Lows in the upper 70s. South winds 5 to 10 miles per hour. Sunday, mostly sunny. Highs in the mid-90s. South winds 5 to 10 miles per hour. Sunday night, clear. Lows in the upper 70s. Monday, mostly sunny. Hot with highs in the mid-90s. Monday night, clear. Lows in the upper 70s. Tuesday, mostly sunny. Hot with highs in the mid-90s. Tuesday night, clear. Lows in the upper 70s. Wednesday, mostly sunny. Hot with highs in the mid-90s. Wednesday night, mostly clear. Lows in the upper 70s. Thursday, partly cloudy. A slight chance of showers and thunderstorms in the afternoon. Hot with highs in the mid-90s. Chance of rain 20%. 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
Here's a look at local weather conditions as of noon. At the top of the hour, skies were partly sunny in Shreveport. The temperature was 86 degrees at the regional airport. The dew point was 75, making the relative humidity 70%. Winds were southwest at 9 miles an hour, gusting to 20. The pressure was 30.03 inches and steady. In Bossier City, at Barksdale Air Force Base, skies were partly sunny, with a temperature of 90 degrees. The dew point was 74, making the relative humidity 59%, producing a heat index of 99. Winds were southwest at 14 miles an hour. The pressure was 30.02 inches and steady. And in downtown Shreveport, skies were mostly sunny. The temperature was 86 degrees. And winds were south at 10 miles an hour. Once again in Shreveport, it was 86 degrees with partly sunny skies at noon. Around the local area at noon, in Texarkana, mostly sunny and 91. Wind south at 18 miles an hour. El Dorado, partly sunny and 85. Wind south at 8 miles an hour. Monroe, mostly sunny and 87. Wind southwest at 14 miles an hour. Natchitoches, partly sunny and 88. Wind south at 8 miles an hour. Marshall, mostly sunny and 89. Wind south at 16 miles an hour, gusting to 24 miles an hour. And at Longview, mostly sunny and 89 degrees. Wind south at 16 miles an hour, gusting to 25 miles an hour. Elsewhere across the four-state area, over at Dallas, mostly sunny and 91. Oklahoma City, mostly sunny and 85. Little Rock, cloudy and 84. Jackson, Mississippi, partly sunny and 86. Baton Rouge, mostly sunny and 89. And at Houston, mostly sunny and 91 degrees. For the most current information, check us out on the web at www.weather.gov/sht. The Shreveport Climate Summary for yesterday, June 25, 2026. Yesterday's high temperature was 92 degrees. The normal high is 92. The record high is 104 degrees, which was set in 1875. Yesterday's low temperature was 75 degrees. The normal low is 72. The record low is 59 degrees, which was set in 1974. No precipitation fell yesterday, which leaves the monthly total at 7.55 inches. This is 3.57 inches above the normal amount of 3.98 inches for June. The total precipitation for the year still stands at 23.63 inches, which is 3.60 inches below normal. Sunrise today is at 6:10 a.m. and sunset is at 8:26 p.m. Now let's check on your local forecast. Today, mostly cloudy this morning, then becoming partly cloudy. Highs in the lower 90s. Southwest winds 10 to 15 miles per hour. Tonight, partly cloudy. Lows in the upper 70s. South winds 5 to 10 miles per hour. Saturday, mostly cloudy in the morning, then clearing. Highs in the lower 90s. South winds 5 to 10 miles per hour with gusts up to 20 miles per hour. Saturday night, mostly clear. Lows in the upper 70s. South winds 5 to 10 miles per hour. Sunday, mostly sunny. Highs in the mid-90s. South winds 5 to 10 miles per hour. Sunday night, clear. Lows in the upper 70s. Monday, mostly sunny. Hot with highs in the mid-90s. Monday night, clear. Lows in the upper 70s. Tuesday, mostly sunny. Hot with highs in the mid-90s. Tuesday night, clear. Lows in the upper 70s. Wednesday, mostly sunny. Hot with highs in the mid-90s. Wednesday night, mostly clear. Lows in the upper 70s. Thursday, partly cloudy.
A slight chance of showers and thunderstorms in the afternoon. Hot with highs in the mid-90s. Chance of rain 20%. 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Be sure to follow us on Facebook. Here's a look at local weather conditions as of noon. At the top of the hour, skies were partly sunny in Shreveport. The temperature was 86 degrees at the regional airport. The dew point was 75, making the relative humidity 70%. Winds were southwest at 9 miles an hour, gusting to 20. The pressure was 30.03 inches and steady. In Bossier City, at Barksdale Air Force Base, skies were partly sunny, with a temperature of 90 degrees. The dew point was 74, making the relative humidity 59%, producing a heat index of 99. Winds were southwest at 14 miles an hour. The pressure was 30.02 inches and steady. And in downtown Shreveport, skies were mostly sunny. The temperature was 86 degrees. And winds were south at 10 miles an hour. Once again in Shreveport, it was 86 degrees with partly sunny skies at noon. Around the local area at noon, in Texarkana, mostly sunny and 91. Wind south at 18 miles an hour. El Dorado, partly sunny and 85. Wind south at 8 miles an hour. Monroe, mostly sunny and 87. Wind southwest at 14 miles an hour. Natchitoches, partly sunny and 88. Wind south at 8 miles an hour. Marshall, mostly sunny and 89. Wind south at 16 miles an hour, gusting to 24 miles an hour. And at Longview, mostly sunny and 89 degrees. Wind south at 16 miles an hour, gusting to 25 miles an hour. Elsewhere across the four-state area, over at Dallas, mostly sunny and 91. Oklahoma City, mostly sunny and 85. Little Rock, cloudy and 84. Jackson, Mississippi, partly sunny and 86. Baton Rouge, mostly sunny and 89. And at Houston, mostly sunny and 91 degrees. For the most current information, check us out on the web at www.weather.gov/SHT. The Shreveport Climate Summary for yesterday, June 25, 2026. Yesterday's high temperature was 92 degrees. The normal high is 92. The record high is 104 degrees, which was set in 1875. Yesterday's low temperature was 75 degrees. The normal low is 72. The record low is 59 degrees, which was set in 1974. No precipitation fell yesterday, which leaves the monthly total at 7.55 inches. This is 3.57 inches above the normal amount of 3.98 inches for June. The total precipitation for the year still stands at 23.63 inches, which is 3.60 inches below normal. Sunrise today is at 6:10 a.m. and sunset is at 8:26 p.m. Now let's check on your local forecast. Today, mostly cloudy this morning, then becoming partly cloudy. Highs in the lower 90s. Southwest winds 10 to 15 miles per hour. Tonight, partly cloudy. Lows in the upper 70s. South winds 5 to 10 miles per hour. Saturday, mostly cloudy in the morning, then clearing. Highs in the lower 90s. South winds 5 to 10 miles per hour with gusts up to 20 miles per hour. Saturday night, mostly clear.
Lows in the upper 70s. South winds 5 to 10 miles per hour. Sunday, mostly sunny. Highs in the mid 90s. South winds 5 to 10 miles per hour. Sunday night, clear. Lows in the upper 70s. Monday, mostly sunny. Hot with highs in the mid 90s. Monday night, clear. Lows in the upper 70s. Tuesday, mostly sunny. Hot with highs in the mid 90s. Tuesday night, clear. Lows in the upper 70s. Wednesday, mostly sunny. Hot with highs in the mid 90s. Wednesday night, mostly clear. Lows in the upper 70s. Thursday, partly cloudy. A slight chance of showers and thunderstorms in the afternoon. Hot with highs in the mid 90s. Chance of rain 20%. 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Be sure to follow us on Facebook. Here's a look at local weather conditions as of noon. At the top of the hour, skies were partly sunny in Shreveport. The temperature was 86 degrees at the regional airport. The dew point was 75, making the relative humidity 70%. Winds were southwest at 9 miles an hour, gusting to 20. The pressure was 30.03 inches and steady. In Bossier City, at Barksdale Air Force Base, skies were partly sunny, with a temperature of 90 degrees. The dew point was 74, making the relative humidity 59%, producing a heat index of 99. Winds were southwest at 14 miles an hour. The pressure was 30.02 inches and steady. And in downtown Shreveport, skies were mostly sunny. The temperature was 86 degrees. And winds were south at 10 miles an hour. Once again in Shreveport, it was 86 degrees with partly sunny skies at noon. Here is your area's open water boating forecast. Wind gusts may be higher. Today, becoming partly cloudy. Windy. Highs in the lower 90s. Southwest winds 15 to 20 miles per hour. Tonight, mostly clear in the evening, then becoming mostly cloudy. Lows in the upper 70s. South winds 10 to 15 miles per hour. Saturday, mostly cloudy in the morning then clearing. Windy. Highs in the lower 90s. South winds 15 to 20 miles per hour. Heat index readings 102 to 105. Saturday night, mostly clear. Lows in the upper 70s. South winds 10 to 15 miles per hour. Sunday, partly cloudy in the morning, then becoming sunny. Highs in the mid-90s. South winds 10 to 15 miles per hour. Sunday night, clear. Lows in the mid-70s. Monday, mostly sunny. Highs in the mid-90s. Monday night, clear. Lows in the mid-70s. Tuesday, mostly sunny. Highs in the mid-90s. Tuesday night, clear. Lows in the mid-70s. Wednesday, mostly sunny. Highs in the mid-90s. Wednesday night, mostly clear. Lows in the mid-70s. Thursday, partly cloudy. A 20% chance of showers and thunderstorms in the afternoon. Highs in the mid-90s. Around the local area at noon, in Texarkana, mostly sunny and 91. Wind south at 18 miles an hour. El Dorado, partly sunny and 85. Wind south at 8 miles an hour. Monroe, mostly sunny and 87. Wind southwest at 14 miles an hour. Natchitoches, partly sunny and 88. Wind south at 8 miles an hour. Marshall, mostly sunny and 89. Wind south at 16 miles an hour, gusting to 24 miles an hour. And at Longview, mostly sunny and 89 degrees. Wind south at 16 miles an hour, gusting to 25 miles an hour.
Elsewhere across the four-state area, over at Dallas,

mostly sunny and 91. Oklahoma City, mostly sunny and 85. Little Rock, cloudy and 84. Jackson, Mississippi, partly sunny and 86. Baton Rouge, mostly sunny and 89. And at Houston, mostly sunny and Rouge, mostly sunny and 89. And at Houston, mostly sunny and 91 degrees. For the most current information, check us out on the web at www.weather.gov/sht. The Shreveport Climate Summary for yesterday, June 25, 2026. Yesterday's high temperature was 92 degrees. The normal high is 92. The record high is 104 degrees, which was set in 1875. Yesterday's low temperature was 75 degrees. The normal low is 72. The record low is 59 degrees, which was set in 1974. No precipitation fell yesterday, which leaves the monthly total at 7.55 inches. This is 3.57 inches above the normal amount of 3.98 inches for June. The total precipitation for the year still stands at 23.63 inches, which is 3.60 inches below normal. Sunrise today is at 6:10 a.m. and sunset is at 8:26 p.m. Now let's check on your local forecast. Today, mostly cloudy this morning, then becoming partly cloudy. Highs in the lower 90s. Southwest winds 10 to 15 miles per hour. Tonight, partly cloudy. Lows in the upper 70s. South winds 5 to 10 miles per hour. Saturday, mostly cloudy in the morning, then clearing. Highs in the lower 90s. South winds 5 to 10 miles per hour with gusts up to 20 miles per hour. Saturday night, mostly clear. Lows in the upper 70s. South winds 5 to 10 miles per hour. Sunday, mostly sunny. Highs in the mid-90s. South winds 5 to 10 miles per hour. Sunday night, clear. Lows in the upper 70s. Monday, mostly sunny. Hot with highs in the mid-90s. Monday night, clear. Lows in the upper 70s. Tuesday, mostly sunny. Hot with highs in the mid-90s. Tuesday night, clear. Lows in the upper 70s. Wednesday, mostly sunny. Hot with highs in the mid-90s. Wednesday night, mostly clear. Lows in the upper 70s. Thursday, partly cloudy. A slight chance of showers and thunderstorms in the afternoon. Hot with highs in the mid-90s. Chance of rain 20%. 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Be sure to follow us on Facebook. Here's a look at local weather conditions as of noon. At the top of the hour, skies were partly sunny in Shreveport. The temperature was 86 degrees at the regional airport. The dew point was 75, making the relative humidity 70%. Winds were southwest at 9 miles an hour, gusting to 20. The pressure was 30.03 inches and steady. In Bossier City, at Barksdale Air Force Base, skies were partly sunny, with a temperature of 90 degrees. The dew point was 74, making the relative humidity 59%, producing a heat index of 99. Winds were southwest at 14 miles an hour. The pressure was 30.02 inches and steady. And in downtown Shreveport, skies were mostly sunny. The temperature was 86 degrees. And winds were south at 10 miles an hour. Once again in Shreveport, it was 86 degrees with partly sunny skies at noon. This is your NOAA Weather Radio, station WXJ97, operating on a frequency of 162.400 megahertz, providing the latest weather information on a 24-hour basis. 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

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Around the local area at noon, in Texarkana, mostly sunny and 91. Wind south at 18 miles an hour. El Dorado, partly sunny and 85. Wind south at 8 miles an hour. Monroe, mostly sunny and 87. Wind southwest at 14 miles an hour. Natchitoches, partly sunny and 88. Wind south at 8 miles an hour. Marshall, mostly sunny and 89. Wind south at 16 miles an hour, gusting to 24 miles an hour. And at Longview, mostly sunny and 89 degrees. Wind south at 16 miles an hour, gusting to 25 miles an hour. Elsewhere across the four-state area, over at Dallas, mostly sunny and 91. Oklahoma City, mostly sunny and 85. Little Rock, cloudy and 84. Jackson, Mississippi, partly sunny and 86. Baton Rouge, mostly sunny and 89. And at Houston, mostly sunny and 91 degrees. For the most current information, check us out on the web at www.weather.gov/sht. The Shreveport Climate Summary for yesterday, June 25, 2026. Yesterday's high temperature was 92 degrees. The normal high is 92. The record high is 104 degrees, which was set in 1875. Yesterday's low temperature was 75 degrees. The normal low is 72. The record low is 59 degrees, which was set in 1974. No precipitation fell yesterday, which leaves the monthly total at 7.55 inches. This is 3.57 inches above the normal amount of 3.98 inches for June. The total precipitation for the year still stands at 23.63 inches, which is 3.60 inches below normal. Sunrise today is at 6:10 a.m. and sunset is at 8:26 p.m. Now let's check on your local forecast. Today, mostly cloudy this morning, then becoming partly cloudy. Highs in the lower 90s. Southwest winds 10 to 15 miles per hour. Tonight, partly cloudy. Lows in the upper 70s. South winds 5 to 10 miles per hour. Saturday, mostly cloudy in the morning, then clearing. Highs in the lower 90s. South winds 5 to 10 miles per hour with gusts up to 20 miles per hour. Saturday night, mostly clear. Lows in the upper 70s. South winds 5 to 10 miles per hour. Sunday, mostly sunny. Highs in the mid-90s. South winds 5 to 10 miles per hour. Sunday night, clear. Lows in the upper 70s. Monday, mostly sunny. Hot with highs in the mid-90s. Monday night, clear. Lows in the upper 70s. Tuesday, mostly sunny. Hot with highs in the mid-90s. Tuesday night, clear. Lows in the upper 70s. Wednesday, mostly sunny. Hot with highs in the mid-90s. Wednesday night, mostly clear. Lows in the upper 70s. Thursday, partly cloudy. A slight chance of showers and thunderstorms in the afternoon. Hot with highs in the mid-90s. Chance of rain 20%. 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Be sure to follow us on Facebook. Here's a look at local weather conditions as of noon. At the top of the hour, skies were partly sunny in Shreveport. The temperature was 86 degrees at the regional airport. The dew point was 75, making the relative humidity 70%. Winds were southwest at 9 miles an hour, gusting to 20. The pressure was 30.03 inches and steady. In Bossier City, at Barksdale Air Force Base, skies were partly sunny, with a temperature of 90 degrees. The dew point was 74, making the relative humidity

mostly sunny and 87. Wind southwest at 14 miles an hour. Natchitoches, partly sunny and 88. Wind south at 8 miles an hour. Marshall, mostly sunny and 89. Wind south at 16 miles an hour, gusting to 24 miles an hour. And at Longview, mostly sunny and 89 degrees. Wind south at 16 miles an hour, gusting to 25 miles an hour. Elsewhere across the four-state area, over at Dallas, mostly sunny and 91. Oklahoma City, mostly sunny and 85. Little Rock, cloudy and 84. Jackson, Mississippi, partly sunny and 86. Baton Rouge, mostly sunny and 89. And at Houston, mostly sunny and 91 degrees. For the most current information, check us out on the web at www.weather.gov/sht. The Shreveport Climate Summary for yesterday, June 25, 2026. Yesterday's high temperature was 92 degrees. The normal high is 92. The record high is 104 degrees, which was set in 1875. Yesterday's low temperature was 75 degrees. The normal low is 72. The record low is 59 degrees, which was set in 1974. No precipitation fell yesterday, which leaves the monthly total at 7.55 inches. This is 3.57 inches above the normal amount of 3.98 inches for June. The total precipitation for the year still stands at 23.63 inches, which is 3.60 inches below normal. Sunrise today is at 6:10 a.m. and sunset is at 8:26 p.m. Now let's check on your local forecast. Today, mostly cloudy this morning, then becoming partly cloudy. Highs in the lower 90s. Southwest winds 10 to 15 miles per hour. Tonight, partly cloudy. Lows in the upper 70s. South winds 5 to 10 miles per hour. Saturday, mostly cloudy in the morning, then clearing. Highs in the lower 90s. South winds 5 to 10 miles per hour with gusts up to 20 miles per hour. Saturday night, mostly clear. Lows in the upper 70s. South winds 5 to 10 miles per hour. Sunday, mostly sunny. Highs in the mid-90s. South winds 5 to 10 miles per hour. Sunday night, clear. Lows in the upper 70s. Monday, mostly sunny. Hot with highs in the mid-90s. Monday night, clear. Lows in the upper 70s. Tuesday, mostly sunny. Hot with highs in the mid-90s. Tuesday night, clear. Lows in the upper 70s. Wednesday, mostly sunny. Hot with highs in the mid-90s. Wednesday night, mostly clear. Lows in the upper 70s. Thursday, partly cloudy. A slight chance of showers and thunderstorms in the afternoon. Hot with highs in the mid-90s. Chance of rain 20%. 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Be sure to follow us on Facebook. Here's a look at local weather conditions as of noon. At the top of the hour, skies were partly sunny in Shreveport. The temperature was 86 degrees at the regional airport. The dew point was 75, making the relative humidity 70%. Winds were southwest at 9 miles an hour, gusting to 20. The pressure was 30.03 inches and steady. In Bossier City, at Barksdale Air Force Base, skies were partly sunny, with a temperature of 90 degrees. The dew point was 74, making the relative humidity 59%, producing a heat index of 99. Winds were southwest at 14 miles an hour. The pressure was 30.02 inches and steady. And in downtown Shreveport, skies were mostly sunny. The temperature was 86 degrees. And winds were south at 10 miles an hour. Once again,

In Shreveport, it was 86 degrees with partly sunny skies at noon. Around the local area at noon, in Texarkana, mostly sunny and 91. Wind south at 18 miles an hour. El Dorado, partly sunny and 85. Wind south at 8 miles an hour. Monroe, mostly sunny and 87. Wind southwest at 14 miles an hour. Nacogdoches, partly sunny and 88. Wind south at 8 miles an hour. Marshall, mostly sunny and 89. Wind south at 16 miles an hour, gusting to 24 miles an hour. And at Longview, mostly sunny and 89 degrees. Wind south at 16 miles an hour, gusting to 25 miles an hour. Elsewhere across the four-state area, over at Dallas, mostly sunny and 91. Oklahoma City, mostly sunny and 85. Little Rock, cloudy and 84. Jackson, Mississippi, partly sunny and 86. Baton Rouge, mostly sunny and 89. And at Houston, mostly sunny and 91 degrees. For the most current information, check us out on the web at www.weather.gov/sht. The Shreveport Climate Summary for yesterday, June 25, 2026. Yesterday's high temperature was 92 degrees. The normal high is 92. The record high is 104 degrees, which was set in 1875. Yesterday's low temperature was 75 degrees. The normal low is 72. The record low is 59 degrees, which was set in 1974. No precipitation fell yesterday, which leaves the monthly total at 7.55 inches. This is 3.57 inches above the normal amount of 3.98 inches for June. The total precipitation for the year still stands at 23.63 inches, which is 3.60 inches below normal. Sunrise today is at 6:10 a.m. and sunset is at 8:26 p.m. Now let's check on your local forecast. Today, mostly cloudy this morning, then becoming partly cloudy. Highs in the lower 90s. Southwest winds 10 to 15 miles per hour. Tonight, partly cloudy. Lows in the upper 70s. South winds 5 to 10 miles per hour. Saturday, mostly cloudy in the morning, then clearing. Highs in the lower 90s. South winds 5 to 10 miles per hour with gusts up to 20 miles per hour. Saturday night, mostly clear. Lows in the upper 70s. South winds 5 to 10 miles per hour. Sunday, mostly sunny. Highs in the mid-90s. South winds 5 to 10 miles per hour. Sunday night, clear. Lows in the upper 70s. Monday, mostly sunny. Hot with highs in the mid-90s. Monday night, clear. Lows in the upper 70s. Tuesday, mostly sunny. Hot with highs in the mid-90s. Tuesday night, clear. Lows in the upper 70s. Wednesday, mostly sunny. Hot with highs in the mid-90s. Wednesday night, mostly clear. Lows in the upper 70s. Thursday, partly cloudy. A slight chance of showers and thunderstorms in the afternoon. Hot with highs in the mid-90s. Chance of rain 20%. This is your NOAA Weather Radio, station WXJ97, operating on a frequency of 162.400 MHz, providing the latest weather information on a 24-hour basis. 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Be sure to follow us on Facebook. Here's a look at local weather conditions as of noon. At the top of the hour,
Skies were partly sunny in Shreveport. The temperature was 86 degrees at the regional airport. The dew point was 75, making the relative humidity 70%. Winds were southwest at 9 miles an hour, gusting to 20. The pressure was 30.03 inches and steady. In Bossier City, at Barksdale Air Force Base, skies were partly sunny, with a temperature of 90 degrees. The dew point was 74, making the relative humidity 59%, producing a heat index of 99. Winds were southwest at 14 miles an hour. The pressure was 30.02 inches and steady. And in downtown Shreveport, skies were mostly sunny. The temperature was 86 degrees. And winds were south at 10 miles an hour. Once again in Shreveport, it was 86 degrees with partly sunny skies at noon. Around the local area at noon, in Texarkana, mostly sunny and 91. Wind south at 18 miles an hour. El Dorado, partly sunny and 85. Wind south at 8 miles an hour. Monroe, mostly sunny and 87. Wind southwest at 14 miles an hour. Natchitoches, partly sunny and 88. Wind south at 8 miles an hour. Marshall, mostly sunny and 89. Wind south at 16 miles an hour, gusting to 24 miles an hour. And at Longview, mostly sunny and 89 degrees. Wind south at 16 miles an hour, gusting to 25 miles an hour. Elsewhere across the four-state area, over at Dallas, mostly sunny and 91. Oklahoma City, mostly sunny and 85. Little Rock, cloudy and 84. Jackson, Mississippi, partly sunny and 86. Baton Rouge, mostly sunny and 89. And at Houston, mostly sunny and 91 degrees. For the most current information, check us out on the web at www.weather.gov/sht. The Shreveport Climate Summary for yesterday, June 25, 2026. Yesterday's high temperature was 92 degrees. The normal high is 92. The record high is 104 degrees, which was set in 1875. Yesterday's low temperature was 75 degrees. The normal low is 72. The record low is 59 degrees, which was set in 1974. No precipitation fell yesterday, which leaves the monthly total at 7.55 inches. This is 3.57 inches above the normal amount of 3.98 inches for June. The total precipitation for the year still stands at 23.63 inches, which is 3.60 inches below normal. Sunrise today is at 6:10 a.m. and sunset is at 8:26 p.m. Now let's check on your local forecast. Today, mostly cloudy this morning, then becoming partly cloudy. Highs in the lower 90s. Southwest winds 10 to 15 miles per hour. Tonight, partly cloudy. Lows in the upper 70s. South winds 5 to 10 miles per hour. Saturday, mostly cloudy in the morning, then clearing. Highs in the lower 90s. South winds 5 to 10 miles per hour with gusts up to 20 miles per hour. Saturday night, mostly clear. Lows in the upper 70s. South winds 5 to 10 miles per hour. Sunday, mostly sunny. Highs in the mid-90s. South winds 5 to 10 miles per hour. Sunday night, clear. Lows in the upper 70s. Monday, mostly sunny. Hot with highs in the mid-90s. Monday night, clear. Lows in the upper 70s. Tuesday, mostly sunny. Hot with highs in the mid-90s. Tuesday night, clear. Lows in the upper 70s. Wednesday, mostly sunny. Hot with highs in the mid-90s. Wednesday night, mostly clear. Lows in the upper 70s. Thursday, partly cloudy. A slight chance of showers and thunderstorms in the afternoon.
hot with highs in the mid-90s. Chance of rain 20%. 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Be sure to follow us on Facebook. Here's a look at local weather conditions as of noon. At the top of the hour, skies were partly sunny in Shreveport. The temperature was 86 degrees at the regional airport. The dew point was 75, making the relative humidity 70%. Winds were southwest at 9 miles an hour, gusting to 20. The pressure was 30.03 inches and steady. In Bossier City, at Barksdale Air Force Base, skies were partly sunny, with a temperature of 90 degrees. The dew point was 74, making the relative humidity 59%, producing a heat index of 99. Winds were southwest at 14 miles an hour. The pressure was 30.02 inches and steady. And in downtown Shreveport, skies were mostly sunny. The temperature was 86 degrees. And winds were south at 10 miles an hour. Once again in Shreveport, it was 86 degrees with partly sunny skies at noon. Around the local area at noon, in Texarkana, mostly sunny and 91. Wind south at 18 miles an hour. El Dorado, partly sunny and 85. Wind south at 8 miles an hour. Monroe, mostly sunny and 87. Wind southwest at 14 miles an hour. Natchitoches, partly sunny and 88. Wind south at 8 miles an hour. Marshall, mostly sunny and 89. Wind south at 16 miles an hour, gusting to 24 miles an hour. And at Longview, mostly sunny and 89 degrees. Wind south at 16 miles an hour, gusting to 25 miles an hour. Elsewhere across the four-state area, over at Dallas, mostly sunny and 91. Oklahoma City, mostly sunny and 85. Little Rock, cloudy and 84. Jackson, Mississippi, partly sunny and 86. Baton Rouge, mostly sunny and 89. And at Houston, mostly sunny and 91 degrees. For the most current information, check us out on the web at www.weather.gov/sht. Here is your area's open water boating forecast. Wind gusts may be higher. Today, becoming partly cloudy. Windy. Highs in the lower 90s. Southwest winds 15 to 20 miles per hour. Tonight, mostly clear in the evening, then becoming mostly cloudy. Lows in the upper 70s. South winds 10 to 15 miles per hour. Saturday, mostly cloudy in the morning, then clearing. Windy. Highs in the lower 90s. South winds 15 to 20 miles per hour. Heat index readings 102 to 105. Saturday night, mostly clear. Lows in the upper 70s. South winds 10 to 15 miles per hour. Sunday, partly cloudy in the morning, then becoming sunny. Highs in the mid-90s. South winds 10 to 15 miles per hour. Sunday night, clear. Lows in the mid-70s. Monday, mostly sunny. Highs in the mid-90s. Monday night, clear. Lows in the mid-70s. Tuesday, mostly sunny. Highs in the mid-90s. Tuesday night, clear. Lows in the mid-70s. Wednesday, mostly sunny. Highs in the mid-90s. Wednesday night, mostly clear. Lows in the mid-70s. Thursday, partly cloudy. A 20% chance of showers and thunderstorms in the afternoon. Highs in the mid-90s. The Shreveport climate summary for yesterday, June 25, 2026. Yesterday's high temperature was 92 degrees. The normal high is 92. The record high is 104 degrees, which was set in 1875. Yesterday's low temperature was 75 degrees. The normal low is 72.
The record low is 59 degrees, which was set in 1974. No precipitation fell yesterday, which leaves the monthly total at 7.55 inches. This is 3.57 inches above the normal amount of 3.98 inches for June. The total precipitation for the year still stands at 23.63 inches, which is 3.60 inches below normal. Sunrise today is at 6:10 a.m. and sunset is at 8:26 p.m. Now let's check on your local forecast. Today, mostly cloudy this morning, then becoming partly cloudy. Highs in the lower 90s. Southwest winds 10 to 15 miles per hour. Tonight, partly cloudy. Lows in the upper 70s. South winds 5 to 10 miles per hour. Saturday, mostly cloudy in the morning, then clearing. Highs in the lower 90s. South winds 5 to 10 miles per hour with gusts up to 20 miles per hour. Saturday night, mostly clear. Lows in the upper 70s. South winds 5 to 10 miles per hour. Sunday, mostly sunny. Highs in the mid-90s. South winds 5 to 10 miles per hour. Sunday night, clear. Lows in the upper 70s. Monday, mostly sunny. Hot with highs in the mid-90s. Monday night, clear. Lows in the upper 70s. Tuesday, mostly sunny. Hot with highs in the mid-90s. Tuesday night, clear. Lows in the upper 70s. Wednesday, mostly sunny. Hot with highs in the mid-90s. Wednesday night, mostly clear. Lows in the upper 70s. Thursday, partly cloudy. A slight chance of showers and thunderstorms in the afternoon. Hot with highs in the mid-90s. Chance of rain 20%. 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Be sure to follow us on Facebook. Here's a look at local weather conditions as of noon. At the top of the hour, skies were partly sunny in Shreveport. The temperature was 86 degrees at the regional airport. The dew point was 75, making the relative humidity 70%. Winds were southwest at 9 miles an hour, gusting to 20. The pressure was 30.03 inches and steady. In Bossier City, at Barksdale Air Force Base, skies were partly sunny, with a temperature of 90 degrees. The dew point was 74, making the relative humidity 59%, producing a heat index of 99. Winds were southwest at 14 miles an hour. The pressure was 30.02 inches and steady. And in downtown Shreveport, skies were mostly sunny. The temperature was 86 degrees. And winds were south at 10 miles an hour. Once again in Shreveport, it was 86 degrees with partly sunny skies at noon. 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Around the local area at noon, in Texarkana, mostly sunny and 91. Wind south at 18 miles an hour. El Dorado, partly sunny and 85. Wind south at 8 miles an hour. Monroe, mostly sunny and 87. Wind southwest at 14 miles an hour. Natchitoches, partly sunny and 88. Wind south at 8 miles an hour. Marshall, mostly sunny and 89. Wind south at 16 miles an hour, gusting to 24 miles an hour. And at Longview, mostly sunny and 89 degrees. Wind south at 16 miles an hour, gusting to 25 miles an hour. Elsewhere across the four-state area, over at Dallas,
mostly sunny and 91. Oklahoma City,

mostly sunny and 85. Little Rock, cloudy and 84. Jackson, Mississippi, partly sunny and 86. Baton Rouge, mostly sunny and 89. And at Houston, mostly sunny and 91 degrees. For the most current information, check us out on the web at www.weather.gov/sht. The Shreveport Climate Summary for yesterday, June 25, 2026. Yesterday's high temperature was 92 degrees. The normal high is 92. The record high is 104 degrees, which was set in 1875. Yesterday's low temperature was 75 degrees. The normal low is 72. The record low is 59 degrees, which was set in 1974. No precipitation fell yesterday, which leaves the monthly total at 7.55 inches. This is 3.57 inches above the normal amount of 3.98 inches for June. The total precipitation for the year still stands at 23.63 inches, which is 3.60 inches below normal. Sunrise today is at 6:10 a.m. and sunset is at 8:26 p.m. Now let's check on your local forecast. Today, mostly cloudy this morning, then becoming partly cloudy. Highs in the lower 90s. Southwest winds 10 to 15 miles per hour. Tonight, partly cloudy. Lows in the upper 70s. South winds 5 to 10 miles per hour. Saturday, mostly cloudy in the morning, then clearing. Highs in the lower 90s. South winds 5 to 10 miles per hour with gusts up to 20 miles per hour. Saturday night, mostly clear. Lows in the upper 70s. South winds 5 to 10 miles per hour. Sunday, mostly sunny. Highs in the mid-90s. South winds 5 to 10 miles per hour. Sunday night, clear. Lows in the upper 70s. Monday, mostly sunny. Hot with highs in the mid-90s. Monday night, clear. Lows in the upper 70s. Tuesday, mostly sunny. Hot with highs in the mid-90s. Tuesday night, clear. Lows in the upper 70s. Wednesday, mostly sunny. Hot with highs in the mid-90s. Wednesday night, mostly clear. Lows in the upper 70s. Thursday, partly cloudy. A slight chance of showers and thunderstorms in the afternoon. Hot with highs in the mid-90s. Chance of rain 20%. 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Be sure to follow us on Facebook. Here's a look at local weather conditions as of noon. At the top of the hour, skies were partly sunny in Shreveport. The temperature was 86 degrees at the regional airport. The dew point was 75, making the relative humidity 70%. Winds were southwest at 9 miles an hour, gusting to 20. The pressure was 30.03 inches and steady. In Bossier City, at Barksdale Air Force Base, skies were partly sunny, with a temperature of 90 degrees. The dew point was 74, making the relative humidity 59%, producing a heat index of 99. Winds were southwest at 14 miles an hour. The pressure was 30.02 inches and steady. And in downtown Shreveport, skies were mostly sunny. The temperature was 86 degrees. And winds were south at 10 miles an hour. Once again in Shreveport, it was 86 degrees with partly sunny skies at noon. 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Broadcasting in Shreveport on 162.4 megahertz. Be sure to follow us on Facebook. Here's a look at local weather conditions as of 1 p.m. At the top of the hour, skies were partly sunny in Shreveport. The temperature was 90 degrees at the regional airport. The dew point was 73, making the relative humidity 58%. Winds were southwest at 13 miles an hour.
of pressure was 30.02 inches and falling. The report from Bossier City was not available. And in downtown Shreveport, skies were partly sunny. The temperature was 88 degrees. And winds were southwest at 12 miles an hour, gusting to 22. Once again in Shreveport, it was 90 degrees with partly sunny skies at 1 p.m. Around the local area at 1 p.m., in Texarkana, mostly sunny and 91. Wind southwest at 14 miles an hour, gusting to 23 miles an hour. El Dorado, partly sunny and 87. Wind south at 13 miles an hour. Monroe, partly sunny and 88. Wind south at 14 miles an hour, gusting to 24 miles an hour. Natchitoches, partly sunny and 90. Wind south at 10 miles an hour. Marshall, mostly sunny and 92. Wind south at 15 miles an hour. And at Longview, mostly sunny and 92 degrees. Wind southwest at 16 miles an hour, gusting to 25 miles an hour. Elsewhere across the four-state area, over at Dallas, mostly sunny and 92. Oklahoma City, mostly sunny and 88. Little Rock, cloudy and 84. Jackson, Mississippi, mostly sunny and 88. Baton Rouge, mostly sunny and 91. And at Houston, mostly sunny and 92 degrees. For the most current information, check us out on the web at www.weather.gov/SHT. The Shreveport Climate Summary for yesterday, June 25, 2026. Yesterday's high temperature was 92 degrees. The normal high is 92. The record high is 104 degrees, which was set in 1875. Yesterday's low temperature was 75 degrees. The normal low is 72. The record low is 59 degrees, which was set in 1974. No precipitation fell yesterday, which leaves the monthly total at 7.55 inches. This is 3.57 inches above the normal amount of 3.98 inches for June. The total precipitation for the year still stands at 23.63 inches, which is 3.60 inches below normal. Sunrise today is at 6:10 a.m. and sunset is at 8:26 p.m. Now let's check on your local forecast. Today, mostly cloudy this morning, then becoming partly cloudy. Highs in the lower 90s. Southwest winds 10 to 15 miles per hour. Tonight, partly cloudy. Lows in the upper 70s. South winds 5 to 10 miles per hour. Saturday, mostly cloudy in the morning, then clearing. Highs in the lower 90s. South winds 5 to 10 miles per hour with gusts up to 20 miles per hour. Saturday night, mostly clear. Lows in the upper 70s. South winds 5 to 10 miles per hour. Sunday, mostly sunny. Highs in the mid-90s. South winds 5 to 10 miles per hour. Sunday night, clear. Lows in the upper 70s. Monday, mostly sunny. Hot with highs in the mid-90s. Monday night, clear. Lows in the upper 70s. Tuesday, mostly sunny. Hot with highs in the mid-90s. Tuesday night, clear. Lows in the upper 70s. Wednesday, mostly sunny. Hot with highs in the mid-90s. Wednesday night, mostly clear. Lows in the upper 70s. Thursday, partly cloudy. A slight chance of showers and thunderstorms in the afternoon. Hot with highs in the mid-90s. Chance of rain 20%. 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Be sure to follow us on Facebook. Here's a look at local weather conditions as of 1 p.m. At the top of the hour, skies were partly sunny in Shreveport. The temperature was 90 degrees at the regional airport.
The dew point was 73, making the relative humidity 58%. Winds were southwest at 13 miles an hour. The pressure was 30.02 inches and falling. The report from Bossier City was not available. And in downtown Shreveport, skies were partly sunny. The temperature was 88 degrees. And winds were southwest at 12 miles an hour, gusting to 22. Once again in Shreveport, it was 90 degrees with partly sunny skies at 1 p.m. Around the local area at 1 p.m., in Texarkana, mostly sunny and 91. Wind southwest at 14 miles an hour, gusting to 23 miles an hour. El Dorado, partly sunny and 87. Wind south at 13 miles an hour. Monroe, partly sunny and 88. Wind south at 14 miles an hour, gusting to 24 miles an hour. Nacogdoches, partly sunny and 90. Wind south at 10 miles an hour. Marshall, mostly sunny and 92. Wind south at 15 miles an hour. And at Longview, mostly sunny and 92 degrees. Wind southwest at 16 miles an hour, gusting to 25 miles an hour. Elsewhere across the four-state area, over at Dallas, mostly sunny and 92. Oklahoma City, mostly sunny and 88. Little Rock, cloudy and 84. Jackson, Mississippi, mostly sunny and 88. Baton Rouge, mostly sunny and 91. And at Houston, mostly sunny and 92 degrees. For the most current information, check us out on the web at www.weather.gov/sht. The Shreveport Climate Summary for yesterday, June 25, 2026. Yesterday's high temperature was 92 degrees. The normal high is 92. The record high is 104 degrees, which was set in 1875. Yesterday's low temperature was 75 degrees. The normal low is 72. The record low is 59 degrees, which was set in 1974. No precipitation fell yesterday, which leaves the monthly total at 7.55 inches. This is 3.57 inches above the normal amount of 3.98 inches for June. The total precipitation for the year still stands at 23.63 inches, which is 3.60 inches below normal. Sunrise today is at 6:10 a.m. and sunset is at 8:26 p.m. Now let's check on your local forecast. Today, mostly cloudy this morning, then becoming partly cloudy. Highs in the lower 90s. Southwest winds 10 to 15 miles per hour. Tonight, partly cloudy. Lows in the upper 70s. South winds 5 to 10 miles per hour. Saturday, mostly cloudy in the morning, then clearing. Highs in the lower 90s. South winds 5 to 10 miles per hour with gusts up to 20 miles per hour. Saturday night, mostly clear. Lows in the upper 70s. South winds 5 to 10 miles per hour. Sunday, mostly sunny. Highs in the mid-90s. South winds 5 to 10 miles per hour. Sunday night, clear. Lows in the upper 70s. Monday, mostly sunny. Hot with highs in the mid-90s. Monday night, clear. Lows in the upper 70s. Tuesday, mostly sunny. Hot with highs in the mid-90s. Tuesday night, clear. Lows in the upper 70s. Wednesday, mostly sunny. Hot with highs in the mid-90s. Wednesday night, mostly clear. Lows in the upper 70s. Thursday, partly cloudy. A slight chance of showers and thunderstorms in the afternoon. Hot with highs in the mid-90s. Chance of rain 20%. 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
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Be sure to follow us on Facebook. Here's a look at local weather conditions as of 1 p.m. At the top of the hour, skies were partly sunny in Shreveport. The temperature was 90 degrees at the regional airport. The dew point was 73, making the relative humidity 58%. Winds were southwest at 13 miles an hour. The pressure was 30.02 inches and falling. The report from Bossier City was not available. And in downtown Shreveport, skies were partly sunny. The temperature was 88 degrees. And winds were southwest at 12 miles an hour, gusting to 22. Once again in Shreveport, it was 90 degrees with partly sunny skies at 1 p.m. Around the local area at 1 p.m., in Texarkana, mostly sunny and 91. Wind southwest at 14 miles an hour, gusting to 23 miles an hour. El Dorado, partly sunny and 87. Wind south at 13 miles an hour. Monroe, partly sunny and 88. Wind south at 14 miles an hour, gusting to 24 miles an hour. Natchitoches, partly sunny and 90. Wind south at 10 miles an hour. Marshall, mostly sunny and 92. Wind south at 15 miles an hour. And at Longview, mostly sunny and 92 degrees. Wind southwest at 16 miles an hour, gusting to 25 miles an hour. Elsewhere across the four-state area, over at Dallas, mostly sunny and 92. Oklahoma City, mostly sunny and 88. Little Rock, cloudy and 84. Jackson, Mississippi, mostly sunny and 88. Baton Rouge, mostly sunny and 91. And at Houston, mostly sunny and 92 degrees. For the most current information, check us out on the web at www.weather.gov/SHP. The Shreveport Climate Summary for yesterday, June 25, 2026. Yesterday's high temperature was 92 degrees. The normal high is 92. The record high is 104 degrees, which was set in 1875. Yesterday's low temperature was 75 degrees. The normal low is 72. The record low is 59 degrees, which was set in 1974. No precipitation fell yesterday, which leaves the monthly total at 7.55 inches. This is 3.57 inches above the normal amount of 3.98 inches for June. The total precipitation for the year still stands at 23.63 inches, which is 3.60 inches below normal. Sunrise today is at 6:10 a.m. and sunset is at 8:26 p.m. Now let's check on your local forecast. Today, mostly cloudy this morning, then becoming partly cloudy. Highs in the lower 90s. Southwest winds 10 to 15 miles per hour. Tonight, partly cloudy. Lows in the upper 70s. South winds 5 to 10 miles per hour. Saturday, mostly cloudy in the morning, then clearing. Highs in the lower 90s. South winds 5 to 10 miles per hour with gusts up to 20 miles per hour. Saturday night, mostly clear. Lows in the upper 70s. South winds 5 to 10 miles per hour. Sunday, mostly sunny. Highs in the mid-90s. South winds 5 to 10 miles per hour. Sunday night, clear. Lows in the upper 70s. Monday, mostly sunny. Hot with highs in the mid-90s. Monday night, clear. Lows in the upper 70s. Tuesday, mostly sunny. Hot with highs in the mid-90s. Tuesday night, clear. Lows in the upper 70s. Wednesday, mostly sunny.
hot with highs in the mid-90s. Wednesday night, mostly clear. Lows in the upper 70s. Thursday, partly cloudy. A slight chance of showers and thunderstorms in the afternoon. Hot with highs in the mid-90s. Chance of rain 20%. 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Be sure to follow us on Facebook. Here's a look at local weather conditions as of 1 p.m. At the top of the hour, skies were partly sunny in Shreveport. The temperature was 90 degrees at the regional airport. The dew point was 73, making the relative humidity 58%. Winds were southwest at 13 miles an hour. The pressure was 30.02 inches and falling. The report from Bossier City was not available. And in downtown Shreveport, skies were partly sunny. The temperature was 88 degrees. And winds were southwest at 12 miles an hour, gusting to 22. Once again in Shreveport, it was 90 degrees with partly sunny skies at 1 p.m. Around the local area at 1 p.m., in Texarkana, mostly sunny and 91. Wind southwest at 14 miles an hour, gusting to 23 miles an hour. El Dorado, partly sunny and 87. Wind south at 13 miles an hour. Monroe, partly sunny and 88. Wind south at 14 miles an hour, gusting to 24 miles an hour. Natchitoches, partly sunny and 90. Wind south at 10 miles an hour. Marshall, mostly sunny and 92. Wind south at 15 miles an hour. And at Longview, mostly sunny and 92 degrees. Wind southwest at 16 miles an hour, gusting to 25 miles an hour. Elsewhere across the four-state area, over at Dallas, mostly sunny and 92. Oklahoma City, mostly sunny and 88. Little Rock, cloudy and 84. Jackson, Mississippi, mostly sunny and 88. Baton Rouge, mostly sunny and 91. And at Houston, mostly sunny and 92 degrees. For the most current information, check us out on the web at www.weather.gov/sht. Here is your area's open water boating forecast. Wind gusts may be higher. Today, becoming partly cloudy. Windy. Highs in the lower 90s. Southwest winds 15 to 20 miles per hour. Tonight, mostly clear in the evening, then becoming mostly cloudy. Lows in the upper 70s. South winds 10 to 15 miles per hour. Saturday, mostly cloudy in the morning then clearing. Windy. Highs in the lower 90s. South winds 15 to 20 miles per hour. Heat index readings 102 to 105. Saturday night, mostly clear. Lows in the upper 70s. South winds 10 to 15 miles per hour. Sunday, partly cloudy in the morning, then becoming sunny. Highs in the mid-90s. South winds 10 to 15 miles per hour. Sunday night, clear. Lows in the mid-70s. Monday, mostly sunny. Highs in the mid-90s. Monday night, clear. Lows in the mid-70s. Tuesday, mostly sunny. Highs in the mid-90s. Tuesday night, clear. Lows in the mid-70s. Wednesday, mostly sunny. Highs in the mid-90s. Wednesday night, mostly clear. Lows in the mid-70s. Thursday, partly cloudy. A 20% chance of showers and thunderstorms in the afternoon. Highs in the mid-90s. The Shreveport climate summary for yesterday, June 25, 2026. Yesterday's high temperature was 92 degrees. The normal high is 90. Yesterday's high temperature was 92 degrees. The normal high is 92. The record high is 104 degrees, which was set in 1875.
Yesterday's low temperature was 75 degrees.

Normal low is 72. The record low is 59 degrees, which was set in 1974. No precipitation fell yesterday, which leaves the monthly total at 7.55 inches. This is 3.57 inches above the normal amount of 3.98 inches for June. The total precipitation for the year still stands at 23.63 inches, which is 3.60 inches below normal. Sunrise today is at 6:10 a.m. and sunset is at 8:26 p.m. Now let's check on your local forecast. Today, mostly cloudy this morning, then becoming partly cloudy. Highs in the lower 90s. Southwest winds 10 to 15 miles per hour. Tonight, partly cloudy. Lows in the upper 70s. South winds 5 to 10 miles per hour. Saturday, mostly cloudy in the morning, then clearing. Highs in the lower 90s. South winds 5 to 10 miles per hour with gusts up to 20 miles per hour. Saturday night, mostly clear. Lows in the upper 70s. South winds 5 to 10 miles per hour. Sunday, mostly sunny. Highs in the mid-90s. South winds 5 to 10 miles per hour. Sunday night, clear. Lows in the upper 70s. Monday, mostly sunny. Hot with highs in the mid-90s. Monday night, clear. Lows in the upper 70s. Tuesday, mostly sunny. Hot with highs in the mid-90s. Tuesday night, clear. Lows in the upper 70s. Wednesday, mostly sunny. Hot with highs in the mid-90s. Wednesday night, mostly clear. Lows in the upper 70s. Thursday, partly cloudy. A slight chance of showers and thunderstorms in the afternoon. Hot with highs in the mid-90s. Chance of rain 20%. 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Be sure to follow us on Facebook. Here's a look at local weather conditions as of 1 p.m. At the top of the hour, skies were partly sunny in Shreveport. The temperature was 90 degrees at the regional airport. The dew point was 73, making the relative humidity 58%. Winds were southwest at 13 miles an hour. The pressure was 30.02 inches and falling. The report from Bossier City was not available. And in downtown Shreveport, skies were partly sunny. The temperature was 88 degrees. And winds were southwest at 12 miles an hour, gusting to 22. Once again in Shreveport, it was 90 degrees with partly sunny skies at 1 p.m. Around the local area at 1 p.m., in Texarkana, mostly sunny and 91. Wind southwest at 14 miles an hour, gusting to 23 miles an hour. El Dorado, partly sunny and 87. Wind south at 13 miles an hour. Monroe, partly sunny and 88. Wind south at 14 miles an hour, gusting to 24 miles an hour. Nacogdoches, partly sunny and 90. Wind south at 10 miles an hour. Marshall, mostly sunny and 92. Wind south at 15 miles an hour. And at Longview, mostly sunny and 92 degrees. Wind southwest at 16 miles an hour, gusting to 25 miles an hour. Elsewhere across the four-state area, over at Dallas, mostly sunny and 92. Oklahoma City, mostly sunny and 88. Little Rock, cloudy and 84. Jackson, Mississippi, mostly sunny and 88. Baton Rouge, mostly sunny and 91. And at Houston, mostly sunny and 92 degrees. For the most current information, check us out on the web at www.weather.gov/sht. 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
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The Shreveport climate summary for yesterday, June 25, 2026. Yesterday's high temperature was 92 degrees. The normal high is 92. The record high is 104 degrees, which was set in 1875. Yesterday's low temperature was 75 degrees. The normal low is 72. The record low is 59 degrees, which was set in 1974. No precipitation fell yesterday, which leaves the monthly total at 7.55 inches. This is 3.57 inches above the normal amount of 3.98 inches for June. The total precipitation for the year still stands at 23.63 inches, which is 3.60 inches below normal. Sunrise today is at 6:10 a.m. and sunset is at 8:26 p.m. Now let's check on your local forecast. Today, mostly cloudy this morning, then becoming partly cloudy. Highs in the lower 90s. Southwest winds 10 to 15 miles per hour. Tonight, partly cloudy. Lows in the upper 70s. South winds 5 to 10 miles per hour. Saturday, mostly cloudy in the morning, then clearing. Highs in the lower 90s. South winds 5 to 10 miles per hour with gusts up to 20 miles per hour. Saturday night, mostly clear. Lows in the upper 70s. South winds 5 to 10 miles per hour. Sunday, mostly sunny. Highs in the mid-90s. South winds 5 to 10 miles per hour. Sunday night, clear. Lows in the upper 70s. Monday, mostly sunny. Hot with highs in the mid-90s. Monday night, clear. Lows in the upper 70s. Tuesday, mostly sunny. Hot with highs in the mid-90s. Tuesday night, clear. Lows in the upper 70s. Wednesday, mostly sunny. Hot with highs in the mid-90s. Wednesday night, mostly clear. Lows in the upper 70s. Thursday, partly cloudy. A slight chance of showers and thunderstorms in the afternoon. Hot with highs in the mid-90s. Chance of rain 20%. 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Be sure to follow us on Facebook. Here's a look at local weather conditions as of 1 p.m. At the top of the hour, skies were partly sunny in Shreveport. The temperature was 90 degrees at the regional airport. The dew point was 73, making the relative humidity 58%. Winds were southwest at 13 miles an hour. The pressure was 30.02 inches and falling. The report from Bossier City was not available. And in downtown Shreveport, skies were partly sunny. The temperature was 88 degrees. And winds were southwest at 12 miles an hour, gusting to 22. Once again in Shreveport, it was 90 degrees with partly sunny skies at 1 p.m. Around the local area at 1 p.m., in Texarkana, mostly sunny and 91. Wind southwest at 14 miles an hour, gusting to 23 miles an hour. El Dorado, partly sunny and 87. Wind south at 13 miles an hour. Monroe, partly sunny and 88. Wind south at 14 miles an hour, gusting to 24 miles an hour. Natchitoches, partly sunny and 90. Wind south at 10 miles an hour. Marshall, mostly sunny and 92. Wind south at 15 miles an hour. And at Longview, mostly sunny and 92 degrees. Wind southwest at 16 miles an hour, gusting to 25 miles an hour. Elsewhere across the four-state area, over at Dallas, mostly sunny and 92. Oklahoma City, mostly sunny and 88.

75. Yesterday's low temperature was 75 degrees. The normal low is 72. The record low is 59 degrees, which was set in 1974. No precipitation fell yesterday, which leaves the monthly total at 7.55 inches. This is 3.57 inches above the normal amount of 3.98 inches for June. The total precipitation for the year still stands at 23.63 inches, which is 3.60 inches below normal. Sunrise today is at 6:10 a.m. and sunset is at 8:26 p.m. Now let's check on your local forecast. Today, mostly cloudy this morning, then becoming partly cloudy. Highs in the lower 90s. Southwest winds 10 to 15 miles per hour. Tonight, partly cloudy. Lows in the upper 70s. South winds 5 to 10 miles per hour. Saturday, mostly cloudy in the morning, then clearing. Highs in the lower 90s. South winds 5 to 10 miles per hour with gusts up to 20 miles per hour. Saturday night, mostly clear. Lows in the upper 70s. South winds 5 to 10 miles per hour. Sunday, mostly sunny. Highs in the mid-90s. South winds 5 to 10 miles per hour. Sunday night, clear. Lows in the upper 70s. Monday, mostly sunny. Hot with highs in the mid-90s. Monday night, clear. Lows in the upper 70s. Tuesday, mostly sunny. Hot with highs in the mid-90s. Tuesday night, clear. Lows in the upper 70s. Wednesday, mostly sunny. Hot with highs in the mid-90s. Wednesday night, mostly clear. Lows in the upper 70s. Thursday, partly cloudy. A slight chance of showers and thunderstorms in the afternoon. Hot with highs in the mid-90s. Chance of rain 20%. 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Be sure to follow us on Facebook. Here's a look at local weather conditions as of 1 p.m. At the top of the hour, skies were partly sunny in Shreveport. The temperature was 90 degrees at the regional airport. The dew point was 73, making the relative humidity 58%. Winds were southwest at 13 miles an hour. The pressure was 30.02 inches and falling. The report from Bossier City was not available. And in downtown Shreveport, skies were partly sunny. The temperature was 88 degrees. And winds were southwest at 12 miles an hour, gusting to 22. Once again in Shreveport, it was 90 degrees with partly sunny skies at 1 p.m. Around the local area at 1 p.m., in Texarkana, mostly sunny and 91. Wind southwest at 14 miles an hour, gusting to 23 miles an hour. El Dorado, partly sunny and 87. Wind south at 13 miles an hour. Monroe, partly sunny and 88. Wind south at 14 miles an hour, gusting to 24 miles an hour. Natchitoches, partly sunny and 90. Wind south at 10 miles an hour. Marshall, mostly sunny and 92. Wind south at 15 miles an hour. And at Longview, mostly sunny and 92 degrees. Wind southwest at 16 miles an hour, gusting to 25 miles an hour. Elsewhere across the four-state area, over at Dallas, mostly sunny and 92. Oklahoma City, mostly sunny and 88. Little Rock, cloudy and 84. Jackson, Mississippi, mostly sunny and 88. Baton Rouge, mostly sunny and 91. And at Houston, mostly sunny and 92 degrees. For the most current information, check us out on the web at www.weather.gov/sht. The Shreveport Climate Summary for yesterday, June 25, 2026. Yesterday's high temperature was 92 degrees.

The normal high is 92. The record high is 104 degrees, which was set in 1875. Yesterday's low temperature was 75 degrees. The normal low is 72. The record low is 59 degrees, which was set in 1974. No precipitation fell yesterday, which leaves the monthly total at 7.55 inches. This is 3.57 inches above the normal amount of 3.98 inches for June. The total precipitation for the year still stands at 23.63 inches, which is 3.60 inches below normal. Sunrise today is at 6:10 a.m. and sunset is at 8:26 p.m. Now let's check on your local forecast. Today, mostly cloudy this morning, then becoming partly cloudy. Highs in the lower 90s. Southwest winds 10 to 15 miles per hour. Tonight, partly cloudy. Lows in the upper 70s. South winds 5 to 10 miles per hour. Saturday, mostly cloudy in the morning, then clearing. Highs in the lower 90s. South winds 5 to 10 miles per hour with gusts up to 20 miles per hour. Saturday night, mostly clear. Lows in the upper 70s. South winds 5 to 10 miles per hour. Sunday, mostly sunny. Highs in the mid-90s. South winds 5 to 10 miles per hour. Sunday night, clear. Lows in the upper 70s. Monday, mostly sunny. Hot with highs in the mid-90s. Monday night, clear. Lows in the upper 70s. Tuesday, mostly sunny. Hot with highs in the mid-90s. Tuesday night, clear. Lows in the upper 70s. Wednesday, mostly sunny. Hot with highs in the mid-90s. Wednesday night, mostly clear. Lows in the upper 70s. Thursday, partly cloudy. A slight chance of showers and thunderstorms in the afternoon. Hot with highs in the mid-90s. Chance of rain 20%. 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Be sure to follow us on Facebook. Here's a look at local weather conditions as of 1 p.m. At the top of the hour, skies were partly sunny in Shreveport. The temperature was 90 degrees at the regional airport. The dew point was 73, making the relative humidity 58%. Winds were southwest at 13 miles an hour. The pressure was 30.02 inches and falling. The report from Bossier City was not available. And in downtown Shreveport, skies were partly sunny. The temperature was 88 degrees. And winds were southwest at 12 miles an hour, gusting to 22. Once again in Shreveport, it was 90 degrees with partly sunny skies at 1 p.m. This is your NOAA Weather Radio, station WXJ97, operating on a frequency of 162.400 MHz, providing the latest weather information on a 24-hour basis. 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Around the local area at 1 p.m. in Texarkana, mostly sunny and 91. Wind southwest at 14 miles an hour, gusting to 23 miles an hour. El Dorado, partly sunny and 87. Wind south at 13 miles an hour. Monroe, partly sunny and 88. Wind south at 14 miles an hour, gusting to 24 miles an hour. Nacogdoches, partly sunny and 90. Wind south at 10 miles an hour. Marshall, mostly sunny and 92. Wind south at 15 miles an hour. And at Longview, mostly sunny and 92 degrees. Wind southwest at 16 miles an hour, gusting to 25 miles an hour.
Elsewhere across the four-state area, over at Dallas, mostly sunny and 92. Oklahoma City, mostly sunny and 88. Little Rock, cloudy and 84. Jackson, Mississippi, mostly sunny and 88. Baton Rouge, mostly sunny and 91. And at Houston, mostly sunny and 92 degrees. For the most current information, check us out on the web at www.weather.gov/sht. The Shreveport Climate Summary for yesterday, June 25, 2026. Yesterday's high temperature was 92 degrees. The normal high is 92. The record high is 104 degrees, which was set in 1875. Yesterday's low temperature was 75 degrees. The normal low is 72. The record low is 59 degrees, which was set in 1974. No precipitation fell yesterday, which leaves the monthly total at 7.55 inches. This is 3.57 inches above the normal amount of 3.98 inches for June. The total precipitation for the year still stands at 23.63 inches, which is 3.60 inches below normal. Sunrise today is at 6:10 a.m. and sunset is at 8:26 p.m. Now let's check on your local forecast. Today, mostly cloudy this morning, then becoming partly cloudy. Highs in the lower 90s. Southwest winds 10 to 15 miles per hour. Tonight, partly cloudy. Lows in the upper 70s. South winds 5 to 10 miles per hour. Saturday, mostly cloudy in the morning, then clearing. Highs in the lower 90s. South winds 5 to 10 miles per hour with gusts up to 20 miles per hour. Saturday night, mostly clear. Lows in the upper 70s. South winds 5 to 10 miles per hour. Sunday, mostly sunny. Highs in the mid-90s. South winds 5 to 10 miles per hour. Sunday night, clear. Lows in the upper 70s. Monday, mostly sunny. Hot with highs in the mid-90s. Monday night, clear. Lows in the upper 70s. Tuesday, mostly sunny. Hot with highs in the mid-90s. Tuesday night, clear. Lows in the upper 70s. Wednesday, mostly sunny. Hot with highs in the mid-90s. Wednesday night, mostly clear. Lows in the upper 70s. Thursday, partly cloudy. A slight chance of showers and thunderstorms in the afternoon. Hot with highs in the mid-90s. Chance of rain 20%. 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Be sure to follow us on Facebook. Here's a look at local weather conditions as of 1 p.m. At the top of the hour, skies were partly sunny in Shreveport. The temperature was 90 degrees at the regional airport. The dew point was 73, making the relative humidity 58%. Winds were southwest at 13 miles an hour. The pressure was 30.02 inches and falling. The report from Bossier City was not available. And in downtown Shreveport, skies were partly sunny. The temperature was 88 degrees. And winds were southwest at 12 miles an hour, gusting to 22. Once again in Shreveport, it was 90 degrees with partly sunny skies at 1 p.m. Around the local area at 1 p.m., in Texarkana, mostly sunny and 91. Wind southwest at 14 miles an hour, gusting to 23 miles an hour. El Dorado, partly sunny and 87. Wind south at 13 miles an hour. Monroe, partly sunny and 88. Wind south at 14 miles an hour, gusting to 24 miles an hour. Natchitoches, partly sunny and 90. Wind south at 10 miles an hour. Marshall, mostly sunny and 92. Wind south at 15 miles an hour.
And at Longview, mostly sunny and 92 degrees. Wind southwest at 16 miles an hour, gusting to 25 miles an hour. Elsewhere across the four-state area, over at Dallas, mostly sunny and 92. Oklahoma City, mostly sunny and 88. Little Rock, cloudy and 84. Jackson, Mississippi, mostly sunny and 88. Baton Rouge, mostly sunny and 91. And at Houston, mostly sunny and 92 degrees. For the most current information, check us out on the web at www.weather.gov/sht. The Shreveport Climate Summary for yesterday, June 25, 2026. Yesterday's high temperature was 92 degrees. The normal high is 92. The record high is 104 degrees, which was set in 1875. Yesterday's low temperature was 75 degrees. The normal low is 72. The record low is 59 degrees, which was set in 1974. No precipitation fell yesterday, which leaves the monthly total at 7.55 inches. This is 3.57 inches above the normal amount of 3.98 inches for June. The total precipitation for the year still stands at 23.63 inches, which is 3.60 inches below normal. Sunrise today is at 6:10 a.m. and sunset is at 8:26 p.m. Here is your area's open water boating forecast. Wind gusts may be higher. Today, becoming partly cloudy. Windy. Highs in the lower 90s. Southwest winds 15 to 20 miles per hour. Tonight, mostly clear in the evening, then becoming mostly cloudy. Lows in the upper 70s. South winds 10 to 15 miles per hour. Saturday, mostly cloudy in the morning, then clearing. Windy. Highs in the lower 90s. South winds 15 to 20 miles per hour. Heat index readings 102 to 105. Saturday night, mostly clear. Lows in the upper 70s. South winds 10 to 15 miles per hour. Sunday, partly cloudy in the morning, then becoming sunny. Highs in the mid-90s. South winds 10 to 15 miles per hour. Sunday night, clear. Lows in the mid-70s. Monday, mostly sunny. Highs in the mid-90s. Monday night, clear. Lows in the mid-70s. Tuesday, mostly sunny. Highs in the mid-90s. Tuesday night, clear. Lows in the mid-70s. Wednesday, mostly sunny. Highs in the mid-90s. Wednesday night, mostly clear. Lows in the mid-70s. Thursday, partly cloudy. A 20% chance of showers and thunderstorms in the afternoon. Highs in the mid-90s. 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Be sure to follow us on Facebook. Here's a look at local weather conditions as of 1 p.m. At the top of the hour, skies were partly sunny in Shreveport. The temperature was 90 degrees at the regional airport. The dew point was 73, making the relative humidity 58%. Winds were southwest at 13 miles an hour. The pressure was 30.02 inches and falling. The report from Bossier City was not available. And in downtown Shreveport, skies were partly sunny. The temperature was 88 degrees. And winds were southwest at 12 miles an hour, gusting to 22. Once again in Shreveport, it was 90 degrees with partly sunny skies at 1 p.m. Around the local area at 1 p.m., in Texarkana, mostly sunny and 91. Wind southwest at 14 miles an hour, gusting to 23 miles an hour. El Dorado, partly sunny and 87. Wind south at 13 miles an hour. Monroe, partly sunny and 88. Wind south at 14 miles an hour, gusting to 24 miles an hour.
Nightish, partly sunny and 90. Wind south at 10 miles an hour. Marshall, mostly sunny and 92. Wind south at 15 miles an hour. And at Longview, mostly sunny and 92 degrees. Wind southwest at 16 miles an hour, gusting to 25 miles an hour. Elsewhere across the four-state area, over at Dallas, mostly sunny and 92. Oklahoma City, mostly sunny and 88. Little Rock, cloudy and 84. Jackson, Mississippi, mostly sunny and 88. Baton Rouge, mostly sunny and 91. And at Houston, mostly sunny and 92 degrees. For the most current information, check us out on the web at www.weather.gov/sht. The Shreveport Climate Summary for yesterday, June 25, 2026. Yesterday's high temperature was 92 degrees. The normal high is 92. The record high is 104 degrees, which was set in 1875. Yesterday's low temperature was 75 degrees. The normal low is 72. The record low is 59 degrees, which was set in 1974. No precipitation fell yesterday, which leaves the monthly total at 7.55 inches. This is 3.57 inches above the normal amount of 3.98 inches for June. The total precipitation for the year still stands at 23.63 inches, which is 3.60 inches below normal. Sunrise today is at 6:10 a.m. and sunset is at 8:26 p.m. You're listening to your weather radio, station WXJ97, broadcasting in Shreveport on 162.4 megahertz. Be sure to follow us on Facebook. Here's a look at local weather conditions as of 1 p.m. At the top of the hour, skies were partly sunny in Shreveport. The temperature was 90 degrees at the regional airport. The dew point was 73, making the relative humidity 58%. Winds were southwest at 13 miles an hour. The pressure was 30.02 inches and falling. The report from Bossier City was not available. And in downtown Shreveport, skies were partly sunny. The temperature was 88 degrees. And winds were southwest at 12 miles an hour, gusting to 22. Once again in Shreveport, it was 90 degrees with partly sunny skies at 1 p.m. Around the local area at 1 p.m., in Texarkana, mostly sunny and 91. Wind southwest at 14 miles an hour, gusting to 23 miles an hour. El Dorado, partly sunny and 87. Wind south at 13 miles an hour. Monroe, partly sunny and 88. Wind south at 14 miles an hour, gusting to 24 miles an hour. Natchitoches, partly sunny and 90. Wind south at 10 miles an hour. Marshall, mostly sunny and 92. Wind south at 15 miles an hour. And at Longview, mostly sunny and 92 degrees. Wind southwest at 16 miles an hour, gusting to 25 miles an hour. Elsewhere across the four-state area, over at Dallas, mostly sunny and 92. Oklahoma City, mostly sunny and 88. Little Rock, cloudy and 84. Jackson, Mississippi, mostly sunny and 88. Baton Rouge, mostly sunny and 91. And at Houston, mostly sunny and 92 degrees. For the most current information, check us out on the web at www.weather.gov/sht. 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The Shreveport Climate Summary for yesterday, June 25th, 2026.
Yesterday's high temperature was 92 degrees. The normal high is 92. The record high is 104 degrees, which was set in 1875. Yesterday's low temperature was 75 degrees. The normal low is 72. The record low is 59 degrees, which was set in 1974. No precipitation fell yesterday, which leaves the monthly total at 7.55 inches. This is 3.57 inches above the normal amount of 3.98 inches for June. The total precipitation for the year still stands at 23.63 inches, which is 3.60 inches below normal. Sunrise today is at 6:10 a.m. and sunset is at 8:26 p.m. You're listening to your weather radio, station WXJ97, broadcasting in Shreveport on 162.4 megahertz. Be sure to follow us on Facebook. Here's a look at local weather conditions as of 1 p.m. At the top of the hour, skies were partly sunny in Shreveport. The temperature was 90 degrees at the regional airport. The dew point was 73, making the relative humidity 58%. Winds were southwest at 13 miles an hour. The pressure was 30.02 inches and falling. The report from Bossier City was not available. And in downtown Shreveport, skies were partly sunny. The temperature was 88 degrees. And winds were southwest at 12 miles an hour, gusting to 22. Once again in Shreveport, it was 90 degrees with partly sunny skies at 1 p.m. Around the local area at 1 p.m., in Texarkana, mostly sunny and 91. Wind southwest at 14 miles an hour, gusting to 23 miles an hour. El Dorado, partly sunny and 87. Wind south at 13 miles an hour. Monroe, partly sunny and 88. Wind south at 14 miles an hour, gusting to 24 miles an hour. Natchitoches, partly sunny and 90. Wind south at 10 miles an hour. Marshall, mostly sunny and 92. Wind south at 15 miles an hour. And at Longview, mostly sunny and 92 degrees. Wind southwest at 16 miles an hour, gusting to 25 miles an hour. Elsewhere across the four-state area, over at Dallas, mostly sunny and 92. Oklahoma City, mostly sunny and 88. Little Rock, cloudy and 84. Jackson, Mississippi, mostly sunny and 88. Baton Rouge, mostly sunny and 91. And at Houston, mostly sunny and 92 degrees. For the most current information, check us out on the web at www.weather.gov/sht. The Shreveport Climate Summary for yesterday, June 25, 2026. Yesterday's high temperature was 92 degrees. The normal high is 92. The record high is 104 degrees, which was set in 1875. Yesterday's low temperature was 75 degrees. The normal low is 72. The record low is 59 degrees, which was set in 1974. No precipitation fell yesterday, which leaves the monthly total at 7.55 inches. This is 3.57 inches above the normal amount of 3.98 inches for June. The total precipitation for the year still stands at 23.63 inches, which is 3.60 inches below normal. Sunrise today is at 6:10 a.m. and sunset is at 8:26 p.m. You're listening to your weather radio, station WXJ97, broadcasting in Shreveport on 162.4 megahertz. Be sure to follow us on Facebook. Here's a look at local weather conditions as of 2 p.m. At the top of the hour, skies were partly sunny in Shreveport. The temperature was 90 degrees at the regional airport. The dew point was 72, making the relative humidity 55%. Winds were southwest at 15 miles an hour, gusting to 25. The pressure was 30.00 inches and falling. At Bossier City,
It was cloudy. Visibility 10 miles. Temperature was 91 degrees, dew point 74. Wind was southwest, at 12 miles an hour. And the pressure was 30.00 inches. And in downtown Shreveport, skies were cloudy. The temperature was 88 degrees. And winds were south at 14 miles an hour, gusting to 26. Once again in Shreveport, it was 90 degrees with partly sunny skies at 2 p.m. Around the local area at 2 p.m., in Texarkana, mostly sunny and 92. Wind south at 13 miles an hour. El Dorado, partly sunny and 87. Wind southwest at 9 miles an hour. Monroe, partly sunny and 89. Wind south at 13 miles an hour, gusting to 20 miles an hour. Natchitoches, mostly sunny and 91. Wind southwest at 12 miles an hour, gusting to 18 miles an hour. Marshall, partly sunny and 90. Wind south at 10 miles an hour. And at Longview, mostly sunny and 92 degrees. Wind southwest at 17 miles an hour, gusting to 31 miles an hour. Elsewhere across the four-state area, over at Dallas, partly sunny and 93. Oklahoma City, mostly sunny and 90. Little Rock, partly sunny and 87. Jackson, Mississippi, mostly sunny and 89. Baton Rouge, mostly sunny and 92. And at Houston, mostly sunny and 93 degrees. For the most current information, check us out on the web at www.weather.gov/sht. The Shreveport Climate Summary for yesterday, June 25, 2026. Yesterday's high temperature was 92 degrees. The normal high is 92. The record high is 104 degrees, which was set in 1875. Yesterday's low temperature was 75 degrees. The normal low is 72. The record low is 59 degrees, which was set in 1974. No precipitation fell yesterday, which leaves the monthly total at 7.55 inches. This is 3.57 inches above the normal amount of 3.98 inches for June. The total precipitation for the year still stands at 23.63 inches, which is 3.60 inches below normal. Sunrise today is at 6:10 a.m. and sunset is at 8:26 p.m. Now let's check on your local forecast. Rest of today, partly cloudy. Near steady temperature in the lower 90s. South winds 5 to 10 miles per hour with gusts up to 20 miles per hour. Tonight, partly cloudy. Lows in the upper 70s. South winds 5 to 10 miles per hour. Saturday, mostly cloudy in the morning, then clearing. Highs in the lower 90s. Southwest winds 5 to 10 miles per hour. Saturday night, mostly clear. Lows in the upper 70s. South winds 5 to 10 miles per hour. Sunday, mostly cloudy in the morning, then clearing. Highs in the mid-90s. South winds 5 to 10 miles per hour. Sunday night, clear. Lows in the upper 70s. Monday, mostly sunny. Highs in the mid-90s. Monday night, clear. Lows in the upper 70s. Tuesday, mostly sunny. Hot with highs in the mid-90s. Tuesday night, clear. Lows in the upper 70s. Wednesday, mostly sunny. A slight chance of showers and thunderstorms in the afternoon. Highs in the mid-90s. Chance of rain 20%. Wednesday night, mostly clear. Lows in the upper 70s. Thursday, partly cloudy. A slight chance of showers and thunderstorms in the afternoon. Highs in the lower 90s. Chance of rain 20%. Here is your area's open water boating forecast. Wind gusts may be higher. Tonight, mostly clear in the evening, then becoming mostly cloudy. Lows in the upper 70s.
South winds 10 to 15 miles per hour. Saturday, mostly cloudy in the morning then clearing. Windy. Highs in the lower 90s. Southwest winds 15 to 20 miles per hour. Heat index readings 102 to 105. Saturday night, mostly clear. Lows in the upper 70s. South winds 10 to 15 miles per hour. Heat index readings 102 to 105. Sunday, partly cloudy in the morning then clearing. Highs in the mid-90s. South winds 10 to 15 miles per hour. Sunday night, clear. Lows in the upper 70s. South winds 10 to 15 miles per hour. Monday, mostly sunny. Highs in the mid-90s. Monday night, clear. Lows in the mid-70s. Tuesday, mostly sunny. Highs in the mid-90s. Tuesday night, clear. Lows in the mid-70s. Wednesday, mostly sunny. A 20% chance of showers and thunderstorms in the afternoon. Highs in the mid-90s. Wednesday night, mostly clear. Lows in the mid-70s. Thursday, partly cloudy. A 20% chance of showers and thunderstorms in the afternoon. Highs in the mid-90s. Thursday night, mostly clear. Lows in the mid-70s. Friday, partly cloudy. Slight chance of showers in the morning, then a chance of showers and thunderstorms in the afternoon. Highs in the mid-90s. Chance of precipitation 40%. 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Be sure to follow us on Facebook. Here's a look at local weather conditions as of 2 p.m. At the top of the hour, skies were partly sunny in Shreveport. The temperature was 90 degrees at the regional airport. The dew point was 72, making the relative humidity 55%. Winds were southwest at 15 miles an hour, gusting to 25. The pressure was 30.00 inches and falling. At Bossier City, it was cloudy. Visibility 10 miles. Temperature was 91 degrees, dew point 74. Wind was southwest, at 12 miles an hour. And the pressure was 30.00 inches. And in downtown Shreveport, skies were cloudy. The temperature was 88 degrees. And winds were south at 14 miles an hour, gusting to 26. Once again in Shreveport, it was 90 degrees with partly sunny skies at 2 p.m. This is your NOAA Weather Radio, station WXJ97, operating on a frequency of 162.400 MHz, providing the latest weather information on a 24-hour basis. Broadcasts originate from the National Weather Service office in Shreveport, Louisiana. 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Around the local area at 2 p.m. in Texarkana, mostly sunny and 92. Wind south at 13 miles an hour. El Dorado, partly sunny and 87. Wind southwest at 9 miles an hour. Monroe, partly sunny and 89. Wind south at 13 miles an hour, gusting to 20 miles an hour. Nacogdoches, mostly sunny and 91. Wind southwest at 12 miles an hour, gusting to 18 miles an hour. Marshall, partly sunny and 90. Wind south at 10 miles an hour. And at Longview, mostly sunny and 92 degrees. Wind southwest at 17 miles an hour, gusting to 31 miles an hour. Elsewhere across the four-state area, over at Dallas, partly sunny and 93. Oklahoma City, mostly sunny and 90. Little Rock, partly sunny and 87. Jackson, Mississippi, mostly sunny and 89. Baton Rouge, mostly sunny and 92. And at Houston,
mostly sunny and 93 degrees. For the most current information, check us out on the web at www.weather.gov/sht. The Shreveport Climate Summary for yesterday, June 25, 2026. Yesterday's high temperature was 92 degrees. The normal high is 92. The record high is 104 degrees, which was set in 1875. Yesterday's low temperature was 75 degrees. The normal low is 72. The record low is 59 degrees, which was set in 1974. No precipitation fell yesterday, which leaves the monthly total at 7.55 inches. This is 3.57 inches above the normal amount of 3.98 inches for June. The total precipitation for the year still stands at 23.63 inches, which is 3.60 inches below normal. Sunrise today is at 6:10 a.m. and sunset is at 8:26 p.m. Now let's check on your local forecast. Rest of today, partly cloudy. Near steady temperature in the lower 90s. South winds 5 to 10 miles per hour with gusts up to 20 miles per hour. Tonight, partly cloudy. Lows in the upper 70s. South winds 5 to 10 miles per hour. Saturday, mostly cloudy in the morning, then clearing. Highs in the lower 90s. Southwest winds 5 to 10 miles per hour. Saturday night, mostly clear. Lows in the upper 70s. South winds 5 to 10 miles per hour. Sunday, mostly cloudy in the morning, then clearing. Highs in the mid-90s. South winds 5 to 10 miles per hour. Sunday night, clear. Lows in the upper 70s. Monday, mostly sunny. Highs in the mid-90s. Monday night, clear. Lows in the upper 70s. Tuesday, mostly sunny. Hot with highs in the mid-90s. Tuesday night, clear. Lows in the upper 70s. Wednesday, mostly sunny. A slight chance of showers and thunderstorms in the afternoon. Highs in the mid-90s. Chance of rain 20%. Wednesday night, mostly clear. Lows in the upper 70s. Thursday, partly cloudy. A slight chance of showers and thunderstorms in the afternoon. Highs in the lower 90s. Chance of rain 20%. 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Be sure to follow us on Facebook. Here's a look at local weather conditions as of 2 p.m. At the top of the hour, skies were partly sunny in Shreveport. The temperature was 90 degrees at the regional airport. The dew point was 72, making the relative humidity 55%. Winds were southwest at 15 miles an hour, gusting to 25. The pressure was 30.00 inches and falling. At Bossier City, it was cloudy. Visibility 10 miles. Temperature was 91 degrees, dew point 74. Wind was southwest, at 12 miles an hour. And the pressure was 30.00 inches. And in downtown Shreveport, skies were cloudy. The temperature was 88 degrees. And winds were south at 14 miles an hour, gusting to 26. Once again in Shreveport, it was 90 degrees with partly sunny skies at 2 p.m. Around the local area at 2 p.m., in Texarkana, mostly sunny and 92. Wind south at 13 miles an hour. El Dorado, partly sunny and 87. Wind southwest at 9 miles an hour. Monroe, partly sunny and 89. Wind south at 13 miles an hour, gusting to 20 miles an hour. Natchitoches, mostly sunny and 91. Wind southwest at 12 miles an hour, gusting to 18 miles an hour. Marshall, partly sunny and 90. Wind south at 10 miles an hour. And at Longview, mostly sunny and 92 degrees.
Wind southwest at 17 miles an hour, gusting to 31 miles an hour. Elsewhere across the four-state area, over at Dallas, partly sunny and 93. Oklahoma City, mostly sunny and 90. Little Rock, partly sunny and 87. Jackson, Mississippi, mostly sunny and 89. Baton Rouge, mostly sunny and 92. And at Houston, mostly sunny and 93 degrees. For the most current information, check us out on the web at www.weather.gov/sht. The Shreveport Climate Summary for yesterday, June 25, 2026. Yesterday's high temperature was 92 degrees. The normal high is 92. The record high is 104 degrees, which was set in 1875. Yesterday's low temperature was 75 degrees. The normal low is 72. The record low is 59 degrees, which was set in 1974. No precipitation fell yesterday, which leaves the monthly total at 7.55 inches. This is 3.57 inches above the normal amount of 3.98 inches for June. The total precipitation for the year still stands at 23.63 inches, which is 3.60 inches below normal. Sunrise today is at 6:10 a.m. and sunset is at 8:26 p.m. Here is your area's open water boating forecast. Wind gusts may be higher. Tonight, mostly clear in the evening, then becoming mostly cloudy. Lows in the upper 70s. South winds 10 to 15 miles per hour. Saturday, mostly cloudy in the morning, then clearing. Windy. Highs in the lower 90s. Southwest winds 15 to 20 miles per hour. Heat index readings 102 to 105. Saturday night, mostly clear. Lows in the upper 70s. South winds 10 to 15 miles per hour. Heat index readings 102 to 105. Sunday, partly cloudy in the morning, then clearing. Highs in the mid-90s. South winds 10 to 15 miles per hour. Sunday night, clear. Lows in the upper 70s. South winds 10 to 15 miles per hour. Monday, mostly sunny. Highs in the mid-90s. Monday night, clear. Lows in the mid-70s. Tuesday, mostly sunny. Highs in the mid-90s. Tuesday night, clear. Lows in the mid-70s. Wednesday, mostly sunny. A 20% chance of showers and thunderstorms in the afternoon. Highs in the mid-90s. Wednesday night, mostly clear. Lows in the mid-70s. Thursday, partly cloudy. A 20% chance of showers and thunderstorms in the afternoon. Highs in the mid-90s. Thursday night, mostly clear. Lows in the mid-70s. Friday, partly cloudy. Slight chance of showers in the morning, then a chance of showers and thunderstorms in the afternoon. Highs in the mid-90s. Chance of precipitation 40%. Now let's check on your local forecast. Rest of today, partly cloudy. Near steady temperature in the lower 90s. South winds 5 to 10 miles per hour with gusts up to 20 miles per hour. Tonight, partly cloudy. Lows in the upper 70s. South winds 5 to 10 miles per hour. Saturday, mostly cloudy in the morning, then clearing. Highs in the lower 90s. Clearing. Highs in the lower 90s. Southwest winds 5 to 10 miles per hour. Saturday night, mostly clear. Lows in the upper 70s. South winds 5 to 10 miles per hour. Sunday, mostly cloudy in the morning, then clearing. Highs in the mid-90s. South winds 5 to 10 miles per hour. Sunday night, clear. Lows in the upper 70s. Monday, mostly sunny. Highs in the mid-90s. Monday night, clear. Lows in the upper 70s. Tuesday, mostly sunny.
hot with highs in the mid-90s. Tuesday night, clear. Lows in the upper 70s. Wednesday, mostly sunny. A slight chance

showers and thunderstorms in the afternoon. Highs in the mid-90s. Chance of rain 20%. Wednesday night, mostly clear. Lows in the upper 70s. Thursday, partly cloudy. A slight chance of showers and thunderstorms in the afternoon. Highs in the lower 90s. Chance of rain 20%. 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Be sure to follow us on Facebook. Here's a look at local weather conditions as of 2 p.m. At the top of the hour, skies were partly sunny in Shreveport. The temperature was 19 degrees at the regional airport. The dew point was 72, making the relative humidity 55%. Winds were southwest at 15 miles an hour, gusting to 25. The pressure was 30.00 inches and falling. At Bossier City, it was cloudy. Visibility 10 miles. Temperature was 91 degrees, dew point 74. Wind was southwest, at 12 miles an hour. And the pressure was 30.00 inches. And in downtown Shreveport, skies were cloudy. The temperature was 88 degrees. And winds were south at 14 miles an hour, gusting to 26. Once again in Shreveport, it was 19 degrees with partly sunny skies at 2 p.m. Around the local area at 2 p.m., in Texarkana, mostly sunny and 92. Wind south at 13 miles an hour. El Dorado, partly sunny and 87. Wind southwest at 9 miles an hour. Monroe, partly sunny and 89. Wind south at 13 miles an hour, gusting to 20 miles an hour. Natchitoches, mostly sunny and 91. Wind southwest at 12 miles an hour, gusting to 18 miles an hour. Marshall, partly sunny and 90. Wind south at 10 miles an hour. And at Longview, mostly sunny and 92 degrees. Wind southwest at 17 miles an hour, gusting to 31 miles an hour. Elsewhere across the four-state area, over at Dallas, partly sunny and 93. Oklahoma City, mostly sunny and 90. Little Rock, partly sunny and 87. Jackson, Mississippi, mostly sunny and 89. Baton Rouge, mostly sunny and 92. And at Houston, mostly sunny and 93 degrees. 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The Shreveport Climate Summary for yesterday, June 25, 2026. Yesterday's high temperature was 92 degrees. The normal high is 92. The record high is 104 degrees, which was set in 1875. Yesterday's low temperature was 75 degrees. The normal low is 72. The record low is 59 degrees, which was set in 1974. No precipitation fell yesterday, which leaves the monthly total at 7.55 inches. This is 3.57 inches above the normal amount of 3.98 inches for June. The total precipitation for the year still stands at 23.63 inches, which is 3.60 inches below normal. Sunrise today is at 6:10 a.m. and sunset is at 8:26 p.m. Now let's check on your local forecast. Rest of today, partly cloudy. Near steady temperature in the lower 90s. South winds 5 to 10 miles per hour with gusts up to 20 miles per hour. Tonight, partly cloudy. Lows in the upper 70s.
South winds 5 to 10 miles per hour. Saturday, mostly cloudy in the morning, then clearing. Highs in the lower 90s. Southwest winds 5 to 10 miles per hour. Saturday night, mostly clear. Lows in the upper 70s. South winds 5 to 10 miles per hour. Sunday, mostly cloudy in the morning, then clearing. Highs in the mid-90s. South winds 5 to 10 miles per hour. Sunday night, clear. Lows in the upper 70s. Monday, mostly sunny. Highs in the mid-90s. Monday night, clear. Lows in the upper 70s. Tuesday, mostly sunny. Hot with highs in the mid-90s. Tuesday night, clear. Lows in the upper 70s. Wednesday, mostly sunny. A slight chance of showers and thunderstorms in the afternoon. Highs in the mid-90s. Chance of rain 20%. Wednesday night, mostly clear. Lows in the upper 70s. Thursday, partly cloudy. A slight chance of showers and thunderstorms in the afternoon. Highs in the lower 90s. Chance of rain 20%. 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Be sure to follow us on Facebook. Here's a look at local weather conditions as of 2 p.m. At the top of the hour, skies were partly sunny in Shreveport. The temperature was 90 degrees at the regional airport. The dew point was 72, making the relative humidity 55%. Winds were southwest at 15 miles an hour, gusting to 25. The pressure was 30.00 inches and falling. At Bossier City, it was cloudy. Visibility 10 miles. Temperature was 91 degrees, dew point 74. Wind was southwest, at 12 miles an hour. And the pressure was 30.00 inches. And in downtown Shreveport, skies were cloudy. The temperature was 88 degrees. And winds were south at 14 miles an hour, gusting to 26. Once again in Shreveport, it was 90 degrees with partly sunny skies at 2 p.m. Around the local area at 2 p.m., in Texarkana, mostly sunny and 92. Wind south at 13 miles an hour. El Dorado, partly sunny and 87. Wind southwest at 9 miles an hour. Monroe, partly sunny and 89. Wind south at 13 miles an hour, gusting to 20 miles an hour. Nacogdoches, mostly sunny and 91. Wind southwest at 12 miles an hour, gusting to 18 miles an hour. Marshall, partly sunny and 90. Wind south at 10 miles an hour. And at Longview, mostly sunny and 92 degrees. Wind southwest at 17 miles an hour, gusting to 31 miles an hour. Elsewhere across the four-state area, over at Dallas, partly sunny and 93. Oklahoma City, mostly sunny and 90. Little Rock, partly sunny and 87. Jackson, Mississippi, mostly sunny and 89. Baton Rouge, mostly sunny and 92. And at Houston, mostly sunny and 93 degrees. For the most current information, check us out on the web at www.weather.gov/sht. The Shreveport Climate Summary for yesterday, June 25, 2026. Yesterday's high temperature was 92 degrees. The normal high is 92. The record high is 104 degrees, which was set in 1875. Yesterday's low temperature was 75 degrees. The normal low is 72. The record low is 59 degrees, which was set in 1974. No precipitation fell yesterday, which leaves the monthly total at 7.55 inches. This is 3.57 inches above the normal amount of 3.98 inches for June.
The total precipitation for the year still stands at 23.63 inches, which is 3.60 inches below

Night, mostly clear. Lows in the upper 70s. South winds 5 to 10 miles per hour. Sunday, mostly cloudy in the morning, then clearing. Highs in the mid-90s. South winds 5 to 10 miles per hour. Sunday night, clear. Lows in the upper 70s. Monday, mostly sunny. Highs in the mid-90s. Monday night, clear. Lows in the upper 70s. Tuesday, mostly sunny. Hot with highs in the mid-90s. Tuesday night, clear. Lows in the upper 70s. Wednesday, mostly sunny. A slight chance of showers and thunderstorms in the afternoon. Highs in the mid-90s. Chance of rain 20%. Wednesday night, mostly clear. Lows in the upper 70s. Thursday, partly cloudy. A slight chance of showers and thunderstorms in the afternoon. Highs in the lower 90s. Chance of rain 20%. 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Be sure to follow us on Facebook. Here's a look at local weather conditions as of 2 p.m. At the top of the hour, skies were partly sunny in Shreveport. The temperature was 19 degrees at the regional airport. The dew point was 72, making the relative humidity 55%. Winds were southwest at 15 miles an hour, gusting to 25. The pressure was 30.00 inches and falling. At Bossier City, it was cloudy. Visibility 10 miles. Temperature was 91 degrees, dew point 74. Wind was southwest, at 12 miles an hour. And the pressure was 30.00 inches. And in downtown Shreveport, skies were cloudy. The temperature was 88 degrees. And winds were south at 14 miles an hour, gusting to 26. Once again in Shreveport, it was 19 degrees with partly sunny skies at 2 p.m. Around the local area at 2 p.m., in Texarkana, mostly sunny and 92. Wind south at 13 miles an hour. El Dorado, partly sunny and 87. Wind southwest at 9 miles an hour. Monroe, partly sunny and 89. Wind south at 13 miles an hour, gusting to 20 miles an hour. Natchitoches, mostly sunny and 91. Wind southwest at 12 miles an hour, gusting to 18 miles an hour. Marshall, partly sunny and 90. Wind south at 10 miles an hour. And at Longview, mostly sunny and 92 degrees. Wind southwest at 17 miles an hour, gusting to 31 miles an hour. Elsewhere across the four-state area, over at Dallas, partly sunny and 93. Oklahoma City, mostly sunny and 90. Little Rock, partly sunny and 87. Jackson, Mississippi, mostly sunny and 89. Baton Rouge, mostly sunny and 92. And at Houston, mostly sunny and 93 degrees. For the most current information, check us out on the web at www.weather.gov/sht. The Shreveport Climate Summary for yesterday, June 25, 2026. Yesterday's high temperature was 92 degrees. The normal high is 92. The record high is 104 degrees, which was set in 1875. Yesterday's low temperature was 75 degrees. The normal low is 72. The record low is 59 degrees, which was set in 1974. No precipitation fell yesterday, which leaves the monthly total at 7.55 inches. This is 3.57 inches above the normal amount of 3.98 inches for June. The total precipitation for the year still stands at 23.63 inches, which is 3.60 inches below normal. Sunrise today is at 6:10 a.m. and sunset is at 8:26 p.m. Now let's check on your local forecast. Rest of today, partly cloudy.

near steady temperature in the lower 90s. South winds 5 to 10 miles per hour with gusts up to 20 miles per hour. Tonight, partly cloudy. Lows in the upper 70s. South winds 5 to 10 miles per hour. Saturday, mostly cloudy in the morning, then clearing. Highs in the lower 90s. Southwest winds 5 to 10 miles per hour. Saturday night, mostly clear. Lows in the upper 70s. South winds 5 to 10 miles per hour. Sunday, mostly cloudy in the morning, then clearing. Highs in the mid-90s. South winds 5 to 10 miles per hour. Sunday night, clear. Lows in the upper 70s. Monday, mostly sunny. Highs in the mid-90s. Monday night, clear. Lows in the upper 70s. Tuesday, mostly sunny. Hot with highs in the mid-90s. Tuesday night, clear. Lows in the upper 70s. Wednesday, mostly sunny. A slight chance of showers and thunderstorms in the afternoon. Highs in the mid-90s. Chance of rain 20%. Wednesday night, mostly clear. Lows in the upper 70s. Thursday, partly cloudy. A slight chance of showers and thunderstorms in the afternoon. Highs in the lower 90s. Chance of rain 20%. 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Be sure to follow us on Facebook. Here's a look at local weather conditions as of 2 p.m. At the top of the hour, skies were partly sunny in Shreveport. The temperature was 19 degrees at the regional airport. The dew point was 72, making the relative humidity 55%. Winds were southwest at 15 miles an hour, gusting to 25. The pressure was 30.00 inches and falling. At Bossier City, it was cloudy. Visibility 10 miles. Temperature was 91 degrees, dew point 74. Wind was southwest, at 12 miles an hour. And the pressure was 30.00 inches. And in downtown Shreveport, skies were cloudy. The temperature was 88 degrees. And winds were south at 14 miles an hour, gusting to 26. Once again in Shreveport, it was 19 degrees with partly sunny skies at 2 p.m. This is your NOAA Weather Radio, station WXJ97, operating on a frequency of 162.400 MHz, providing the latest weather information on a 24-hour basis. 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Around the local area at 2 p.m. in Texarkana, mostly sunny and 92. Wind south at 13 miles an hour. El Dorado, partly sunny and 87. Wind southwest at 9 miles an hour. Monroe, partly sunny and 89. Wind south at 13 miles an hour, gusting to 20 miles an hour. Natchitoches, mostly sunny and 91. Wind southwest at 12 miles an hour, gusting to 18 miles an hour. Marshall, partly sunny and 90. Wind south at 10 miles an hour. And at Longview, mostly sunny and 92 degrees. Wind southwest at 17 miles an hour, gusting to 31 miles an hour. Elsewhere across the four-state area, over at Dallas, partly sunny and 93. Oklahoma City, mostly sunny and 90. Little Rock, partly sunny and 87. Jackson, Mississippi, mostly sunny and 89. Baton Rouge, mostly sunny and 92. And at Houston, mostly sunny and 93 degrees. For the most current information, check us out on the web at www.weather.gov/SHP.
The Shreveport Climate Summary for yesterday, June 25, 2026. Yesterday's high temperature was 92 degrees. The normal high is 92. The record high is 104 degrees, which was set in 1875. Yesterday's low temperature was 75 degrees. The normal low is 72. The record low is 59 degrees, which was set in 1974. No precipitation fell yesterday, which leaves the monthly total at 7.55 inches. This is 3.57 inches above the normal amount of 3.98 inches for June. The total precipitation for the year still stands at 23.63 inches, which is 3.60 inches below normal. Sunrise today is at 6:10 a.m. and sunset is at 8:26 p.m. Now let's check on your local forecast. Rest of today, partly cloudy. Near steady temperature in the lower 90s. South winds 5 to 10 miles per hour with gusts up to 20 miles per hour. Tonight, partly cloudy. Lows in the upper 70s. South winds 5 to 10 miles per hour. Saturday, mostly cloudy in the morning, then clearing. Highs in the lower 90s. Southwest winds 5 to 10 miles per hour. Saturday night, mostly clear. Lows in the upper 70s. South winds 5 to 10 miles per hour. Sunday, mostly cloudy in the morning, then clearing. Highs in the mid-90s. South winds 5 to 10 miles per hour. Sunday night, clear. Lows in the upper 70s. Monday, mostly sunny. Highs in the mid-90s. Monday night, clear. Lows in the upper 70s. Tuesday, mostly sunny. Hot with highs in the mid-90s. Tuesday night, clear. Lows in the upper 70s. Wednesday, mostly sunny. A slight chance of showers and thunderstorms in the afternoon. Highs in the mid-90s. Chance of rain 20%. Wednesday night, mostly clear. Lows in the upper 70s. Thursday, partly cloudy. A slight chance of showers and thunderstorms in the afternoon. Highs in the lower 90s. Chance of rain 20%. 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Be sure to follow us on Facebook. Here's a look at local weather conditions as of 2 p.m. At the top of the hour, skies were partly sunny in Shreveport. The temperature was 90 degrees at the regional airport. The dew point was 72, making the relative humidity 55%. Winds were southwest at 15 miles an hour, gusting to 25. The pressure was 30.00 inches and falling. At Bossier City, it was cloudy. Visibility 10 miles. Temperature was 91 degrees, dew point 74. Wind was southwest, at 12 miles an hour. And the pressure was 30.00 inches. And in downtown Shreveport, skies were cloudy. The temperature was 88 degrees. And winds were south at 14 miles an hour, gusting to 26. Once again in Shreveport, it was 90 degrees with partly sunny skies at 2 p.m. Around the local area at 2 p.m., in Texarkana, mostly sunny and 92. Wind south at 13 miles an hour. El Dorado, partly sunny and 87. Wind southwest at 9 miles an hour. Monroe, partly sunny and 89. Wind south at 13 miles an hour, gusting to 20 miles an hour. Natchitoches, mostly sunny and 91. Wind southwest at 12 miles an hour, gusting to 18 miles an hour. Marshall, partly sunny and 90. Wind south at 10 miles an hour. And at Longview, mostly sunny and 92 degrees. Wind southwest at 17 miles an hour, gusting to 31 miles an hour. Elsewhere across the four-state area, over at Dallas, partly sunny and 93.
Oklahoma City, mostly sunny and 90. Little Rock, partly sunny and 87. Jackson, Mississippi, mostly sunny and 89. Baton Rouge, mostly sunny and 92. And at Houston, mostly sunny and 93 degrees. For the most current information, check us out on the web at www.weather.gov/sht. Here is your area's open water boating forecast. Wind gusts may be higher. Tonight, mostly clear in the evening, then becoming mostly cloudy. Lows in the upper 70s. South winds 10 to 15 miles per hour. Saturday, mostly cloudy in the morning, then clearing. Windy. Highs in the lower 90s. Southwest winds 15 to 20 miles per hour. Heat index readings 102 to 105. Saturday night, mostly clear. Lows in the upper 70s. South winds 10 to 15 miles per hour. Heat index readings 102 to 105. Sunday, partly cloudy in the morning, then clearing. Highs in the mid-90s. South winds 10 to 15 miles per hour. Sunday night, clear. Lows in the upper 70s. South winds 10 to 15 miles per hour. Monday, mostly sunny. Highs in the mid-90s. Monday night, clear. Lows in the mid-70s. Tuesday, mostly sunny. Highs in the mid-90s. Tuesday night, clear. Lows in the mid-70s. Wednesday, mostly sunny. A 20% chance of showers and thunderstorms in the afternoon. Highs in the mid-90s. Wednesday night, mostly clear. Lows in the mid-70s. Thursday, partly cloudy. A 20% chance of showers and thunderstorms in the afternoon. Highs in the mid-90s. Thursday night, mostly clear. Lows in the mid-70s. Friday, partly cloudy. Slight chance of showers in the morning, then a chance of showers and thunderstorms in the afternoon. Highs in the mid-90s. Chance of precipitation 40%. The Shreveport climate summary for yesterday, June 25, 2026. Yesterday's high temperature was 92 degrees. The normal high is 92. The record high is 104 degrees, which was set in 1875. Yesterday's low temperature was 75 degrees. The normal low is 72. The record low is 59 degrees, which was set in 1974. No precipitation fell yesterday, which leaves the monthly total at 7.55 inches. This is 3.57 inches above the normal amount of 3.98 inches for June. The total precipitation for the year still stands at 23.63 inches, which is 3.60 inches below normal. Sunrise today is at 6:10 a.m. and sunset is at 8:26 p.m. Now let's check on your local forecast. Rest of today, partly cloudy. Near steady temperature in the lower 90s. South winds 5 to 10 miles per hour with gusts up to 20 miles per hour. Tonight, partly cloudy. Lows in the upper 70s. South winds 5 to 10 miles per hour. Saturday, mostly cloudy in the morning, then clearing. Highs in the lower 90s. Southwest winds 5 to 10 miles per hour. Saturday night, mostly clear. Lows in the upper 70s. South winds 5 to 10 miles per hour. Sunday, mostly cloudy in the morning, then clearing. Highs in the mid-90s. South winds 5 to 10 miles per hour. Sunday night, clear. Lows in the upper 70s. Monday, mostly sunny. Highs in the mid-90s. Monday night, clear. Lows in the upper 70s. Tuesday, mostly sunny. Hot with highs in the mid-90s. Tuesday night, clear. Lows in the upper 70s. Wednesday, mostly sunny. A slight chance of showers and thunderstorms in the afternoon.
Highs in the mid-90s. Chance of rain 20%. Wednesday night, mostly clear. Lows in the upper 70s. Thursday, partly cloudy. A slight chance of showers and thunderstorms in the afternoon. Highs in the lower 90s. Chance of rain 20%. 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Be sure to follow us on Facebook. Here's a look at local weather conditions as of 2 p.m. At the top of the hour, skies were partly sunny in Shreveport. The temperature was 90 degrees at the regional airport. The dew point was 72, making the relative humidity 55%. Winds were southwest at 15 miles an hour, gusting to 25. The pressure was 30.00 inches and falling. At Bossier City, it was cloudy. Visibility 10 miles. Temperature was 91 degrees, dew point 74. Wind was southwest, at 12 miles an hour. And the pressure was 30.00 inches. And in downtown Shreveport, skies were cloudy. The temperature was 88 degrees. And winds were south at 14 miles an hour, gusting to 26. Once again in Shreveport, it was 90 degrees with partly sunny skies at 2 p.m. Around the local area at 2 p.m., in Texarkana, mostly sunny and 92. Wind south at 13 miles an hour. El Dorado, partly sunny and 87. Wind southwest at 9 miles an hour. Monroe, partly sunny and 89. Wind south at 13 miles an hour, gusting to 20 miles an hour. Natchitoches, mostly sunny and 91. Wind southwest at 12 miles an hour, gusting to 18 miles an hour. Marshall, partly sunny and 90. Wind south at 10 miles an hour. And at Longview, mostly sunny and 92 degrees. Wind southwest at 17 miles an hour, gusting to 31 miles an hour. Elsewhere across the four-state area, over at Dallas, partly sunny and 93. Oklahoma City, mostly sunny and 90. Little Rock, partly sunny and 87. Jackson, Mississippi, mostly sunny and 89. Baton Rouge, mostly sunny and 92. And at Houston, mostly sunny and 93 degrees. 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The Shreveport Climate Summary for yesterday, June 25, 2026. Yesterday's high temperature was 92 degrees. The normal high is 92. The record high is 104 degrees, which was set in 1875. Yesterday's low temperature was 75 degrees. The normal low is 72. The record low is 59 degrees, which was set in 1974. No precipitation fell yesterday, which leaves the monthly total at 7.55 inches. This is 3.57 inches above the normal amount of 3.98 inches for June. The total precipitation for the year still stands at 23.63 inches, which is 3.60 inches below normal. Sunrise today is at 6:10 a.m. and sunset is at 8:26 p.m. Now let's check on your local forecast. Rest of today, partly cloudy. Near steady temperature in the lower 90s. South winds 5 to 10 miles per hour with gusts up to 20 miles per hour. Tonight, partly cloudy. Lows in the upper 70s. South winds 5 to 10 miles per hour. Saturday,
Mostly cloudy in the morning, then clearing. Highs in the lower 90s. Southwest winds 5 to 10 miles per hour. Saturday night, mostly clear. Lows in the upper 70s. South winds 5 to 10 miles per hour. Sunday, mostly cloudy in the morning, then clearing. Highs in the mid 90s. South winds 5 to 10 miles per hour. Sunday night, clear. Lows in the upper 70s. Monday, mostly sunny. Highs in the mid 90s. Monday night, clear. Lows in the upper 70s. Tuesday, mostly sunny. Hot with highs in the mid 90s. Tuesday night, clear. Lows in the upper 70s. Wednesday, mostly sunny. A slight chance of showers and thunderstorms in the afternoon. Highs in the mid 90s. Chance of rain 20%. Wednesday night, mostly clear. Lows in the upper 70s. Thursday, partly cloudy. A slight chance of showers and thunderstorms in the afternoon. Highs in the lower 90s. Chance of rain 20%. 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Be sure to follow us on Facebook. Here's a look at local weather conditions as of 2 p.m. At the top of the hour, skies were partly sunny in Shreveport. The temperature was 90 degrees at the regional airport. The dew point was 72, making the relative humidity 55%. Winds were southwest at 15 miles an hour, gusting to 25. The pressure was 30.00 inches and falling. At Bossier City, it was cloudy. Visibility 10 miles. Temperature was 91 degrees, dew point 74. Wind was southwest, at 12 miles an hour. And the pressure was 30.00 inches. And in downtown Shreveport, skies were cloudy. The temperature was 88 degrees. And winds were south at 14 miles an hour, gusting to 26. Once again in Shreveport, it was 90 degrees with partly sunny skies at 2 p.m. You're listening to your weather radio, station WXJ97, broadcasting in Shreveport on 162.4 MHz. Be sure to follow us on Facebook. Here's a look at local weather conditions as of 3 p.m. At the top of the hour, skies were partly sunny in Shreveport. The temperature was 91 degrees at the regional airport. The dew point was 75, making the relative humidity 59%, producing a heat index of 102. Winds were south at 16 miles an hour, gusting to 24. The pressure was 29.99 inches and falling. In Bossier City, at Barksdale Air Force Base, skies were partly sunny, with a temperature of 92 degrees. The dew point was 74, making the relative humidity 55%, producing a heat index of 101. Winds were south at 14 miles an hour, gusting to 22. The pressure was 29.98 inches and falling. And in downtown Shreveport, skies were partly sunny. The temperature was 90 degrees. And winds were south at 12 miles an hour, gusting to 23. Once again in Shreveport, it was 91 degrees with partly sunny skies at 3 p.m. Around the local area at 3 p.m., in Texarkana, mostly sunny and 90. Wind south at 9 miles an hour. El Dorado, partly sunny and 91. Wind southwest at 13 miles an hour, gusting to 18 miles an hour. Monroe, partly sunny and 92. Wind southwest at 15 miles an hour. Natchitoches, partly sunny and 92. Wind southwest at 10 miles an hour. Marshall, partly sunny and 92. Wind south at 15 miles an hour, gusting to 21 miles an hour. And at Longview, mostly sunny and 92 degrees. Wind south at 15 miles an hour.
Elsewhere across the four-state area, over at Dallas, partly sunny and 95. Oklahoma City, mostly sunny and 91. Little Rock, cloudy and 86. Jackson, Mississippi, partly sunny and 90. Baton Rouge, mostly sunny and 92. And at Houston, partly sunny and 92 degrees. For the most current information, check us out on the web at www.weather.gov/sht. The Shreveport Climate Summary for yesterday, June 25, 2026. Yesterday's high temperature was 92 degrees. The normal high is 92. The record high is 104 degrees, which was set in 1875. Yesterday's low temperature was 75 degrees. The normal low is 72. The record low is 59 degrees, which was set in 1974. No precipitation fell yesterday, which leaves the monthly total at 7.55 inches. This is 3.57 inches above the normal amount of 3.98 inches for June. The total precipitation for the year still stands at 23.63 inches, which is 3.60 inches below normal. Sunrise today is at 6:10 a.m. and sunset is at 8:26 p.m. Now let's check on your local forecast. Rest of today, partly cloudy. Near steady temperature in the lower 90s. South winds 5 to 10 miles per hour with gusts up to 20 miles per hour. Tonight, partly cloudy. Lows in the upper 70s. South winds 5 to 10 miles per hour. Saturday, mostly cloudy in the morning, then clearing. Highs in the lower 90s. Southwest winds 5 to 10 miles per hour. Saturday night, mostly clear. Lows in the upper 70s. South winds 5 to 10 miles per hour. Sunday, mostly cloudy in the morning, then clearing. Highs in the mid-90s. South winds 5 to 10 miles per hour. Sunday night, clear. Lows in the upper 70s. Monday, mostly sunny. Highs in the mid-90s. Monday night, clear. Lows in the upper 70s. Tuesday, mostly sunny. Hot with highs in the mid-90s. Tuesday night, clear. Lows in the upper 70s. Wednesday, mostly sunny. A slight chance of showers and thunderstorms in the afternoon. Highs in the mid-90s. Chance of rain 20%. Wednesday night, mostly clear. Lows in the upper 70s. Thursday, partly cloudy. A slight chance of showers and thunderstorms in the afternoon. Highs in the lower 90s. Chance of rain 20%. 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Be sure to follow us on Facebook. Here's a look at local weather conditions as of 3 p.m. At the top of the hour, skies were partly sunny in Shreveport. The temperature was 91 degrees at the regional airport. The dew point was 75, making the relative humidity 59%, producing a heat index of 102. Winds were south at 16 miles an hour, gusting to 24. The pressure was 29.99 inches and falling. In Bossier City, at Barksdale Air Force Base, skies were partly sunny, with a temperature of 92 degrees. The dew point was 74, making the relative humidity 55%, producing a heat index of 101. Winds were south at 14 miles an hour, gusting to 22. The pressure was 29.98 inches and falling. And in downtown Shreveport, skies were partly sunny. The temperature was 90 degrees. And winds were south at 12 miles an hour, gusting to 23. Once again in Shreveport, it was 91 degrees with partly sunny skies at 3 p.m. Around the local area at 3 p.m., in Texarkana, mostly sunny and 90. Wind south at 9 miles an hour. El Dorado, partly sunny and 91.
Wind southwest at 13 miles an hour, gusting to 18 miles an hour. Monroe, partly sunny and 92. Wind southwest at 15 miles an hour. Natchitoches, partly sunny and 92. Wind southwest at 10 miles an hour. Marshall, partly sunny and 92. Wind south at 15 miles an hour, gusting to 21 miles an hour. And at Longview, mostly sunny and 92 degrees. Wind south at 15 miles an hour. Elsewhere across the four-state area, over at Dallas, partly sunny and 95. Oklahoma City, mostly sunny and 91. Little Rock, cloudy and 86. Jackson, Mississippi, partly sunny and 90. Baton Rouge, mostly sunny and 92. And at Houston, partly sunny and 92 degrees. For the most current information, check us out on the web at www.weather.gov/sht. The Shreveport Climate Summary for yesterday, June 25, 2026. Yesterday's high temperature was 92 degrees. The normal high is 92. The record high is 104 degrees, which was set in 1875. Yesterday's low temperature was 75 degrees. The normal low is 72. The record low is 59 degrees, which was set in 1974. No precipitation fell yesterday, which leaves the monthly total at 7.55 inches. This is 3.57 inches above the normal amount of 3.98 inches for June. The total precipitation for the year still stands at 23.63 inches, which is 3.60 inches below normal. Sunrise today is at 6:10 a.m. and sunset is at 8:26 p.m. Now let's check on your local forecast. Rest of today, partly cloudy. Near steady temperature in the lower 90s. South winds 5 to 10 miles per hour with gusts up to 20 miles per hour. Tonight, partly cloudy. Lows in the upper 70s. South winds 5 to 10 miles per hour. Saturday, mostly cloudy in the morning, then clearing. Highs in the lower 90s. Southwest winds 5 to 10 miles per hour. Saturday night, mostly clear. Lows in the upper 70s. South winds 5 to 10 miles per hour. Sunday, mostly cloudy in the morning, then clearing. Highs in the mid-90s. South winds 5 to 10 miles per hour. Sunday night, clear. Lows in the upper 70s. Monday, mostly sunny. Highs in the mid-90s. Monday night, clear. Lows in the upper 70s. Tuesday, mostly sunny. Hot with highs in the mid-90s. Tuesday night, clear. Lows in the upper 70s. Wednesday, mostly sunny. A slight chance of showers and thunderstorms in the afternoon. Highs in the mid-90s. Chance of rain 20%. Wednesday night, mostly clear. Lows in the upper 70s. Thursday, partly cloudy. A slight chance of showers and thunderstorms in the afternoon. Highs in the lower 90s. Chance of rain 20%. 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Be sure to follow us on Facebook. Here's a look at local weather conditions as of 3 p.m. At the top of the hour, skies were partly sunny in Shreveport. The temperature was 91 degrees at the regional airport.
The dew point was 75, making the relative humidity 59%, producing a heat index of 102. Winds were south at 16 miles an hour, gusting to 24. The pressure was 29.99 inches and falling. In Bossier City, at Barksdale Air Force Base, skies were partly sunny, with a temperature of 92 degrees. The dew point was 74, making the relative humidity 55%, producing a heat index of 101. Winds were south at 14 miles an hour, gusting to 22. The pressure was 29.98 inches and falling. And in downtown Shreveport, skies were partly sunny. The temperature was 90 degrees. And winds were south at 12 miles an hour, gusting to 23. Once again in Shreveport, it was 91 degrees with partly sunny skies at 3 p.m. Around the local area at 3 p.m., in Texarkana, mostly sunny and 90. Wind south at 9 miles an hour. El Dorado, partly sunny and 91. Wind southwest at 13 miles an hour, gusting to 18 miles an hour. Monroe, partly sunny and 92. Wind southwest at 15 miles an hour. Natchitoches, partly sunny and 92. Wind southwest at 10 miles an hour. Marshall, partly sunny and 92. Wind south at 15 miles an hour, gusting to 21 miles an hour. And at Longview, mostly sunny and 92 degrees. Wind south at 15 miles an hour. Elsewhere across the four-state area, over at Dallas, partly sunny and 95. Oklahoma City, mostly sunny and 91. Little Rock, cloudy and 86. Jackson, Mississippi, partly sunny and 90. Baton Rouge, mostly sunny and 92. And at Houston, partly sunny and 92 degrees. For the most current information, check us out on the web at www.weather.gov/sht. The Shreveport Climate Summary for yesterday, June 25, 2026. Yesterday's high temperature was 92 degrees. The normal high is 92. The record high is 104 degrees, which was set in 1875. Yesterday's low temperature was 75 degrees. The normal low is 72. The record low is 59 degrees, which was set in 1974. No precipitation fell yesterday, which leaves the monthly total at 7.55 inches. This is 3.57 inches above the normal amount of 3.98 inches for June. The total precipitation for the year still stands at 23.63 inches, which is 3.60 inches below normal. Sunrise today is at 6:10 a.m. and sunset is at 8:26 p.m. Now let's check on your local forecast. Rest of today, partly cloudy. Near steady temperature in the lower 90s. South winds 5 to 10 miles per hour with gusts up to 20 miles per hour. Tonight, partly cloudy. Lows in the upper 70s. South winds 5 to 10 miles per hour. Saturday, mostly cloudy in the morning, then clearing. Highs in the lower 90s. Southwest winds 5 to 10 miles per hour. Saturday night, mostly clear. Lows in the upper 70s. South winds 5 to 10 miles per hour. Sunday, mostly cloudy in the morning, then clearing. Highs in the mid-90s. South winds 5 to 10 miles per hour. Sunday night, clear. Lows in the upper 70s. Monday, mostly sunny. Highs in the mid-90s. Monday night, clear. Lows in the upper 70s. Tuesday, mostly sunny. Hot with highs in the mid-90s. Tuesday night, clear. Lows in the upper 70s. Wednesday, mostly sunny. A slight chance of showers and thunderstorms in the afternoon. Highs in the mid-90s. Chance of rain 20%. Wednesday night, mostly clear. Lows in the upper 70s.
Thursday, partly cloudy. A slight chance of showers and thunderstorms in the afternoon. Highs in the lower 90s. Chance of rain 20%. 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Be sure to follow us on Facebook. Here's a look at local weather conditions as of 3 p.m. At the top of the hour, skies were partly sunny in Shreveport. The temperature was 91 degrees at the regional airport. The dew point was 75, making the relative humidity 59%, producing a heat index of 102. Winds were south at 16 miles an hour, gusting to 24. The pressure was 29.99 inches and falling. In Bossier City, at Barksdale Air Force Base, skies were partly sunny, with a temperature of 92 degrees. The dew point was 74, making the relative humidity 55%, producing a heat index of 101. Winds were south at 14 miles an hour, gusting to 22. The pressure was 29.98 inches and falling. And in downtown Shreveport, skies were partly sunny. The temperature was 90 degrees. And winds were south at 12 miles an hour, gusting to 23. Once again in Shreveport, it was 91 degrees with partly sunny skies at 3 p.m. Here is your area's open water boating forecast. Wind gusts may be higher. Tonight, mostly clear in the evening, then becoming mostly cloudy. Lows in the upper 70s. South winds 10 to 15 miles per hour. Saturday, mostly cloudy in the morning then clearing. Windy. Highs in the lower 90s. Southwest winds 15 to 20 miles per hour. Heat index readings 102 to 105. Saturday night, mostly clear. Lows in the upper 70s. South winds 10 to 15 miles per hour. Heat index readings 102 to 105. Sunday, partly cloudy in the morning then clearing. Highs in the mid-90s. South winds 10 to 15 miles per hour. Sunday night, clear. Lows in the upper 70s. South winds 10 to 15 miles per hour. Monday, mostly sunny. Highs in the mid-90s. Monday night, clear. Lows in the mid-70s. Tuesday, mostly sunny. Highs in the mid-90s. Tuesday night, clear. Lows in the mid-70s. Wednesday, mostly sunny. A 20% chance of showers and thunderstorms in the afternoon. Highs in the mid-90s. Wednesday night, mostly clear. Lows in the mid-70s. Thursday, partly cloudy. A 20% chance of showers and thunderstorms in the afternoon. Highs in the mid-90s. Thursday night, mostly clear. Lows in the mid-70s. Friday, partly cloudy. Slight chance of showers in the morning, then a chance of shower. Friday, partly cloudy. Slight chance of showers in the morning, then a chance of showers and thunderstorms in the afternoon. Highs in the mid-90s. Chance of precipitation 40%. Around the local area at 3 p.m. in Texarkana, mostly sunny and 90. Wind south at 9 miles an hour. El Dorado, partly sunny and 91. Wind southwest at 13 miles an hour, gusting to 18 miles an hour. Monroe, partly sunny and 92. Wind southwest at 15 miles an hour. Nacogdoches, partly sunny and 92. Wind southwest at 10 miles an hour. Marshall, partly sunny and 92. Wind south at 15 miles an hour, gusting to 21 miles an hour. And at Longview, mostly sunny and 92 degrees. Wind south at 15 miles an hour. Elsewhere across the four-state area, over at Dallas, partly sunny and 95. Oklahoma City, mostly sunny and 91. Little Rock, cloudy and 86. Jackson, Mississippi, partly sunny and 90.
Baton Rouge, mostly sunny and 92. And at Houston, partly sunny and 92 degrees. For the most current information, check us out on the web at www.weather.com.

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The Shreveport Climate Summary for yesterday, June 25, 2026. Yesterday's high temperature was 92 degrees. The normal high is 92. The record high is 104 degrees, which was set in 1875. Yesterday's low temperature was 75 degrees. The normal low is 72. The record low is 59 degrees, which was set in 1974. No precipitation fell yesterday, which leaves the monthly total at 7.55 inches. This is 3.57 inches above the normal amount of 3.98 inches for June. The total precipitation for the year still stands at 23.63 inches, which is 3.60 inches below normal. Sunrise today is at 6:10 a.m. and sunset is at 8:26 p.m. Now let's check on your local forecast. Rest of today, partly cloudy. Near steady temperature in the lower 90s. South winds 5 to 10 miles per hour with gusts up to 20 miles per hour. Tonight, partly cloudy. Lows in the upper 70s. South winds 5 to 10 miles per hour. Saturday, mostly cloudy in the morning, then clearing. Highs in the lower 90s. Southwest winds 5 to 10 miles per hour. Saturday night, mostly clear. Lows in the upper 70s. South winds 5 to 10 miles per hour. Sunday, mostly cloudy in the morning, then clearing. Highs in the mid-90s. South winds 5 to 10 miles per hour. Sunday night, clear. Lows in the upper 70s. Monday, mostly sunny. Highs in the mid-90s. Monday night, clear. Lows in the upper 70s. Tuesday, mostly sunny. Hot with highs in the mid-90s. Tuesday night, clear. Lows in the upper 70s. Wednesday, mostly sunny. A slight chance of showers and thunderstorms in the afternoon. Highs in the mid-90s. Chance of rain 20%. Wednesday night, mostly clear. Lows in the upper 70s. Thursday, partly cloudy. A slight chance of showers and thunderstorms in the afternoon. Highs in the lower 90s. Chance of rain 20%. 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Be sure to follow us on Facebook. Here's a look at local weather conditions as of 3 p.m. At the top of the hour, skies were partly sunny in Shreveport. The temperature was 91 degrees at the regional airport. The dew point was 75, making the relative humidity 59%, producing a heat index of 102. Winds were south at 16 miles an hour, gusting to 24. The pressure was 29.99 inches and falling. In Bossier City, at Barksdale Air Force Base, skies were partly sunny, with a temperature of 92 degrees. The dew point was 74, making the relative humidity 55%, producing a heat index of 101. Winds were south at 14 miles an hour, gusting to 22. The pressure was 29.98 inches and falling. And in downtown Shreveport, skies were partly sunny. The temperature was 90 degrees. And winds were south at 12 miles an hour, gusting to 23. Once again in Shreveport, it was 91 degrees with partly sunny skies at 3 p.m. Around the local area at 3 p.m., in Texarkana, mostly sunny and 90. Wind south at 9 miles an hour. El Dorado, partly sunny and 91.
Wind southwest at 13 miles an hour, gusting to 18 miles an hour. Monroe, partly sunny and 92. Wind southwest at 15 miles an hour. Natchitoches, partly sunny and 92. Wind southwest at 10 miles an hour. Marshall, partly sunny and 92. Wind south at 15 miles an hour, gusting to 21 miles an hour. And at Longview, mostly sunny and 92 degrees. Wind south at 15 miles an hour. Elsewhere across the four-state area, over at Dallas, partly sunny and 95. Oklahoma City, mostly sunny and 91. Little Rock, cloudy and 86. Jackson, Mississippi, partly sunny and 90. Baton Rouge, mostly sunny and 92. And at Houston, partly sunny and 92 degrees. For the most current information, check us out on the web at www.weather.gov/sht. The Shreveport Climate Summary for yesterday, June 25, 2026. Yesterday's high temperature was 92 degrees. The normal high is 92. The record high is 104 degrees, which was set in 1875. Yesterday's low temperature was 75 degrees. The normal low is 72. The record low is 59 degrees, which was set in 1974. No precipitation fell yesterday, which leaves the monthly total at 7.55 inches. This is 3.57 inches above the normal amount of 3.98 inches for June. The total precipitation for the year still stands at 23.63 inches, which is 3.60 inches below normal. Sunrise today is at 6:10 a.m. and sunset is at 8:26 p.m. Now let's check on your local forecast. Rest of today, partly cloudy. Near steady temperature in the lower 90s. South winds 5 to 10 miles per hour with gusts up to 20 miles per hour. Tonight, partly cloudy. Lows in the upper 70s. South winds 5 to 10 miles per hour. Saturday, mostly cloudy in the morning, then clearing. Highs in the lower 90s. Southwest winds 5 to 10 miles per hour. Saturday night, mostly clear. Lows in the upper 70s. South winds 5 to 10 miles per hour. Sunday, mostly cloudy in the morning, then clearing. Highs in the mid-90s. South winds 5 to 10 miles per hour. Sunday night, clear. Lows in the upper 70s. Monday, mostly sunny. Highs in the mid-90s. Monday night, clear. Lows in the upper 70s. Tuesday, mostly sunny. Hot with highs in the mid-90s. Tuesday night, clear. Lows in the upper 70s. Wednesday, mostly sunny. A slight chance of showers and thunderstorms in the afternoon. Highs in the mid-90s. Chance of rain 20%. Wednesday night, mostly clear. Lows in the upper 70s. Thursday, partly cloudy. A slight chance of showers and thunderstorms in the afternoon. Highs in the lower 90s. Chance of rain 20%. 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Be sure to follow us on Facebook. Here's a look at local weather conditions as of 3 p.m. At the top of the hour, skies were partly sunny in Shreveport. The temperature was 91 degrees at the regional airport. The dew point was 75, making the relative humidity 59%, producing a heat index of 102. Winds were south at 16 miles an hour, gusting to 24. The pressure was 29.99 inches and falling. In Bossier City, at Barksdale Air Force Base, skies were partly sunny, with a temperature of 92 degrees. The dew point was 74, making the relative humidity 55%, producing a heat index of 101. Winds were south at 14 miles an hour, gusting to 22.

Wind southwest at 15 miles an hour. Natchitoches, partly sunny and 92. Wind southwest at 10 miles an hour. Marshall, partly sunny and 92. Wind south at 15 miles an hour, gusting to 21 miles an hour. And at Longview, mostly sunny and 92 degrees. Wind south at 15 miles an hour. Elsewhere across the four-state area, over at Dallas, partly sunny and 95. Oklahoma City, mostly sunny and 91. Little Rock, cloudy and 86. Jackson, Mississippi, partly sunny and 90. Baton Rouge, mostly sunny and 92. And at Houston, partly sunny and 92 degrees. For the most current information, check us out on the web at www.weather.gov/sht. The Shreveport Climate Summary for yesterday, June 25, 2026. Yesterday's high temperature was 92 degrees. The normal high is 92. The record high is 104 degrees, which was set in 1875. Yesterday's low temperature was 75 degrees. The normal low is 72. The record low is 59 degrees, which was set in 1974. No precipitation fell yesterday, which leaves the monthly total at 7.55 inches. This is 3.57 inches above the normal amount of 3.98 inches for June. The total precipitation for the year still stands at 23.63 inches, which is 3.60 inches below normal. Sunrise today is at 6:10 a.m. and sunset is at 8:26 p.m. Now let's check on your local forecast. Rest of today, partly cloudy. Near steady temperature in the lower 90s. South winds 5 to 10 miles per hour with gusts up to 20 miles per hour. Tonight, partly cloudy. Lows in the upper 70s. South winds 5 to 10 miles per hour. Saturday, mostly cloudy in the morning, then clearing. Highs in the lower 90s. Southwest winds 5 to 10 miles per hour. Saturday night, mostly clear. Lows in the upper 70s. South winds 5 to 10 miles per hour. Sunday, mostly cloudy in the morning, then clearing. Highs in the mid-90s. South winds 5 to 10 miles per hour. Sunday night, clear. Lows in the upper 70s. Monday, mostly sunny. Highs in the mid-90s. Monday night, clear. Lows in the upper 70s. Tuesday, mostly sunny. Hot with highs in the mid-90s. Tuesday night, clear. Lows in the upper 70s. Wednesday, mostly sunny. A slight chance of showers and thunderstorms in the afternoon. Highs in the mid-90s. Chance of rain 20%. Wednesday night, mostly clear. Lows in the upper 70s. Thursday, partly cloudy. A slight chance of showers and thunderstorms in the afternoon. Highs in the lower 90s. Chance of rain 20%. 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Be sure to follow us on Facebook. Here's a look at local weather conditions as of 3 p.m. At the top of the hour, skies were partly sunny in Shreveport. The temperature was 91 degrees at the regional airport. The dew point was 75, making the relative humidity 59%, producing a heat index of 102. Winds were south at 16 miles an hour, gusting to 24. The pressure was 29.99 inches and falling. In Bossier City, at Barksdale Air Force Base, skies were partly sunny, with a temperature of 92 degrees. The dew point was 74, making the relative humidity 55%, producing a heat index of 101. Winds were south at 14 miles an hour, gusting to 22. The pressure was 29.98 inches and falling. And in downtown Shreveport, skies were partly sunny,

the temperature was 19 degrees. And winds were south at 12 miles an hour, gusting to 23. Once again in Shreveport, it was 91 degrees with partly sunny skies at 3 p.m. Around the local area at 3 p.m., in Texarkana, mostly sunny and 90. Wind south at 9 miles an hour. El Dorado, partly sunny and 91. Wind southwest at 13 miles an hour, gusting to 18 miles an hour. Monroe, partly sunny and 92. Wind southwest at 15 miles an hour. Natchitoches, partly sunny and 92. Wind southwest at 10 miles an hour. Marshall, partly sunny and 92. Wind south at 15 miles an hour, gusting to 21 miles an hour. And at Longview, mostly sunny and 92 degrees. Wind south at 15 miles an hour. Elsewhere across the four-state area, over at Dallas, partly sunny and 95. Oklahoma City, mostly sunny and 91. Little Rock, cloudy and 86. Jackson, Mississippi, partly sunny and 90. Baton Rouge, mostly sunny and 92. And at Houston, partly sunny and 92 degrees. 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The Shreveport Climate Summary for yesterday, June 25, 2026. Yesterday's high temperature was 92 degrees. The normal high is 92. The record high is 104 degrees, which was set in 1875. Yesterday's low temperature was 75 degrees. The normal low is 72. The record low is 59 degrees, which was set in 1974. No precipitation fell yesterday, which leaves the monthly total at 7.55 inches. This is 3.57 inches above the normal amount of 3.98 inches for June. The total precipitation for the year still stands at 23.63 inches, which is 3.60 inches below normal. Sunrise today is at 6:10 a.m. and sunset is at 8:26 p.m. Now let's check on your local forecast. Rest of today, partly cloudy. Near steady temperature in the lower 90s. South winds 5 to 10 miles per hour with gusts up to 20 miles per hour. Tonight, partly cloudy. Lows in the upper 70s. South winds 5 to 10 miles per hour. Saturday, mostly cloudy in the morning, then clearing. Highs in the lower 90s. Southwest winds 5 to 10 miles per hour. Saturday night, mostly clear. Lows in the upper 70s. South winds 5 to 10 miles per hour. Sunday, mostly cloudy in the morning, then clearing. Highs in the mid-90s. South winds 5 to 10 miles per hour. Sunday night, clear. Lows in the upper 70s. Monday, mostly sunny. Highs in the mid-90s. Monday night, clear. Lows in the upper 70s. Tuesday, mostly sunny. Hot with highs in the mid-90s. Tuesday night, clear. Lows in the upper 70s. Wednesday, mostly sunny. A slight chance of showers and thunderstorms in the afternoon. Highs in the mid-90s. Chance of rain 20%. Wednesday night, mostly clear. Lows in the upper 70s. Thursday, partly cloudy. A slight chance of showers and thunderstorms in the afternoon. Highs in the lower 90s. Chance of rain 20%. 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
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Be sure to follow us on Facebook. Here's a look at local weather conditions as of 3 p.m. At the top of the hour, skies were partly sunny in Shreveport. The temperature was 91 degrees at the regional airport. The dew point was 75, making the relative humidity 59%, producing a heat index of 102. Winds were south at 16 miles an hour, gusting to 24. The pressure was 29.99 inches and falling. In Bossier City, at Barksdale Air Force Base, skies were partly sunny, with a temperature of 92 degrees. The dew point was 74, making the relative humidity 55%, producing a heat index of 101. Winds were south at 14 miles an hour, gusting to 22. The pressure was 29.98 inches and falling. And in downtown Shreveport, skies were partly sunny. The temperature was 90 degrees. And winds were south at 12 miles an hour, gusting to 23. Once again in Shreveport, it was 91 degrees with partly sunny skies at 3 p.m. Around the local area at 3 p.m., in Texarkana, mostly sunny and 90. Wind south at 9 miles an hour. El Dorado, partly sunny and 91. Wind southwest at 13 miles an hour, gusting to 18 miles an hour. Monroe, partly sunny and 92. Wind southwest at 15 miles an hour. Nacogdoches, partly sunny and 92. Wind southwest at 10 miles an hour. Marshall, partly sunny and 92. Wind south at 15 miles an hour, gusting to 21 miles an hour. And at Longview, mostly sunny and 92 degrees. Wind south at 15 miles an hour. Elsewhere across the four-state area, over at Dallas, partly sunny and 95. Oklahoma City, mostly sunny and 91. Little Rock, cloudy and 86. Jackson, Mississippi, partly sunny and 90. Baton Rouge, mostly sunny and 92. And at Houston, partly sunny and 92 degrees. For the most current information, check us out on the web at www.weather.gov/SHP. The Shreveport Climate Summary for yesterday, June 25, 2026. Yesterday's high temperature was 92 degrees. The normal high is 92. The record high is 104 degrees, which was set in 1875. Yesterday's low temperature was 75 degrees. The normal low is 72. The record low is 59 degrees, which was set in 1974. No precipitation fell yesterday, which leaves the monthly total at 7.55 inches. This is 3.57 inches above the normal amount of 3.98 inches for June. The total precipitation for the year still stands at 23.63 inches, which is 3.60 inches below normal. Sunrise today is at 6:10 a.m. and sunset is at 8:26 p.m. Now let's check on your local forecast. Rest of today, partly cloudy. Near steady temperature in the lower 90s. South winds 5 to 10 miles per hour with gusts up to 20 miles per hour. Tonight, partly cloudy. Lows in the upper 70s. South winds 5 to 10 miles per hour. Saturday, mostly cloudy in the morning, then clearing. Highs in the lower 90s. Southwest winds 5 to 10 miles per hour. Saturday night, mostly clear. Lows in the upper 70s. South winds 5 to 10 miles per hour. Sunday, mostly cloudy in the morning, then clearing. Highs in the mid 90s. South winds 5 to 10 miles per hour. Sunday night, clear. Lows in the upper 70s. Monday, mostly sunny. Highs in the mid-90s. Monday night, clear. Lows in the upper 70s. Tuesday, mostly sunny. Hot with highs in the mid-90s.
Tuesday night, clear. Lows in the upper 70s. Wednesday, mostly sunny. A slight chance of showers and thunderstorms in the afternoon. Highs in the mid-90s. Chance of rain 20%. Wednesday night, mostly clear. Lows in the upper 70s. Thursday, partly cloudy. A slight chance of showers and thunderstorms in the afternoon. Highs in the lower 90s. Chance of rain 20%. Here is your area's open water boating forecast. Wind gusts may be higher. Tonight, mostly clear in the evening, then becoming mostly cloudy. Lows in the upper 70s. South winds 10 to 15 miles per hour. Saturday, mostly cloudy in the morning then clearing. Windy. Highs in the lower 90s. Southwest winds 15 to 20 miles per hour. Heat index readings 102 to 105. Saturday night, mostly clear. Lows in the upper 70s. South winds 10 to 15 miles per hour. Heat index readings 102 to 105. Sunday, partly cloudy in the morning then clearing. Highs in the mid-90s. South winds 10 to 15 miles per hour. Sunday night, clear. Lows in the upper 70s. South winds 10 to 15 miles per hour. Monday, mostly sunny. Highs in the mid-90s. Monday night, clear. Lows in the mid-70s. Tuesday, mostly sunny. Highs in the mid-90s. Tuesday night, clear. Lows in the mid-70s. Wednesday, mostly sunny. A 20% chance of showers and thunderstorms in the afternoon. Highs in the mid-90s. Wednesday night, mostly clear. Lows in the mid-70s. Thursday, partly cloudy. A 20% chance of showers and thunderstorms in the afternoon. Highs in the mid-90s. Thursday night, mostly clear. Lows in the mid-70s. Friday, partly cloudy. Slight chance of showers in the morning, then a chance of showers and thunderstorms in the afternoon. Highs in the mid-90s. Chance of precipitation 40%. 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Be sure to follow us on Facebook. Here's a look at local weather conditions as of 3 p.m. At the top of the hour, skies were partly sunny in Shreveport. The temperature was 91 degrees at the regional airport. The dew point was 75, making the relative humidity 59%, producing a heat index of 102. Winds were south at 16 miles an hour, gusting to 24. The pressure was 29.99 inches and falling. In Bossier City, at Barksdale Air Force Base, skies were partly sunny, with a temperature of 92 degrees. The dew point was 74, making the relative humidity 55%, producing a heat index of 101. Winds were south at 14 miles an hour, gusting to 22. The pressure was 29.98 inches and falling. And in downtown Shreveport, skies were partly sunny. The temperature was 90 degrees. And winds were south at 12 miles an hour, gusting to 23. Once again in Shreveport, it was 91 degrees with partly sunny skies at 3 p.m. Around the local area at 3 p.m., in Texarkana, mostly sunny and 90. Wind south at 9 miles an hour. El Dorado, partly sunny and 91. Wind southwest at 13 miles an hour, gusting to 18 miles an hour. Monroe, partly sunny and 92. Wind southwest at 15 miles an hour. Natchitoches, partly sunny and 92. Wind southwest at 10 miles an hour. Marshall, partly sunny and 92. Wind south at 15 miles an hour, gusting to 21 miles an hour. And at Longview, mostly sunny and 92 degrees. Wind south at 15 miles an hour.
Elsewhere across the four-state area, over at Dallas, partly sunny and 95. Oklahoma City, mostly sunny and 91. Little Rock, cloudy and 86. Jackson, Mississippi, partly sunny and 90. Baton Rouge, mostly sunny and 92. And at Houston, partly sunny and 92 degrees. For the most current information, check us out on the web at www.weather.gov/sht. Now let's check on your local forecast. Rest of today, partly cloudy. Near steady temperature in the lower 90s. South winds 5 to 10 miles per hour with gusts up to 20 miles per hour. Tonight, partly cloudy. Lows in the upper 70s. South winds 5 to 10 miles per hour. Saturday, mostly cloudy in the morning, then clearing. Highs in the lower 90s. Southwest winds 5 to 10 miles per hour. Saturday night, mostly clear. Lows in the upper 70s. South winds 5 to 10 miles per hour. Sunday, mostly cloudy in the morning, then clearing. Highs in the mid-90s. South winds 5 to 10 miles per hour. Sunday night, clear. Lows in the upper 70s. Monday, mostly sunny. Highs in the mid-90s. Monday night, clear. Lows in the upper 70s. Tuesday, mostly sunny. Hot with highs in the mid-90s. Tuesday night, clear. Lows in the upper 70s. Wednesday, mostly sunny. A slight chance of showers and thunderstorms in the afternoon. Highs in the mid-90s. Chance of rain 20%. Wednesday night, mostly clear. Lows in the upper 70s. Thursday, partly cloudy. A slight chance of showers and thunderstorms in the afternoon. Highs in the lower 90s. Chance of rain 20%. 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Be sure to follow us on Facebook. Here's a look at local weather conditions as of 3 p.m. At the top of the hour, skies were partly sunny in Shreveport. The temperature was 91 degrees at the regional airport. The dew point was 75, making the relative humidity 59%, producing a heat index of 102. Winds were south at 16 miles an hour, gusting to 24. The pressure was 29.99 inches and falling. In Bossier City, at Barksdale Air Force Base, skies were partly sunny, with a temperature of 92 degrees. The dew point was 74, making the relative humidity 55%, producing a heat index of 101. Winds were south at 14 miles an hour, gusting to 22. The pressure was 29.98 inches and falling. And in downtown Shreveport, skies were partly sunny. The temperature was 90 degrees. And winds were south at 12 miles an hour, gusting to 23. Once again in Shreveport, it was 91 degrees with partly sunny skies at 3 p.m. Around the local area at 3 p.m., in Texarkana, mostly sunny and 90. Wind south at 9 miles an hour. El Dorado, partly sunny and 91. Wind southwest at 13 miles an hour, gusting to 18 miles an hour. Monroe, partly sunny and 92. Wind southwest at 15 miles an hour. Natchitoches, partly sunny and 92. Wind southwest at 10 miles an hour. Marshall, partly sunny and 92. Wind south at 15 miles an hour,
gusting to 21 miles an hour.

And at Longview, mostly sunny and 92 degrees. Wind south at 15 miles an hour. Elsewhere across the four-state area, over at Dallas, partly sunny and 95. Oklahoma City, mostly sunny and 91. Little Rock, cloudy and 86. Jackson, Mississippi, partly sunny and 90. Baton Rouge, mostly sunny and 92. And at Houston, partly sunny and 92 degrees. For the most current information, check us out on the web at www.weather.gov/sht. Now let's check on your local forecast. Rest of today, partly cloudy. Near steady temperature in the lower 90s. South winds 5 to 10 miles per hour with gusts up to 20 miles per hour. Tonight, partly cloudy. Lows in the upper 70s. South winds 5 to 10 miles per hour. Saturday, mostly cloudy in the morning, then clearing. Highs in the lower 90s. Southwest winds 5 to 10 miles per hour. Saturday night, mostly clear. Lows in the upper 70s. South winds 5 to 10 miles per hour. Sunday, mostly cloudy in the morning, then clearing. Highs in the mid-90s. South winds 5 to 10 miles per hour. Sunday night, clear. Lows in the upper 70s. Monday, mostly sunny. Highs in the mid-90s. Monday night, clear. Lows in the upper 70s. Tuesday, mostly sunny. Hot with highs in the mid-90s. Tuesday night, clear. Lows in the upper 70s. Wednesday, mostly sunny. A slight chance of showers and thunderstorms in the afternoon. Highs in the mid-90s. Chance of rain 20%. Wednesday night, mostly clear. Lows in the upper 70s. Thursday, partly cloudy. A slight chance of showers and thunderstorms in the afternoon. Highs in the lower 90s. Chance of rain 20%. 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Be sure to follow us on Facebook. Here's a look at local weather conditions as of 4 p.m. At the top of the hour, skies were partly sunny in Shreveport. The temperature was 91 degrees at the regional airport. The dew point was 73, making the relative humidity 55%, producing a heat index of 100. Winds were southwest at 12 miles an hour. The pressure was 29.99 inches and steady. In Bossier City, at Barksdale Air Force Base, skies were mostly sunny, with a temperature of 93 degrees. The dew point was 72, making the relative humidity 50%, producing a heat index of 101. Winds were south at 16 miles an hour. The pressure was 29.98 inches and steady. And in downtown Shreveport, skies were partly sunny. The temperature was 89 degrees. And winds were south at 13 miles an hour. Once again in Shreveport, it was 91 degrees with partly sunny skies at 4 p.m. Around the local area at 4 p.m. in Texarkana, partly sunny and 93. Wind south at 8 miles an hour. El Dorado, partly sunny and 87. Wind southwest at 7 miles an hour. Monroe, partly sunny and 91. Wind southwest at 12 miles an hour. Nacogdoches, mostly sunny and 92. Wind southwest at 6 miles an hour. Marshall, partly sunny and 92. Wind south at 10 miles an hour. And at Longview, partly sunny and 92 degrees. Wind south at 14 miles an hour, gusting to 25 miles an hour. Elsewhere across the four-state area, over at Dallas, mostly sunny and 97. Oklahoma City, mostly sunny and 90. Little Rock, cloudy and 85. Jackson, Mississippi, partly sunny and 91. Baton Rouge,
partly sunny and 92. And at Houston, mostly sunny and 94 degrees. For the most current information, check us out on the web at www.weather.gov/SHT. Now let's check on your local forecast. Rest of today, partly cloudy. Near steady temperature in the lower 90s. South winds 5 to 10 miles per hour with gusts up to 20 miles per hour. Tonight, partly cloudy. Lows in the upper 70s. South winds 5 to 10 miles per hour. Saturday, mostly cloudy in the morning, then clearing. Highs in the lower 90s. Southwest winds 5 to 10 miles per hour. Saturday night, mostly clear. Lows in the upper 70s. South winds 5 to 10 miles per hour. Sunday, mostly cloudy in the morning, then clearing. Highs in the mid-90s. South winds 5 to 10 miles per hour. Sunday night, clear. Lows in the upper 70s. Monday, mostly sunny. Highs in the mid-90s. Monday night, clear. Lows in the upper 70s. Tuesday, mostly sunny. Hot with highs in the mid-90s. Tuesday night, clear. Lows in the upper 70s. Wednesday, mostly sunny. A slight chance of showers and thunderstorms in the afternoon. Highs in the mid-90s. Chance of rain 20%. Wednesday night, mostly clear. Lows in the upper 70s. Thursday, partly cloudy. A slight chance of showers and thunderstorms in the afternoon. Highs in the lower 90s. Chance of rain 20%. 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Be sure to follow us on Facebook. Here's a look at local weather conditions as of 4 p.m. At the top of the hour, skies were partly sunny in Shreveport. The temperature was 91 degrees at the regional airport. The dew point was 73, making the relative humidity 55%, producing a heat index of 100. Winds were southwest at 12 miles an hour. The pressure was 29.99 inches and steady. In Bossier City, at Barksdale Air Force Base, skies were mostly sunny, with a temperature of 93 degrees. The dew point was 72, making the relative humidity 50%, producing a heat index of 101. Winds were south at 16 miles an hour. The pressure was 29.98 inches and steady. And in downtown Shreveport, skies were partly sunny. The temperature was 89 degrees. And winds were south at 13 miles an hour. Once again in Shreveport, it was 91 degrees with partly sunny skies at 4 p.m. Around the local area at 4 p.m., in Texarkana, partly sunny and 93. Wind south at 8 miles an hour. El Dorado, partly sunny and 87. Wind southwest at 7 miles an hour. Monroe, partly sunny and 91. Wind southwest at 12 miles an hour. Natchitoches, mostly sunny and 92. Wind southwest at 6 miles an hour. Marshall, partly sunny and 92. Wind south at 10 miles an hour. And at Longview, partly sunny and 92 degrees. Wind south at 14 miles an hour, gusting to 25 miles an hour. Elsewhere across the four-state area, over at Dallas, mostly sunny and 97. Oklahoma City, mostly sunny and 90. Little Rock, cloudy and 85. Jackson, Mississippi, partly sunny and 91. Baton Rouge, partly sunny and 92. And at Houston, mostly sunny and 94 degrees. For the most current information, check us out on the web at www.weather.gov/SHT. Now let's check on your local forecast. Rest of today, partly cloudy. Near steady temperature in the lower 90s.
South winds 5 to 10 miles per hour with gusts up to 20 miles per hour. Tonight, partly cloudy. Lows in the upper 70s. South winds 5 to 10 miles per hour. Saturday, mostly cloudy in the morning, then clearing. Highs in the lower 90s. Southwest winds 5 to 10 miles per hour. Saturday night, mostly clear. Lows in the upper 70s. South winds 5 to 10 miles per hour. Sunday, mostly cloudy in the morning, then clearing. Highs in the mid-90s. South winds 5 to 10 miles per hour. Sunday night, clear. Lows in the upper 70s. Monday, mostly sunny. Highs in the mid-90s. Monday night, clear. Lows in the upper 70s. Tuesday, mostly sunny. Hot with highs in the mid-90s. Tuesday night, clear. Lows in the upper 70s. Wednesday, mostly sunny. A slight chance of showers and thunderstorms in the afternoon. Highs in the mid-90s. Chance of rain 20%. Wednesday night, mostly clear. Lows in the upper 70s. Thursday, partly cloudy. A slight chance of showers and thunderstorms in the afternoon. Highs in the lower 90s. Chance of rain 20%. 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Be sure to follow us on Facebook. Here's a look at local weather conditions as of 4 p.m. At the top of the hour, skies were partly sunny in Shreveport. The temperature was 91 degrees at the regional airport. The dew point was 73, making the relative humidity 55%, producing a heat index of 100. Winds were southwest at 12 miles an hour. The pressure was 29.99 inches and steady. In Bossier City, at Barksdale Air Force Base, skies were mostly sunny, with a temperature of 93 degrees. The dew point was 72, making the relative humidity 50%, producing a heat index of 101. Winds were south at 16 miles an hour. The pressure was 29.98 inches and steady. And in downtown Shreveport, skies were partly sunny. The temperature was 89 degrees. And winds were south at 13 miles an hour. Once again in Shreveport, it was 91 degrees with partly sunny skies at 4 p.m. Around the local area at 4 p.m., in Texarkana, partly sunny and 93. Wind south at 8 miles an hour. El Dorado, partly sunny and 87. Wind southwest at 7 miles an hour. Monroe, partly sunny and 91. Wind southwest at 12 miles an hour. Natchitoches, mostly sunny and 92. Wind southwest at 6 miles an hour. Marshall, partly sunny and 92. Wind south at 10 miles an hour. And at Longview, partly sunny and 92 degrees. Wind south at 14 miles an hour, gusting to 25 miles an hour. Elsewhere across the four-state area, over at Dallas, mostly sunny and 97. Oklahoma City, mostly sunny and 90. Little Rock, cloudy and 85. Jackson, Mississippi, partly sunny and 91. Baton Rouge, partly sunny and 92. And at Houston, mostly sunny and 94 degrees. For the most current information, check us out on the web at www.weather.gov/SHP. Now let's check on your local forecast. Rest of today, partly cloudy.
near steady temperature in the lower 90s. South winds 5 to 10 miles per hour with gusts up to 20 miles per hour. Tonight, partly cloudy. Lows in the upper 70s. South winds 5 to 10 miles per hour. Saturday, mostly cloudy in the morning, then clearing. Highs in the lower 90s. Southwest winds 5 to 10 miles per hour. Saturday night, mostly clear. Lows in the upper 70s. South winds 5 to 10 miles per hour. Sunday, mostly cloudy in the morning, then clearing. Highs in the mid-90s. South winds 5 to 10 miles per hour. Sunday night, clear. Lows in the upper 70s. Monday, mostly sunny. Highs in the mid-90s. Monday night, clear. Lows in the upper 70s. Tuesday, mostly sunny. Hot with highs in the mid-90s. Tuesday night, clear. Lows in the upper 70s. Wednesday, mostly sunny. A slight chance of showers and thunderstorms in the afternoon. Highs in the mid-90s. Chance of rain 20%. Wednesday night, mostly clear. Lows in the upper 70s. Thursday, partly cloudy. A slight chance of showers and thunderstorms in the afternoon. Highs in the lower 90s. Chance of rain 20%. 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Be sure to follow us on Facebook. Here's a look at local weather conditions as of 4 p.m. At the top of the hour, skies were partly sunny in Shreveport. The temperature was 91 degrees at the regional airport. The dew point was 73, making the relative humidity 55%, producing a heat index of 100. Winds were southwest at 12 miles an hour. The pressure was 29.99 inches and steady. In Bossier City, at Barksdale Air Force Base, skies were mostly sunny, with a temperature of 93 degrees. The dew point was 72, making the relative humidity 50%, producing a heat index of 101. Winds were south at 16 miles an hour. The pressure was 29.9.

Afternoon. Highs in the mid-90s. Chance of rain 20%. Wednesday night, mostly clear. Lows in the upper 70s. Thursday, partly cloudy. A slight chance of showers and thunderstorms in the afternoon. Highs in the lower 90s. Chance of rain 20%. 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Be sure to follow us on Facebook. Here's a look at local weather conditions as of 4 p.m. At the top of the hour, skies were partly sunny in Shreveport. The temperature was 91 degrees at the regional airport. The dew point was 73, making the relative humidity 55%, producing a heat index of 100. Winds were southwest at 12 miles an hour. The pressure was 29.99 inches and steady. In Bossier City, at Barksdale Air Force Base, skies were mostly sunny, with a temperature of 93 degrees. The dew point was 72, making the relative humidity 50%, producing a heat index of 101. Winds were south at 16 miles an hour. The pressure was 29.98 inches and steady. And in downtown Shreveport, skies were partly sunny. The temperature was 89 degrees. And winds were south at 13 miles an hour. Once again in Shreveport, it was 91 degrees with partly sunny skies at 4 p.m. Around the local area at 4 p.m., in Texarkana, partly sunny and 93. Wind south at 8 miles an hour. El Dorado, partly sunny and 87. Wind southwest at 7 miles an hour. Monroe, partly sunny and 91. Wind southwest at 12 miles an hour. Nacogdoches, mostly sunny and 92. Wind southwest at 6 miles an hour. Marshall, partly sunny and 92. Wind south at 10 miles an hour. And at Longview, partly sunny and 92 degrees. Wind south at 14 miles an hour, gusting to 25 miles an hour. Elsewhere across the four-state area, over at Dallas, mostly sunny and 97. Oklahoma City, mostly sunny and 90. Little Rock, cloudy and 85. Jackson, Mississippi, partly sunny and 91. Baton Rouge, partly sunny and 92. And at Houston, mostly sunny and 94 degrees. For the most current information, check us out on the web at www.weather.gov/SHT. Now let's check on your local forecast. Rest of today, partly cloudy. Near steady temperature in the lower 90s. South winds 5 to 10 miles per hour with gusts up to 20 miles per hour. Tonight, partly cloudy. Lows in the upper 70s. South winds 5 to 10 miles per hour. Saturday, mostly cloudy in the morning, then clearing. Highs in the lower 90s. Southwest winds 5 to 10 miles per hour. Saturday night, mostly clear. Lows in the upper 70s. South winds 5 to 10 miles per hour. Sunday, mostly cloudy in the morning, then clearing. Highs in the mid-90s. South winds 5 to 10 miles per hour. Sunday night, clear. Lows in the upper 70s. Monday, mostly sunny. Highs in the mid-90s. Monday night, clear. Lows in the upper 70s. Tuesday, mostly sunny. Hot with highs in the mid-90s. Tuesday night, clear. Lows in the upper 70s. Wednesday, mostly sunny.
A slight chance of showers and thunderstorms in the afternoon. Highs in the mid-90s. Chance of rain 20%. Wednesday night, mostly clear. Lows in the upper 70s. Thursday, partly cloudy. A slight chance of showers and thunderstorms in the afternoon. Highs in the lower 90s. Chance of rain 20%. Here is the latest National Hurricane Center's tropical weather outlook. For the North Atlantic, Caribbean Sea and the Gulf of America, tropical cyclone formation is not expected during the next 7 days. 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Be sure to follow us on Facebook. Here's a look at local weather conditions as of 4 p.m. At the top of the hour, skies were partly sunny in Shreveport. The temperature was 91 degrees at the regional airport. The dew point was 73, making the relative humidity 55%, producing a heat index of 100. Winds were southwest at 12 miles an hour. The pressure was 29.99 inches and steady. In Bossier City, at Barksdale Air Force Base, skies were mostly sunny, with a temperature of 93 degrees. The dew point was 72, making the relative humidity 50%, producing a heat index of 101. Winds were south at 16 miles an hour. The pressure was 29.98 inches and steady. And in downtown Shreveport, skies were partly sunny. The temperature was 89 degrees. And winds were south at 13 miles an hour. Once again in Shreveport, it was 91 degrees with partly sunny skies at 4 p.m. Around the local area at 4 p.m., in Texarkana, partly sunny. 3. Wind south at 8 miles an hour. El Dorado, partly sunny and 87. Wind southwest at 7 miles an hour. Monroe, partly sunny and 91. Wind southwest at 12 miles an hour. Nacogdoches, mostly sunny and 92. Wind southwest at 6 miles an hour. Marshall, partly sunny and 92. Wind south at 10 miles an hour. And at Longview, partly sunny and 92 degrees. Wind south at 14 miles an hour, gusting to 25 miles an hour. Elsewhere across the four-state area, over at Dallas, mostly sunny and 97. Oklahoma City, mostly sunny and 90. Little Rock, cloudy and 85. Jackson, Mississippi, partly sunny and 91. Baton Rouge, partly sunny and 92. And at Houston, mostly sunny and 94 degrees. For the most current information, check us out on the web at www.weather.gov/sht. Here is your area's open water boating forecast. Wind gusts may be higher. Tonight, mostly clear in the evening, then becoming mostly cloudy. Lows in the upper 70s. South winds 10 to 15 miles per hour. Saturday, mostly cloudy in the morning, then clearing. Windy. Highs in the lower 90s. Southwest winds 15 to 20 miles per hour. Heat index readings 102 to 105. Saturday night, mostly clear. Lows in the upper 70s. South winds 10 to 15 miles per hour. Heat index readings 102 to 105. Sunday, partly cloudy in the morning, then clearing. Highs in the mid-90s. South winds 10 to 15 miles per hour. Sunday night, clear. Lows in the upper 70s. South winds 10 to 15 miles per hour. Monday, mostly sunny. Highs in the mid-90s. Monday night, clear. Lows in the mid-70s. Tuesday, mostly sunny. Highs in the mid-90s. Tuesday night, clear. Lows in the mid-70s. Wednesday, mostly sunny. A 20% chance of showers and thunderstorms in the afternoon. Highs in the mid-90s.
Wednesday night, mostly clear. Lows in the mid-70s. Thursday, partly cloudy. A 20% chance of showers and thunderstorms in the afternoon. Highs in the mid-90s. Thursday night, mostly clear. Lows in the mid-70s. Friday, partly cloudy. Slight chance of showers in the morning, then a chance of showers and thunderstorms in the afternoon. Highs in the mid-90s. Chance of precipitation 40%. The Shreveport Climate Summary for this evening, as of 4 p.m., June 26, 2026. Today's high temperature was 92 degrees. The normal high is 93. The record high is 105 degrees, which was set in 2022. Today's low temperature was 76 degrees. The normal low is 72. The record low is 60 degrees, which was set in 1974. No precipitation fell today, which leaves the monthly total at 7.55 inches. This is 3.41 inches above the normal amount of 4.14 inches for June. The total precipitation for the year still stands at 23.63 inches, which is 3.76 inches below normal. Sunset tonight is at 8:26 p.m. Sunrise tomorrow is at 6:10 a.m. Now let's check on your local forecast. Rest of today, partly cloudy. Near steady temperature in the lower 90s. South winds 5 to 10 miles per hour with gusts up to 20 miles per hour. Tonight, partly cloudy. Lows in the upper 70s. South winds 5 to 10 miles per hour. Saturday, mostly cloudy in the morning, then clearing. Highs in the lower 90s. Southwest winds 5 to 10 miles per hour. Saturday night, mostly clear. Lows in the upper 70s. South winds 5 to 10 miles per hour. Sunday, mostly cloudy in the morning, then clearing. Highs in the mid-90s. South winds 5 to 10 miles per hour. Sunday night, clear. Lows in the upper 70s. Monday, mostly sunny. Highs in the mid-90s. Monday night, clear. Lows in the upper 70s. Tuesday, mostly sunny. Hot with highs in the mid-90s. Tuesday night, clear. Lows in the upper 70s. Wednesday, mostly sunny. A slight chance of showers and thunderstorms in the afternoon. Highs in the mid-90s. Chance of rain 20%. Wednesday night, mostly clear. Lows in the upper 70s. Thursday, partly cloudy. A slight chance of showers and thunderstorms in the afternoon. Highs in the lower 90s. Chance of rain 20%. 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Be sure to follow us on Facebook. Here's a look at local weather conditions as of 4 p.m. At the top of the hour, skies were partly sunny in Shreveport. The temperature was 91 degrees at the regional airport. The dew point was 73, making the 55%, producing a heat index of 100. Winds were southwest at 12 miles an hour. The pressure was 29.99 inches and steady. In Bossier City, at Barksdale Air Force Base, skies were mostly sunny, with a temperature of 93 degrees. The dew point was 72, making the relative humidity 50%, producing a heat index of 101. Winds were south at 16 miles an hour. The pressure was 29.98 inches and steady. And in downtown Shreveport, skies were partly sunny. The temperature was 89 degrees. And winds were south at 13 miles an hour. Once again in Shreveport, it was 91 degrees with partly sunny skies at 4 p.m. Around the local area at 4 p.m., in Texarkana, partly sunny and 93. Wind south at 8 miles an hour. El Dorado, partly sunny and 87.
Wind southwest at 7 miles an hour. Monroe, partly sunny and 91. Wind southwest at 12 miles an hour. Natchitoches, mostly sunny and 92. Wind southwest at 6 miles an hour. Marshall, partly sunny and 92. Wind south at 10 miles an hour. And at Longview, partly sunny and 92 degrees. Wind south at 14 miles an hour, gusting to 25 miles an hour. Elsewhere across the four-state area, over at Dallas, mostly sunny and 97. Oklahoma City, mostly sunny and 90. Little Rock, cloudy and 85. Jackson, Mississippi, partly sunny and 91. Baton Rouge, partly sunny and 92. And at Houston, mostly sunny and 94 degrees. 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The Shreveport climate summary for this evening, as of 4 p.m., June 26, 2026. Today's high temperature was 92 degrees. The normal high is 93. The record high is 105 degrees, which was set in 2022. Today's low temperature was 76 degrees. The normal low is 72. The record low is 60 degrees, which was set in 1974. No precipitation fell today, which leaves the monthly total at 7.55 inches. This is 3.41 inches above the normal amount of 4.14 inches for June. The total precipitation for the year still stands at 23.63 inches, which is 3.76 inches below normal. Sunset tonight is at 8:26 p.m. Sunrise tomorrow is at 6:10 a.m. Now let's check on your local forecast. Rest of today, partly cloudy. Near steady temperature in the lower 90s. South winds 5 to 10 miles per hour with gusts up to 20 miles per hour. Tonight, partly cloudy. Lows in the upper 70s. South winds 5 to 10 miles per hour. Saturday, mostly cloudy in the morning, then clearing. Highs in the lower 90s. Southwest winds 5 to 10 miles per hour. Saturday night, mostly clear. Lows in the upper 70s. South winds 5 to 10 miles per hour. Sunday, mostly cloudy in the morning, then clearing. Highs in the mid-90s. South winds 5 to 10 miles per hour. Sunday night, clear. Lows in the upper 70s. Monday, mostly sunny. Highs in the mid-90s. Monday night, clear. Lows in the upper 70s. Tuesday, mostly sunny. Hot with highs in the mid-90s. Tuesday night, clear. Lows in the upper 70s. Wednesday, mostly sunny. A slight chance of showers and thunderstorms in the afternoon. Highs in the mid-90s. Chance of rain 20%. Wednesday night, mostly clear. Lows in the upper 70s. Thursday, partly cloudy. A slight chance of showers and thunderstorms in the afternoon. Highs in the lower 90s. Chance of rain 20%. 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Be sure to follow us on Facebook. Here's a look at local weather conditions as of 4 p.m. At the top of the hour, skies were partly sunny in Shreveport. The temperature was 91 degrees at the regional airport. The dew point was 73, making the relative humidity 55%, producing a heat index of 100.
Winds were southwest at 12 miles an hour. The pressure was 29.99 inches and steady. In Bossier City, at Barksdale Air Force Base, skies were mostly sunny, with a temperature of 93 degrees. The dew point was 72, making the relative humidity 50%, producing a heat index of 101. Winds were south at 16 miles an hour. The pressure was 29.98 inches and steady. And in downtown Shreveport, skies were partly sunny. The temperature was 89 degrees. And winds were south at 13 miles an hour. Once again in Shreveport, it was 91 degrees with partly sunny skies at 4 p.m. You're listening to your weather radio, station WXJ97, broadcasting in Shreveport on 162.4 megahertz. Be sure to follow us on Facebook. Here's a look at local weather conditions as of 5 p.m. At the top of the hour, skies were partly sunny in Shreveport. The temperature was 91 degrees at the regional airport. The dew point was 73, making the relative humidity 55%, producing a heat index of 100. Winds were south at 12 miles an hour. The pressure was 29.97 inches and falling. In Bossier City, at Barksdale Air Force Base, skies were mostly sunny, with a temperature of 94 degrees. The dew point was 71, making the relative humidity 47%, producing a heat index of 102. Winds were south at 14 miles an hour. The pressure was 29.96 inches and falling. And in downtown Shreveport, skies were mostly sunny. The temperature was 91 degrees. And winds were southwest at 12 miles an hour, gusting to 22. Once again in Shreveport, it was 91 degrees with partly sunny skies at 5 p.m. Around the local area at 5 p.m., in Texarkana, partly sunny and 93. Wind south at 10 miles an hour, gusting to 20 miles an hour. El Dorado, partly sunny and 88. Wind south at 6 miles an hour. Monroe, mostly sunny and 91. Wind south at 8 miles an hour. Natchitoches, partly sunny and 90. Wind calm. Marshall, partly sunny and 91. Wind southwest at 7 miles an hour. And at Longview, mostly sunny and 93 degrees. Wind south at 16 miles an hour, gusting to 22 miles an hour. Elsewhere across the four-state area, over at Dallas, mostly sunny and 96. Oklahoma City, mostly sunny and 91. Little Rock, cloudy and 84. Jackson, Mississippi, mostly sunny and 91. Baton Rouge, partly sunny and 93. And at Houston, mostly sunny and 93 degrees. For the most current information, check us out on the web at www.weather.gov/sht. The Shreveport Climate Summary for this evening, as of 4 p.m., June 26, 2026. Today's high temperature was 92 degrees. The normal high is 93. The record high is 105 degrees, which was set in 2022. Today's low temperature was 76 degrees. The normal low is 72. The record low is 60 degrees, which was set in 1974. No precipitation fell today, which leaves the monthly total at 7.55 inches. This is 3.41 inches above the normal amount of 4.14 inches for June. The total precipitation for the year still stands at 23.63 inches, which is 3.76 inches below normal. Sunset tonight is at 8:26 p.m. Sunrise tomorrow is at 6:10 a.m. Here is the latest National Hurricane Center's tropical weather outlook. For the North Atlantic, Caribbean Sea and the Gulf of America, tropical cyclone formation is not expected during the next 7 days. Now let's check on your local forecast. Rest of today, partly cloudy. Near steady temperature in the lower 90s.
South winds 5 to 10 miles per hour with gusts up to 20 miles per hour. Tonight, partly cloudy. Lows in the upper 70s. South winds 5 to 10 miles per hour. Saturday, mostly cloudy in the morning, then clearing. Highs in the lower 90s. Southwest winds 5 to 10 miles per hour. Saturday night, mostly clear. Lows in the upper 70s. South winds 5 to 10 miles per hour. Sunday, mostly cloudy in the morning, then clearing. Highs in the mid-90s. South winds 5 to 10 miles per hour. Sunday night, clear. Lows in the upper 70s. Monday, mostly sunny. Highs in the mid-90s. Monday night, clear. Lows in the upper 70s. Tuesday, mostly sunny. Hot with highs in the mid-90s. Tuesday night, clear. Lows in the upper 70s. Wednesday, mostly sunny. A slight chance of showers and thunderstorms in the afternoon. Highs in the mid-90s. Chance of rain 20%. Wednesday night, mostly clear. Lows in the upper 70s. Thursday, partly cloudy. A slight chance of showers and thunderstorms in the afternoon. Highs in the lower 90s. Chance of rain 20%. 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Be sure to follow us on Facebook. Here's a look at local weather conditions as of 5 p.m. At the top of the hour, skies were partly sunny in Shreveport. The temperature was 91 degrees at the regional airport. The dew point was 73, making the relative humidity 55%, producing a heat index of 100. Winds were south at 12 miles an hour. The pressure was 29.97 inches and falling. In Bossier City, at Barksdale Air Force Base, skies were mostly sunny, with a temperature of 94 degrees. The dew point was 71, making the relative humidity 47%, producing a heat index of 102. Winds were south at 14 miles an hour. The pressure was 29.96 inches and falling. And in downtown Shreveport, skies were mostly sunny. The temperature was 91 degrees. And winds were southwest at 12 miles an hour, gusting to 22. Once again in Shreveport, it was 91 degrees with partly sunny skies at 5 p.m. Around the local area at 5 p.m., in Texarkana, partly sunny and 93. Wind south at 10 miles an hour, gusting to 20 miles an hour. El Dorado, partly sunny and 88. Wind south at 6 miles an hour. Monroe, mostly sunny and 91. Wind south at 8 miles an hour. Natchitoches, partly sunny and 90. Wind calm. Marshall, partly sunny and 91. Wind southwest at 7 miles an hour. And at Longview, mostly sunny and 93 degrees. Wind south at 16 miles an hour, gusting to 22 miles an hour. Elsewhere across the four-state area, over at Dallas, mostly sunny and 96. Oklahoma City, mostly sunny and 91. Little Rock, cloudy and 84. Jackson, Mississippi, mostly sunny and 91. Baton Rouge, partly sunny and 93. And at Houston, mostly sunny and 93 degrees. For the most current information, check us out on the web at www.weather.gov/sht. The Shreveport Climate Summary for this evening, as of 4 p.m., June 26, 2026. Today's high temperature was 92 degrees. The normal high is 93. The record high is 105 degrees, which was set in 2022. Today's low temperature was 76 degrees. The normal low is 72. The record low is 60 degrees, which was set in 1974.
No precipitation fell today, which leaves the monthly total at 7.55 inches. This is 3.41 inches above the normal amount of 4.14 inches for June. The total precipitation for the year still stands at 23.63 inches, which is 3.76 inches below normal. Sunset tonight is at 8:26 p.m. Sunrise tomorrow is at 6:10 a.m. This is your NOAA Weather Radio, station WXJ97, operating on a frequency of 162.400 MHz, providing the latest weather information on a 24-hour basis. 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Now let's check on your local forecast. Rest of today, partly cloudy. Near steady temperature in the lower 90s. South winds 5 to 10 miles per hour with gusts up to 20 miles per hour. Tonight, partly cloudy. Lows in the upper 70s. South winds 5 to 10 miles per hour. Saturday, mostly cloudy in the morning, then clearing. Highs in the lower 90s. Southwest winds 5 to 10 miles per hour. Saturday night, mostly clear. Lows in the upper 70s. South winds 5 to 10 miles per hour. Sunday, mostly cloudy in the morning, then clearing. Highs in the mid-90s. South winds 5 to 10 miles per hour. Sunday night, clear. Lows in the upper 70s. Monday, mostly sunny. Highs in the mid-90s. Monday night, clear. Lows in the upper 70s. Tuesday, mostly sunny. Hot with highs in the mid-90s. Tuesday night, clear. Lows in the upper 70s. Wednesday, mostly sunny. A slight chance of showers and thunderstorms in the afternoon. Highs in the mid-90s. Chance of rain 20%. Wednesday night, mostly clear. Lows in the upper 70s. Thursday, partly cloudy. A slight chance of showers and thunderstorms in the afternoon. Highs in the lower 90s. Chance of rain 20%. 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Be sure to follow us on Facebook. Here's a look at local weather conditions as of 5 p.m. At the top of the hour, skies were partly sunny in Shreveport. The temperature was 91 degrees at the regional airport. The dew point was 73, making the relative humidity 55%, producing a heat index of 100. Winds were south at 12 miles an hour. The pressure was 29.97 inches and falling. In Bossier City, at Barksdale Air Force Base, skies were mostly sunny, with a temperature of 94 degrees. The dew point was 71, making the relative humidity 47%, producing a heat index of 102. Winds were south at 14 miles an hour. The pressure was 29.96 inches and falling. And in downtown Shreveport, skies were mostly sunny. The temperature was 91 degrees. And winds were southwest at 12 miles an hour, gusting to 22. Once again in Shreveport, it was 91 degrees with partly sunny skies at 5 p.m. Around the local area at 5 p.m., in Texarkana, partly sunny and 93. Wind south at 10 miles an hour, gusting to 20 miles an hour. El Dorado, partly sunny and 88. Wind south at 6 miles an hour. Monroe, mostly sunny and 91. Wind south at 8 miles an hour. Nacogdoches, partly sunny and 90. Wind calm. Marshall, partly sunny and 91. Wind southwest at 7 miles an hour. And at Longview, mostly sunny and 93 degrees. Wind south at 16 miles an hour, gusting to 22 miles an hour.
elsewhere across the four-state area. Over at Dallas, mostly sunny and 96. Oklahoma City, mostly sunny and 91. Little Rock, cloudy and 84. Jackson, Mississippi, mostly sunny and 91. Baton Rouge, partly sunny and 93. And at Houston, mostly sunny and 93 degrees. For the most current information, check us out on the web at www.weather.gov/sht. The Shreveport Climate Summary for this evening, as of 4 p.m., June 26, 2026. Today's high temperature was 92 degrees. The normal high is 93. The record high is 105 degrees, which was set in 2022. Today's low temperature was 76 degrees. The normal low is 72. The record low is 60 degrees, which was set in 1974. No precipitation fell today, which leaves the monthly total at 7.55 inches. This is 3.41 inches above the normal amount of 4.14 inches for June. The total precipitation for the year still stands at 23.63 inches, which is 3.76 inches below normal. Sunset tonight is at 8:26 p.m. Sunrise tomorrow is at 6:10 a.m. Now let's check on your local forecast. Rest of today, partly cloudy. Near steady temperature in the lower 90s. South winds 5 to 10 miles per hour with gusts up to 20 miles per hour. Tonight, partly cloudy. Lows in the upper 70s. South winds 5 to 10 miles per hour. Saturday, mostly cloudy in the morning, then clearing. Highs in the lower 90s. Southwest winds 5 to 10 miles per hour. Saturday night, mostly clear. Lows in the upper 70s. South winds 5 to 10 miles per hour. Sunday, mostly cloudy in the morning, then clearing. Highs in the mid-90s. South winds 5 to 10 miles per hour. Sunday night, clear. Lows in the upper 70s. Monday, mostly sunny. Highs in the mid-90s. Monday night, clear. Lows in the upper 70s. Tuesday, mostly sunny. Hot with highs in the mid-90s. Tuesday night, clear. Lows in the upper 70s. Wednesday, mostly sunny. A slight chance of showers and thunderstorms in the afternoon. Highs in the mid-90s. Chance of rain 20%. Wednesday night, mostly clear. Lows in the upper 70s. Thursday, partly cloudy. A slight chance of showers and thunderstorms in the afternoon. Highs in the lower 90s. Chance of rain 20%. Here is your area's open water boating forecast. Wind gusts may be higher. Tonight, mostly clear in the evening, then becoming mostly cloudy. Lows in the upper 70s. South winds 10 to 15 miles per hour. Saturday, mostly cloudy in the morning then clearing. Windy. Highs in the lower 90s. Southwest winds 15 to 20 miles per hour. Heat index readings 102 to 105. Saturday night, mostly clear. Lows in the upper 70s. South winds 10 to 15 miles per hour. Heat index readings 102 to 105. Sunday, partly cloudy in the morning then clearing. Highs in the mid-90s. South winds 10 to 15 miles per hour. Sunday night, clear. Lows in the upper 70s. South winds 10 to 15 miles per hour. Monday, mostly sunny. Highs in the mid-90s. Monday night, clear. Lows in the mid-70s. Tuesday, mostly sunny. Highs in the mid-90s. Tuesday night, clear. Lows in the mid-70s. Wednesday, mostly sunny. A 20% chance of showers and thunderstorms in the afternoon. Highs in the mid-90s. Wednesday night, mostly clear. Lows in the mid-70s.
Thursday, partly cloudy. A 20% chance of showers and thunderstorms in the afternoon. Highs in the mid-90s. Thursday night, mostly clear. Lows in the mid-70s. Friday, partly cloudy. Slight chance of showers in the morning, then a chance of showers and thunderstorms in the afternoon. Highs in the mid-90s. Chance of precipitation 40%. 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Be sure to follow us on Facebook. Here's a look at local weather conditions as of 5 p.m. At the top of the hour, skies were partly sunny in Shreveport. The temperature was 91 degrees at the regional airport. The dew point was 73, making the relative humidity 55%, producing a heat index of 100. Winds were south at 12 miles an hour. The pressure was 29.97 inches and falling. In Bossier City, at Barksdale Air Force Base, skies were mostly sunny, with a temperature of 94 degrees. The dew point was 71, making the relative humidity 47%. Producing a heat index of 102. Winds were south at 14 miles an hour. The pressure was 29.96 inches and falling. And in downtown Shreveport, skies were mostly sunny. The temperature was 91 degrees. And winds were southwest at 12 miles an hour, gusting to 22. Once again in Shreveport, it was 91 degrees with partly sunny skies at 5 p.m. Around the local area at 5 p.m., in Texarkana, partly sunny and 93. Wind south at 10 miles an hour, gusting to 20 miles an hour. El Dorado, partly sunny and 88. Wind south at 6 miles an hour. Monroe, mostly sunny and 91. Wind south at 8 miles an hour. Natchitoches, partly sunny and 90. Wind calm. Marshall, partly sunny and 91. Wind southwest at 7 miles an hour. And at Longview, mostly sunny and 93 degrees. Wind south at 16 miles an hour, gusting to 22 miles an hour. Elsewhere across the four-state area, over at Dallas, mostly sunny and 96. Oklahoma City, mostly sunny and 91. Little Rock, cloudy and 84. Jackson, Mississippi, mostly sunny and 91. Baton Rouge, partly sunny and 93. And at Houston, mostly sunny and 93 degrees. For the most current information, check us out on the web at www.weather.gov/sht. The Shreveport Climate Summary for this evening, as of 4 p.m., June 26, 2026. Today's high temperature was 92 degrees. The normal high is 93. The record high is 105 degrees, which was set in 2022. Today's low temperature was 76 degrees. The normal low is 72. The record low is 60 degrees, which was set in 1974. No precipitation fell today, which leaves the monthly total at 7.55 inches. This is 3.41 inches above the normal amount of 4.14 inches for June. The total precipitation for the year still stands at 23.63 inches, which is 3.76 inches below normal.

Sunset tonight is at 8:26 p.m. Sunrise tomorrow is at 6:10 a.m. Now let's check on your local forecast. Rest of today, partly cloudy. Near steady temperature in the lower 90s. South winds 5 to 10 miles per hour with gusts up to 20 miles per hour. Tonight, partly cloudy. Lows in the upper 70s. South winds 5 to 10 miles per hour. Saturday, mostly cloudy in the morning, then clearing. Highs in the lower 90s. Southwest winds 5 to 10 miles per hour. Saturday night, mostly clear. Lows in the upper 70s. South winds 5 to 10 miles per hour. Sunday, mostly cloudy in the morning, then clearing. Highs in the mid-90s. South winds 5 to 10 miles per hour. Sunday night, clear. Lows in the upper 70s. Monday, mostly sunny. Highs in the mid-90s. Monday night, clear. Lows in the upper 70s. Tuesday, mostly sunny. Hot with highs in the mid-90s. Tuesday night, clear. Lows in the upper 70s. Wednesday, mostly sunny. A slight chance of showers and thunderstorms in the afternoon. Highs in the mid-90s. Chance of rain 20%. Wednesday night, mostly clear. Lows in the upper 70s. Thursday, partly cloudy. A slight chance of showers and thunderstorms in the afternoon. Highs in the lower 90s. Chance of rain 20%. 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Be sure to follow us on Facebook. Here's a look at local weather conditions as of 5 p.m. At the top of the hour, skies were partly sunny in Shreveport. The temperature was 91 degrees at the regional airport. The dew point was 73, making the relative humidity 55%, producing a heat index of 100. Winds were south at 12 miles an hour. The pressure was 29.97 inches and falling. In Bossier City, at Barksdale Air Force Base, skies were mostly sunny, with a temperature of 94 degrees. The dew point was 71, making the relative humidity 47%, producing a heat index of 102. Winds were south at 14 miles an hour. The pressure was 29.96 inches and falling. And in downtown Shreveport, skies were mostly sunny. The temperature was 91 degrees. And winds were southwest at 12 miles an hour, gusting to 22. Once again in Shreveport, it was 91 degrees with partly sunny skies at 5 p.m. Around the local area at 5 p.m., in Texarkana, partly sunny and 93. Wind south at 10 miles an hour, gusting to 20 miles an hour. El Dorado, partly sunny and 88. Wind south at 6 miles an hour. Monroe, mostly sunny and 91. Wind south at 8 miles an hour. Natchitoches, partly sunny and 90. Wind calm. Marshall, partly sunny and 91. Wind southwest at 7 miles an hour. And at Longview, mostly sunny and 93 degrees. Wind south at 16 miles an hour, gusting to 22 miles an hour. Elsewhere across the four-state area, over at Dallas, mostly sunny and 96. Oklahoma City, mostly sunny and 91. Little Rock, cloudy and 84. Jackson, Mississippi, mostly sunny and 91. Baton Rouge, partly sunny and 93.
and at Houston, mostly sunny and 93 degrees. For the most current information, check us out on the web at www.weather.gov/sht. The Shreveport Climate Summary for this evening, as of 4 p.m., June 26, 2026. Today's high temperature was 92 degrees. The normal high is 93. The record high is 105 degrees, which was set in 2022. Today's low temperature was 76 degrees. The normal low is 72. The record low is 60 degrees, which was set in 1974. No precipitation fell today, which leaves the monthly total at 7.55 inches. This is 3.41 inches above the normal amount of 4.14 inches for June. The total precipitation for the year still stands at 23.63 inches, which is 3.76 inches below normal. Sunset tonight is at 8:26 p.m. Sunrise tomorrow is at 6:10 a.m. Now let's check on your local forecast. Rest of today, partly cloudy. Near steady temperature in the lower 90s. South winds 5 to 10 miles per hour with gusts up to 20 miles per hour. Tonight, partly cloudy. Lows in the upper 70s. South winds 5 to 10 miles per hour. Saturday, mostly cloudy in the morning, then clearing. Highs in the lower 90s. Southwest winds 5 to 10 miles per hour. Saturday night, mostly clear. Lows in the upper 70s. South winds 5 to 10 miles per hour. Sunday, mostly cloudy in the morning, then clearing. Highs in the mid-90s. South winds 5 to 10 miles per hour. Sunday night, clear. Lows in the upper 70s. Monday, mostly sunny. Highs in the mid-90s. Monday night, clear. Lows in the upper 70s. Tuesday, mostly sunny. Hot with highs in the mid-90s. Tuesday night, clear. Lows in the upper 70s. Wednesday, mostly sunny. A slight chance of showers and thunderstorms in the afternoon. Highs in the mid-90s. Chance of rain 20%. Wednesday night, mostly clear. Lows in the upper 70s. Thursday, partly cloudy. A slight chance of showers and thunderstorms in the afternoon. Highs in the lower 90s. Chance of rain 20%. 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Be sure to follow us on Facebook. Here's a look at local weather conditions as of 5 p.m. At the top of the hour, skies were partly sunny in Shreveport. The temperature was 91 degrees at the regional airport. The dew point was 73, making the relative humidity 55%, producing a heat index of 100. Winds were south at 12 miles an hour. The pressure was 29.97 inches and falling. In Bossier City, at Barksdale Air Force Base, skies were mostly sunny, with a temperature of 94 degrees. The dew point was 71, making the relative humidity 47%, producing a heat index of 102. Winds were south at 14 miles an hour. The pressure was 29.96 inches and falling. And in downtown Shreveport, skies were mostly sunny. The temperature was 91 degrees. And winds were southwest at 12 miles an hour, gusting to 22. Once again in Shreveport, it was 91 degrees with partly sunny skies at 5 p.m. Around the local area at 5 p.m., in Texarkana, partly sunny and 93. Wind south at 10 miles an hour, gusting to 20 miles an hour. El Dorado, partly sunny and 88. Wind south at 6 miles an hour. Monroe, mostly sunny and 91. Wind south at 8 miles an hour. Natchitoches, partly sunny and 90. Wind calm. Marshall, partly sunny and 91. Wind southwest at 7 miles.

gov/SHP. Here is the latest National Hurricane Center's tropical weather outlook. For the North Atlantic, Caribbean Sea, and the Gulf of America, tropical cyclone formation is not expected during the next 7 days. The Shreveport climate summary for this evening, as of 4 p.m., June 26, 2026. Today's high temperature was 92 degrees. The normal high is 93. The record high is 105 degrees, which was set in 2022. Today's low temperature was 76 degrees. The normal low is 72. The record low is 60 degrees, which was set in 1974. No precipitation fell today, which leaves the monthly total at 7.55 inches. This is 3.41 inches above the normal amount of 4.14 inches for June. The total precipitation for the year still stands at 23.63 inches, which is 3.76 inches below normal. Sunset tonight is at 8:26 p.m. Sunrise tomorrow is at 6:10 a.m. Now let's check on your local forecast. Rest of today, partly cloudy. Near steady temperature in the lower 90s. South winds 5 to 10 miles per hour with gusts up to 20 miles per hour. Tonight, partly cloudy. Lows in the upper 70s. South winds 5 to 10 miles per hour. Saturday, mostly cloudy in the morning, then clearing. Highs in the lower 90s. Southwest winds 5 to 10 miles per hour. Saturday night, mostly clear. Lows in the upper 70s. South winds 5 to 10 miles per hour. Sunday, mostly cloudy in the morning, then clearing. Highs in the mid-90s. South winds 5 to 10 miles per hour. Sunday night, clear. Lows in the upper 70s. Monday, mostly sunny. Highs in the mid-90s. Monday night, clear. Lows in the upper 70s. Tuesday, mostly sunny. Hot with highs in the mid-90s. Tuesday night, clear. Lows in the upper 70s. Wednesday, mostly sunny. A slight chance of showers and thunderstorms in the afternoon. Highs in the mid-90s. Chance of rain 20%. Wednesday night, mostly clear. Lows in the upper 70s. Thursday, partly cloudy. A slight chance of showers and thunderstorms in the afternoon. Highs in the lower 90s. Chance of rain 20%. 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Be sure to follow us on Facebook. Here's a look at local weather conditions as of 5 p.m. At the top of the hour, skies were partly sunny in Shreveport. The temperature was 91 degrees at the regional airport. The dew point was 73, making the relative humidity 55%, producing a heat index of 100. Winds were south at 12 miles an hour. The pressure was 29.97 inches and falling. In Bossier City, at Barksdale Air Force Base, skies were mostly sunny, with a temperature of 94 degrees. The dew point was 71, making the relative humidity 47%, producing a heat index of 102. Winds were south at 14 miles an hour. The pressure was 29.96 inches and falling. And in downtown Shreveport, skies were mostly sunny. The temperature was 91 degrees. And winds were southwest at 12 miles an hour, gusting to 22. Once again in Shreveport, it was 91 degrees with partly sunny skies at 5 p.m. Around the local area at 5 p.m., in Texarkana, partly sunny and 93. Wind south at 10 miles an hour, gusting to 20 miles an hour. El Dorado, partly sunny and 88. Wind south at 6 miles an hour. Monroe, mostly sunny and 91. Wind south at 8 miles an hour. Natchitoches, partly sunny and 90. Wind calm. Marshall,
partly sunny.

and 91. Wind southwest at 7 miles an hour. And at Longview, mostly sunny and 93 degrees. Wind south at 16 miles an hour, gusting to 22 miles an hour. Elsewhere across the four-state area, over at Dallas, mostly sunny and 96. Oklahoma City, mostly sunny and 91. Little Rock, cloudy and 84. Jackson, Mississippi, mostly sunny and 91. Baton Rouge, partly sunny and 93. And at Houston, mostly sunny and 93 degrees. 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The Shreveport climate summary for this evening, as of 4 p.m., June 26, 2026. Today's high temperature was 92 degrees. The normal high is 93. The record high is 105 degrees, which was set in 2022. Today's low temperature was 76 degrees. The normal low is 72. The record low is 60 degrees, which was set in 1974. No precipitation fell today, which leaves the monthly total at 7.55 inches. This is 3.41 inches above the normal amount of 4.14 inches for June. The total precipitation for the year still stands at 23.63 inches, which is 3.76 inches below normal. Sunset tonight is at 8:26 p.m. Sunrise tomorrow is at 6:10 a.m. Now let's check on your local forecast. Rest of today, partly cloudy. Near steady temperature in the lower 90s. South winds 5 to 10 miles per hour with gusts up to 20 miles per hour. Tonight, partly cloudy. Lows in the upper 70s. South winds 5 to 10 miles per hour. Saturday, mostly cloudy in the morning, then clearing. Highs in the lower 90s. Southwest winds 5 to 10 miles per hour. Saturday night, mostly clear. Lows in the upper 70s. South winds 5 to 10 miles per hour. Sunday, mostly cloudy in the morning, then clearing. Highs in the mid-90s. South winds 5 to 10 miles per hour. Sunday night, clear. Lows in the upper 70s. Monday, mostly sunny. Highs in the mid-90s. Monday night, clear. Lows in the upper 70s. Tuesday, mostly sunny. Hot with highs in the mid-90s. Tuesday night, clear. Lows in the upper 70s. Wednesday, mostly sunny. A slight chance of showers and thunderstorms in the afternoon. Highs in the mid-90s. Chance of rain 20%. Wednesday night, mostly clear. Lows in the upper 70s. Thursday, partly cloudy. A slight chance of showers and thunderstorms in the afternoon. Highs in the lower 90s. Chance of rain 20%. 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Be sure to follow us on Facebook. Here's a look at local weather conditions as of 5 p.m. At the top of the hour, skies were partly sunny in Shreveport. The temperature was 91 degrees at the regional airport. The dew point was 73, making the relative humidity 55%, producing a heat index of 100. Winds were south at 12 miles an hour. The pressure was 29.97 inches and falling. In Bossier City, at Barksdale Air Force Base, skies were mostly sunny, with a temperature of 94 degrees.
The dew point was 71, making the relative humidity 47%, producing a heat index of 102. Winds were south at 14 miles an hour. The pressure was 29.96 inches and falling. And in downtown Shreveport, skies were mostly sunny. The temperature was 91 degrees. And winds were southwest at 12 miles an hour, gusting to 22. Once again in Shreveport, it was 91 degrees with partly sunny skies at 5 p.m. Around the local area at 5 p.m., in Texarkana, partly sunny and 93. Wind south at 10 miles an hour, gusting to 20 miles an hour. El Dorado, partly sunny and 88. Wind south at 6 miles an hour. Monroe, mostly sunny and 91. Wind south at 8 miles an hour. Nacogdoches, partly sunny and 90. Wind calm. Marshall, partly sunny and 91. Wind southwest at 7 miles an hour. And at Longview, mostly sunny and 93 degrees. Wind south at 16 miles an hour, gusting to 22 miles an hour. Elsewhere across the four-state area, over at Dallas, mostly sunny and 96. Oklahoma City, mostly sunny and 91. Little Rock, cloudy and 84. Jackson, Mississippi, mostly sunny and 91. Baton Rouge, partly sunny and 93. And at Houston, mostly sunny and 93 degrees. For the most current information, check us out on the web at www.weather.gov/sht. The Shreveport Climate Summary for this evening, as of 4 p.m., June 26, 2026. Today's high temperature was 92 degrees. The normal high is 93. The record high is 105 degrees, which was set in 2022. Today's low temperature was 76 degrees. The normal low is 72. The record low is 60 degrees, which was set in 1974. No precipitation fell today, which leaves the monthly total at 7.55 inches. This is 3.41 inches above the normal amount of 4.14 inches for June. The total precipitation for the year still stands at 23.63 inches, which is 3.76 inches below normal. Sunset tonight is at 8:26 p.m. Sunrise tomorrow is at 6:10 a.m. Now let's check on your local forecast. Rest of today, partly cloudy. Near steady temperature in the lower 90s. South winds 5 to 10 miles per hour with gusts up to 20 miles per hour. Tonight, partly cloudy. Lows in the upper 70s. South winds 5 to 10 miles per hour. Saturday, mostly cloudy in the morning, then clearing. Highs in the lower 90s. Southwest winds 5 to 10 miles per hour. Saturday night, mostly clear. Lows in the upper 70s. South winds 5 to 10 miles per hour. Sunday, mostly cloudy in the morning, then clearing. Highs in the mid-90s. South winds 5 to 10 miles per hour. Sunday night, clear. Lows in the upper 70s. Monday, mostly sunny. Highs in the mid-90s. Monday night, clear. Lows in the upper 70s. Tuesday, mostly sunny. Hot with highs in the mid-90s. Tuesday night, clear. Lows in the upper 70s. Wednesday, mostly sunny. A slight chance of showers and thunderstorms in the afternoon. Highs in the mid-90s. Chance of rain 20%. Wednesday night, mostly clear. Lows in the upper 70s. Thursday, partly cloudy. A slight chance of showers and thunderstorms in the afternoon. Highs in the lower 90s. Chance of rain 20%. Here is your area's open water boating forecast. Wind gusts may be higher. Tonight, mostly clear in the evening, then becoming mostly cloudy. Lows in the upper 70s.
South winds 10 to 15 miles per hour. Saturday, mostly cloudy in the morning, then clearing. Windy. Highs in the lower 90s. Southwest winds 15 to 20 miles per hour. Heat index readings 102 to 105. Saturday night, mostly clear. Lows in the upper 70s. South winds 10 to 15 miles per hour. Heat index readings 102 to 105. Sunday, partly cloudy in the morning then clearing. Highs in the mid-90s. South winds 10 to 15 miles per hour. Sunday night, clear. Lows in the upper 70s. South winds 10 to 15 miles per hour. Monday, mostly sunny. Highs in the mid-90s. Monday night, clear. Lows in the mid-70s. Tuesday, mostly sunny. Highs in the mid-90s. Tuesday night, clear. Lows in the mid-70s. Wednesday, mostly sunny. A 20% chance of showers and thunderstorms in the afternoon. Highs in the mid-90s. Wednesday night, mostly clear. Lows in the mid-70s. Thursday, partly cloudy. A 20% chance of showers and thunderstorms in the afternoon. Highs in the mid-90s. Thursday night, mostly clear. Lows in the mid-70s. Friday, partly cloudy. Slight chance of showers in the morning, then a chance of showers and thunderstorms in the afternoon. Highs in the mid-90s. Chance of precipitation 40%. 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Be sure to follow us on Facebook. Here's a look at local weather conditions as of 5 p.m. At the top of the hour, skies were partly sunny in Shreveport. The temperature was 91 degrees at the regional airport. The dew point was 73, making the relative humidity 55%, producing a heat index of 100. Winds were south at 12 miles an hour. The pressure was 29.97 inches and falling. In Bossier City, at Barksdale Air Force Base, skies were mostly sunny, with a temperature of 94 degrees. The dew point was 71, making the relative humidity 47%, producing a heat index of 102. Winds were south at 14 miles an hour. The pressure was 29.96 inches and falling. And in downtown Shreveport, skies were mostly sunny. The temperature was 91 degrees. And winds were southwest at 12 miles an hour, gusting to 22. Once again in Shreveport, it was 91 degrees with partly sunny skies at 5 p.m. Around the local area at 5 p.m., in Texarkana, partly sunny and 93. Wind south at 10 miles an hour, gusting to 20 miles an hour. El Dorado, partly sunny and 88. Wind south at 6 miles an hour. Monroe, mostly sunny and 91. Wind south at 8 miles an hour. Natchitoches, partly sunny and 90. Wind calm. Marshall, partly sunny and 91. Wind southwest at 7 miles an hour. And at Longview, mostly sunny and 93 degrees. Wind south at 16 miles an hour, gusting to 22 miles an hour. Elsewhere across the four-state area, over at Dallas, mostly sunny and 96. Oklahoma City, mostly sunny and 91. Little Rock, cloudy and 84. Jackson, Mississippi, mostly sunny and 91. Baton Rouge, partly sunny and 93. And at Houston, mostly sunny and 93 degrees. For the most current information, check us out on the web at www.weather.gov/sht. The Shreveport Climate Summary for this evening, as of 4 p.m., June 26, 2026. Today's high temperature was 92 degrees. The normal high is 93. The record high is 105 degrees, which was set in 2022.
Today's low temperature was 76 degrees. The normal low is 72. The record low is 60 degrees, which was set in 1974. No precipitation fell today, which leaves the monthly total at 7.55 inches. This is 3.41 inches above the normal amount of 4.14 inches for June. The total precipitation for the year still stands at 23.63 inches, which is 3.76 inches below normal. Sunset tonight is at 8:26 p.m. Sunrise tomorrow is at 6:10 a.m. This is your NOAA Weather Radio, station WXJ97, operating on a frequency of 162.400 MHz, providing the latest weather information on a 24-hour basis. 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Now let's check on your local forecast. Rest of today, partly cloudy. Near steady temperature in the lower 90s. South winds 5 to 10 miles per hour with gusts up to 20 miles per hour. Tonight, partly cloudy. Lows in the upper 70s. South winds 5 to 10 miles per hour. Saturday, mostly cloudy in the morning, then clearing. Highs in the lower 90s. Southwest winds 5 to 10 miles per hour. Saturday night, mostly clear. Lows in the upper 70s. South winds 5 to 10 miles per hour. Sunday, mostly cloudy in the morning, then clearing. Highs in the mid-90s. South winds 5 to 10 miles per hour. Sunday night, clear. Lows in the upper 70s. Monday, mostly sunny. Highs in the mid-90s. Monday night, clear. Lows in the upper 70s. Tuesday, mostly sunny. Hot with highs in the mid-90s. Tuesday night, clear. Lows in the upper 70s. Wednesday, mostly sunny. A slight chance of showers and thunderstorms in the afternoon. Highs in the mid-90s. Chance of rain 20%. Wednesday night, mostly clear. Lows in the upper 70s. Thursday, partly cloudy. A slight chance of showers and thunderstorms in the afternoon. Highs in the lower 90s. Chance of rain 20%. 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Be sure to follow us on Facebook. Here's a look at local weather conditions as of 5 p.m. At the top of the hour, skies were partly sunny in Shreveport. The temperature was 91 degrees at the regional airport. The dew point was 73, making the relative humidity 55%, producing a heat index of 100. Winds were south at 12 miles an hour. The pressure was 29.97 inches and falling. In Bossier City, at Barksdale Air Force Base, skies were mostly sunny, with a temperature of 94 degrees. The dew point was 71, making the relative humidity 47%, producing a heat index of 102. Winds were south at 14 miles an hour. The pressure was 29.96 inches and falling. And in downtown Shreveport, skies were mostly sunny. The temperature was 91 degrees. And winds were southwest at 12 miles an hour, gusting to 22. Once again in Shreveport, it was 91 degrees with partly sunny skies at 5 p.m. Around the local area at 5 p.m., in Texarkana, partly sunny and 93. Wind south at 10 miles an hour, gusting to 20 miles an hour. El Dorado, partly sunny and 88. Wind south at 6 miles an hour. Monroe, mostly sunny and 91. Wind south at 8 miles an hour. Natchitoches, partly sunny and 90. Wind calm. Marshall, partly sunny and 91.
Wind southwest at 7 miles an hour. And at Longview, mostly sunny and 93 degrees.

Wind south at 16 miles an hour, gusting to 22 miles an hour. Elsewhere across the four-state area, over at Dallas, mostly sunny and 96. Oklahoma City, mostly sunny and 91. Little Rock, cloudy and 84. Jackson, Mississippi, mostly sunny and 91. Baton Rouge, partly sunny and 93. And at Houston, mostly sunny and 93 degrees. For the most current information, check us out on the web at www.weather.gov/sht. The Shreveport Climate Summary for this evening, as of 4 p.m., June 26, 2026. Today's high temperature was 92 degrees. The normal high is 93. The record high is 105 degrees, which was set in 2022. Today's low temperature was 76 degrees. The normal low is 72. The record low is 60 degrees, which was set in 1974. No precipitation fell today, which leaves the monthly total at 7.55 inches. This is 3.41 inches above the normal amount of 4.14 inches for June. The total precipitation for the year still stands at 23.63 inches, which is 3.76 inches below normal. Sunset tonight is at 8:26 p.m. Sunrise tomorrow is at 6:10 a.m. Now let's check on your local forecast. Rest of today, partly cloudy. Near steady temperature in the lower 90s. South winds 5 to 10 miles per hour with gusts up to 20 miles per hour. Tonight, partly cloudy. Lows in the upper 70s. South winds 5 to 10 miles per hour. Saturday, mostly cloudy in the morning, then clearing. Highs in the lower 90s. Southwest winds 5 to 10 miles per hour. Saturday night, mostly clear. Lows in the upper 70s. South winds 5 to 10 miles per hour. Sunday, mostly cloudy in the morning, then clearing. Highs in the mid-90s. South winds 5 to 10 miles per hour. Sunday night, clear. Lows in the upper 70s. Monday, mostly sunny. Highs in the mid-90s. Monday night, clear. Lows in the upper 70s. Tuesday, mostly sunny. Hot with highs in the mid-90s. Tuesday night, clear. Lows in the upper 70s. Wednesday, mostly sunny. A slight chance of showers and thunderstorms in the afternoon. Highs in the mid-90s. Chance of rain 20%. Wednesday night, mostly clear. Lows in the upper 70s. Thursday, partly cloudy. A slight chance of showers and thunderstorms in the afternoon. Highs in the lower 90s. Chance of rain 20%. 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Be sure to follow us on Facebook. Here's a look at local weather conditions as of 6 p.m. At the top of the hour, skies were partly sunny in Shreveport. The temperature was 91 degrees at the regional airport. The dew point was 73, making the relative humidity 55%, producing a heat index of 100. Winds were southwest at 9 miles an hour. The pressure was 29.96 inches and falling. In Bossier City, at Barksdale Air Force Base, skies were mostly sunny, with a temperature of 92 degrees. The dew point was 72, making the relative humidity 52%, producing a heat index of 100. Winds were south at 13 miles an hour. The pressure was 29.95 inches and falling. And in downtown Shreveport, skies were mostly sunny. The temperature was 91 degrees. And winds were south at 10 miles an hour. Once again in Shreveport, it was 91 degrees with partly sunny skies at 6 p.m. Around the local area at 6 p.m., in Texarkana, partly sunny and 91. Wind south at 9 miles an hour. El Dorado,
partly sunny and 87. Wind south at 3 miles an hour. Monroe, mostly sunny and 92. Wind south at 5 miles an hour. Natchitoches, mostly sunny and 90. Wind calm. Marshall, mostly sunny and 91. Wind south at 8 miles an hour. And at Longview, mostly sunny and 91 degrees. Wind south at 14 miles an hour, gusting to 21 miles an hour. Elsewhere across the four-state area, over at Dallas, mostly sunny and 96. Oklahoma City, mostly sunny and 90. Little Rock, partly sunny and 86. Jackson, Mississippi, mostly sunny and 89. Baton Rouge, partly sunny and 91. And at Houston, mostly sunny and 92 degrees. For the most current information, check us out on the web at www.weather.gov/sht. The Shreveport climate summary for this evening, as of 4 p.m., June 26, 2026. Today's high temperature was 92 degrees. The normal high is 93. The record high is 105 degrees, which was set in 2022. Today's low temperature was 76 degrees. The normal low is 72. The record low is 60 degrees, which was set in 1974. No precipitation fell today, which leaves the monthly total at 7.55 inches. This is 3.41 inches above the normal amount of 4.14 inches for June. The total precipitation for the year still stands at 23.63 inches, which is 3.76 inches below normal. Sunset tonight is at 8:26 p.m. Sunrise tomorrow is at 6:10 a.m. Now let's check on your local forecast. Rest of today, partly cloudy. Near steady temperature in the lower 90s. South winds 5 to 10 miles per hour with gusts up to 20 miles per hour. Tonight, partly cloudy. Lows in the upper 70s. South winds 5 to 10 miles per hour. Saturday, mostly cloudy in the morning, then clearing. Highs in the lower 90s. Southwest winds 5 to 10 miles per hour. Saturday night, mostly clear. Lows in the upper 70s. South winds 5 to 10 miles per hour. Sunday, mostly cloudy in the morning, then clearing. Highs in the mid-90s. South winds 5 to 10 miles per hour. Sunday night, clear. Lows in the upper 70s. Monday, mostly sunny. Highs in the mid-90s. Monday night, clear. Lows in the upper 70s. Tuesday, mostly sunny. Hot with highs in the mid-90s. Tuesday night, clear. Lows in the upper 70s. Wednesday, mostly sunny. A slight chance of showers and thunderstorms in the afternoon. Highs in the mid-90s. Chance of rain 20%. Wednesday night, mostly clear. Lows in the upper 70s. Thursday, partly cloudy. A slight chance of showers and thunderstorms in the afternoon. Highs in the lower 90s. Chance of rain 20%. 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Be sure to follow us on Facebook. Here's a look at local weather conditions as of 6 p.m. At the top of the hour, skies were partly sunny in Shreveport. The temperature was 91 degrees at the regional airport. The dew point was 73, making the relative humidity 55%, producing a heat index of 100. Winds were southwest at 9 miles an hour. The pressure was 29.96 inches and falling. In Bossier City, at Barksdale Air Force Base, skies were mostly sunny, with a temperature of 92 degrees. The dew point was 72, making the relative humidity 52%, producing a heat index of 100. Winds were south at 13 miles an hour. The pressure was 29.95 inches and falling.
and in downtown Shreveport, skies were mostly sunny. The temperature was 91 degrees, and winds were south at 10 miles an hour. Once again in Shreveport, it was 91 degrees with partly sunny skies at 6 p.m. This is your NOAA Weather Radio, station WXJ97, operating on a frequency of 162.400 MHz, providing the latest weather information on a 24-hour basis. Broadcasts originate from the National Weather Service office in Shreveport, Louisiana. 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Around the local area at 6 p.m. in Texarkana, partly sunny and 91. Wind south at 9 miles an hour. El Dorado, partly sunny and 87. Wind south at 3 miles an hour. Monroe, mostly sunny and 92. Wind south at 5 miles an hour. Natchitoches, mostly sunny and 90. Wind calm. Marshall, mostly sunny and 91. Wind south at 8 miles an hour. And at Longview, mostly sunny and 91 degrees. Wind south at 14 miles an hour, gusting to 21 miles an hour. Elsewhere across the four-state area, over at Dallas, mostly sunny and 96. Oklahoma City, mostly sunny and 90. Little Rock, partly sunny and 86. Jackson, Mississippi, mostly sunny and 89. Baton Rouge, partly sunny and 91. And at Houston, mostly sunny and 92 degrees. For the most current information, check us out on the web at www.weather.gov/SHT. The Shreveport Climate Summary for this evening, as of 4 p.m., June 26, 2026. Today's high temperature was 92 degrees. The normal high is 93. The record high is 105 degrees, which was set in 2022. Today's low temperature was 76 degrees. The normal low is 72. The record low is 60 degrees, which was set in 1974. No precipitation fell today, which leaves the monthly total at 7.55 inches. This is 3.41 inches above the normal amount of 4.14 inches for June. The total precipitation for the year still stands at 23.63 inches, which is 3.76 inches below normal. Sunset tonight is at 8:26 p.m. Sunrise tomorrow is at 6:10 a.m. Now let's check on your local forecast. Rest of today, partly cloudy. Near steady temperature in the lower 90s. South winds 5 to 10 miles per hour with gusts up to 20 miles per hour. Tonight, partly cloudy. Lows in the upper 70s. South winds 5 to 10 miles per hour. Saturday, mostly cloudy in the morning, then clearing. Highs in the lower 90s. Southwest winds 5 to 10 miles per hour. Saturday night, mostly clear. Lows in the upper 70s. South winds 5 to 10 miles per hour. Sunday, mostly cloudy in the morning, then clearing. Highs in the mid-90s. South winds 5 to 10 miles per hour. Sunday night, clear. Lows in the upper 70s. Monday, mostly sunny. Highs in the mid-90s. Monday night, clear. Lows in the upper 70s. Tuesday, mostly sunny. Hot with highs in the mid-90s. Tuesday night, clear. Lows in the upper 70s. Wednesday, mostly sunny. A slight chance of showers and thunderstorms in the afternoon. Highs in the mid-90s. Chance of rain 20%. Wednesday night, mostly clear. Lows in the upper 70s. Thursday, partly cloudy. A slight chance of showers and thunderstorms in the afternoon. Highs in the lower 90s. Chance of rain 20%. 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
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Be sure to follow us on Facebook. Here's a look at local weather conditions as of 6 p.m. At the top of the hour, skies were partly sunny in Shreveport. The temperature was 91 degrees at the regional airport. The dew point was 73, making the relative humidity 55%, producing a heat index of 100. Winds were southwest at 9 miles an hour. The pressure was 29.96 inches and falling. In Bossier City, at Barksdale Air Force Base, skies were mostly sunny, with a temperature of 92 degrees. The dew point was 72, making the relative humidity 52%, producing a heat index of 100. Winds were south at 13 miles an hour. The pressure was 29.95 inches and falling. And in downtown Shreveport, skies were mostly sunny. The temperature was 91 degrees. And winds were south at 10 miles an hour. Once again in Shreveport, it was 91 degrees with partly sunny skies at 6 p.m. Around the local area at 6 p.m., in Texarkana, partly sunny and 91. Wind south at 9 miles an hour. El Dorado, partly sunny and 87. Wind south at 3 miles an hour. Monroe, mostly sunny and 92. Wind south at 5 miles an hour. Natchitoches, mostly sunny and 90. Wind calm. Marshall, mostly sunny and 91. Wind south at 8 miles an hour. And at Longview, mostly sunny and 91 degrees. Wind south at 14 miles an hour, gusting to 21 miles an hour. Elsewhere across the four-state area, over at Dallas, mostly sunny and 96. Oklahoma City, mostly sunny and 90. Little Rock, partly sunny and 86. Jackson, Mississippi, mostly sunny and 89. Baton Rouge, partly sunny and 91. And at Houston, mostly sunny and 92 degrees. For the most current information, check us out on the web at www.weather.gov/sht. The Shreveport climate summary for this evening, as of 4 p.m., June 26, 2026. Today's high temperature was 92 degrees. The normal high is 93. The record high is 105 degrees, which was set in 2022. Today's low temperature was 76 degrees. The normal low is 72. The record low is 60 degrees, which was set in 1974. No precipitation fell today, which leaves the monthly total at 7.55 inches. This is 3.41 inches above the normal amount of 4.14 inches for June. The total precipitation for the year still stands at 23.63 inches, which is 3.76 inches below normal. Sunset tonight is at 8:26 p.m. Sunrise tomorrow is at 6:10 a.m. Here is your area's open water boating forecast. Wind gusts may be higher. Tonight, mostly clear in the evening, then becoming mostly cloudy. Lows in the upper 70s. South winds 10 to 15 miles per hour. Saturday, mostly cloudy in the morning then clearing. Windy. Highs in the lower 90s. Southwest winds 15 to 20 miles per hour. Heat index readings 102 to 105. Saturday night, mostly clear. Lows in the upper 70s. South winds 10 to 15 miles per hour. Heat index readings 102 to 105. Sunday, partly cloudy in the morning then clearing. Highs in the mid-90s. South winds 10 to 15 miles per hour. Sunday night, clear. Lows in the upper 70s. South winds 10 to 15 miles per hour. Monday, mostly sunny. Highs in the mid-90s. Monday night, clear. Lows in the mid-70s. Tuesday, mostly sunny. Highs in the mid-90s. Tuesday night, clear. Lows in the mid-70s.
Wednesday, mostly sunny. A 20% chance of showers and thunderstorms in the afternoon. Highs in the mid-90s. Wednesday night, mostly clear. Lows in the mid-70s. Thursday, partly cloudy. A 20% chance of showers and thunderstorms in the afternoon. Highs in the mid-90s. Thursday night, mostly clear. Lows in the mid-70s. Friday, partly cloudy. Slight chance of showers in the morning, then a chance of showers and thunderstorms in the afternoon. Highs in the mid-90s. Chance of precipitation 40%. 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Be sure to follow us on Facebook. Here's a look at local weather conditions as of 6 p.m. At the top of the hour, skies were partly sunny in Shreveport. The temperature was 91 degrees at the regional airport. The dew point was 73, making the relative humidity 55%, producing a heat index of 100. Winds were southwest at 9 miles an hour. The pressure was 29.96 inches and falling. In Bossier City, at Barksdale Air Force Base, skies were mostly sunny, with a temperature of 92 degrees. The dew point was 72, making temperature of 92 degrees. The dew point was 72, making the relative humidity 52%, producing a heat index of 100. Winds were south at 13 miles an hour. The pressure was 29.95 inches and falling. And in downtown Shreveport, skies were mostly sunny. The temperature was 91 degrees. And winds were south at 10 miles an hour. Once again in Shreveport, it was 91 degrees with partly sunny skies at 6 p.m. Around the local area at 6 p.m., in Texarkana, partly sunny and 91. Wind south at 9 miles an hour. El Dorado, partly sunny and 87. Wind south at 3 miles an hour. Monroe, mostly sunny and 92. Wind south at 5 miles an hour. Natchitoches, mostly sunny and 90. Wind calm. Marshall, mostly sunny and 91. Wind south at 8 miles an hour. And at Longview, mostly sunny and 91 degrees. Wind south at 14 miles an hour, gusting to 21 miles an hour. Elsewhere across the four-state area, over at Dallas, mostly sunny and 96. Oklahoma City, mostly sunny and 90. Little Rock, partly sunny and 86. Jackson, Mississippi, mostly sunny and 89. Baton Rouge, partly sunny and 91. And at Houston, mostly sunny and 92 degrees. For the most current information, check us out on the web at www.weather.gov/sht. The Shreveport climate summary for this evening, as of 4 p.m., June 26, 2026. Today's high temperature was 92 degrees. The normal high is 93. The record high is 105 degrees, which was set in 2022. Today's low temperature was 76 degrees. The normal low is 72. The record low is 60 degrees, which was set in 1974. No precipitation fell today, which leaves the monthly total at 7.55 inches. This is 3.41 inches above the normal amount of 4.14 inches for June. The total precipitation for the year still stands at 23.63 inches, which is 3.76 inches below normal. Sunset tonight is at 8:26 p.m. Sunrise tomorrow is at 6:10 a.m. Now let's check on your local forecast. Tonight, partly cloudy. Lows in the upper 70s. South winds 5 to 10 miles per hour. Saturday, mostly cloudy in the morning, then clearing. Highs in the lower 90s. Southwest winds 5 to 10 miles per hour. Saturday night, mostly clear. Lows in the upper 70s. South winds 5 to 10 miles per hour.

hour. Sunday, mostly cloudy in the morning, then clearing. Highs in the mid-90s. South winds 5 to 10 miles per hour. Sunday night, clear. Lows in the upper 70s. South winds 5 to 10 miles per hour. Monday, mostly sunny. Highs in the mid-90s. Monday night, clear. Lows in the upper 70s. Tuesday, mostly sunny. Hot with highs in the mid-90s. Tuesday night, clear. Lows in the upper 70s. Wednesday, mostly sunny. A slight chance of showers and thunderstorms in the afternoon. Highs in the mid-90s. Chance of rain 20%. Wednesday night, mostly clear. Lows in the upper 70s. Thursday, partly cloudy. A slight chance of showers and thunderstorms in the afternoon. Highs in the lower 90s. Chance of rain 20%. Thursday night, mostly clear. A slight chance of showers after midnight. Lows in the upper 70s. Chance of rain 20%. Friday, partly cloudy. A slight chance of showers in the morning, then a chance of showers and thunderstorms in the afternoon. Highs in the mid-90s. Chance of rain 50%. Here is your area's open water boating forecast. Wind gusts may be higher. Tonight, mostly clear in the evening, then becoming mostly cloudy. Lows in the upper 70s. South winds 10 to 15 miles per hour. Saturday, mostly cloudy in the morning then clearing. Windy. Highs in the lower 90s. Southwest winds 15 to 20 miles per hour. Heat index readings 102 to 105. Saturday night, mostly clear. Lows in the upper 70s. South winds 10 to 15 miles per hour. Heat index readings 102 to 105. Sunday, partly cloudy in the morning then clearing. Highs in the mid-90s. South winds 10 to 15 miles per hour. Sunday night, clear. Lows in the upper 70s. South winds 10 to 15 miles per hour. Monday, mostly sunny. Highs in the mid-90s. Monday night, clear. Lows in the mid-70s. Tuesday, mostly sunny. Highs in the mid-90s. Tuesday night, clear. Lows in the mid-70s. Wednesday, mostly sunny. A 20% chance of showers and thunderstorms in the afternoon. Highs in the mid-90s. Wednesday night, mostly clear. Lows in the mid-70s. Thursday, partly cloudy. A 20% chance of showers and thunderstorms in the afternoon. Highs in the mid-90s. Thursday night, mostly clear. Lows in the mid-70s. Friday, partly cloudy. Slight chance of showers in the morning, then a chance of showers and thunderstorms in the afternoon. Highs in the mid-90s. Chance of precipitation 40%. 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Be sure to follow us on Facebook. Here's a look at local weather conditions as of 6 p.m. At the top of the hour, skies were partly sunny in Shreveport. The temperature was 91 degrees at the regional airport. The dew point was 73, making the relative humidity 55%, producing a heat index of 100. Winds were southwest at 9 miles an hour. The pressure was 29.96 inches and falling. In Bossier City, at Barksdale Air Force Base, skies were mostly sunny,
with a temperature of 92 degrees. The dew point was 72, making the relative humidity 52%, producing a heat index of 100. Winds were south at 13 miles an hour. The pressure was 29.95 inches and falling. And in downtown Shreveport, skies were mostly sunny. The temperature was 91 degrees. And winds were south at 10 miles an hour. Once again in Shreveport, it was 91 degrees with partly sunny skies at 6 p.m. Around the local area at 6 p.m., in Texarkana, partly sunny and 91. Wind south at 9 miles an hour. El Dorado, partly sunny and 87. Wind south at 3 miles an hour. Monroe, mostly sunny and 92. Wind south at 5 miles an hour. Natchitoches, mostly sunny and 90. Wind calm. Marshall, mostly sunny and 91. Wind south at 8 miles an hour. And at Longview, mostly sunny and 91 degrees. Wind south at 14 miles an hour, gusting to 21 miles an hour. Elsewhere across the four-state area, over at Dallas, mostly sunny and 96. Oklahoma City, mostly sunny and 90. Little Rock, partly sunny and 86. Jackson, Mississippi, mostly sunny and 89. Baton Rouge, partly sunny and 91. And at Houston, mostly sunny and 92 degrees. For the most current information, check us out on the web at www.weather.gov/sht. The Shreveport Climate Summary for this evening, as of 4 p.m., June 26, 2026. Today's high temperature was 92 degrees. The normal high is 93. The record high is 105 degrees, which was set in 2022. Today's low temperature was 76 degrees. The normal low is 72. The record low is 60 degrees, which was set in 1974. No precipitation fell today, which leaves the monthly total at 7.55 inches. This is 3.41 inches above the normal amount of 4.14 inches for June. The total precipitation for the year still stands at 23.63 inches, which is 3.76 inches below normal. Sunset tonight is at 8:26 p.m. Sunrise tomorrow is at 6:10 a.m. Now let's check on your local forecast. Tonight, partly cloudy. Lows in the upper 70s. South winds 5 to 10 miles per hour. Saturday, mostly cloudy in the morning, then clearing. Highs in the lower 90s. Southwest winds 5 to 10 miles per hour. Saturday night, mostly clear. Lows in the upper 70s. South winds 5 to 10 miles per hour. Sunday, mostly cloudy in the morning, then clearing. Highs in the mid-90s. South winds 5 to 10 miles per hour. Sunday night, clear. Lows in the upper 70s. South winds 5 to 10 miles per hour. Monday, mostly sunny. Highs in the mid-90s. Monday night, clear. Lows in the upper 70s. Tuesday, mostly sunny. Hot with highs in the mid-90s. Tuesday night, clear. Lows in the upper 70s. Wednesday, mostly sunny. A slight chance of showers and thunderstorms in the afternoon. Highs in the mid-90s. Chance of rain 20%. Wednesday night, mostly clear. Lows in the upper 70s. Thursday, partly cloudy. A slight chance of showers and thunderstorms in the afternoon. Highs in the lower 90s. Chance of rain 20%. Thursday night, mostly clear. A slight chance of showers after midnight. Lows in the upper 70s. Chance of rain 20%. Friday, partly cloudy. A slight chance of showers in the morning, then a chance of showers and thunderstorms in the afternoon. Highs in the mid-90s. Chance of rain 50%.
Here is your area's open water boating forecast.

Sunday, partly cloudy in the morning, then clearing. Highs in the mid-90s. South winds 10 to 15 miles per hour. Sunday night, clear. Lows in the upper 70s. South winds 10 to 15 miles per hour. Monday, mostly sunny. Highs in the mid-90s. Monday night, clear. Lows in the mid-70s. Tuesday, mostly sunny. Highs in the mid-90s. Tuesday night, clear. Lows in the mid-70s. Wednesday, mostly sunny. A 20% chance of showers and thunderstorms in the afternoon. Highs in the mid-90s. Wednesday night, mostly clear. Lows in the mid-70s. Thursday, partly cloudy. A 20% chance of showers and thunderstorms in the afternoon. Highs in the mid-90s. Thursday night, mostly clear. Lows in the mid-70s. Friday, partly cloudy. Slight chance of showers in the morning, then a chance of showers and thunderstorms in the afternoon. Highs in the mid-90s. Chance of precipitation 40%. 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Be sure to follow us on Facebook. Here's a look at local weather conditions as of 6 p.m. At the top of the hour, skies were partly sunny in Shreveport. The temperature was 91 degrees at the regional airport. The dew point was 73, making the relative humidity 55%, producing a heat index of 100. Winds were southwest at 9 miles an hour. The pressure was 29.96 inches and falling. In Bossier City, at Barksdale Air Force Base, skies were mostly sunny, with a temperature of 92 degrees. The dew point was 72, making the relative humidity 52%, producing a heat index of 100. Winds were south at 13 miles an hour. The pressure was 29.95 inches and falling. And in downtown Shreveport, skies were mostly sunny. The temperature was 91 degrees. And winds were south at 10 miles an hour. Once again in Shreveport, it was 91 degrees with partly sunny skies at 6 p.m. Around the local area at 6 p.m., in Texarkana, partly sunny and 91. Wind south at 9 miles an hour. El Dorado, partly sunny and 87. Wind south at 3 miles an hour. Monroe, mostly sunny and 92. Wind south at 5 miles an hour. Nacogdoches, mostly sunny and 90. Wind calm. Marshall, mostly sunny and 91. Wind south at 8 miles an hour. And at Longview, mostly sunny and 91 degrees. Wind south at 14 miles an hour, gusting to 21 miles an hour. Elsewhere across the four-state area, over at Dallas, mostly sunny and 96. Oklahoma City, mostly sunny and 90. Little Rock, partly sunny and 86. Jackson, Mississippi, mostly sunny and 89. Baton Rouge, partly sunny and 91. And at Houston, mostly sunny and 92 degrees. For the most current information, check us out on the web at www.weather.gov/sht. The Shreveport Climate Summary for this evening, as of 4 p.m., June 26, 2026. Today's high temperature was 92 degrees. The normal high is 93. The record high is 105 degrees, which was set in 2022. Today's low temperature was 76 degrees. The normal low is 72. The record low is 60 degrees, which was set in 1974. No precipitation fell today, which leaves the monthly total at 7.55 inches. This is 3.41 inches above the normal amount of 4.14 inches for June. The total precipitation for the year still stands at 23.63 inches, which is 3.76 inches below normal. Sunset tonight is at 8:26 p.m. Sunrise tomorrow is at 6.

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Now let's check on your local forecast. Tonight, partly cloudy. Lows in the upper 70s. South winds 5 to 10 miles per hour. Saturday, mostly cloudy in the morning, then clearing. Highs in the lower 90s. Southwest winds 5 to 10 miles per hour. Saturday night, mostly clear. Lows in the upper 70s. South winds 5 to 10 miles per hour. Sunday, mostly cloudy in the morning, then clearing. Highs in the mid-90s. South winds 5 to 10 miles per hour. Sunday night, clear. Lows in the upper 70s. South winds 5 to 10 miles per hour. Monday, mostly sunny. Highs in the mid-90s. Monday night, clear. Lows in the upper 70s. Tuesday, mostly sunny. Hot with highs in the mid-90s. Tuesday night, clear. Lows in the upper 70s. Wednesday, mostly sunny. A slight chance of showers and thunderstorms in the afternoon. Highs in the mid-90s. Chance of rain 20%. Wednesday night, mostly clear. Lows in the upper 70s. Thursday, partly cloudy. A slight chance of showers and thunderstorms in the afternoon. Highs in the lower 90s. Chance of rain 20%. Thursday night, mostly clear. A slight chance of showers after midnight. Lows in the upper 70s. Chance of rain 20%. Friday, partly cloudy. A slight chance of showers in the morning, then a chance of showers and thunderstorms in the afternoon. Highs in the mid-90s. Chance of rain 50%. 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Be sure to follow us on Facebook. Here's a look at local weather conditions as of 6 p.m. At the top of the hour, skies were partly sunny in Shreveport. The temperature was 91 degrees at the regional airport. The dew point was 73, making the relative humidity 55%, producing a heat index of 100. Winds were southwest at 9 miles an hour. The pressure was 29.96 inches and falling. In Bossier City, at Barksdale Air Force Base, skies were mostly sunny, with a temperature of 92 degrees. The dew point was 72, making the relative humidity 52%, producing a heat index of 100. Winds were south at 13 miles an hour. The pressure was 29.95 inches and falling. And in downtown Shreveport, skies were mostly sunny. The temperature was 91 degrees. And winds were south at 10 miles an hour. Once again in Shreveport, it was 91 degrees with partly sunny skies at 6 p.m. Around the local area at 6 p.m., in Texarkana, partly sunny and 91. Wind south at 9 miles an hour. El Dorado, partly sunny and 87. Wind south at 3 miles an hour. Monroe, mostly sunny and 92. Wind south at 5 miles an hour. Natchitoches, mostly sunny and 90. Wind calm. Marshall, mostly sunny and 91. Wind south at 8 miles an hour. And at Longview, mostly sunny and 91 degrees. Wind south at 14 miles an hour, gusting to 21 miles an hour. Elsewhere across the four-state area, over at Dallas, mostly sunny and 96. Oklahoma City, mostly sunny and 90. Little Rock, partly sunny and 86. Jackson, Mississippi,
mostly sunny and 89. Baton Rouge, partly sunny and 91. And at Houston, mostly sunny and 92 degrees. For the most current information, check us out on the web at www.weather.gov/sht. The Shreveport climate summary for this evening, as of 4 p.m., June 26, 2026. Today's high temperature was 92 degrees. The normal high is 93. The record high is 105 degrees, which was set in 2022. Today's low temperature was 76 degrees. The normal low is 72. The record low is 60 degrees, which was set in 1974. No precipitation fell today, which leaves the monthly total at 7.55 inches. This is 3.41 inches above the normal amount of 4.14 inches for June. The total precipitation for the year still stands at 23.63 inches, which is 3.76 inches below normal. Sunset tonight is at 8:26 p.m. Sunrise tomorrow is at 6:10 a.m. Now let's check on your local forecast. Tonight, partly cloudy. Lows in the upper 70s. South winds 5 to 10 miles per hour. Saturday, mostly cloudy in the morning, then clearing. Highs in the lower 90s. Southwest winds 5 to 10 miles per hour. Saturday night, mostly clear. Lows in the upper 70s. South winds 5 to 10 miles per hour. Sunday, mostly cloudy in the morning, then clearing. Highs in the mid-90s. South winds 5 to 10 miles per hour. Sunday night, clear. Lows in the upper 70s. South winds 5 to 10 miles per hour. Monday, mostly sunny. Highs in the mid-90s. Monday night, clear. Lows in the upper 70s. Tuesday, mostly sunny. Hot with highs in the mid-90s. Tuesday night, clear. Lows in the upper 70s. Wednesday, mostly sunny. A slight chance of showers and thunderstorms in the afternoon. Highs in the mid-90s. Chance of rain 20%. Wednesday night, mostly clear. Lows in the upper 70s. Thursday, partly cloudy. A slight chance of showers and thunderstorms in the afternoon. Highs in the lower 90s. Chance of rain 20%. Thursday night, mostly clear. A slight chance of showers after midnight. Lows in the upper 70s. Chance of rain 20%. Friday, partly cloudy. A slight chance of showers in the morning, then a chance of showers and thunderstorms in the afternoon. Highs in the mid-90s. Chance of rain 50%. Here is your area's open water boating forecast. Wind gusts may be higher. Tonight, mostly clear in the evening, then becoming mostly cloudy. Lows in the upper 70s. South winds 10 to 15 miles per hour. Saturday, mostly cloudy in the morning, then clearing. Windy. Highs in the lower 90s. Southwest winds 15 to 20 miles per hour. Heat index readings 102 to 105. Saturday night, mostly clear. Lows in the upper 70s. South winds 10 to 15 miles per hour. Heat index readings 102 to 105. Sunday, partly cloudy in the morning, then clearing. Highs in the mid-90s. South winds 10 to 15 miles per hour. Sunday night, clear. Lows in the upper 70s. South winds 10 to 15 miles per hour. Monday, mostly sunny. Highs in the mid-90s. Monday night, clear. Lows in the mid-70s. Tuesday, mostly sunny. Highs in the mid-90s. Tuesday night, clear. Lows in the mid-70s. Wednesday, mostly sunny. A 20% chance of showers and thunderstorms in the afternoon. Highs in the mid-90s. Wednesday night, mostly clear.
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